northeast winds around 5 miles an hour. Monday night, partly cloudy. Lows in the mid-50s. Southeast winds around 5 miles an hour. Tuesday, mostly sunny. A slight chance of showers and thunderstorms in the morning, then a chance of showers and thunderstorms in the afternoon. Highs in the mid-70s. Chance of rain 50%. Tuesday night, mostly clear. Lows in the mid-50s. Wednesday, sunny. Highs in the mid-70s. Wednesday night, mostly clear. Lows in the lower 50s. Thursday, mostly sunny. Highs in the upper 70s. Thursday night, mostly clear in the evening, then partly cloudy with a chance of showers after midnight. Lows in the mid-50s. Chance of rain 30%. Friday, a chance of showers in the morning. Mostly sunny. Highs in the upper 70s. Chance of rain 30%. Friday night, partly cloudy in the evening, then becoming mostly cloudy. A chance of showers after midnight. Lows in the lower 60s. Chance of rain 40%. Saturday, partly sunny. Highs in the lower 80s. At 7 p.m., in Sioux City, the temperature was 73 and the dew point 55. The relative humidity was 53%. Wind was south at 7 miles an hour. The pressure was 29.93 inches and rising. Elsewhere in northwest Iowa, Cherokee was cloudy and 75. Spencer was cloudy and 73. Other conditions across the northern plains, farther east in Iowa, temperatures were between 75 and 77 degrees. It was mostly sunny at Cedar Rapids and Waterloo. At Des Moines, it was cloudy. In eastern Nebraska, rain was falling, and temperatures were between 62 and 66 degrees. In eastern South Dakota, at Yankton, rain was falling, with a temperature of 66. It was cloudy, with a temperature of 74 at Mitchell and 75 at Sioux Falls. And in southern Minnesota, temperatures were between 72 and 73 degrees. It was mostly sunny at Mankato and Rochester. It was partly sunny at Worthington and Minneapolis. At Marshall, it was cloudy. Once again, at 7 p.m. Sioux City had a temperature of 73. The Sioux City, Iowa climate summary for this evening, as of 4 p.m., June 20, 2026. Today's high temperature was 80 degrees. The normal high is 83. Today's low temperature was 47 degrees. The normal low is 61. No precipitation fell today, which leaves the monthly total at 0.62 inches. This is 2.33 inches below the normal amount of 2.95 inches for June. The total precipitation for the year still stands at 8.99 inches, which is 4.29 inches below normal. There was one heating degree day today, which is one above normal. The yearly total since July 1st is 5,856, which is 1,001 below normal. There were no cooling degree days today, which is 7 below normal. The yearly total since January 1st is 264, which is 86 above normal. The normal high temperature for tomorrow is 83 degrees, and the normal low is 61. The record high for tomorrow is 108, which occurred in 1988, and the record low is 41, which occurred in 1902. Sunset tonight is at 9:06 p.m. Sunrise tomorrow is at 5:49 a.m. The current time is 7:08 p.m. Central Daylight Time. Operating on a frequency of 162.475 MHz, this is NOAA Weather Radio Station WXL62, broadcasting from a transmitter near Lawton, Iowa. Our program originates from the National Weather Service in Sioux Falls and serves Sioux City and the surrounding Siouxland area. This hazardous weather outlook is for northwest Iowa, west central Iowa, southwest Minnesota, northeast Nebraska, central South Dakota, east central South Dakota, south central South Dakota, and southeast South Dakota. For today and tonight, scattered showers with an occasional rumble of thunder will return this evening mainly along the Missouri River Valley, then gradually become more widespread overnight.
While severe weather is not expected, pockets of moderate to heavy rain could lead to accumulations between 0.50 inches to 1.00 inches across the Missouri River Valley, with isolated pockets of higher possible across south-central South Dakota. For Sunday through Friday, additional chances for rain will be possible through the midweek. Severe weather is not expected. Spotter activation is not expected at this time. Your National Weather Service forecast for Siouxland. Tonight, showers likely this evening, then showers with a slight chance of thunderstorms after midnight. Lows in the upper 50s. Southeast winds 10 to 15 miles an hour. Chance of rain near 100%. Sunday, mostly cloudy. Showers likely, mainly in the morning. Not as warm, with highs in the upper 60s. East winds 10 to 15 miles an hour with gusts up to 30 miles an hour. Chance of rain 70%. Sunday night, mostly cloudy. A chance of sprinkles in the evening. Lows in the lower 50s. Northeast winds 10 to 15 miles an hour with gusts up to 25 miles an hour, diminishing to around 5 miles an hour after midnight. Monday, mostly sunny. Highs in the mid-70s. Northeast winds around 5 miles an hour. Monday night, partly cloudy. Lows in the mid-50s. Southeast winds around 5 miles an hour. Tuesday, mostly sunny. A slight chance of showers and thunderstorms in the morning, then a chance of showers and thunderstorms in the afternoon. Highs in the mid-70s. Chance of rain 50%. Tuesday night, mostly clear. Lows in the mid-50s. Wednesday, sunny. Highs in the mid-70s. Wednesday night, mostly clear. Lows in the lower 50s. Thursday, mostly sunny. Highs in the upper 70s. Thursday night, mostly clear in the evening, then partly cloudy with a chance of showers after midnight. Lows in the mid-50s. Chance of rain 30%. Friday, a chance of showers in the morning. Mostly sunny. Highs in the upper 70s. Chance of rain 30%. Friday night, partly cloudy in the evening, then becoming mostly cloudy. A chance of showers after midnight. Lows in the lower 60s. Chance of rain 40%. Saturday, partly sunny. Highs in the lower 80s. At 7 p.m., in Sioux City, the temperature was 73 and the dew point 55. The relative humidity was 53%. Wind was south at 7 miles an hour. The pressure was 29.93 inches and rising. Elsewhere in northwest Iowa, Morris was cloudy and 73. Sheldon was cloudy and 75. Cherokee was cloudy and 75. Spencer was cloudy and 73. Storm Lake was cloudy and 72. Other conditions across the northern plains, farther east in Iowa, temperatures were between 75 and 77 degrees. At Cedar Rapids, it was mostly sunny. At Waterloo, it was partly sunny. At Des Moines, it was cloudy. In eastern Nebraska, rain was falling, and temperatures were between 62 and 66 degrees. In eastern South Dakota, at Yankton, rain was falling, with a temperature of 66. It was cloudy, with a temperature of 74 at Mitchell and 75 at Sioux Falls. And in southern Minnesota, temperatures were between 72 and 73 degrees. It was mostly sunny at Mankato and Rochester. At Minneapolis, it was partly sunny. It was cloudy at Worthington and Marshall. Once again, at 7 p.m., Sioux City had a temperature of 73. The Sioux City, Iowa climate summary for this evening, as of 4 p.m., June 20, 2026. Today's high temperature was 80 degrees. The normal high is 83. Today's low temperature was 47 degrees. The normal low is 61. No precipitation fell today, which leaves the monthly total at 0.62 inches. This is 2.33 inches below the normal amount of 2.95 inches for June. The total precipitation for the year still stands at 8.99 inches, which is 4.29 inches below normal.
There was one heating degree day today, which is one above normal. The yearly total since July 1st is 5,800.

856, which is 1,001 below normal. There were no cooling degree days today, which is 7 below normal. The yearly total since January 1st is 264, which is 86 above normal. The normal high temperature for tomorrow is 83 degrees, and the normal low is 61. The record high for tomorrow is 108, which occurred in 1988, and the record low is 41, which occurred in 1902. Sunset tonight is at 9:06 p.m. Sunrise tomorrow is at 5:49 a.m. The current time is 7:14 p.m. Central Daylight Time. Operating on a frequency of 162.475 MHz, this is NOAA Weather Radio Station WXL62, broadcasting from a transmitter near Lawton, Iowa. Our program originates from the National Weather Service in Sioux Falls and serves Sioux City and the surrounding Siouxland area. This hazardous weather outlook is for northwest Iowa, west central Iowa, southwest Minnesota, northeast Nebraska, central South Dakota, east central South Dakota, south central South Dakota, and southeast South Dakota. For today and tonight, scattered showers with an occasional rumble of thunder will return this evening mainly along the Missouri River Valley, then gradually become more widespread overnight. While severe weather is not expected, pockets of moderate to heavy rain could lead to accumulations between 0.50 inches to 1.00 inches across the Missouri River Valley, with isolated pockets of higher possible across south-central South Dakota. For Sunday through Friday, additional chances for rain will be possible through the midweek. Severe weather is not expected. Spotter activation is not expected at this time. Your National Weather Service forecast for Siouxland. Tonight, showers likely this evening, then showers with a slight chance of thunderstorms after midnight. Lows in the upper 50s. Southeast winds 10 to 15 miles an hour. Chance of rain near 100%. Sunday, mostly cloudy. Showers likely, mainly in the morning. Not as warm with highs in the upper 60s. East winds 10 to 15 miles an hour with gusts up to 30 miles an hour. Chance of rain 70%. Sunday night, mostly cloudy. A chance of sprinkles in the evening. Lows in the lower 50s. Northeast winds 10 to 15 miles an hour with gusts up to 25 miles an hour, diminishing to around 5 miles an hour after midnight. Monday, mostly sunny. Highs in the mid-70s. Northeast winds around 5 miles an hour. Monday night, partly cloudy. Lows in the mid-50s. Southeast winds around 5 miles an hour. Tuesday, mostly sunny. A slight chance of showers and thunderstorms in the morning, then a chance of showers and thunderstorms in the afternoon. Highs in the mid-70s. Chance of rain 50%. Tuesday night, mostly clear. Lows in the mid-50s. Wednesday, sunny. Highs in the mid-70s. Wednesday night, mostly clear. Lows in the lower 50s. Thursday, mostly sunny. Highs in the upper 70s. Thursday night, mostly clear in the evening, then partly cloudy with a chance of showers after midnight. Lows in the mid-50s. Chance of rain 30%. Friday, a chance of showers in the morning. Mostly sunny. Highs in the upper 70s. Chance of rain 30%. Friday night, partly cloudy in the evening, then becoming mostly cloudy. A chance of showers after midnight. Lows in the lower 60s. Chance of rain 40%. Saturday, partly sunny. Highs in the lower 80s. At 7 p.m., in Sioux City, the temperature was 73 and the dew point 55. The relative humidity was 53%. Wind was south at 7 miles an hour. The pressure was 29.93 inches and rising. Elsewhere in northwest Iowa, Morris was cloudy and 73. Sheldon was cloudy and 75. Cherokee was cloudy and 75. Spencer was cloudy and 73. Storm Lake was cloudy and 72. Other conditions across the northern plains, farther east in Iowa, temperatures were between 75 and 77 degrees. At Cedar Rapids, it was mostly sunny.
At Waterloo, it was partly sunny. At Des Moines, it was cloudy. In eastern Nebraska, rain was falling, and temperatures were between 62 and 66 degrees. In eastern South Dakota, at Yankton, rain was falling, with a temperature of 66. It was cloudy, with a temperature of 74 at Mitchell, and 75 at Sioux Falls. And in southern Minnesota, temperatures were between 72 and 73 degrees. It was mostly sunny at Mankato and Rochester. At Minneapolis, it was partly sunny. It was cloudy at Worthington and Marshall. Once again, at 7 p.m., Sioux City had a temperature of 73. The Sioux City, Iowa climate summary for this evening, as of 4 p.m., June 20, 2026. Today's high temperature was 80 degrees. The normal high is 83. Today's low temperature was 47 degrees. The normal low is 61. No precipitation fell today, which leaves the monthly total at 0.62 inches. This is 2.33 inches below the normal amount of 2.95 inches for June. The total precipitation for the year still stands at 8.99 inches, which is 4.29 inches below normal. There was one heating degree day today, which is one above normal. The yearly total since July 1st is 5,856, which is 1,001 below normal. There were no cooling degree days today, which is 7 below normal. The yearly total since January 1st is 264, which is 86 above normal. The normal high temperature for tomorrow is 83 degrees, and the normal low is 61. The record high for tomorrow is 108, which occurred in 1988, and the record low is 41, which occurred in 1902. Sunset tonight is at 9:06 p.m. Sunrise tomorrow is at 5:49 a.m. The current time is 7:21 p.m. Central Daylight Time. Operating on a frequency of 162.475 MHz, this is NOAA Weather Radio Station WXL62, broadcasting from a transmitter near Lawton, Iowa. Our program originates from the National Weather Service in Sioux Falls and serves Sioux City and the surrounding Siouxland area. This hazardous weather outlook is for northwest Iowa, west central Iowa, southwest Minnesota, northeast Nebraska, central South Dakota, east central South Dakota, south central South Dakota, and southeast South Dakota. For today and tonight, scattered showers with an occasional rumble of thunder will return this evening mainly along the Missouri River Valley, then gradually become more widespread overnight. While severe weather is not expected, pockets of moderate to heavy rain could lead to accumulations between 0.50 inches to 1.00 inches across the Missouri River Valley, with isolated pockets of higher possible across south-central South Dakota. For Sunday through Friday, additional chances for rain will be possible through the midweek. Severe weather is not expected. Spotter activation is not expected at this time. Your National Weather Service forecast for Siouxland. Tonight, showers likely this evening, then showers with a slight chance of thunderstorms after midnight. Lows in the upper 50s. Southeast winds 10 to 15 miles an hour. Chance of rain near 100%. Sunday, mostly cloudy. Showers likely, mainly in the morning. Not as warm with highs in the upper 60s. East winds 10 to 15 miles an hour with gusts up to 30 miles an hour. Chance of rain 70%. Sunday night, mostly cloudy. A chance of sprinkles in the evening. Lows in the lower 50s. Northeast winds 10 to 15 miles an hour with gusts up to 25 miles an hour, diminishing to around 5 miles an hour after midnight. Monday, mostly sunny. Highs in the mid-70s. Northeast winds around 5 miles an hour. Monday night, partly cloudy. Lows in the mid-50s. Southeast winds around 5 miles an hour. Tuesday, mostly sunny. A slight chance of showers and thunderstorms in the morning, then a chance of showers and thunderstorms in the afternoon. Highs in the mid-70s. Chance of rain 50%. Tuesday night, mostly clear. Lows in the mid-50s. Wednesday, sunny. Highs in the mid-70s.
Wednesday night, mostly clear.

Lows in the lower 50s. Thursday, mostly sunny. Highs in the upper 70s. Thursday night, mostly clear in the evening, then partly cloudy with a chance of showers after midnight. Lows in the mid-50s. Chance of rain 30%. Friday, a chance of showers in the morning. Mostly sunny. Highs in the upper 70s. Chance of rain 30%. Friday night, partly cloudy in the evening, then becoming mostly cloudy. A chance of showers after midnight. Lows in the lower 60s. Chance of rain 40%. Saturday, partly sunny. Highs in the lower 80s. At 7 p.m., in Sioux City, the temperature was 73 and the dew point 55. The relative humidity was 53%. Wind was south at 7 miles an hour. The pressure was 29.93 inches and rising. Elsewhere in northwest Iowa, Morris was cloudy and 73. Sheldon was cloudy and 75. Cherokee was cloudy and 75. Spencer was cloudy and 73. Storm Lake was cloudy and 72. Other conditions across the northern plains, farther east in Iowa, temperatures were between 75 and 77 degrees. At Cedar Rapids, it was mostly sunny. At Waterloo, it was partly sunny. At Des Moines, it was cloudy. In eastern Nebraska, rain was falling, and temperatures were between 62 and 66 degrees. In eastern South Dakota, at Yankton, rain was falling, with a temperature of 66. It was cloudy, with a temperature of 74 at Mitchell, and 75 at Sioux Falls. And in southern Minnesota, temperatures were between 72 and 73 degrees. It was mostly sunny at Mankato and Rochester. At Minneapolis, it was partly sunny. It was cloudy at Worthington and Marshall. Once again, at 7 p.m. Sioux City had a temperature of 73. The Sioux City, Iowa climate summary for this evening, as of 4 p.m., June 20, 2026. Today's high temperature was 80 degrees. The normal high is 83. Today's low temperature was 47 degrees. The normal low is 61. No precipitation fell today, which leaves the monthly total at 0.62 inches. This is 2.33 inches below the normal amount of 2.95 inches for June. The total precipitation for the year still stands at 8.99 inches, which is 4.29 inches below normal. There was one heating degree day today, which is one above normal. The yearly total since July 1st is 5,856, which is 1,001 below normal. There were no cooling degree days today, which is 7 below normal. The yearly total since January 1st is 264, which is 86 above normal. The normal high temperature for tomorrow is 83 degrees, and the normal low is 61. The record high for tomorrow is 108, which occurred in 1988, and the record low is 41, which occurred in 1902. Sunset tonight is at 9:06 p.m. Sunrise tomorrow is at 5:49 a.m. The current time is 7:27 p.m. Central Daylight Time. Operating on a frequency of 162.475 MHz, this is NOAA Weather Radio Station WXL62, broadcasting from a transmitter near Lawton, Iowa. Our program originates from the National Weather Service in Sioux Falls and serves Sioux City and the surrounding Siouxland area. This hazardous weather outlook is for northwest Iowa, west central Iowa, southwest Minnesota, northeast Nebraska, central South Dakota, east central South Dakota, south central South Dakota, and southeast South Dakota. For today and tonight, scattered showers with an occasional rumble of thunder will return this evening mainly along the Missouri River Valley, then gradually become more widespread overnight. While severe weather is not expected, pockets of moderate to heavy rain could lead to accumulations between 0.50 inches to 1.00 inches across the Missouri River Valley, with isolated pockets of higher possible across south-central South Dakota. For Sunday through Friday, additional chances for rain will be possible through the midweek. Severe weather is not expected. Spotter activation is not expected at this time. Your National Weather Service forecast for

Zoolander. Tonight, showers likely this evening, then showers with a slight chance of thunderstorms after midnight. Lows in the upper 50s. Southeast winds 10 to 15 miles an hour. Chance of rain near 100%. Sunday, mostly cloudy. Showers likely, mainly in the morning. Not as warm with highs in the upper 60s. East winds 10 to 15 miles an hour with gusts up to 30 miles an hour. Chance of rain 70%. Sunday night, mostly cloudy. A chance of sprinkles in the evening. Lows in the lower 50s. Northeast winds 10 to 15 miles an hour with gusts up to 25 miles an hour, diminishing to around 5 miles an hour after midnight. Monday, mostly sunny. Highs in the mid-70s. Northeast winds around 5 miles an hour. Monday night, partly cloudy. Lows in the mid-50s. Southeast winds around 5 miles an hour. Tuesday, mostly sunny. A slight chance of showers and thunderstorms in the morning, then a chance of showers and thunderstorms in the afternoon. Highs in the mid-70s. Chance of rain 50%. Tuesday night, mostly clear. Lows in the mid-50s. Wednesday, sunny. Highs in the mid-70s. Wednesday night, mostly clear. Lows in the lower 50s. Thursday, mostly sunny. Highs in the upper 70s. Thursday night, mostly clear in the evening, then partly cloudy with a chance of showers after midnight. Lows in the mid-50s. Chance of rain 30%. Friday, a chance of showers in the morning. Mostly sunny. Highs in the upper 70s. Chance of rain 30%. Friday night, partly cloudy in the evening, then becoming mostly cloudy. A chance of showers after midnight. Lows in the lower 60s. Chance of rain 40%. Saturday, partly sunny. Highs in the lower 80s. At 7 p.m., in Sioux City, the temperature was 73 and the dew point 55. The relative humidity was 53%. Wind was south at 7 miles an hour. The pressure was 29.93 inches and rising. Elsewhere in northwest Iowa, Morris was cloudy and 73. Sheldon was cloudy and 75. Cherokee was cloudy and 75. Spencer was cloudy and 73. Storm Lake was cloudy and 72. Other conditions across the northern plains, farther east in Iowa, temperatures were between 75 and 77 degrees. At Cedar Rapids, it was mostly sunny. At Waterloo, it was partly sunny. At Des Moines, it was cloudy. In eastern Nebraska, rain was falling, and temperatures were between 62 and 66 degrees. In eastern South Dakota, at Yankton, rain was falling, with a temperature of 66. It was cloudy, with a temperature of 74 at Mitchell and 75 at Sioux Falls. And in southern Minnesota, temperatures were between 72 and 73 degrees. It was mostly sunny at Mankato and Rochester. At Minneapolis, it was partly sunny. It was cloudy at Worthington and Marshall. Once again, at 7 p.m., Sioux City had a temperature of 73. The Sioux City, Iowa climate summary for this evening, as of 4 p.m., June 20, 2026. Today's high temperature was 80 degrees. The normal high is 83. 73. The Sioux City, Iowa climate summary for this evening, as of 4 p.m., June 20, 2026. Today's high temperature was 80 degrees. The normal high is 83. Today's low temperature was 47 degrees. The normal low is 61. No precipitation fell today, which leaves the monthly total at 0.62 inches. This is 2.33 inches below the normal amount of 2.95 inches for June. The total precipitation for the year still stands at 8.99 inches, which is 4.29 inches below normal. There was one heating degree day today, which is one above normal. The yearly total since July 1st is 5,856, which is 1,001 below normal. There were no cooling degree days today, which is 7 below normal. The yearly total since January 1st is 200.

64, which is 86 above normal. The normal high temperature for tomorrow is 83 degrees, and the normal low is 61. The record high for tomorrow is 108, which occurred in 1988, and the record low is 41, which occurred in 1902. Sunset tonight is at 9:06 p.m. Sunrise tomorrow is at 5:49 a.m. The current time is 7:34 p.m. Central Daylight Time. Operating on a frequency of 162.475 MHz, this is NOAA Weather Radio Station WXL62, broadcasting from a transmitter near Lawton, Iowa. Our program originates from the National Weather Service in Sioux Falls and serves Sioux City and the surrounding Siouxland area. This hazardous weather outlook is for northwest Iowa, west central Iowa, southwest Minnesota, northeast Nebraska, central South Dakota, east central South Dakota, south central South Dakota, and southeast South Dakota. For today and tonight, scattered showers with an occasional rumble of thunder will return this evening mainly along the Missouri River Valley, then gradually become more widespread overnight. While severe weather is not expected, pockets of moderate to heavy rain could lead to accumulations between 0.50 inches to 1.00 inches across the Missouri River Valley, with isolated pockets of higher possible across south-central South Dakota. For Sunday through Friday, additional chances for rain will be possible through the midweek. Severe weather is not expected. Spotter activation is not expected at this time. Your National Weather Service forecast for Siouxland. Tonight, showers likely this evening, then showers with a slight chance of thunderstorms after midnight. Lows in the upper 50s. Southeast winds 10 to 15 miles an hour. Chance of rain near 100%. Sunday, mostly cloudy. Showers likely, mainly in the morning. Not as warm with highs in the upper 60s. East winds 10 to 15 miles an hour with gusts up to 30 miles an hour. Chance of rain 70%. Sunday night, mostly cloudy. A chance of sprinkles in the evening. Lows in the lower 50s. Northeast winds 10 to 15 miles an hour with gusts up to 25 miles an hour, diminishing to around 5 miles an hour after midnight. Monday, mostly sunny. Highs in the mid-70s. Northeast winds around 5 miles an hour. Monday night, partly cloudy. Lows in the mid-50s. Southeast winds around 5 miles an hour. Tuesday, mostly sunny. A slight chance of showers and thunderstorms in the morning, then a chance of showers and thunderstorms in the afternoon. Highs in the mid-70s. Chance of rain 50%. Tuesday night, mostly clear. Lows in the mid-50s. Wednesday, sunny. Highs in the mid-70s. Wednesday night, mostly clear. Lows in the lower 50s. Thursday, mostly sunny. Highs in the upper 70s. Thursday night, mostly clear in the evening, then partly cloudy with a chance of showers after midnight. Lows in the mid-50s. Chance of rain 30%. Friday, a chance of showers in the morning. Mostly sunny. Highs in the upper 70s. Chance of rain 30%. Friday night, partly cloudy in the evening, then becoming mostly cloudy. A chance of showers after midnight. Lows in the lower 60s. Chance of rain 40%. Saturday, partly sunny. Highs in the lower 80s. At 7 p.m., in Sioux City, the temperature was 73 and the dew point 55. The relative humidity was 53%. Wind was south at 7 miles an hour. The pressure was 29.93 inches and rising. Elsewhere in northwest Iowa, Morris was cloudy and 73. Sheldon was cloudy and 75. Cherokee was cloudy and 75. Spencer was cloudy and 73. Storm Lake was cloudy and 72. Other conditions across the northern plains, farther east in Iowa, temperatures were between 75 and 77 degrees. At Cedar Rapids, it was mostly sunny. At Waterloo, it was partly sunny. At Des Moines, it was cloudy. In eastern Nebraska, rain was falling, and temperatures were between 62 and 66 degrees.

in eastern South Dakota. At Yankton, rain was falling with a temperature of 66. It was cloudy with a temperature of 74 at Mitchell and 75 at Sioux Falls. And in southern Minnesota, temperatures were between 72 and 73 degrees. It was mostly sunny at Mankato and Rochester. At Minneapolis, it was partly sunny. It was cloudy at Worthington and Marshall. Once again, at 7 p.m., Sioux City had a temperature of 73. The Sioux City, Iowa climate summary for this evening, as of 4 p.m., June 20th, 2026. Today's high temperature was 80 degrees. The normal high is 83. Today's low temperature was 47 degrees. The normal low is 61. No precipitation fell today, which leaves the monthly total at 0.62 inches. This is 2.33 inches below the normal amount of 2.95 inches for June. The total precipitation for the year still stands at 8.99 inches, which is 4.29 inches below normal. There was one heating degree day today, which is one above normal. The yearly total since July 1st is 5,856, which is 1,001 below normal. There were no cooling degree days today, which is 7 below normal. The yearly total since January 1st is 264, which is 86 above normal. The normal high temperature for tomorrow is 83 degrees, and the normal low is 61. The record high for tomorrow is 108, which occurred in 1988, and the record low is 41, which occurred in 1902. Sunset tonight is at 9:06 p.m. Sunrise tomorrow is at 5:49 a.m. The current time is 7:40 p.m. Central Daylight Time. Operating on a frequency of 162.475 MHz, this is NOAA Weather Radio Station WXL62, broadcasting from a transmitter near Lawton, Iowa. Our program originates from the National Weather Service in Sioux Falls and serves Sioux City and the surrounding Siouxland area. This hazardous weather outlook is for northwest Iowa, west central Iowa, southwest Minnesota, northeast Nebraska, central South Dakota, east central South Dakota, south central South Dakota, and southeast South Dakota. For today and tonight, scattered showers with an occasional rumble of thunder will return this evening mainly along the Missouri River Valley, then gradually become more widespread overnight. While severe weather is not expected, pockets of moderate to heavy rain could lead to accumulations between 0.50 inches to 1.00 inches across the Missouri River Valley, with isolated pockets of higher possible across south-central South Dakota. For Sunday through Friday, additional chances for rain will be possible through the midweek. Severe weather is not expected. Spotter activation is not expected at this time. Your National Weather Service forecast for Siouxland. Tonight, showers likely this evening, then showers with a slight chance of thunderstorms after midnight. Lows in the upper 50s. Southeast winds 10 to 15 miles an hour. Chance of rain near 100%. Sunday, mostly cloudy. Showers likely, mainly in the morning. Not as warm with highs in the upper 60s. East winds 10 to 15 miles an hour with gusts up to 30 miles an hour. Chance of rain 70%. Sunday night, mostly cloudy. A chance of sprinkles in the evening. Lows in the lower 50s. Northeast winds 10 to 15 miles an hour with gusts up to 25 miles an hour, diminishing to around 5 miles an hour after midnight. Monday, mostly sunny. Highs in the mid-70s. Northeast winds around 5 miles an hour. Monday night, partly cloudy. Lows in the mid-50s. Southeast winds around 5 miles an hour. Tuesday, mostly sunny. A slight chance of showers and thunderstorms in the morning, then a chance of showers and thunderstorms in the afternoon. Highs in the mid-70s. Chance of rain 50%. Tuesday night, mostly clear. Lows in the mid-50s. Wednesday, sunny. Highs in the mid-70s. Wednesday night, mostly clear. Lows in the lower 50s. Thursday, mostly sunny. Highs in the upper 70s. Thursday night, mostly clear in the evening, then partly clear.

Cloudy with a chance of showers after midnight. Lows in the mid-50s. Chance of rain 30%. Friday, a chance of showers in the morning. Mostly sunny. Highs in the upper 70s. Chance of rain 30%. Friday night, partly cloudy in the evening, then becoming mostly cloudy. A chance of showers after midnight. Lows in the lower 60s. Chance of rain 40%. Saturday, partly sunny. Highs in the lower 80s. At 7 p.m., in Sioux City, the temperature was 73 and the dew point 55. The relative humidity was 53%. Wind was south at 7 miles an hour. The pressure was 29.93 inches and rising. Elsewhere in northwest Iowa, Morris was cloudy and 73. Sheldon was cloudy and 75. Cherokee was cloudy and 75. Spencer was cloudy and 73. Storm Lake was cloudy and 72. Other conditions across the northern plains, farther east in Iowa, temperatures were between 75 and 77 degrees. At Cedar Rapids, it was mostly sunny. At Waterloo, it was partly sunny. At Des Moines, it was cloudy. In eastern Nebraska, rain was falling, and temperatures were between 62 and 66 degrees. In eastern South Dakota, at Yankton, rain was falling, with a temperature of 66. It was cloudy, with a temperature of 74 at Mitchell, and 75 at Sioux Falls. And in southern Minnesota, temperatures were between 72 and 73 degrees. It was mostly sunny at Mankato and Rochester. At Minneapolis, it was partly sunny. It was cloudy at Worthington and Marshall. Once again, at 7 p.m. Sioux City had a temperature of 73. The Sioux City, Iowa climate summary for this evening, as of 4 p.m., June 20, 2026. Today's high temperature was 80 degrees. The normal high is 83. Today's low temperature was 47 degrees. The normal low is 61. No precipitation fell today, which leaves the monthly total at 0.62 inches. This is 2.33 inches below the normal amount of 2.95 inches for June. The total precipitation for the year still stands at 8.99 inches, which is 4.29 inches below normal. There was one heating degree day today, which is one above normal. The yearly total since July 1st is 5,856, which is 1,001 below normal. There were no cooling degree days today, which is 7 below normal. The yearly total since January 1st is 264, which is 86 above normal. The normal high temperature for tomorrow is 83 degrees, and the normal low is 61. The record high for tomorrow is 108, which occurred in 1988, and the record low is 41, which occurred in 1902. Sunset tonight is at 9:06 p.m. Sunrise tomorrow is at 5:49 a.m. The current time is 7:47 p.m. Central Daylight Time. Operating on a frequency of 162.475 MHz, this is NOAA Weather Radio Station WXL62, broadcasting from a transmitter near Lawton, Iowa. Our program originates from the National Weather Service in Sioux Falls and serves Sioux City and the surrounding Sioux Land area. This hazardous weather outlook is for northwest Iowa, west central Iowa, southwest Minnesota, northeast Nebraska, central South Dakota, east central South Dakota, south central South Dakota, and southeast South Dakota. For today and tonight, scattered showers with an occasional rumble of thunder will return this evening mainly along the Missouri River Valley, then gradually become more widespread overnight. While severe weather is not expected, pockets of moderate to heavy rain could lead to accumulations between 0.50 inches to 1.00 inches across the Missouri River Valley, with isolated pockets of higher possible across south-central South Dakota. For Sunday through Friday, additional chances for rain will be possible through the midweek. Severe weather is not expected. Spotter activation is not expected at this time. Your National Weather Service forecast for Sioux Land. Tonight, showers likely this evening, then showers with a slight chance of thunderstorms after midnight. Lows in the upper 50s. Southeast winds.

5 miles an hour. Tuesday, mostly sunny. A slight chance of showers and thunderstorms in the morning, then a chance of showers and thunderstorms in the afternoon. Highs in the mid-70s. Chance of rain 50%. Tuesday night, mostly clear. Lows in the mid-50s. Wednesday, sunny. Highs in the mid-70s. Wednesday night, mostly clear. Lows in the lower 50s. Thursday, mostly sunny. Highs in the upper 70s. Thursday night, mostly clear in the evening, then partly cloudy with a chance of showers after midnight. Lows in the mid-50s. Chance of rain 30%. Friday, a chance of showers in the morning. Mostly sunny. Highs in the upper 70s. Chance of rain 30%. Friday night, partly cloudy in the evening, then becoming mostly cloudy. A chance of showers after midnight. Lows in the lower 60s. Chance of rain 40%. Saturday, partly sunny. Highs in the lower 80s. At 7 p.m. in Sioux City, the temperature was 73 and the dew point 55. The relative humidity was 53%. Wind was south at 7 miles an hour. The pressure was 29.93 inches and rising. Elsewhere in northwest Iowa, Morris was cloudy and 73. Sheldon was cloudy and 75. Cherokee was cloudy and 75. Spencer was cloudy and 73. Storm Lake was cloudy and 72. Other conditions across the northern plains, farther east in Iowa, temperatures were between 75 and 77 degrees. At Cedar Rapids, it was mostly sunny. At Waterloo, it was partly sunny. At Des Moines, it was cloudy. In eastern Nebraska, rain was falling, and temperatures were between 62 and 66 degrees. In eastern South Dakota, at Yankton, rain was falling, with a temperature of 66. It was cloudy, with a temperature of 74 at Mitchell and 75 at Sioux Falls. And in southern Minnesota, temperatures were between 72 and 73 degrees. It was mostly sunny at Mankato and Rochester. At Minneapolis, it was partly sunny. It was cloudy at Worthington and Marshall. Once again, at 7 p.m. Sioux City had a temperature of 73. The Sioux City, Iowa climate summary for this evening, as of 4 p.m., June 20, 2026. Today's high temperature was 80 degrees. The normal high is 83. Today's low temperature was 47 degrees. The normal low is 61. No precipitation fell today, which leaves the monthly total at 0.62 inches. This is 2.33 inches below the normal amount of 2.95 inches for June. The total precipitation for the year still stands at 8.99 inches, which is 4.29 inches below normal. There was one heating degree day today, which is one above normal. The yearly total since July 1st is 5,856, which is 1,001 below normal. There were no cooling degree days today, which is 7 below normal. The yearly total since January 1st is 264, which is 86 above normal. The normal high temperature for tomorrow is 83 degrees, and the normal low is 61. The record high for tomorrow is 108, which occurred in 1988, and the record low is 41, which occurred in 1902. Sunset tonight is at 9:06 p.m. Sunrise tomorrow is at 5:49 a.m. The current time is 7:53 p.m. Central Daylight Time. Operating on a frequency of 162.475 MHz, this is NOAA Weather Radio Station WXL62, broadcasting from a transmitter near Lawton, Iowa. Our program originates from the National Weather Service in Sioux Falls and serves Sioux City and the surrounding Siouxland area. This hazardous weather outlook is for northwest Iowa, west central Iowa, southwest Minnesota, northeast Nebraska, central South Dakota, east central South Dakota, south central South Dakota, and southeast South Dakota. For today and tonight, scattered showers with an occasional rumble of thunder will return this evening mainly along the Missouri River Valley, then gradually become more widespread overnight. While severe weather is not expected, pockets of moderate

heavy rain could lead to accumulations between 0.50 inches to 1.00 inches across the Missouri River Valley, with isolated pockets of fire possible across south-central South Dakota. For Sunday through Friday, additional chances for rain will be possible through the midweek. Severe weather is not expected. Spotter activation is not expected at this time. Your National Weather Service forecast for Siouxland. Tonight, showers likely this evening, then showers with a slight chance of thunderstorms after midnight. Lows in the upper 50s. Southeast winds 10 to 15 miles an hour. Chance of rain near 100%. Sunday, mostly cloudy. Showers likely, mainly in the morning. Not as warm with highs in the upper 60s. East winds 10 to 15 miles an hour with gusts up to 30 miles an hour. Chance of rain 70%. Sunday night, mostly cloudy. A chance of sprinkles in the evening. Lows in the lower 50s. Northeast winds 10 to 15 miles an hour with gusts up to 25 miles an hour, diminishing to around 5 miles an hour after midnight. Monday, mostly sunny. Highs in the mid-70s. Northeast winds around 5 miles an hour. Monday night, partly cloudy. Lows in the mid-50s. Southeast winds around 5 miles an hour. Tuesday, mostly sunny. A slight chance of showers and thunderstorms in the morning, then a chance of showers and thunderstorms in the afternoon. Highs in the mid-70s. Chance of rain 50%. Tuesday night, mostly clear. Lows in the mid-50s. Wednesday, sunny. Highs in the mid-70s. Wednesday night, mostly clear. Lows in the lower 50s. Thursday, mostly sunny. Highs in the upper 70s. Thursday night, mostly clear in the evening, then partly cloudy with a chance of showers after midnight. Lows in the mid-50s. Chance of rain 30%. Friday, a chance of showers in the morning. Mostly sunny. Highs in the upper 70s. Chance of rain 30%. Friday night, partly cloudy in the evening, then becoming mostly cloudy. A chance of showers after midnight. Lows in the lower 60s. Chance of rain 40%. Saturday, partly sunny. Highs in the lower 80s. At 7 p.m., in Sioux City, the temperature was 73 and the dew point 55. The relative humidity was 53%. Wind was south at 7 miles an hour. The pressure was 29.93 inches and rising. Elsewhere in northwest Iowa, Morris was cloudy and 73. Sheldon was cloudy and 75. Cherokee was cloudy and 75. Spencer was cloudy and 73. Storm Lake was cloudy and 72. Other conditions across the northern plains, farther east in Iowa, temperatures were between 75 and 77 degrees. At Cedar Rapids, it was mostly sunny. At Waterloo, it was partly sunny. At Des Moines, it was cloudy. In eastern Nebraska, rain was falling, and temperatures were between 62 and 66 degrees. In eastern South Dakota, at Yankton, rain was falling, with a temperature of 66. It was cloudy, with a temperature of 74 at Mitchell and 75 at Sioux Falls. And in southern Minnesota, temperatures were between 72 and 73 degrees. It was mostly sunny at Mankato and Rochester. At Minneapolis, it was partly sunny. It was cloudy at Worthington and Marshall. Once again, at 7 p.m., Sioux City had a temperature of 73. The Sioux City, Iowa climate summary for this evening, as of 4 p.m., June 20, 2026. Today's high temperature was 80 degrees. The normal high is 83. Today's low temperature was 47 degrees. The normal low is 61. No precipitation fell today, which leaves the monthly total at 0.62 inches. This is 2.33 inches below the normal amount of 2.95 inches for June. The total precipitation for the year still stands at 8.99 inches, which is 4.29 inches below normal. There was one heating degree day today, which is one above normal. The yearly total since July 1st.

is 5,856, which is 1,001 below normal. There were no cooling degree days today, which is 7 below normal. The yearly total since January 1st is 264, which is 86 above normal. The normal high temperature for tomorrow is 83 degrees, and the normal low is 61. The record high for tomorrow is 108, which occurred in 1988, and the record low is 41, which occurred in 1902. Sunset tonight is at 9:06 p.m. Sunrise tomorrow is at 5:49 a.m. The current time is 8 p.m. Central Daylight Time. Operating on a frequency of 162.475 MHz, this is NOAA Weather Radio Station WXL62, broadcasting from a transmitter near Lawton, Iowa. Our program originates from the National Weather Service in Sioux Falls and serves Sioux City and the surrounding Siouxland area. This hazardous weather outlook is for northwest Iowa, west central Iowa, southwest Minnesota, northeast Nebraska, central South Dakota, east central South Dakota, south central South Dakota, and southeast South Dakota. For today and tonight, scattered showers with an occasional rumble of thunder will return this evening mainly along the Missouri River Valley, then gradually become more widespread overnight. While severe weather is not expected, pockets of moderate to heavy rain could lead to accumulations between 0.50 inches to 1.00 inches across the Missouri River Valley, with isolated pockets of higher possible across south-central South Dakota. For Sunday through Friday, additional chances for rain will be possible through the midweek. Severe weather is not expected. Spotter activation is not expected at this time. Your National Weather Service forecast for Siouxland. Tonight, showers likely this evening, then showers with a slight chance of thunderstorms after midnight. Lows in the upper 50s. Southeast winds 10 to 15 miles an hour. Chance of rain near 100%. Sunday, mostly cloudy. Showers likely, mainly in the morning. Not as warm with highs in the upper 60s. East winds 10 to 15 miles an hour with gusts up to 30 miles an hour. Chance of rain 70%. Sunday night, mostly cloudy. A chance of sprinkles in the evening. Lows in the lower 50s. Northeast winds 10 to 15 miles an hour with gusts up to 25 miles an hour, diminishing to around 5 miles an hour after midnight. Monday, mostly sunny. Highs in the mid-70s. Northeast winds around 5 miles an hour. Monday night, partly cloudy. Lows in the mid-50s. Southeast winds around 5 miles an hour. Tuesday, mostly sunny. A slight chance of showers and thunderstorms in the morning, then a chance of showers and thunderstorms in the afternoon. Highs in the mid-70s. Chance of rain 50%. Tuesday night, mostly clear. Lows in the mid-50s. Wednesday, sunny. Highs in the mid-70s. Wednesday night, mostly clear. Lows in the lower 50s. Thursday, mostly sunny. Highs in the upper 70s. Thursday night, mostly clear in the evening, then partly cloudy with a chance of showers after midnight. Lows in the mid-50s. Chance of rain 30%. Friday, a chance of showers in the morning. Mostly sunny. Highs in the upper 70s. Chance of rain 30%. Friday night, partly cloudy in the evening, then becoming mostly cloudy. A chance of showers after midnight. Lows in the lower 60s. Chance of rain 40%. Saturday, partly sunny. Highs in the lower 80s. At 8 p.m., in Sioux City, the temperature was 69 and the dew point 55. The relative humidity was 60%. Wind was southwest at 5 miles an hour. The pressure was 29.93 inches and steady. Elsewhere in northwest Iowa, Cherokee was cloudy and 72. Spencer was cloudy and 70. Other conditions across the northern plains, farther east in Iowa, temperatures were between 71 and 76 degrees. At Cedar Rapids, it was partly cloudy. At Waterloo, it was mostly cloudy. At Des Moines, it was cloudy. In eastern Nebraska, rain was falling with a temperature of 64.

at Omaha and 58 at North Fork. At Lincoln, it was cloudy with a temperature of 63. In eastern South Dakota, rain was falling with a temperature of 67 at Mitchell and 64 at Yankton. At Sioux Falls, it was cloudy with a temperature of 74. And in southern Minnesota, temperatures were between 71 and 73 degrees. It was clear at Mankato and Rochester. At Minneapolis, it was mostly cloudy. It was cloudy at Worthington and Marshall. Once again, at 8 p.m. Sioux City had a temperature of 69. The Sioux City, Iowa climate summary for this evening, as of 4 p.m., June 20, 2026. Today's high temperature was 80 degrees. The normal high is 83. Today's low temperature was 47 degrees. The normal low is 61. No precipitation fell today, which leaves the monthly total at 0.62 inches. This is 2.33 inches below the normal amount of 2.95 inches for June. The total precipitation for the year still stands at 8.99 inches, which is 4.29 inches below normal. There was one heating degree day today, which is one above normal. The yearly total since July 1st is 5,856, which is 1,001 below normal. There were no cooling degree days today, which is 7 below normal. The yearly total since January 1st is 264, which is 86 above normal. The normal high temperature for tomorrow is 83 degrees, and the normal low is 61. The record high for tomorrow is 108, which occurred in 1988, and the record low is 41, which occurred in 1902. Sunset tonight is at 9:06 p.m. Sunrise tomorrow is at 5:49 a.m. The current time is 8:06 p.m. Central Daylight Time. Operating on a frequency of 162.475 MHz, this is NOAA Weather Radio Station WXL62, broadcasting from a transmitter near Lawton, Iowa. Our program originates from the National Weather Service in Sioux Falls and serves Sioux City and the surrounding Siouxland area. This hazardous weather outlook is for northwest Iowa, west central Iowa, southwest Minnesota, northeast Nebraska, central South Dakota, east central South Dakota, south central South Dakota, and southeast South Dakota. For today and tonight, scattered showers with an occasional rumble of thunder will return this evening mainly along the Missouri River Valley, then gradually become more widespread overnight. While severe weather is not expected, pockets of moderate to heavy rain could lead to accumulations between 0.50 inches to 1.00 inches across the Missouri River Valley, with isolated pockets of higher possible across south-central South Dakota. For Sunday through Friday, additional chances for rain will be possible through the midweek. Severe weather is not expected. Spotter activation is not expected at this time. Your National Weather Service forecast for Siouxland. Tonight, showers likely this evening, then showers with a slight chance of thunderstorms after midnight. Lows in the upper 50s. Southeast winds 10 to 15 miles an hour. Chance of rain near 100%. Sunday, mostly cloudy. Showers likely, mainly in the morning. Not as warm with highs in the upper 60s. East winds 10 to 15 miles an hour with gusts up to 30 miles an hour. Chance of rain 70%. Sunday night, mostly cloudy. A chance of sprinkles in the evening. Lows in the lower 50s. Northeast winds 10 to 15 miles an hour with gusts up to 25 miles an hour, diminishing to around 5 miles an hour after midnight. Monday, mostly sunny. Highs in the mid-70s. Northeast winds around 5 miles an hour. Monday night, partly cloudy. Lows in the mid-50s. Southeast winds around 5 miles an hour. Tuesday, mostly sunny. A slight chance of showers and thunderstorms in the morning, then a chance of showers and thunderstorms in the afternoon. Highs in the mid-70s. Chance of rain 50%. Tuesday night, mostly clear. Lows in the mid-50s. Wednesday, sunny. Highs in the mid-70s. Wednesday night, mostly clear. Lows in the lower 50s. Thursday, mostly sunny.

highs in the upper 70s. Thursday night, mostly clear in the evening, then partly cloudy with a chance of showers after midnight. Lows in the mid-50s. Chance of rain 30%. Friday, a chance of showers in the morning. Mostly sunny. Highs in the upper 70s. Chance of rain 30%. Friday night, partly cloudy in the evening, then becoming mostly cloudy. A chance of showers after midnight. Lows in the lower 60s. Chance of rain 40%. Saturday, partly sunny. Highs in the lower 80s. At 8 p.m., in Sioux City, the temperature was 69 and the dew point 55. The relative humidity was 60%. Wind was southwest at 5 miles an hour. The pressure was 29.93 inches and steady. Elsewhere in northwest Iowa, Morris was cloudy and 70. Sheldon was cloudy and 73. Cherokee was cloudy and 72. Spencer was cloudy and 70. Storm Lake was mostly cloudy and 70. Other conditions across the northern plains, farther east in Iowa, skies ranged from mostly cloudy to cloudy, and temperatures were between 71 and 76 degrees. In eastern Nebraska, rain was falling, with a temperature of 64 at Omaha and 58 at North Fork. At Lincoln, it was cloudy, with a temperature of 63. In eastern South Dakota, rain was falling, with a temperature of 67 at Mitchell and 64 at Yankton. At Sioux Falls, it was cloudy, with a temperature of 74. And in southern Minnesota, temperatures were between 71 and 73 degrees. It was partly cloudy at Mankato and Rochester. At Minneapolis, it was mostly cloudy. It was cloudy at Worthington and Marshall. Once again, at 8 p.m. Sioux City had a temperature of 69. The Sioux City, Iowa climate summary for this evening, as of 4 p.m., June 20th, 2026. Today's high temperature was 80 degrees. The normal high is 83. Today's low temperature was 47 degrees. The normal low is 61. No precipitation fell today, which leaves the monthly total at 0.62 inches. This is 2.33 inches below the normal amount of 2.95 inches for June. The total precipitation for the year still stands at 8.99 inches, which is 4.29 inches below normal. There was one heating degree day today, which is one above normal. The yearly total since July 1st is 5,856, which is 1,001 below normal. There were no cooling degree days today, which is 7 below normal. The yearly total since January 1st is 264, which is 86 above normal. The normal high temperature for tomorrow is 83 degrees, and the normal low is 61. The record high for tomorrow is 108, which occurred in 1988, and the record low is 41, which occurred in 1902. Sunset tonight is at 9:06 p.m. Sunrise tomorrow is at 5:49 a.m. The current time is 8:13 p.m. Central Daylight Time. Operating on a frequency of 162.475 MHz, this is NOAA Weather Radio Station WXL62, broadcasting from a transmitter near Lawton, Iowa. Our program originates from the National Weather Service in Sioux Falls and serves Sioux City and the surrounding Siouxland area. This hazardous weather outlook is for northwest Iowa, west central Iowa, southwest Minnesota, northeast Nebraska, central South Dakota, east central South Dakota, south central South Dakota, and southeast South Dakota. For today and tonight, scattered showers with an occasional rumble of thunder will return this evening mainly along the Missouri River Valley, then gradually become more widespread overnight. While severe weather is not expected, pockets of moderate to heavy rain could lead to accumulations between 0.50 inches to 1.00 inches across the Missouri River Valley, with isolated pockets of higher possible across south-central South Dakota. For Sunday through Friday, additional chances for rain will be possible through the midweek. Severe weather is not expected. Spotter activation is not expected at this time. Your National Weather Service forecast for Siouxland. Tonight, showers likely this evening, then showers with a slight chance of thunderstorms after midnight.

lows in the upper 50s. Southeast winds 10 to 15 miles an hour. Chance of rain near 100%. Sunday, mostly cloudy. Showers likely, mainly in the morning. Not as warm with highs in the upper 60s. East winds 10 to 15 miles an hour with gusts up to 30 miles an hour. Chance of rain 70%. Sunday night, mostly cloudy. A chance of sprinkles in the evening. Lows in the lower 50s. Northeast winds 10 to 15 miles an hour with gusts up to 25 miles an hour, diminishing to around 5 miles an hour after midnight. Monday, mostly sunny. Highs in the mid-70s. Northeast winds around 5 miles an hour. Monday night, partly cloudy. Lows in the mid-50s. Southeast winds around 5 miles an hour. Tuesday, mostly sunny. A slight chance of showers and thunderstorms in the morning, then a chance of showers and thunderstorms in the afternoon. Highs in the mid-70s. Chance of rain 50%. Tuesday night, mostly clear. Lows in the mid-50s. Wednesday, sunny. Highs in the mid-70s. Wednesday night, mostly clear. Lows in the lower 50s. Thursday, mostly sunny. Highs in the upper 70s. Thursday night, mostly clear in the evening, then partly cloudy with a chance of showers after midnight. Lows in the mid-50s. Chance of rain 30%. Friday, a chance of showers in the morning. Mostly sunny. Highs in the upper 70s. Chance of rain 30%. Friday night, partly cloudy in the evening, then becoming mostly cloudy. A chance of showers after midnight. Lows in the lower 60s. Chance of rain 40%. Saturday, partly sunny. Highs in the lower 80s. At 8 p.m., in Sioux City, the temperature was 69 and the dew point 55. The relative humidity was 60%. Wind was southwest at 5 miles an hour. The pressure was 29.93 inches and steady. Elsewhere in northwest Iowa, Morris was cloudy and 70. Sheldon was cloudy and 73. Cherokee was cloudy and 72. Spencer was cloudy and 70. Storm Lake was mostly cloudy and 70. Other conditions across the northern plains, farther east in Iowa, skies ranged from mostly cloudy to cloudy, and temperatures were between 71 and 76 degrees. In eastern Nebraska, rain was falling, with a temperature of 64 at Omaha and 58 at Norfolk. At Lincoln, it was cloudy, with a temperature of 63. In eastern South Dakota, rain was falling, with a temperature of 67 at Mitchell and 64 at Yankton. At Sioux Falls, it was cloudy, with a temperature of 74. And in southern Minnesota, temperatures were between 71 and 73 degrees. It was partly cloudy at Mankato and Rochester. At Minneapolis, it was mostly cloudy. It was cloudy at Worthington and Marshall. Once again, at 8 p.m. Sioux City had a temperature of 69. The Sioux City, Iowa climate summary for this evening, as of 4 p.m., June 20, 2026. Today's high temperature was 80 degrees. The normal high is 83. Today's low temperature was 47 degrees. The normal low is 61. No precipitation fell today, which leaves the monthly total at 0.62 inches. This is 2.33 inches below the normal amount of 2.95 inches for June. The total precipitation for the year still stands at 8.99 inches, which is 4.29 inches below normal. There was one heating degree day today, which is one above normal. The yearly total since July 1st is 5,856, which is 1,001 below normal. There were no cooling degree days today, which is 7 below normal. The yearly total since January 1st is 264, which is 86 above normal. The normal high temperature for tomorrow is 83 degrees, and the normal low is 61. The record high for tomorrow is 108, which occurred in 1988, and the record low is 41, which occurred in 1902. Sunset tonight is at 9:06 p.m. Sunrise tomorrow is at 5:49 a.m.
The current time is 8:19 p.m. Central Daylight Time. Operating on a frequency of 162.475 MHz, this is NOAA Weather Radio Station WXL62, broadcasting from a transmitter near Lawton, Iowa. Our program originates from the National Weather Service in Sioux Falls and serves Sioux City and the surrounding Siouxland area. This hazardous weather outlook is for northwest Iowa, west central Iowa, southwest Minnesota, northeast Nebraska, central South Dakota, east central South Dakota, south central South Dakota, and southeast South Dakota. For today and tonight, scattered showers with an occasional rumble of thunder will return this evening mainly along the Missouri River Valley, then gradually become more widespread overnight. While severe weather is not expected, pockets of moderate to heavy rain could lead to accumulations between 0.50 inches to 1.00 inches across the Missouri River Valley, with isolated pockets of higher possible across south-central South Dakota. For Sunday through Friday, additional chances for rain will be possible through the midweek. Severe weather is not expected. Spotter activation is not expected at this time. Your National Weather Service forecast for Siouxland. Tonight, showers likely this evening, then showers with a slight chance of thunderstorms after midnight. Lows in the upper 50s. Southeast winds 10 to 15 miles an hour. Chance of rain near 100%. Sunday, mostly cloudy. Showers likely, mainly in the morning. Not as warm with highs in the upper 60s. East winds 10 to 15 miles an hour with gusts up to 30 miles an hour. Chance of rain 70%. Sunday night, mostly cloudy. A chance of sprinkles in the evening. Lows in the lower 50s. Northeast winds 10 to 15 miles an hour with gusts up to 25 miles an hour, diminishing to around 5 miles an hour after midnight. Monday, mostly sunny. Highs in the mid-70s. Northeast winds around 5 miles an hour. Monday night, partly cloudy. Lows in the mid-50s. Southeast winds around 5 miles an hour. Tuesday, mostly sunny. A slight chance of showers and thunderstorms in the morning, then a chance of showers and thunderstorms in the afternoon. Highs in the mid-70s. Chance of rain 50%. Tuesday night, mostly clear. Lows in the mid-50s. Wednesday, sunny. Highs in the mid-70s. Wednesday night, mostly clear. Lows in the lower 50s. Thursday, mostly sunny. Highs in the upper 70s. Thursday night, mostly clear in the evening, then partly cloudy with a chance of showers after midnight. Lows in the mid-50s. Chance of rain 30%. Friday, a chance of showers in the morning. Mostly sunny. Highs in the upper 70s. Chance of rain 30%. Friday night, partly cloudy in the evening, then becoming mostly cloudy. A chance of showers after midnight. Lows in the lower 60s. Chance of rain 40%. Saturday, partly sunny. Highs in the lower 80s. At 8 p.m., in Sioux City, the temperature was 69 and the dew point 55. The relative humidity was 60%. Wind was southwest at 5 miles an hour. The pressure was 29.93 inches and steady. Elsewhere in northwest Iowa, Morris was cloudy and 70. Sheldon was cloudy and 73. Cherokee was cloudy and 72. Spencer was cloudy and 70. Storm Lake was mostly cloudy and 70. Other conditions across the northern plains, farther east in Iowa, skies ranged from mostly cloudy to cloudy, and temperatures were between 71 and 76 degrees. In eastern Nebraska, rain was falling, with a temperature of 64 at Omaha and 58 at Norfolk. At Lincoln, it was cloudy, with a temperature of 63. In eastern South Dakota, rain was falling, with a temperature of 67 at Mitchell and 64 at Yankton. At Sioux Falls, it was cloudy, with a temperature of 74. And in southern Minnesota, temperatures were between 71 and 73 degrees. It was partly cloudy at Mankato and Rochester. At Minneapolis, it was mostly cloudy,

It was cloudy at Worthington and Marshall. Once again, at 8 p.m., Sioux City had a temperature of 69. The Sioux City, Iowa climate summary for this evening, as of 4 p.m., June 20th, 2026. Today's high temperature was 80 degrees. The normal high is 83. Today's low temperature was 47 degrees. The normal low is 61. No precipitation fell today, which leaves the monthly total at 0.62 inches. This is 2.33 inches below the normal amount of 2.95 inches for June. The total precipitation for the year still stands at 8.99 inches, which is 4.29 inches below normal. There was one heating degree day today, which is one above normal. The yearly total since July 1st is 5,856, which is 1,001 below normal. There were no cooling degree days today, which is 7 below normal. The yearly total since January 1st is 264, which is 86 above normal. The normal high temperature for tomorrow is 83 degrees, and the normal low is 61. The record high for tomorrow is 108, which occurred in 1988, and the record low is 41, which occurred in 1902. Sunset tonight is at 9:06 p.m. Sunrise tomorrow is at 5:49 a.m. The current time is 8:26 p.m. Central Daylight Time. Operating on a frequency of 162.475 MHz, this is NOAA Weather Radio Station WXL62, broadcasting from a transmitter near Lawton, Iowa. Our program originates from the National Weather Service in Sioux Falls and serves Sioux City and the surrounding Siouxland area. This hazardous weather outlook is for northwest Iowa, west central Iowa, southwest Minnesota, northeast Nebraska, central South Dakota, east central South Dakota, south central South Dakota, and southeast South Dakota. For today and tonight, scattered showers with an occasional rumble of thunder will return this evening mainly along the Missouri River Valley, then gradually become more widespread overnight. While severe weather is not expected, pockets of moderate to heavy rain could lead to accumulations between 0.50 inches to 1.00 inches across the Missouri River Valley, with isolated pockets of higher possible across south-central South Dakota. For Sunday through Friday, additional chances for rain will be possible through the midweek. Severe weather is not expected. Spotter activation is not expected at this time. Your National Weather Service forecast for Siouxland. Tonight, showers likely this evening, then showers with a slight chance of thunderstorms after midnight. Lows in the upper 50s. Southeast winds 10 to 15 miles an hour. Chance of rain near 100%. Sunday, mostly cloudy. Showers likely, mainly in the morning. Not as warm with highs in the upper 60s. East winds 10 to 15 miles an hour with gusts up to 30 miles an hour. Chance of rain 70%. Sunday night, mostly cloudy. A chance of sprinkles in the evening. Lows in the lower 50s. Northeast winds 10 to 15 miles an hour with gusts up to 25 miles an hour, diminishing to around 5 miles an hour after midnight. Monday, mostly sunny. Highs in the mid-70s. Northeast winds around 5 miles an hour. Monday night, partly cloudy. Lows in the mid-50s. Southeast winds around 5 miles an hour. Tuesday, mostly sunny. A slight chance of showers and thunderstorms in the morning, then a chance of showers and thunderstorms in the afternoon. Highs in the mid-70s. Chance of rain 50%. Tuesday night, mostly clear. Lows in the mid-50s. Wednesday, sunny. Highs in the mid-70s. Wednesday night, mostly clear. Lows in the lower 50s. Thursday, mostly sunny. Highs in the upper 70s. Thursday night, mostly clear in the evening, then partly cloudy with a chance of showers after midnight. Lows in the mid-50s. Chance of rain 30%. Friday, a chance of showers in the morning. Mostly sunny. Highs in the upper 70s. Chance of rain 30%. Friday night, partly cloudy in the evening, then becoming mostly cloudy. A chance of showers after midnight.

lower 60s. Chance of rain 40%. Saturday, partly sunny. Highs in the lower 80s. At 8 p.m., in Sioux City, the temperature was 69 and the dew point 55. The relative humidity was 60%. Wind was southwest at 5 miles an hour. The pressure was 29.93 inches and steady. Elsewhere in northwest Iowa, Morris was cloudy and 70. Sheldon was cloudy and 73. Cherokee was cloudy and 72. Spencer was cloudy and 70. Storm Lake was mostly cloudy and 70. Other conditions across the northern plains, farther east in Iowa, skies ranged from mostly cloudy to cloudy, and temperatures were between 71 and 76 degrees. In eastern Nebraska, rain was falling, with a temperature of 64 at Omaha and 58 at Norfolk. At Lincoln, it was cloudy, with a temperature of 63. In eastern South Dakota, rain was falling, with a temperature of 67 at Mitchell and 64 at Yankton. At Sioux Falls, it was cloudy, with a temperature of 74. And in southern Minnesota, temperatures were between 71 and 73 degrees. It was partly cloudy at Mankato and Rochester. At Minneapolis, it was mostly cloudy. It was cloudy at Worthington and Marshall. Once again, at 8 p.m. Sioux City had a temperature of 69. The current time is 8:31 p.m. Central Daylight Time. Operating on a frequency of 162.475 MHz, this is NOAA Weather Radio Station WXL62, broadcasting from a transmitter near Lawton, Iowa. Our program originates from the National Weather Service in Sioux Falls and serves Sioux City and the surrounding Siouxland area. This hazardous weather outlook is for northwest Iowa, west central Iowa, southwest Minnesota, northeast Nebraska, central South Dakota, east central South Dakota, south central South Dakota, and southeast South Dakota. For today and tonight, scattered showers with an occasional rumble of thunder will return this evening mainly along the Missouri River Valley, then gradually become more widespread overnight. While severe weather is not expected, pockets of moderate to heavy rain could lead to accumulations between 0.50 inches to 1.00 inches across the Missouri River Valley, with isolated pockets of higher possible across south-central South Dakota. For Sunday through Friday, additional chances for rain will be possible through the midweek. Severe weather is not expected. Spotter activation is not expected at this time. Your National Weather Service forecast for Siouxland. Tonight, showers likely this evening, then showers with a slight chance of thunderstorms after midnight. Lows in the upper 50s. Southeast winds 10 to 15 miles an hour. Chance of rain near 100%. Sunday, mostly cloudy. Showers likely, major 50s. Southeast winds 10 to 15 miles an hour. Chance of rain near 100%. Sunday, mostly cloudy. Showers likely, mainly in the morning. Not as warm, with highs in the upper 60s. East winds 10 to 15 miles an hour with gusts up to 30 miles an hour. Chance of rain 70%. Sunday night, mostly cloudy. A chance of sprinkles in the evening. Lows in the lower 50s. Northeast winds 10 to 15 miles an hour with gusts up to 25 miles an hour, diminishing to around 5 miles an hour after midnight. Monday, mostly sunny. Highs in the mid-70s. Northeast winds around 5 miles an hour. Monday night, partly cloudy. Lows in the mid-50s. Southeast winds around 5 miles an hour. Tuesday, mostly sunny. A slight chance of showers and thunderstorms in the morning, then a chance of showers and thunderstorms in the afternoon. Highs in the mid-70s. Chance of rain 50%. Tuesday night, mostly clear. Lows in the mid-50s. Wednesday, sunny. Highs in the mid-70s. Wednesday night, mostly clear. Lows in the lower 50s. Thursday, mostly sunny. Highs in the upper 70s. Thursday night, mostly clear in the evening, then partly cloudy with a chance of showers after midnight. Lows in the mid-50s. Chance of rain 30%.

10%. Friday, a chance of showers in the morning. Mostly sunny. Highs in the upper 70s. Chance of rain 30%. Friday night, partly cloudy in the evening, then becoming mostly cloudy. A chance of showers after midnight. Lows in the lower 60s. Chance of rain 40%. Saturday, partly sunny. Highs in the lower 80s. At 8 p.m., in Sioux City, the temperature was 69 and the dew point 55. The relative humidity was 60%. Wind was southwest at 5 miles an hour. The pressure was 29.93 inches and steady. Elsewhere in northwest Iowa, Morris was cloudy and 70. Sheldon was cloudy and 73. Cherokee was cloudy and 72. Spencer was cloudy and 70. Storm Lake was mostly cloudy and 70. Other conditions across the northern plains, farther east in Iowa, skies ranged from mostly cloudy to cloudy, and temperatures were between 71 and 76 degrees. In eastern Nebraska, rain was falling, with a temperature of 64 at Omaha and 58 at North Fork. At Lincoln, it was cloudy, with a temperature of 63. In eastern South Dakota, rain was falling, with a temperature of 67 at Mitchell and 64 at Yankton. At Sioux Falls, it was cloudy, with a temperature of 74. And in southern Minnesota, temperatures were between 71 and 73 degrees. It was partly cloudy at Mankato and Rochester. At Minneapolis, it was mostly cloudy. It was cloudy at Worthington and Marshall. Once again, at 8 p.m. Sioux City had a temperature of 69. The current time is 8:36 p.m. Central Daylight Time. Operating on a frequency of 162.475 MHz, this is NOAA Weather Radio Station WXL62, broadcasting from a transmitter near Lawton, Iowa. Our program originates from the National Weather Service in Sioux Falls and serves Sioux City and the surrounding Siouxland area. This hazardous weather outlook is for northwest Iowa, west central Iowa, southwest Minnesota, northeast Nebraska, central South Dakota, east central South Dakota, south central South Dakota, and southeast South Dakota. For today and tonight, scattered showers with an occasional rumble of thunder will return this evening mainly along the Missouri River Valley, then gradually become more widespread overnight. While severe weather is not expected, pockets of moderate to heavy rain could lead to accumulations between 0.50 inches to 1.00 inches across the Missouri River Valley, with isolated pockets of higher possible across south-central South Dakota. For Sunday through Friday, additional chances for rain will be possible through the midweek. Severe weather is not expected. Spotter activation is not expected at this time. Your National Weather Service forecast for Siouxland. Tonight, showers likely this evening, then showers with a slight chance of thunderstorms after midnight. Lows in the upper 50s. Southeast winds 10 to 15 miles an hour. Chance of rain near 100%. Sunday, mostly cloudy. Showers likely, mainly in the morning. Not as warm, with highs in the upper 60s. East winds 10 to 15 miles an hour with gusts up to 30 miles an hour. Chance of rain 70%. Sunday night, mostly cloudy. A chance of sprinkles in the evening. Lows in the lower 50s. Northeast winds 10 to 15 miles an hour with gusts up to 25 miles an hour, diminishing to around 5 miles an hour after midnight. Monday, mostly sunny. Highs in the mid-70s. Northeast winds around 5 miles an hour. Monday night, partly cloudy. Lows in the mid-50s. Southeast winds around 5 miles an hour. Tuesday, mostly sunny. A slight chance of showers and thunderstorms in the morning, then a chance of showers and thunderstorms in the afternoon. Highs in the mid-70s. Chance of rain 50%. Tuesday night, mostly clear. Lows in the mid-50s. Wednesday, sunny. Highs in the mid-70s. Wednesday night, mostly clear. Lows in the lower 50s. Thursday, mostly sunny. Highs in the upper 70s. Thursday night, mostly clear in the evening.

Then partly cloudy with a chance of showers after midnight. Lows in the mid-50s. Chance of rain 30%. Friday, a chance of showers in the morning. Mostly sunny. Highs in the upper 70s. Chance of rain 30%. Friday night, partly cloudy in the evening, then becoming mostly cloudy. A chance of showers after midnight. Lows in the lower 60s. Chance of rain 40%. Saturday, partly sunny. Highs in the lower 80s. At 8 p.m., in Sioux City, the temperature was 69 and the dew point 55. The relative humidity was 60%. Wind was southwest at 5 miles an hour. The pressure was 29.93 inches and steady. Elsewhere in northwest Iowa, Morris was cloudy and 70. Sheldon was cloudy and 73. Cherokee was cloudy and 72. Spencer was cloudy and 70. Storm Lake was mostly cloudy and 70. Other conditions across the northern plains, farther east in Iowa, skies ranged from mostly cloudy to cloudy, and temperatures were between 71 and 76 degrees. In eastern Nebraska, rain was falling, with a temperature of 64 at Omaha and 58 at Norfolk. At Lincoln, it was cloudy, with a temperature of 63. In eastern South Dakota, rain was falling, with a temperature of 67 at Mitchell and 64 at Yankton. At Sioux Falls, it was cloudy, with a temperature of 74. And in southern Minnesota, temperatures were between 71 and 73 degrees. It was partly cloudy at Mankato and Rochester. At Minneapolis, it was mostly cloudy. It was cloudy at Worthington and Marshall. Once again, at 8 p.m. Sioux City had a temperature of 69. The current time is 8:41 p.m. Central Daylight Time. Operating on a frequency of 162.475 MHz, this is NOAA Weather Radio Station WXL62, broadcasting from a transmitter near Lawton, Iowa. Our program originates from the National Weather Service in Sioux Falls and serves Sioux City and the surrounding Siouxland area. This hazardous weather outlook is for northwest Iowa, west central Iowa, southwest Minnesota, northeast Nebraska, central South Dakota, east central South Dakota, south central South Dakota, and southeast South Dakota. For today and tonight, scattered showers with an occasional rumble of thunder will return this evening mainly along the Missouri River Valley, then gradually become more widespread overnight. While severe weather is not expected, pockets of moderate to heavy rain could lead to accumulations between 0.50 inches to 1.00 inches across the Missouri River Valley, with isolated pockets of higher possible across south-central South Dakota. For Sunday through Friday, additional chances for rain will be possible through the midweek. Severe weather is not expected. Spotter activation is not expected at this time. Your National Weather Service forecast for Siouxland. Tonight, showers likely this evening, then showers with a slight chance of thunderstorms after midnight. Lows in the upper 50s. Southeast winds 10 to 15 miles an hour. Chance of rain near 100%. Sunday, mostly cloudy. Showers likely, mainly in the morning. Not as warm with highs in the upper 60s. East winds 10 to 15 miles an hour with gusts up to 30 miles an hour. Chance of rain 70%. Sunday night, mostly cloudy. A chance of sprinkles in the evening. Lows in the lower 50s. Northeast winds 10 to 15 miles an hour with gusts up to 25 miles an hour, diminishing to around 5 miles an hour after midnight. Monday, mostly sunny. Highs in the mid-70s. Northeast winds around 5 miles an hour. Monday night, partly cloudy. Lows in the mid-50s. Southeast winds around 5 miles an hour. Tuesday, mostly sunny. A slight chance of showers and thunderstorms in the morning, then a chance of showers and thunderstorms in the afternoon. Highs in the mid-70s. Chance of rain 50%. Tuesday night, mostly clear. Lows in the mid-50s. Wednesday, sunny. Highs in the mid-70s. Wednesday night, mostly clear. Lows in the lower 50s.

mostly sunny. Highs in the upper 70s. Thursday night, mostly clear in the evening, then partly cloudy with a chance of showers after midnight. Lows in the mid-50s. Chance of rain 30%. Friday, a chance of showers in the morning. Mostly sunny. Highs in the upper 70s. Chance of rain 30%. Friday night, partly cloudy in the evening, then becoming mostly cloudy. A chance of showers after midnight. Lows in the lower 60s. Chance of rain 40%. Saturday, partly sunny. Highs in the lower 80s. At 8 p.m., in Sioux City, the temperature was 69 and the dew point 55. The relative humidity was 60%. Wind was southwest at 5 miles an hour. The pressure was 29.93 inches and steady. Elsewhere in northwest Iowa, Morris was cloudy and 70. Sheldon was cloudy and 73. Cherokee was cloudy and 72. Spencer was cloudy and 70. Storm Lake was mostly cloudy and 70. Other conditions across the northern plains, farther east in Iowa, skies ranged from mostly cloudy to cloudy, and temperatures were between 71 and 76 degrees. In eastern Nebraska, rain was falling, with a temperature of 64 at Omaha and 58 at Norfolk. At Lincoln, it was cloudy, with a temperature of 63. In eastern South Dakota, rain was falling, with a temperature of 67 at Mitchell and 64 at Yankton. At Sioux Falls, it was cloudy, with a temperature of 74. And in southern Minnesota, temperatures were between 71 and 73 degrees. It was partly cloudy at Mankato and Rochester. At Minneapolis, it was mostly cloudy. It was cloudy at Worthington and Marshall. Once again, at 8 p.m. Sioux City had a temperature of 69. The current time is 8:46 p.m. Central Daylight Time. Operating on a frequency of 162.475 MHz, this is NOAA Weather Radio Station WXL62, broadcasting from a transmitter near Lawton, Iowa. Our program originates from the National Weather Service in Sioux Falls and serves Sioux City and the surrounding Siouxland area. This hazardous weather outlook is for northwest Iowa, west central Iowa, southwest Minnesota, northeast Nebraska, central South Dakota, east central South Dakota, south central South Dakota, and southeast South Dakota. For today and tonight, scattered showers with an occasional rumble of thunder will return this evening mainly along the Missouri River Valley, then gradually become more widespread overnight. While severe weather is not expected, pockets of moderate to heavy rain could lead to accumulations between 0.50 inches to 1.00 inches across the Missouri River Valley, with isolated pockets of higher possible across south-central South Dakota. For Sunday through Friday, additional chances for rain will be possible through the midweek. Severe weather is not expected. Spotter activation is not expected at this time. Your National Weather Service forecast for Siouxland. Tonight, showers likely this evening, then showers with a slight chance of thunderstorms after midnight. Lows in the upper 50s. Southeast winds 10 to 15 miles an hour. Chance of rain near 100%. Sunday, mostly cloudy. Showers likely, mainly in the morning. Not as warm, with highs in the upper 60s. East winds 10 to 15 miles an hour with gusts up to 30 miles an hour. Chance of rain 70%. Sunday night, mostly cloudy. A chance of sprinkles in the evening. Lows in the lower 50s. Northeast winds 10 to 15 miles an hour with gusts up to 25 miles an hour, diminishing to around 5 miles an hour after midnight. Monday, mostly sunny. Highs in the mid-70s. Northeast winds around 5 miles an hour. Monday night, partly cloudy. Lows in the mid-50s. Southeast winds around 5 miles an hour. Tuesday, mostly sunny. A slight chance of showers and thunderstorms in the morning, then a chance of showers and thunderstorms in the afternoon. Highs in the mid-70s. Chance of rain 50%. Tuesday night, mostly clear. Lows in the mid-50s. Wednesday, sunny. Highs in the

at 8 p.m. in Sioux City, the temperature was 69 and the dew point 55. The relative humidity was 60%. Wind was southwest at 5 miles an hour. The pressure was 29.93 inches and steady. Elsewhere in northwest Iowa, Morris was cloudy and 70. Sheldon was cloudy and 73. Cherokee was cloudy and 72. Spencer was cloudy and 70. Storm Lake was mostly cloudy and 70. Other conditions across the northern plains, farther east in Iowa, skies ranged from mostly cloudy to cloudy, and temperatures were between 71 and 76 degrees. In eastern Nebraska, rain was falling, with a temperature of 64 at Omaha and 58 at North Fork. At Lincoln, it was cloudy, with a temperature of 63. In eastern South Dakota, rain was falling, with a temperature of 67 at Mitchell and 64 at Yankton. At Sioux Falls, it was cloudy, with a temperature of 74. And in southern Minnesota, temperatures were between 71 and 73 degrees. It was partly cloudy at Mankato and Rochester. At Minneapolis, it was mostly cloudy. It was cloudy at Worthington and Marshall. Once again, at 8 p.m. Sioux City had a temperature of 69. The current time is 8:51 p.m. Central Daylight Time. Operating on a frequency of 162.475 MHz, this is NOAA Weather Radio Station WXL62, broadcasting from a transmitter near Lawton, Iowa. Our program originates from the National Weather Service in Sioux Falls and serves Sioux City and the surrounding Siouxland area. This hazardous weather outlook is for northwest Iowa, west central Iowa, southwest Minnesota, northeast Nebraska, central South Dakota, east central South Dakota, south central South Dakota, and southeast South Dakota. For today and tonight, scattered showers with an occasional rumble of thunder will return this evening mainly along the Missouri River Valley, then gradually become more widespread overnight. While severe weather is not expected, pockets of moderate to heavy rain could lead to accumulations between 0.50 inches to 1.00 inches across the Missouri River Valley, with isolated pockets of higher possible across south-central South Dakota. For Sunday through Friday, additional chances for rain will be possible through the midweek. Severe weather is not expected. Spotter activation is not expected at this time. Your National Weather Service forecast for Siouxland. Tonight, showers likely this evening, then showers with a slight chance of thunderstorms after midnight. Lows in the upper 50s. Southeast winds 10 to 15 miles an hour. Chance of rain near 100%. Sunday, mostly cloudy. Showers likely, mainly in the morning. Not as warm, with highs in the upper 60s. East winds 10 to 15 miles an hour with gusts up to 30 miles an hour. Chance of rain 70%. Sunday night, mostly cloudy. A chance of sprinkles in the evening. Lows in the lower 50s. Northeast winds 10 to 15 miles an hour with gusts up to 25 miles an hour, diminishing to around 5 miles an hour after midnight. Monday, mostly sunny. Highs in the mid-70s. Northeast winds around 5 miles an hour. Monday night, partly cloudy. Lows in the mid-50s. Southeast winds around 5 miles an hour. Tuesday, mostly sunny. A slight chance of showers and thunderstorms in the morning, then a chance of showers and thunderstorms in the afternoon. Highs in the mid-70s. Chance of rain 50%. Tuesday night, mostly clear. Lows in the mid-50s. Wednesday, sunny. Highs in the mid-70s. Wednesday night, mostly clear. Lows in the lower 50s. Thursday, mostly sunny. Highs in the upper 70s. Thursday night, mostly clear in the evening, then partly cloudy with a chance of showers after midnight. Lows in the mid-50s. Chance of rain 30%. Friday, a chance of showers in the morning. Mostly sunny. Highs in the upper 70s. Chance of rain 30%. Friday night, partly cloudy in the evening, then becoming mostly cloudy. A chance of showers after midnight. Lows in the lower 60s.

chance of rain 40%. Saturday, partly sunny. Highs in the lower 80s. At 8 p.m., in Sioux City, the temperature was 69 and the dew point 55. The relative humidity was 60%. Wind was southwest at 5 miles an hour. The pressure was 29.93 inches and steady. Elsewhere in northwest Iowa, Morris was cloudy and 70. Sheldon was cloudy and 73. Cherokee was cloudy and 72. Spencer was cloudy and 70. Storm Lake was mostly cloudy and 70. Other conditions across the northern plains, farther east in Iowa, skies ranged from mostly cloudy to cloudy, and temperatures were between 71 and 76 degrees. In eastern Nebraska, rain was falling, with a temperature of 64 at Omaha and 58 at Norfolk. At Lincoln, it was cloudy, with a temperature of 63. In eastern South Dakota, rain was falling, with a temperature of 67 at Mitchell and 64 at Yankton. At Sioux Falls, it was cloudy, with a temperature of 74. And in southern Minnesota, temperatures were between 71 and 73 degrees. It was partly cloudy at Mankato and Rochester. At Minneapolis, it was mostly cloudy. It was cloudy at Worthington and Marshall. Once again, at 8 p.m. Sioux City had a temperature of 69. The current time is 8:57 p.m. Central Daylight Time. Operating on a frequency of 162.475 MHz, this is NOAA Weather Radio Station WXL62, broadcasting from a transmitter near Lawton, Iowa. Our program originates from the National Weather Service in Sioux Falls and serves Sioux City and the surrounding Siouxland area. This hazardous weather outlook is for northwest Iowa, west central Iowa, southwest Minnesota, northeast Nebraska, central South Dakota, east central South Dakota, south central South Dakota, and southeast South Dakota. For today and tonight, scattered showers with an occasional rumble of thunder will return this evening mainly along the Missouri River Valley, then gradually become more widespread overnight. While severe weather is not expected, pockets of moderate to heavy rain could lead to accumulations between 0.50 inches to 1.00 inches across the Missouri River Valley, with isolated pockets of higher possible across south-central South Dakota. For Sunday through Friday, additional chances for rain will be possible through the midweek. Severe weather is not expected. Spotter activation is not expected at this time. Your National Weather Service forecast for Siouxland. Tonight, showers likely this evening, then showers with a slight chance of thunderstorms after midnight. Lows in the upper 50s. Southeast winds 10 to 15 miles an hour. Chance of rain near 100%. Sunday, mostly cloudy. Showers likely, mainly in the morning. Not as warm, with highs in the upper 60s. East winds 10 to 15 miles an hour with gusts up to 30 miles an hour. Chance of rain 70%. Sunday night, mostly cloudy. A chance of sprinkles in the evening. Lows in the lower 50s. Northeast winds 10 to 15 miles an hour with gusts up to 25 miles an hour, diminishing to around 5 miles an hour after midnight. Monday, mostly sunny. Highs in the mid-70s. Northeast winds around 5 miles an hour. Monday night, partly cloudy. Lows in the mid-50s. Southeast winds around 5 miles an hour. Tuesday, mostly sunny. A slight chance of showers and thunderstorms in the morning, then a chance of showers and thunderstorms in the afternoon. Highs in the mid-70s. Chance of rain 50%. Tuesday night, mostly clear. Lows in the mid-50s. Wednesday, sunny. Highs in the mid-70s. Wednesday night, mostly clear. Lows in the lower 50s. Thursday, mostly sunny. Highs in the upper 70s. Thursday night, mostly clear in the evening, then partly cloudy with a chance of showers after midnight. Lows in the mid-50s. Chance of rain 30%. Friday, a chance of showers in the morning. Mostly sunny. Highs in the upper 70s. Chance of rain 30%. Friday night, partly cloudy in the evening, then becomes
mostly cloudy. A chance of showers after midnight. Lows in the lower 60s. Chance of rain 40%. Saturday, partly sunny. Highs in the lower 80s. At 8 p.m., in Sioux City, the temperature was 69 and the dew point 55. The relative humidity was 60%. Wind was southwest at 5 miles an hour. The pressure was 29.93 inches and steady. Elsewhere in northwest Iowa, Morris was cloudy and 70. Sheldon was cloudy and 73. Cherokee was cloudy and 72. Spencer was cloudy and 70. Storm Lake was mostly cloudy and 70. Other conditions across the northern plains, farther east in Iowa, skies ranged from mostly cloudy to cloudy, and temperatures were between 71 and 76 degrees. In eastern Nebraska, rain was falling, with a temperature of 64 at Omaha and 58 at Norfolk. At Lincoln, it was cloudy, with a temperature of 63. In eastern South Dakota, rain was falling, with a temperature of 67 at Mitchell and 64 at Yankton. At Sioux Falls, it was cloudy, with a temperature of 74. And in southern Minnesota, temperatures were between 71 and 73 degrees. It was partly cloudy at Mankato and Rochester. At Minneapolis, it was mostly cloudy. It was cloudy at Worthington and Marshall. Once again, at 8 p.m. Sioux City had a temperature of 69. At 9 p.m., in Sioux City, the temperature was 65 and the dew point 61. The relative humidity was 87%. Wind was northwest at 5 miles an hour. The pressure was 29.92 inches and falling. Elsewhere in northwest Iowa, Cherokee was cloudy and 68. Spencer was cloudy and 67. Other conditions across the northern plains, farther east in Iowa, skies ranged from mostly cloudy to cloudy. It was 75 at Des Moines, 71 at Cedar Rapids, and 69 at Waterloo. In eastern Nebraska, rain was falling. It was 64 at Lincoln, 63 at Omaha, and 58 at Norfolk. In eastern South Dakota, at Yankton, rain was falling, with a temperature of 63. At Mitchell, it was mostly cloudy, with a temperature of 65. At Sioux Falls, it was cloudy, with a temperature of 73. And in southern Minnesota, temperatures were between 66 and 71 degrees. It was partly cloudy at Mankato, Minneapolis, and Rochester. At Marshall, it was mostly cloudy. At Worthington, it was cloudy. Once again, at 9 p.m. Sioux City had a temperature of 65. The current time is 9.03 p.m. Central Daylight Time. Operating on a frequency of 162.475 MHz, this is NOAA Weather Radio Station WXL62, broadcasting from a transmitter near Lawton, Iowa. Our program originates from the National Weather Service in Sioux Falls and serves Sioux City and the surrounding Siouxland area. This hazardous weather outlook is for northwest Iowa, west central Iowa, southwest Minnesota, northeast Nebraska, central South Dakota, east central South Dakota, south central South Dakota, and southeast South Dakota. For today and tonight, scattered showers with an occasional rumble of thunder will return this evening mainly along the Missouri River Valley, then gradually become more widespread overnight. While severe weather is not expected, pockets of moderate to heavy rain could lead to accumulations between 0.50 inches to 1.00 inches across the Missouri River Valley, with isolated pockets of higher possible across south-central South Dakota. For Sunday through Friday, additional chances for rain will be possible through the midweek. Severe weather is not expected. Spotter activation is not expected at this time. Your National Weather Service forecast for Siouxland. Tonight, showers likely this evening, then showers with a slight chance of thunderstorms after midnight. Lows in the upper 50s. Southeast winds 10 to 15 miles an hour. Chance of rain near 100%. Sunday, mostly cloudy. Showers likely, mainly in the morning. Not as warm with highs in the upper 60s. East winds 10 to 15 miles an hour with gusts up to 30 miles an hour. Chance of rain.

70%. Sunday night, mostly cloudy. A chance of sprinkles in the evening. Lows in the lower 50s. Northeast winds 10 to 15 miles an hour with gusts up to 25 miles an hour, diminishing to around 5 miles an hour after midnight. Monday, mostly sunny. Highs in the mid-70s. Northeast winds around 5 miles an hour. Monday night, partly cloudy. Lows in the mid-50s. Southeast winds around 5 miles an hour. Tuesday, mostly sunny. A slight chance of showers and thunderstorms in the morning, then a chance of showers and thunderstorms in the afternoon. Highs in the mid-70s. Chance of rain 50%. Tuesday night, mostly clear. Lows in the mid-50s. Wednesday, sunny. Highs in the mid-70s. Wednesday night, mostly clear. Lows in the lower 50s. Thursday, mostly sunny. Highs in the upper 70s. Thursday night, mostly clear in the evening, then partly cloudy with a chance of showers after midnight. Lows in the mid-50s. Chance of rain 30%. Friday, a chance of showers in the morning. Mostly sunny. Highs in the upper 70s. Chance of rain 30%. Friday night, partly cloudy in the evening, then becoming mostly cloudy. A chance of showers after midnight. Lows in the lower 60s. Chance of rain 40%. Saturday, partly sunny. Highs in the lower 80s. Your National Weather Service forecast for Siouxland. Tonight, showers likely this evening, then showers with a slight chance of thunderstorms after midnight. Lows in the upper 50s. South winds 5 to 10 miles an hour, becoming southeast 10 to 15 miles an hour with gusts up to 25 miles an hour after midnight. Chance of rain near 100%. Sunday, mostly cloudy. Showers likely, mainly in the morning. Not as warm with highs in the upper 60s. East winds 10 to 15 miles an hour with gusts up to 30 miles an hour. Chance of rain 70%. Sunday night, mostly cloudy. A chance of sprinkles in the evening. Lows in the lower 50s. Northeast winds 10 to 15 miles an hour with gusts up to 25 miles an hour, diminishing to around 5 miles an hour after midnight. Monday, mostly sunny. Highs in the mid-70s. Northeast winds around 5 miles an hour. Monday night, partly cloudy. Lows in the mid-50s. Southeast winds around 5 miles an hour. Tuesday, mostly sunny. A slight chance of showers and thunderstorms in the morning, then a chance of showers and thunderstorms in the afternoon. Highs in the mid-70s. Chance of rain 50%. Tuesday night, mostly clear. Lows in the mid-50s. Wednesday, sunny. Highs in the mid-70s. Wednesday night, mostly clear. Lows in the lower 50s. Thursday, mostly sunny. Highs in the upper 70s. Thursday night, mostly clear in the evening, then partly cloudy with a chance of showers after midnight. Lows in the mid-50s. Chance of rain 30%. Friday, a chance of showers in the morning. Mostly sunny. Highs in the upper 70s. Chance of rain 30%. Friday night, partly cloudy in the evening, then becoming mostly cloudy. A chance of showers after midnight. Lows in the lower 60s. Chance of rain 40%. Saturday, partly sunny. Highs in the lower 80s. At 9 p.m., in Sioux City, the temperature was 65 and the dew point 61. The relative humidity was 87%. Wind was northwest at 5 miles an hour. The pressure was 29.92 inches and falling. Elsewhere in northwest Iowa, Cherokee was cloudy and 68. Spencer was cloudy and 67. Other conditions across the northern plains, farther east in Iowa, skies ranged from mostly cloudy to cloudy. It was 75 at Des Moines, 71 at Cedar Rapids, and 69 at Waterloo. In eastern Nebraska, rain was falling. It was 64 at Lincoln, 63 at Omaha, and 58 at North Fork. In eastern South Dakota,

at Yankton, rain was falling with a temperature of 63. At Mitchell, it was mostly cloudy with a temperature of 65. At Sioux Falls, it was cloudy with a temperature of 73. And in southern Minnesota, temperatures were between 66 and 71 degrees. It was partly cloudy at Mankato, Minneapolis, and Rochester. At Marshall, it was mostly cloudy. At Worthington, it was cloudy. Once again, at 9 p.m. Sioux City had a temperature of 65. At 9 p.m., in Sioux City, the temperature was 65 and the dew point 61. The relative humidity was 87%. Wind was northwest at 5 miles an hour. The pressure was 29.92 inches and falling. Elsewhere in northwest Iowa, Morris was cloudy and 68. Sheldon was cloudy and 70. Cherokee was cloudy and 68. Spencer was cloudy and 67. Storm Lake was cloudy and 68. Other conditions across the northern plains, farther east in Iowa, skies ranged from mostly cloudy to cloudy. It was 75 at Des Moines, 71 at Cedar Rapids, and 69 at Waterloo. In eastern Nebraska, temperatures were between 58 and 63 degrees. At Lincoln, a thunderstorm was reported. Rain was falling at Omaha and Norfolk. In eastern South Dakota, at Yankton, rain was falling with a temperature of 63. It was mostly cloudy with a temperature of 65 at Mitchell and 73 at Sioux Falls. And in southern Minnesota, temperatures were between 66 and 71 degrees. It was partly cloudy at Mankato, Minneapolis, and Rochester. At Marshall, it was mostly cloudy. At Worthington, it was cloudy. Once again, at 9 p.m. Sioux City had a temperature of 65. The current time is 9:12 p.m. Central Daylight Time. Operating on a frequency of 162.475 MHz, this is NOAA Weather Radio Station WXL62, broadcasting from a transmitter near Lawton, Iowa. Our program originates from the National Weather Service in Sioux Falls and serves Sioux City and the surrounding Siouxland area. This hazardous weather outlook is for northwest Iowa, west central Iowa, southwest Minnesota, northeast Nebraska, central South Dakota, east central South Dakota, south central South Dakota, and southeast South Dakota. For today and tonight, scattered showers with an occasional rumble of thunder will return this evening mainly along the Missouri River Valley, then gradually become more widespread overnight. While severe weather is not expected, pockets of moderate to heavy rain could lead to accumulations between 0.50 inches to 1.00 inches across the Missouri River Valley, with isolated pockets of higher possible across south-central South Dakota. For Sunday through Friday, additional chances for rain will be possible through the midweek. Severe weather is not expected. Spotter activation is not expected at this time. Your National Weather Service forecast for Siouxland. Tonight, showers likely this evening, then showers with a slight chance of thunderstorms after midnight. Lows in the upper 50s. South winds 5 to 10 miles an hour, becoming southeast 10 to 15 miles an hour with gusts up to 25 miles an hour after midnight. Chance of rain near 100%. Sunday, mostly cloudy. Showers likely, mainly in the morning. Not as warm with highs in the upper 60s. East winds 10 to 15 miles an hour with gusts up to 30 miles an hour. Chance of rain 70%. Sunday night, mostly cloudy. A chance of sprinkles in the evening. Lows in the lower 50s. Northeast winds 10 to 15 miles an hour with gusts up to 25 miles an hour, diminishing to around 5 miles an hour after midnight. Monday, mostly sunny. Highs in the mid-70s. Northeast winds around 5 miles an hour. Monday night, partly cloudy. Lows in the mid-50s. Southeast winds around 5 miles an hour. Tuesday, mostly sunny. A slight chance of showers and thunderstorms in the morning, then a chance of showers and thunderstorms in the afternoon. Highs in the mid-70s. Chance of rain 50%. Tuesday night, mostly clear. Lows in the mid-50s.

Wednesday, sunny. Highs in the mid-70s. Wednesday night, mostly clear. Lows in the lower 50s. Thursday, mostly sunny. Highs in the upper 70s. Thursday night, mostly clear in the evening, then partly cloudy with a chance of showers after midnight. Lows in the mid-50s. Chance of rain 30%. Friday, a chance of showers in the morning. Mostly sunny. Highs in the upper 70s. Chance of rain 30%. Friday night, partly cloudy in the evening, then becoming mostly cloudy. A chance of showers after midnight. Lows in the lower 60s. Chance of rain 40%. Saturday, partly sunny. Highs in the lower 80s. At 9 p.m., in Sioux City, the temperature was 65 and the dew point 61. The relative humidity was 87%. Wind was northwest at 5 miles an hour. The pressure was 29.92 inches and falling. Elsewhere in northwest Iowa, Morris was cloudy and 68. Sheldon was cloudy and 70. Cherokee was cloudy and 68. Spencer was cloudy and 67. Storm Lake was cloudy and 68. Other conditions across the northern plains, farther east in Iowa, skies ranged from mostly cloudy to cloudy. It was 75 at Des Moines, 71 at Cedar Rapids, and 69 at Waterloo. In eastern Nebraska, temperatures were between 58 and 63 degrees. At Lincoln, a thunderstorm was reported. Rain was falling at Omaha and North Fork. In eastern South Dakota, at Yankton, rain was falling with a temperature of 63. It was mostly cloudy with a temperature of 65 at Mitchell and 73 at Sioux Falls. And in southern Minnesota, temperatures were between 66 and 71 degrees. It was partly cloudy at Mankato, Minneapolis, and Rochester. At Marshall, it was mostly cloudy. At Worthington, it was cloudy. Once again, at 9 p.m., Sioux City had a temperature of 65. The current time is 9:17 p.m. Central Daylight Time. Operating on a frequency of 162.475 MHz, this is NOAA Weather Radio Station WXL62, broadcasting from a transmitter near Lawton, Iowa. Our program originates from the National Weather Service in Sioux Falls and serves Sioux City and the surrounding Siouxland area. This hazardous weather outlook is for northwest Iowa, west central Iowa, southwest Minnesota, northeast Nebraska, central South Dakota, east central South Dakota, south central South Dakota, and southeast South Dakota. For tonight, scattered showers and isolated thunderstorms continue through tonight and into Sunday. Showers are expected to expand northward overnight to around the I-90 corridor. Severe weather is not anticipated. For Sunday through Friday, a second round of scattered showers and isolated thunderstorms is expected Sunday morning through the afternoon, mainly along and north of I-90. Severe weather is not anticipated. Total rainfall accumulations between 0.50 inches to 1.00 inches across the Missouri River Valley with isolated pockets of higher possible across south-central South Dakota. Additional chances for rain will be possible again midweek. Uncertainty is high, and a few stronger storms may develop. However, severe weather is not anticipated at this time. Spotter activation is not expected at this time. Your National Weather Service forecast for Siouxland. Tonight, showers likely this evening, then showers with a slight chance of thunderstorms after midnight. Lows in the upper 50s. South winds 5 to 10 miles an hour, becoming southeast 10 to 15 miles an hour with gusts up to 25 miles an hour after midnight. Chance of rain near 100%. Sunday, mostly cloudy. Showers likely, mainly in the morning. Not as warm with highs in the upper 60s. East winds 10 to 15 miles an hour with gusts up to 30 miles an hour. Chance of rain 70%. Sunday night, mostly cloudy. A chance of sprinkles in the evening. Lows in the lower 50s. Northeast winds 10 to 15 miles an hour with gusts up to 25 miles an hour, diminishing to around 5 miles an hour after midnight.

Monday, mostly sunny. Highs in the mid-70s. Northeast winds around 5 miles an hour. Monday night, partly cloudy. Lows in the mid-50s. Southeast winds around 5 miles an hour. Tuesday, mostly sunny. A slight chance of showers and thunderstorms in the morning, then a chance of showers and thunderstorms in the afternoon. Highs in the mid-70s. Chance of rain 50%. Tuesday night, mostly clear. Lows in the mid-50s. Wednesday, sunny. Highs in the mid-70s. Wednesday night, mostly clear. Lows in the lower 50s. Thursday, mostly sunny. Highs in the upper 70s. Thursday night, mostly clear in the evening, then partly cloudy with a chance of showers after midnight. Lows in the mid-50s. Chance of rain 30%. Friday, a chance of showers in the morning. Mostly sunny. Highs in the upper 70s. Chance of rain 30%. Friday night, partly cloudy in the evening, then becoming mostly cloudy. A chance of showers after midnight. Lows in the lower 60s. Chance of rain 40%. Saturday, partly sunny. Highs in the lower 80s. At 9 p.m., in Sioux City, the temperature was 65 and the dew point 61. The relative humidity was 87%. Wind was northwest at 5 miles an hour. The pressure was 29.92 inches and falling. Elsewhere in northwest Iowa, Morris was cloudy and 68. Sheldon was cloudy and 70. Cherokee was cloudy and 68. Spencer was cloudy and 67. Storm Lake was cloudy and 68. Other conditions across the northern plains, farther east in Iowa, skies ranged from mostly cloudy to cloudy. It was 75 at Des Moines, 71 at Cedar Rapids, and 69 at Waterloo. In eastern Nebraska, temperatures were between 58 and 63 degrees. At Lincoln, a thunderstorm was reported. Rain was falling at Omaha and Norfolk. In eastern South Dakota, at Yankton, rain was falling with a temperature of 63. It was mostly cloudy, with a temperature of 65 at Mitchell and 73 at Sioux Falls. And in southern Minnesota, temperatures were between 66 and 71 degrees. It was partly cloudy at Mankato, Minneapolis, and Rochester. At Marshall, it was mostly cloudy. At Worthington, it was cloudy. Once again, at 9 p.m. Sioux City had a temperature of 65. The current time is 9:23 p.m. Central Daylight Time. Operating on a frequency of 162.475 MHz, this is NOAA Weather Radio Station WXL62, broadcasting from a transmitter near Lawton, Iowa. Our program originates from the National Weather Service in Sioux Falls and serves Sioux City and the surrounding Siouxland area. This hazardous weather outlook is for northwest Iowa, west central Iowa, southwest Minnesota, northeast Nebraska, central South Dakota, east central South Dakota, south central South Dakota, and southeast South Dakota. For tonight, scattered showers and isolated thunderstorms continue through tonight and into Sunday. Showers are expected to expand northward overnight to around the I-90 corridor. Severe weather is not anticipated. For Sunday through Friday, a second round of scattered showers and isolated thunderstorms is expected Sunday morning through the afternoon, mainly along and north of I-90. Severe weather is not anticipated. Total rainfall accumulations of accumulations between 0.50 inches to 1.00 inches across the Missouri River Valley with isolated pockets of higher possible across south-central South Dakota. Additional chances for rain will be possible again midweek. Uncertainty is high, and a few stronger storms may develop. However, severe weather is not anticipated at this time. Spotter activation is not expected at this time. Your National Weather Service forecast for Siouxland. Tonight, showers likely this evening, then showers with a slight chance of thunderstorms after midnight. Lows in the upper 50s. South winds 5 to 10 miles an hour, becoming southeast 10 to 15 miles an hour with gusts up to 25 miles an hour after midnight.
chance of rain near 100%. Sunday, mostly cloudy. Showers likely, mainly in the morning. Not as warm with highs in the upper 60s. East winds 10 to 15 miles an hour with gusts up to 30 miles an hour. Chance of rain 70%. Sunday night, mostly cloudy. A chance of sprinkles in the evening. Lows in the lower 50s. Northeast winds 10 to 15 miles an hour with gusts up to 25 miles an hour, diminishing to around 5 miles an hour after midnight. Monday, mostly sunny. Highs in the mid-70s. Northeast winds around 5 miles an hour. Monday night, partly cloudy. Lows in the mid-50s. Southeast winds around 5 miles an hour. Tuesday, mostly sunny. A slight chance of showers and thunderstorms in the morning, then a chance of showers and thunderstorms in the afternoon. Highs in the mid-70s. Chance of rain 50%. Tuesday night, mostly clear. Lows in the mid-50s. Wednesday, sunny. Highs in the mid-70s. Wednesday night, mostly clear. Lows in the lower 50s. Thursday, mostly sunny. Highs in the upper 70s. Thursday night, mostly clear in the evening, then partly cloudy with a chance of showers after midnight. Lows in the mid-50s. Chance of rain 30%. Friday, a chance of showers in the morning. Mostly sunny. Highs in the upper 70s. Chance of rain 30%. Friday night, partly cloudy in the evening, then becoming mostly cloudy. A chance of showers after midnight. Lows in the lower 60s. Chance of rain 40%. Saturday, partly sunny. Highs in the lower 80s. At 9 p.m., in Sioux City, the temperature was 65 and the dew point 61. The relative humidity was 87%. Wind was northwest at 5 miles an hour. The pressure was 29.92 inches and falling. Elsewhere in northwest Iowa, Morris was cloudy and 68. Sheldon was cloudy and 70. Cherokee was cloudy and 68. Spencer was cloudy and 67. Storm Lake was cloudy and 68. Other conditions across the northern plains, farther east in Iowa, skies ranged from mostly cloudy to cloudy. It was 75 at Des Moines, 71 at Cedar Rapids, and 69 at Waterloo. In eastern Nebraska, temperatures were between 58 and 63 degrees. At Lincoln, a thunderstorm was reported. Rain was falling at Omaha and Norfolk. In eastern South Dakota, at Yankton, rain was falling, with a temperature of 63. It was mostly cloudy, with a temperature of 65 at Mitchell and 73 at Sioux Falls. And in southern Minnesota, temperatures were between 66 and 71 degrees. It was partly cloudy at Mankato, Minneapolis, and Rochester. At Marshall, it was mostly cloudy. At Worthington, it was cloudy. Once again, at 9 p.m. Sioux City had a temperature of 65. The current time is 9:29 p.m. Central Daylight Time. Operating on a frequency of 162.475 MHz, this is NOAA Weather Radio Station WXL62, broadcasting from a transmitter near Lawton, Iowa. Our program originates from the National Weather Service in Sioux Falls and serves Sioux City and the surrounding Siouxland area. This hazardous weather outlook is for northwest Iowa, west central Iowa, southwest Minnesota, northeast Nebraska, central South Dakota, east central South Dakota, south central South Dakota, and southeast South Dakota. For tonight, scattered showers and isolated thunderstorms continue through tonight and into Sunday. Showers are expected to expand northward overnight to around the I-90 corridor. Severe weather is not anticipated. For Sunday through Friday, a second round of scattered showers and isolated thunderstorms is expected Sunday morning through the afternoon, mainly along and north of I-90. Severe weather is not anticipated. Total rainfall accumulations of between 0.50 inches to 1.00 inches across the Missouri River Valley with isolated pockets of higher possible across south-central South Dakota. Additional chances for rain will be possible again.

uncertainty is high, and a few stronger storms may develop. However, severe weather is not anticipated at this time. Spotter activation is not expected at this time. Your National Weather Service forecast for Siouxland. Tonight, showers likely this evening, then showers with a slight chance of thunderstorms after midnight. Lows in the upper 50s. South winds 5 to 10 miles an hour, becoming southeast 10 to 15 miles an hour with gusts up to 25 miles an hour after midnight. Chance of rain near 100%. Sunday, mostly cloudy. Showers likely, mainly in the morning. Not as warm with highs in the upper 60s. East winds 10 to 15 miles an hour with gusts up to 30 miles an hour. Chance of rain 70%. Sunday night, mostly cloudy. A chance of sprinkles in the evening. Lows in the lower 50s. Northeast winds 10 to 15 miles an hour with gusts up to 25 miles an hour, diminishing to around 5 miles an hour after midnight. Monday, mostly sunny. Highs in the mid-70s. Northeast winds around 5 miles an hour. Monday night, partly cloudy. Lows in the mid-50s. Southeast winds around 5 miles an hour. Tuesday, mostly sunny. A slight chance of showers and thunderstorms in the morning, then a chance of showers and thunderstorms in the afternoon. Highs in the mid-70s. Chance of rain 50%. Tuesday night, mostly clear. Lows in the mid-50s. Wednesday, sunny. Highs in the mid-70s. Wednesday night, mostly clear. Lows in the lower 50s. Thursday, mostly sunny. Highs in the upper 70s. Thursday night, mostly clear in the evening, then partly cloudy with a chance of showers after midnight. Lows in the mid-50s. Chance of rain 30%. Friday, a chance of showers in the morning. Mostly sunny. Highs in the upper 70s. Chance of rain 30%. Friday night, partly cloudy in the evening, then becoming mostly cloudy. A chance of showers after midnight. Lows in the lower 60s. Chance of rain 40%. Saturday, partly sunny. Highs in the lower 80s. At 9 p.m., in Sioux City, the temperature was 65, and the dew point 61. The relative 40%. Saturday, partly sunny. Highs in the lower 80s. At 9 p.m., in Sioux City, the temperature was 65, and the dew point 61. The relative humidity was 87%. Wind was northwest at 5 miles an hour. The pressure was 29.92 inches and falling. Elsewhere in northwest Iowa, Morris was cloudy and 68. Sheldon was cloudy and 70. Cherokee was cloudy and 68. Spencer was cloudy and 67. Storm Lake was cloudy and 68. Other conditions across the northern plains, farther east in Iowa, skies ranged from mostly cloudy to cloudy. It was 75 at Des Moines, 71 at Cedar Rapids, and 69 at Waterloo. In eastern Nebraska, temperatures were between 58 and 63 degrees. At Lincoln, a thunderstorm was reported. Rain was falling at Omaha and Norfolk. In eastern South Dakota, at Yankton, rain was falling, with a temperature of 63. It was mostly cloudy, with a temperature of 65 at Mitchell and 73 at Sioux Falls. And in southern Minnesota, temperatures were between 66 and 71 degrees. It was partly cloudy at Mankato, Minneapolis, and Rochester. At Marshall, it was mostly cloudy. At Worthington, it was cloudy. Once again, at 9 p.m. Sioux City had a temperature of 65. The current time is 9:34 p.m. Central Daylight Time. Operating on a frequency of 162.475 MHz, this is NOAA Weather Radio Station WXL62, broadcasting from a transmitter near Lawton, Iowa. Our program originates from the National Weather Service in Sioux Falls and serves Sioux City and the surrounding Siouxland area. This hazardous weather outlook is for northwest Iowa, west central Iowa, southwest Minnesota, northeast Nebraska, central south.

Dakota, East Central South Dakota, South Central South Dakota, and Southeast South Dakota. For tonight, scattered showers and isolated thunderstorms continue through tonight and into Sunday. Showers are expected to expand northward overnight to around the I-90 corridor. Severe weather is not anticipated. For Sunday through Friday, a second round of scattered showers and isolated thunderstorms is expected Sunday morning through the afternoon, mainly along and north of I-90. Severe weather is not anticipated. Total rainfall accumulations between 0.50 inches to 1.00 inches across the Missouri River Valley with isolated pockets of higher possible across south-central South Dakota. Additional chances for rain will be possible again midweek. Uncertainty is high, and a few stronger storms may develop. However, severe weather is not anticipated at this time. Spotter activation is not expected at this time. Your National Weather Service forecast for Siouxland. Tonight, showers likely this evening, then showers with a slight chance of thunderstorms after midnight. Lows in the upper 50s. South winds 5 to 10 miles an hour, becoming southeast 10 to 15 miles an hour with gusts up to 25 miles an hour after midnight. Chance of rain near 100%. Sunday, mostly cloudy. Showers likely, mainly in the morning. Not as warm with highs in the upper 60s. East winds 10 to 15 miles an hour with gusts up to 30 miles an hour. Chance of rain 70%. Sunday night, mostly cloudy. A chance of sprinkles in the evening. Lows in the lower 50s. Northeast winds 10 to 15 miles an hour with gusts up to 25 miles an hour, diminishing to around 5 miles an hour after midnight. Monday, mostly sunny. Highs in the mid-70s. Northeast winds around 5 miles an hour. Monday night, partly cloudy. Lows in the mid-50s. Southeast winds around 5 miles an hour. Tuesday, mostly sunny. A slight chance of showers and thunderstorms in the morning, then a chance of showers and thunderstorms in the afternoon. Highs in the mid-70s. Chance of rain 50%. Tuesday night, mostly clear. Lows in the mid-50s. Wednesday, sunny. Highs in the mid-70s. Wednesday night, mostly clear. Lows in the lower 50s. Thursday, mostly sunny. Highs in the upper 70s. Thursday night, mostly clear in the evening, then partly cloudy with a chance of showers after midnight. Lows in the mid-50s. Chance of rain 30%. Friday, a chance of showers in the morning. Mostly sunny. Highs in the upper 70s. Chance of rain 30%. Friday night, partly cloudy in the evening, then becoming mostly cloudy. A chance of showers after midnight. Lows in the lower 60s. Chance of rain 40%. Saturday, partly sunny. Highs in the lower 80s. At 9 p.m., in Sioux City, the temperature was 65, and the dew point 61. The relative humidity was 87%. Wind was northwest at 5 miles an hour. The pressure was 29.92 inches and falling. Elsewhere in northwest Iowa, Morris was cloudy and 68. Sheldon was cloudy and 70. Cherokee was cloudy and 68. Spencer was cloudy and 67. Storm Lake was cloudy and 68. Other conditions across the northern plains, farther east in Iowa, skies ranged from mostly cloudy to cloudy. It was 75 at Des Moines, 71 at Cedar Rapids, and 69 at Waterloo. In eastern Nebraska, temperatures were between 58 and 63 degrees. At Lincoln, a thunderstorm was reported. Rain was falling at Omaha and Norfolk. In eastern South Dakota, at Yankton, rain was falling, with a temperature of 63. It was mostly cloudy, with a temperature of 65 at Mitchell and 73 at Sioux Falls. And in southern Minnesota, temperatures were between 66 and 71 degrees. It was partly cloudy at Mankato, Minneapolis, and Rochester. At Marshall, it was mostly cloudy. At Worthington, it was cloudy. Once again, at 9 p.m. Sioux City had a temperature

of 65. The current time is 9:40 p.m. Central Daylight Time. Operating on a frequency of 162.475 MHz, this is NOAA Weather Radio Station WXL62, broadcasting from a transmitter near Lawton, Iowa. Our program originates from the National Weather Service in Sioux Falls and serves Sioux City and the surrounding Siouxland area. This hazardous weather outlook is for northwest Iowa, west-central Iowa, southwest Minnesota, northeast Nebraska, central South Dakota, east-central South Dakota, south-central South Dakota, and southeast South Dakota. For tonight, scattered showers and isolated thunderstorms continue through tonight and into Sunday. Showers are expected to expand northward overnight to around the I-90 corridor. Severe weather is not anticipated. For Sunday through Friday, a second round of scattered showers and isolated thunderstorms is expected Sunday morning through the afternoon, mainly along and north of I-90. Severe weather is not anticipated. Total rainfall accumulations between 0.50 inches to 1.00 inches across the Missouri River Valley, with isolated pockets of higher possible across south-central South Dakota. Additional chances for rain will be possible again midweek. Uncertainty is high, and a few stronger storms may develop. However, severe weather is not anticipated at this time. Spotter activation is not expected at this time. Your National Weather Service forecast for Siouxland. Tonight, showers likely this evening, then showers with a slight chance of thunderstorms after midnight. Lows in the upper 50s. South winds 5 to 10 miles an hour, becoming southeast 10 to 15 miles an hour with gusts up to 25 miles an hour after midnight. Chance of rain near 100%. Sunday, mostly cloudy. Showers likely, mainly in the morning. Not as warm with highs in the upper 60s. East winds 10 to 15 miles an hour with gusts up to 30 miles an hour. Chance of rain 70%. Sunday night, mostly cloudy. A chance of sprinkles in the evening. Lows in the lower 50s. Northeast winds 10 to 15 miles an hour with gusts up to 25 miles an hour, diminishing to around 5 miles an hour after midnight. Monday, mostly sunny. Highs in the mid-70s. Northeast winds around 5 miles an hour. Monday night, partly cloudy. Lows in the mid-50s. Southeast winds around 5 miles an hour. Tuesday, mostly sunny. A slight chance of showers and thunderstorms in the morning, then a chance of showers and thunderstorms in the afternoon. Highs in the mid-70s. Chance of rain 50%. Tuesday night, mostly clear. Lows in the mid-50s. Wednesday, sunny. Highs in the mid-70s. Wednesday night, mostly clear. Lows in the lower 50s. Thursday, mostly sunny. Highs in the upper 70s. Thursday night, mostly clear in the evening, then partly cloudy with a chance of showers after midnight. Lows in the mid-50s. Chance of rain 30%. Friday, a chance of showers in the morning. Mostly sunny. Highs in the upper 70s. Chance of rain 30%. Friday night, partly cloudy in the evening, then becoming mostly cloudy. A chance of showers after midnight. Lows in the lower 60s. Chance of rain 40%. Saturday, partly sunny. Highs in the lower 80s. At 9 p.m., in Sioux City, the temperature was 65 and the dew point 61. The relative humidity was 87%. Wind was northwest at 5 miles an hour. The pressure was 29.92 inches and falling. Elsewhere in northwest Iowa, Morris was cloudy and 68. Sheldon was cloudy and 70. Cherokee was cloudy and 68. Spencer was cloudy and 67. Storm Lake was cloudy and 68. Other conditions across the northern plains, farther east in Iowa, skies ranged from mostly cloudy to cloudy. It was 75 at Des Moines, 71 at Cedar Rapids, and 69 at Waterloo. In eastern Nebraska, temperatures were between 58 and 63 degrees. At Lincoln, a thunderstorm was reported.

Rain was falling at Omaha and North Fork. In eastern South Dakota, at Yankton, rain was falling with a temperature of 63. It was mostly cloudy, with a temperature of 65 at Mitchell and 73 at Sioux Falls. And in southern Minnesota, temperatures were between 66 and 71 degrees. It was partly cloudy at Mankato, Minneapolis, and Rochester. At Marshall, it was mostly cloudy. At Worthington, it was cloudy. Once again, at 9 p.m. Sioux City had a temperature of 65. The current time is 9:45 p.m. Central Daylight Time. Operating on a frequency of 162.475 MHz, this is NOAA Weather Radio Station WXL62, broadcasting from a transmitter near Lawton, Iowa. Our program originates from the National Weather Service in Sioux Falls and serves Sioux City and the surrounding Siouxland area. This hazardous weather outlook is for northwest Iowa, west central Iowa, southwest Minnesota, northeast Nebraska, central South Dakota, east central South Dakota, south central South Dakota, and southeast South Dakota. For tonight, scattered showers and isolated thunderstorms continue through tonight and into Sunday. Showers are expected to expand northward overnight to around the I-90 corridor. Severe weather is not anticipated. For Sunday through Friday, a second round of scattered showers and isolated thunderstorms is expected Sunday morning through the afternoon, mainly along and north of I-90. Severe weather is not anticipated. Total rainfall accumulations between 0.50 inches to 1.00 inches across the Missouri River Valley with isolated pockets of higher possible across south-central South Dakota. Additional chances for rain will be possible again midweek. Uncertainty is high, and a few stronger storms may develop. However, severe weather is not anticipated at this time. Spotter activation is not expected at this time. Your National Weather Service forecast for Siouxland. Tonight, showers likely this evening, then showers with a slight chance of thunderstorms after midnight. Lows in the upper 50s. South winds 5 to 10 miles an hour, becoming southeast 10 to 15 miles an hour with gusts up to 25 miles an hour after midnight. Chance of rain near 100%. Sunday, mostly cloudy. Showers likely, mainly in the morning. Not as warm with highs in the upper 60s. East winds 10 to 15 miles an hour with gusts up to 30 miles an hour. Chance of rain 70%. Sunday night, mostly cloudy. A chance of sprinkles in the evening. Lows in the lower 50s. Northeast winds 10 to 15 miles an hour with gusts up to 25 miles an hour, diminishing to around 5 miles an hour after midnight. Monday, mostly sunny. Highs in the mid-70s. Northeast winds around 5 miles an hour. Monday night, partly cloudy. Lows in the mid-50s. Southeast winds around 5 miles an hour. Tuesday, mostly sunny. A slight chance of showers and thunderstorms in the morning, then a chance of showers and thunderstorms in the afternoon. Highs in the mid-70s. Chance of rain 50%. Tuesday night, mostly clear. Lows in the mid-50s. Wednesday, sunny. Highs in the mid-70s. Wednesday night, mostly clear. Lows in the lower 50s. Thursday, mostly sunny. Highs in the upper 70s. Thursday night, mostly clear in the evening, then partly cloudy with a chance of showers after midnight. Lows in the mid-50s. Chance of rain 30%. Friday, a chance of showers in the morning. Mostly sunny. Highs in the upper 70s. Chance of rain 30%. Friday night, partly cloudy in the evening, then becoming mostly cloudy. A chance of showers after midnight. Lows in the lower 60s. Chance of rain 40%. Saturday, partly sunny. Highs in the lower 80s. At 9 p.m., in Sioux City, the temperature was 65 and the dew point 61. The relative humidity was 87%. Wind was northwest at 5 miles an hour. The pressure was 29.92 inches and falling. Elsewhere in northwest Iowa,

Southern Minnesota, temperatures were between 66 and 71 degrees. It was partly cloudy at Mankato, Minneapolis, and Rochester. At Marshall, it was mostly cloudy. At Worthington, it was cloudy. Once again, at 9 p.m. Sioux City had a temperature of 65. The current time is 9:51 p.m. Central Daylight Time. Operating on a frequency of 162.475 MHz, this is NOAA Weather Radio Station WXL62, broadcasting from a transmitter near Lawton, Iowa. Our program originates from the National Weather Service in Sioux Falls and serves Sioux City and the surrounding Siouxland area. This hazardous weather outlook is for northwest Iowa, west central Iowa, southwest Minnesota, northeast Nebraska, central South Dakota, east central South Dakota, south central South Dakota, and southeast South Dakota. For tonight, scattered showers and isolated thunderstorms continue through tonight and into Sunday. Showers are expected to expand northward overnight to around the I-90 corridor. Severe weather is not anticipated. For Sunday through Friday, a second round of scattered showers and isolated thunderstorms is expected Sunday morning through the afternoon, mainly along and north of I-90. Severe weather is not anticipated. Total rainfall accumulations of between 0.50 inches to 1.00 inches across the Missouri River Valley, with isolated pockets of higher possible across south-central South Dakota. Additional chances for rain will be possible again midweek. Uncertainty is high, and a few stronger storms may develop. However, severe weather is not anticipated at this time. Spotter activation is not expected at this time. Your National Weather Service forecast for Siouxland. Tonight, showers likely this evening, then showers with a slight chance of thunderstorms after midnight. Lows in the upper 50s. South winds 5 to 10 miles an hour, becoming southeast 10 to 15 miles an hour with gusts up to 25 miles an hour after midnight. Chance of rain near 100%. Sunday, mostly cloudy. Showers likely, mainly in the morning. Not as warm with highs in the upper 60s. East winds 10 to 15 miles an hour with gusts up to 30 miles an hour. Chance of rain 70%. Sunday night, mostly cloudy. A chance of sprinkles in the evening. Lows in the lower 50s. Northeast winds 10 to 15 miles an hour with gusts up to 25 miles an hour, diminishing to around 5 miles an hour after midnight. Monday, mostly sunny. Highs in the mid-70s. Northeast winds around 5 miles an hour. Monday night, partly cloudy. Lows in the mid-50s. Southeast winds around 5 miles an hour. Tuesday, mostly sunny. A slight chance of showers and thunderstorms in the morning, then a chance of showers and thunderstorms in the afternoon. Highs in the mid-70s. Chance of rain 50%. Tuesday night, mostly clear. Lows in the mid-50s. Wednesday, sunny. Highs in the mid-70s. Wednesday night, mostly clear. Lows in the lower 50s. Thursday, mostly sunny. Highs in the upper 70s. Thursday night, mostly clear in the evening, then partly cloudy with a chance of showers after midnight. Lows in the mid-50s. Chance of rain 30%. Friday, a chance of showers in the morning. Mostly sunny. Highs in the upper 70s. Chance of rain 30%. Friday night, partly cloudy in the evening, then becoming mostly cloudy. A chance of showers after midnight. Lows in the lower 60s. Chance of rain 40%. Saturday, partly sunny. Highs in the lower 80s. At 9 p.m., in Sioux City, the temperature was 65 and the dew point 61. The relative humidity was 87%. Wind was northwest at 5 miles an hour. The pressure was 29.92 inches and falling. Elsewhere in northwest Iowa, Morris was cloudy and 68. Sheldon was cloudy and 70. Cherokee was cloudy and 68. Spencer was cloudy and 67. Storm Lake was cloudy and 68. Other conditions across the northern plains

farther east in Iowa, skies ranged from mostly cloudy to cloudy. It was 75 at Des Moines, 71 at Cedar Rapids, and 69 at Waterloo. In eastern Nebraska, temperatures were between 58 and 63 degrees. At Lincoln, a thunderstorm was reported. Rain was falling at Omaha and Norfolk. In eastern South Dakota, at Yankton, rain was falling, with a temperature of 63. It was mostly cloudy, with a temperature of 65 at Mitchell and 73 at Sioux Falls. And in southern Minnesota, temperatures were between 66 and 71 degrees. It was partly cloudy at Mankato, Minneapolis, and Rochester. At Marshall, it was mostly cloudy. At Worthington, it was cloudy. Once again, at 9 p.m. Sioux City had a temperature of 65. The current time is 9:57 p.m. Central Daylight Time. Operating on a frequency of 162.475 MHz, this is NOAA Weather Radio Station WXL62, broadcasting from a transmitter near Lawton, Iowa. Our program originates from the National Weather Service in Sioux Falls and serves Sioux City and the surrounding Siouxland area. This hazardous weather outlook is for northwest Iowa, west central Iowa, southwest Minnesota, northeast Nebraska, central South Dakota, east central South Dakota, south central South Dakota, and southeast South Dakota. For tonight, scattered showers and isolated thunderstorms continue through tonight and into Sunday. Showers are expected to expand northward overnight to around the I-90 corridor. Severe weather is not anticipated. For Sunday through Friday, a second round of scattered showers and isolated thunderstorms is expected Sunday morning through the afternoon, mainly along and north of I-90. Severe weather is not anticipated. Total rainfall accumulations of between 0.50 inches to 1.00 inches across the Missouri River Valley, with isolated pockets of higher possible across south-central South Dakota. Additional chances for rain will be possible again midweek. Uncertainty is high, and a few stronger storms may develop. However, severe weather is not anticipated at this time. Spotter activation is not expected at this time. Your National Weather Service forecast for Siouxland. Tonight, showers likely this evening, then showers with a slight chance of thunderstorms after midnight. Lows in the upper 50s. South winds 5 to 10 miles an hour, becoming southeast 10 to 15 miles an hour, with gusts up to 25 miles an hour after midnight. Chance of rain near 100%. Sunday, mostly cloudy. Showers likely, mainly in the morning. Not as warm, with highs in the upper 60s. East winds 10 to 15 miles an hour, with gusts up to 30 miles an hour. Chance of rain 70%. Sunday night, mostly cloudy. A chance of sprinkles in the evening. Lows in the lower 50s. Northeast winds 10 to 15 miles an hour, with gusts up to 25 miles an hour, diminishing to around 5 miles an hour after midnight. Monday, mostly sunny. Highs in the mid-70s. Northeast winds around 5 miles an hour. Monday night, partly cloudy. Lows in the mid-50s. Southeast winds around 5 miles an hour. Tuesday, mostly sunny. A slight chance of showers and thunderstorms in the morning, then a chance of showers and thunderstorms in the afternoon. Highs in the mid-70s. Chance of rain 50%. Tuesday night, mostly clear. Lows in the mid-50s. Wednesday, sunny. Highs in the mid-70s. Wednesday night, mostly clear. Lows in the lower 50s. Thursday, mostly sunny. Highs in the upper 70s. Thursday night, mostly clear in the evening, then partly cloudy with a chance of showers after midnight. Lows in the mid-50s. Chance of rain 30%. Friday, a chance of showers in the morning. Mostly sunny. Highs in the upper 70s. Chance of rain 30%. Friday night, partly cloudy in the evening, then becoming mostly cloudy. A chance of showers after midnight. Lows in the lower 60s. Chance of rain 40%. Saturday, partly sunny. Highs in the lower 80s.

at 9 p.m. in Sioux City, the temperature was 65 and the dew point 61. The relative humidity was 87%. Wind was northwest at 5 miles an hour. The pressure was 29.92 inches and falling. Elsewhere in northwest Iowa, Morris was cloudy and 68. Sheldon was cloudy and 70. Cherokee was cloudy and 68. Spencer was cloudy and 67. Storm Lake was cloudy and 68. Other conditions across the northern plains, farther east in Iowa, skies ranged from mostly cloudy to cloudy. It was 75 at Des Moines, 71 at Cedar Rapids, and 69 at Waterloo. In eastern Nebraska, temperatures were between 58 and 63 degrees. At Lincoln, a thunderstorm was reported. Rain was falling at Omaha and Norfolk. In eastern South Dakota, at Yankton, rain was falling, with a temperature of 63. It was mostly cloudy, with a temperature of 65 at Mitchell and 73 at Sioux Falls. And in southern Minnesota, temperatures were between 66 and 71 degrees. It was partly cloudy at Mankato, Minneapolis, and Rochester. At Marshall, it was mostly cloudy. At Worthington, it was cloudy. Once again, at 9 p.m. Sioux City had a temperature of 65. At 10 p.m., in Sioux City, the temperature was 64 and the dew point 61. The relative humidity was 90%. Wind was south at 6 miles an hour. The pressure was 29.91 inches and falling. Elsewhere in northwest Iowa, Cherokee was cloudy and 68. Spencer was cloudy and 64. Other conditions across the northern plains, farther east in Iowa, skies ranged from mostly cloudy to cloudy. It was 72 at Des Moines, 65 at Cedar Rapids, and 66 at Waterloo. In eastern Nebraska, rain was falling. It was 63 at Lincoln, 64 at Omaha, and 58 at Norfolk. In eastern South Dakota, skies ranged from mostly cloudy to cloudy. It was 63 at Mitchell, 63 at Yankton, and 69 at Sioux Falls. And in southern Minnesota, temperatures were between 63 and 68 degrees. It was partly cloudy at Mankato, Minneapolis, and Rochester. At Marshall, it was mostly cloudy. At Worthington, it was cloudy. Once again, at 10 p.m. Sioux City had a temperature of 64. The current time is 10:03 p.m. Central Daylight Time. Operating on a frequency of 162.475 MHz, this is NOAA Weather Radio Station WXL62, broadcasting from a transmitter near Lawton, Iowa. Our program originates from the National Weather Service in Sioux Falls and serves Sioux City and the surrounding Siouxland area. This hazardous weather outlook is for northwest Iowa, west-central Iowa, southwest Minnesota, northeast Nebraska, central South Dakota, east-central South Dakota, south-central South Dakota, and southeast South Dakota. For tonight, scattered showers and isolated thunderstorms continue through tonight and into Sunday. Showers are expected to expand northward overnight to around the I-90 corridor. Severe weather is not anticipated. For Sunday through Friday, a second round of scattered showers and isolated thunderstorms is expected Sunday morning through the afternoon, mainly along and north of I-90. Severe weather is not anticipated. Total rainfall accumulations between 0.50 inches to 1.00 inches across the Missouri River Valley, with isolated pockets of higher possible across south-central South Dakota. Additional chances for rain will be possible again midweek. Uncertainty is high, and a few stronger storms may develop. However, severe weather is not anticipated at this time. Spotter activation is not expected at this time. Your National Weather Service forecast for Siouxland. Tonight, showers likely this evening, then showers with a slight chance of thunderstorms after midnight. Lows in the upper 50s. South winds 5 to 10 miles an hour, becoming southeast 10 to 15 miles an hour with gusts up to 25 miles an hour after midnight. Chance of rain near 100%. Sunday, mostly cloudy. Showers likely, mainly in the morning,

is warm with highs in the upper 60s. East winds 10 to 15 miles an hour with gusts up to 30 miles an hour. Chance of rain 70%. Sunday night, mostly cloudy. A chance of sprinkles in the evening. Lows in the lower 50s. Northeast winds 10 to 15 miles an hour with gusts up to 25 miles an hour, diminishing to around 5 miles an hour after midnight. Monday, mostly sunny. Highs in the mid-70s. Northeast winds around 5 miles an hour. Monday night, partly cloudy. Lows in the mid-50s. Southeast winds around 5 miles an hour. Tuesday, mostly sunny. A slight chance of showers and thunderstorms in the morning, then a chance of showers and thunderstorms in the afternoon. Highs in the mid-70s. Chance of rain 50%. Tuesday night, mostly clear. Lows in the mid-50s. Wednesday, sunny. Highs in the mid-70s. Wednesday night, mostly clear. Lows in the lower 50s. Thursday, mostly sunny. Highs in the upper 70s. Thursday night, mostly clear in the evening, then partly cloudy with a chance of showers after midnight. Lows in the mid-50s. Chance of rain 30%. Friday, a chance of showers in the morning. Mostly sunny. Highs in the upper 70s. Chance of rain 30%. Friday night, partly cloudy in the evening, then becoming mostly cloudy. A chance of showers after midnight. Lows in the lower 60s. Chance of rain 40%. Saturday, partly sunny. Highs in the lower 80s. At 10 p.m., in Sioux City, the temperature was 64, and the dew point 61. The relative humidity was 90%. Wind was south at 6 miles an hour. The pressure was 29.91 inches and falling. Elsewhere in northwest Iowa, Cherokee was cloudy and 68. Spencer was cloudy and 64. Other conditions across the northern plains, farther east in Iowa, skies ranged from mostly cloudy to cloudy. It was 72 at Des Moines, 65 at Cedar Rapids, and 66 at Waterloo. In eastern Nebraska, rain was falling. It was 63 at Lincoln, 64 at Omaha, and 58 at Norfolk. In eastern South Dakota, skies ranged from mostly cloudy to cloudy. It was 63 at Mitchell, 63 at Yankton, and 69 at Sioux Falls. And in southern Minnesota, temperatures were between 63 and 68 degrees. It was partly cloudy at Mankato, Minneapolis, and Rochester. At Marshall, it was mostly cloudy. At Worthington, it was cloudy. Once again, at 10 p.m., Sioux City had a temperature of 64. The current time is 10:09 p.m. Central Daylight Time. Operating on a frequency of 162.475 MHz, this is NOAA Weather Radio Station WXL62, broadcasting from a transmitter near Lawton, Iowa. Our program originates from the National Weather Service in Sioux Falls and serves Sioux City and the surrounding Siouxland area. This hazardous weather outlook is for northwest Iowa, west-central Iowa, southwest Minnesota, northeast Nebraska, central South Dakota, east-central South Dakota, south-central South Dakota, and southeast South Dakota. For tonight, scattered showers and isolated thunderstorms continue through tonight and into Sunday. Showers are expected to expand northward overnight to around the I-90 corridor. Severe weather is not anticipated. For Sunday through Friday, a second round of scattered showers and isolated thunderstorms is expected Sunday morning through the afternoon, mainly along and north of I-90. Severe weather is not anticipated. Total rainfall accumulations between 0.50 inches to 1.00 inches across the Missouri River Valley with isolated pockets of higher possible across south-central South Dakota. Additional chances for rain will be possible again midweek. Uncertainty is high, and a few stronger storms may develop. However, severe weather is not anticipated at this time. Spotter activation is not expected at this time. Your National Weather Service forecast for Siouxland. Tonight, showers likely this evening, then showers with a slight chance of thunderstorms after midnight.

lows in the upper 50s. South winds 5 to 10 miles an hour, becoming southeast 10 to 15 miles an hour with gusts up to 25 miles an hour after midnight. Chance of rain near 100%. Sunday, mostly cloudy. Showers likely, mainly in the morning. Not as warm with highs in the upper 60s. East winds 10 to 15 miles an hour with gusts up to 30 miles an hour. Chance of rain 70%. Sunday night, mostly cloudy. A chance of sprinkles in the evening. Lows in the lower 50s. Northeast winds 10 to 15 miles an hour with gusts up to 25 miles an hour, diminishing to around 5 miles an hour after midnight. Monday, mostly sunny. Highs in the mid-70s. Northeast winds around 5 miles an hour. Monday night, partly cloudy. Lows in the mid-50s. Southeast winds around 5 miles an hour. Tuesday, mostly sunny. A slight chance of showers and thunderstorms in the morning, then a chance of showers and thunderstorms in the afternoon. Highs in the mid-70s. Chance of rain 50%. Tuesday night, mostly clear. Lows in the mid-50s. Wednesday, sunny. Highs in the mid-70s. Wednesday night, mostly clear. Lows in the lower 50s. Thursday, mostly sunny. Highs in the upper 70s. Thursday night, mostly clear in the evening, then partly cloudy with a chance of showers after midnight. Lows in the mid-50s. Chance of rain 30%. Friday, a chance of showers in the morning. Mostly sunny. Highs in the upper 70s. Chance of rain 30%. Friday night, partly cloudy in the evening, then becoming mostly cloudy. A chance of showers after midnight. Lows in the lower 60s. Chance of rain 40%. Saturday, partly sunny. Highs in the lower 80s. At 10 p.m., in Sioux City, the temperature was 64, and the dew point 61. The relative humidity was 90%. Wind was south at 6 miles an hour. The pressure was 29.91 inches and falling. Elsewhere in northwest Iowa, Morris was mostly cloudy, and 66. Sheldon was mostly cloudy, and 66. Cherokee was mostly cloudy, and 68. Spencer was cloudy, and 64. Storm Lake was mostly cloudy, and 66. Other conditions across the northern plains, farther east in Iowa, skies ranged from mostly cloudy to cloudy. It was 72 at Des Moines, 65 at Cedar Rapids, and 66 at Waterloo. In eastern Nebraska, rain was falling. It was 63 at Lincoln, 64 at Omaha, and 58 at Norfolk. In eastern South Dakota, skies ranged from mostly cloudy to cloudy. It was 63 at Mitchell, 63 at Yankton, and 69 at Sioux Falls. And in southern Minnesota, skies ranged from partly cloudy to mostly cloudy, and temperatures were between 63 and 68 degrees. Once again, at 10 p.m. Sioux City had a temperature of 64. The current time is 10:14 p.m. Central Daylight Time. Operating on a frequency of 162.475 MHz, this is NOAA Weather Radio Station WXL62, broadcasting from a transmitter near Lawton, Iowa. Our program originates from the National Weather Service in Sioux Falls and serves Sioux City and the surrounding Siouxland area. This hazardous weather outlook is for northwest Iowa, west central Iowa, southwest Minnesota, northeast Nebraska, central South Dakota, east central South Dakota, south central South Dakota, and southeast South Dakota. For tonight, scattered showers and isolated thunderstorms continue through tonight and into Sunday. Showers are expected to expand northward overnight to around the I-90 corridor. Severe weather is not anticipated. For Sunday through Friday, a second round of scattered showers and isolated thunderstorms is expected Sunday morning through the afternoon, mainly along and north of I-90. Severe weather is not anticipated. Total rainfall accumulations of between 0.50 inches to 1.00 inches across the Missouri River Valley, with isolated pockets of higher possible across south-central South Dakota.

additional chances for rain will be possible again midweek. Uncertainty is high, and a few stronger storms may develop. However, severe weather is not anticipated at this time. Spotter activation is not expected at this time. Your National Weather Service forecast for Siouxland. Tonight, showers likely this evening, then showers with a slight chance of thunderstorms after midnight. Lows in the upper 50s. South winds 5 to 10 miles an hour, becoming southeast 10 to 15 miles an hour with gusts up to 25 miles an hour after midnight. Chance of rain near 100%. Sunday, mostly cloudy. Showers likely, mainly in the morning. Not as warm with highs in the upper 60s. East winds 10 to 15 miles an hour with gusts up to 30 miles an hour. Chance of rain 70%. Sunday night, mostly cloudy. A chance of sprinkles in the evening. Lows in the lower 50s. Northeast winds 10 to 15 miles an hour with gusts up to 25 miles an hour, diminishing to around 5 miles an hour after midnight. Monday, mostly sunny. Highs in the mid-70s. Northeast winds around 5 miles an hour. Monday night, partly cloudy. Lows in the mid-50s. Southeast winds around 5 miles an hour. Tuesday, mostly sunny. A slight chance of showers and thunderstorms in the morning, then a chance of showers and thunderstorms in the afternoon. Highs in the mid-70s. Chance of rain 50%. Tuesday night, mostly clear. Lows in the mid-50s. Wednesday, sunny. Highs in the mid-70s. Wednesday night, mostly clear. Lows in the lower 50s. Thursday, mostly sunny. Highs in the upper 70s. Thursday night, mostly clear in the evening, then partly cloudy with a chance of showers after midnight. Lows in the mid-50s. Chance of rain 30%. Friday, a chance of showers in the morning. Mostly sunny. Highs in the upper 70s. Chance of rain 30%. Friday night, partly cloudy in the evening, then becoming mostly cloudy. A chance of showers after midnight. Lows in the lower 60s. Chance of rain 40%. Saturday, partly sunny. Highs in the lower 80s. At 10 p.m., in Sioux City, the temperature was 64, and the dew point 61. The relative humidity was 90%. Wind was south at 6 miles an hour. The pressure was 29.91 inches and falling. Elsewhere in northwest Iowa, Morris was mostly cloudy, and 66. Sheldon was mostly cloudy, and 66. Cherokee was mostly cloudy, and 68. Spencer was cloudy, and 64. Storm Lake was mostly cloudy, and 66. Other conditions across the northern plains, farther east in Iowa, skies ranged from mostly cloudy to cloudy. It was 72 at Des Moines, 65 at Cedar Rapids, and 66 at Waterloo. In eastern Nebraska, rain was falling. It was 63 at Lincoln, 64 at Omaha, and 58 at Norfolk. In eastern South Dakota, skies ranged from mostly cloudy to cloudy. It was 63 at Mitchell, 63 at Yankton, and 69 at Sioux Falls. And in southern Minnesota, skies ranged from partly cloudy to mostly cloudy, and temperatures were between 63 and 68 degrees. Once again, at 10 p.m. Sioux City had a temperature of 64. The current time is 10:20 p.m. Central Daylight Time. Operating on a frequency of 162.475 MHz, this is NOAA Weather Radio Station WXL62, broadcasting from a transmitter near Lawton, Iowa. Our program originates from the National Weather Service in Sioux Falls and serves Sioux City and the surrounding Siouxland area. This hazardous weather outlook is for northwest Iowa, west central Iowa, southwest Minnesota, northeast Nebraska, central South Dakota, east central South Dakota, south central South Dakota, and southeast South Dakota. For tonight, scattered showers and isolated thunderstorms continue through tonight and into Sunday. Showers are expected to expand northward overnight to around the I-90 corridor.

severe weather is not anticipated. For Sunday through Friday, a second round of scattered showers and isolated thunderstorms is expected Sunday morning through the afternoon, mainly along and north of I-90. Severe weather is not anticipated. Total rainfall accumulations of between 0.50 inches to 1.00 inches across the Missouri River Valley, with isolated pockets of higher possible across south-central South Dakota. Additional chances for rain will be possible again midweek. Uncertainty is high, and a few stronger storms may develop. However, severe weather is not anticipated at this time. Spotter activation is not expected at this time. Your National Weather Service forecast for Siouxland. Tonight, showers likely this evening, then showers with a slight chance of thunderstorms after midnight. Lows in the upper 50s. South winds 5 to 10 miles an hour, becoming southeast 10 to 15 miles an hour with gusts up to 25 miles an hour after midnight. Chance of rain near 100%. Sunday, mostly cloudy. Showers likely, mainly in the morning. Not as warm with highs in the upper 60s. East winds 10 to 15 miles an hour with gusts up to 30 miles an hour. Chance of rain 70%. Sunday night, mostly cloudy. A chance of sprinkles in the evening. Lows in the lower 50s. Northeast winds 10 to 15 miles an hour with gusts up to 25 miles an hour, diminishing to around 5 miles an hour after midnight. Monday, mostly sunny. Highs in the mid-70s. Northeast winds around 5 miles an hour. Monday night, partly cloudy. Lows in the mid-50s. Southeast winds around 5 miles an hour. Tuesday, mostly sunny. A slight chance of showers and thunderstorms in the morning, then a chance of showers and thunderstorms in the afternoon. Highs in the mid-70s. Chance of rain 50%. Tuesday night, mostly clear. Lows in the mid-50s. Wednesday, sunny. Highs in the mid-70s. Wednesday night, mostly clear. Lows in the lower 50s. Thursday, mostly sunny. Highs in the upper 70s. Thursday night, mostly clear in the evening, then partly cloudy with a chance of showers after midnight. Lows in the mid-50s. Chance of rain 30%. Friday, a chance of showers in the morning. Mostly sunny. Highs in the upper 70s. Chance of rain 30%. Friday night, partly cloudy in the evening, then becoming mostly cloudy. A chance of showers after midnight. Lows in the lower 60s. Chance of rain 40%. Saturday, partly sunny. Highs in the lower 80s. At 10 p.m., in Sioux City, the temperature was 64, and the dew point 61. The relative humidity was 90%. Wind was south at 6 miles an hour. The pressure was 29.91 inches and falling. Elsewhere in northwest Iowa, Morris was mostly cloudy, N66. Sheldon was mostly cloudy, N66. Cherokee was mostly cloudy, N68. Spencer was cloudy, N64. Storm Lake was mostly cloudy, N66. Other conditions across the northern plains, farther east in Iowa, skies ranged from mostly cloudy to cloudy. It was 72 in Des Moines, 65 at Cedar Rapids, and 66 at Waterloo. In eastern Nebraska, rain was falling. It was 63 at Lincoln, 64 at Omaha, and 58 at Norfolk. In eastern South Dakota, skies ranged from mostly cloudy to cloudy. It was 63 at Mitchell, 63 at Yankton, and 69 at Sioux Falls. And in southern Minnesota, skies ranged from partly cloudy to mostly cloudy, and temperatures were between 63 and 68 degrees. Once again, at 10 p.m. Sioux City had a temperature of 64. The current time is 10:25 p.m. Central Daylight Time. Operating on a frequency of 162.475 MHz, this is NOAA Weather Radio Station WXL62, broadcasting from a transmitter near Lawton, Iowa. Our program originates from the National Weather Service in Sioux Falls and serves Sioux City and the surrounding Siouxland area.

This hazardous weather outlook is for northwest Iowa, west central Iowa, southwest Minnesota, northeast Nebraska, central South Dakota, east central South Dakota, south central South Dakota, and southeast South Dakota. For tonight, scattered showers and isolated thunderstorms continue through tonight and into Sunday. Showers are expected to expand northward overnight to around the I-90 corridor. Severe weather is not anticipated. For Sunday through Friday, a second round of scattered showers and isolated thunderstorms is expected Sunday morning through the afternoon, mainly along and north of I-90. Severe weather is not anticipated. Total rainfall accumulations between 0.50 inches to 1.00 inches across the Missouri River Valley with isolated pockets of higher possible across south-central South Dakota. Additional chances for rain will be possible again midweek. Uncertainty is high, and a few stronger storms may develop. However, severe weather is not anticipated at this time. Spotter activation is not expected at this time. Your National Weather Service forecast for Siouxland. Tonight, showers likely this evening, then showers with a slight chance of thunderstorms after midnight. Lows in the upper 50s. South winds 5 to 10 miles an hour, becoming southeast 10 to 15 miles an hour with gusts up to 25 miles an hour after midnight. Chance of rain near 100%. Sunday, mostly cloudy. Showers likely, mainly in the morning. Not as warm with highs in the upper 60s. East winds 10 to 15 miles an hour with gusts up to 30 miles an hour. Chance of rain 70%. Sunday night, mostly cloudy. A chance of sprinkles in the evening. Lows in the lower 50s. Northeast winds 10 to 15 miles an hour with gusts up to 25 miles an hour, diminishing to around 5 miles an hour after midnight. Monday, mostly sunny. Highs in the mid-70s. Northeast winds around 5 miles an hour. Monday night, partly cloudy. Lows in the mid-50s. Southeast winds around 5 miles an hour. Tuesday, mostly sunny. A slight chance of showers and thunderstorms in the morning, then a chance of showers and thunderstorms in the afternoon. Highs in the mid-70s. Chance of rain 50%. Tuesday night, mostly clear. Lows in the mid-50s. Wednesday, sunny. Highs in the mid-70s. Wednesday night, mostly clear. Lows in the lower 50s. Thursday, mostly sunny. Highs in the upper 70s. Thursday night, mostly clear in the evening, then partly cloudy with a chance of showers after midnight. Lows in the mid-50s. Chance of rain 30%. Friday, a chance of showers in the morning. Mostly sunny. Highs in the upper 70s. Chance of rain 30%. Friday night, partly cloudy in the evening, then becoming mostly cloudy. A chance of showers after midnight. Lows in the lower 60s. Chance of rain 40%. Saturday, partly sunny. Highs in the lower 80s. At 10 p.m., in Sioux City, the temperature was 64, and the dew point 61. The relative humidity was 90%. Wind was south at 6 miles an hour. The pressure was 29.91 inches and falling. Elsewhere in northwest Iowa, Morris was mostly cloudy, N66. Sheldon was mostly cloudy, N66. Cherokee was mostly cloudy, N68. Spencer was cloudy, N64. Storm Lake was mostly cloudy, N66. Other conditions across the northern plains, farther east in Iowa, skies ranged from mostly cloudy to cloudy. It was 72 at Des Moines, 65 at Cedar Rapids, and 66 at Waterloo. In eastern Nebraska, rain was falling. It was 63 at Lincoln, 64 at Omaha, and 58 at Norfolk. In eastern South Dakota, skies ranged from mostly cloudy to cloudy. It was 63 at Mitchell, 63 at Yankton, and 69 at Sioux Falls. And in southern Minnesota, skies ranged from partly cloudy to mostly cloudy, and temperatures were between 63 and 68 degrees. Once again, at 10

Yansu City had a temperature of 64. The current time is 10:31 p.m. Central Daylight Time. Operating on a frequency of 162.475 MHz, this is NOAA Weather Radio Station WXL62, broadcasting from a transmitter near Lawton, Iowa. Our program originates from the National Weather Service in Sioux Falls and serves Sioux City and the surrounding Siouxland area. This hazardous weather outlook is for northwest Iowa, west central Iowa, southwest Minnesota, northeast Nebraska, central South Dakota, east central South Dakota, south central South Dakota, and southeast South Dakota. For tonight, scattered showers and isolated thunderstorms continue through tonight and into Sunday. Showers are expected to expand northward overnight to around the I-90 corridor. Severe weather is not anticipated. For Sunday through Friday, a second round of scattered showers and isolated thunderstorms is expected Sunday morning through the afternoon, mainly along and north of I-90. Severe weather is not anticipated. Total rainfall accumulations of between 0.50 inches to 1.00 inches across the Missouri River Valley, with isolated pockets of higher possible across south-central South Dakota. Additional chances for rain will be possible again midweek. Uncertainty is high, and a few stronger storms may develop. However, severe weather is not anticipated at this time. Spotter activation is not expected at this time. Your National Weather Service forecast for Siouxland. Tonight, showers likely this evening, then showers with a slight chance of thunderstorms after midnight. Lows in the upper 50s. South winds 5 to 10 miles an hour, becoming southeast 10 to 15 miles an hour with gusts up to 25 miles an hour. Thunderstorms after midnight. Lows in the upper 50s. South winds 5 to 10 miles an hour, becoming southeast 10 to 15 miles an hour with gusts up to 25 miles an hour after midnight. Chance of rain near 100%. Sunday, mostly cloudy. Showers likely, mainly in the morning. Not as warm, with highs in the upper 60s. East winds 10 to 15 miles an hour with gusts up to 30 miles an hour. Chance of rain 70%. Sunday night, mostly cloudy. A chance of sprinkles in the evening. Lows in the lower 50s. Northeast winds 10 to 15 miles an hour with gusts up to 25 miles an hour, diminishing to around 5 miles an hour after midnight. Monday, mostly sunny. Highs in the mid-70s. Northeast winds around 5 miles an hour. Monday night, partly cloudy. Lows in the mid-50s. Southeast winds around 5 miles an hour. Tuesday, mostly sunny. A slight chance of showers and thunderstorms in the morning, then a chance of showers and thunderstorms in the afternoon. Highs in the mid-70s. Chance of rain 50%. Tuesday night, mostly clear. Lows in the mid-50s. Wednesday, sunny. Highs in the mid-70s. Wednesday night, mostly clear. Lows in the lower 50s. Thursday, mostly sunny. Highs in the upper 70s. Thursday night, mostly clear in the evening, then partly cloudy with a chance of showers after midnight. Lows in the mid-50s. Chance of rain 30%. Friday, a chance of showers in the morning. Mostly sunny. Highs in the upper 70s. Chance of rain 30%. Friday night, partly cloudy in the evening, then becoming mostly cloudy. A chance of showers after midnight. Lows in the lower 60s. Chance of rain 40%. Saturday, partly sunny. Highs in the lower 80s. At 10 p.m., in Sioux City, the temperature was 64, and the dew point 61. The relative humidity was 90%. Wind was south at 6 miles an hour. The pressure was 29.91 inches and falling. Elsewhere in northwest Iowa, Morris was mostly cloudy, and 66. Sheldon was mostly cloudy, and 66. Cherokee was mostly cloudy, and 68. Spencer was cloudy and 64. Storm Lake was mostly cloudy and 66. Other conditions across the northern plains, farther east.

Iowa, skies ranged from mostly cloudy to cloudy. It was 72 in Des Moines, 65 at Cedar Rapids, and 66 at Waterloo. In eastern Nebraska, rain was falling. It was 63 at Lincoln, 64 at Omaha, and 58 at Norfolk. In eastern South Dakota, skies ranged from mostly cloudy to cloudy. It was 63 at Mitchell, 63 at Yankton, and 69 at Sioux Falls. And in southern Minnesota, skies ranged from partly cloudy to mostly cloudy, and temperatures were between 63 and 68 degrees. Once again, at 10 p.m. Sioux City had a temperature of 64. The current time is 10:36 p.m. Central Daylight Time. Operating on a frequency of 162.475 MHz, this is NOAA Weather Radio Station WXL62, broadcasting from a transmitter near Lawton, Iowa. Our program originates from the National Weather Service in Sioux Falls and serves Sioux City and the surrounding Siouxland area. This hazardous weather outlook is for northwest Iowa, west central Iowa, southwest Minnesota, northeast Nebraska, central South Dakota, east central South Dakota, south central South Dakota, and southeast South Dakota. For tonight, scattered showers and isolated thunderstorms continue through tonight and into Sunday. Showers are expected to expand northward overnight to around the I-90 corridor. Severe weather is not anticipated. For Sunday through Friday, a second round of scattered showers and isolated thunderstorms is expected Sunday morning through the afternoon, mainly along and north of I-90. Severe weather is not anticipated. Total rainfall accumulations of between 0.50 inches to 1.00 inches across the Missouri River Valley, with isolated pockets of higher possible across south-central South Dakota. Additional chances for rain will be possible again midweek. Uncertainty is high, and a few stronger storms may develop. However, severe weather is not anticipated at this time. Spotter activation is not expected at this time. Your National Weather Service forecast for Siouxland. Tonight, showers likely this evening, then showers with a slight chance of thunderstorms after midnight. Lows in the upper 50s. South winds 5 to 10 miles an hour, becoming southeast 10 to 15 miles an hour with gusts up to 25 miles an hour after midnight. Chance of rain near 100%. Sunday, mostly cloudy. Showers likely, mainly in the morning. Not as warm with highs in the upper 60s. East winds 10 to 15 miles an hour with gusts up to 30 miles an hour. Chance of rain 70%. Sunday night, mostly cloudy. A chance of sprinkles in the evening. Lows in the lower 50s. Northeast winds 10 to 15 miles an hour with gusts up to 25 miles an hour, diminishing to around 5 miles an hour after midnight. Monday, mostly sunny. Highs in the mid-70s. Northeast winds around 5 miles an hour. Monday night, partly cloudy. Lows in the mid-50s. Southeast winds around 5 miles an hour. Tuesday, mostly sunny. A slight chance of showers and thunderstorms in the morning, then a chance of showers and thunderstorms in the afternoon. Highs in the mid-70s. Chance of rain 50%. Tuesday night, mostly clear. Lows in the mid-50s. Wednesday, sunny. Highs in the mid-70s. Wednesday night, mostly clear. Lows in the lower 50s. Thursday, mostly sunny. Highs in the upper 70s. Thursday night, mostly clear in the evening, then partly cloudy with a chance of showers after midnight. Lows in the mid-50s. Chance of rain 30%. Friday, a chance of showers in the morning. Mostly sunny. Highs in the upper 70s. Chance of rain 30%. Friday night, partly cloudy in the evening, then becoming mostly cloudy. A chance of showers after midnight. Lows in the lower 60s. Chance of rain 40%. Saturday, partly sunny. Highs in the lower 80s. At 10 p.m., in Sioux City, the temperature was 64 and the dew point 61. The relative humidity was 90%. Wind was south at 6 miles an hour.
the pressure was 29.91 inches and falling. Elsewhere in northwest Iowa, Morris was mostly cloudy, and 66. Sheldon was mostly cloudy, and 66. Cherokee was mostly cloudy, and 68. Spencer was cloudy, and 64. Storm Lake was mostly cloudy, and 66. Other conditions across the northern plains, farther east in Iowa, skies ranged from mostly cloudy to cloudy. It was 72 at Des Moines, 65 at Cedar Rapids, and 66 at Waterloo. In eastern Nebraska, rain was falling. It was 63 at Lincoln, 64 at Omaha, and 58 at Norfolk. In eastern South Dakota, skies ranged from mostly cloudy to cloudy. It was 63 at Mitchell, 63 at Yankton, and 69 at Sioux Falls. And in southern Minnesota, skies ranged from partly cloudy to mostly cloudy, and temperatures were between 63 and 68 degrees. Once again, at 10 p.m. Sioux City had a temperature of 64. The current time is 10:42 p.m. Central Daylight Time. Operating on a frequency of 162.475 MHz, this is NOAA Weather Radio Station WXL62, broadcasting from a transmitter near Lawton, Iowa. Our program originates from the National Weather Service in Sioux Falls and serves Sioux City and the surrounding Siouxland area. This hazardous weather outlook is for northwest Iowa, west central Iowa, southwest Minnesota, northeast Nebraska, central South Dakota, east central South Dakota, south central South Dakota, and southeast South Dakota. For tonight, scattered showers and isolated thunderstorms continue through tonight and into Sunday. Showers are expected to expand northward overnight to around the I-90 corridor. Severe weather is not anticipated. For Sunday through Friday, a second round of scattered showers and isolated thunderstorms is expected Sunday morning through the afternoon, mainly along and north of I-90. Severe weather is not anticipated. Total rainfall accumulations of between 0.50 inches to 1.00 inches across the Missouri River Valley, with isolated pockets of higher possible across south-central South Dakota. Additional chances for rain will be possible again midweek. Uncertainty is high, and a few stronger storms may develop. However, severe weather is not anticipated at this time. Spotter activation is not expected at this time. Your National Weather Service forecast for Siouxland. Tonight, showers likely this evening, then showers with a slight chance of thunderstorms after midnight. Lows in the upper 50s. South winds 5 to 10 miles an hour, becoming southeast 10 to 15 miles an hour with gusts up to 25 miles an hour after midnight. Chance of rain near 100%. Sunday, mostly cloudy. Showers likely, mainly in the morning. Not as warm with highs in the upper 60s. East winds 10 to 15 miles an hour with gusts up to 30 miles an hour. Chance of rain 70%. Sunday night, mostly cloudy. A chance of sprinkles in the evening. Lows in the lower 50s. Northeast winds 10 to 15 miles an hour with gusts up to 25 miles an hour, diminishing to around 5 miles an hour after midnight. Monday, mostly sunny. Highs in the mid-70s. Northeast winds around 5 miles an hour. Monday night, partly cloudy. Lows in the mid-50s. Southeast winds around 5 miles an hour. Tuesday, mostly sunny. A slight chance of showers and thunderstorms in the morning, then a chance of showers and thunderstorms in the afternoon. Highs in the mid-70s. Chance of rain 50%. Tuesday night, mostly clear. Lows in the mid-50s. Wednesday, sunny. Highs in the mid-70s. Wednesday night, mostly clear. Lows in the lower 50s. Thursday, mostly sunny. Highs in the upper 70s. Thursday night, mostly clear in the evening, then partly cloudy with a chance of showers after midnight. Lows in the mid-50s. Chance of rain 30%. Friday, a chance of showers in the morning. Mostly sunny. Highs in the upper 70s. Chance of rain 30%.
Friday night, partly cloudy in the evening.

then becoming mostly cloudy. A chance of showers after midnight. Lows in the lower 60s. Chance of rain 40%. Saturday, partly sunny. Highs in the lower 80s. At 10 p.m., in Sioux City, the temperature was 64 and the dew point 61. The relative humidity was 90%. Wind was south at 6 miles an hour. The pressure was 29.91 inches and falling. Elsewhere in northwest Iowa, Morris was mostly cloudy, M66. Sheldon was mostly cloudy, M66. Cherokee was mostly cloudy, N68. Spencer was cloudy, M64. Storm Lake was mostly cloudy, N66. Other conditions across the northern plains, farther east in Iowa, skies ranged from mostly cloudy to cloudy. It was 72 at Des Moines, 65 at Cedar Rapids, and 66 at Waterloo. In eastern Nebraska, rain was falling. It was 63 at Lincoln, 64 at Omaha, and 58 at Norfolk. In eastern South Dakota, skies ranged from mostly cloudy to cloudy. It was 63 at Mitchell, 63 at Yankton, and 69 at Sioux Falls. And in southern Minnesota, skies ranged from partly cloudy to mostly cloudy, and temperatures were between 63 and 68 degrees. Once again, at 10 p.m., Sioux City had a temperature of 64. The current time is 10:47 p.m. Central Daylight Time. Operating on a frequency of 162.475 MHz, this is NOAA Weather Radio Station WXL62, broadcasting from a transmitter near Lawton, Iowa. Our program originates from the National Weather Service in Sioux Falls and serves Sioux City and the surrounding Siouxland area. This hazardous weather outlook is for northwest Iowa, west central Iowa, southwest Minnesota, northeast Nebraska, central South Dakota, east central South Dakota, south central South Dakota, and southeast South Dakota. For tonight, scattered showers and isolated thunderstorms continue through tonight and into Sunday. Showers are expected to expand northward overnight to around the I-90 corridor. Severe weather is not anticipated. For Sunday through Friday, a second round of scattered showers and isolated thunderstorms is expected Sunday morning through the afternoon, mainly along and north of I-90. Severe weather is not anticipated. Total rainfall accumulations between 0.50 inches to 1.00 inches across the Missouri River Valley with isolated pockets of higher possible across south-central South Dakota. Additional chances for rain will be possible again midweek. Uncertainty is high, and a few stronger storms may develop. However, severe weather is not anticipated at this time. Spotter activation is not expected at this time. Your National Weather Service forecast for Siouxland. Tonight, showers likely this evening, then showers with a slight chance of thunderstorms after midnight. Lows in the upper 50s. South winds 5 to 10 miles an hour, becoming southeast 10 to 15 miles an hour with gusts up to 25 miles an hour after midnight. Chance of rain near 100%. Sunday, mostly cloudy. Showers likely, mainly in the morning. Not as warm with highs in the upper 60s. East winds 10 to 15 miles an hour with gusts up to 30 miles an hour. Chance of rain 70%. Sunday night, mostly cloudy. A chance of sprinkles in the evening. Lows in the lower 50s. Northeast winds 10 to 15 miles an hour with gusts up to 25 miles an hour, diminishing to around 5 miles an hour after midnight. Monday, mostly sunny. Highs in the mid-70s. Northeast winds around 5 miles an hour. Monday night, partly cloudy. Lows in the mid-50s. Southeast winds around 5 miles an hour. Tuesday, mostly sunny. A slight chance of showers and thunderstorms in the morning, then a chance of showers and thunderstorms in the afternoon. Highs in the mid-70s. Chance of rain 50%. Tuesday night, mostly clear. Lows in the mid-50s. Wednesday, sunny. Highs in the mid-70s. Wednesday night, mostly clear. Lows in the lower 50s.

was late this evening, then showers. Lows in the upper 50s. Southwest winds around 5 miles an hour, becoming southeast 10 to 15 miles an hour with gusts up to 25 miles an hour. Chance of rain near 100%. Sunday, mostly cloudy. Showers likely, mainly in the morning. Not as warm with highs in the upper 60s. East winds 10 to 15 miles an hour with gusts up to 30 miles an hour. Chance of rain 70%. Sunday night, mostly cloudy. A chance of sprinkles in the evening. Lows in the lower 50s. Northeast winds 10 to 15 miles an hour with gusts up to 25 miles an hour, diminishing to around 5 miles an hour after midnight. Monday, mostly sunny. Highs in the mid-70s. Northeast winds around 5 miles an hour. Monday night, partly cloudy. Lows in the mid-50s. Southeast winds around 5 miles an hour. Tuesday, mostly sunny. A slight chance of showers and thunderstorms in the morning, then a chance of showers and thunderstorms in the afternoon. Highs in the mid-70s. Chance of rain 50%. Tuesday night, mostly clear. Lows in the mid-50s. Wednesday, sunny. Highs in the mid-70s. Wednesday night, mostly clear. Lows in the lower 50s. Thursday, mostly sunny. Highs in the upper 70s. Thursday night, mostly clear in the evening, then partly cloudy with a chance of showers after midnight. Lows in the mid-50s. Chance of rain 30%. Friday, a chance of showers in the morning. Mostly sunny. Highs in the upper 70s. Chance of rain 30%. Friday night, partly cloudy in the evening, then becoming mostly cloudy. A chance of showers after midnight. Lows in the lower 60s. Chance of rain 40%. Saturday, partly sunny. Highs in the lower 80s. At 10 p.m., in Sioux City, the temperature was 64 and the dew point 61. The relative humidity was 90%. Wind was south at 6 miles an hour. The pressure was 29.91 inches and falling. Elsewhere in northwest Iowa, Morris was mostly cloudy, and 66. Sheldon was mostly cloudy, and 66. Cherokee was mostly cloudy, and 68. Spencer was cloudy, and 64. Storm Lake was mostly cloudy, and 66. Other conditions across the northern plains, farther east in Iowa, skies ranged from mostly cloudy to cloudy. It was 72 at Des Moines, 65 at Cedar Rapids, and 66 at Waterloo. In eastern Nebraska, rain was falling. It was 63 at Lincoln, 64 at Omaha, and 58 at Norfolk. In eastern South Dakota, skies ranged from mostly cloudy to cloudy. It was 63 at Mitchell, 63 at Yankton, and 69 at Sioux Falls. And in southern Minnesota, skies ranged from partly cloudy to mostly cloudy, and temperatures were between 63 and 68 degrees. Once again, at 10 p.m. Sioux City had a temperature of 64. The current time is 10:55 p.m. Central Daylight Time. Operating on a frequency of 162.475 MHz, this is NOAA Weather Radio Station WXL62, broadcasting from a transmitter near Lawton, Iowa. Our program originates from the National Weather Service in Sioux Falls and serves Sioux City and the surrounding Siouxland area. This hazardous weather outlook is for northwest Iowa, west central Iowa, southwest Minnesota, northeast Nebraska, central South Dakota, east central South Dakota, south central South Dakota, and southeast South Dakota. For tonight, scattered showers and isolated thunderstorms continue through tonight and into Sunday. Showers are expected to expand northward overnight to around the I-90 corridor. Severe weather is not anticipated. For Sunday through Friday, a second round of scattered showers and isolated thunderstorms is expected Sunday morning through the afternoon, mainly along and north of I-90. Severe weather is not anticipated. Total rainfall accumulations between 0.50 inches to 1.00 inches across the Missouri River Valley with isolated pockets of higher possible

South Central South Dakota. Additional chances for rain will be possible again midweek. Uncertainty is high, and a few stronger storms may develop. However, severe weather is not anticipated at this time. Spotter activation is not expected at this time. Your National Weather Service forecast for Siouxland. Overnight, a slight chance of thunderstorms. A chance of showers late this evening, then showers. Lows in the upper 50s. Southwest winds around 5 miles an hour, becoming southeast 10 to 15 miles an hour with gusts up to 25 miles an hour. Chance of rain near 100%. Sunday, mostly cloudy. Showers likely, mainly in the morning. Not as warm with highs in the upper 60s. East winds 10 to 15 miles an hour with gusts up to 30 miles an hour. Chance of rain 70%. Sunday night, mostly cloudy. A chance of sprinkles in the evening. Lows in the lower 50s. Northeast winds 10 to 15 miles an hour with gusts up to 25 miles an hour, diminishing to around 5 miles an hour after midnight. Monday, mostly sunny. Highs in the mid-70s. Northeast winds around 5 miles an hour. Monday night, partly cloudy. Lows in the mid-50s. Southeast winds around 5 miles an hour. Tuesday, mostly sunny. A slight chance of showers and thunderstorms in the morning, then a chance of showers and thunderstorms in the afternoon. Highs in the mid-70s. Chance of rain 50%. Tuesday night, mostly clear. Lows in the mid-50s. Wednesday, sunny. Highs in the mid-70s. Wednesday night, mostly clear. Lows in the lower 50s. Thursday, mostly sunny. Highs in the upper 70s. Thursday night, mostly clear in the evening, then partly cloudy with a chance of showers after midnight. Lows in the mid-50s. Chance of rain 30%. Friday, a chance of showers in the morning. Mostly sunny. Highs in the upper 70s. Chance of rain 30%. Friday night, partly cloudy in the evening, then becoming mostly cloudy. A chance of showers after midnight. Lows in the lower 60s. Chance of rain 40%. Saturday, partly sunny. Highs in the lower 80s. At 10 p.m., in Sioux City, the temperature was 64 and the dew point 61. The relative humidity was 90%. Wind was south at 6 miles an hour. The pressure was 29.91 inches and falling. Elsewhere in northwest Iowa, Morris was mostly cloudy, and 66. Sheldon was mostly cloudy, and 66. Cherokee was mostly cloudy, and 68. Spencer was cloudy and 64. Storm Lake was mostly cloudy and 66. Other conditions across the northern plains, farther east in Iowa, skies ranged from mostly cloudy to cloudy. It was 72 at Des Moines, 65 at Cedar Rapids, and 66 at Waterloo. In eastern Nebraska, rain was falling. It was 63 at Lincoln, 64 at Omaha, and 58 at Norfolk. In eastern South Dakota, skies ranged from mostly cloudy to cloudy. It was 63 at Mitchell, 63 at Yankton, and 69 at Sioux Falls. And in southern Minnesota, skies ranged from partly cloudy to mostly cloudy, and temperatures were between 63 and 68 degrees. Once again, at 10 p.m. Sioux City had a temperature of 64. The current time is 11 p.m. Central Daylight Time. Operating on a frequency of 162.475 MHz, this is NOAA Weather Radio Station WXL62, broadcasting from a transmitter near Lawton, Iowa. Our program originates from the National Weather Service in Sioux Falls and serves Sioux City and the surrounding Siouxland area. This hazardous weather outlook is for northwest Iowa, west central Iowa, southwest Minnesota, northeast Nebraska, central South Dakota, east central South Dakota, south central South Dakota, and southeast South Dakota. For tonight, scattered showers and isolated thunderstorms continue through tonight and into Sunday. Showers are expected to expand northward overnight to around the I-90 corridor.

severe weather is not anticipated. For Sunday through Friday, a second round of scattered showers and isolated thunderstorms is expected Sunday morning through the afternoon, mainly along and north of I-90. Severe weather is not anticipated. Total rainfall accumulations between 0.50 inches to 1.00 inches across the Missouri River Valley, with isolated pockets of higher possible across south-central South Dakota. Additional chances for rain will be possible again midweek. Uncertainty is high, and a few stronger storms may develop. However, severe weather is not anticipated at this time. Spotter activation is not expected at this time. Your National Weather Service forecast for Siouxland. Overnight, a slight chance of thunderstorms. A chance of showers late this evening, then showers. Lows in the upper 50s. Southwest winds around 5 miles an hour, becoming southeast 10 to 15 miles an hour with gusts up to 25 miles an hour. Chance of rain near 100%. Sunday, mostly cloudy. Showers likely, mainly in the morning. Not as warm, with highs in the upper 60s. East winds 10 to 15 miles an hour with gusts up to 30 miles an hour. Chance of rain 70%. Sunday night, mostly cloudy. A chance of sprinkles in the evening. Lows in the lower 50s. Northeast winds 10 to 15 miles an hour with gusts up to 25 miles an hour, diminishing to around 5 miles an hour after midnight. Monday, mostly sunny. Highs in the mid-70s. Northeast winds around 5 miles an hour. Monday night, partly cloudy. Lows in the mid-50s. Southeast winds around 5 miles an hour. Tuesday, mostly sunny. A slight chance of showers and thunderstorms in the morning, then a chance of showers and thunderstorms in the afternoon. Highs in the mid-70s. Chance of rain 50%. Tuesday night, mostly clear. Lows in the mid-50s. Wednesday, sunny. Highs in the mid-70s. Wednesday night, mostly clear. Lows in the lower 50s. Thursday, mostly sunny. Highs in the upper 70s. Thursday night, mostly clear in the evening, then partly cloudy with a chance of showers after midnight. Lows in the mid-50s. Chance of rain 30%. Friday, a chance of showers in the morning. Mostly sunny. Highs in the upper 70s. Chance of rain 30%. Friday night, partly cloudy in the evening, then becoming mostly cloudy. A chance of showers after midnight. Lows in the lower 60s. Chance of rain 40%. Saturday, partly sunny. Highs in the lower 80s. At 11 p.m., in Sioux City, the temperature was 64, and the dew point 60. The relative humidity was 87%. Wind was southeast at 5 miles an hour. The pressure was 29.91 inches and steady. Elsewhere in northwest Iowa, Spencer was cloudy and 62. Other conditions across the northern plains, farther east in Iowa, skies ranged from mostly cloudy to cloudy. It was 72 at Des Moines, 65 at Cedar Rapids, and 62 at Waterloo. In eastern Nebraska, temperatures were between 60 and 64 degrees. Rain was falling at Omaha and Norfolk. At Lincoln, it was cloudy. In eastern South Dakota, skies ranged from mostly cloudy to cloudy, and temperatures were between 62 and 67 degrees. And in southern Minnesota, skies ranged from partly cloudy to mostly cloudy, and temperatures were between 62 and 67 degrees. Once again, at 11 p.m., Sioux City had a temperature of 64. The current time is 11:06 p.m. Central Daylight Time. Operating on a frequency of 162.475 MHz, this is NOAA Weather Radio Station WXL62, broadcasting from a transmitter near Lawton, Iowa. Our program originates from the National Weather Service in Sioux Falls and serves Sioux City and the surrounding Siouxland area. This hazardous weather outlook is for northwest Iowa, west central Iowa, southwest Minnesota, northeast Nebraska, central South Dakota, east central South Dakota, south central South Dakota, and southeast South Dakota.

for tonight. Scattered showers and isolated thunderstorms continue through tonight and into Sunday. Showers are expected to expand northward overnight to around the I-90 corridor. Severe weather is not anticipated. For Sunday through Friday, a second round of scattered showers and isolated thunderstorms is expected Sunday morning through the afternoon, mainly along and north of I-90. Severe weather is not anticipated. Total rainfall accumulations between 0.50 inches to 1.00 inches across the Missouri River Valley, with isolated pockets of higher possible across south-central South Dakota. Additional chances for rain will be possible again midweek. Uncertainty is high, and a few stronger storms may develop. However, severe weather is not anticipated at this time. Spotter activation is not expected at this time. Your National Weather Service forecast for Siouxland. Overnight, cloudy with a slight chance of thunderstorms. A chance of showers late this evening, then showers. Lows in the upper 50s. Southwest winds around 5 miles an hour, becoming southeast 10 to 15 miles an hour with gusts up to 25 miles an hour. Chance of rain 90%. Sunday, mostly cloudy. Showers likely in the morning, then a chance of sprinkles in the afternoon. Not as warm with highs in the upper 60s. East winds 10 to 15 miles an hour with gusts up to 30 miles an hour. Chance of rain 70%. Sunday night, mostly cloudy. A chance of sprinkles in the evening. Lows in the lower 50s. Northeast winds 10 to 15 miles an hour with gusts up to 25 miles an hour, diminishing to around 5 miles an hour after midnight. Monday, mostly sunny. Highs in the mid-70s. Northeast winds around 5 miles an hour. Monday night, partly cloudy. Lows in the mid-50s. Southeast winds around 5 miles an hour. Tuesday, mostly sunny. A slight chance of showers and thunderstorms in the morning, then a chance of showers and thunderstorms in the afternoon. Highs in the mid-70s. Chance of rain 50%. Tuesday night, mostly clear. Lows in the mid-50s. Wednesday, sunny. Highs in the mid-70s. Wednesday night, mostly clear. Lows in the lower 50s. Thursday, mostly sunny. Highs in the upper 70s. Thursday night, mostly clear in the evening, then partly cloudy with a chance of showers after midnight. Lows in the mid-50s. Chance of rain 30%. Friday, a chance of showers in the morning. Mostly sunny. Highs in the upper 70s. Chance of rain 30%. Friday night, partly cloudy in the evening, then becoming mostly cloudy. A chance of showers after midnight. Lows in the lower 60s. Chance of rain 40%. Saturday, partly sunny. Highs in the lower 80s. At 11 p.m., in Sioux City, the temperature was 64, and the dew point 60. The relative humidity was 87%. Wind was southeast at 5 miles an hour. The pressure was 29.91 inches and steady. Elsewhere in northwest Iowa, Spencer was cloudy and 62. Other conditions across the northern plains, farther east in Iowa, skies ranged from mostly cloudy to cloudy. It was 72 at Des Moines, 65 at Cedar Rapids, and 62 at Waterloo. In eastern Nebraska, temperatures were between 60 and 64 degrees. Rain was falling at Omaha and Norfolk. At Lincoln, it was cloudy. In eastern South Dakota, skies ranged from mostly cloudy to cloudy, and temperatures were between 62 and 67 degrees. And in southern Minnesota, skies ranged from partly cloudy to mostly cloudy, and temperatures were between 62 and 67 degrees. Once again, at 11 p.m., Sioux City had a temperature of 64. At 11 p.m., in Sioux City, the temperature was 64, and the dew point 60. The relative humidity was 87%. Wind was southeast at 5 miles an hour. The pressure was 29.91 inches and steady. Elsewhere in northwest Iowa, Morris was cloudy and 64. Sheldon was mostly cloudy and 64.

Cherokee was mostly cloudy, and 68. Spencer was mostly cloudy, and 62. Storm Lake was mostly cloudy, and 64. Other conditions across the northern plains, farther east in Iowa, skies ranged from mostly cloudy to cloudy. It was 72 at Des Moines, 65 at Cedar Rapids, and 62 at Waterloo. In eastern Nebraska, temperatures were between 60 and 64 degrees. Rain was falling at Omaha and Norfolk. At Lincoln, it was cloudy. In eastern South Dakota, skies ranged from mostly cloudy to cloudy, and temperatures were between 62 and 67 degrees. And in southern Minnesota, temperatures were between 62 and 67 degrees. It was partly cloudy at Marshall, Minneapolis, and Rochester. At Mankato, it was mostly cloudy. At Worthington, it was cloudy. Once again, at 11 p.m. Sioux City had a temperature of 64. The current time is 11:12 p.m. Central Daylight Time. Operating on a frequency of 162.475 MHz, this is NOAA Weather Radio Station WXL62, broadcasting from a transmitter near Lawton, Iowa. Our program originates from the National Weather Service in Sioux Falls and serves Sioux City and the surrounding Siouxland area. This hazardous weather outlook is for northwest Iowa, west central Iowa, southwest Minnesota, northeast Nebraska, central South Dakota, east central South Dakota, south central South Dakota, and southeast South Dakota. For tonight, scattered showers and isolated thunderstorms continue through tonight and into Sunday. Showers are expected to expand northward overnight to around the I-90 corridor. Severe weather is not anticipated. For Sunday through Friday, a second round of scattered showers and isolated thunderstorms is expected Sunday morning through the afternoon, mainly along and north of I-90. Severe weather is not anticipated. Total rainfall accumulations between 0.50 inches to 1.00 inches across the Missouri River Valley, with isolated pockets of higher possible across south-central South Dakota. Additional chances for rain will be possible again midweek. Uncertainty is high, and a few stronger storms may develop. However, severe weather is not anticipated at this time. Spotter activation is not expected at this time. Your National Weather Service forecast for Siouxland. Overnight, cloudy with a slight chance of thunderstorms. A chance of showers late this evening, then showers. Lows in the upper 50s. Southwest winds around 5 miles an hour, becoming southeast 10 to 15 miles an hour with gusts up to 25 miles an hour. Chance of rain 90%. Sunday, mostly cloudy. Showers likely in the morning, then a chance of sprinkles in the afternoon. Not as warm with highs in the upper 60s. East winds 10 to 15 miles an hour with gusts up to 30 miles an hour. Chance of rain 70%. Sunday night, mostly cloudy. A chance of sprinkles in the evening. Lows in the lower 50s. Northeast winds 10 to 15 miles an hour with gusts up to 25 miles an hour, diminishing to around 5 miles an hour after midnight. Monday, mostly sunny. Highs in the mid-70s. Northeast winds around 5 miles an hour. Monday night, partly cloudy. Lows in the mid-50s. Southeast winds around 5 miles an hour. Tuesday, mostly sunny. A slight chance of showers and thunderstorms in the morning, then a chance of showers and thunderstorms in the afternoon. Highs in the mid-70s. Chance of rain 50%. Tuesday night, mostly clear. Lows in the mid-50s. Wednesday, sunny. Highs in the mid-70s. Wednesday night, mostly clear. Lows in the lower 50s. Thursday, mostly sunny. Highs in the upper 70s. Thursday night, mostly clear in the evening, then partly cloudy with a chance of showers after midnight. Lows in the mid-50s. Chance of rain 30%. Friday, a chance of showers in the morning. Mostly sunny. Highs in the upper 70s. Chance of rain 30%. Friday night, partly cloudy in the evening, then becoming mostly cloudy.

chance of showers after midnight. Lows in the lower 60s. Chance of rain 40%. Saturday, partly sunny. Highs in the lower 80s. At 11 p.m. in Sioux City, the temperature was 64 and the dew point 60. The relative humidity was 87%. Wind was southeast at 5 miles an hour. The pressure was 29.91 inches and steady. Elsewhere in northwest Iowa, Morris was cloudy and 64. Sheldon was mostly cloudy and 64. Cherokee was mostly cloudy and 68. Spencer was mostly cloudy and 62. Storm Lake was mostly cloudy and 64. Other conditions across the northern plains, farther east in Iowa, skies ranged from mostly cloudy to cloudy. It was 72 at Des Moines, 65 at Cedar Rapids, and 62 at Waterloo. In eastern Nebraska, temperatures were between 60 and 64 degrees. Rain was falling at Omaha and Norfolk. At Lincoln, it was cloudy. In eastern South Dakota, skies ranged from mostly cloudy to cloudy, and temperatures were between 62 and 67 degrees. And in southern Minnesota, temperatures were between 62 and 67 degrees. It was partly cloudy at Marshall, Minneapolis, and Rochester. At Mankato, it was mostly cloudy. At Worthington, it was cloudy. Once again, at 11 p.m., Sioux City had a temperature of 64. The current time is 11:18 p.m. Central Daylight Time. Operating on a frequency of 162.475 MHz, this is NOAA Weather Radio Station WXL62, broadcasting from a transmitter near Lawton, Iowa. Our program originates from the National Weather Service in Sioux Falls and serves Sioux City and the surrounding Siouxland area. This hazardous weather outlook is for northwest Iowa, west central Iowa, southwest Minnesota, northeast Nebraska, central South Dakota, east central South Dakota, south central South Dakota, and southeast South Dakota. For tonight, scattered showers and isolated thunderstorms continue through tonight and into Sunday. Showers are expected to expand northward overnight to around the I-90 corridor. Severe weather is not anticipated. For Sunday through Friday, a second round of scattered showers and isolated thunderstorms is expected Sunday morning through the afternoon, mainly along and north of I-90. Severe weather is not anticipated. Total rainfall accumulations between 0.50 inches to 1.00 inches across the Missouri River Valley, with isolated pockets of higher possible across south-central South Dakota. Additional chances for rain will be possible again midweek. Uncertainty is high, and a few stronger storms may develop. However, severe weather is not anticipated at this time. Spotter activation is not expected at this time. Your National Weather Service forecast for Siouxland. Overnight, cloudy with a slight chance of thunderstorms. A chance of showers late this evening, then showers. Lows in the upper 50s. Southwest winds around 5 miles an hour, becoming southeast 10 to 15 miles an hour with gusts up to 25 miles an hour. Chance of rain 90%. Sunday, mostly cloudy. Showers likely in the morning, then a chance of sprinkles in the afternoon. Not as warm with highs in the upper 60s. East winds 10 to 15 miles an hour with gusts up to 30 miles an hour. Chance of rain 70%. Sunday night, mostly cloudy. A chance of sprinkles in the evening. Lows in the lower 50s. Northeast winds 10 to 15 miles an hour with gusts up to 25 miles an hour, diminishing to around 5 miles an hour after midnight. Monday, mostly sunny. Highs in the mid-70s. Northeast winds around 5 miles an hour. Monday night, partly cloudy. Lows in the mid-50s. Southeast winds around 5 miles an hour. Tuesday, mostly sunny. A slight chance of showers and thunderstorms in the morning, then a chance of showers and thunderstorms in the afternoon. Highs in the mid-70s. Chance of rain 50%. Tuesday night, mostly clear. Lows in the mid-50s. Wednesday, sunny.
highs in the mid-70s. Wednesday night, mostly clear. Lows in the lower 50s. Thursday, mostly sunny. Highs in the upper 70s. Thursday night, mostly clear in the evening, then partly cloudy with a chance of showers after midnight. Lows in the mid-50s. Chance of rain 30%. Friday, a chance of showers in the morning. Mostly sunny. Highs in the upper 70s. Chance of rain 30%. Friday night, partly cloudy in the evening, then becoming mostly cloudy. A chance of showers after midnight. Lows in the lower 60s. Chance of rain 40%. Saturday, partly sunny. Highs in the lower 80s. At 11 p.m., in Sioux City, the temperature was 64 and the dew point 60. The relative humidity was 87%. Wind was southeast at 5 miles an hour. The pressure was 29.91 inches and steady. Elsewhere in northwest Iowa, Morris was cloudy and 64. Sheldon was mostly cloudy and 64. Cherokee was mostly cloudy and 68. Spencer was mostly cloudy and 62. Storm Lake was mostly cloudy and 64. Other conditions across the northern plains, farther east in Iowa, skies ranged from mostly cloudy to cloudy. It was 72 at Des Moines, 65 at Cedar Rapids, and 62 at Waterloo. In eastern Nebraska, temperatures were between 60 and 64 degrees. Rain was falling at Omaha and Norfolk. At Lincoln, it was cloudy. In eastern South Dakota, skies ranged from mostly cloudy to cloudy, and temperatures were between 62 and 67 degrees. And in southern Minnesota, temperatures were between 62 and 67 degrees. It was partly cloudy at Marshall, Minneapolis, and Rochester. At Mankato, it was mostly cloudy. At Worthington, it was cloudy. Once again, at 11 p.m., Sioux City had a temperature of 64. The current time is 11:24 p.m. Central Daylight Time. Operating on a frequency of 162.475 MHz, this is NOAA Weather Radio Station WXL62, broadcasting from a transmitter near Lawton, Iowa. Our program originates from the National Weather Service in Sioux Falls and serves Sioux City and the surrounding Siouxland area. This hazardous weather outlook is for northwest Iowa, west central Iowa, southwest Minnesota, northeast Nebraska, central South Dakota, east central South Dakota, south central South Dakota, and southeast South Dakota. For tonight, scattered showers and isolated thunderstorms continue through tonight and into Sunday. Showers are expected to expand northward overnight to around the I-90 corridor. Severe weather is not anticipated. For Sunday through Friday, a second round of scattered showers and isolated thunderstorms is expected Sunday morning through the afternoon, mainly along and north of I-90. Severe weather is not anticipated. Total rainfall accumulations between 0.50 inches to 1.00 inches across the Missouri River Valley with isolated pockets of higher possible across south-central South Dakota. Additional chances for rain will be possible again midweek. Uncertainty is high, and a few stronger storms may develop. However, severe weather is not anticipated at this time. Spotter activation is not expected at this time. Your National Weather Service forecast for Siouxland. Overnight, cloudy with a slight chance of thunderstorms. A chance of showers late this evening, then showers. Lows in the upper 50s. Southwest winds around 5 miles an hour, becoming southeast 10 to 15 miles an hour with gusts up to 25 miles an hour. Chance of rain 90%. Sunday, mostly cloudy. Showers likely in the morning, then a chance of sprinkles in the afternoon. Not as warm with highs in the upper 60s. East winds 10 to 15 miles an hour with gusts up to 30 miles an hour. Chance of rain 70%. Sunday night, mostly cloudy. A chance of sprinkles in the evening. Lows in the lower 50s. Northeast winds 10 to 15 miles an hour with gusts up to 25 miles an hour, diminishing to around 5 miles an hour after midnight.

mostly sunny. Highs in the mid-70s. Northeast winds around 5 miles an hour. Monday night, partly cloudy. Lows in the mid-50s. Southeast winds around 5 miles an hour. Tuesday, mostly sunny. A slight chance of showers and thunderstorms in the morning, then a chance of showers and thunderstorms in the afternoon. Highs in the mid-70s. Chance of rain 50%. Tuesday night, mostly clear. Lows in the mid-50s. Wednesday, sunny. Highs in the mid-70s. Wednesday night, mostly clear. Lows in the lower 50s. Thursday, mostly sunny. Highs in the upper 70s. Thursday night, mostly clear in the evening, then partly cloudy with a chance of showers after midnight. Lows in the mid-50s. Chance of rain 30%. Friday, a chance of showers in the morning. Mostly sunny. Highs in the upper 70s. Chance of rain 30%. Friday night, partly cloudy in the evening, then becoming mostly cloudy. A chance of showers after midnight. Lows in the lower 60s. Chance of rain 40%. Saturday, partly sunny. Highs in the lower 80s. At 11 p.m., in Sioux City, the temperature was 64, and the dew point 60. The relative humidity was 87%. Wind was southeast at 5 miles an hour. The pressure was 29.91 inches and steady. Elsewhere in northwest Iowa, Morris was cloudy and 64. Sheldon was mostly cloudy and 64. Cherokee was mostly cloudy and 68. Spencer was mostly cloudy and 62. Storm Lake was mostly cloudy and 64. Other conditions across the northern plains, farther east in Iowa, skies ranged from mostly cloudy to cloudy. It was 72 at Des Moines, 65 at Cedar Rapids, and 62 at Waterloo. In eastern Nebraska, temperatures were between 60 and 64 degrees. Rain was falling at Omaha and Norfolk. At Lincoln, it was cloudy. In eastern South Dakota, skies ranged from mostly cloudy to cloudy, and temperatures were between 62 and 67 degrees. And in southern Minnesota, temperatures were between 62 and 67 degrees. It was partly cloudy at Marshall, Minneapolis, and Rochester. At Mankato, it was mostly cloudy. At Worthington, it was cloudy. Once again, at 11 p.m., Sioux City had a temperature of 64. The current time is 11:29 p.m. Central Daylight Time. Operating on a frequency of 162.475 MHz, this is NOAA Weather Radio Station WXL62, broadcasting from a transmitter near Lawton, Iowa. Our program originates from the National Weather Service in Sioux Falls and serves Sioux City and the surrounding Siouxland area. This hazardous weather outlook is for northwest Iowa, west central Iowa, southwest Minnesota, northeast Nebraska, central South Dakota, east central South Dakota, south central South Dakota, and southeast South Dakota. For tonight, scattered showers and isolated thunderstorms continue through tonight and into Sunday. Showers are expected to expand northward overnight to around the I-90 corridor. Severe weather is not anticipated. For Sunday through Friday, a second round of scattered showers and isolated thunderstorms is expected Sunday morning through the afternoon, mainly along and north of I-90. Severe weather is not anticipated. Total rainfall accumulations between 0.50 inches to 1.00 inches across the Missouri River Valley with isolated pockets of higher possible across south-central South Dakota. Additional chances for rain will be possible again midweek. Uncertainty is high, and a few stronger storms may develop. However, severe weather is not anticipated at this time. Spotter activation is not expected at this time. Your National Weather Service forecast for Siouxland. Overnight, cloudy with a slight chance of thunderstorms. A chance of showers late this evening, then showers. Lows in the upper 50s. Southwest winds around 5 miles an hour, becoming southeast 10 to 15 miles an hour with gusts up to 25 miles an hour.

chance of rain 90%. Sunday, mostly cloudy. Showers likely in the morning, then a chance of sprinkles in the afternoon. Not as warm with highs in the upper 60s. East winds 10 to 15 miles an hour with gusts up to 30 miles an hour. Chance of rain 70%. Sunday night, mostly cloudy. A chance of sprinkles in the evening. Lows in the lower 50s. Northeast winds 10 to 15 miles an hour with gusts up to 25 miles an hour, diminishing to around 5 miles an hour after midnight. Monday, mostly sunny. Highs in the mid-70s. Northeast winds around 5 miles an hour. Monday night, partly cloudy. Lows in the mid-50s. Southeast winds around 5 miles an hour. Tuesday, mostly sunny. A slight chance of showers and thunderstorms in the morning, then a chance of showers and thunderstorms in the afternoon. Highs in the mid-70s. Chance of rain 50%. Tuesday night, mostly clear. Lows in the mid-50s. Wednesday, sunny. Highs in the mid-70s. Wednesday night, mostly clear. Lows in the lower 50s. Thursday, mostly sunny. Highs in the upper 70s. Thursday night, mostly clear in the evenings in the lower 50s. Thursday, mostly sunny. Highs in the upper 70s. Thursday night, mostly clear in the evening, then partly cloudy with a chance of showers after midnight. Lows in the mid-50s. Chance of rain 30%. Friday, a chance of showers in the morning. Mostly sunny. Highs in the upper 70s. Chance of rain 30%. Friday night, partly cloudy in the evening, then becoming mostly cloudy. A chance of showers after midnight. Lows in the lower 60s. Chance of rain 40%. Saturday, partly sunny. Highs in the lower 80s. At 11 p.m. in Sioux City, the temperature was 64 and the dew point 60. The relative humidity was 87%. Wind was southeast at 5 miles an hour. The pressure was 29.91 inches and steady. Elsewhere in northwest Iowa, Morris was cloudy and 64. Sheldon was mostly cloudy and 64. Cherokee was mostly cloudy and 68. Spencer was mostly cloudy and 62. Storm Lake was mostly cloudy and 64. Other conditions across the northern plains, farther east in Iowa, skies ranged from mostly cloudy to cloudy. It was 72 at Des Moines, 65 at Cedar Rapids, and 62 at Waterloo. In eastern Nebraska, temperatures were between 60 and 64 degrees. Rain was falling at Omaha and Norfolk. At Lincoln, it was cloudy. In eastern South Dakota, skies ranged from mostly cloudy to cloudy, and temperatures were between 62 and 67 degrees. And in southern Minnesota, temperatures were between 62 and 67 degrees. It was partly cloudy at Marshall, Minneapolis, and Rochester. At Mankato, it was mostly cloudy. At Worthington, it was cloudy. Once again, at 11 p.m., Sioux City had a temperature of 64. The current time is 11:35 p.m. Central Daylight Time. Operating on a frequency of 162.475 MHz, this is NOAA Weather Radio Station WXL62, broadcasting from a transmitter near Lawton, Iowa. Our program originates from the National Weather Service in Sioux Falls and serves Sioux City and the surrounding Siouxland area. This hazardous weather outlook is for northwest Iowa, west central Iowa, southwest Minnesota, northeast Nebraska, central South Dakota, east central South Dakota, south central South Dakota, and southeast South Dakota. For tonight, scattered showers and isolated thunderstorms continue through tonight and into Sunday. Showers are expected to expand northward overnight to around the I-90 corridor. Severe weather is not anticipated. For Sunday through Friday, a second round of scattered showers and isolated thunderstorms is expected Sunday morning through the afternoon, mainly along and north of I-90. Severe weather is not anticipated. Total rainfall accumulations of between 0.50 inches to 1.

0.00 inches across the Missouri River Valley with isolated pockets of higher possible across south-central South Dakota. Additional chances for rain will be possible again midweek. Uncertainty is high, and a few stronger storms may develop. However, severe weather is not anticipated at this time. Spotter activation is not expected at this time. Your National Weather Service forecast for Siouxland. Overnight, cloudy with a slight chance of thunderstorms. A chance of showers late this evening, then showers. Lows in the upper 50s. Southwest winds around 5 miles an hour, becoming southeast 10 to 15 miles an hour with gusts up to 25 miles an hour. Chance of rain 90%. Sunday, mostly cloudy. Showers likely in the morning, then a chance of sprinkles in the afternoon. Not as warm with highs in the upper 60s. East winds 10 to 15 miles an hour with gusts up to 30 miles an hour. Chance of rain 70%. Sunday night, mostly cloudy. A chance of sprinkles in the evening. Lows in the lower 50s. Northeast winds 10 to 15 miles an hour with gusts up to 25 miles an hour, diminishing to around 5 miles an hour after midnight. Monday, mostly sunny. Highs in the mid-70s. Northeast winds around 5 miles an hour. Monday night, partly cloudy. Lows in the mid-50s. Southeast winds around 5 miles an hour. Tuesday, mostly sunny. A slight chance of showers and thunderstorms in the morning, then a chance of showers and thunderstorms in the afternoon. Highs in the mid-70s. Chance of rain 50%. Tuesday night, mostly clear. Lows in the mid-50s. Wednesday, sunny. Highs in the mid-70s. Wednesday night, mostly clear. Lows in the lower 50s. Thursday, mostly sunny. Highs in the upper 70s. Thursday night, mostly clear in the evening, then partly cloudy with a chance of showers after midnight. Lows in the mid-50s. Chance of rain 30%. Friday, a chance of showers in the morning. Mostly sunny. Highs in the upper 70s. Chance of rain 30%. Friday night, partly cloudy in the evening, then becoming mostly cloudy. A chance of showers after midnight. Lows in the lower 60s. Chance of rain 40%. Saturday, partly sunny. Highs in the lower 80s. At 11 p.m., in Sioux City, the temperature was 64, and the dew point 60. The relative humidity was 87%. Wind was southeast at 5 miles an hour. The pressure was 29.91 inches and steady. Elsewhere in northwest Iowa, Morris was cloudy and 64. Sheldon was mostly cloudy and 64. Cherokee was mostly cloudy and 68. Spencer was mostly cloudy and 62. Storm Lake was mostly cloudy and 64. Other conditions across the northern plains, farther east in Iowa, skies ranged from mostly cloudy to cloudy. It was 72 at Des Moines, 65 at Cedar Rapids, and 62 at Waterloo. In eastern Nebraska, temperatures were between 60 and 64 degrees. Rain was falling at Omaha and Norfolk. At Lincoln, it was cloudy. In eastern South Dakota, skies ranged from mostly cloudy to cloudy, and temperatures were between 62 and 67 degrees. And in southern Minnesota, temperatures were between 62 and 67 degrees. It was partly cloudy at Marshall, Minneapolis, and Rochester. At Mankato, it was mostly cloudy. At Worthington, it was cloudy. Once again, at 11 p.m., Sioux City had a temperature of 64. The current time is 11:41 p.m. Central Daylight Time. Operating on a frequency of 162.475 MHz, this is NOAA Weather Radio Station WXL62, broadcasting from a transmitter near Lawton, Iowa. Our program originates from the National Weather Service in Sioux Falls and serves Sioux City and the surrounding Siouxland area. This hazardous weather outlook is for northwest Iowa, west central Iowa, southwest Minnesota, northeast Nebraska,
central South Dakota, east central South Dakota, south central South Dakota, and southeast South Dakota. For tonight, scattered showers and isolated thunderstorms continue through tonight and into Sunday. Showers are expected to expand northward overnight to around the I-90 corridor. Severe weather is not anticipated. For Sunday through Friday, a second round of scattered showers and isolated thunderstorms is expected Sunday morning through the afternoon, mainly along and north of I-90. Severe weather is not anticipated. Total rainfall accumulations between 0.50 inches to 1.00 inches across the Missouri River Valley with isolated pockets of higher possible across south-central South Dakota. Additional chances for rain will be possible again midweek. Uncertainty is high, and a few stronger storms may develop. However, severe weather is not anticipated at this time. Spotter activation is not expected at this time. Your National Weather Service forecast for Siouxland. Overnight, cloudy with a slight chance of thunderstorms. A chance of showers late this evening, then showers. Lows in the upper 50s. Southwest winds around 5 miles an hour, becoming southeast 10 to 15 miles an hour with gusts up to 25 miles an hour. Chance of rain 90%. Sunday, mostly cloudy. Showers likely in the morning, then a chance of sprinkles in the afternoon. Not as warm with highs in the upper 60s. East winds 10 to 15 miles an hour with gusts up to 30 miles an hour. Chance of rain 70%. Sunday night, mostly cloudy. A chance of sprinkles in the evening. Lows in the lower 50s. Northeast winds 10 to 15 miles an hour with gusts up to 25 miles an hour, diminishing to around 5 miles an hour after midnight. Monday, mostly sunny. Highs in the mid-70s. Northeast winds around 5 miles an hour. Monday night, partly cloudy. Lows in the mid-50s. Southeast winds around 5 miles an hour. Tuesday, mostly sunny. A slight chance of showers and thunderstorms in the morning, then a chance of showers and thunderstorms in the afternoon. Highs in the mid-70s. Chance of rain 50%. Tuesday night, mostly clear. Lows in the mid-50s. Wednesday, sunny. Highs in the mid-70s. Wednesday night, mostly clear. Lows in the lower 50s. Thursday, mostly sunny. Highs in the upper 70s. Thursday night, mostly clear in the evening, then partly cloudy with a chance of showers after midnight. Lows in the mid-50s. Chance of rain 30%. Friday, a chance of showers in the morning. Mostly sunny. Highs in the upper 70s. Chance of rain 30%. Friday night, partly cloudy in the evening, then becoming mostly cloudy. A chance of showers after midnight. Lows in the lower 60s. Chance of rain 40%. Saturday, partly sunny. Highs in the lower 80s. At 11 p.m., in Sioux City, the temperature was 64, and the dew point 60. The relative humidity was 87%. Wind was southeast at 5 miles an hour. The pressure was 29.91 inches and steady. Elsewhere in northwest Iowa, Morris was cloudy and 64. Sheldon was mostly cloudy and 64. Cherokee was mostly cloudy and 68. Spencer was mostly cloudy and 62. Storm Lake was mostly cloudy and 64. Other conditions across the northern plains, farther east in Iowa, skies ranged from mostly cloudy to cloudy. It was 72 in Des Moines, 65 at Cedar Rapids, and 62 in Waterloo. In eastern Nebraska, temperatures were between 60 and 64 degrees. Rain was falling at Omaha and Norfolk. At Lincoln, it was cloudy. In eastern South Dakota, skies ranged from mostly cloudy to cloudy, and temperatures were between 62 and 67 degrees. And in southern Minnesota, temperatures were between 62 and 67 degrees. It was partly cloudy at Marshall, Minneapolis, and Rochester. At Mankato, it was mostly cloudy. At Worthington, it was cloudy.
Once again, at 11 p.m. Sioux City had a temperature

of 64. The current time is 11:46 p.m. Central Daylight Time. Operating on a frequency of 162.475 MHz, this is NOAA Weather Radio Station WXL62, broadcasting from a transmitter near Lawton, Iowa. Our program originates from the National Weather Service in Sioux Falls and serves Sioux City and the surrounding Siouxland area. This hazardous weather outlook is for northwest Iowa, west central Iowa, southwest Minnesota, northeast Nebraska, central South Dakota, east central South Dakota, south central South Dakota, and southeast South Dakota. For tonight, scattered showers and isolated thunderstorms continue through tonight and into Sunday. Showers are expected to expand northward overnight to around the I-90 corridor. Severe weather is not anticipated. For Sunday through Friday, a second round of scattered showers and isolated thunderstorms is expected Sunday morning through the afternoon, mainly along and north of I-90. Severe weather is not anticipated. Total rainfall accumulations of between 0.50 inches to 1.00 inches across the Missouri River Valley, with isolated pockets of higher possible across south-central South Dakota. Additional chances for rain will be possible again midweek. Uncertainty is high, and a few stronger storms may develop. However, severe weather is not anticipated at this time. Spotter activation is not expected at this time. Your National Weather Service forecast for Siouxland. Overnight, cloudy with a slight chance of thunderstorms. A chance of showers late this evening, then showers. Lows in the upper 50s. Southwest winds around 5 miles an hour, becoming southeast 10 to 15 miles an hour with gusts up to 25 miles an hour. Chance of rain 90%. Sunday, mostly cloudy. Showers likely in the morning, then a chance of sprinkles in the afternoon. Not as warm with highs in the upper 60s. East winds 10 to 15 miles an hour with gusts up to 30 miles an hour. Chance of rain 70%. Sunday night, mostly cloudy. A chance of sprinkles in the evening. Lows in the lower 50s. Northeast winds 10 to 15 miles an hour with gusts up to 25 miles an hour, diminishing to around 5 miles an hour after midnight. Monday, mostly sunny. Highs in the mid-70s. Northeast winds around 5 miles an hour. Monday night, partly cloudy. Lows in the mid-50s. Southeast winds around 5 miles an hour. Tuesday, mostly sunny. A slight chance of showers and thunderstorms in the morning, then a chance of showers and thunderstorms in the afternoon. Highs in the mid-70s. Chance of rain 50%. Tuesday night, mostly clear. Lows in the mid-50s. Wednesday, sunny. Highs in the mid-70s. Wednesday night, mostly clear. Lows in the lower 50s. Thursday, mostly sunny. Highs in the upper 70s. Thursday night, mostly clear in the evening, then partly cloudy with a chance of showers after midnight. Lows in the mid-50s. Chance of rain 30%. Friday, a chance of showers in the morning. Mostly sunny. Highs in the upper 70s. Chance of rain 30%. Friday night, partly cloudy in the evening, then becoming mostly cloudy. A chance of showers after midnight. Lows in the lower 60s. Chance of rain 40%. Saturday, partly sunny. Highs in the lower 80s. At 11 p.m., in Sioux City, the temperature was 64 and the dew point 60. The relative humidity was 87%. Wind was southeast at 5 miles an hour. The pressure was 29.91 inches and steady. Elsewhere in northwest Iowa, Morris was cloudy and 64. Sheldon was mostly cloudy and 64. Cherokee was mostly cloudy and 68. Spencer was mostly cloudy and 62. Storm Lake was mostly cloudy and 64. Other conditions across the northern plains, farther east in Iowa, skies ranged from mostly cloudy to cloudy. It was 72 at Des Moines, 65 at Cedar Rapids, and 62 at Waterloo. In eastern Nebraska,

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Our program originates from the National Weather Service in Sioux Falls and serves Sioux City and the surrounding Siouxland area. This hazardous weather outlook is for northwest Iowa, west central Iowa, southwest Minnesota, northeast Nebraska, central South Dakota, east central South Dakota, south central South Dakota, and southeast South Dakota. For tonight, scattered showers and isolated thunderstorms continue through tonight and into Sunday. Showers are expected to expand northward overnight to around the I-90 corridor. Severe weather is not anticipated. For Sunday through Friday, a second round of scattered showers and isolated thunderstorms is expected Sunday morning through the afternoon, mainly along and north of I-90. Severe weather is not anticipated. Total rainfall accumulations between 0.50 inches to 1.00 inches across the Missouri River Valley, with isolated pockets of higher possible across south-central South Dakota. Additional chances for rain will be possible again midweek. Uncertainty is high, and a few stronger storms may develop. However, severe weather is not anticipated at this time. Spotter activation is not expected at this time. Your National Weather Service forecast for Siouxland. Overnight, cloudy with a slight chance of thunderstorms. A chance of showers late this evening, then showers. Lows in the upper 50s. Southwest winds around 5 miles an hour, becoming southeast 10 to 15 miles an hour with gusts up to 25 miles an hour. Chance of rain 90%. Sunday, mostly cloudy. Showers likely in the morning, then a chance of sprinkles in the afternoon. Not as warm with highs in the upper 60s. East winds 10 to 15 miles an hour with gusts up to 30 miles an hour. Chance of rain 70%. Sunday night, mostly cloudy. A chance of sprinkles in the evening. Lows in the lower 50s. Northeast winds 10 to 15 miles an hour with gusts up to 25 miles an hour, diminishing to around 5 miles an hour after midnight. Monday, mostly sunny. Highs in the mid-70s. Northeast winds around 5 miles an hour. Monday night, partly cloudy. Lows in the mid-50s. Southeast winds around 5 miles an hour. Tuesday, mostly sunny. A slight chance of showers and thunderstorms in the morning, then a chance of showers and thunderstorms in the afternoon. Highs in the mid-70s. Chance of rain 50%. Tuesday night, mostly clear. Lows in the mid-50s. Wednesday, sunny. Highs in the mid-70s. Wednesday night, mostly clear. Lows in the lower 50s. Thursday, mostly sunny. Highs in the upper 70s. Thursday night, mostly clear in the evening, then partly cloudy with a chance of showers after midnight. Lows in the mid-50s. Chance of rain 30%. Friday, a chance of showers in the morning. Mostly sunny. Highs in the upper 70s. Chance of rain 30%. Friday night, partly cloudy in the evening, then becoming mostly cloudy. A chance of showers after midnight. Lows in the lower 60s. Chance of rain 40%. Saturday, partly sunny. Highs in the lower 80s. At 11 p.m., in Sioux City, the temperature was 64, and the dew point 60. The relative humidity was 87%. Wind was southeast at 5 miles an hour. The pressure was 29.91 inches and steady. Elsewhere in northwest Iowa, Morris was cloudy and 64. Sheldon was mostly cloudy and 64. Cherokee was mostly cloudy and 68. Spencer was mostly cloudy and 62. Storm Lake was mostly cloudy and 64. Other conditions across the northern plains, farther east in Iowa, skies ranged from mostly cloudy to cloudy. It was 72 at Des Moines, 65 at Cedar Rapids, and 62 at Waterloo. In eastern Nebraska, temperatures were between 60 and 64 degrees. Rain was falling at Omaha and Norfolk.

Lincoln, it was cloudy. In eastern South Dakota, skies ranged from mostly cloudy to cloudy, and temperatures were between 62 and 67 degrees. And in southern Minnesota, temperatures were between 62 and 67 degrees. It was partly cloudy at Marshall, Minneapolis, and Rochester. At Mankato, it was mostly cloudy. At Worthington, it was cloudy. Once again, at 11 p.m. Sioux City had a temperature of 64. The current time is 11:57 p.m. Central Daylight Time. Operating on a frequency of 162.475 MHz, this is NOAA Weather Radio Station WXL62, broadcasting from a transmitter near Lawton, Iowa. Our program originates from the National Weather Service in Sioux Falls and serves Sioux City and the surrounding Siouxland area. This hazardous weather outlook is for northwest Iowa, west central Iowa, southwest Minnesota, northeast Nebraska, central South Dakota, east central South Dakota, south central South Dakota, and southeast South Dakota. For tonight, scattered showers and isolated thunderstorms continue through tonight and into Sunday. Showers are expected to expand northward overnight to around the I-90 corridor. Severe weather is not anticipated. For Sunday through Friday, a second round of scattered showers and isolated thunderstorms is expected Sunday morning through the afternoon, mainly along and north of I-90. Severe weather is not anticipated. Total rainfall accumulations between 0.50 inches to 1.00 inches across the Missouri River Valley, with isolated pockets of higher possible across south-central South Dakota. Additional chances for rain will be possible again midweek. Uncertainty is high, and a few stronger storms may develop. However, severe weather is not anticipated at this time. Spotter activation is not expected at this time. Your National Weather Service forecast for Siouxland. Overnight, cloudy with a slight chance of thunderstorms. A chance of showers late this evening, then showers. Lows in the upper 50s. Southwest winds around 5 miles an hour, becoming southeast 10 to 15 miles an hour with gusts up to 25 miles an hour. Chance of rain 90%. Sunday, mostly cloudy. Showers likely in the morning, then a chance of sprinkles in the afternoon. Not as warm with highs in the upper 60s. East winds 10 to 15 miles an hour with gusts up to 30 miles an hour. Chance of rain 70%. Sunday night, mostly cloudy. A chance of sprinkles in the evening. Lows in the lower 50s. Northeast winds 10 to 15 miles an hour with gusts up to 25 miles an hour, diminishing to around 5 miles an hour after midnight. Monday, mostly sunny. Highs in the mid-70s. Northeast winds around 5 miles an hour. Monday night, partly cloudy. Lows in the mid-50s. Southeast winds around 5 miles an hour. Tuesday, mostly sunny. A slight chance of showers and thunderstorms in the morning, then a chance of showers and thunderstorms in the afternoon. Highs in the mid-70s. Chance of rain 50%. Tuesday night, mostly clear. Lows in the mid-50s. Wednesday, sunny. Highs in the mid-70s. Wednesday night, mostly clear. Lows in the lower 50s. Thursday, mostly sunny. Highs in the upper 70s. Thursday night, mostly clear in the evening, then partly cloudy with a chance of showers after midnight. Lows in the mid-50s. Chance of rain 30%. Friday, a chance of showers in the morning. Mostly sunny. Highs in the upper 70s. Chance of rain 30%. Friday night, partly cloudy in the evening, then becoming mostly cloudy. A chance of showers after midnight. Lows in the lower 60s. Chance of rain 40%. Saturday, partly sunny. Highs in the lower 80s. At midnight, in Sioux City, the temperature was 62 and the dew point 59. The relative humidity was 90%. Wind was southeast at 12 miles an hour, gusting to 21. The pressure was 29.85 inches and falling. Elsewhere in northwest Iowa, Spencer was mostly cloudy,

62. Other conditions across the northern plains, farther east in Iowa, skies ranged from mostly cloudy to cloudy. It was 71 at Des Moines, 62 at Cedar Rapids, and 63 at Waterloo. In eastern Nebraska, temperatures were between 61 and 64 degrees. At Omaha, rain was falling. It was cloudy at Lincoln and North Fork. In eastern South Dakota, at Mitchell, it was cloudy, with a temperature of 61. And in southern Minnesota, it was partly cloudy, with a temperature of 64 at Minneapolis and 60 at Rochester. Once again, at midnight, Sioux City had a temperature of 62. The current time is 12:03 a.m. Central Daylight Time. Operating on a frequency of 162.475 MHz, this is NOAA Weather Radio Station WXL62, broadcasting from a transmitter near Lawton, Iowa. Our program originates from the National Weather Service in Sioux Falls and serves Sioux City and the surrounding Siouxland area. This hazardous weather outlook is for northwest Iowa, west central Iowa, southwest Minnesota, northeast Nebraska, central South Dakota, east central South Dakota, south central South Dakota, and southeast South Dakota. For tonight, scattered showers and isolated thunderstorms continue through tonight and into Sunday. Showers are expected to expand northward overnight to around the I-90 corridor. Severe weather is not anticipated. For Sunday through Friday, a second round of scattered showers and isolated thunderstorms is expected Sunday morning through the afternoon, mainly along and north of I-90. Severe weather is not anticipated. Total rainfall accumulations of between 0.50 inches to 1.00 inches across the Missouri River Valley, with isolated pockets of higher possible across south-central South Dakota. Additional chances for rain will be possible again midweek. Uncertainty is high, and a few stronger storms may develop. However, severe weather is not anticipated at this time. Spotter activation is not expected at this time. Your National Weather Service forecast for Siouxland. Overnight, cloudy with a slight chance of thunderstorms. A chance of showers late this evening, then showers. Lows in the upper 50s. Southwest winds around 5 miles an hour, becoming southeast 10 to 15 miles an hour with gusts up to 25 miles an hour. Chance of rain 90%. Sunday, mostly cloudy. Showers likely in the morning, then a chance of sprinkles in the afternoon. Not as warm with highs in the upper 60s. East winds 10 to 15 miles an hour with gusts up to 30 miles an hour. Chance of rain 70%. Sunday night, mostly cloudy. A chance of sprinkles in the evening. Lows in the lower 50s. Northeast winds 10 to 15 miles an hour with gusts up to 25 miles an hour, diminishing to around 5 miles an hour after midnight. Monday, mostly sunny. Highs in the mid-70s. Northeast winds around 5 miles an hour. Monday night, partly cloudy. Lows in the mid-50s. Southeast winds around 5 miles an hour. Tuesday, mostly sunny. A slight chance of showers and thunderstorms in the morning, then a chance of showers and thunderstorms in the afternoon. Highs in the mid-70s. Chance of rain 50%. Tuesday night, mostly clear. Lows in the mid-50s. Wednesday, sunny. Highs in the mid-70s. Wednesday night, mostly clear. Lows in the lower 50s. Thursday, mostly sunny. Highs in the upper 70s. Thursday night, mostly clear in the evening, then partly cloudy with a chance of showers after midnight. Lows in the mid-50s. Chance of rain 30%. Friday, a chance of showers in the morning. Mostly sunny. Highs in the upper 70s. Chance of rain 30%. Friday night, partly cloudy in the evening, then becoming mostly cloudy. A chance of showers after midnight. Lows in the lower 60s. Chance of rain 40%. Saturday, partly sunny. Highs in the lower 80s. At midnight, in Sioux City, the temperature was 62 and the dew point 59. The relative humidity was 90%. Wind was southeast at 12.

miles an hour, gusting to 21. The pressure was 29.85 inches and falling. Elsewhere in northwest Iowa, Spencer was mostly cloudy and 62. Other conditions across the northern plains, farther east in Iowa, skies ranged from mostly cloudy to cloudy. It was 71 at Des Moines, 62 at Cedar Rapids, and 63 at Waterloo. In eastern Nebraska, temperatures were between 61 and 64 degrees. At Omaha, rain was falling. It was cloudy at Lincoln and Norfolk. In eastern South Dakota, at Mitchell, it was cloudy, with a temperature of 61. And in southern Minnesota, it was partly cloudy, with a temperature of 64 at Minneapolis and 60 at Rochester. Once again, at midnight, Sioux City had a temperature of 62. The current time is 12:08 a.m. Central Daylight Time. Operating on a frequency of 162.475 MHz, this is NOAA Weather Radio Station WXL62, broadcasting from a transmitter near Lawton, Iowa. Our program originates from the National Weather Service in Sioux Falls and serves Sioux City and the surrounding Siouxland area. This hazardous weather outlook is for northwest Iowa, west central Iowa, southwest Minnesota, northeast Nebraska, central South Dakota, east central South Dakota, south central South Dakota, and southeast South Dakota. For tonight, scattered showers and isolated thunderstorms continue through tonight and into Sunday. Showers are expected to expand northward overnight to around the I-90 corridor. Severe weather is not anticipated. For Sunday through Friday, a second round of scattered showers and isolated thunderstorms is expected Sunday morning through the afternoon, mainly along and north of I-90. Severe weather is not anticipated. Total rainfall accumulations of between 0.50 inches to 1.00 inches across the Missouri River Valley, with isolated pockets of higher possible across south-central South Dakota. Additional chances for rain will be possible again midweek. Uncertainty is high, and a few stronger storms may develop. However, severe weather is not anticipated at this time. Spotter activation is not expected at this time. Your National Weather Service forecast for Siouxland. Overnight, cloudy with a slight chance of thunderstorms. A chance of showers late this evening, then showers. Lows in the upper 50s. Southwest winds around 5 miles an hour, becoming southeast 10 to 15 miles an hour with gusts up to 25 miles an hour. Chance of rain 90%. Sunday, mostly cloudy. Showers likely in the morning, then a chance of sprinkles in the afternoon. Not as warm with highs in the upper 60s. East winds 10 to 15 miles an hour with gusts up to 30 miles an hour. Chance of rain 70%. Sunday night, mostly cloudy. A chance of sprinkles in the evening. Lows in the lower 50s. Northeast winds 10 to 15 miles an hour with gusts up to 25 miles an hour, diminishing to around 5 miles an hour after midnight. Monday, mostly sunny. Highs in the mid-70s. Northeast winds around 5 miles an hour. Monday night, partly cloudy. Lows in the mid-50s. Southeast winds around 5 miles an hour. Tuesday, mostly sunny. A slight chance of showers and thunderstorms in the morning, then a chance of showers and thunderstorms in the afternoon. Highs in the mid-70s. Chance of rain 50%. Tuesday night, mostly clear. Lows in the mid-50s. Wednesday, sunny. Highs in the mid-70s. Wednesday night, mostly clear. Lows in the lower 50s. Thursday, mostly sunny. Highs in the upper 70s. Thursday night, mostly clear in the evening, then partly cloudy with a chance of showers after midnight. Lows in the mid-50s. Chance of rain 30%. Friday, a chance of showers in the morning. Mostly sunny. Highs in the upper 70s. Chance of rain 30%. Friday night, partly cloudy in the evening, then becoming mostly cloudy. A chance of showers after midnight. Lows in the lower 60s. Chance of rain 40%. Saturday, partly sunny. Highs in the lower 80s.

At midnight, in Sioux City, the temperature was 62 and the dew point 59. The relative humidity was 90%. Wind was southeast at 12 miles an hour, gusting to 21. The pressure was 29.85 inches and falling. Elsewhere in northwest Iowa, Morris was cloudy and 64. Sheldon was cloudy and 63. Cherokee was mostly cloudy and 64. Spencer was cloudy and 62. Storm Lake was mostly cloudy and 66. Other conditions across the northern plains, farther east in Iowa, it was cloudy. It was 71 at Des Moines, 62 at Cedar Rapids, and 63 at Waterloo. In eastern Nebraska, temperatures were between 61 and 64 degrees. Rain was falling at Omaha and Norfolk. At Lincoln, it was cloudy. In eastern South Dakota, skies ranged from mostly cloudy to cloudy, and temperatures were between 61 and 64 degrees. And in southern Minnesota, at Minneapolis, it was partly cloudy, with a temperature of 64. It was mostly cloudy, with a temperature of 62 at Marshall, 65 at Mankato, and 60 at Rochester. At Worthington, it was cloudy, with a temperature of 59. Once again, at midnight, Sioux City had a temperature of 62. The current time is 12:13 a.m. Central Daylight Time. Operating on a frequency of 162.475 MHz, this is NOAA Weather Radio Station WXL62, broadcasting from a transmitter near Lawton, Iowa. Our program originates from the National Weather Service in Sioux Falls and serves Sioux City and the surrounding Siouxland area. This hazardous weather outlook is for northwest Iowa, west central Iowa, southwest Minnesota, northeast Nebraska, central South Dakota, east central South Dakota, south central South Dakota, and southeast South Dakota. For tonight, scattered showers and isolated thunderstorms continue through tonight and into Sunday. Showers are expected to expand northward overnight to around the I-90 corridor. Severe weather is not anticipated. For Sunday through Friday, a second round of scattered showers and isolated thunderstorms is expected Sunday morning through the afternoon, mainly along and north of I-90. Severe weather is not anticipated. Total rainfall accumulations of between 0.50 inches to 1.00 inches across the Missouri River Valley, with isolated pockets of higher possible across south-central South Dakota. Additional chances for rain will be possible again midweek. Uncertainty is high, and a few stronger storms may develop. However, severe weather is not anticipated at this time. Spotter activation is not expected at this time. Your National Weather Service forecast for Siouxland. Overnight, cloudy with a slight chance of thunderstorms. A chance of showers late this evening, then showers. Lows in the upper 50s. Southwest winds around 5 miles an hour, becoming southeast 10 to 15 miles an hour with gusts up to 25 miles an hour. Chance of rain 90%. Sunday, mostly cloudy. Showers likely in the morning, then a chance of sprinkles in the afternoon. Not as warm with highs in the upper 60s. East winds 10 to 15 miles an hour with gusts up to 30 miles an hour. Chance of rain 70%. Sunday night, mostly cloudy. A chance of sprinkles in the evening. Lows in the lower 50s. Northeast winds 10 to 15 miles an hour with gusts up to 25 miles an hour, diminishing to around 5 miles an hour after midnight. Monday, mostly sunny. Highs in the mid-70s. Northeast winds around 5 miles an hour. Monday night, partly cloudy. Lows in the mid-50s. Southeast winds around 5 miles an hour. Tuesday, mostly sunny. A slight chance of showers and thunderstorms in the morning, then a chance of showers and thunderstorms in the afternoon. Highs in the mid-70s. Chance of rain 50%. Tuesday night, mostly clear. Lows in the mid-50s. Wednesday, sunny. Highs in the mid-70s. Wednesday night, mostly clear. Lows in the lower 50s. Thursday, mostly sunny. Highs in the upper 70s. Thursday night.

mostly clear in the evening, then partly cloudy with a chance of showers after midnight. Lows in the mid-50s. Chance of rain 30%. Friday, a chance of showers in the morning. Mostly sunny. Highs in the upper 70s. Chance of rain 30%. Friday night, partly cloudy in the evening, then becoming mostly cloudy. A chance of showers after midnight. Lows in the lower 60s. Chance of rain 40%. Saturday, partly sunny. Highs in the lower 80s. At midnight, in Sioux City, the temperature was 62 and the dew point 59. The relative humidity was 90%. Wind was southeast at 12 miles an hour, gusting to 21. The pressure was 29.85 inches and falling. Elsewhere in northwest Iowa, Morris was cloudy and 64. Sheldon was cloudy and 63. Cherokee was mostly cloudy and 64. Spencer was cloudy and 62. Storm Lake was mostly cloudy and 66. Other conditions across the northern plains, farther east in Iowa, it was cloudy. It was 71 at Des Moines, 62 at Cedar Rapids, and 63 at Waterloo. In eastern Nebraska, temperatures were between 61 and 64 degrees. Rain was falling at Omaha and Norfolk. At Lincoln, it was cloudy. In eastern South Dakota, skies ranged from mostly cloudy to cloudy, and temperatures were between 61 and 64 degrees. And in southern Minnesota, at Minneapolis, it was partly cloudy, with a temperature of 64. It was mostly cloudy, with a temperature of 62 at Marshall, 65 at Mankato, and 60 at Rochester. At Worthington, it was cloudy, with a temperature of 59. Once again, at midnight, Sioux City had a temperature of 62. The current time is 12:19 a.m. Central Daylight Time. Operating on a frequency of 162.475 MHz, this is NOAA Weather Radio Station WXL62, broadcasting from a transmitter near Lawton, Iowa. Our program originates from the National Weather Service in Sioux Falls and serves Sioux City and the surrounding Siouxland area. This hazardous weather outlook is for northwest Iowa, west central Iowa, southwest Minnesota, northeast Nebraska, central South Dakota, east central South Dakota, south central South Dakota, and southeast South Dakota. For tonight, scattered showers and isolated thunderstorms continue through tonight and into Sunday. Showers are expected to expand northward overnight to around the I-90 corridor. Severe weather is not anticipated. For Sunday through Friday, a second round of scattered showers and isolated thunderstorms is expected Sunday morning through the afternoon, mainly along and north of I-90. Severe weather is not anticipated. Total rainfall accumulations of between 0.50 inches to 1.00 inches across the Missouri River Valley, with isolated pockets of higher possible across south-central South Dakota. Additional chances for rain will be possible again midweek. Uncertainty is high, and a few stronger storms may develop. However, severe weather is not anticipated at this time. Spotter activation is not expected at this time. Your National Weather Service forecast for Siouxland. Overnight, cloudy with a slight chance of thunderstorms. A chance of showers late this evening, then showers. Lows in the upper 50s. Southwest winds around 5 miles an hour, becoming southeast 10 to 15 miles an hour with gusts up to 25 miles an hour. Chance of rain 90%. Sunday, mostly cloudy. Showers likely in the morning, then a chance of sprinkles in the afternoon. Not as warm with highs in the upper 60s. East winds 10 to 15 miles an hour with gusts up to 30 miles an hour. Chance of rain 70%. Sunday night, mostly cloudy. A chance of sprinkles in the evening. Lows in the lower 50s. Northeast winds 10 to 15 miles an hour with gusts up to 25 miles an hour, diminishing to around 5 miles an hour after midnight. Monday, mostly sunny. Highs in the mid-70s. Northeast winds around 5 miles an hour. Monday night, partly cloudy. Lows in the mid-50s.
southeast winds around 5 miles an hour. Tuesday, mostly sunny. A slight chance of showers and thunderstorms in the morning, then a chance of showers and thunderstorms in the afternoon. Highs in the mid-70s. Chance of rain 50%. Tuesday night, mostly clear. Lows in the mid-50s. Wednesday, sunny. Highs in the mid-70s. Wednesday night, mostly clear. Lows in the lower 50s. Thursday, mostly sunny. Highs in the upper 70s. Thursday night, mostly clear in the evening, then partly cloudy with a chance of showers after midnight. Lows in the mid-50s. Chance of rain 30%. Friday, a chance of showers in the morning. Mostly sunny. Highs in the upper 70s. Chance of rain 30%. Friday night, partly cloudy in the evening, then becoming mostly cloudy. A chance of showers after midnight. Lows in the lower 60s. Chance of rain 40%. Saturday, partly sunny. Highs in the lower 80s. At midnight, in Sioux City, the temperature was 62 and the dew point 59. The relative humidity was 90%. Wind was southeast at 12 miles an hour, gusting to 21. The pressure was 29.85 inches and falling. Elsewhere in northwest Iowa, Morris was cloudy and 64. Sheldon was cloudy and 63. Cherokee was mostly cloudy and 64. Spencer was cloudy and 62. Storm Lake was mostly cloudy and 66. Other conditions across the northern plains, farther east in Iowa, it was cloudy. It was 71 at Des Moines, 62 at Cedar Rapids, and 63 at Waterloo. In eastern Nebraska, temperatures were between 61 and 64 degrees. Rain was falling at Omaha and Norfolk. At Lincoln, it was cloudy. In eastern South Dakota, skies ranged from mostly cloudy to cloudy, and temperatures were between 61 and 64 degrees. And in southern Minnesota, at Minneapolis, it was partly cloudy, with a temperature of 64. It was mostly cloudy, with a temperature of 62 at Marshall, 65 at Mankato, and 60 at Rochester. At Worthington, it was cloudy, with a temperature of 59. Once again, at midnight, Sioux City had a temperature of 62. The current time is 12:25 a.m. Central Daylight Time. Operating on a frequency of 162.475 MHz, this is NOAA Weather Radio Station WXL62, broadcasting from a transmitter near Lawton, Iowa. Our program originates from the National Weather Service in Sioux Falls and serves Sioux City and the surrounding Siouxland area. This hazardous weather outlook is for northwest Iowa, west central Iowa, southwest Minnesota, northeast Nebraska, central South Dakota, east central South Dakota, south central South Dakota, and southeast South Dakota. For tonight, scattered showers and isolated thunderstorms continue through tonight and into Sunday. Showers are expected to expand northward overnight to around the I-90 corridor. Severe weather is not anticipated. For Sunday through Friday, a second round of scattered showers and isolated thunderstorms is expected Sunday morning through the afternoon, mainly along and north of I-90. Severe weather is not anticipated. Total rainfall accumulations between 0.50 inches to 1.00 inches across the Missouri River Valley, with isolated pockets of higher possible across south-central South Dakota. Additional chances for rain will be possible again midweek. Uncertainty is high, and a few stronger storms may develop. However, severe weather is not anticipated at this time. Spotter activation is not expected at this time. Your National Weather Service forecast for Siouxland. Overnight, cloudy with a slight chance of thunderstorms. A chance of showers late this evening, then showers. Lows in the upper 50s. Southwest winds around 5 miles an hour, becoming southeast 10 to 15 miles an hour with gusts up to 25 miles an hour. Chance of rain 90%. Sunday, mostly cloudy. Showers likely in the morning, then a chance of sprinkles in the afternoon. Not as warm, with highs in the upper 60s.
East winds 10 to 15 miles an hour.

with gusts up to 30 miles an hour. Chance of rain 70%. Sunday night, mostly cloudy. A chance of sprinkles in the evening. Lows in the lower 50s. Northeast winds 10 to 15 miles an hour with gusts up to 25 miles an hour, diminishing to around 5 miles an hour after midnight. Monday, mostly sunny. Highs in the mid-70s. Northeast winds around 5 miles an hour. Monday night, partly cloudy. Lows in the mid-50s. Southeast winds around 5 miles an hour. Tuesday, mostly sunny. A slight chance of showers and thunderstorms in the morning, then a chance of showers and thunderstorms in the afternoon. Highs in the mid-70s. Chance of rain 50%. Tuesday night, mostly clear. Lows in the mid-50s. Wednesday, sunny. Highs in the mid-70s. Wednesday night, mostly clear. Lows in the lower 50s. Thursday, mostly sunny. Highs in the upper 70s. Thursday night, mostly clear in the evening, then partly cloudy with a chance of showers after midnight. Lows in the mid-50s. Chance of rain 30%. Friday, a chance of showers in the morning. Mostly sunny. Highs in the upper 70s. Chance of rain 30%. Friday night, partly cloudy in the evening, then becoming mostly cloudy. A chance of showers after midnight. Lows in the lower 60s. Chance of rain 40%. Saturday, partly sunny. Highs in the lower 80s. At midnight, in Sioux City, the temperature was 62 and the dew point 59. The relative humidity was 90%. Wind was southeast at 12 miles an hour, gusting to 21. The pressure was 29.85 inches and falling. Elsewhere in northwest Iowa, Morris was cloudy and 64. Sheldon was cloudy and 63. Cherokee was mostly cloudy and 64. Spencer was cloudy and 62. Storm Lake was mostly cloudy and 66. Other conditions across the northern plains, farther east in Iowa, it was cloudy. It was 71 at Des Moines, 62 at Cedar Rapids, and 63 at Waterloo. In eastern Nebraska, temperatures were between 61 and 64 degrees. Rain was falling at Omaha and Norfolk. At Lincoln, it was cloudy. In eastern South Dakota, skies ranged from mostly cloudy to cloudy, and temperatures were between 61 and 64 degrees. And in southern Minnesota, at Minneapolis, it was partly cloudy, with a temperature of 64. It was mostly cloudy, with a temperature of 62 at Marshall, 65 at Mankato, and 60 at Rochester. At Worthington, it was cloudy, with a temperature of 59. Once again, at midnight, Sioux City had a temperature of 62. The current time is 12:30 a.m. Central Daylight Time. Operating on a frequency of 162.475 MHz, this is NOAA Weather Radio Station WXL62, broadcasting from a transmitter near Lawton, Iowa. Our program originates from the National Weather Service in Sioux Falls and serves Sioux City and the surrounding Siouxland area. This hazardous weather outlook is for northwest Iowa, west central Iowa, southwest Minnesota, northeast Nebraska, central South Dakota, east central South Dakota, south central South Dakota, and southeast South Dakota. For tonight, scattered showers and isolated thunderstorms continue through tonight and into Sunday. Showers are expected to expand northward overnight to around the I-90 corridor. Severe weather is not anticipated. For Sunday through Friday, a second round of scattered showers and isolated thunderstorms is expected Sunday morning through the afternoon, mainly along and north of I-90. Severe weather is not anticipated. Total rainfall accumulations between 0.50 inches to 1.00 inches across the Missouri River Valley with isolated pockets of higher possible across south-central South Dakota. Additional chances for rain will be possible again midweek. Uncertainty is high, and a few stronger storms may develop. However, severe weather is not anticipated at this time. Spotter activation is not expected at this time. Your National Weather Service.

This forecast for Siouxland. Overnight, cloudy with a slight chance of thunderstorms. A chance of showers late this evening, then showers. Lows in the upper 50s. Southwest winds around 5 miles an hour, becoming southeast 10 to 15 miles an hour with gusts up to 25 miles an hour. Chance of rain 90%. Sunday, mostly cloudy. Showers likely in the morning, then a chance of sprinkles in the afternoon. Not as warm with highs in the upper 60s. East winds 10 to 15 miles an hour with gusts up to 30 miles an hour. Chance of rain 70%. Sunday night, mostly cloudy. A chance of sprinkles in the evening. Lows in the lower 15 miles an hour with gusts up to 30 miles an hour. Chance of rain 70%. Sunday night, mostly cloudy. A chance of sprinkles in the evening. Lows in the lower 50s. Northeast winds 10 to 15 miles an hour with gusts up to 25 miles an hour, diminishing to around 5 miles an hour after midnight. Monday, mostly sunny. Highs in the mid-70s. Northeast winds around 5 miles an hour. Monday night, partly cloudy. Lows in the mid-50s. Southeast winds around 5 miles an hour. Tuesday, mostly sunny. A slight chance of showers and thunderstorms in the morning, then a chance of showers and thunderstorms in the afternoon. Highs in the mid-70s. Chance of rain 50%. Tuesday night, mostly clear. Lows in the mid-50s. Wednesday, sunny. Highs in the mid-70s. Wednesday night, mostly clear. Lows in the lower 50s. Thursday, mostly sunny. Highs in the upper 70s. Thursday night, mostly clear in the evening, then partly cloudy with a chance of showers after midnight. Lows in the mid-50s. Chance of rain 30%. Friday, a chance of showers in the morning. Mostly sunny. Highs in the upper 70s. Chance of rain 30%. Friday night, partly cloudy in the evening, then becoming mostly cloudy. A chance of showers after midnight. Lows in the lower 60s. Chance of rain 40%. Saturday, partly sunny. Highs in the lower 80s. At midnight, in Sioux City, the temperature was 62 and the dew point 59. The relative humidity was 90%. Wind was southeast at 12 miles an hour, gusting to 21. The pressure was 29.85 inches and falling. Elsewhere in northwest Iowa, Morris was cloudy and 64. Sheldon was cloudy and 63. Cherokee was mostly cloudy and 64. Spencer was cloudy and 62. Storm Lake was mostly cloudy and 66. Other conditions across the northern plains, farther east in Iowa, it was cloudy. It was 71 at Des Moines, 62 at Cedar Rapids, and 63 at Waterloo. In eastern Nebraska, temperatures were between 61 and 64 degrees. Rain was falling at Omaha and Norfolk. At Lincoln, it was cloudy. In eastern South Dakota, skies ranged from mostly cloudy to cloudy, and temperatures were between 61 and 64 degrees. And in southern Minnesota, at Minneapolis, it was partly cloudy, with a temperature of 64. It was mostly cloudy, with a temperature of 62 at Marshall, 65 at Mankato, and 60 at Rochester. At Worthington, it was cloudy, with a temperature of 59. Once again, at midnight, Sioux City had a temperature of 62. The current time is 12:36 a.m. Central Daylight Time. Operating on a frequency of 162.475 MHz, this is NOAA Weather Radio Station WXL62, broadcasting from a transmitter near Lawton, Iowa. Our program originates from the National Weather Service in Sioux Falls and serves Sioux City and the surrounding Siouxland area. This hazardous weather outlook is for northwest Iowa, west central Iowa, southwest Minnesota, northeast Nebraska, central South Dakota, east central South Dakota, south central South Dakota, and southeast South Dakota. For tonight, scattered showers and isolated thunderstorms continue through tonight and into Sunday. Showers are expected to expand northward overnight.

to around the I-90 corridor. Severe weather is not anticipated. For Sunday through Friday, a second round of scattered showers and isolated thunderstorms is expected Sunday morning through the afternoon, mainly along and north of I-90. Severe weather is not anticipated. Total rainfall accumulations between 0.50 inches to 1.00 inches across the Missouri River Valley, with isolated pockets of higher possible across south-central South Dakota. Additional chances for rain will be possible again midweek. Uncertainty is high, and a few stronger storms may develop. However, severe weather is not anticipated at this time. Spotter activation is not expected at this time. Your National Weather Service forecast for Siouxland. Overnight, cloudy with a slight chance of thunderstorms. A chance of showers late this evening, then showers. Lows in the upper 50s. Southwest winds around 5 miles an hour, becoming southeast 10 to 15 miles an hour with gusts up to 25 miles an hour. Chance of rain 90%. Sunday, mostly cloudy. Showers likely in the morning, then a chance of sprinkles in the afternoon. Not as warm with highs in the upper 60s. East winds 10 to 15 miles an hour with gusts up to 30 miles an hour. Chance of rain 70%. Sunday night, mostly cloudy. A chance of sprinkles in the evening. Lows in the lower 50s. Northeast winds 10 to 15 miles an hour with gusts up to 25 miles an hour, diminishing to around 5 miles an hour after midnight. Monday, mostly sunny. Highs in the mid-70s. Northeast winds around 5 miles an hour. Monday night, partly cloudy. Lows in the mid-50s. Southeast winds around 5 miles an hour. Tuesday, mostly sunny. A slight chance of showers and thunderstorms in the morning, then a chance of showers and thunderstorms in the afternoon. Highs in the mid-70s. Chance of rain 50%. Tuesday night, mostly clear. Lows in the mid-50s. Wednesday, sunny. Highs in the mid-70s. Wednesday night, mostly clear. Lows in the lower 50s. Thursday, mostly sunny. Highs in the upper 70s. Thursday night, mostly clear in the evening, then partly cloudy with a chance of showers after midnight. Lows in the mid-50s. Chance of rain 30%. Friday, a chance of showers in the morning. Mostly sunny. Highs in the upper 70s. Chance of rain 30%. Friday night, partly cloudy in the evening, then becoming mostly cloudy. A chance of showers after midnight. Lows in the lower 60s. Chance of rain 40%. Saturday, partly sunny. Highs in the lower 80s. At midnight, in Sioux City, the temperature was 62 and the dew point 59. The relative humidity was 90%. Wind was southeast at 12 miles an hour, gusting to 21. The pressure was 29.85 inches and falling. Elsewhere in northwest Iowa, Morris was cloudy and 64. Sheldon was cloudy and 63. Cherokee was mostly cloudy and 64. Spencer was cloudy and 62. Storm Lake was mostly cloudy and 66. Other conditions across the northern plains, farther east in Iowa, it was cloudy. It was 71 at Des Moines, 62 at Cedar Rapids, and 63 at Waterloo. In eastern Nebraska, temperatures were between 61 and 64 degrees. Rain was falling at Omaha and Norfolk. At Lincoln, it was cloudy. In eastern South Dakota, skies ranged from mostly cloudy to cloudy, and temperatures were between 61 and 64 degrees. And in southern Minnesota, at Minneapolis, it was partly cloudy, with a temperature of 64. It was mostly cloudy, with a temperature of 62 at Marshall, 65 at Mankato, and 60 at Rochester. At Worthington, it was cloudy, with a temperature of 59. Once again, at midnight, Sioux City had a temperature of 62. The current time is 12:41 a.m. Central Daylight Time. Operating on a frequency of 162.475 MHz, this is NOAA Weather Radio Station WXL.

62, broadcasting from a transmitter near Lawton, Iowa. Our program originates from the National Weather Service in Sioux Falls and serves Sioux City and the surrounding Siouxland area. This hazardous weather outlook is for northwest Iowa, west central Iowa, southwest Minnesota, northeast Nebraska, central South Dakota, east central South Dakota, south central South Dakota, and southeast South Dakota. For tonight, scattered showers and isolated thunderstorms continue through tonight and into Sunday. Showers are expected to expand northward overnight to around the I-90 corridor. Severe weather is not anticipated. For Sunday through Friday, a second round of scattered showers and isolated thunderstorms is expected Sunday morning through the afternoon, mainly along and north of I-90. Severe weather is not anticipated. Total rainfall accumulations of between 0.50 inches to 1.00 inches across the Missouri River Valley, with isolated pockets of higher possible across south-central South Dakota. Additional chances for rain will be possible again midweek. Uncertainty is high, and a few stronger storms may develop. However, severe weather is not anticipated at this time. Spotter activation is not expected at this time. Your National Weather Service forecast for Siouxland. Overnight, cloudy with a slight chance of thunderstorms. A chance of showers late this evening, then showers. Lows in the upper 50s. Southwest winds around 5 miles an hour, becoming southeast 10 to 15 miles an hour with gusts up to 25 miles an hour. Chance of rain 90%. Sunday, mostly cloudy. Showers likely in the morning, then a chance of sprinkles in the afternoon. Not as warm with highs in the upper 60s. East winds 10 to 15 miles an hour with gusts up to 30 miles an hour. Chance of rain 70%. Sunday night, mostly cloudy. A chance of sprinkles in the evening. Lows in the lower 50s. Northeast winds 10 to 15 miles an hour with gusts up to 25 miles an hour, diminishing to around 5 miles an hour after midnight. Monday, mostly sunny. Highs in the mid-70s. Northeast winds around 5 miles an hour. Monday night, partly cloudy. Lows in the mid-50s. Southeast winds around 5 miles an hour. Tuesday, mostly sunny. A slight chance of showers and thunderstorms in the morning, then a chance of showers and thunderstorms in the afternoon. Highs in the mid-70s. Chance of rain 50%. Tuesday night, mostly clear. Lows in the mid-50s. Wednesday, sunny. Highs in the mid-70s. Wednesday night, mostly clear. Lows in the lower 50s. Thursday, mostly sunny. Highs in the upper 70s. Thursday night, mostly clear in the evening, then partly cloudy with a chance of showers after midnight. Lows in the mid-50s. Chance of rain 30%. Friday, a chance of showers in the morning. Mostly sunny. Highs in the upper 70s. Chance of rain 30%. Friday night, partly cloudy in the evening, then becoming mostly cloudy. A chance of showers after midnight. Lows in the lower 60s. Chance of rain 40%. Saturday, partly sunny. Highs in the lower 80s. Your National Weather Service forecast for Siouxland. West of tonight, showers with a slight chance of thunderstorms. Near steady temperature in the lower 60s. East winds 10 to 15 miles an hour with gusts up to 25 miles an hour. Chance of rain 90%. Sunday, mostly cloudy. Showers likely in the morning, then a chance of sprinkles in the afternoon. Not as warm with highs in the upper 60s. East winds 10 to 15 miles an hour with gusts up to 30 miles an hour. Chance of rain 70%. Sunday night, mostly cloudy. A chance of sprinkles in the evening. Lows in the lower 50s. Northeast winds 10 to 15 miles an hour with gusts up to 25 miles an hour, diminishing to around 5 miles an hour after midnight. Monday, mostly sunny. Highs in the mid-70s. Northeast winds around 5 miles an hour. Monday night, partly cloudy. Lows in the mid-50s. Southeast winds

around 5 miles an hour. Tuesday, mostly sunny. A slight chance of showers and thunderstorms in the morning, then a chance of showers and thunderstorms in the afternoon. Highs in the mid-70s. Chance of rain 50%. Tuesday night, mostly clear. Lows in the mid-50s. Wednesday, sunny. Highs in the mid-70s. Wednesday night, mostly clear. Lows in the lower 50s. Thursday, mostly sunny. Highs in the upper 70s. Thursday night, mostly clear in the evening, then partly cloudy with a chance of showers after midnight. Lows in the mid-50s. Chance of rain 30%. Friday, a chance of showers in the morning. Mostly sunny. Highs in the upper 70s. Chance of rain 30%. Friday night, partly cloudy in the evening, then becoming mostly cloudy. A chance of showers after midnight. Lows in the lower 60s. Chance of rain 40%. Saturday, partly sunny. Highs in the lower 80s. At midnight, in Sioux City, the temperature was 62 and the dew point 59. The relative humidity was 90%. Wind was southeast at 12 miles an hour, gusting to 21. The pressure was 29.85 inches and falling. Elsewhere in northwest Iowa, Morris was cloudy and 64. Sheldon was cloudy and 63. Cherokee was mostly cloudy and 64. Spencer was cloudy and 62. Storm Lake was mostly cloudy and 66. Other conditions across the northern plains, farther east in Iowa, it was cloudy. It was 71 at Des Moines, 62 at Cedar Rapids, and 63 at Waterloo. In eastern Nebraska, temperatures were between 61 and 64 degrees. Rain was falling at Omaha and Norfolk. At Lincoln, it was cloudy. In eastern South Dakota, skies ranged from mostly cloudy to cloudy, and temperatures were between 61 and 64 degrees. And in southern Minnesota, at Minneapolis, it was partly cloudy, with a temperature of 64. It was mostly cloudy, with a temperature of 62 at Marshall, 65 at Mankato, and 60 at Rochester. At Worthington, it was cloudy, with a temperature of 59. Once again, at midnight, Sioux City had a temperature of 62. The current time is 12:49 a.m. Central Daylight Time. Operating on a frequency of 162.475 MHz, this is NOAA Weather Radio Station WXL62, broadcasting from a transmitter near Lawton, Iowa. Our program originates from the National Weather Service in Sioux Falls and serves Sioux City and the surrounding Siouxland area. This hazardous weather outlook is for northwest Iowa, west central Iowa, southwest Minnesota, northeast Nebraska, central South Dakota, east central South Dakota, south central South Dakota, and southeast South Dakota. For tonight, scattered showers and isolated thunderstorms continue through tonight and into Sunday. Showers are expected to expand northward overnight to around the I-90 corridor. Severe weather is not anticipated. For Sunday through Friday, a second round of scattered showers and isolated thunderstorms is expected Sunday morning through the afternoon, mainly along and north of I-90. Severe weather is not anticipated. Total rainfall accumulations between 0.50 inches to 1.00 inches across the Missouri River Valley, with isolated pockets of higher possible across south-central South Dakota. Additional chances for rain will be possible again midweek. Uncertainty is high, and a few stronger storms may develop. However, severe weather is not anticipated at this time. Spotter activation is not expected at this time. Your National Weather Service forecast for Siouxland. Rest of tonight, showers with a slight chance of thunderstorms. Near steady temperature in the lower 60s. East winds 10 to 15 miles an hour with gusts up to 25 miles an hour. Chance of rain 90%. Sunday, mostly cloudy. Showers likely in the morning, then a chance of sprinkles in the afternoon. Not as warm with highs in the upper 60s. East winds 10 to 15 miles an hour with gusts up to 30 miles an hour. Chance of rain 70%.

Wednesday night, mostly clear. Lows in the lower 50s. Thursday, mostly sunny. Highs in the upper 70s. Thursday night, mostly clear in the evening, then partly cloudy with a chance of showers after midnight. Lows in the mid-50s. Chance of rain 30%. Friday, a chance of showers in the morning. Mostly sunny. Highs in the upper 70s. Chance of rain 30%. Friday night, partly cloudy in the evening, then becoming mostly cloudy. A chance of showers after midnight. Lows in the lower 60s. Chance of rain 40%. Saturday, partly sunny. Highs in the lower 80s. At midnight, in Sioux City, the temperature was 62 and the dew point 59. The relative humidity was 90%. Wind was southeast at 12 miles an hour, gusting to 21. The pressure was 29.85 inches and falling. Elsewhere in northwest Iowa, Morris was cloudy and 64. Sheldon was cloudy and 63. Cherokee was mostly cloudy and 64. Spencer was cloudy and 62. Storm Lake was mostly cloudy and 66. Other conditions across the northern plains, farther east in Iowa, it was cloudy. It was 71 at Des Moines, 62 at Cedar Rapids, and 63 at Waterloo. In eastern Nebraska, temperatures were between 61 and 64 degrees. Rain was falling at Omaha and Norfolk. At Lincoln, it was cloudy. In eastern South Dakota, skies ranged from mostly cloudy to cloudy, and temperatures were between 61 and 64 degrees. And in southern Minnesota, at Minneapolis, it was partly cloudy, with a temperature of 64. It was mostly cloudy, with a temperature of 62 at Marshall, 65 at Mankato, and 60 at Rochester. At Worthington, it was cloudy, with a temperature of 59. Once again, at midnight, Sioux City had a temperature of 62. The current time is 12:55 a.m. Central Daylight Time. Operating on a frequency of 162.475 MHz, this is NOAA Weather Radio Station WXL62, broadcasting from a transmitter near Lawton, Iowa. Our program originates from the National Weather Service in Sioux Falls and serves Sioux City and the surrounding Siouxland area. This hazardous weather outlook is for northwest Iowa, west central Iowa, southwest Minnesota, northeast Nebraska, central South Dakota, east central South Dakota, south central South Dakota, and southeast South Dakota. For tonight, scattered showers and isolated thunderstorms continue through tonight and into Sunday. Showers are expected to expand northward overnight to around the I-90 corridor. Severe weather is not anticipated. For Sunday through Friday, a second round of scattered showers and isolated thunderstorms is expected Sunday morning through the afternoon, mainly along and north of I-90. Severe weather is not anticipated. Total rainfall accumulations between 0.50 inches to 1.00 inches across the Missouri River Valley, with isolated pockets of higher possible across south-central South Dakota. Additional chances for rain will be possible again midweek. Uncertainty is high, and a few stronger storms may develop. However, severe weather is not anticipated at this time. Spotter activation is not expected at this time. Your National Weather Service forecast for Siouxland. Rest of tonight, showers with a slight chance of thunderstorms. Near steady temperature in the lower 60s. East winds 10 to 15 miles an hour with gusts up to 25 miles an hour. Chance of rain 90%. Sunday, mostly cloudy. Showers likely in the morning, then a chance of sprinkles in the afternoon. Not as warm with highs in the upper 60s. East winds 10 to 15 miles an hour with gusts up to 30 miles an hour. Chance of rain 70%. Sunday night, mostly cloudy. A chance of sprinkles in the evening. Lows in the lower 50s. Northeast winds 10 to 15 miles an hour with gusts up to 25 miles an hour, diminishing to around 5 miles an hour after midnight. Monday, mostly sunny. Highs in the mid-70s. Northeast winds around 5 miles an hour.

Monday night, partly cloudy. Lows in the mid-50s. Southeast winds around 5 miles an hour. Tuesday, mostly sunny. A slight chance of showers and thunderstorms in the morning, then a chance of showers and thunderstorms in the afternoon. Highs in the mid-70s. Chance of rain 50%. Tuesday night, mostly clear. Lows in the mid-50s. Wednesday, sunny. Highs in the mid-70s. Wednesday night, mostly clear. Lows in the lower 50s. Thursday, mostly sunny. Highs in the upper 70s. Thursday night, mostly clear in the evening, then partly cloudy with a chance of showers after midnight. Lows in the mid-50s. Chance of rain 30%. Friday, a chance of showers in the morning. Mostly sunny. Highs in the upper 70s. Chance of rain 30%. Friday night, partly cloudy in the evening, then becoming mostly cloudy. A chance of showers after midnight. Lows in the lower 60s. Chance of rain 40%. Saturday, partly sunny. Highs in the lower 80s. At midnight, in Sioux City, the temperature was 62, and the dew point 59. The relative humidity was 90%. Wind was southeast at 12 miles an hour, gusting to 21. The pressure was 29.85 inches and falling. Elsewhere in northwest Iowa, Morris was cloudy and 64. Sheldon was cloudy and 63. Cherokee was mostly cloudy and 64. Spencer was cloudy and 62. Storm Lake was mostly cloudy and 66. Other conditions across the northern plains, farther east in Iowa, it was cloudy. It was 71 at Des Moines, 62 at Cedar Rapids, and 63 at Waterloo. In eastern Nebraska, temperatures were between 61 and 64 degrees. Rain was falling at Omaha and Norfolk. At Lincoln, it was cloudy. In eastern South Dakota, skies ranged from mostly cloudy to cloudy, and temperatures were between 61 and 64 degrees. And in southern Minnesota, at Minneapolis, it was partly cloudy, with a temperature of 64. It was mostly cloudy, with a temperature of 62 at Marshall, 65 at Mankato, and 60 at Rochester. At Worthington, it was cloudy, with a temperature of 59. Once again, at midnight, Sioux City had a temperature of 62. The current time is 1 a.m. Central Daylight Time. Operating on a frequency of 162.475 MHz, this is NOAA Weather Radio Station WXL62, broadcasting from a transmitter near Lawton, Iowa. Our program originates from the National Weather Service in Sioux Falls and serves Sioux City and the surrounding Siouxland area. This hazardous weather outlook is for northwest Iowa, west central Iowa, southwest Minnesota, northeast Nebraska, central South Dakota, east central South Dakota, south central South Dakota, and southeast South Dakota. For tonight, scattered showers and isolated thunderstorms continue through tonight and into Sunday. Showers are expected to expand northward overnight to around the I-90 corridor. Severe weather is not anticipated. For Sunday through Friday, a second round of scattered showers and isolated thunderstorms is expected Sunday morning through the afternoon, mainly along and north of I-90. Severe weather is not anticipated. Total rainfall accumulations of between 0.50 inches to 1.00 inches across the Missouri River Valley, with isolated pockets of higher possible across south-central South Dakota. Additional chances for rain will be possible again midweek. Uncertainty is high, and a few stronger storms may develop. However, severe weather is not anticipated at this time. Spotter activation is not expected at this time. Your National Weather Service forecast for Siouxland. Rest of tonight, showers with a slight chance of thunderstorms. Near steady temperature in the lower 60s. East winds 10 to 15 miles an hour with gusts up to 25 miles an hour. Chance of rain 90%. Sunday, mostly cloudy. Showers likely in the morning, then a chance of sprinkles in the afternoon. Not as warm, with highs in the upper 60s. East winds 10 to 15 miles.

hour with gusts up to 30 miles an hour. Chance of rain 70%. Sunday night, mostly cloudy. A chance of sprinkles in the evening. Lows in the lower 50s. Northeast winds 10 to 15 miles an hour with gusts up to 25 miles an hour, diminishing to around 5 miles an hour after midnight. Monday, mostly sunny. Highs in the mid-70s. Northeast winds around 5 miles an hour. Monday night, partly cloudy. Lows in the mid-50s. Southeast winds around 5 miles an hour. Tuesday, mostly sunny. A slight chance of showers and thunderstorms in the morning, then a chance of showers and thunderstorms in the afternoon. Highs in the mid-70s. Chance of rain 50%. Tuesday night, mostly clear. Lows in the mid-50s. Wednesday, sunny. Highs in the mid-70s. Wednesday night, mostly clear. Lows in the lower 50s. Thursday, mostly sunny. Highs in the upper 70s. Thursday night, mostly clear in the evening, then partly cloudy with a chance of showers after midnight. Lows in the mid-50s. Chance of rain 30%. Friday, a chance of showers in the morning. Mostly sunny. Highs in the upper 70s. Chance of rain 30%. Friday night, partly cloudy in the evening, then becoming mostly cloudy. A chance of showers after midnight. Lows in the lower 60s. Chance of rain 40%. Saturday, partly sunny. Highs in the lower 80s. At 1 a.m., in Sioux City, the temperature was 61 and the dew point 58. The relative humidity was 90%. Wind was calm. The pressure was 29.90 inches and rising. Elsewhere in northwest Iowa, Spencer was cloudy and 60. Other conditions across the northern plains, farther east in Iowa, it was cloudy. It was 69 at Des Moines, 64 at Cedar Rapids, and 63 at Waterloo. In eastern Nebraska, rain was falling, and temperatures were between 61 and 64 degrees. In eastern South Dakota, skies ranged from mostly cloudy to cloudy, and temperatures were between 60 and 61 degrees. And in southern Minnesota, temperatures were between 59 and 64 degrees. At Minneapolis, it was partly cloudy. It was mostly cloudy at Marshall, Mankato, and Rochester. At Worthington, it was cloudy. Once again, at 1 a.m. Sioux City had a temperature of 61. The current time is 1:06 a.m. Central Daylight Time. Operating on a frequency of 162.475 megahertz, this is NOAA Weather Radio Station WXL62, broadcasting from a transmitter near Lawton, Iowa. Our program originates from the National Weather Service in Sioux Falls and serves Sioux City and the surrounding Siouxland area. This hazardous weather outlook is for northwest Iowa, west-central Iowa, southwest Minnesota, northeast Nebraska, central South Dakota, east-central South Dakota, south-central South Dakota, and southeast South Dakota. For tonight, scattered showers and isolated thunderstorms continue through tonight and into Sunday. Showers are expected to expand northward overnight to around the I-90 corridor. Severe weather is not anticipated. For Sunday through Friday, a second round of scattered showers and isolated thunderstorms is expected Sunday morning through the afternoon, mainly along and north of I-90. Severe weather is not anticipated. Total rainfall accumulations of between 0.50 inches to 1.00 inches across the Missouri River Valley with isolated pockets of higher possible across south-central South Dakota. Additional chances for rain will be possible again midweek. Uncertainty is high, and a few stronger storms may develop. However, severe weather is not anticipated at this time. Spotter activation is not expected at this time. Your National Weather Service forecast for Siouxland. Rest of tonight, showers with a slight chance of thunderstorms. Near steady temperature in the lower 60s. East winds 10 to 15 miles an hour with gusts up to 25 miles an hour. Chance of rain 90%. Sunday, mostly cloudy. Showers likely in the morning, then a chance of sprinkles.

In the afternoon, not as warm with highs in the upper 60s. East winds 10 to 15 miles an hour with gusts up to 30 miles an hour. Chance of rain 70%. Sunday night, mostly cloudy. A chance of sprinkles in the evening. Lows in the lower 50s. Northeast winds 10 to 15 miles an hour with gusts up to 25 miles an hour, diminishing to around 5 miles an hour after midnight. Monday, mostly sunny. Highs in the mid-70s. Northeast winds around 5 miles an hour. Monday night, partly cloudy. Lows in the mid-50s. Southeast winds around 5 miles an hour. Tuesday, mostly sunny. A slight chance of showers and thunderstorms in the morning, then a chance of showers and thunderstorms in the afternoon. Highs in the mid-70s. Chance of rain 50%. Tuesday night, mostly clear. Lows in the mid-50s. Wednesday, sunny. Highs in the mid-70s. Wednesday night, mostly clear. Lows in the lower 50s. Thursday, mostly sunny. Highs in the upper 70s. Thursday night, mostly clear in the evening, then partly cloudy with a chance of showers after midnight. Lows in the mid-50s. Chance of rain 30%. Friday, a chance of showers in the morning. Mostly sunny. Highs in the upper 70s. Chance of rain 30%. Friday night, partly cloudy in the evening, then becoming mostly cloudy. A chance of showers after midnight. Lows in the lower 60s. Chance of rain 40%. Saturday, partly sunny. Highs in the lower 80s. At 1 a.m., in Sioux City, the temperature was 61 and the dew point 58. The relative humidity was 90%. Wind was calm. The pressure was 29.90 inches and rising. Elsewhere in northwest Iowa, Spencer was cloudy and 60. Other conditions across the northern plains, farther east in Iowa, it was cloudy. It was 69 at Des Moines, 64 at Cedar Rapids, and 63 at Waterloo. In eastern Nebraska, rain was falling, and temperatures were between 61 and 64 degrees. In eastern South Dakota, skies ranged from mostly cloudy to cloudy, and temperatures were between 60 and 61 degrees. And in southern Minnesota, temperatures were between 59 and 64 degrees. At Minneapolis, it was partly cloudy. It was mostly cloudy at Marshall, Mankato, and Rochester. At Worthington, it was cloudy. Once again, at 1 a.m. Sioux City had a temperature of 61. At 1 a.m., in Sioux City, the temperature was 61 and the dew point 58. The relative humidity was 90%. Wind was calm. The pressure was 29.90 inches and rising. Elsewhere in northwest Iowa, Morris was cloudy and 63. Sheldon was cloudy and 61. Cherokee was cloudy and 64. Spencer was cloudy and 60. Storm Lake was cloudy and 64. Other conditions across the northern plains, farther east in Iowa, it was cloudy. It was 69 at Des Moines, 64 at Cedar Rapids, and 63 at Waterloo. In eastern Nebraska, rain was falling, and temperatures were between 61 and 64 degrees. In eastern South Dakota, it was cloudy, and temperatures were between 60 and 61 degrees. And in southern Minnesota, temperatures were between 59 and 64 degrees. It was partly cloudy at Mankato and Minneapolis. It was mostly cloudy at Marshall and Rochester. At Worthington, it was cloudy. Once again, at 1 a.m. Sioux City had a temperature of 61. The current time is 1:12 a.m. Central Daylight Time. Operating on a frequency of 162.475 MHz, this is NOAA Weather Radio Station WXL62, broadcasting from a transmitter near Lawton, Iowa. Our program originates from the National Weather Service in Sioux Falls and serves Sioux City and the surrounding Siouxland area. This hazardous weather outlook is for northwest Iowa, west central Iowa, southwest Minnesota, northeast Nebraska, central South Dakota, east central South Dakota, south central South Dakota, and southeast South Dakota.

for tonight. Scattered showers and isolated thunderstorms continue through tonight and into Sunday. Showers are expected to expand northward overnight to around the I-90 corridor. Severe weather is not anticipated. For Sunday through Friday, a second round of scattered showers and isolated thunderstorms is expected Sunday morning through the afternoon, mainly along and north of I-90. Severe weather is not anticipated. Total rainfall accumulations between 0.50 inches to 1.00 inches across the Missouri River Valley, with isolated pockets of higher possible across south-central South Dakota. Additional chances for rain will be possible again midweek. Uncertainty is high, and a few stronger storms may develop. However, severe weather is not anticipated at this time. Spotter activation is not expected at this time. Your National Weather Service forecast for Siouxland. West of tonight, showers with a slight chance of thunderstorms. Near steady temperature in the lower 60s. East winds 10 to 15 miles an hour with gusts up to 25 miles an hour. Chance of rain 90%. Sunday, mostly cloudy. Showers likely in the morning, then a chance of sprinkles in the afternoon. Not as warm with highs in the upper 60s. East winds 10 to 15 miles an hour with gusts up to 30 miles an hour. Chance of rain 70%. Sunday night, mostly cloudy. A chance of sprinkles in the evening. Lows in the lower 50s. Northeast winds 10 to 15 miles an hour with gusts up to 25 miles an hour, diminishing to around 5 miles an hour after midnight. Monday, mostly sunny. Highs in the mid-70s. Northeast winds around 5 miles an hour. Monday night, partly cloudy. Lows in the mid-50s. Southeast winds around 5 miles an hour. Tuesday, mostly sunny. A slight chance of showers and thunderstorms in the morning, then a chance of showers and thunderstorms in the afternoon. Highs in the mid-70s. Chance of rain 50%. Tuesday night, mostly clear. Lows in the mid-50s. Wednesday, sunny. Highs in the mid-70s. Wednesday night, mostly clear. Lows in the lower 50s. Thursday, mostly sunny. Highs in the upper 70s. Thursday night, mostly clear in the evening, then partly cloudy with a chance of showers after midnight. Lows in the mid-50s. Chance of rain 30%. Friday, a chance of showers in the morning. Mostly sunny. Highs in the upper 70s. Chance of rain 30%. Friday night, partly cloudy in the evening, then becoming mostly cloudy. A chance of showers after midnight. Lows in the lower 60s. Chance of rain 40%. Saturday, partly sunny. Highs in the lower 80s. At 1 a.m., in Sioux City, the temperature was 61 and the dew point 58. The relative humidity was 90%. Wind was calm. The pressure was 29.90 inches and rising. Elsewhere in northwest Iowa, Morris was cloudy and 63. Sheldon was cloudy and 61. Cherokee was cloudy and 64. Spencer was cloudy and 60. Storm Lake was cloudy and 64. Other conditions across the northern plains, farther east in Iowa, it was cloudy. It was 69 at Des Moines, 64 at Cedar Rapids, and 63 at Waterloo. In eastern Nebraska, rain was falling, and temperatures were between 61 and 64 degrees. In eastern South Dakota, it was cloudy, and temperatures were between 60 and 61 degrees. And in southern Minnesota, temperatures were between 59 and 64 degrees. It was partly cloudy at Mankato and Minneapolis. It was mostly cloudy at Marshall and Rochester. At Worthington, it was cloudy. Once again, at 1 a.m. Sioux City had a temperature of 61. The current time is 1:17 a.m. Central Daylight Time. Operating on a frequency of 162.475 MHz, this is NOAA Weather Radio Station WXL62, broadcasting from a transmitter near Lawton, Iowa. 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

Siouxland area. This hazardous weather outlook is for northwest Iowa, west central Iowa, southwest Minnesota, northeast Nebraska, central South Dakota, east central South Dakota, south central South Dakota, and southeast South Dakota. For tonight, scattered showers and isolated thunderstorms continue through tonight and into Sunday. Showers are expected to expand northward overnight to around the I-90 corridor. Severe weather is not anticipated. For Sunday through Friday, a second round of scattered showers and isolated thunderstorms is expected Sunday morning through the afternoon, mainly along and north of I-90. Severe weather is not anticipated. Total rainfall accumulations of between 0.50 inches to 1.00 inches across the Missouri River Valley, with isolated pockets of higher possible across south-central South Dakota. Additional chances for rain will be possible again midweek. Uncertainty is high, and a few stronger storms may develop. However, severe weather is not anticipated at this time. Spotter activation is not expected at this time. Your National Weather Service forecast for Siouxland. Rest of tonight, showers with a slight chance of thunderstorms. Near steady temperature in the lower 60s. East winds 10 to 15 miles an hour with gusts up to 25 miles an hour. Chance of rain 90%. Sunday, mostly cloudy. Showers likely in the morning, then a chance of sprinkles in the afternoon. Not as warm with highs in the upper 60s. East winds 10 to 15 miles an hour with gusts up to 30 miles an hour. Chance of rain 70%. Sunday night, mostly cloudy. A chance of sprinkles in the evening. Lows in the lower 50s. Northeast winds 10 to 15 miles an hour with gusts up to 25 miles an hour, diminishing to around 5 miles an hour after midnight. Monday, mostly sunny. Highs in the mid-70s. Northeast winds around 5 miles an hour. Monday night, partly cloudy. Lows in the mid-50s. Southeast winds around 5 miles an hour. Tuesday, mostly sunny. A slight chance of showers and thunderstorms in the morning, then a chance of showers and thunderstorms in the afternoon. Highs in the mid-70s. Chance of rain 50%. Tuesday night, mostly clear. Lows in the mid-50s. Wednesday, sunny. Highs in the mid-70s. Wednesday night, mostly clear. Lows in the lower 50s. Thursday, mostly sunny. Highs in the upper 70s. Thursday night, mostly clear in the evening, then partly cloudy with a chance of showers after midnight. Lows in the mid-50s. Chance of rain 30%. Friday, a chance of showers in the morning. Mostly sunny. Highs in the upper 70s. Chance of rain 30%. Friday night, partly cloudy in the evening, then becoming mostly cloudy. A chance of showers after midnight. Lows in the lower 60s. Chance of rain 40%. Saturday, partly sunny. Highs in the lower 80s. At 1 a.m., in Sioux City, the temperature was 61 and the dew point 58. The relative humidity was 90%. Wind was calm. The pressure was 29.90 inches and rising. Elsewhere in northwest Iowa, Morris was cloudy and 63. Sheldon was cloudy and 61. Cherokee was cloudy and 64. Spencer was cloudy and 60. Storm Lake was cloudy and 64. Other conditions across the northern plains, farther east in Iowa, it was cloudy. It was 69 at Des Moines, 64 at Cedar Rapids, and 63 at Waterloo. In eastern Nebraska, rain was falling, and temperatures were between 61 and 64 degrees. In eastern South Dakota, it was cloudy, and temperatures were between 60 and 61 degrees. And in southern Minnesota, temperatures were between 59 and 64 degrees. It was partly cloudy at Mankato and Minneapolis. It was mostly cloudy at Marshall and Rochester. At Worthington, it was cloudy. Once again, at 1 a.m. Sioux City had a temperature of 61. The current time is 1:22 a.m. Central Daylight Time. Operating on a

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Our program originates from the National Weather Service in Sioux Falls and serves Sioux City and the surrounding Siouxland area. This hazardous weather outlook is for northwest Iowa, west central Iowa, southwest Minnesota, northeast Nebraska, central South Dakota, east central South Dakota, south central South Dakota, and southeast South Dakota. For tonight, scattered showers and isolated thunderstorms continue through tonight and into Sunday. Showers are expected to expand northward overnight to around the I-90 corridor. Severe weather is not anticipated. For Sunday through Friday, a second round of scattered showers and isolated thunderstorms is expected Sunday morning through the afternoon, mainly along and north of I-90. Severe weather is not anticipated. Total rainfall accumulations of between 0.50 inches to 1.00 inches across the Missouri River Valley with isolated pockets of higher possible across south-central South Dakota. Additional chances for rain will be possible again midweek. Uncertainty is high, and a few stronger storms may develop. However, severe weather is not anticipated at this time. Spotter activation is not expected at this time. Your National Weather Service forecast for Siouxland. Rest of tonight, showers with a slight chance of thunderstorms. Near steady temperature in the lower 60s. East winds 10 to 15 miles an hour with gusts up to 25 miles an hour. Chance of rain 90%. Sunday, mostly cloudy. Showers likely in the morning, then a chance of sprinkles in the afternoon. Not as warm with highs in the upper 60s. East winds 10 to 15 miles an hour with gusts up to 30 miles an hour. Chance of rain 70%. Sunday night, mostly cloudy. A chance of sprinkles in the evening. Lows in the lower 50s. Northeast winds 10 to 15 miles an hour with gusts up to 25 miles an hour, diminishing to around 5 miles an hour after midnight. Monday, mostly sunny. Highs in the mid-70s. Northeast winds around 5 miles an hour. Monday night, partly cloudy. Lows in the mid-50s. Southeast winds around 5 miles an hour. Tuesday, mostly sunny. A slight chance of showers and thunderstorms in the morning, then a chance of showers and thunderstorms in the afternoon. Highs in the mid-70s. Chance of rain 50%. Tuesday night, mostly clear. Lows in the mid-50s. Wednesday, sunny. Highs in the mid-70s. Wednesday night, mostly clear. Lows in the lower 50s. Thursday, mostly sunny. Highs in the upper 70s. Thursday night, mostly clear in the evening, then partly cloudy with a chance of showers after midnight. Lows in the mid-50s. Chance of rain 30%. Friday, a chance of showers in the morning. Mostly sunny. Highs in the upper 70s. Chance of rain 30%. Friday night, partly cloudy in the evening, then becoming mostly cloudy. A chance of showers after midnight. Lows in the lower 60s. Chance of rain 40%. Saturday, partly sunny. Highs in the lower 80s. At 1 a.m., in Sioux City, the temperature was 61 and the dew point 58. The relative humidity was 90%. Wind was calm. The pressure was 29.90 inches and rising. Elsewhere in northwest Iowa, Morris was cloudy and 63. Sheldon was cloudy and 61. Cherokee was cloudy and 64. Spencer was cloudy and 60. Storm Lake was cloudy and 64. Other conditions across the northern plains, farther east in Iowa, it was cloudy. It was 69 at Des Moines, 64 at Cedar Rapids, and 63 at Waterloo. In eastern Nebraska, rain was falling, and temperatures were between 61 and 64 degrees. In eastern South Dakota, it was cloudy, and temperatures were between 60 and 61 degrees. And in southern Minnesota, temperatures were between 59 and 64 degrees. It was partly cloudy at Mankato and Minneapolis. It was mostly cloudy at Marshall.

and Rochester. At Worthington, it was cloudy. Once again, at 1 a.m., Sioux City had a temperature of 61. The current time is 1:28 a.m. Central Daylight Time. Operating on a frequency of 162.475 MHz, this is NOAA Weather Radio Station WXL62, broadcasting from a transmitter near Lawton, Iowa. Our program originates from the National Weather Service in Sioux Falls and serves Sioux City and the surrounding Siouxland area. This hazardous weather outlook is for northwest Iowa, west central Iowa, southwest Minnesota, northeast Nebraska, central South Dakota, east central South Dakota, south central South Dakota, and southeast South Dakota. For tonight, scattered showers and isolated thunderstorms continue through tonight and into Sunday. Showers are expected to expand northward overnight to around the I-90 corridor. Severe weather is not anticipated. For Sunday through Friday, a second round of scattered showers and isolated thunderstorms is expected Sunday morning through the afternoon, mainly along and north of I-90. Severe weather is not anticipated. Total rainfall accumulations between 0.50 inches to 1.00 inches across the Missouri River Valley, with isolated pockets of higher possible across south-central South Dakota. Additional chances for rain will be possible again midweek. Uncertainty is high, and a few stronger storms may develop. However, severe weather is not anticipated at this time. Spotter activation is not expected at this time. Your National Weather Service forecast for Siouxland. Rest of tonight, showers with a slight chance of thunderstorms. Near steady temperature in the lower 60s. East winds 10 to 15 miles an hour with gusts up to 25 miles an hour. Chance of rain 90%. Sunday, mostly cloudy. Showers likely in the morning, then a chance of sprinkles in the afternoon. Not as warm with highs in the upper 60s. East winds 10 to 15 miles an hour with gusts up to 30 miles an hour. Chance of rain 70%. Sunday night, mostly cloudy. A chance of sprinkles in the evening. Lows in the lower 50s. Northeast winds 10 to 15 miles an hour with gusts up to 25 miles an hour, diminishing to around 5 miles an hour after midnight. Monday, mostly sunny. Highs in the mid-70s. Northeast winds around 5 miles an hour. Monday night, partly cloudy. Lows in the mid-50s. Southeast winds around 5 miles an hour. Tuesday, mostly sunny. A slight chance of showers and thunderstorms in the morning, then a chance of showers and thunderstorms in the afternoon. Highs in the mid-70s. Chance of rain 50%. Tuesday night, mostly clear. Lows in the mid-50s. Wednesday, sunny. Highs in the mid-70s. Wednesday night, mostly clear. Lows in the lower 50s. Thursday, mostly sunny. Highs in the upper 70s. Thursday night, mostly clear in the evening, then partly cloudy with a chance of showers after midnight. Lows in the mid-50s. Chance of rain 30%. Friday, a chance of showers in the morning. Mostly sunny. Highs in the upper 70s. Chance of rain 30%. Friday night, partly cloudy in the evening, then becoming mostly cloudy. A chance of showers after midnight. Lows in the lower 60s. Chance of rain 40%. Saturday, partly sunny. Highs in the lower 80s. At 1 a.m., in Sioux City, the temperature was 61 and the dew point 58. The relative humidity was 90%. Wind was calm. The pressure was 29.90 inches and rising. Elsewhere in northwest Iowa, Morris was cloudy and 63. Sheldon was cloudy and 61. Cherokee was cloudy and 64. Spencer was cloudy and 60. Storm Lake was cloudy and 64. Other conditions across the northern plains, farther east in Iowa, it was cloudy. It was 69 at Des Moines, 64 at Cedar Rapids, and 63 at Waterloo. In eastern Nebraska, rain was falling, and temperatures were between 61 and 64 degrees. In eastern South Dakota,

was cloudy, and temperatures were between 60 and 61 degrees. And in southern Minnesota, temperatures were between 64 degrees. In eastern South Dakota, it was cloudy, and temperatures were between 60 and 61 degrees. And in southern Minnesota, temperatures were between 59 and 64 degrees. It was partly cloudy at Mankato and Minneapolis. It was mostly cloudy at Marshall and Rochester. At Worthington, it was cloudy. Once again, at 1 a.m. Sioux City had a temperature of 61. The current time is 1:33 a.m. Central Daylight Time. Operating on a frequency of 162.475 MHz, this is NOAA Weather Radio Station WXL62, broadcasting from a transmitter near Lawton, Iowa. Our program originates from the National Weather Service in Sioux Falls and serves Sioux City and the surrounding Siouxland area. This hazardous weather outlook is for northwest Iowa, west central Iowa, southwest Minnesota, northeast Nebraska, central South Dakota, east central South Dakota, south central South Dakota, and southeast South Dakota. For tonight, scattered showers and isolated thunderstorms continue through tonight and into Sunday. Showers are expected to expand northward overnight to around the I-90 corridor. Severe weather is not anticipated. For Sunday through Friday, a second round of scattered showers and isolated thunderstorms is expected Sunday morning through the afternoon, mainly along and north of I-90. Severe weather is not anticipated. Total rainfall accumulations between 0.50 inches to 1.00 inches across the Missouri River Valley with isolated pockets of higher possible across south-central South Dakota. Additional chances for rain will be possible again midweek. Uncertainty is high, and a few stronger storms may develop. However, severe weather is not anticipated at this time. Spotter activation is not expected at this time. Your National Weather Service forecast for Siouxland. Rest of tonight, showers with a slight chance of thunderstorms. Near steady temperature in the lower 60s. East winds 10 to 15 miles an hour with gusts up to 25 miles an hour. Chance of rain 90%. Sunday, mostly cloudy. Showers likely in the morning, then a chance of sprinkles in the afternoon. Not as warm with highs in the upper 60s. East winds 10 to 15 miles an hour with gusts up to 30 miles an hour. Chance of rain 70%. Sunday night, mostly cloudy. A chance of sprinkles in the evening. Lows in the lower 50s. Northeast winds 10 to 15 miles an hour with gusts up to 25 miles an hour, diminishing to around 5 miles an hour after midnight. Monday, mostly sunny. Highs in the mid-70s. East winds around 5 miles an hour. Monday night, mostly cloudy in the evening, then becoming partly cloudy. Lows in the mid-50s. Southeast winds around 5 miles an hour. Tuesday, partly sunny. A slight chance of showers in the morning, then a chance of showers with a slight chance of thunderstorms in the afternoon. Highs in the upper 70s. Chance of rain 50%. Tuesday night, partly cloudy. A chance of showers and thunderstorms in the evening. Lows in the upper 50s. Chance of rain 50%. Wednesday, sunny. Highs in the upper 70s. Wednesday night, mostly clear. Lows in the lower 50s. Thursday, mostly sunny. Highs in the upper 70s. Thursday night, partly cloudy. A chance of showers after midnight. Lows in the mid-50s. Chance of rain 40%. Friday, partly sunny with a chance of showers and thunderstorms. Highs in the upper 70s. Chance of rain 40%. Friday night, mostly cloudy with a chance of showers and thunderstorms. Lows in the lower 60s. Chance of rain 40%. Saturday, mostly cloudy in the morning, then becoming mostly sunny. Highs in the mid-80s. At 1 a.m., in Sioux City, the temperature was 61 and the dew point 58. The relative humidity was 90%. Wind was calm. The pressure was 29.90 inches and rising. Elsewhere in northwest Iowa, more

was Cloudy and 63. Sheldon was Cloudy and 61. Cherokee was Cloudy and 64. Spencer was Cloudy and 60. Storm Lake was Cloudy and 64. Other conditions across the northern plains, farther east in Iowa, it was cloudy. It was 69 at Des Moines, 64 at Cedar Rapids, and 63 at Waterloo. In eastern Nebraska, rain was falling, and temperatures were between 61 and 64 degrees. In eastern South Dakota, it was cloudy, and temperatures were between 60 and 61 degrees. And in southern Minnesota, temperatures were between 59 and 64 degrees. It was partly cloudy at Mankato and Minneapolis. It was mostly cloudy at Marshall and Rochester. At Worthington, it was cloudy. Once again, at 1 a.m. Sioux City had a temperature of 61. The current time is 1:38 a.m. Central Daylight Time. Operating on a frequency of 162.475 MHz, this is NOAA Weather Radio Station WXL62, broadcasting from a transmitter near Lawton, Iowa. Our program originates from the National Weather Service in Sioux Falls and serves Sioux City and the surrounding Siouxland area. This hazardous weather outlook is for northwest Iowa, west central Iowa, southwest Minnesota, northeast Nebraska, central South Dakota, east central South Dakota, south central South Dakota, and southeast South Dakota. For tonight, scattered showers and isolated thunderstorms continue through tonight and into Sunday. Showers are expected to expand northward overnight to around the I-90 corridor. Severe weather is not anticipated. For Sunday through Friday, a second round of scattered showers and isolated thunderstorms is expected Sunday morning through the afternoon, mainly along and north of I-90. Severe weather is not anticipated. Total rainfall accumulations between 0.50 inches to 1.00 inches across the Missouri River Valley, with isolated pockets of higher possible across south-central South Dakota. Additional chances for rain will be possible again midweek. Uncertainty is high, and a few stronger storms may develop. However, severe weather is not anticipated at this time. Spotter activation is not expected at this time. Your National Weather Service forecast for Siouxland. Rest of tonight, showers with a slight chance of thunderstorms. Near steady temperature in the lower 60s. East winds 10 to 15 miles an hour with gusts up to 25 miles an hour. Chance of rain 90%. Sunday, mostly cloudy. Showers likely in the morning, then a chance of sprinkles in the afternoon. Not as warm with highs in the upper 60s. East winds 10 to 15 miles an hour with gusts up to 30 miles an hour. Chance of rain 70%. Sunday night, mostly cloudy. A chance of sprinkles in the evening. Lows in the lower 50s. Northeast winds 10 to 15 miles an hour with gusts up to 25 miles an hour, diminishing to around 5 miles an hour after midnight. Monday, mostly sunny. Highs in the mid-70s. East winds around 5 miles an hour. Monday night, mostly cloudy in the evening, then becoming partly cloudy. Lows in the mid-50s. Southeast winds around 5 miles an hour. Tuesday, partly sunny. A slight chance of showers in the morning, then a chance of showers with a slight chance of thunderstorms in the afternoon. Highs in the upper 70s. Chance of rain 50%. Tuesday night, partly cloudy. A chance of showers and thunderstorms in the evening. Lows in the upper 50s. Chance of rain 50%. Wednesday, sunny. Highs in the upper 70s. Wednesday night, mostly clear. Lows in the lower 50s. Thursday, mostly sunny. Highs in the upper 70s. Thursday night, partly cloudy. A chance of showers after midnight. Lows in the mid-50s. Chance of rain 40%. Friday, partly sunny with a chance of showers and thunderstorms. Highs in the upper 70s. Chance of rain 40%. Friday night, mostly cloudy with a chance of showers and thunderstorms. Lows in the lower 60s. Chance of rain 40%. Saturday, mostly cloudy in the morning.

then becoming mostly sunny. Highs in the mid-80s. At 1 a.m., in Sioux City, the temperature was 61 and the dew point 58. The relative humidity was 90%. Wind was calm. The pressure was 29.90 inches and rising. Elsewhere in northwest Iowa, Morris was cloudy and 63. Sheldon was cloudy and 61. Cherokee was cloudy and 64. Spencer was cloudy and 60. Storm Lake was cloudy and 64. Other conditions across the northern plains, farther east in Iowa, it was cloudy. It was 69 at Des Moines, 64 at Cedar Rapids, and 63 at Waterloo. In eastern Nebraska, rain was falling, and temperatures were between 61 and 64 degrees. In eastern South Dakota, it was cloudy, and temperatures were between 60 and 61 degrees. And in southern Minnesota, temperatures were between 59 and 64 degrees. It was partly cloudy at Mankato and Minneapolis. It was mostly cloudy at Marshall and Rochester. At Worthington, it was cloudy. Once again, at 1 a.m. Sioux City had a temperature of 61. The current time is 1:44 a.m. Central Daylight Time. Operating on a frequency of 162.475 MHz, this is NOAA Weather Radio Station WXL62, broadcasting from a transmitter near Lawton, Iowa. Our program originates from the National Weather Service in Sioux Falls and serves Sioux City and the surrounding Siouxland area. This hazardous weather outlook is for northwest Iowa, west central Iowa, southwest Minnesota, northeast Nebraska, central South Dakota, east central South Dakota, south central South Dakota, and southeast South Dakota. For tonight, scattered showers and isolated thunderstorms continue through tonight and into Sunday. Showers are expected to expand northward overnight to around the I-90 corridor. Severe weather is not anticipated. For Sunday through Friday, a second round of scattered showers and isolated thunderstorms is expected Sunday morning through the afternoon, mainly along and north of I-90. Severe weather is not anticipated. Total rainfall accumulations between 0.50 inches to 1.00 inches across the Missouri River Valley with isolated pockets of higher possible across south-central South Dakota. Additional chances for rain will be possible again midweek. Uncertainty is high, and a few stronger storms may develop. However, severe weather is not anticipated at this time. Spotter activation is not expected at this time. Your National Weather Service forecast for Siouxland. Rest of tonight, showers with a slight chance of thunderstorms. Near steady temperature in the lower 60s. East winds 10 to 15 miles an hour with gusts up to 25 miles an hour. Chance of rain 90%. Sunday, mostly cloudy. Showers likely in the morning, then a chance of sprinkles in the afternoon. Not as warm with highs in the upper 60s. East winds 10 to 15 miles an hour with gusts up to 30 miles an hour. Chance of rain 70%. Sunday night, mostly cloudy. A chance of sprinkles in the evening. Lows in the lower 50s. Northeast winds 10 to 15 miles an hour with gusts up to 25 miles an hour, diminishing to around 5 miles an hour after midnight. Monday, mostly sunny. Highs in the mid-70s. East winds around 5 miles an hour. Monday night, mostly cloudy in the evening, then becoming partly cloudy. Lows in the mid-50s. Southeast winds around 5 miles an hour. Tuesday, partly sunny. A slight chance of showers in the morning, then a chance of showers with a slight chance of thunderstorms in the afternoon. Highs in the upper 70s. Chance of rain 50%. Tuesday night, partly cloudy. A chance of showers and thunderstorms in the evening. Lows in the upper 50s. Chance of rain 50%. Wednesday, sunny. Highs in the upper 70s. Wednesday night, mostly clear. Lows in the lower 50s. Thursday, mostly sunny. Highs in the upper 70s. Thursday night, partly cloudy. A chance of showers after midnight. Lows in the mid-50s. Chance of

40%. Friday, partly sunny with a chance of showers and thunderstorms. Highs in the upper 70s. Chance of rain 40%. Friday night, mostly cloudy with a chance of showers and thunderstorms. Lows in the lower 60s. Chance of rain 40%. Saturday, mostly cloudy in the morning, then becoming mostly sunny. Highs in the mid-80s. At 1 a.m., in Sioux City, the temperature was 61 and the dew point 58. The relative humidity was 90%. Wind was calm. The pressure was 29.90 inches and rising. Elsewhere in northwest Iowa, Morris was cloudy and 63. Sheldon was cloudy and 61. Cherokee was cloudy and 64. Spencer was cloudy and 60. Storm Lake was cloudy and 64. Other conditions across the northern plains, farther east in Iowa, it was cloudy. It was 69 at Des Moines, 64 at Cedar Rapids, and 63 at Waterloo. In eastern Nebraska, rain was falling, and temperatures were between 61 and 64 degrees. In eastern South Dakota, it was cloudy, and temperatures were between 60 and 61 degrees. And in southern Minnesota, temperatures were between 59 and 64 degrees. It was partly cloudy at Mankato and Minneapolis. It was mostly cloudy at Marshall and Rochester. At Worthington, it was cloudy. Once again, at 1 a.m. Sioux City had a temperature of 61. The current time is 1:49 a.m. Central Daylight Time. Operating on a frequency of 162.475 MHz, this is NOAA Weather Radio Station WXL62, broadcasting from a transmitter near Lawton, Iowa. Our program originates from the National Weather Service in Sioux Falls and serves Sioux City and the surrounding Siouxland area. This hazardous weather outlook is for northwest Iowa, west central Iowa, southwest Minnesota, northeast Nebraska, central South Dakota, east central South Dakota, south central South Dakota, and southeast South Dakota. For tonight, scattered showers and isolated thunderstorms continue through tonight and into Sunday. Showers are expected to expand northward overnight to around the I-90 corridor. Severe weather is not anticipated. For Sunday through Friday, a second round of scattered showers and isolated thunderstorms is expected Sunday morning through the afternoon, mainly along and north of I-90. Severe weather is not anticipated. Total rainfall accumulations of between 0.50 inches to 1.00 inches across the Missouri River Valley with isolated pockets of higher possible across south-central South Dakota. Additional chances for rain will be possible again midweek. Uncertainty is high, and a few stronger storms may develop. However, severe weather is not anticipated at this time. Spotter activation is not expected at this time. Your National Weather Service forecast for Siouxland. Rest of tonight, showers with a slight chance of thunderstorms. Near steady temperature in the lower 60s. East winds 10 to 15 miles an hour with gusts up to 25 miles an hour. Chance of rain 90%. Sunday, mostly cloudy. Showers likely in the morning, then a chance of sprinkles in the afternoon. Not as warm with highs in the upper 60s. East winds 10 to 15 miles an hour with gusts up to 30 miles an hour. Chance of rain 70%. Sunday night, mostly cloudy. A chance of sprinkles in the evening. Lows in the lower 50s. Northeast winds 10 to 15 miles an hour with gusts up to 25 miles an hour, diminishing to around 5 miles an hour after midnight. Monday, mostly sunny. Highs in the mid-70s. East winds around 5 miles an hour. Monday night, mostly cloudy in the evening, then becoming partly cloudy. Lows in the mid-50s. Southeast winds around 5 miles an hour. Tuesday, partly sunny. A slight chance of showers in the morning, then a chance of showers with a slight chance of thunderstorms in the afternoon. Highs in the upper 70s. Chance of rain 50%. Tuesday night, partly cloudy. A chance of showers and thunderstorms in the evening. Lows in the upper 50s. Chance of rain 50%.

80s in the mid-80s. At 1 a.m. in Sioux City, the temperature was 61 and the dew point 58. The relative humidity was 90%. Wind was calm. The pressure was 29.90 inches and rising. Elsewhere in northwest Iowa, Morris was cloudy and 63. Sheldon was cloudy and 61. Cherokee was cloudy and 64. Spencer was cloudy and 60. Storm Lake was cloudy and 64. Other conditions across the northern plains, farther east in Iowa, it was cloudy. It was 69 at Des Moines, 64 at Cedar Rapids, and 63 at Waterloo. In eastern Nebraska, rain was falling, and temperatures were between 61 and 64 degrees. In eastern South Dakota, it was cloudy, and temperatures were between 60 and 61 degrees. And in southern Minnesota, temperatures were between 59 and 64 degrees. It was partly cloudy at Mankato and Minneapolis. It was mostly cloudy at Marshall and Rochester. At Worthington, it was cloudy. Once again, at 1 a.m. Sioux City had a temperature of 61. The current time is 1:54 a.m. Central Daylight Time. Operating on a frequency of 162.475 MHz, this is NOAA Weather Radio Station WXL62, broadcasting from a transmitter near Lawton, Iowa. Our program originates from the National Weather Service in Sioux Falls and serves Sioux City and the surrounding Siouxland area. This hazardous weather outlook is for northwest Iowa, west central Iowa, southwest Minnesota, northeast Nebraska, central South Dakota, east central South Dakota, south central South Dakota, and southeast South Dakota. For tonight, scattered showers and isolated thunderstorms continue through tonight and into Sunday. Showers are expected to expand northward overnight to around the I-90 corridor. Severe weather is not anticipated. For Sunday through Friday, a second round of scattered showers and isolated thunderstorms is expected Sunday morning through the afternoon, mainly along and north of I-90. Severe weather is not anticipated. Total rainfall accumulations between 0.50 inches to 1.00 inches across the Missouri River Valley with isolated pockets of higher possible across south-central South Dakota. Additional chances for rain will be possible again midweek. Uncertainty is high, and a few stronger storms may develop. However, severe weather is not anticipated at this time. Spotter activation is not expected at this time. Your National Weather Service forecast for Siouxland. Rest of tonight, showers with a slight chance of thunderstorms. Near steady temperature in the lower 60s. East winds 10 to 15 miles an hour with gusts up to 25 miles an hour. Chance of rain 90%. Sunday, mostly cloudy. Showers likely in the morning, then a chance of sprinkles in the afternoon. Not as warm with highs in the upper 60s. East winds 10 to 15 miles an hour with gusts up to 30 miles an hour. Chance of rain 70%. Sunday night, mostly cloudy. A chance of sprinkles in the evening. Lows in the lower 50s. Northeast winds 10 to 15 miles an hour with gusts up to 25 miles an hour, diminishing to around 5 miles an hour after midnight. Monday, mostly sunny. Highs in the mid-70s. East winds around 5 miles an hour. Monday night, mostly cloudy in the evening, then becoming partly cloudy. Lows in the mid-50s. Southeast winds around 5 miles an hour. Tuesday, partly sunny. A slight chance of showers in the morning, then a chance of showers with a slight chance of thunderstorms in the afternoon. Highs in the upper 70s. Chance of rain 50%. Tuesday night, partly cloudy. A chance of showers and thunderstorms in the evening. Lows in the upper 50s. Chance of rain 50%. Wednesday, sunny. Highs in the upper 70s. Wednesday night, mostly clear. Lows in the lower 50s. Thursday, mostly sunny. Highs in the upper 70s. Thursday night, partly cloudy. A chance of showers after midnight. Lows in the mid-50s. Chance of rain 40%. Friday, partly sunny.

with a chance of showers and thunderstorms. Highs in the upper 70s. Chance of rain 40%. Friday night, mostly cloudy with a chance of showers and thunderstorms. Lows in the lower 60s. Chance of rain 40%. Saturday, mostly cloudy in the morning, then becoming mostly sunny. Highs in the mid-80s. At 1 a.m., in Sioux City, the temperature was 61 and the dew point 58. The relative humidity was 90%. Wind was calm. The pressure was 29.90 inches and rising. Elsewhere in northwest Iowa, Morris was cloudy and 63. Sheldon was cloudy and 61. Cherokee was cloudy and 64. Spencer was cloudy and 60. Storm Lake was cloudy and 64. Other conditions across the northern plains, farther east in Iowa, it was cloudy. It was 69 at Des Moines, 64 at Cedar Rapids, and 63 at Waterloo. In eastern Nebraska, rain was falling, and temperatures were between 61 and 64 degrees. In eastern South Dakota, it was cloudy, and temperatures were between 60 and 61 degrees. And in southern Minnesota, temperatures were between 59 and 64 degrees. It was partly cloudy at Mankato and Minneapolis. It was mostly cloudy at Marshall and Rochester. At Worthington, it was cloudy. Once again, at 1 a.m. Sioux City had a temperature of 61. The current time is 2 a.m. Central Daylight Time. Operating on a frequency of 162.475 MHz, this is NOAA Weather Radio Station WXL62, broadcasting from a transmitter near Lawton, Iowa. Our program originates from the National Weather Service in Sioux Falls and serves Sioux City and the surrounding Siouxland area. This hazardous weather outlook is for northwest Iowa, west central Iowa, southwest Minnesota, northeast Nebraska, central South Dakota, east central South Dakota, south central South Dakota, and southeast South Dakota. For tonight, scattered showers and isolated thunderstorms continue through tonight and into Sunday. Showers are expected to expand northward overnight to around the I-90 corridor. Severe weather is not anticipated. For Sunday through Friday, a second round of scattered showers and isolated thunderstorms is expected Sunday morning through the afternoon, mainly along and north of I-90. Severe weather is not anticipated. Total rainfall accumulations between 0.50 inches to 1.00 inches across the Missouri River Valley with isolated pockets of higher possible across south-central South Dakota. Additional chances for rain will be possible again midweek. Uncertainty is high, and a few stronger storms may develop. However, severe weather is not anticipated at this time. Spotter activation is not expected at this time. Your National Weather Service forecast for Siouxland. Rest of tonight, showers with a slight chance of thunderstorms. Near steady temperature in the lower 60s. East winds 10 to 15 miles an hour with gusts up to 25 miles an hour. Chance of rain 90%. Sunday, mostly cloudy. Showers likely in the morning, then a chance of sprinkles in the afternoon. Not as warm with highs in the upper 60s. East winds 10 to 15 miles an hour with gusts up to 30 miles an hour. Chance of rain 70%. Sunday night, mostly cloudy. A chance of sprinkles in the evening. Lows in the lower 50s. Northeast winds 10 to 15 miles an hour with gusts up to 25 miles an hour, diminishing to around 5 miles an hour after midnight. Monday, mostly sunny. Highs in the mid-70s. East winds around 5 miles an hour. Monday night, mostly cloudy in the evening, then becoming partly cloudy. Lows in the mid-50s. Southeast winds around 5 miles an hour. Tuesday, partly sunny. A slight chance of showers in the morning, then a chance of showers with a slight chance of thunderstorms in the afternoon. Highs in the upper 70s. Chance of rain 50%. Tuesday night, partly cloudy. A chance of showers and thunderstorms in the evening. Lows in the upper 50s. Chance of rain 50%. Wednesday, sunny. Highs in the upper 70s.

Wednesday night, mostly clear. Lows in the lower 50s. Thursday, mostly sunny. Highs in the upper 70s. Thursday night, partly cloudy. A chance of showers after midnight. Lows in the mid-50s. Chance of rain 40%. Friday, partly sunny with a chance of showers and thunderstorms. Highs in the upper 70s. Chance of rain 40%. Friday night, mostly cloudy with a chance of showers and thunderstorms. Lows in the lower 60s. Chance of rain 40%. Saturday, mostly cloudy in the morning, then becoming mostly sunny. Highs in the mid-80s. At 2 a.m., in Sioux City, the temperature was 61 and the dew point 59. The relative humidity was 93%. Wind was northwest at 7 miles an hour. The pressure was 29.91 inches and rising. Elsewhere in northwest Iowa, Spencer was cloudy and 59. Other conditions across the northern plains, farther east in Iowa, at Des Moines, rain was falling with a temperature of 68. It was cloudy with a temperature of 63 at Cedar Rapids and 62 at Waterloo. In eastern Nebraska, temperatures were between 61 and 64 degrees. At Norfolk, rain was falling. It was cloudy at Lincoln and Omaha. In eastern South Dakota, it was cloudy, and temperatures were between 60 and 61 degrees. And in southern Minnesota, temperatures were between 58 and 62 degrees. At Minneapolis, it was clear. At Mankato, it was partly cloudy. It was mostly cloudy at Marshall and Rochester. At Worthington, it was cloudy. Once again, at 2 a.m. Sioux City had a temperature of 61. The current time is 2:05 a.m. Central Daylight Time. Operating on a frequency of 162.475 MHz, this is NOAA Weather Radio Station WXL62, broadcasting from a transmitter near Lawton, Iowa. Our program originates from the National Weather Service in Sioux Falls and serves Sioux City and the surrounding Siouxland area. This hazardous weather outlook is for northwest Iowa, west central Iowa, southwest Minnesota, northeast Nebraska, central South Dakota, east central South Dakota, south central South Dakota, and southeast South Dakota. For tonight, scattered showers and isolated thunderstorms continue through tonight and into Sunday. Showers are expected to expand northward overnight to around the I-90 corridor. Severe weather is not anticipated. For Sunday through Friday, a second round of scattered showers and isolated thunderstorms is expected Sunday morning through the afternoon, mainly along and north of I-90. Severe weather is not anticipated. Total rainfall accumulations between 0.50 inches to 1.00 inches across the Missouri River Valley, with isolated pockets of higher possible across south-central South Dakota. Additional chances for rain will be possible again midweek. Uncertainty is high, and a few stronger storms may develop. However, severe weather is not anticipated at this time. Spotter activation is not expected at this time. Your National Weather Service forecast for Siouxland. Rest of tonight, showers with a slight chance of thunderstorms. Near steady temperature in the lower 60s. East winds 10 to 15 miles an hour with gusts up to 25 miles an hour. Chance of rain 90%. Sunday, mostly cloudy. Showers likely in the morning, then a chance of sprinkles in the afternoon. Not as warm with highs in the upper 60s. East winds 10 to 15 miles an hour with gusts up to 30 miles an hour. Chance of rain 70%. Sunday night, mostly cloudy. A chance of sprinkles in the evening. Lows in the lower 50s. Northeast winds 10 to 15 miles an hour with gusts up to 25 miles an hour, diminishing to around 5 miles an hour after midnight. Monday, mostly sunny. Highs in the mid-70s. East winds around 5 miles an hour. Monday night, mostly cloudy in the evening, then becoming partly cloudy. Lows in the mid-50s. Southeast winds around 5 miles an hour. Tuesday, partly sunny. A slight chance of showers in the morning, then a chance of showers with a slight chance of thunderstorms.

afternoon. Highs in the upper 70s. Chance of rain 50%. Tuesday night, partly cloudy. A chance of showers and thunderstorms in the evening. Lows in the upper 50s. Chance of rain 50%. Wednesday, sunny. Highs in the upper 70s. Wednesday night, mostly clear. Lows in the lower 50s. Thursday, mostly sunny. Highs in the upper 70s. Thursday night, partly cloudy. A chance of showers after midnight. Lows in the mid-50s. Chance of rain 40%. Friday, partly sunny with a chance of showers and thunderstorms. Highs in the upper 70s. Chance of rain 40%. Friday night, mostly cloudy with a chance of showers and thunderstorms. Lows in the lower 60s. Chance of rain 40%. Saturday, mostly cloudy in the morning, then becoming mostly sunny. Highs in the mid-80s. At 2 a.m., in Sioux City, the temperature was 61 and the dew point 59. The relative humidity was 93%. Wind was northwest at 7 miles an hour. The pressure was 29.91 inches and rising. Elsewhere in northwest Iowa, Spencer was cloudy and 59. Other conditions across the northern plains, farther east in Iowa, at Des Moines, rain was falling, with a temperature of 68. It was cloudy, with a temperature of 63 at Cedar Rapids, and 62 at Waterloo. In eastern Nebraska, temperatures were between 61 and 64 degrees. At Norfolk, rain was falling. It was cloudy at Lincoln and Omaha. In eastern South Dakota, it was cloudy, and temperatures were between 60 and 61 degrees. And in southern Minnesota, temperatures were between 58 and 62 degrees. At Minneapolis, it was clear. At Mankato, it was partly cloudy. It was mostly cloudy at Marshall and Rochester. At Worthington, it was cloudy. Once again, at 2 a.m. Sioux City had a temperature of 61. At 2 a.m., in Sioux City, the temperature was 61 and the dew point 59. The relative humidity was 93%. Wind was northwest at 7 miles an hour. The pressure was 29.91 inches and rising. Elsewhere in northwest Iowa, Morris was cloudy and 61. Sheldon was cloudy and 61. Cherokee was cloudy and 63. Spencer was cloudy and 59. Storm Lake was cloudy and 63. Other conditions across the northern plains, farther east in Iowa, at Des Moines, rain was falling, with a temperature of 68. It was cloudy, with a temperature of 63 at Cedar Rapids, and 62 at Waterloo. In eastern Nebraska, temperatures were between 61 and 64 degrees. At Norfolk, rain was falling. It was cloudy at Lincoln and Omaha. In eastern South Dakota, it was cloudy, and temperatures were between 60 and 61 degrees. And in southern Minnesota, temperatures were between 58 and 62 degrees. At Minneapolis, it was partly cloudy. It was mostly cloudy at Mankato and Rochester. It was cloudy at Worthington and Marshall. Once again, at 2 a.m. Sioux City had a temperature of 61. The current time is 2:12 a.m. Central Daylight Time. Operating on a frequency of 162.475 MHz, this is NOAA Weather Radio Station WXL62, broadcasting from a transmitter near Lawton, Iowa. Our program originates from the National Weather Service in Sioux Falls and serves Sioux City and the surrounding Siouxland area. This hazardous weather outlook is for northwest Iowa, west central Iowa, southwest Minnesota, northeast Nebraska, central South Dakota, east central South Dakota, south central South Dakota, and southeast South Dakota. For tonight, scattered showers and isolated thunderstorms continue through tonight and into Sunday. Showers are expected to expand northward overnight to around the I-90 corridor. Severe weather is not anticipated. For Sunday through Friday, a second round of scattered showers and isolated thunderstorms is expected Sunday morning through the afternoon, mainly along and north of I-90. Severe weather is not anticipated. Total rainfall accumulations

accumulations between 0.50 inches to 1.00 inches across the Missouri River Valley, with isolated pockets of higher possible across south-central South Dakota. Additional chances for rain will be possible again midweek. Uncertainty is high, and a few stronger storms may develop. However, severe weather is not anticipated at this time. Spotter activation is not expected at this time. Your National Weather Service forecast for Siouxland. Rest of tonight, showers with a slight chance of thunderstorms. Near steady temperature in the lower 60s. East winds 10 to 15 miles an hour with gusts up to 25 miles an hour. Chance of rain 90%. Sunday, mostly cloudy. Showers likely in the morning, then a chance of sprinkles in the afternoon. Not as warm with highs in the upper 60s. East winds 10 to 15 miles an hour with gusts up to 30 miles an hour. Chance of rain 70%. Sunday night, mostly cloudy. A chance of sprinkles in the evening. Lows in the lower 50s. Northeast winds 10 to 15 miles an hour with gusts up to 25 miles an hour, diminishing to around 5 miles an hour after midnight. Monday, mostly sunny. Highs in the mid-70s. East winds around 5 miles an hour. Monday night, mostly cloudy in the evening, then becoming partly cloudy. Lows in the mid-50s. Southeast winds around 5 miles an hour. Tuesday, partly sunny. A slight chance of showers in the morning, then a chance of showers with a slight chance of thunderstorms in the afternoon. Highs in the upper 70s. Chance of rain 50%. Tuesday night, partly cloudy. A chance of showers and thunderstorms in the evening. Lows in the upper 50s. Chance of rain 50%. Wednesday, sunny. Highs in the upper 70s. Wednesday night, mostly clear. Lows in the lower 50s. Thursday, mostly sunny. Highs in the upper 70s. Thursday night, partly cloudy. A chance of showers after midnight. Lows in the mid-50s. Chance of rain 40%. Friday, partly sunny with a chance of showers and thunderstorms. Highs in the upper 70s. Chance of rain 40%. Friday night, mostly cloudy with a chance of showers and thunderstorms. Lows in the lower 60s. Chance of rain 40%. Saturday, mostly cloudy in the morning, then becoming mostly sunny. Highs in the mid-80s. At 2 a.m., in Sioux City, the temperature was 61 and the dew point 59. The relative humidity was 93%. Wind was northwest at 7 miles an hour. The pressure was 29.91 inches and rising. Elsewhere in northwest Iowa, Morris was cloudy and 61. Sheldon was cloudy and 61. Cherokee was cloudy and 63. Spencer was cloudy and 59. Storm Lake was cloudy and 63. Other conditions across the northern plains, farther east in Iowa, at Des Moines, rain was falling with a temperature of 68. It was cloudy with a temperature of 63 at Cedar Rapids and 62 at Waterloo. In eastern Nebraska, temperatures were between 61 and 64 degrees. At Norfolk, rain was falling. It was cloudy at Lincoln and Omaha. In eastern South Dakota, it was cloudy, and temperatures were between 60 and 61 degrees. And in southern Minnesota, temperatures were between 58 and 62 degrees. At Minneapolis, it was partly cloudy. It was mostly cloudy at Mankato and Rochester. It was cloudy at Worthington and Marshall. Once again, at 2 a.m. Sioux City had a temperature of 61. The current time is 2:18 a.m. Central Daylight Time. Operating on a frequency of 162.475 MHz, this is NOAA Weather Radio Station WXL62, broadcasting from a transmitter near Lawton, Iowa. Our program originates from the National Weather Service in Sioux Falls and serves Sioux City and the surrounding Siouxland area. This hazardous weather outlook is for northwest Iowa, west-central Iowa, southwest Minnesota, northeast Nebraska, central South Dakota, east-central South Dakota, south-central South Dakota, and southeast.

South Dakota. For tonight, scattered showers and isolated thunderstorms continue through tonight and into Sunday. Showers are expected to expand northward overnight to around the I-90 corridor. Severe weather is not anticipated. For Sunday through Friday, a second round of scattered showers and isolated thunderstorms is expected Sunday morning through the afternoon, mainly along and north of I-90. Severe weather is not anticipated. Total rainfall accumulations between 0.50 inches to 1.00 inches across the Missouri River Valley with isolated pockets of higher possible across south-central South Dakota. Additional chances for rain will be possible again midweek. Uncertainty is high, and a few stronger storms may develop. However, severe weather is not anticipated at this time. Spotter activation is not expected at this time. Your National Weather Service forecast for Siouxland. Rest of tonight, showers with a slight chance of thunderstorms. Near steady temperature in the lower 60s. East winds 10 to 15 miles an hour with gusts up to 25 miles an hour. Chance of rain 90%. Sunday, mostly cloudy. Showers likely in the morning, then a chance of sprinkles in the afternoon. Not as warm with highs in the upper 60s. East winds 10 to 15 miles an hour with gusts up to 30 miles an hour. Chance of rain 70%. Sunday night, mostly cloudy. A chance of sprinkles in the evening. Lows in the lower 50s. Northeast winds 10 to 15 miles an hour with gusts up to 25 miles an hour, diminishing to around 5 miles an hour after midnight. Monday, mostly sunny. Highs in the mid-70s. East winds around 5 miles an hour. Monday night, mostly cloudy in the evening, then becoming partly cloudy. Lows in the mid-50s. Southeast winds around 5 miles an hour. Tuesday, partly sunny. A slight chance of showers in the morning, then a chance of showers with a slight chance of thunderstorms in the afternoon. Highs in the upper 70s. Chance of rain 50%. Tuesday night, partly cloudy. A chance of showers and thunderstorms in the evening. Lows in the upper 50s. Chance of rain 50%. Wednesday, sunny. Highs in the upper 70s. Wednesday night, mostly clear. Lows in the lower 50s. Thursday, mostly sunny. Highs in the upper 70s. Thursday night, partly cloudy. A chance of showers after midnight. Lows in the mid-50s. Chance of rain 40%. Friday, partly sunny with a chance of showers and thunderstorms. Highs in the upper 70s. Chance of rain 40%. Friday night, mostly cloudy with a chance of showers and thunderstorms. Lows in the lower 60s. Chance of rain 40%. Saturday, mostly cloudy in the morning, then becoming mostly sunny. Highs in the mid-80s. At 2 a.m., in Sioux City, the temperature was 61 and the dew point 59. The relative humidity was 93%. Wind was northwest at 7 miles an hour. The pressure was 29.91 inches and rising. Elsewhere in northwest Iowa, Morris was cloudy and 61. Sheldon was cloudy and 61. Cherokee was cloudy and 63. Spencer was cloudy and 59. Storm Lake was cloudy and 63. Other conditions across the northern plains, farther east in Iowa, at Des Moines, rain was falling, with a temperature of 68. It was cloudy, with a temperature of 63 at Cedar Rapids, and 62 at Waterloo. In eastern Nebraska, temperatures were between 61 and 64 degrees. At Norfolk, rain was falling. It was cloudy at Lincoln and Omaha. In eastern South Dakota, it was cloudy, and temperatures were between 60 and 61 degrees. And in southern Minnesota, temperatures were between 58 and 62 degrees. At Minneapolis, it was partly cloudy. It was mostly cloudy at Mankato and Rochester. It was cloudy at Worthington and Marshall. Once again, at 2 a.m. Sioux City had a temperature of 61. The current time is 2:23 a.m. Central Daylight Time.
operating on a frequency of 162.475 megahertz. 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Our program originates from the National Weather Service in Sioux Falls and serves Sioux City and the surrounding Siouxland area. This hazardous weather outlook is for northwest Iowa, west central Iowa, southwest Minnesota, northeast Nebraska, central South Dakota, east central South Dakota, south central South Dakota, and southeast South Dakota. For tonight, scattered showers and isolated thunderstorms continue through tonight and into Sunday. Showers are expected to expand northward overnight to around the I-90 corridor. Severe weather is not anticipated. For Sunday through Friday, a second round of scattered showers and isolated thunderstorms is expected Sunday morning through the afternoon, mainly along and north of I-90. Severe weather is not anticipated. Total rainfall accumulations between 0.50 inches to 1.00 inches across the Missouri River Valley, with isolated pockets of higher possible across south-central South Dakota. Additional chances for rain will be possible again midweek. Uncertainty is high, and a few stronger storms may develop. However, severe weather is not anticipated at this time. Spotter activation is not expected at this time. Your National Weather Service forecast for Siouxland. Rest of tonight, showers with a slight chance of thunderstorms. Near steady temperature in the lower 60s. East winds 10 to 15 miles an hour with gusts up to 25 miles an hour. Chance of rain 90%. Sunday, mostly cloudy. Showers likely in the morning, then a chance of sprinkles in the afternoon. Not as warm with highs in the upper 60s. East winds 10 to 15 miles an hour with gusts up to 30 miles an hour. Chance of rain 70%. Sunday night, mostly cloudy. A chance of sprinkles in the evening. Lows in the lower 50s. Northeast winds 10 to 15 miles an hour with gusts up to 25 miles an hour, diminishing to around 5 miles an hour after midnight. Monday, mostly sunny. Highs in the mid-70s. East winds around 5 miles an hour. Monday night, mostly cloudy in the evening, then becoming partly cloudy. Lows in the mid-50s. Southeast winds around 5 miles an hour. Tuesday, partly sunny. A slight chance of showers in the morning, then a chance of showers with a slight chance of thunderstorms in the afternoon. Highs in the upper 70s. Chance of rain 50%. Tuesday night, partly cloudy. A chance of showers and thunderstorms in the evening. Lows in the upper 50s. Chance of rain 50%. Wednesday, sunny. Highs in the upper 70s. Wednesday night, mostly clear. Lows in the lower 50s. Thursday, mostly sunny. Highs in the upper 70s. Thursday night, partly cloudy. A chance of showers after midnight. Lows in the mid-50s. Chance of rain 40%. Friday, partly sunny with a chance of showers and thunderstorms. Highs in the upper 70s. Chance of rain 40%. Friday night, mostly cloudy with a chance of showers and thunderstorms. Lows in the lower 60s. Chance of rain 40%. Saturday, mostly cloudy in the morning, then becoming mostly sunny. Highs in the mid-80s. At 2 a.m., in Sioux City, the temperature was 61 and the dew point 59. The relative humidity was 93%. Wind was northwest at 7 miles an hour. The pressure was 29.91 inches and rising. Elsewhere in northwest Iowa, Morris was cloudy and 61. Sheldon was cloudy and 61. Cherokee was cloudy and 63. Spencer was cloudy and 59. Storm Lake was cloudy and 63. Other conditions across the northern plains, farther east in Iowa, at Des Moines, rain was falling with a temperature of 68. It was cloudy, with a temperature of 63 at Cedar Rapids, and 62 at Waterloo. In eastern Nebraska, temperatures were between 61 and 64 degrees. At Norfolk, rain was falling. It was cloudy at Lincoln and Omaha.
In eastern South Dakota, it was cloudy and temperature

square between 60 and 61 degrees. And in southern Minnesota, temperatures were between 58 and 62 degrees. At Minneapolis, it was partly cloudy. It was mostly cloudy at Mankato and Rochester. It was cloudy at Worthington and Marshall. Once again, at 2 a.m. Sioux City had a temperature of 61. The current time is 2:29 a.m. Central Daylight Time. Operating on a frequency of 162.475 MHz, this is NOAA Weather Radio Station WXL62, broadcasting from a transmitter near Lawton, Iowa. Our program originates from the National Weather Service in Sioux Falls and serves Sioux City and the surrounding Siouxland area. This hazardous weather outlook is for northwest Iowa, west central Iowa, southwest Minnesota, northeast Nebraska, central South Dakota, east central South Dakota, south central South Dakota, and southeast South Dakota. For tonight, scattered showers and isolated thunderstorms continue through tonight and into Sunday. Showers are expected to expand northward overnight to around the I-90 corridor. Severe weather is not anticipated. For Sunday through Friday, a second round of scattered showers and isolated thunderstorms is expected Sunday morning through the afternoon, mainly along and north of I-90. Severe weather is not anticipated. Total rainfall accumulations of between 0.50 inches to 1.00 inches across the Missouri River Valley, with isolated pockets of higher possible across south-central South Dakota. Additional chances for rain will be possible again midweek. Uncertainty is high, and a few stronger storms may develop. However, severe weather is not anticipated at this time. Spotter activation is not expected at this time. Your National Weather Service forecast for Siouxland. Rest of tonight, showers with a slight chance of thunderstorms. Near steady temperature in the lower 60s. East winds 10 to 15 miles an hour with gusts up to 25 miles an hour. Chance of rain 90%. Sunday, mostly cloudy. Showers likely in the morning, then a chance of sprinkles in the afternoon. Not as warm with highs in the upper 60s. East winds 10 to 15 miles an hour with gusts up to 30 miles an hour. Chance of rain 70%. Sunday night, mostly cloudy. A chance of sprinkles in the evening. Lows in the lower 50s. Northeast winds 10 to 15 miles an hour with gusts up to 25 miles an hour, diminishing to around 5 miles an hour after midnight. Monday, mostly sunny. Highs in the mid-70s. East winds around 5 miles an hour. Monday night, mostly cloudy in the evening, then becoming partly cloudy. Lows in the mid-50s. Southeast winds around 5 miles an hour. Tuesday, partly sunny. A slight chance of showers in the morning, then a chance of showers with a slight chance of thunderstorms in the afternoon. Highs in the upper 70s. Chance of rain 50%. Tuesday night, partly cloudy. A chance of showers and thunderstorms in the evening. Lows in the upper 50s. Chance of rain 50%. Wednesday, sunny. Highs in the upper 70s. Wednesday night, mostly clear. Lows in the lower 50s. Thursday, mostly sunny. Highs in the upper 70s. Thursday night, partly cloudy. A chance of showers after midnight. Lows in the mid-50s. Chance of rain 40%. Friday, partly sunny with a chance of showers and thunderstorms. Highs in the upper 70s. Chance of rain 40%. Friday night, mostly cloudy with a chance of showers and thunderstorms. Lows in the lower 60s. Chance of rain 40%. Saturday, mostly cloudy in the morning, then becoming mostly sunny. Highs in the mid-80s. At 2 a.m., lows in the lower 60s. Chance of rain 40%. Saturday, mostly cloudy in the morning, then becoming mostly sunny. Highs in the mid-80s. At 2 a.m., in Sioux City, the temperature was 61 and the dew point 59. The relative humidity was 93%. Wind was northwest at 7 miles an hour. The pressure was 29.91 inches and rising.

In northwest Iowa, Morris was cloudy and 61. Sheldon was cloudy and 61. Cherokee was cloudy and 63. Spencer was cloudy and 59. Storm Lake was cloudy and 63. Other conditions across the northern plains, farther east in Iowa, at Des Moines, rain was falling with a temperature of 68. It was cloudy, with a temperature of 63 at Cedar Rapids, and 62 at Waterloo. In eastern Nebraska, temperatures were between 61 and 64 degrees. At Norfolk, rain was falling. It was cloudy at Lincoln and Omaha. In eastern South Dakota, it was cloudy, and temperatures were between 60 and 61 degrees. And in southern Minnesota, temperatures were between 58 and 62 degrees. At Minneapolis, it was partly cloudy. It was mostly cloudy at Mankato and Rochester. It was cloudy at Worthington and Marshall. Once again, at 2 a.m. Sioux City had a temperature of 61. The current time is 2:34 a.m. Central Daylight Time. Operating on a frequency of 162.475 MHz, this is NOAA Weather Radio Station WXL62, broadcasting from a transmitter near Lawton, Iowa. Our program originates from the National Weather Service in Sioux Falls and serves Sioux City and the surrounding Siouxland area. This hazardous weather outlook is for northwest Iowa, west central Iowa, southwest Minnesota, northeast Nebraska, central South Dakota, east central South Dakota, south central South Dakota, and southeast South Dakota. For tonight, scattered showers and isolated thunderstorms continue through tonight and into Sunday. Showers are expected to expand northward overnight to around the I-90 corridor. Severe weather is not anticipated. For Sunday through Friday, a second round of scattered showers and isolated thunderstorms is expected Sunday morning through the afternoon, mainly along and north of I-90. Severe weather is not anticipated. Total rainfall accumulations between 0.50 inches to 1.00 inches across the Missouri River Valley, with isolated pockets of higher possible across south-central South Dakota. Additional chances for rain will be possible again midweek. Uncertainty is high, and a few stronger storms may develop. However, severe weather is not anticipated at this time. Spotter activation is not expected at this time. Your National Weather Service forecast for Siouxland. Rest of tonight, showers with a slight chance of thunderstorms. Near steady temperature in the lower 60s. East winds 10 to 15 miles an hour with gusts up to 25 miles an hour. Chance of rain 90%. Sunday, mostly cloudy. Showers likely in the morning, then a chance of sprinkles in the afternoon. Not as warm with highs in the upper 60s. East winds 10 to 15 miles an hour with gusts up to 30 miles an hour. Chance of rain 70%. Sunday night, mostly cloudy. A chance of sprinkles in the evening. Lows in the lower 50s. Northeast winds 10 to 15 miles an hour with gusts up to 25 miles an hour, diminishing to around 5 miles an hour after midnight. Monday, mostly sunny. Highs in the mid-70s. East winds around 5 miles an hour. Monday night, mostly cloudy in the evening, then becoming partly cloudy. Lows in the mid-50s. Southeast winds around 5 miles an hour. Tuesday, partly sunny. A slight chance of showers in the morning, then a chance of showers with a slight chance of thunderstorms in the afternoon. Highs in the upper 70s. Chance of rain 50%. Tuesday night, partly cloudy. A chance of showers and thunderstorms in the evening. Lows in the upper 50s. Chance of rain 50%. Wednesday, sunny. Highs in the upper 70s. Wednesday night, mostly clear. Lows in the lower 50s. Thursday, mostly sunny. Highs in the upper 70s. Thursday night, partly cloudy. A chance of showers after midnight. Lows in the mid-50s. Chance of rain 40%. Friday, partly sunny with a chance of showers and thunderstorms. Highs in the upper 70s. Chance of rain 40%.
Friday night, mostly cloudy with a chance of showers and thunderstorms. Lows in the lower 60s. Chance of rain 40%. Saturday, mostly cloudy in the morning, then becoming mostly sunny. Highs in the mid-80s. At 2 a.m., in Sioux City, the temperature was 61 and the dew point 59. The relative humidity was 93%. Wind was northwest at 7 miles an hour. The pressure was 29.91 inches and rising. Elsewhere in northwest Iowa, Morris was cloudy and 61. Sheldon was cloudy and 61. Cherokee was cloudy and 63. Spencer was cloudy and 59. Storm Lake was cloudy and 63. Other conditions across the northern plains, farther east in Iowa, at Des Moines, rain was falling, with a temperature of 68. It was cloudy, with a temperature of 63 at Cedar Rapids, and 62 at Waterloo. In eastern Nebraska, temperatures were between 61 and 64 degrees. At Norfolk, rain was falling. It was cloudy at Lincoln and Omaha. In eastern South Dakota, it was cloudy, and temperatures were between 60 and 61 degrees. And in southern Minnesota, temperatures were between 58 and 62 degrees. At Minneapolis, it was partly cloudy. It was mostly cloudy at Mankato and Rochester. It was cloudy at Worthington and Marshall. Once again, at 2 a.m. Sioux City had a temperature of 61. The current time is 2:40 a.m. Central Daylight Time. Operating on a frequency of 162.475 MHz, this is NOAA Weather Radio Station WXL62, broadcasting from a transmitter near Lawton, Iowa. Our program originates from the National Weather Service in Sioux Falls and serves Sioux City and the surrounding Siouxland area. This hazardous weather outlook is for northwest Iowa, west central Iowa, southwest Minnesota, northeast Nebraska, central South Dakota, east central South Dakota, south central South Dakota, and southeast South Dakota. For tonight, scattered showers and isolated thunderstorms continue through tonight and into Sunday. Showers are expected to expand northward overnight to around the I-90 corridor. Severe weather is not anticipated. For Sunday through Friday, a second round of scattered showers and isolated thunderstorms is expected Sunday morning through the afternoon, mainly along and north of I-90. Severe weather is not anticipated. Total rainfall accumulations between 0.50 inches to 1.00 inches across the Missouri River Valley, with isolated pockets of higher possible across south-central South Dakota. Additional chances for rain will be possible again midweek. Uncertainty is high, and a few stronger storms may develop. However, severe weather is not anticipated at this time. Spotter activation is not expected at this time. Your National Weather Service forecast for Siouxland. Today, mostly cloudy. Showers likely this morning, then a chance of sprinkles this afternoon. Not as warm, with highs in the upper 60s. East winds 10 to 15 miles an hour with gusts up to 30 miles an hour. Chance of rain 70%. Tonight, mostly cloudy. A chance of sprinkles in the evening. Lows in the lower 50s. Northeast winds 10 to 15 miles an hour with gusts up to 25 miles an hour, diminishing to around 5 miles an hour after midnight. Monday, mostly sunny. Highs in the mid-70s. East winds around 5 miles an hour. Monday night, mostly cloudy in the evening, then becoming partly cloudy. Lows in the mid-50s. Southeast winds around 5 miles an hour. Tuesday, partly sunny. A slight chance of showers in the morning, then a chance of showers with a slight chance of thunderstorms in the afternoon. Highs in the upper 70s. South winds 5 to 10 miles an hour. Chance of rain 50%. Tuesday night, partly cloudy. A chance of showers and thunderstorms in the evening. Lows in the upper 50s. Chance of rain 50%. Wednesday, sunny. Highs in the upper 70s. Wednesday night, mostly clear. Lows in the lower 50s. Thursday, mostly sunny. Highs in the upper 70s.
Thursday night, partly cloudy.

A chance of showers after midnight. Lows in the mid-50s. Chance of rain 40%. Friday, partly sunny with a chance of showers and thunderstorms. Highs in the upper 70s. Chance of rain 40%. Friday night, mostly cloudy with a chance of showers and thunderstorms. Lows in the lower 60s. Chance of rain 40%. Saturday, mostly cloudy in the morning, then becoming mostly sunny. Highs in the mid-80s. At 2 a.m., in Sioux City, the temperature was 61 and the dew point 59. The relative humidity was 93%. Wind was northwest at 7 miles an hour. The pressure was 29.91 inches and rising. Elsewhere in northwest Iowa, Morris was cloudy and 61. Sheldon was cloudy and 61. Cherokee was cloudy and 63. Spencer was cloudy and 59. Storm Lake was cloudy and 63. Other conditions across the northern plains, farther east in Iowa, at Des Moines, rain was falling with a temperature of 68. It was cloudy with a temperature of 63 at Cedar Rapids and 62 at Waterloo. In eastern Nebraska, temperatures were between 61 and 64 degrees. At Norfolk, rain was falling. It was cloudy at Lincoln and Omaha. In eastern South Dakota, it was cloudy, and temperatures were between 60 and 61 degrees. And in southern Minnesota, temperatures were between 58 and 62 degrees. At Minneapolis, it was partly cloudy. It was mostly cloudy at Mankato and Rochester. It was cloudy at Worthington and Marshall. Once again, at 2 a.m. Sioux City had a temperature of 61. The current time is 2:45 a.m. Central Daylight Time. Operating on a frequency of 162.475 MHz, this is NOAA Weather Radio Station WXL62, broadcasting from a transmitter near Lawton, Iowa. Our program originates from the National Weather Service in Sioux Falls and serves Sioux City and the surrounding Siouxland area. This hazardous weather outlook is for northwest Iowa, west central Iowa, southwest Minnesota, northeast Nebraska, central South Dakota, east central South Dakota, south central South Dakota, and southeast South Dakota. For tonight, scattered showers and isolated thunderstorms continue through tonight and into Sunday. Showers are expected to expand northward overnight to around the I-90 corridor. Severe weather is not anticipated. For Sunday through Friday, a second round of scattered showers and isolated thunderstorms is expected Sunday morning through the afternoon, mainly along and north of I-90. Severe weather is not anticipated. Total rainfall accumulations of accumulations between 0.50 inches to 1.00 inches across the Missouri River Valley with isolated pockets of higher possible across south-central South Dakota. Additional chances for rain will be possible again midweek. Uncertainty is high, and a few stronger storms may develop. However, severe weather is not anticipated at this time. Spotter activation is not expected at this time. Your National Weather Service forecast for Siouxland. Today, mostly cloudy. Showers likely this morning, then a chance of sprinkles this afternoon. Not as warm with highs in the upper 60s. East winds 10 to 15 miles an hour with gusts up to 30 miles an hour. Chance of rain 70%. Tonight, mostly cloudy. A chance of sprinkles in the evening. Lows in the lower 50s. Northeast winds 10 to 15 miles an hour with gusts up to 25 miles an hour, diminishing to around 5 miles an hour after midnight. Monday, mostly sunny. Highs in the mid-70s. East winds around 5 miles an hour. Monday night, mostly cloudy in the evening, then becoming partly cloudy. Lows in the mid-50s. Southeast winds around 5 miles an hour. Tuesday, partly sunny. A slight chance of showers in the morning, then a chance of showers with a slight chance of thunderstorms in the afternoon. Highs in the upper 70s. South winds 5 to 10 miles an hour. Chance of rain 50%. Tuesday night, partly cloudy. A chance of showers and thunderstorms in the evening. Lows in the upper 50s.
chance of rain 50%. Wednesday, sunny. Highs in the upper 70s. Wednesday night, mostly clear. Lows in the lower 50s. Thursday, mostly sunny. Highs in the upper 70s. Thursday night, partly cloudy. A chance of showers after midnight. Lows in the mid-50s. Chance of rain 40%. Friday, partly sunny with a chance of showers and thunderstorms. Highs in the upper 70s. Chance of rain 40%. Friday night, mostly cloudy with a chance of showers and thunderstorms. Lows in the lower 60s. Chance of rain 40%. Saturday, mostly cloudy in the morning, then becoming mostly sunny. Highs in the mid-80s. At 2 a.m., in Sioux City, the temperature was 61 and the dew point 59. The relative humidity was 93%. Wind was northwest at 7 miles an hour. The pressure was 29.91 inches and rising. Elsewhere in northwest Iowa, Morris was cloudy and 61. Sheldon was cloudy and 61. Cherokee was cloudy and 63. Spencer was cloudy and 59. Storm Lake was cloudy and 63. Other conditions across the northern plains, farther east in Iowa, at Des Moines, rain was falling with a temperature of 68. It was cloudy with a temperature of 63 at Cedar Rapids and 62 at Waterloo. In eastern Nebraska, temperatures were between 61 and 64 degrees. At Norfolk, rain was falling. It was cloudy at Lincoln and Omaha. In eastern South Dakota, it was cloudy, and temperatures were between 60 and 61 degrees. And in southern Minnesota, temperatures were between 58 and 62 degrees. At Minneapolis, it was partly cloudy. It was mostly cloudy at Mankato and Rochester. It was cloudy at Worthington and Marshall. Once again, at 2 a.m. Sioux City had a temperature of 61. The current time is 2:50 a.m. Central Daylight Time. Operating on a frequency of 162.475 MHz, this is NOAA Weather Radio Station WXL62, broadcasting from a transmitter near Lawton, Iowa. Our program originates from the National Weather Service in Sioux Falls and serves Sioux City and the surrounding Siouxland area. This hazardous weather outlook is for northwest Iowa, west central Iowa, southwest Minnesota, northeast Nebraska, central South Dakota, east central South Dakota, south central South Dakota, and southeast South Dakota. For tonight, scattered showers and isolated thunderstorms continue through tonight and into Sunday. Showers are expected to expand northward overnight to around the I-90 corridor. Severe weather is not anticipated. For Sunday through Friday, a second round of scattered showers and isolated thunderstorms is expected Sunday morning through the afternoon, mainly along and north of I-90. Severe weather is not anticipated. Total rainfall accumulations between 0.50 inches to 1.00 inches across the Missouri River Valley with isolated pockets of higher possible across south-central South Dakota. Additional chances for rain will be possible again midweek. Uncertainty is high, and a few stronger storms may develop. However, severe weather is not anticipated at this time. Spotter activation is not expected at this time. Your National Weather Service forecast for Siouxland. Today, mostly cloudy. Showers likely this morning, then a chance of sprinkles this afternoon. Not as warm with highs in the upper 60s. East winds 10 to 15 miles an hour with gusts up to 30 miles an hour. Chance of rain 70%. Tonight, mostly cloudy. A chance of sprinkles in the evening. Lows in the lower 50s. Northeast winds 10 to 15 miles an hour with gusts up to 25 miles an hour, diminishing to around 5 miles an hour after midnight. Monday, mostly sunny. Highs in the mid-70s. East winds around 5 miles an hour. Monday night, mostly cloudy in the evening, then becoming partly cloudy. Lows in the mid-50s. Southeast winds around 5 miles an hour. Tuesday, partly sunny.
a slight chance of showers in the morning, then a chance of showers with a slight chance of thunderstorms.

chance of rain 40%. Friday night, mostly cloudy with a chance of showers and thunderstorms. Lows in the lower 60s. Chance of rain 40%. Saturday, mostly cloudy in the morning, then becoming mostly sunny. Highs in the mid-80s. At 2 a.m., in Sioux City, the temperature was 61 and the dew point 59. The relative humidity was 93%. Wind was northwest at 7 miles an hour. The pressure was 29.91 inches and rising. Elsewhere in northwest Iowa, Morris was cloudy and 61. Sheldon was cloudy and 61. Cherokee was cloudy and 63. Spencer was cloudy and 59. Storm Lake was cloudy and 63. Other conditions across the northern plains, farther east in Iowa, at Des Moines, rain was falling with a temperature of 68. It was cloudy with a temperature of 63 at Cedar Rapids and 62 at Waterloo. In eastern Nebraska, temperatures were between 61 and 64 degrees. At Norfolk, rain was falling. It was cloudy at Lincoln and Omaha. In eastern South Dakota, it was cloudy, and temperatures were between 60 and 61 degrees. And in southern Minnesota, temperatures were between 58 and 62 degrees. At Minneapolis, it was partly cloudy. It was mostly cloudy at Mankato and Rochester. It was cloudy at Worthington and Marshall. Once again, at 2 a.m. Sioux City had a temperature of 61. The current time is 2:56 a.m. Central Daylight Time. Operating on a frequency of 162.475 MHz, this is NOAA Weather Radio Station WXL62, broadcasting from a transmitter near Lawton, Iowa. Our program originates from the National Weather Service in Sioux Falls and serves Sioux City and the surrounding Siouxland area. This hazardous weather outlook is for northwest Iowa, west central Iowa, southwest Minnesota, northeast Nebraska, central South Dakota, east central South Dakota, south central South Dakota, and southeast South Dakota. For tonight, scattered showers and isolated thunderstorms continue through tonight and into Sunday. Showers are expected to expand northward overnight to around the I-90 corridor. Severe weather is not anticipated. For Sunday through Friday, a second round of scattered showers and isolated thunderstorms is expected Sunday morning through the afternoon, mainly along and north of I-90. Severe weather is not anticipated. Total rainfall accumulations between 0.50 inches to 1.00 inches across the Missouri River Valley, with isolated pockets of higher possible across south-central South Dakota. Additional chances for rain will be possible again midweek. Uncertainty is high, and a few stronger storms may develop. However, severe weather is not anticipated at this time. Spotter activation is not expected at this time. Your National Weather Service forecast for Siouxland. Today, mostly cloudy. Showers likely this morning, then a chance of sprinkles this afternoon. Not as warm, with highs in the upper 60s. East winds 10 to 15 miles an hour with gusts up to 30 miles an hour. Chance of rain 70%. Tonight, mostly cloudy. A chance of sprinkles in the evening. Lows in the lower 50s. Northeast winds 10 to 15 miles an hour with gusts up to 25 miles an hour, diminishing to around 5 miles an hour after midnight. Monday, mostly sunny. Highs in the mid-70s. East winds around 5 miles an hour. Monday night, mostly cloudy in the evening, then becoming partly cloudy. Lows in the mid-50s. Southeast winds around 5 miles an hour. Tuesday, partly sunny. A slight chance of showers in the morning, then a chance of showers with a slight chance of thunderstorms in the afternoon. Highs in the upper 70s. South winds 5 to 10 miles an hour. Chance of rain 50%. Tuesday night, partly cloudy. A chance of showers and thunderstorms in the evening. Lows in the upper 50s. Chance of rain 50%. Wednesday, sunny. Highs in the upper 70s. Wednesday night, mostly clear. Lows in the lower 50s. Thursday, mostly sunny.

Highs in the upper 70s. Thursday night, partly cloudy. A chance of showers after midnight. Lows in the mid-50s. Chance of rain 40%. Friday, partly sunny with a chance of showers and thunderstorms. Highs in the upper 70s. Chance of rain 40%. Friday night, mostly cloudy with a chance of showers and thunderstorms. Lows in the lower 60s. Chance of rain 40%. Saturday, mostly cloudy in the morning, then becoming mostly sunny. Highs in the mid-80s. At 2 a.m., in Sioux City, the temperature was 61 and the dew point 59. The relative humidity was 93%. Wind was northwest at 7 miles an hour. The pressure was 29.91 inches and rising. Elsewhere in northwest Iowa, Morris was cloudy and 61. Sheldon was cloudy and 61. Cherokee was cloudy and 63. Spencer was cloudy and 59. Storm Lake was cloudy and 63. Other conditions across the northern plains, farther east in Iowa, at Des Moines, rain was falling with a temperature of 68. It was cloudy, with a temperature of 63 at Cedar Rapids, and 62 at Waterloo. In eastern Nebraska, temperatures were between 61 and 64 degrees. At Norfolk, rain was falling. It was cloudy at Lincoln and Omaha. In eastern South Dakota, it was cloudy, and temperatures were between 60 and 61 degrees. And in southern Minnesota, temperatures were between 58 and 62 degrees. At Minneapolis, it was partly cloudy. It was mostly cloudy at Mankato and Rochester. It was cloudy at Worthington and Marshall. Once again, at 2 a.m. Sioux City had a temperature of 61. At 3 a.m., in Sioux City, the temperature was 62 and the dew point 60. The relative humidity was 93%. Wind was east at 10 miles an hour. The pressure was 29.85 inches and falling. Elsewhere in northwest Iowa, Spencer was cloudy and 59. Other conditions across the northern plains, farther east in Iowa, temperatures were between 61 and 64 degrees. At Des Moines, rain was falling. It was cloudy at Cedar Rapids and Waterloo. In eastern Nebraska, temperatures were between 60 and 64 degrees. Rain was falling at Omaha and Norfolk. At Lincoln, it was cloudy. In eastern South Dakota, it was cloudy, and temperatures were between 61 and 62 degrees. And in southern Minnesota, temperatures were between 56 and 61 degrees. At Minneapolis, it was partly cloudy. It was mostly cloudy at Mankato and Rochester. It was cloudy at Worthington and Marshall. Once again, at 3 a.m. Sioux City had a temperature of 62. The current time is 3:02 a.m. Central Daylight Time. Operating on a frequency of 162.475 MHz, this is NOAA Weather Radio Station WXL62, broadcasting from a transmitter near Lawton, Iowa. Our program originates from the National Weather Service in Sioux Falls and serves Sioux City and the surrounding Siouxland area. This hazardous weather outlook is for northwest Iowa, west central Iowa, southwest Minnesota, northeast Nebraska, central South Dakota, east central South Dakota, south central South Dakota, and southeast South Dakota. For tonight, scattered showers and isolated thunderstorms continue through tonight and into Sunday. Showers are expected to expand northward overnight to around the I-90 corridor. Severe weather is not anticipated. For Sunday through Friday, a second round of scattered showers and isolated thunderstorms is expected Sunday morning through the afternoon, mainly along and north of I-90. Severe weather is not anticipated. Total rainfall accumulations between 0.50 inches to 1.00 inches across the Missouri River Valley with isolated pockets of higher possible across south-central South Dakota. Additional chances for rain will be possible again midweek. Uncertainty is high, and a few stronger storms may develop. However, severe weather is not anticipated at this time. Spotter activation is not expected at this time. Your National Weather Service forecast for Siouxland,

mostly cloudy. Showers likely this morning, then a chance of sprinkles this afternoon. Not as warm with highs in the upper 60s. East winds 10 to 15 miles an hour with gusts up to 30 miles an hour. Chance of rain 70%. Tonight, mostly cloudy. A chance of sprinkles in the evening. Lows in the lower 50s. Northeast winds 10 to 15 miles an hour with gusts up to 25 miles an hour, diminishing to around 5 miles an hour after midnight. Monday, mostly sunny. Highs in the mid-70s. East winds around 5 miles an hour. Monday night, mostly cloudy in the evening, then becoming partly cloudy. Lows in the mid-50s. Southeast winds around 5 miles an hour. Tuesday, partly sunny. A slight chance of showers in the morning, then a chance of showers with a slight chance of thunderstorms in the afternoon. Highs in the upper 70s. South winds 5 to 10 miles an hour. Chance of rain 50%. Tuesday night, partly cloudy. A chance of showers and thunderstorms in the evening. Lows in the upper 50s. Chance of rain 50%. Wednesday, sunny. Highs in the upper 70s. Wednesday night, mostly clear. Lows in the lower 50s. Thursday, mostly sunny. Highs in the upper 70s. Thursday night, partly cloudy. A chance of showers after midnight. Lows in the mid-50s. Chance of rain 40%. Friday, partly sunny with a chance of showers and thunderstorms. Highs in the upper 70s. Chance of rain 40%. Friday night, mostly cloudy with a chance of showers and thunderstorms. Lows in the lower 60s. Chance of rain 40%. Saturday, mostly cloudy in the morning, then becoming mostly sunny. Highs in the mid-80s. At 3 a.m., in Sioux City, the temperature was 62, and the dew point 60. The relative humidity was 93%. Wind was east at 10 miles an hour. The pressure was 29.85 inches and falling. Elsewhere in northwest Iowa, Spencer was cloudy and 59. Other conditions across the northern plains, farther east in Iowa, temperatures were between 61 and 64 degrees. At Des Moines, rain was falling. It was cloudy at Cedar Rapids and Waterloo. In eastern Nebraska, temperatures were between 60 and 64 degrees. Rain was falling at Omaha and Norfolk. At Lincoln, it was cloudy. In eastern South Dakota, it was cloudy, and temperatures were between 61 and 62 degrees. And in southern Minnesota, temperatures were between 56 and 61 degrees. At Minneapolis, it was partly cloudy. It was mostly cloudy at Mankato and Rochester. It was cloudy at Worthington and Marshall. Once again, at 3 a.m. Sioux City had a temperature of 62. The current time is 3:07 a.m. Central Daylight Time. Operating on a frequency of 162.475 MHz, this is NOAA Weather Radio Station WXL62, broadcasting from a transmitter near Lawton, Iowa. Our program originates from the National Weather Service in Sioux Falls and serves Sioux City and the surrounding Siouxland area. This hazardous weather outlook is for northwest Iowa, west central Iowa, southwest Minnesota, northeast Nebraska, central South Dakota, east central South Dakota, south central South Dakota, and southeast South Dakota. For tonight, scattered showers and isolated thunderstorms continue through tonight and into Sunday. Showers are expected to expand northward overnight to around the I-90 corridor. Severe weather is not anticipated. For Sunday through Friday, a second round of scattered showers and isolated thunderstorms is expected Sunday morning through the afternoon, mainly along and north of I-90. Severe weather is not anticipated. Total rainfall accumulations between 0.50 inches to 1.00 inches across the Missouri River Valley with isolated pockets of higher possible across south-central South Dakota. Additional chances for rain will be possible again midweek. Uncertainty is high, and a few stronger storms may develop. However, severe weather is not anticipated at this time. Spotter activation is not

expected at this time. Your National Weather Service forecast for Siouxland. Today, mostly cloudy. Showers likely this morning, then a chance of sprinkles this afternoon. Not as warm with highs in the upper 60s. East winds 10 to 15 miles an hour with gusts up to 30 miles an hour. Chance of rain 70%. Tonight, mostly cloudy. A chance of sprinkles in the evening. Lows in the lower 50s. Northeast winds 10 to 15 miles an hour with gusts up to 25 miles an hour, diminishing to around 5 miles an hour after midnight. Monday, mostly sunny. Highs in the mid-70s. East winds around 5 miles an hour. Monday night, mostly cloudy in the evening, then becoming partly cloudy. Lows in the mid-50s. Southeast winds around 5 miles an hour. Tuesday, partly sunny. A slight chance of showers in the morning, then a chance of showers with a slight chance of thunderstorms in the afternoon. Highs in the upper 70s. South winds 5 to 10 miles an hour. Chance of rain 50%. Tuesday night, partly cloudy. A chance of showers and thunderstorms in the evening. Lows in the upper 50s. Chance of rain 50%. Wednesday, sunny. Highs in the upper 70s. Wednesday night, mostly clear. Lows in the lower 50s. Thursday, mostly sunny. Highs in the upper 70s. Thursday night, partly cloudy. A chance of showers after midnight. Lows in the mid-50s. Chance of rain 40%. Friday, partly sunny with a chance of showers and thunderstorms. Highs in the upper 70s. Chance of rain 40%. Friday night, mostly cloudy with a chance of showers and thunderstorms. Lows in the lower 60s. Chance of rain 40%. Saturday, mostly cloudy in the morning, then becoming mostly sunny. Highs in the mid-80s. At 3 a.m., in Sioux City, the temperature was 62, and the dew point 60. The relative humidity was 93%. Wind was east at 10 miles an hour. The pressure was 29.85 inches and falling. Elsewhere in northwest Iowa, Morris was cloudy and 61. Sheldon was cloudy and 61. Cherokee was cloudy and 61. Spencer was cloudy and 59. Storm Lake was cloudy and 61. Other conditions across the northern plains, farther east in Iowa, temperatures were between 61 and 64 degrees. At Des Moines, rain was falling. It was cloudy at Cedar Rapids and Waterloo. In eastern Nebraska, temperatures were between 60 and 64 degrees. Rain was falling at Omaha and Norfolk. At Lincoln, it was cloudy. In eastern South Dakota, it was cloudy, and temperatures were between 61 and 62 degrees. And in southern Minnesota, temperatures were between 56 and 61 degrees. At Minneapolis, it was partly cloudy. It was mostly cloudy at Mankato and Rochester. It was cloudy at Worthington and Marshall. Once again, at 3 a.m. Sioux City had a temperature of 62. The current time is 3:13 a.m. Central Daylight Time. Operating on a frequency of 162.475 MHz, this is NOAA Weather Radio Station WXL62, broadcasting from a transmitter near Lawton, Iowa. Our program originates from the National Weather Service in Sioux Falls and serves Sioux City and the surrounding Siouxland area. This hazardous weather outlook is for northwest Iowa, west central Iowa, southwest Minnesota, northeast Nebraska, central South Dakota, east central South Dakota, south central South Dakota, and southeast South Dakota. For tonight, scattered showers and isolated thunderstorms continue through tonight and into Sunday. Showers are expected to expand northward overnight to around the I-90 corridor. Severe weather is not anticipated. For Sunday through Friday, a second round of scattered showers and isolated thunderstorms is expected Sunday morning through the afternoon, mainly along and north of I-90. Severe weather is not anticipated. Total rainfall accumulations of between 0.50 inches to 1.00 inches across the Missouri River Valley with isolated pockets.
pockets of high are possible across south-central South Dakota. Additional chances for rain will be possible again midweek. Uncertainty is high, and a few stronger storms may develop. However, severe weather is not anticipated at this time. Spotter activation is not expected at this time. Your National Weather Service forecast for Siouxland. Today, mostly cloudy. Showers likely this morning, then a chance of sprinkles this afternoon. Not as warm with highs in the upper 60s. East winds 10 to 15 miles an hour with gusts up to 30 miles an hour. Chance of rain 70%. Tonight, mostly cloudy. A chance of sprinkles in the evening. Lows in the lower 50s. Northeast winds 10 to 15 miles an hour with gusts up to 25 miles an hour, diminishing to around 5 miles an hour after midnight. Monday, mostly sunny. Highs in the mid-70s. East winds around 5 miles an hour. Monday night, mostly cloudy in the evening, then becoming partly cloudy. Lows in the mid-50s. Southeast winds around 5 miles an hour. Tuesday, partly sunny. A slight chance of showers in the morning, then a chance of showers with a slight chance of thunderstorms in the afternoon. Highs in the upper 70s. South winds 5 to 10 miles an hour. Chance of rain 50%. Tuesday night, partly cloudy. A chance of showers and thunderstorms in the evening. Lows in the upper 50s. Chance of rain 50%. Wednesday, sunny. Highs in the upper 70s. Wednesday night, mostly clear. Lows in the lower 50s. Thursday, mostly sunny. Highs in the upper 70s. Thursday night, partly cloudy. A chance of showers after midnight. Lows in the mid-50s. Chance of rain 40%. Friday, partly sunny with a chance of showers and thunderstorms. Highs in the upper 70s. Chance of rain 40%. Friday night, mostly cloudy with a chance of showers and thunderstorms. Lows in the lower 60s. Chance of rain 40%. Saturday, mostly cloudy in the morning, then becoming mostly sunny. Highs in the mid-80s. At 3 a.m., in Sioux City, the temperature was 62, and the dew point 60. The relative humidity was 93%. Wind was east at 10 miles an hour. The pressure was 29.85 inches and falling. Elsewhere in northwest Iowa, Morris was cloudy and 61. Sheldon was cloudy and 61. Cherokee was cloudy and 61. Spencer was cloudy and 59. Storm Lake was cloudy and 61. Other conditions across the northern plains, farther east in Iowa, temperatures were between 61 and 64 degrees. At Des Moines, rain was falling. It was cloudy at Cedar Rapids and Waterloo. In eastern Nebraska, temperatures were between 60 and 64 degrees. Rain was falling at Omaha and Norfolk. At Lincoln, it was cloudy. In eastern South Dakota, it was cloudy, and temperatures were between 61 and 62 degrees. And in southern Minnesota, temperatures were between 56 and 61 degrees. At Minneapolis, it was partly cloudy. It was mostly cloudy at Mankato and Rochester. It was cloudy at Worthington and Marshall. Once again, at 3 a.m. Sioux City had a temperature of 62. The current time is 3:18 a.m. Central Daylight Time. Operating on a frequency of 162.475 MHz, this is NOAA Weather Radio Station WXL62, broadcasting from a transmitter near Lawton, Iowa. Our program originates from the National Weather Service in Sioux Falls and serves Sioux City and the surrounding Siouxland area. This hazardous weather outlook is for northwest Iowa, west central Iowa, southwest Minnesota, northeast Nebraska, central South Dakota, east central South Dakota, south central South Dakota, and southeast South Dakota. For tonight, scattered showers and isolated thunderstorms continue through tonight and into Sunday. Showers are expected to expand northward overnight to around the I-90 corridor. Severe weather is not anticipated. For Sunday through Friday, a second round of scattered showers and isolated

thunderstorms is expected Sunday morning through the afternoon, mainly along and north of I-90. Severe weather is not anticipated. Total rainfall accumulations of between 0.50 inches to 1.00 inches across the Missouri River Valley, with isolated pockets of higher possible across south-central South Dakota. Additional chances for rain will be possible again midweek. Uncertainty is high, and a few stronger storms may develop. However, severe weather is not anticipated at this time. Spotter activation is not expected at this time. Your National Weather Service forecast for Siouxland. Today, mostly cloudy. Showers likely this morning, then a chance of sprinkles this afternoon. Not as warm, with highs in the upper 60s. East winds 10 to 15 miles an hour with gusts up to 30 miles an hour. Chance of rain 70%. Tonight, mostly cloudy. A chance of sprinkles in the evening. Lows in the lower 50s. Northeast winds 10 to 15 miles an hour with gusts up to 25 miles an hour, diminishing to around 5 miles an hour after midnight. Monday, mostly sunny. Highs in the mid-70s. East winds around 5 miles an hour. Monday night, mostly cloudy in the evening, then becoming partly cloudy. Lows in the mid-50s. Southeast winds around 5 miles an hour. Tuesday, partly sunny. A slight chance of showers in the morning, then a chance of showers with a slight chance of thunderstorms in the afternoon. Highs in the upper 70s. South winds 5 to 10 miles an hour. Chance of rain 50%. Tuesday night, partly cloudy. A chance of showers and thunderstorms in the evening. Lows in the upper 50s. Chance of rain 50%. Wednesday, sunny. Highs in the upper 70s. Wednesday night, mostly clear. Lows in the lower 50s. Thursday, mostly sunny. Highs in the upper 70s. Thursday night, partly cloudy. A chance of showers after midnight. Lows in the mid-50s. Chance of rain 40%. Friday, partly sunny with a chance of showers and thunderstorms. Highs in the upper 70s. Chance of rain 40%. Friday night, mostly cloudy with a chance of showers and thunderstorms. Lows in the lower 60s. Chance of rain 40%. Saturday, mostly cloudy in the morning, then becoming mostly sunny. Highs in the mid-80s. At 3 a.m., in Sioux City, the temperature was 62, and the dew point 60. The relative humidity was 93%. Wind was east at 10 miles an hour. The pressure was 29.85 inches and falling. Elsewhere in northwest Iowa, Morris was cloudy and 61. Sheldon was cloudy and 61. Cherokee was cloudy and 61. Spencer was cloudy and 59. Storm Lake was cloudy and 61. Other conditions across the northern plains, farther east in Iowa, temperatures were between 61 and 64 degrees. At Des Moines, rain was falling. It was cloudy at Cedar Rapids and Waterloo. In eastern Nebraska, temperatures were between 60 and 64 degrees. Rain was falling at Omaha and Norfolk. At Lincoln, it was cloudy. In eastern South Dakota, it was cloudy, and temperatures were between 61 and 62 degrees. And in southern Minnesota, temperatures were between 56 and 61 degrees. At Minneapolis, it was partly cloudy. It was mostly cloudy at Mankato and Rochester. It was cloudy at Worthington and Marshall. Once again, at 3 a.m., Sioux City had a temperature of 62. The current time is 3:23 a.m. Central Daylight Time. Operating on a frequency of 162.475 MHz, this is NOAA Weather Radio Station WXL62, broadcasting from a transmitter near Lawton, Iowa. Our program originates from the National Weather Service in Sioux Falls and serves Sioux City and the surrounding Siouxland area. This hazardous weather outlook is for northwest Iowa, west central Iowa, southwest Minnesota, northeast Nebraska, central South Dakota, east central South Dakota, south central South Dakota, and southeast South Dakota.
scattered showers and isolated thunderstorms continue through tonight and into Sunday. Showers are expected to expand northward overnight to around the I-90 corridor. Severe weather is not anticipated. For Sunday through Friday, a second round of scattered showers and isolated thunderstorms is expected Sunday morning through the afternoon, mainly along and north of I-90. Severe weather is not anticipated. Total rainfall accumulations between 0.50 inches to 1.00 inches across the Missouri River Valley, with isolated pockets of higher possible across south-central South Dakota. Additional chances for rain will be possible again midweek. Uncertainty is high, and a few stronger storms may develop. However, severe weather is not anticipated at this time. Spotter activation is not expected at this time. Your National Weather Service forecast for Siouxland. Today, mostly cloudy. Showers likely this morning, then a chance of sprinkles this afternoon. Not as warm, with highs in the upper 60s. East winds 10 to 15 miles an hour with gusts up to 30 miles an hour. Chance of rain 70%. Tonight, mostly cloudy. A chance of sprinkles in the evening. Lows in the lower 50s. Northeast winds 10 to 15 miles an hour with gusts up to 25 miles an hour, diminishing to around 5 miles an hour after midnight. Monday, mostly sunny. Highs in the mid-70s. East winds around 5 miles an hour. Monday night, mostly cloudy in the evening, then becoming partly cloudy. Lows in the mid-50s. Southeast winds around 5 miles an hour. Tuesday, partly sunny. A slight chance of showers in the morning, then a chance of showers with a slight chance of thunderstorms in the afternoon. Highs in the upper 70s. South winds 5 to 10 miles an hour. Chance of rain 50%. Tuesday night, partly cloudy. A chance of showers and thunderstorms in the evening. Lows in the upper 50s. Chance of rain 50%. Wednesday, sunny. Highs in the upper 70s. Wednesday night, mostly clear. Lows in the lower 50s. Thursday, mostly sunny. Highs in the upper 70s. Thursday night, partly cloudy. A chance of showers after midnight. Lows in the mid-50s. Chance of rain 40%. Friday, partly sunny with a chance of showers and thunderstorms. Highs in the upper 70s. Chance of rain 40%. Friday night, mostly cloudy with a chance of showers and thunderstorms. Lows in the lower 60s. Chance of rain 40%. Saturday, mostly cloudy in the morning, then becoming mostly sunny. Highs in the mid-80s. At 3 a.m., in Sioux City, the temperature was 62, and the dew point 60. The relative humidity was 93%. Wind was east at 10 miles an hour. The pressure was 29.85 inches and falling. Elsewhere in northwest Iowa, Morris was cloudy and 61. Sheldon was cloudy and 61. Cherokee was cloudy and 61. Spencer was cloudy and 59. Storm Lake was cloudy and 61. Other conditions across the northern plains, farther east in Iowa, temperatures were between 61 and 64 degrees. At Des Moines, rain was falling. It was cloudy at Cedar Rapids and Waterloo. In eastern Nebraska, temperatures were between 60 and 64 degrees. Rain was falling at Omaha and Norfolk. At Lincoln, it was cloudy. In eastern South Dakota, it was cloudy, and temperatures were between 61 and 62 degrees. And in southern Minnesota, temperatures were between 56 and 61 degrees. At Minneapolis, it was partly cloudy. It was mostly cloudy at Mankato and Rochester. It was cloudy at Worthington and Marshall. Once again, at 3 a.m. Sioux City had a temperature of 62. The current time is 3:28 a.m. Central Daylight Time. Operating on a frequency of 162.475 MHz, this is NOAA Weather Radio Station WXL62, broadcasting from a transmitter near Lawton, Iowa. 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

surrounding Siouxland area. This hazardous weather outlook is for northwest Iowa, west central Iowa, southwest Minnesota, northeast Nebraska, central South Dakota, east central South Dakota, south central South Dakota, and southeast South Dakota. For today and tonight, showers and isolated thunderstorms continue through tonight, although some locations may see a lull in activity midday. Isolated pockets of moderate rain in south-central South Dakota may lead to very localized ponding. Severe weather and flooding are not expected. For Monday through Saturday, periodic shower and storm chances continue into midweek. Although severe weather risks remain low, an isolated strong to severe storm is possible Tuesday. Spotter activation is not expected at this time. Your National Weather Service forecast for Siouxland. Today, mostly cloudy. Showers likely this morning, then a chance of sprinkles this afternoon. Not as warm with highs in the upper 60s. East winds 10 to 15 miles an hour with gusts up to 30 miles an hour. Chance of rain 70%. Tonight, mostly cloudy. A chance of sprinkles in the evening. Lows in the lower 50s. Northeast winds 10 to 15 miles an hour with gusts up to 25 miles an hour, diminishing to around 5 miles an hour after midnight. Monday, mostly sunny. Highs in the mid-70s. East winds around 5 miles an hour. Monday night, mostly cloudy in the evening, then becoming partly cloudy. Lows in the mid-50s. Southeast winds around 5 miles an hour. Tuesday, partly sunny. A slight chance of showers in the morning, then a chance of showers with a slight chance of thunderstorms in the afternoon. Highs in the upper 70s. South winds 5 to 10 miles an hour. Chance of rain 50%. Tuesday night, partly cloudy. A chance of showers and thunderstorms in the evening. Lows in the upper 50s. Chance of rain 50%. Wednesday, sunny. Highs in the upper 70s. Wednesday night, mostly clear. Lows in the lower 50s. Thursday, mostly sunny. Highs in the upper 70s. Thursday night, partly cloudy. A chance of showers after midnight. Lows in the mid-50s. Chance of rain 40%. Friday, partly sunny with a chance of showers and thunderstorms. Highs in the upper 70s. Chance of rain 40%. Friday night, mostly cloudy with a chance of showers and thunderstorms. Lows in the lower 60s. Chance of rain 40%. Saturday, mostly cloudy in the morning, then becoming mostly sunny. Highs in the mid-80s. At 3 a.m., in Sioux City, the temperature was 62, and the dew point 60. The relative humidity was 93%. Wind was east at 10 miles an hour. The pressure was 29.85 inches and falling. Elsewhere in northwest Iowa, Morris was cloudy and 61. Sheldon was cloudy and 61. Cherokee was cloudy and 61. Spencer was cloudy and 59. Storm Lake was cloudy and 61. Other conditions across the northern plains, farther east in Iowa, temperatures were between 61 and 64 degrees. At Des Moines, Storm Lake was cloudy and 61. Other conditions across the northern plains, farther east in Iowa, temperatures were between 61 and 64 degrees. At Des Moines, rain was falling. It was cloudy at Cedar Rapids and Waterloo. In eastern Nebraska, temperatures were between 60 and 64 degrees. Rain was falling at Omaha and Norfolk. At Lincoln, it was cloudy. In eastern South Dakota, it was cloudy, and temperatures were between 61 and 62 degrees. And in southern Minnesota, temperatures were between 56 and 61 degrees. At Minneapolis, it was partly cloudy. It was mostly cloudy at Mankato and Rochester. It was cloudy at Worthington and Marshall. Once again, at 3 a.m. Sioux City had a temperature of 62. The current time is 3:33 a.m. Central Daylight Time. Operating on a frequency of 162.475 MHz, this is NOAA Weather Radio Station WXL62.

broadcasting from a transmitter near Lawton, Iowa. Our program originates from the National Weather Service in Sioux Falls and serves Sioux City and the surrounding Siouxland area. This hazardous weather outlook is for northwest Iowa, west central Iowa, southwest Minnesota, northeast Nebraska, central South Dakota, east central South Dakota, south central South Dakota, and southeast South Dakota. For today and tonight, showers and isolated thunderstorms continue through tonight, but some locations may see a lull in activity midday. Isolated pockets of moderate rain in south-central South Dakota may lead to very localized ponding. Flooding and severe weather are not expected, although wind gusts of 40 to 50 miles an hour are possible this morning on the backside of showers. For Monday through Saturday, periodic shower and storm chances continue into midweek. Although severe weather risks remain low, an isolated strong to severe storm is possible Tuesday. Spotter activation is not expected at this time. Your National Weather Service forecast for Siouxland. Today, mostly cloudy. Showers likely this morning, then a chance of sprinkles this afternoon. Not as warm with highs in the upper 60s. East winds 10 to 15 miles an hour with gusts up to 30 miles an hour. Chance of rain 70%. Tonight, mostly cloudy. A chance of sprinkles in the evening. Lows in the lower 50s. Northeast winds 10 to 15 miles an hour with gusts up to 25 miles an hour, diminishing to around 5 miles an hour after midnight. Monday, mostly sunny. Highs in the mid-70s. East winds around 5 miles an hour. Monday night, mostly cloudy in the evening, then becoming partly cloudy. Lows in the mid-50s. Southeast winds around 5 miles an hour. Tuesday, partly sunny. A slight chance of showers in the morning, then a chance of showers with a slight chance of thunderstorms in the afternoon. Highs in the upper 70s. South winds 5 to 10 miles an hour. Chance of rain 50%. Tuesday night, partly cloudy. A chance of showers and thunderstorms in the evening. Lows in the upper 50s. Chance of rain 50%. Wednesday, sunny. Highs in the upper 70s. Wednesday night, mostly clear. Lows in the lower 50s. Thursday, mostly sunny. Highs in the upper 70s. Thursday night, partly cloudy. A chance of showers after midnight. Lows in the mid-50s. Chance of rain 40%. Friday, partly sunny with a chance of showers and thunderstorms. Highs in the upper 70s. Chance of rain 40%. Friday night, mostly cloudy with a chance of showers and thunderstorms. Lows in the lower 60s. Chance of rain 40%. Saturday, mostly cloudy in the morning, then becoming mostly sunny. Highs in the mid-80s. At 3 a.m., in Sioux City, the temperature was 62 and the dew point 60. The relative humidity was 93%. Wind was east at 10 miles an hour. The pressure was 29.85 inches and falling. Elsewhere in northwest Iowa, Morris was cloudy and 61. Sheldon was cloudy and 61. Cherokee was cloudy and 61. Spencer was cloudy and 59. Storm Lake was cloudy and 61. Other conditions across the northern plains, farther east in Iowa, temperatures were between 61 and 64 degrees. At Des Moines, rain was falling. It was cloudy at Cedar Rapids and Waterloo. In eastern Nebraska, temperatures were between 60 and 64 degrees. Rain was falling at Omaha and Norfolk. At Lincoln, it was cloudy. In eastern South Dakota, it was cloudy, and temperatures were between 61 and 62 degrees. And in southern Minnesota, temperatures were between 56 and 61 degrees. At Minneapolis, it was partly cloudy. It was mostly cloudy at Mankato and Rochester. It was cloudy at Worthington and Marshall. Once again, at 3 a.m. Sioux City had a temperature of 62. The current time is 3:38 a.m. Central Daylight Time. Operating on a frequency of 162.475 megahertz, this is NOAA Weather Radio Station.

WXL 62, broadcasting from a transmitter near Lawton, Iowa. Our program originates from the National Weather Service in Sioux Falls and serves Sioux City and the surrounding Siouxland area. This hazardous weather outlook is for northwest Iowa, west central Iowa, southwest Minnesota, northeast Nebraska, central South Dakota, east central South Dakota, south central South Dakota, and southeast South Dakota. For today and tonight, showers and isolated thunderstorms continue through tonight, but some locations may see a lull in activity midday. Isolated pockets of moderate rain in south-central South Dakota may lead to very localized ponding. Flooding and severe weather are not expected, although wind gusts of 40 to 50 miles an hour are possible this morning on the backside of showers. For Monday through Saturday, periodic shower and storm chances continue into midweek. Although severe weather risks remain low, an isolated strong to severe storm is possible Tuesday. Spotter activation is not expected at this time. Your National Weather Service forecast for Siouxland. Today, mostly cloudy. Showers likely this morning, then a chance of sprinkles this afternoon. Not as warm with highs in the upper 60s. East winds 10 to 15 miles an hour with gusts up to 30 miles an hour. Chance of rain 70%. Tonight, mostly cloudy. A chance of sprinkles in the evening. Lows in the lower 50s. Northeast winds 10 to 15 miles an hour with gusts up to 25 miles an hour, diminishing to around 5 miles an hour after midnight. Monday, mostly sunny. Highs in the mid-70s. East winds around 5 miles an hour. Monday night, mostly cloudy in the evening, then becoming partly cloudy. Lows in the mid-50s. Southeast winds around 5 miles an hour. Tuesday, partly sunny. A slight chance of showers in the morning, then a chance of showers with a slight chance of thunderstorms in the afternoon. Highs in the upper 70s. South winds 5 to 10 miles an hour. Chance of rain 50%. Tuesday night, partly cloudy. A chance of showers and thunderstorms in the evening. Lows in the upper 50s. Chance of rain 50%. Wednesday, sunny. Highs in the upper 70s. Wednesday night, mostly clear. Lows in the lower 50s. Thursday, mostly sunny. Highs in the upper 70s. Thursday night, partly cloudy. A chance of showers after midnight. Lows in the mid-50s. Chance of rain 40%. Friday, partly sunny with a chance of showers and thunderstorms. Highs in the upper 70s. Chance of rain 40%. Friday night, mostly cloudy with a chance of showers and thunderstorms. Lows in the lower 60s. Chance of rain 40%. Saturday, mostly cloudy in the morning, then becoming mostly sunny. Highs in the mid-80s. At 3 a.m., in Sioux City, the temperature was 62, and the dew point 60. The relative humidity was 93%. Wind was east at 10 miles an hour. The pressure was 29.85 inches and falling. Elsewhere in northwest Iowa, Morris was cloudy and 61. Sheldon was cloudy and 61. Cherokee was cloudy and 61. Spencer was cloudy and 59. Storm Lake was cloudy and 61. Other conditions across the northern plains, farther east in Iowa, temperatures were between 61 and 64 degrees. At Des Moines, rain was falling. It was cloudy at Cedar Rapids and Waterloo. In eastern Nebraska, temperatures were between 60 and 64 degrees. Rain was falling at Omaha and Norfolk. At Lincoln, it was cloudy. In eastern South Dakota, it was cloudy, and temperatures were between 61 and 62 degrees. And in southern Minnesota, temperatures were between 56 and 61 degrees. At Minneapolis, it was partly cloudy. It was mostly cloudy at Mankato and Rochester. It was cloudy at Worthington and Marshall. Once again, at 3 a.m. Sioux City had a temperature of 62. The current time is 3:43 a.m. Central Daylight Time. Op
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Our program originates from the National Weather Service in Sioux Falls and serves Sioux City and the surrounding Siouxland area. This hazardous weather outlook is for northwest Iowa, west central Iowa, southwest Minnesota, northeast Nebraska, central South Dakota, east central South Dakota, south central South Dakota, and southeast South Dakota. For today and tonight, showers and isolated thunderstorms continue through tonight, but some locations may see a lull in activity midday. Isolated pockets of moderate rain in south-central South Dakota may lead to very localized ponding. Flooding and severe weather are not expected, although wind gusts of 40 to 50 miles an hour are possible this morning on the backside of showers. For Monday through Saturday, periodic shower and storm chances continue into midweek. Although severe weather risks remain low, an isolated strong to severe storm is possible Tuesday. Spotter activation is not expected at this time. Your National Weather Service forecast for Siouxland. Today, mostly cloudy. Showers likely this morning, then a chance of sprinkles this afternoon. Not as warm with highs in the upper 60s. East winds 10 to 15 miles an hour with gusts up to 30 miles an hour. Chance of rain 70%. Tonight, mostly cloudy. A chance of sprinkles in the evening. Lows in the lower 50s. Northeast winds 10 to 15 miles an hour with gusts up to 25 miles an hour, diminishing to around 5 miles an hour after midnight. Monday, mostly sunny. Highs in the mid-70s. East winds around 5 miles an hour. Monday night, mostly cloudy in the evening, then becoming partly cloudy. Lows in the mid-50s. Southeast winds around 5 miles an hour. Tuesday, partly sunny. A slight chance of showers in the morning, then a chance of showers with a slight chance of thunderstorms in the afternoon. Highs in the upper 70s. South winds 5 to 10 miles an hour. Chance of rain 50%. Tuesday night, partly cloudy. A chance of showers and thunderstorms in the evening. Lows in the upper 50s. Chance of rain 50%. Wednesday, sunny. Highs in the upper 70s. Wednesday night, mostly clear. Lows in the lower 50s. Thursday, mostly sunny. Highs in the upper 70s. Thursday night, partly cloudy. A chance of showers after midnight. Lows in the mid-50s. Chance of rain 40%. Friday, partly sunny with a chance of showers and thunderstorms. Highs in the upper 70s. Chance of rain 40%. Friday night, mostly cloudy with a chance of showers and thunderstorms. Lows in the lower 60s. Chance of rain 40%. Saturday, mostly cloudy in the morning, then becoming mostly sunny. Highs in the mid-80s. At 3 a.m., in Sioux City, the temperature was 62, and the dew point 60. The relative humidity was 93%. Wind was east at 10 miles an hour. The pressure was 29.85 inches and falling. Elsewhere in northwest Iowa, Morris was cloudy and 61. Sheldon was cloudy and 61. Cherokee was cloudy and 61. Spencer was cloudy and 59. Storm Lake was cloudy and 61. Other conditions across the northern plains, farther east in Iowa, temperatures were between 61 and 64 degrees. At Des Moines, rain was falling. It was cloudy at Cedar Rapids and Waterloo. In eastern Nebraska, temperatures were between 60 and 64 degrees. Rain was falling at Omaha and Norfolk. At Lincoln, it was cloudy. In eastern South Dakota, it was cloudy, and temperatures were between 61 and 62 degrees. And in southern Minnesota, temperatures were between 56 and 61 degrees. At Minneapolis, it was partly cloudy. It was mostly cloudy at Mankato and Rochester. It was cloudy at Worthington and Marshall. Once again, at 3 a.m., Sioux City had a temperature of 62.
The current time is 3:48 a.m. Central Daylight Time. 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

1.475 megahertz. 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Our program originates from the National Weather Service in Sioux Falls and serves Sioux City and the surrounding Siouxland area. This hazardous weather outlook is for northwest Iowa, west central Iowa, southwest Minnesota, northeast Nebraska, central South Dakota, east central South Dakota, south central South Dakota, and southeast South Dakota. For today and tonight, showers and isolated thunderstorms continue through tonight, but some locations may see a lull in activity midday. Isolated pockets of moderate rain in south-central South Dakota may lead to very localized ponding. Flooding and severe weather are not expected, although wind gusts of 40 to 50 miles an hour are possible this morning on the backside of showers. For Monday through Saturday, periodic shower and storm chances continue into midweek. Although severe weather risks remain low, an isolated strong to severe storm is possible Tuesday. Spotter activation is not expected at this time. Your National Weather Service forecast for Siouxland. Today, mostly cloudy. Showers likely this morning, then a chance of sprinkles this afternoon. Not as warm with highs in the upper 60s. East winds 10 to 15 miles an hour with gusts up to 30 miles an hour. Chance of rain 70%. Tonight, mostly cloudy. A chance of sprinkles in the evening. Lows in the lower 50s. Northeast winds 10 to 15 miles an hour with gusts up to 25 miles an hour, diminishing to around 5 miles an hour after midnight. Monday, mostly sunny. Highs in the mid-70s. East winds around 5 miles an hour. Monday night, mostly cloudy in the evening, then becoming partly cloudy. Lows in the mid-50s. Southeast winds around 5 miles an hour. Tuesday, partly sunny. A slight chance of showers in the morning, then a chance of showers with a slight chance of thunderstorms in the afternoon. Highs in the upper 70s. South winds 5 to 10 miles an hour. Chance of rain 50%. Tuesday night, partly cloudy. A chance of showers and thunderstorms in the evening. Lows in the upper 50s. Chance of rain 50%. Wednesday, sunny. Highs in the upper 70s. Wednesday night, mostly clear. Lows in the lower 50s. Thursday, mostly sunny. Highs in the upper 70s. Thursday night, partly cloudy. A chance of showers after midnight. Lows in the mid-50s. Chance of rain 40%. Friday, partly sunny with a chance of showers and thunderstorms. Highs in the upper 70s. Chance of rain 40%. Friday night, mostly cloudy with a chance of showers and thunderstorms. Lows in the lower 60s. Chance of rain 40%. Saturday, mostly cloudy in the morning, then becoming mostly sunny. Highs in the mid-80s. At 3 a.m., in Sioux City, the temperature was 62, and the dew point 60. The relative humidity was 93%. Wind was east at 10 miles an hour. The pressure was 29.85 inches and falling. Elsewhere in northwest Iowa, Morris was cloudy and 61. Sheldon was cloudy and 61. Cherokee was cloudy and 61. Spencer was cloudy and 59. Storm Lake was cloudy and 61. Other conditions across the northern plains, farther east in Iowa, temperatures were between 61 and 64 degrees. At Des Moines, rain was falling. It was cloudy at Cedar Rapids and Waterloo. In eastern Nebraska, temperatures were between 60 and 64 degrees. Rain was falling at Omaha and Norfolk. At Lincoln, it was cloudy. In eastern South Dakota, it was cloudy, and temperatures were between 61 and 62 degrees. And in southern Minnesota, temperatures were between 56 and 61 degrees. At Minneapolis, it was partly cloudy. It was mostly cloudy at Mankato and Rochester. It was cloudy at Worthington and Marshall. Once again, at 3 a.m., Sioux City had a temperature of 62. The current time is 3:53 a.m. Central Daylight Time. Operating on

40 to 50 miles an hour are possible this morning on the backside of showers. For Monday through Saturday, periodic shower and storm chances continue into midweek. Although severe weather risks remain low, an isolated strong to severe storm is possible Tuesday. Spotter activation is not expected at this time. Your National Weather Service forecast for Siouxland. Today, mostly cloudy. Showers likely this morning, then a chance of sprinkles this afternoon. Not as warm with highs in the upper 60s. East winds 10 to 15 miles an hour with gusts up to 30 miles an hour. Chance of rain 70%. Tonight, mostly cloudy. A chance of sprinkles in the evening. Lows in the lower 50s. Northeast winds 10 to 15 miles an hour with gusts up to 25 miles an hour, diminishing to around 5 miles an hour after midnight. Monday, mostly sunny. Highs in the mid-70s. East winds around 5 miles an hour. Monday night, mostly cloudy in the evening, then becoming partly cloudy. Lows in the mid-50s. Southeast winds around 5 miles an hour. Tuesday, partly sunny. A slight chance of showers in the morning, then a chance of showers with a slight chance of thunderstorms in the afternoon. Highs in the upper 70s. South winds 5 to 10 miles an hour. Chance of rain 50%. Tuesday night, partly cloudy. A chance of showers and thunderstorms in the evening. Lows in the upper 50s. Chance of rain 50%. Wednesday, sunny. Highs in the upper 70s. Wednesday night, mostly clear. Lows in the lower 50s. Thursday, mostly sunny. Highs in the upper 70s. Thursday night, partly cloudy. A chance of showers after midnight. Lows in the mid-50s. Chance of rain 40%. Friday, partly sunny with a chance of showers and thunderstorms. Highs in the upper 70s. Chance of rain 40%. Friday night, mostly cloudy with a chance of showers and thunderstorms. Lows in the lower 60s. Chance of rain 40%. Saturday, mostly cloudy in the morning, then becoming mostly sunny. Highs in the mid-80s. At 3 a.m., in Sioux City, the temperature was 62, and the dew point 60. The relative humidity was 93%. Wind was east at 10 miles an hour. The pressure was 29.85 inches and falling. Elsewhere in northwest Iowa, Morris was cloudy and 61. Sheldon was cloudy and 61. Cherokee was cloudy and 61. Spencer was cloudy and 59. Storm Lake was cloudy and 61. Other conditions across the northern plains, farther east in Iowa, temperatures were between 61 and 64 degrees. At Des Moines, rain was falling. It was cloudy at Cedar Rapids and Waterloo. In eastern Nebraska, temperatures were between 60 and 64 degrees. Rain was falling at Omaha and Norfolk. At Lincoln, it was cloudy. In eastern South Dakota, it was cloudy, and temperatures were between 61 and 62 degrees. And in southern Minnesota, temperatures were between 56 and 61 degrees. At Minneapolis, it was partly cloudy. It was mostly cloudy at Mankato and Rochester. It was cloudy at Worthington and Marshall. Once again, at 3 a.m. Sioux City had a temperature of 62. The current time is 3:59 a.m. Central Daylight Time. Operating on a frequency of 162.475 MHz, this is NOAA Weather Radio Station WXL62, broadcasting from a transmitter near Lawton, Iowa. Our program originates from the National Weather Service in Sioux Falls and serves Sioux City and the surrounding Siouxland area. This hazardous weather outlook is for northwest Iowa, west central Iowa, southwest Minnesota, northeast Nebraska, central South Dakota, east central South Dakota, south central South Dakota, and southeast South Dakota. For today and tonight, showers and isolated thunderstorms continue through tonight, but some locations may see a lull in activity midday. Isolated pockets of moderate rain in south central South Dakota may lead to very localized ponding. Flooding and severe weather are not expected.

Although wind gusts of 40 to 50 miles an hour are possible this morning on the backside of showers. For Monday through Saturday, periodic shower and storm chances continue into midweek. Although severe weather risks remain low, an isolated strong to severe storm is possible Tuesday. Spotter activation is not expected at this time. Your National Weather Service forecast for Siouxland. Today, mostly cloudy. Showers likely this morning, then a chance of sprinkles this afternoon. Not as warm with highs in the upper 60s. East winds 10 to 15 miles an hour with gusts up to 30 miles an hour. Chance of rain 70%. Tonight, mostly cloudy. A chance of sprinkles in the evening. Lows in the lower 50s. Northeast winds 10 to 15 miles an hour with gusts up to 25 miles an hour, diminishing to around 5 miles an hour after midnight. Monday, mostly sunny. Highs in the mid-70s. East winds around 5 miles an hour. Monday night, mostly cloudy in the evening, then becoming partly cloudy. Lows in the mid-50s. Southeast winds around 5 miles an hour. Tuesday, partly sunny. A slight chance of showers in the morning, then a chance of showers with a slight chance of thunderstorms in the afternoon. Highs in the upper 70s. South winds 5 to 10 miles an hour. Chance of rain 50%. Tuesday night, partly cloudy. A chance of showers and thunderstorms in the evening. Lows in the upper 50s. Chance of rain 50%. Wednesday, sunny. Highs in the upper 70s. Wednesday night, mostly clear. Lows in the lower 50s. Thursday, mostly sunny. Highs in the upper 70s. Thursday night, partly cloudy. A chance of showers after midnight. Lows in the mid-50s. Chance of rain 40%. Friday, partly sunny with a chance of showers and thunderstorms. Highs in the upper 70s. Chance of rain 40%. Friday night, mostly cloudy with a chance of showers and thunderstorms. Lows in the lower 60s. Chance of rain 40%. Saturday, mostly cloudy in the morning, then becoming mostly sunny. Highs in the mid-80s. At 4 a.m., in Sioux City, the temperature was 62, and the dew point 60. The relative humidity was 93%. Wind was north at 7 miles an hour. The pressure was 29.90 inches and rising. Elsewhere in northwest Iowa, Spencer was cloudy and 58. Other conditions across the northern plains, farther east in Iowa, temperatures were between 59 and 64 degrees. At Des Moines, rain was falling. It was cloudy at Cedar Rapids and Waterloo. In eastern Nebraska, temperatures were between 60 and 64 degrees. Rain was falling at Omaha and Norfolk. At Lincoln, it was cloudy. In eastern South Dakota, temperatures were between 60 and 61 degrees. At Yankton, rain was falling. It was cloudy at Mitchell and Sioux Falls. And in southern Minnesota, at Minneapolis, it was partly cloudy with a temperature of 58. It was mostly cloudy with a temperature of 59 at Mankato and 53 at Rochester. It was cloudy with a temperature of 59 at Worthington and 57 at Marshall. Once again, at 4 a.m. Sioux City had a temperature of 62. The current time is 4:03 a.m. Central Daylight Time. Operating on a frequency of 162.475 megahertz, this is NOAA Weather Radio Station WXL62, broadcasting from a transmitter near Lawton, Iowa. Our program originates from the National Weather Service in Sioux Falls and serves Sioux City and the surrounding Siouxland area. This hazardous weather outlook is for northwest Iowa, west central Iowa, southwest Minnesota, northeast Nebraska, central South Dakota, east central South Dakota, south central South Dakota, and southeast South Dakota. For today and tonight, showers and isolated thunderstorms continue through tonight, but some locations may see a lull in activity midday. Isolated pockets of moderate rain in south-central South Dakota may lead to very localized ponding. Flooding and severe weather are not expected, although wind gusts of 40 to 50

miles an hour are possible this morning on the backside of showers. For Monday through Saturday, periodic shower and storm chances continue into midweek. Although severe weather risks remain low, an isolated strong to severe storm is possible Tuesday. Spotter activation is not expected at this time. Your National Weather Service forecast for Siouxland. Today, mostly cloudy. Showers likely this morning, then a chance of sprinkles this afternoon. Not as warm with highs in the upper 60s. East winds 10 to 15 miles an hour with gusts up to 30 miles an hour. Chance of rain 70%. Tonight, mostly cloudy. A chance of sprinkles in the evening. Lows in the lower 50s. Northeast winds 10 to 15 miles an hour with gusts up to 25 miles an hour, diminishing to around 5 miles an hour after midnight. Monday, mostly sunny. Highs in the mid-70s. East winds around 5 miles an hour. Monday night, mostly cloudy in the evening, then becoming partly cloudy. Lows in the mid-50s. Southeast winds around 5 miles an hour. Tuesday, partly sunny. A slight chance of showers in the morning, then a chance of showers with a slight chance of thunderstorms in the afternoon. Highs in the upper 70s. South winds 5 to 10 miles an hour. Chance of rain 50%. Tuesday night, partly cloudy. A chance of showers and thunderstorms in the evening. Lows in the upper 50s. Chance of rain 50%. Wednesday, sunny. Highs in the upper 70s. Wednesday night, mostly clear. Lows in the lower 50s. Thursday, mostly sunny. Highs in the upper 70s. Thursday night, partly cloudy. A chance of showers after midnight. Lows in the mid-50s. Chance of rain 40%. Friday, partly sunny with a chance of showers and thunderstorms. Highs in the upper 70s. Chance of rain 40%. Friday night, mostly cloudy with a chance of showers and thunderstorms. Lows in the lower 60s. Chance of rain 40%. Saturday, mostly cloudy in the morning, then becoming mostly sunny. Highs in the mid-80s. At 4 a.m., in Sioux City, the temperature was 62, and the dew point 60. The relative humidity was 93%. Wind was north at 7 miles an hour. The pressure was 29.90 inches and rising. Elsewhere in northwest Iowa, Spencer was cloudy and 58. Other conditions across the northern plains, farther east in Iowa, temperatures were between 59 and 64 degrees. At Des Moines, rain was falling. It was cloudy at Cedar Rapids and Waterloo. In eastern Nebraska, temperatures were between 60 and 64 degrees. Rain was falling at Omaha and Norfolk. At Lincoln, it was cloudy. In eastern South Dakota, temperatures were between 60 and 61 degrees. At Yankton, rain was falling. It was cloudy at Mitchell and Sioux Falls. And in southern Minnesota, at Minneapolis, it was partly cloudy with a temperature of 58. It was mostly cloudy with a temperature of 59 at Mankato and 53 at Rochester. It was cloudy with a temperature of 59 at Worthington and 57 at Marshall. Once again, at 4 a.m. Sioux City had a temperature of 62. The current time is 4:08 a.m. Central Daylight Time. Operating on a frequency of 162.475 MHz, this is NOAA Weather Radio Station WXL62, broadcasting from a transmitter near Lawton, Iowa. Our program originates from the National Weather Service in Sioux Falls and serves Sioux City and the surrounding Siouxland area. This hazardous weather outlook is for northwest Iowa, west central Iowa, southwest Minnesota, northeast Nebraska, central South Dakota, east central South Dakota, south central South Dakota, and southeast South Dakota. For today and tonight, showers and isolated thunderstorms continue through tonight, but some locations may see a lull in activity midday. Isolated pockets of moderate rain in south-central South Dakota may lead to very localized ponding. Flooding and severe weather are not expected, although wind gusts of 40 to 50 miles an hour are possible this morning on the backside.

of showers. For Monday through Saturday, periodic shower and storm chances continue into midweek. Although severe weather risks remain low, an isolated strong to severe storm is possible Tuesday. Spotter activation is not expected at this time. Your National Weather Service forecast for Siouxland. Today, mostly cloudy. Showers likely this morning, then a chance of sprinkles this afternoon. Not as warm with highs in the upper 60s. East winds 10 to 15 miles an hour with gusts up to 30 miles an hour. Chance of rain 70%. Tonight, mostly cloudy. A chance of sprinkles in the evening. Lows in the lower 50s. Northeast winds 10 to 15 miles an hour with gusts up to 25 miles an hour, diminishing to around 5 miles an hour after midnight. Monday, mostly sunny. Highs in the mid-70s. East winds around 5 miles an hour. Monday night, mostly cloudy in the evening, then becoming partly cloudy. Lows in the mid-50s. Southeast winds around 5 miles an hour. Tuesday, partly sunny. A slight chance of showers in the morning, then a chance of showers with a slight chance of thunderstorms in the afternoon. Highs in the upper 70s. South winds 5 to 10 miles an hour. Chance of rain 50%. Tuesday night, partly cloudy. A chance of showers and thunderstorms in the evening. Lows in the upper 50s. Chance of rain 50%. Wednesday, sunny. Highs in the upper 70s. Wednesday night, mostly clear. Lows in the lower 50s. Thursday, mostly sunny. Highs in the upper 70s. Thursday night, partly cloudy. A chance of showers after midnight. Lows in the mid-50s. Chance of rain 40%. Friday, partly sunny with a chance of showers and thunderstorms. Highs in the upper 70s. Chance of rain 40%. Friday night, mostly cloudy with a chance of showers and thunderstorms. Lows in the lower 60s. Chance of rain 40%. Saturday, mostly cloudy in the morning, then becoming mostly sunny. Highs in the mid-80s. At 4 a.m., in Sioux City, the temperature was 62, and the dew point 60. The relative humidity was 93%. Wind was north at 7 miles an hour. The pressure was 29.90 inches and rising. Elsewhere in northwest Iowa, Morris was cloudy and 61. Sheldon was cloudy and 59. Cherokee was mostly cloudy and 61. Spencer was mostly cloudy and 58. Storm Lake was mostly cloudy and 61. Other conditions across the northern plains, farther east in Iowa, temperatures were between 59 and 64 degrees. At Des Moines, rain was falling. It was cloudy at Cedar Rapids and Waterloo. In eastern Nebraska, temperatures were between 60 and 64 degrees. Rain was falling at Omaha and Norfolk. At Lincoln, it was cloudy. In eastern South Dakota, temperatures were between 60 and 61 degrees. At Yankton, rain was falling. It was cloudy at Mitchell and Sioux Falls. And in southern Minnesota, skies ranged from partly cloudy to mostly cloudy. It was 59 at Worthington, 57 at Marshall, 59 at Mankato, 58 at Minneapolis, and 53 at Rochester. Once again, at 4 a.m. Sioux City had a temperature of 62. The current time is 4:14 a.m. Central Daylight Time. Operating on a frequency of 162.475 MHz, this is NOAA Weather Radio Station WXL62, broadcasting from a transmitter near Lawton, Iowa. Our program originates from the National Weather Service in Sioux Falls and serves Sioux City and the surrounding Siouxland area. This hazardous weather outlook is for northwest Iowa, west central Iowa, southwest Minnesota, northeast Nebraska, central South Dakota, east central South Dakota, south central South Dakota, and southeast South Dakota. For today and tonight, showers and isolated thunderstorms continue through tonight, but some locations may see a lull in activity midday. Isolated pockets of moderate rain in south central South Dakota may lead to very localized ponding.

flooding and severe weather are not expected, although wind gusts of 40 to 50 miles an hour are possible this morning on the backside of showers. For Monday through Saturday, periodic shower and storm chances continue into midweek. Although severe weather risks remain low, an isolated strong to severe storm is possible Tuesday. Spotter activation is not expected at this time. Your National Weather Service forecast for Siouxland. Today, mostly cloudy. Showers likely this morning, then a chance of sprinkles this afternoon. Not as warm with highs in the upper 60s. East winds 10 to 15 miles an hour with gusts up to 30 miles an hour. Chance of rain 70%. Tonight, mostly cloudy. A chance of sprinkles in the evening. Lows in the lower 50s. Northeast winds 10 to 15 miles an hour with gusts up to 25 miles an hour, diminishing to around 5 miles an hour after midnight. Monday, mostly sunny. Highs in the mid-70s. East winds around 5 miles an hour. Monday night, mostly cloudy in the evening, then becoming partly cloudy. Lows in the mid-50s. Southeast winds around 5 miles an hour. Tuesday, partly sunny. A slight chance of showers in the morning, then a chance of showers with a slight chance of thunderstorms in the afternoon. Highs in the upper 70s. South winds 5 to 10 miles an hour. Chance of rain 50%. Tuesday night, partly cloudy. A chance of showers and thunderstorms in the evening. Lows in the upper 50s. Chance of rain 50%. Wednesday, sunny. Highs in the upper 70s. Wednesday night, mostly clear. Lows in the lower 50s. Thursday, mostly sunny. Highs in the upper 70s. Thursday night, partly cloudy. A chance of showers after midnight. Lows in the mid-50s. Chance of rain 40%. Friday, partly sunny with a chance of showers and thunderstorms. Highs in the upper 70s. Chance of rain 40%. Friday night, mostly cloudy with a chance of showers and thunderstorms. Lows in the lower 60s. Chance of rain 40%. Saturday, mostly cloudy in the morning, then becoming mostly sunny. Highs in the mid-80s. At 4 a.m., in Sioux City, the temperature was 62, and the dew point 60. The relative humidity was 93%. Wind was north at 7 miles an hour. The pressure was 29.90 inches and rising. Elsewhere in northwest Iowa, Morris was cloudy and 61. Sheldon was cloudy and 59. Cherokee was mostly cloudy and 61. Spencer was mostly cloudy and 58. Storm Lake was mostly cloudy and 61. Other conditions across the northern plains, farther east in Iowa, temperatures were between 59 and 64 degrees. At Des Moines, rain was falling. It was cloudy at Cedar Rapids and Waterloo. In eastern Nebraska, temperatures were between 60 and 64 degrees. Rain was falling at Omaha and Norfolk. At Lincoln, it was cloudy. In eastern South Dakota, temperatures were between 60 and 61 degrees. At Yankton, rain was falling. It was cloudy at Mitchell and Sioux Falls. And in southern Minnesota, skies ranged from partly cloudy to mostly cloudy. It was 59 at Worthington, 57 at Marshall, 59 at Mankato, 58 at Minneapolis, and 53 at Rochester. Once again, at 4 a.m. Sioux City had a temperature of 62. The current time is 4:19 a.m. Central Daylight Time. Operating on a frequency of 162.475 MHz, this is NOAA Weather Radio Station WXL62, broadcasting from a transmitter near Lawton, Iowa. Our program originates from the National Weather Service in Sioux Falls and serves Sioux City and the surrounding Siouxland area. This hazardous weather outlook is for northwest Iowa, west central Iowa, southwest Minnesota, northeast Nebraska, central South Dakota, east central South Dakota, south central South Dakota, and southeast South Dakota. For today and tonight, showers and isolated thunderstorms continue through tonight, but some locations

locations may see a low in activity midday. Isolated pockets of moderate rain in south-central South Dakota may lead to very localized ponding. Flooding and severe weather are not expected, although wind gusts of 40 to 50 miles an hour are possible this morning on the backside of showers. For Monday through Saturday, periodic shower and storm chances continue into midweek. Although severe weather risks remain low, an isolated strong to severe storm is possible Tuesday. Spotter activation is not expected at this time. Your National Weather Service forecast for Sioux Land. Today, mostly cloudy. Showers likely this morning, then a chance of sprinkles this afternoon. Not as warm with highs in the upper 60s. East winds 10 to 15 miles an hour with gusts up to 30 miles an hour. Chance of rain 70%. Tonight, mostly cloudy. A chance of sprinkles in the evening. Lows in the lower 50s. Northeast winds 10 to 15 miles an hour with gusts up to 25 miles an hour, diminishing to around 5 miles an hour after midnight. Monday, mostly sunny. Highs in the mid-70s. East winds around 5 miles an hour. Monday night, mostly cloudy in the evening, then becoming partly cloudy. Lows in the mid-50s. Southeast winds around 5 miles an hour. Tuesday, partly sunny. A slight chance of showers in the morning, then a chance of showers with a slight chance of thunderstorms in the afternoon. Highs in the upper 70s. South winds 5 to 10 miles an hour. Chance of rain 50%. Tuesday night, partly cloudy. A chance of showers and thunderstorms in the evening. Lows in the upper 50s. Chance of rain 50%. Wednesday, sunny. Highs in the upper 70s. Wednesday night, mostly clear. Lows in the lower 50s. Thursday, mostly sunny. Highs in the upper 70s. Thursday night, partly cloudy. A chance of showers after midnight. Lows in the mid-50s. Chance of rain 40%. Friday, partly sunny with a chance of showers and thunderstorms. Highs in the upper 70s. Chance of rain 40%. Friday night, mostly cloudy with a chance of showers and thunderstorms. Lows in the lower 60s. Chance of rain 40%. Saturday, mostly cloudy in the morning, then becoming mostly sunny. Highs in the mid-80s. At 4 a.m., in Sioux City, the temperature was 62, and the dew point 60. The relative humidity was 93%. Wind was north at 7 miles an hour. The pressure was 29.90 inches and rising. Elsewhere in northwest Iowa, Morris was cloudy and 61. Sheldon was cloudy and 59. Cherokee was mostly cloudy and 61. Spencer was mostly cloudy and 58. Storm Lake was mostly cloudy and 61. Other conditions across the northern plains, farther east in Iowa, temperatures were between 59 and 64 degrees. At Des Moines, rain was falling. It was cloudy at Cedar Rapids and Waterloo. In eastern Nebraska, temperatures were between 60 and 64 degrees. Rain was falling at Omaha and Norfolk. At Lincoln, it was cloudy. In eastern South Dakota, temperatures were between 60 and 61 degrees. At Yankton, rain was falling. It was cloudy at Mitchell and Sioux Falls. And in southern Minnesota, skies ranged from partly cloudy to mostly cloudy. It was 59 at Worthington, 57 at Marshall, 59 at Mankato, 58 at Minneapolis, and 53 at Rochester. Once again, at 4 a.m. Sioux City had a temperature of 62. The current time is 4:24 a.m. Central Daylight Time. Operating on a frequency of 162.475 MHz, this is NOAA Weather Radio Station WXL62, broadcasting from a transmitter near Lawton, Iowa. Our program originates from the National Weather Service in Sioux Falls and serves Sioux City and the surrounding Sioux Land area. This hazardous weather outlook is for northwest Iowa, west central Iowa, southwest Minnesota, northeast Nebraska, central South Dakota, east central South Dakota, south central
South Dakota and southeast South Dakota. For today and tonight, showers and isolated thunderstorms continue through tonight, but some locations may see a low in activity midday. Isolated pockets of moderate rain in south-central South Dakota may lead to very localized ponding. Flooding and severe weather are not expected, although wind gusts of 40 to 50 miles an hour are possible this morning on the backside of showers. For Monday through Saturday, periodic shower and storm chances continue into midweek. Although severe weather risks remain low, an isolated strong to severe storm is possible Tuesday. Spotter activation is not expected at this time. Your National Weather Service forecast for Siouxland. Today, mostly cloudy. Showers likely this morning, then a chance of sprinkles this afternoon. Not as warm with highs in the upper 60s. East winds 10 to 15 miles an hour with gusts up to 30 miles an hour. Chance of rain 70%. Tonight, mostly cloudy. A chance of sprinkles in the evening. Lows in the lower 50s. Northeast winds 10 to 15 miles an hour with gusts up to 25 miles an hour, diminishing to around 5 miles an hour after midnight. Monday, mostly sunny. Highs in the mid-70s. East winds around 5 miles an hour. Monday night, mostly cloudy in the evening, then becoming partly cloudy. Lows in the mid-50s. Southeast winds around 5 miles an hour. Tuesday, partly sunny. A slight chance of showers in the morning, then a chance of showers with a slight chance of thunderstorms in the afternoon. Highs in the upper 70s. South winds 5 to 10 miles an hour. Chance of rain 50%. Tuesday night, partly cloudy. A chance of showers and thunderstorms in the evening. Lows in the upper 50s. Chance of rain 50%. Wednesday, sunny. Highs in the upper 70s. Wednesday night, mostly clear. Lows in the lower 50s. Thursday, mostly sunny. Highs in the upper 70s. Thursday night, partly cloudy. A chance of showers after midnight. Lows in the mid-50s. Chance of rain 40%. Friday, partly sunny with a chance of showers and thunderstorms. Highs in the upper 70s. Chance of rain 40%. Friday night, mostly cloudy with a chance of showers and thunderstorms. Lows in the lower 60s. Chance of rain 40%. Saturday, mostly cloudy in the morning, then becoming mostly sunny. Highs in the mid-80s. At 4 a.m., in Sioux City, the temperature was 62, and the dew point 60. The relative humidity was 93%. Wind was north at 7 miles an hour. The pressure was 29.90 inches and rising. Elsewhere in northwest Iowa, Morris was cloudy and 61. Sheldon was cloudy and 59. Cherokee was mostly cloudy and 61. Spencer was mostly cloudy and 58. Storm Lake was mostly cloudy and 61. Other conditions across the northern plains, farther east in Iowa, temperatures were between 59 and 64 degrees. At Des Moines, rain was falling. It was cloudy at Cedar Rapids and Waterloo. In eastern Nebraska, temperatures were between 60 and 64 degrees. Rain was falling at Omaha and Norfolk. At Lincoln, it was cloudy. In eastern South Dakota, temperatures were between 60 and 61 degrees. At Yankton, rain was falling. It was cloudy at Mitchell and Sioux Falls. And in southern Minnesota, skies ranged from partly cloudy to mostly cloudy. It was 59 at Worthington, 57 at Marshall, 59 at Mankato, 58 at Minneapolis, and 53 at Rochester. Once again, at 4 a.m. Sioux City had a temperature of 62. The current time is 4:29 a.m. Central Daylight Time. Operating on a frequency of 162.475 MHz, this is NOAA Weather Radio Station WXL62, broadcasting from a transmitter near Lawton, Iowa. Our program originates from the National Weather Service in Sioux Falls and serves Sioux City and the surrounding Siouxland area. This hazardous weather outlook is for Northwest Iowa.

central Iowa, southwest Minnesota, northeast Nebraska, central South Dakota, east central South Dakota, south central South Dakota, and southeast South Dakota. For today and tonight, showers and isolated thunderstorms continue through tonight, but some locations may see a lull in activity midday. Isolated pockets of moderate rain in south-central South Dakota may lead to very localized ponding. Flooding and severe weather are not expected, although wind gusts of 40 to 50 miles an hour are possible this morning on the backside of showers. For Monday through Saturday, periodic shower and storm chances continue into midweek. Although severe weather risks remain low, an isolated strong to severe storm is possible Tuesday. Spotter activation is not expected at this time. Your National Weather Service forecast for Siouxland. Today, mostly cloudy. Showers likely this morning, then a chance of sprinkles this afternoon. Not as warm with highs in the upper 60s. East winds 10 to 15 miles an hour with gusts up to 30 miles an hour. Chance of rain 70%. Tonight, mostly cloudy. A chance of sprinkles in the evening. Lows in the lower 50s. Northeast winds 10 to 15 miles an hour with gusts up to 25 miles an hour, diminishing to around 5 miles an hour after midnight. Monday, mostly sunny. Highs in the mid-70s. East winds around 5 miles an hour. Monday night, mostly cloudy in the evening, then becoming partly cloudy. Lows in the mid-50s. Southeast winds around 5 miles an hour. Tuesday, partly sunny. A slight chance of showers in the morning, then a chance of showers with a slight chance of thunderstorms in the afternoon. Highs in the upper 70s. South winds 5 to 10 miles an hour. Chance of rain 50%. Tuesday night, partly cloudy. A chance of showers and thunderstorms in the evening. Lows in the upper 50s. Chance of rain 50%. Wednesday, sunny. Highs in the upper 70s. Wednesday night, mostly clear. Lows in the lower 50s. Thursday, mostly sunny. Highs in the upper 70s. Thursday night, partly cloudy. A chance of showers after midnight. Lows in the mid-50s. Chance of rain 40%. Friday, partly sunny with a chance of showers and thunderstorms. Highs in the upper 70s. Chance of rain 40%. Friday night, mostly cloudy with a chance of showers and thunderstorms. Lows in the lower 60s. Chance of rain 40%. Saturday, mostly cloudy in the morning, then becoming mostly sunny. Highs in the mid-80s. At 4 a.m., in Sioux City, the temperature was 62, and the dew point percent. Saturday, mostly cloudy in the morning, then becoming mostly sunny. Highs in the mid-80s. At 4 a.m., in Sioux City, the temperature was 62, and the dew point 60. The relative humidity was 93%. Wind was north at 7 miles an hour. The pressure was 29.90 inches and rising. Elsewhere in northwest Iowa, Morris was cloudy and 61. Sheldon was cloudy and 59. Cherokee was mostly cloudy and 61. Spencer was mostly cloudy and 58. Storm Lake was mostly cloudy and 61. Other conditions across the northern plains, farther east in Iowa, temperatures were between 59 and 64 degrees. At Des Moines, rain was falling. It was cloudy at Cedar Rapids and Waterloo. In eastern Nebraska, temperatures were between 60 and 64 degrees. Rain was falling at Omaha and Norfolk. At Lincoln, it was cloudy. In eastern South Dakota, temperatures were between 60 and 61 degrees. At Yankton, rain was falling. It was cloudy at Mitchell and Sioux Falls. And in southern Minnesota, skies ranged from partly cloudy to mostly cloudy. It was 59 at Worthington, 57 at Marshall, 59 at Mankato, 58 at Minneapolis, and 53 at Rochester. Once again, at 4 a.m. Sioux City had a temperature of 62. The current time is 4:34 a.m. Central Daylight Time.

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Our program originates from the National Weather Service in Sioux Falls and serves Sioux City and the surrounding Siouxland area. This hazardous weather outlook is for northwest Iowa, west central Iowa, southwest Minnesota, northeast Nebraska, central South Dakota, east central South Dakota, south central South Dakota, and southeast South Dakota. For today and tonight, showers and isolated thunderstorms continue through tonight, but some locations may see a lull in activity midday. Isolated pockets of moderate rain in south-central South Dakota may lead to very localized ponding. Flooding and severe weather are not expected, although wind gusts of 40 to 50 miles an hour are possible this morning on the backside of showers. For Monday through Saturday, periodic shower and storm chances continue into midweek. Although severe weather risks remain low, an isolated strong to severe storm is possible Tuesday. Spotter activation is not expected at this time. Your National Weather Service forecast for Siouxland. Today, mostly cloudy. Showers likely this morning, then a chance of sprinkles this afternoon. Not as warm with highs in the upper 60s. East winds 10 to 15 miles an hour with gusts up to 30 miles an hour. Chance of rain 70%. Tonight, mostly cloudy. A chance of sprinkles in the evening. Lows in the lower 50s. Northeast winds 10 to 15 miles an hour with gusts up to 25 miles an hour, diminishing to around 5 miles an hour after midnight. Monday, mostly sunny. Highs in the mid-70s. East winds around 5 miles an hour. Monday night, mostly cloudy in the evening, then becoming partly cloudy. Lows in the mid-50s. Southeast winds around 5 miles an hour. Tuesday, partly sunny. A slight chance of showers in the morning, then a chance of showers with a slight chance of thunderstorms in the afternoon. Highs in the upper 70s. South winds 5 to 10 miles an hour. Chance of rain 50%. Tuesday night, partly cloudy. A chance of showers and thunderstorms in the evening. Lows in the upper 50s. Chance of rain 50%. Wednesday, sunny. Highs in the upper 70s. Wednesday night, mostly clear. Lows in the lower 50s. Thursday, mostly sunny. Highs in the upper 70s. Thursday night, partly cloudy. A chance of showers after midnight. Lows in the mid-50s. Chance of rain 40%. Friday, partly sunny with a chance of showers and thunderstorms. Highs in the upper 70s. Chance of rain 40%. Friday night, mostly cloudy with a chance of showers and thunderstorms. Lows in the lower 60s. Chance of rain 40%. Saturday, mostly cloudy in the morning, then becoming mostly sunny. Highs in the mid-80s. At 4 a.m., in Sioux City, the temperature was 62, and the dew point 60. The relative humidity was 93%. Wind was north at 7 miles an hour. The pressure was 29.90 inches and rising. Elsewhere in northwest Iowa, Morris was cloudy and 61. Sheldon was cloudy and 59. Cherokee was mostly cloudy and 61. Spencer was mostly cloudy and 58. Storm Lake was mostly cloudy and 61. Other conditions across the northern plains, farther east in Iowa, temperatures were between 59 and 64 degrees. At Des Moines, rain was falling. It was cloudy at Cedar Rapids and Waterloo. In eastern Nebraska, temperatures were between 60 and 64 degrees. Rain was falling at Omaha and Norfolk. At Lincoln, it was cloudy. In eastern South Dakota, temperatures were between 60 and 61 degrees. At Yankton, rain was falling. It was cloudy at Mitchell and Sioux Falls. And in southern Minnesota, skies ranged from partly cloudy to mostly cloudy. It was 59 at Worthington, 57 at Marshall, 59 at Mankato, 58 at Minneapolis, and 53 at Rochester.
Once again, at 4 a.m. Sioux City had a temperature of 62. The current time is 4:39 a.m. Central Daylight Time. Operating on a frequency of 162.475 MHz, this is NOAA Weather Radio Station WXL62, broadcasting from a transmitter near Lawton, Iowa. Our program originates from the National Weather Service in Sioux Falls and serves Sioux City and the surrounding Siouxland area. This hazardous weather outlook is for northwest Iowa, west central Iowa, southwest Minnesota, northeast Nebraska, central South Dakota, east central South Dakota, south central South Dakota, and southeast South Dakota. For today and tonight, showers and isolated thunderstorms continue through tonight, but some locations may see a lull in activity midday. Isolated pockets of moderate rain in south central South Dakota may lead to very localized ponding. Flooding and severe weather are not expected, although wind gusts of 40 to 50 miles an hour are possible this morning on the backside of showers. For Monday through Saturday, periodic shower and storm chances continue into midweek. Although severe weather risks remain low, an isolated strong to severe storm is possible Tuesday. Spotter activation is not expected at this time. Your National Weather Service forecast for Siouxland. Today, mostly cloudy. Showers likely this morning, then a chance of sprinkles this afternoon. Not as warm with highs in the upper 60s. East winds 10 to 15 miles an hour with gusts up to 30 miles an hour. Chance of rain 70%. Tonight, mostly cloudy. A chance of sprinkles in the evening. Lows in the lower 50s. Northeast winds 10 to 15 miles an hour with gusts up to 25 miles an hour, diminishing to around 5 miles an hour after midnight. Monday, mostly sunny. Highs in the mid-70s. East winds around 5 miles an hour. Monday night, mostly cloudy in the evening, then becoming partly cloudy. Lows in the mid-50s. Southeast winds around 5 miles an hour. Tuesday, partly sunny. A slight chance of showers in the morning, then a chance of showers with a slight chance of thunderstorms in the afternoon. Highs in the upper 70s. South winds 5 to 10 miles an hour. Chance of rain 50%. Tuesday night, partly cloudy. A chance of showers and thunderstorms in the evening. Lows in the upper 50s. Chance of rain 50%. Wednesday, sunny. Highs in the upper 70s. Wednesday night, mostly clear. Lows in the lower 50s. Thursday, mostly sunny. Highs in the upper 70s. Thursday night, partly cloudy. A chance of showers after midnight. Lows in the mid-50s. Chance of rain 40%. Friday, partly sunny with a chance of showers and thunderstorms. Highs in the upper 70s. Chance of rain 40%. Friday night, mostly cloudy with a chance of showers and thunderstorms. Lows in the lower 60s. Chance of rain 40%. Saturday, mostly cloudy in the morning, then becoming mostly sunny. Highs in the mid-80s. At 4 a.m., in Sioux City, the temperature was 62, and the dew point 60. The relative humidity was 93%. Wind was north at 7 miles an hour. The pressure was 29.90 inches and rising. Elsewhere in northwest Iowa, Morris was cloudy and 61. Sheldon was cloudy and 59. Cherokee was mostly cloudy and 61. Spencer was mostly cloudy and 58. Storm Lake was mostly cloudy and 61. Other conditions across the northern plains, farther east in Iowa, temperatures were between 59 and 64 degrees. At Des Moines, rain was falling. It was cloudy at Cedar Rapids and Waterloo. In eastern Nebraska, temperatures were between 60 and 64 degrees. Rain was falling at Omaha and Norfolk. At Lincoln, it was cloudy. In eastern South Dakota, temperatures were between 60 and 61 degrees. At Yankton, rain was falling. It was cloudy at Mitchell and Sioux Falls. And in southern Minnesota, skies ranged from partly cloudy to mostly cloudy.
It was 59 at Worthington, 57 at

Marshall, 59 at Mankato, 58 at Minneapolis, and 53 at Rochester. Once again, at 4 a.m. Sioux City had a temperature of 62. The current time is 4:44 a.m. Central Daylight Time. Operating on a frequency of 162.475 MHz, this is NOAA Weather Radio Station WXL62, broadcasting from a transmitter near Lawton, Iowa. Our program originates from the National Weather Service in Sioux Falls and serves Sioux City and the surrounding Siouxland area. This hazardous weather outlook is for northwest Iowa, west central Iowa, southwest Minnesota, northeast Nebraska, central South Dakota, east central South Dakota, south central South Dakota, and southeast South Dakota. For today and tonight, showers and isolated thunderstorms continue through tonight, but some locations may see a lull in activity midday. Isolated pockets of moderate rain in south central South Dakota may lead to very localized ponding. Flooding and severe weather are not expected, although wind gusts of 40 to 50 miles an hour are possible this morning on the backside of showers. For Monday through Saturday, periodic shower and storm chances continue into midweek. Although severe weather risks remain low, an isolated strong to severe storm is possible Tuesday. Spotter activation is not expected at this time. Your National Weather Service forecast for Siouxland. Today, mostly cloudy. Showers likely this morning, then a chance of sprinkles this afternoon. Not as warm with highs in the upper 60s. East winds 10 to 15 miles an hour with gusts up to 30 miles an hour. Chance of rain 70%. Tonight, mostly cloudy. A chance of sprinkles in the evening. Lows in the lower 50s. Northeast winds 10 to 15 miles an hour with gusts up to 25 miles an hour, diminishing to around 5 miles an hour after midnight. Monday, mostly sunny. Highs in the mid-70s. East winds around 5 miles an hour. Monday night, mostly cloudy in the evening, then becoming partly cloudy. Lows in the mid-50s. Southeast winds around 5 miles an hour. Tuesday, partly sunny. A slight chance of showers in the morning, then a chance of showers with a slight chance of thunderstorms in the afternoon. Highs in the upper 70s. South winds 5 to 10 miles an hour. Chance of rain 50%. Tuesday night, partly cloudy. A chance of showers and thunderstorms in the evening. Lows in the upper 50s. Chance of rain 50%. Wednesday, sunny. Highs in the upper 70s. Wednesday night, mostly clear. Lows in the lower 50s. Thursday, mostly sunny. Highs in the upper 70s. Thursday night, partly cloudy. A chance of showers after midnight. Lows in the mid-50s. Chance of rain 40%. Friday, partly sunny with a chance of showers and thunderstorms. Highs in the upper 70s. Chance of rain 40%. Friday night, mostly cloudy with a chance of showers and thunderstorms. Lows in the lower 60s. Chance of rain 40%. Saturday, mostly cloudy in the morning, then becoming mostly sunny. Highs in the mid-80s. At 4 a.m., in Sioux City, the temperature was 62 and the dew point 60. The relative humidity was 93%. Wind was north at 7 miles an hour. The pressure was 29.90 inches and rising. Elsewhere in northwest Iowa, Morris was cloudy and 61. Sheldon was cloudy and 59. Cherokee was mostly cloudy and 61. Spencer was mostly cloudy and 58. Storm Lake was mostly cloudy and 61. Other conditions across the northern plains, farther east in Iowa, temperatures were between 59 and 64 degrees. At Des Moines, rain was falling. It was cloudy at Cedar Rapids and Waterloo. In eastern Nebraska, temperatures were between 60 and 64 degrees. Rain was falling at Omaha and Norfolk. At Lincoln, it was cloudy. In eastern South Dakota, temperatures were between 60 and 61 degrees. At Yankton, rain was falling. It was cloudy at Mitchell and Sioux Falls.

and in southern Minnesota, skies ranged from partly cloudy to mostly cloudy. It was 59 at Worthington, 57 at Marshall, 59 at Mankato, 58 at Minneapolis, and 53 at Rochester. Once again, at 4 a.m. Sioux City had a temperature of 62. The current time is 4:50 a.m. Central Daylight Time. Operating on a frequency of 162.475 MHz, this is NOAA Weather Radio Station WXL62, broadcasting from a transmitter near Lawton, Iowa. Our program originates from the National Weather Service in Sioux Falls and serves Sioux City and the surrounding Siouxland area. This hazardous weather outlook is for northwest Iowa, west central Iowa, southwest Minnesota, northeast Nebraska, central South Dakota, east central South Dakota, south central South Dakota, and southeast South Dakota. For today and tonight, showers and isolated thunderstorms continue through tonight, but some locations may see a lull in activity midday. Isolated pockets of moderate rain in south central South Dakota may lead to very localized ponding. Flooding and severe weather are not expected, although wind gusts of 40 to 50 miles an hour are possible this morning on the backside of showers. For Monday through Saturday, periodic shower and storm chances continue into midweek. Although severe weather risks remain low, an isolated strong to severe storm is possible Tuesday. Spotter activation is not expected at this time. Your National Weather Service forecast for Siouxland. Today, mostly cloudy. Showers likely this morning, then a chance of sprinkles this afternoon. Not as warm with highs in the upper 60s. East winds 10 to 15 miles an hour with gusts up to 30 miles an hour. Chance of rain 70%. Tonight, mostly cloudy. A chance of sprinkles in the evening. Lows in the lower 50s. Northeast winds 10 to 15 miles an hour with gusts up to 25 miles an hour, diminishing to around 5 miles an hour after midnight. Monday, mostly sunny. Highs in the mid-70s. East winds around 5 miles an hour. Monday night, mostly cloudy in the evening, then becoming partly cloudy. Lows in the mid-50s. Southeast winds around 5 miles an hour. Tuesday, partly sunny. A slight chance of showers in the morning, then a chance of showers with a slight chance of thunderstorms in the afternoon. Highs in the upper 70s. South winds 5 to 10 miles an hour. Chance of rain 50%. Tuesday night, partly cloudy. A chance of showers and thunderstorms in the evening. Lows in the upper 50s. Chance of rain 50%. Wednesday, sunny. Highs in the upper 70s. Wednesday night, mostly clear. Lows in the lower 50s. Thursday, mostly sunny. Highs in the upper 70s. Thursday night, partly cloudy. A chance of showers after midnight. Lows in the mid-50s. Chance of rain 40%. Friday, partly sunny with a chance of showers and thunderstorms. Highs in the upper 70s. Chance of rain 40%. Friday night, mostly cloudy with a chance of showers and thunderstorms. Lows in the lower 60s. Chance of rain 40%. Saturday, mostly cloudy in the morning, then becoming mostly sunny. Highs in the mid-80s. At 4 a.m., in Sioux City, the temperature was 62 and the dew point 60. The relative humidity was 93%. Wind was north at 7 miles an hour. The pressure was 29.90 inches and rising. Elsewhere in northwest Iowa, Morris was cloudy and 61. Sheldon was cloudy and 59. Cherokee was mostly cloudy and 61. Spencer was mostly cloudy and 58. Storm Lake was mostly cloudy and 61. Other conditions across the northern plains, farther east in Iowa, temperatures were between 59 and 64 degrees. At Des Moines, rain was falling. It was cloudy at Cedar Rapids and Waterloo. In eastern Nebraska, temperatures were between 60 and 64 degrees. Rain was falling at Omaha and Norfolk. At Lincoln, it was cloudy. In eastern South Dakota, temperatures

This hazardous weather outlook is for northwest Iowa, west central Iowa, southwest Minnesota, northeast Nebraska, central South Dakota, east central South Dakota, south central South Dakota, and southeast South Dakota. For today and tonight, showers and isolated thunderstorms continue through tonight, but some locations may see a lull in activity midday. Isolated pockets of moderate rain in south-central South Dakota may lead to very localized ponding. Flooding and severe weather are not expected, although wind gusts of 40 to 50 miles an hour are possible this morning on the backside of showers. For Monday through Saturday, periodic shower and storm chances continue into midweek. Although severe weather risks remain low, an isolated strong to severe storm is possible Tuesday. Spotter activation is not expected at this time. Your National Weather Service forecast for Siouxland. Today, mostly cloudy. Showers likely this morning, then a chance of sprinkles this afternoon. Not as warm with highs in the upper 60s. East winds 10 to 15 miles an hour with gusts up to 30 miles an hour. Chance of rain 70%. Tonight, mostly cloudy. A chance of sprinkles in the evening. Lows in the lower 50s. Northeast winds 10 to 15 miles an hour with gusts up to 25 miles an hour, diminishing to around 5 miles an hour after midnight. Monday, mostly sunny. Highs in the mid-70s. East winds around 5 miles an hour. Monday night, mostly cloudy in the evening, then becoming partly cloudy. Lows in the mid-50s. Southeast winds around 5 miles an hour. Tuesday, partly sunny. A slight chance of showers in the morning, then a chance of showers with a slight chance of thunderstorms in the afternoon. Highs in the upper 70s. South winds 5 to 10 miles an hour. Chance of rain 50%. Tuesday night, partly cloudy. A chance of showers and thunderstorms in the evening. Lows in the upper 50s. Chance of rain 50%. Wednesday, sunny. Highs in the upper 70s. Wednesday night, mostly clear. Lows in the lower 50s. Thursday, mostly sunny. Highs in the upper 70s. Thursday night, partly cloudy. A chance of showers after midnight. Lows in the mid-50s. Chance of rain 40%. Friday, partly sunny with a chance of showers and thunderstorms. Highs in the upper 70s. Chance of rain 40%. Friday night, mostly cloudy with a chance of showers and thunderstorms. Lows in the lower 60s. Chance of rain 40%. Saturday, mostly cloudy in the morning, then becoming mostly sunny. Highs in the mid-80s. At 4 a.m., in Sioux City, the temperature was 62, and the dew point 60. The relative humidity was 93%. Wind was north at 7 miles an hour. The pressure was 29.90 inches and rising. Elsewhere in northwest Iowa, Morris was cloudy and 61. Sheldon was cloudy and 59. Cherokee was mostly cloudy and 61. Spencer was mostly cloudy and 58. Storm Lake was mostly cloudy and 61. Other conditions across the northern plains, farther east in Iowa, temperatures were between 59 and 64 degrees. At Des Moines, rain was falling. It was cloudy at Cedar Rapids and Waterloo. In eastern Nebraska, temperatures were between 60 and 64 degrees. Rain was falling at Omaha and Norfolk. At Lincoln, it was cloudy. In eastern South Dakota, temperatures were between 60 and 61 degrees. At Yankton, rain was falling. It was cloudy at Mitchell and Sioux Falls. And in southern Minnesota, skies ranged from partly cloudy to mostly cloudy. It was 59 at Worthington, 57 at Marshall, 59 at Mankato, 58 at Minneapolis, and 53 at Rochester. Once again, at 4 a.m. Sioux City had a temperature of 62. The Sioux City, Iowa climate summary for yesterday, June 20, 2026. Yesterday's high temperature was 80 degrees. The normal high is 83. Yesterday's low temperature was 47 degrees.

seasonal low is 61. 0.01 inches of precipitation fell yesterday, which brings the monthly total to 0.63 inches. This is 2.32 inches below the normal amount of 2.95 inches for June. The total precipitation for the year now stands at 9.00 inches, which is 4.28 inches below normal. There was one heating degree day yesterday, which is one above normal. The yearly total since July 1st is 5,856, which is 1,001 below normal. There were no cooling degree days yesterday, which is 7 below normal. The yearly total since January 1st is 264, which is 86 above normal. The normal high temperature for today is 83 degrees, and the normal low is 61. The record high for today is 108, which occurred in 1988, and the record low is 41, which occurred in 1902. Sunrise today is at 5:49 a.m. and sunset is at 9:06 p.m. The current time is 5:01 a.m. Central Daylight Time. Operating on a frequency of 162.475 MHz, this is NOAA Weather Radio Station WXL62, broadcasting from a transmitter near Lawton, Iowa. Our program originates from the National Weather Service in Sioux Falls and serves Sioux City and the surrounding Siouxland area. This hazardous weather outlook is for northwest Iowa, west central Iowa, southwest Minnesota, northeast Nebraska, central South Dakota, east central South Dakota, south central South Dakota, and southeast South Dakota. For today and tonight, showers and isolated thunderstorms continue through tonight, but some locations may see a lull in activity midday. Isolated pockets of moderate rain in south central South Dakota may lead to very localized ponding. Flooding and severe weather are not expected, although wind gusts of 40 to 50 miles an hour are possible this morning on the backside of showers. For Monday through Saturday, periodic shower and storm chances continue into midweek. Although severe weather risks remain low, an isolated strong to severe storm is possible Tuesday. Spotter activation is not expected at this time. Your National Weather Service forecast for Siouxland. Today, mostly cloudy. Showers likely this morning, then a chance of sprinkles this afternoon. Not as warm with highs in the upper 60s. East winds 10 to 15 miles an hour with gusts up to 30 miles an hour. Chance of rain 70%. Tonight, mostly cloudy. A chance of sprinkles in the evening. Lows in the lower 50s. Northeast winds 10 to 15 miles an hour with gusts up to 25 miles an hour, diminishing to around 5 miles an hour after midnight. Monday, mostly sunny. Highs in the mid-70s. East winds around 5 miles an hour. Monday night, mostly cloudy in the evening, then becoming partly cloudy. Lows in the mid-50s. Southeast winds around 5 miles an hour. Tuesday, partly sunny. A slight chance of showers in the morning, then a chance of showers with a slight chance of thunderstorms in the afternoon. Highs in the upper 70s. South winds 5 to 10 miles an hour. Chance of rain 50%. Tuesday night, partly cloudy. A chance of showers and thunderstorms in the evening. Lows in the upper 50s. Chance of rain 50%. Wednesday, sunny. Highs in the upper 70s. Wednesday night, mostly clear. Lows in the lower 50s. Thursday, mostly sunny. Highs in the upper 70s. Thursday night, partly cloudy. A chance of showers after midnight. Lows in the mid-50s. Chance of rain 40%. Friday, partly sunny with a chance of showers and thunderstorms. Highs in the upper 70s. Chance of rain 40%. Friday night, mostly cloudy with a chance of showers and thunderstorms. Lows in the lower 60s. Chance of rain 40%. Saturday, mostly cloudy in the morning, then becoming mostly sunny. Highs in the mid-80s. At 5 a.m., in Sioux City, the temperature was 62 and the dew point 61. The relative humidity was 96%. Wind was calm. The pressure was 29.87 inches and falling.
Elsewhere in northwest Iowa, Spencer was mostly cloudy and 58. Other conditions across the northern plains, farther east in Iowa, temperatures were between 59 and 64 degrees. Rain was falling at Des Moines and Cedar Rapids. At Waterloo, it was cloudy. In eastern Nebraska, temperatures were between 60 and 64 degrees. At Omaha, rain was falling. It was cloudy at Lincoln and Norfolk. In eastern South Dakota, temperatures were between 59 and 61 degrees. At Yankton, rain was falling. It was cloudy at Mitchell and Sioux Falls. And in southern Minnesota, skies ranged from partly cloudy to mostly cloudy, and temperatures were between 55 and 58 degrees. Once again, at 5 a.m. Sioux City had a temperature of 62. The Sioux City, Iowa climate summary for yesterday, June 20th, 2026. Yesterday's high temperature was 80 degrees. The normal high is 83. Yesterday's low temperature was 47 degrees. The normal low is 61. 0.01 inches of precipitation fell yesterday, which brings the monthly total to 0.63 inches. This is 2.32 inches below the normal amount of 2.95 inches for June. The total precipitation for the year now stands at 9.00 inches, which is 4.28 inches below normal. There was one heating degree day yesterday, which is one above normal. The yearly total since July 1st is 5,856, which is 1,001 below normal. There were no cooling degree days yesterday, which is 7 below normal. The yearly total since January 1st is 264, which is 86 above normal. The normal high temperature for today is 83 degrees, and the normal low is 61. The record high for today is 108, which occurred in 1988, and the record low is 41, which occurred in 1902. Sunrise today is at 5:49 a.m. and sunset is at 9:06 p.m. The current time is 5:07 a.m. Central Daylight Time. Operating on a frequency of 162.475 MHz, this is NOAA Weather Radio Station WXL62, broadcasting from a transmitter near Lawton, Iowa. Our program originates from the National Weather Service in Sioux Falls and serves Sioux City and the surrounding Siouxland area. This hazardous weather outlook is for northwest Iowa, west central Iowa, southwest Minnesota, northeast Nebraska, central South Dakota, east central South Dakota, south central South Dakota, and southeast South Dakota. For today and tonight, showers and isolated thunderstorms continue through tonight, but some locations may see a lull in activity midday. Isolated pockets of moderate rain in south central South Dakota may lead to very localized ponding. Flooding and severe weather are not expected, although wind gusts of 40 to 50 miles an hour are possible this morning on the backside of showers. For Monday through Saturday, periodic shower and storm chances continue into midweek. Although severe weather risks remain low, an isolated strong to severe storm is possible Tuesday. Spotter activation is not expected at this time. Your National Weather Service forecast for Siouxland. Today, mostly cloudy. Showers likely this morning, then a chance of sprinkles this afternoon. Not as warm with highs in the upper 60s. East winds 10 to 15 miles an hour with gusts up to 30 miles an hour. Chance of rain 70%. Tonight, mostly cloudy. A chance of sprinkles in the evening. Lows in the lower 50s. Northeast winds 10 to 15 miles an hour with gusts up to 25 miles an hour, diminishing to around 5 miles an hour after midnight. Monday, mostly sunny. Highs in the mid-70s. East winds around 5 miles an hour. Monday night, mostly cloudy in the evening, then becoming partly cloudy. Lows in the mid-50s. Southeast winds around 5 miles an hour. Tuesday, partly sunny. A slight chance of showers in the morning, then a chance of showers with a slight chance of thunderstorms in the afternoon. Highs in the upper 70s. South winds 5 to 10 miles an hour. Chance of rain 50%. Tuesday night, partly cloudy. A chance of showers and thunderstorms in the evening.
lows in the upper 50s.

chance of rain 50%. Wednesday, sunny. Highs in the upper 70s. Wednesday night, mostly clear. Lows in the lower 50s. Thursday, mostly sunny. Highs in the upper 70s. Thursday night, partly cloudy. A chance of showers after midnight. Lows in the mid-50s. Chance of rain 40%. Friday, partly sunny with a chance of showers and thunderstorms. Highs in the upper 70s. Chance of rain 40%. Friday night, mostly cloudy with a chance of showers and thunderstorms. Lows in the lower 60s. Chance of rain 40%. Saturday, mostly cloudy in the morning, then becoming mostly sunny. Highs in the mid-80s. At 5 a.m., in Sioux City, the temperature was 62 and the dew point 61. The relative humidity was 96%. Wind was calm. The pressure was 29.87 inches and falling. Elsewhere in northwest Iowa, Morris was cloudy and 61. Sheldon was cloudy and 59. Cherokee was mostly cloudy and 61. Spencer was mostly cloudy and 58. Storm Lake was cloudy and 59. Other conditions across the northern plains, farther east in Iowa, temperatures were between 59 and 64 degrees. Rain was falling at Des Moines and Cedar Rapids. At Waterloo, it was cloudy. In eastern Nebraska, temperatures were between 60 and 64 degrees. At Omaha, rain was falling. It was cloudy at Lincoln and Norfolk. In eastern South Dakota, temperatures were between 60 and 61 degrees. At Yankton, rain was falling. At Mitchell, it was mostly cloudy. At Sioux Falls, it was cloudy. And in southern Minnesota, skies ranged from partly cloudy to mostly cloudy, and temperatures were between 55 and 58 degrees. Once again, at 5 a.m., Sioux City had a temperature of 62. The Sioux City, Iowa climate summary for yesterday, June 20, 2026. Yesterday's high temperature was 80 degrees. The normal high is 83. Yesterday's low temperature was 47 degrees. The normal low is 61. 0.01 inches of precipitation fell yesterday, which brings the monthly total to 0.63 inches. This is 2.32 inches below the normal amount of 2.95 inches for June. The total precipitation for the year now stands at 9.00 inches, which is 4.28 inches below normal. There was one heating degree day yesterday, which is one above normal. The yearly total since July 1st is 5,856, which is 1,001 below normal. There were no cooling degree days yesterday, which is 7 below normal. The yearly total since January 1st is 264, which is 86 above normal. The normal high temperature for today is 83 degrees, and the normal low is 61. The record high for today is 108, which occurred in 1988, and the record low is 41, which occurred in 1902. Sunrise today is at 5:49 a.m. and sunset is at 9:06 p.m. The current time is 5:14 a.m. Central Daylight Time. Operating on a frequency of 162.475 MHz, this is NOAA Weather Radio Station WXL62, broadcasting from a transmitter near Lawton, Iowa. Our program originates from the National Weather Service in Sioux Falls and serves Sioux City and the surrounding Siouxland area. This hazardous weather outlook is for northwest Iowa, west central Iowa, southwest Minnesota, northeast Nebraska, central South Dakota, east central South Dakota, south central South Dakota, and southeast South Dakota. For today and tonight, showers and isolated thunderstorms continue through tonight, but some locations may see a lull in activity midday. Isolated pockets of moderate rain in south central South Dakota may lead to very localized ponding. Flooding and severe weather are not expected, although wind gusts of 40 to 50 miles an hour are possible this morning on the backside of showers. For Monday through Saturday, periodic shower and storm chances continue into midweek. Although severe weather risks remain low, an isolated strong to severe storm is possible Tuesday.
spotter activation is not expected at this time. Your National Weather Service forecast for Siouxland. Today, mostly cloudy. Showers likely this morning, then a chance of sprinkles this afternoon. Not as warm with highs in the upper 60s. East winds 10 to 15 miles an hour with gusts up to 30 miles an hour. Chance of rain 70%. Tonight, mostly cloudy. A chance of sprinkles in the evening. Lows in the lower 50s. Northeast winds 10 to 15 miles an hour with gusts up to 25 miles an hour, diminishing to around 5 miles an hour after midnight. Monday, mostly sunny. Highs in the mid-70s. East winds around 5 miles an hour. Monday night, mostly cloudy in the evening, then becoming partly cloudy. Lows in the mid-50s. Southeast winds around 5 miles an hour. Tuesday, partly sunny. A slight chance of showers in the morning, then a chance of showers with a slight chance of thunderstorms in the afternoon. Highs in the upper 70s. South winds 5 to 10 miles an hour. Chance of rain 50%. Tuesday night, partly cloudy. A chance of showers and thunderstorms in the evening. Lows in the upper 50s. Chance of rain 50%. Wednesday, sunny. Highs in the upper 70s. Wednesday night, mostly clear. Lows in the lower 50s. Thursday, mostly sunny. Highs in the upper 70s. Thursday night, partly cloudy. A chance of showers after midnight. Lows in the mid-50s. Chance of rain 40%. Friday, partly sunny with a chance of showers and thunderstorms. Highs in the upper 70s. Chance of rain 40%. Friday night, mostly cloudy with a chance of showers and thunderstorms. Lows in the lower 60s. Chance of rain 40%. Saturday, mostly cloudy in the morning, then becoming mostly sunny. Highs in the mid-80s. At 5 a.m., in Sioux City, the temperature was 62, and the dew point 61. The relative humidity was 96%. Wind was calm. The pressure was 29.87 inches and falling. Elsewhere in northwest Iowa, Morris was cloudy and 61. Sheldon was cloudy and 59. Cherokee was mostly cloudy and 61. Spencer was mostly cloudy and 58. Storm Lake was cloudy and 59. Other conditions across the northern plains, farther east in Iowa, temperatures were between 59 and 64 degrees. Rain was falling at Des Moines and Cedar Rapids. At Waterloo, it was cloudy. In eastern Nebraska, temperatures were between 60 and 64 degrees. At Omaha, rain was falling. It was cloudy at Lincoln and North Fork. In eastern South Dakota, temperatures were between 60 and 61 degrees. At Yankton, rain was falling. At Mitchell, it was mostly cloudy. At Sioux Falls, it was cloudy. And in southern Minnesota, skies ranged from partly cloudy to mostly cloudy, and temperatures were between 55 and 58 degrees. Once again, at 5 a.m. Sioux City had a temperature of 62. The Sioux City, Iowa climate summary for yesterday, June 20, 2026. Yesterday's high temperature was 80 degrees. The normal high is 83. Yesterday's low temperature was 47 degrees. The normal low is 61. 0.01 inches of precipitation fell yesterday, which brings the monthly total to 0.63 inches. This is 2.32 inches below the normal amount of 2.95 inches for June. The total precipitation for the year now stands at 9.00 inches, which is 4.28 inches below normal. There was one heating degree day yesterday, which is one above normal. The yearly total since July 1st is 5,856, which is 1,001 below normal. There were no cooling degree days yesterday, which is 7 below normal. The yearly total since January 1st is 264, which is 86 above normal. The normal high temperature for today is 83 degrees, and the normal low is 61.
The record high for today is 108, which occurred in 1988, and the record low is 41, which occurred

in 1902. Sunrise today is at 5:49 a.m. and sunset is at 9:06 p.m. The current time is 5:20 a.m. Central Daylight Time. Operating on a frequency of 162.475 MHz, this is NOAA Weather Radio Station WXL62, broadcasting from a transmitter near Lawton, Iowa. Our program originates from the National Weather Service in Sioux Falls and serves Sioux City and the surrounding Siouxland area. This hazardous weather outlook is for northwest Iowa, west-central Iowa, southwest Minnesota, northeast Nebraska, central South Dakota, east-central South Dakota, south-central South Dakota, and southeast South Dakota. For today and tonight, showers and isolated thunderstorms continue through tonight, but some locations may see a lull in activity midday. Isolated pockets of moderate rain in south-central South Dakota may lead to very localized ponding. Flooding and severe weather are not expected, although wind gusts of 40 to 50 miles an hour are possible this morning on the backside of showers. For Monday through Saturday, periodic shower and storm chances continue into midweek. Although severe weather risks remain low, an isolated strong to severe storm is possible Tuesday. Spotter activation is not expected at this time. Your National Weather Service forecast for Siouxland. Today, mostly cloudy. Showers likely this morning, then a chance of sprinkles this afternoon. Not as warm with highs in the upper 60s. East winds 10 to 15 miles an hour with gusts up to 30 miles an hour. Chance of rain 70%. Tonight, mostly cloudy. A chance of sprinkles in the evening. Lows in the lower 50s. Northeast winds 10 to 15 miles an hour with gusts up to 25 miles an hour, diminishing to around 5 miles an hour after midnight. Monday, mostly sunny. Highs in the mid-70s. East winds around 5 miles an hour. Monday night, mostly cloudy in the evening, then becoming partly cloudy. Lows in the mid-50s. Southeast winds around 5 miles an hour. Tuesday, partly sunny. A slight chance of showers in the morning, then a chance of showers with a slight chance of thunderstorms in the afternoon. Highs in the upper 70s. South winds 5 to 10 miles an hour. Chance of rain 50%. Tuesday night, partly cloudy. A chance of showers and thunderstorms in the evening. Lows in the upper 50s. Chance of rain 50%. Wednesday, sunny. Highs in the upper 70s. Wednesday night, mostly clear. Lows in the lower 50s. Thursday, mostly sunny. Highs in the upper 70s. Thursday night, partly cloudy. A chance of showers after midnight. Lows in the mid-50s. Chance of rain 40%. Friday, partly sunny with a chance of showers and thunderstorms. Highs in the upper 70s. Chance of rain 40%. Friday night, mostly cloudy with a chance of showers and thunderstorms. Lows in the lower 60s. Chance of rain 40%. Saturday, mostly cloudy in the morning, then becoming mostly sunny. Highs in the mid-80s. At 5 a.m., in Sioux City, the temperature was 62, and the dew point 61. The relative humidity was 96%. Wind was calm. The pressure was 29.87 inches and falling. Elsewhere in northwest Iowa, Morris was cloudy and 61. Sheldon was cloudy and 59. Cherokee was mostly cloudy and 61. Spencer was mostly cloudy and 58. Storm Lake was cloudy and 59. Other conditions across the northern plains, farther east in Iowa, temperatures were between 59 and 64 degrees. Rain was falling at Des Moines and Cedar Rapids. At Waterloo, it was cloudy. In eastern Nebraska, temperatures were between 60 and 64 degrees. At Omaha, rain was falling. It was cloudy at Lincoln and Norfolk. In eastern South Dakota, temperatures were between 60 and 61 degrees. At Yankton, rain was falling. At Mitchell, it was mostly cloudy. At Sioux Falls, it was cloudy. And in southern Minnesota, skies ranged from partly

cloudy to mostly cloudy, and temperatures were between 55 and 58 degrees. Once again, at 5 a.m. Sioux City had a temperature of 62. The Sioux City, Iowa climate summary for yesterday, June 20, 2026. Yesterday's high temperature was 80 degrees. The normal high is 83. Yesterday's low temperature was 47 degrees. The normal low is 61. 0.01 inches of precipitation fell yesterday, which brings the monthly total to 0.63 inches. This is 2.32 inches below the normal amount of 2.95 inches for June. The total precipitation for the year now stands at 9.00 inches, which is 4.28 inches below normal. There was one heating degree day yesterday, which is one above normal. The yearly total since July 1st is 5,856, which is 1,001 below normal. There were no cooling degree days yesterday, which is 7 below normal. The yearly total since January 1st is 264, which is 86 above normal. The normal high temperature for today is 83 degrees, and the normal low is 61. The record high for today is 108, which occurred in 1988, and the record low is 41, which occurred in 1902. Sunrise today is at 5:49 a.m. and sunset is at 9:06 p.m. The current time is 5:27 a.m. Central Daylight Time. Operating on a frequency of 162.475 MHz, this is NOAA Weather Radio Station WXL62, broadcasting from a transmitter near Lawton, Iowa. Our program originates from the National Weather Service in Sioux Falls and serves Sioux City and the surrounding Siouxland area. This hazardous weather outlook is for northwest Iowa, west central Iowa, southwest Minnesota, northeast Nebraska, central South Dakota, east central South Dakota, south central South Dakota, and southeast South Dakota. For today and tonight, showers and isolated thunderstorms continue through tonight, but some locations may see a lull in activity midday. Isolated pockets of moderate rain in south central South Dakota may lead to very localized ponding. Flooding and severe weather are not expected, although wind gusts of 40 to 50 miles an hour are possible this morning on the backside of showers. For Monday through Saturday, periodic shower and storm chances continue into midweek. Although severe weather risks remain low, an isolated strong to severe storm is possible Tuesday. Spotter activation is not expected at this time. Your National Weather Service forecast for Siouxland. Today, mostly cloudy. Showers likely this morning, then a chance of sprinkles this afternoon. Not as warm with highs in the upper 60s. East winds 10 to 15 miles an hour with gusts up to 30 miles an hour. Chance of rain 70%. Tonight, mostly cloudy. A chance of sprinkles in the evening. Lows in the lower 50s. Northeast winds 10 to 15 miles an hour with gusts up to 25 miles an hour, diminishing to around 5 miles an hour after midnight. Monday, mostly sunny. Highs in the mid-70s. East winds around 5 miles an hour. Monday night, mostly cloudy in the evening, then becoming partly cloudy. Lows in the mid-50s. Southeast winds around 5 miles an hour. Tuesday, partly sunny. A slight chance of showers in the morning, then a chance of showers with a slight chance of thunderstorms in the afternoon. Highs in the upper 70s. South winds 5 to 10 miles an hour. Chance of rain 50%. Tuesday night, partly cloudy. A chance of showers and thunderstorms in the evening. Lows in the upper 50s. Chance of rain 50%. Wednesday, sunny. Highs in the upper 70s. Wednesday night, mostly clear. Lows in the lower 50s. Thursday, mostly sunny. Highs in the upper 70s. Thursday night, partly cloudy. A chance of showers after midnight. Lows in the mid-50s. Chance of rain 40%. Friday, partly sunny with a chance of showers and thunderstorms. Highs in the upper 70s. Chance of rain 40%. Friday night, mostly cloudy with a chance of showers and thunderstorms. Lows in the lower 60s.

rain 40%. Saturday, mostly cloudy in the morning, then becoming mostly sunny. Highs in the mid-80s. At 5 a.m., in Sioux City, the temperature was 62 and the dew point 61. The relative humidity was 96%. Wind was calm. The pressure was 29.87 inches and falling. Elsewhere in northwest Iowa, Morris was cloudy and 61. Sheldon was cloudy and 59. Cherokee was mostly cloudy and 61. Spencer was mostly cloudy and 58. Storm Lake was cloudy and 59. Other conditions across the northern plains, farther east in Iowa, temperatures were between 59 and 64 degrees. Rain was falling at Des Moines and Cedar Rapids. At Waterloo, it was cloudy. In eastern Nebraska, temperatures were between 60 and 64 degrees. At Omaha, rain was falling. It was cloudy at Lincoln and Norfolk. In eastern South Dakota, temperatures were between 60 and 61 degrees. At Yankton, rain was falling. At Mitchell, it was mostly cloudy. At Sioux Falls, it was cloudy. And in southern Minnesota, skies ranged from partly cloudy to mostly cloudy, and temperatures were between 55 and 58 degrees. Once again, at 5 a.m. Sioux City had a temperature of 62. The Sioux City, Iowa climate summary for yesterday, June 20th, 2026. Yesterday's high temperature was 80 degrees. The normal high is 83. Yesterday's low temperature was 47 degrees. The normal low is 61. 0.01 inches of precipitation fell yesterday, which brings the monthly total to 0.63 inches. This is 2.32 inches below the normal amount of 2.95 inches for June. The total precipitation for the year now stands at 9.00 inches, which is 4.28 inches below normal. There was one heating degree day yesterday, which is one above normal. The yearly total since July 1st is 5,856, which is 1,001 below normal. There were no cooling degree days yesterday, which is 7 below normal. The yearly total since January 1st is 264, which is 86 above normal. The normal high temperature for today is... There were no cooling degree days yesterday, which is 7 below normal. The yearly total since January 1st is 264, which is 86 above normal. The normal high temperature for today is 83 degrees, and the normal low is 61. The record high for today is 108, which occurred in 1988, and the record low is 41, which occurred in 1902. Sunrise today is at 5:49 a.m. and sunset is at 9:06 p.m. The current time is 5:33 a.m. Central Daylight Time. Operating on a frequency of 162.475 megahertz, this is NOAA Weather Radio Station WXL62, broadcasting from a transmitter near Lawton, Iowa. Our program originates from the National Weather Service in Sioux Falls and serves Sioux City and the surrounding Siouxland area. This hazardous weather outlook is for northwest Iowa, west central Iowa, southwest Minnesota, northeast Nebraska, central South Dakota, east central South Dakota, south central South Dakota, and southeast South Dakota. For today and tonight, showers and isolated thunderstorms continue through tonight, but some locations may see a lull in activity midday. Isolated pockets of moderate rain in south central South Dakota may lead to very localized ponding. Flooding and severe weather are not expected, although wind gusts of 40 to 50 miles an hour are possible this morning on the backside of showers. For Monday through Saturday, periodic shower and storm chances continue into midweek. Although severe weather risks remain low, an isolated strong to severe storm is possible Tuesday. Spotter activation is not expected at this time. Your National Weather Service forecast for Siouxland. Today, mostly cloudy. Showers likely this morning, then a chance of sprinkles this afternoon. Not as warm with highs in the upper 60s. East winds 10 to 15 miles an hour with gusts up to 30 miles an hour. Chance of rain 70%. Tonight, mostly cloudy. A chance of sprinkles in the evening,

Lows in the lower 50s. Northeast winds 10 to 15 miles an hour with gusts up to 25 miles an hour, diminishing to around 5 miles an hour after midnight. Monday, mostly sunny. Highs in the mid-70s. East winds around 5 miles an hour. Monday night, mostly cloudy in the evening, then becoming partly cloudy. Lows in the mid-50s. Southeast winds around 5 miles an hour. Tuesday, partly sunny. A slight chance of showers in the morning, then a chance of showers with a slight chance of thunderstorms in the afternoon. Highs in the upper 70s. South winds 5 to 10 miles an hour. Chance of rain 50%. Tuesday night, partly cloudy. A chance of showers and thunderstorms in the evening. Lows in the upper 50s. Chance of rain 50%. Wednesday, sunny. Highs in the upper 70s. Wednesday night, mostly clear. Lows in the lower 50s. Thursday, mostly sunny. Highs in the upper 70s. Thursday night, partly cloudy. A chance of showers after midnight. Lows in the mid-50s. Chance of rain 40%. Friday, partly sunny with a chance of showers and thunderstorms. Highs in the upper 70s. Chance of rain 40%. Friday night, mostly cloudy with a chance of showers and thunderstorms. Lows in the lower 60s. Chance of rain 40%. Saturday, mostly cloudy in the morning, then becoming mostly sunny. Highs in the mid-80s. At 5 a.m., in Sioux City, the temperature was 62, and the dew point 61. The relative humidity was 96%. Wind was calm. The pressure was 29.87 inches and falling. Elsewhere in northwest Iowa, Morris was cloudy and 61. Sheldon was cloudy and 59. Cherokee was mostly cloudy and 61. Spencer was mostly cloudy and 58. Storm Lake was cloudy and 59. Other conditions across the northern plains, farther east in Iowa, temperatures were between 59 and 64 degrees. Rain was falling at Des Moines and Cedar Rapids. At Waterloo, it was cloudy. In eastern Nebraska, temperatures were between 60 and 64 degrees. At Omaha, rain was falling. It was cloudy at Lincoln and Norfolk. In eastern South Dakota, temperatures were between 60 and 61 degrees. At Yankton, rain was falling. At Mitchell, it was mostly cloudy. At Sioux Falls, it was cloudy. And in southern Minnesota, skies ranged from partly cloudy to mostly cloudy, and temperatures were between 55 and 58 degrees. Once again, at 5 a.m. Sioux City had a temperature of 62. The Sioux City, Iowa climate summary for yesterday, June 20, 2026. Yesterday's high temperature was 80 degrees. The normal high is 83. Yesterday's low temperature was 47 degrees. The normal low is 61. 0.01 inches of precipitation fell yesterday, which brings the monthly total to 0.63 inches. This is 2.32 inches below the normal amount of 2.95 inches for June. The total precipitation for the year now stands at 9.00 inches, which is 4.28 inches below normal. There was one heating degree day yesterday, which is one above normal. The yearly total since July 1st is 5,856, which is 1,001 below normal. There were no cooling degree days yesterday, which is 7 below normal. The yearly total since January 1st is 264, which is 86 above normal. The normal high temperature for today is 83 degrees, and the normal low is 61. The record high for today is 108, which occurred in 1988, and the record low is 41, which occurred in 1902. Sunrise today is at 5:49 a.m. and sunset is at 9:06 p.m. The current time is 5:40 a.m. Central Daylight Time. Operating on a frequency of 162.475 MHz, this is NOAA Weather Radio Station WXL62, broadcasting from a transmitter near Lawton, Iowa. 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

Siouxland area. This hazardous weather outlook is for northwest Iowa, west central Iowa, southwest Minnesota, northeast Nebraska, central South Dakota, east central South Dakota, south central South Dakota, and southeast South Dakota. For today and tonight, showers and isolated thunderstorms continue through tonight, but some locations may see a low in activity midday. Isolated pockets of moderate rain in south-central South Dakota may lead to very localized ponding. Flooding and severe weather are not expected, although wind gusts of 40 to 50 miles an hour are possible this morning on the backside of showers. For Monday through Saturday, periodic shower and storm chances continue into midweek. Although severe weather risks remain low, an isolated strong to severe storm is possible Tuesday. Spotter activation is not expected at this time. Your National Weather Service forecast for Siouxland. Today, mostly cloudy. Showers likely this morning, then a chance of sprinkles this afternoon. Not as warm with highs in the upper 60s. East winds 10 to 15 miles an hour with gusts up to 30 miles an hour. Chance of rain 70%. Tonight, mostly cloudy. A chance of sprinkles in the evening. Lows in the lower 50s. Northeast winds 10 to 15 miles an hour with gusts up to 25 miles an hour, diminishing to around 5 miles an hour after midnight. Monday, mostly sunny. Highs in the mid-70s. East winds around 5 miles an hour. Monday night, mostly cloudy in the evening, then becoming partly cloudy. Lows in the mid-50s. Southeast winds around 5 miles an hour. Tuesday, partly sunny. A slight chance of showers in the morning, then a chance of showers with a slight chance of thunderstorms in the afternoon. Highs in the upper 70s. South winds 5 to 10 miles an hour. Chance of rain 50%. Tuesday night, partly cloudy. A chance of showers and thunderstorms in the evening. Lows in the upper 50s. Chance of rain 50%. Wednesday, sunny. Highs in the upper 70s. Wednesday night, mostly clear. Lows in the lower 50s. Thursday, mostly sunny. Highs in the upper 70s. Thursday night, partly cloudy. A chance of showers after midnight. Lows in the mid-50s. Chance of rain 40%. Friday, partly sunny with a chance of showers and thunderstorms. Highs in the upper 70s. Chance of rain 40%. Friday night, mostly cloudy with a chance of showers and thunderstorms. Lows in the lower 60s. Chance of rain 40%. Saturday, mostly cloudy in the morning, then becoming mostly sunny. Highs in the mid-80s. At 5 a.m., in Sioux City, the temperature was 62, and the dew point 61. The relative humidity was 96%. Wind was calm. The pressure was 29.87 inches and falling. Elsewhere in northwest Iowa, Morris was cloudy and 61. Sheldon was cloudy and 59. Cherokee was mostly cloudy and 61. Spencer was mostly cloudy and 58. Storm Lake was cloudy and 59. Other conditions across the northern plains, farther east in Iowa, temperatures were between 59 and 64 degrees. Rain was falling at Des Moines and Cedar Rapids. At Waterloo, it was cloudy. In eastern Nebraska, temperatures were between 60 and 64 degrees. At Omaha, rain was falling. It was cloudy at Lincoln and Norfolk. In eastern South Dakota, temperatures were between 60 and 61 degrees. At Yankton, rain was falling. At Mitchell, it was mostly cloudy. At Sioux Falls, it was cloudy. And in southern Minnesota, skies ranged from partly cloudy to mostly cloudy, and temperatures were between 55 and 58 degrees. Once again, at 5 a.m. Sioux City had a temperature of 62. The Sioux City, Iowa climate summary for yesterday, June 20, 2026. Yesterday's high temperature was 80 degrees. The normal high is 83. Yesterday's low temperature was 47 degrees. The normal low is 61.
0.01 inches of precipitation fell yesterday, which brings the monthly total to 0.63 inches. This is 2.32 inches below the normal amount of 2.95 inches for June. The total precipitation for the year now stands at 9.00 inches, which is 4.28 inches below normal. There was one heating degree day yesterday, which is one above normal. The yearly total since July 1st is 5,856, which is 1,001 below normal. There were no cooling degree days yesterday, which is 7 below normal. The yearly total since January 1st is 264, which is 86 above normal. The normal high temperature for today is 83 degrees, and the normal low is 61. The record high for today is 108, which occurred in 1988, and the record low is 41, which occurred in 1902. Sunrise today is at 5:49 a.m. and sunset is at 9:06 p.m. The current time is 5:46 a.m. Central Daylight Time. Operating on a frequency of 162.475 MHz, this is NOAA Weather Radio Station WXL62, broadcasting from a transmitter near Lawton, Iowa. Our program originates from the National Weather Service in Sioux Falls and serves Sioux City and the surrounding Siouxland area. This hazardous weather outlook is for northwest Iowa, west central Iowa, southwest Minnesota, northeast Nebraska, central South Dakota, east central South Dakota, south central South Dakota, and southeast South Dakota. For today and tonight, showers and isolated thunderstorms continue through tonight, but some locations may see a lull in activity midday. Isolated pockets of moderate rain in south central South Dakota may lead to very localized ponding. Flooding and severe weather are not expected, although wind gusts of 40 to 50 miles an hour are possible this morning on the backside of showers. For Monday through Saturday, periodic shower and storm chances continue into midweek. Although severe weather risks remain low, an isolated strong to severe storm is possible Tuesday. Spotter activation is not expected at this time. Your National Weather Service forecast for Siouxland. Today, mostly cloudy. Showers likely this morning, then a chance of sprinkles this afternoon. Not as warm with highs in the upper 60s. East winds 10 to 15 miles an hour with gusts up to 30 miles an hour. Chance of rain 70%. Tonight, mostly cloudy. A chance of sprinkles in the evening. Lows in the lower 50s. Northeast winds 10 to 15 miles an hour with gusts up to 25 miles an hour, diminishing to around 5 miles an hour after midnight. Monday, mostly sunny. Highs in the mid-70s. East winds around 5 miles an hour. Monday night, mostly cloudy in the evening, then becoming partly cloudy. Lows in the mid-50s. Southeast winds around 5 miles an hour. Tuesday, partly sunny. A slight chance of showers in the morning, then a chance of showers with a slight chance of thunderstorms in the afternoon. Highs in the upper 70s. South winds 5 to 10 miles an hour. Chance of rain 50%. Tuesday night, partly cloudy. A chance of showers and thunderstorms in the evening. Lows in the upper 50s. Chance of rain 50%. Wednesday, sunny. Highs in the upper 70s. Wednesday night, mostly clear. Lows in the lower 50s. Thursday, mostly sunny. Highs in the upper 70s. Thursday night, partly cloudy. A chance of showers after midnight. Lows in the mid-50s. Chance of rain 40%. Friday, partly sunny with a chance of showers and thunderstorms. Highs in the upper 70s. Chance of rain 40%. Friday night, mostly cloudy with a chance of showers and thunderstorms. Lows in the lower 60s. Chance of rain 40%. Saturday, mostly cloudy in the morning, then becoming mostly sunny. Highs in the mid-80s. At 5 a.m., in Sioux City, the temperature was 62, and the dew point 61. The relative humidity was 96%. Wind was calm. The pressure was 29.87 inches and falling.
Elsewhere in northwest Iowa, Morris was cloudy and 61. Sheldon was

cloudy and 59. Cherokee was mostly cloudy and 61. Spencer was mostly cloudy and 58. Storm Lake was cloudy and 59. Other conditions across the northern plains, farther east in Iowa, temperatures were between 59 and 64 degrees. Rain was falling at Des Moines and Cedar Rapids. At Waterloo, it was cloudy. In eastern Nebraska, temperatures were between 60 and 64 degrees. At Omaha, rain was falling. It was cloudy at Lincoln and Norfolk. In eastern South Dakota, temperatures were between 60 and 61 degrees. At Yankton, rain was falling. At Mitchell, it was mostly cloudy. At Sioux Falls, it was cloudy. And in southern Minnesota, skies ranged from partly cloudy to mostly cloudy, and temperatures were between 55 and 58 degrees. Once again, at 5 a.m. Sioux City had a temperature of 62. The Sioux City, Iowa climate summary for yesterday, June 20, 2026. Yesterday's high temperature was 80 degrees. The normal high is 83. Yesterday's low temperature was 47 degrees. The normal low is 61. 0.01 inches of precipitation fell yesterday, which brings the monthly total to 0.63 inches. This is 2.32 inches below the normal amount of 2.95 inches for June. The total precipitation for the year now stands at 9.00 inches, which is 4.28 inches below normal. There was one heating degree day yesterday, which is one above normal. The yearly total since July 1st is 5,856, which is 1,001 below normal. There were no cooling degree days yesterday, which is 7 below normal. The yearly total since January 1st is 264, which is 86 above normal. The normal high temperature for today is 83 degrees, and the normal low is 61. The record high for today is 108, which occurred in 1988, and the record low is 41, which occurred in 1902. Sunrise today is at 5:49 a.m. and sunset is at 9:06 p.m. The current time is 5:52 a.m. Central Daylight Time. Operating on a frequency of 162.475 MHz, this is NOAA Weather Radio Station WXL62, broadcasting from a transmitter near Lawton, Iowa. Our program originates from the National Weather Service in Sioux Falls and serves Sioux City and the surrounding Siouxland area. This hazardous weather outlook is for northwest Iowa, west central Iowa, southwest Minnesota, northeast Nebraska, central South Dakota, east central South Dakota, south central South Dakota, and southeast South Dakota. For today and tonight, showers and isolated thunderstorms continue through tonight, but some locations may see a lull in activity midday. Isolated pockets of moderate rain in south central South Dakota may lead to very localized ponding. Flooding and severe weather are not expected, although wind gusts of 40 to 50 miles an hour are possible this morning on the backside of showers. For Monday through Saturday, periodic shower and storm chances continue into midweek. Although severe weather risks remain low, an isolated strong to severe storm is possible Tuesday. Spotter activation is not expected at this time. Your National Weather Service forecast for Siouxland. Today, mostly cloudy. Showers likely, mainly this morning. Not as warm with highs in the upper 60s. East winds 10 to 15 miles an hour with gusts up to 30 miles an hour. Chance of rain 70%. Tonight, mostly cloudy. Lows in the lower 50s. Northeast winds 10 to 15 miles an hour with gusts up to 25 miles an hour, diminishing to around 5 miles an hour after midnight. Monday, mostly sunny. Highs in the mid-70s. East winds around 5 miles an hour. Monday night, mostly cloudy in the evening, then becoming partly cloudy. Lows in the mid-50s. Southeast winds around 5 miles an hour. Tuesday, partly sunny. A slight chance of showers in the morning, then a chance of showers with a slight chance of thunderstorms in the afternoon. Highs in the upper 70s. South winds 5 to 10 miles an hour. Chance of rain 50%. Tuesday night, partly cloudy.

mostly sunny. Highs in the mid-80s. At 5 a.m., in Sioux City, the temperature was 62 and the dew point 61. The relative humidity was 96%. Wind was calm. The pressure was 29.87 inches and falling. Elsewhere in northwest Iowa, Morris was cloudy and 61. Sheldon was cloudy and 59. Cherokee was mostly cloudy and 61. Spencer was mostly cloudy and 58. Storm Lake was cloudy and 59. Other conditions across the northern plains, farther east in Iowa, temperatures were between 59 and 64 degrees. Rain was falling at Des Moines and Cedar Rapids. At Waterloo, it was cloudy. In eastern Nebraska, temperatures were between 60 and 64 degrees. At Omaha, rain was falling. It was cloudy at Lincoln and Norfolk. In eastern South Dakota, temperatures were between 60 and 61 degrees. At Yankton, rain was falling. At Mitchell, it was mostly cloudy. At Sioux Falls, it was cloudy. And in southern Minnesota, skies ranged from partly cloudy to mostly cloudy, and temperatures were between 55 and 58 degrees. Once again, at 5 a.m. Sioux City had a temperature of 62. The Sioux City, Iowa climate summary for yesterday, June 20th, 2026. Yesterday's high temperature was 80 degrees. The normal high is 83. Yesterday's low temperature was 47 degrees. The normal low is 61. 0.01 inches of precipitation fell yesterday, which brings the monthly total to 0.63 inches. This is 2.32 inches below the normal amount of 2.95 inches for June. The total precipitation for the year now stands at 9.00 inches, which is 4.28 inches below normal. There was one heating degree day yesterday, which is one above normal. The yearly total since July 1st is 5,856, which is 1,001 below normal. There were no cooling degree days yesterday, which is 7 below normal. The yearly total since January 1st is 264, which is 86 above normal. The normal high temperature for today is 83 degrees, and the normal low is 61. The record high for today is 108, which occurred in 1988, and the record low is 41, which occurred in 1902. Sunrise today is at 5:49 a.m. and sunset is at 9:06 p.m. The current time is 5:59 a.m. Central Daylight Time. Operating on a frequency of 162.475 MHz, this is NOAA Weather Radio Station WXL62, broadcasting from a transmitter near Lawton, Iowa. Our program originates from the National Weather Service in Sioux Falls and serves Sioux City and the surrounding Siouxland area. This hazardous weather outlook is for northwest Iowa, west central Iowa, southwest Minnesota, northeast Nebraska, central South Dakota, east central South Dakota, south central South Dakota, and southeast South Dakota. For today and tonight, showers and isolated thunderstorms continue through tonight, but some locations may see a lull in activity midday. Isolated pockets of moderate rain in south central South Dakota may lead to very localized ponding. Flooding and severe weather are not expected, although wind gusts of 40 to 50 miles an hour are possible this morning on the backside of showers. For Monday through Saturday, periodic shower and storm chances continue into midweek. Although severe weather risks remain low, an isolated strong to severe storm is possible Tuesday. Spotter activation is not expected at this time. Your National Weather Service forecast for Siouxland. Today, mostly cloudy. Showers likely, mainly this morning. Not as warm with highs in the upper 60s. East winds 10 to 15 miles an hour with gusts up to 30 miles an hour. Chance of rain 70%. Tonight, mostly cloudy. Lows in the lower 50s. Northeast winds 10 to 15 miles an hour with gusts up to 25 miles an hour, diminishing to around 5 miles an hour after midnight. Monday, mostly sunny. Highs in the mid-70s. East winds around 5 miles an hour. Monday night, mostly cloudy in the evening, then becoming partly

cloudy. Lows in the mid-50s. Southeast winds around 5 miles an hour. Tuesday, partly sunny. A slight chance of showers in the morning, then a chance of showers with a slight chance of thunderstorms in the afternoon. Highs in the upper 70s. South winds 5 to 10 miles an hour. Chance of rain 50%. Tuesday night, partly cloudy. A chance of showers and thunderstorms in the evening. Lows in the upper 50s. Chance of rain 50%. Wednesday, sunny. Highs in the upper 70s. Wednesday night, mostly clear. Lows in the lower 50s. Thursday, mostly sunny. Highs in the upper 70s. Thursday night, partly cloudy. A chance of showers after midnight. Lows in the mid-50s. Chance of rain 40%. Friday, partly sunny with a chance of showers and thunderstorms. Highs in the upper 70s. Chance of rain 40%. Friday night, mostly cloudy with a chance of showers and thunderstorms. Lows in the lower 60s. Chance of rain 40%. Saturday, mostly cloudy in the morning, then becoming mostly sunny. Highs in the mid-80s. At 6 a.m., in Sioux City, the temperature was 63, and the dew point 60. The relative humidity was 90%. Wind was northeast at 5 miles an hour. The pressure was 29.84 inches and falling. Other conditions across the northern plains, farther east in Iowa, at Des Moines, rain was falling, with a temperature of 63. At Cedar Rapids, it was cloudy, with a temperature of 62. In eastern Nebraska, rain was falling, with a temperature of 64 at Lincoln, and 63 at Omaha. In eastern South Dakota, and in southern Minnesota, at Minneapolis, it was partly cloudy, with a temperature of 57. Once again, at 6 a.m. Sioux City had a temperature of 63. The Sioux City, Iowa climate summary for yesterday, June 20, 2026. Yesterday's high temperature was 80 degrees. The normal high is 83. Yesterday's low temperature was 47 degrees. The normal low is 61. 0.01 inches of precipitation fell yesterday, which brings the monthly total to 0.63 inches. This is 2.32 inches below the normal amount of 2.95 inches for June. The total precipitation for the year now stands at 9.00 inches, which is 4.28 inches below normal. There was one heating degree day yesterday, which is one above normal. The yearly total since July 1st is 5,856, which is 1,001 below normal. There were no cooling degree days yesterday, which is 7 below normal. The yearly total since January 1st is 264, which is 86 above normal. The normal high temperature for today is 83 degrees, and the normal low is 61. The record high for today is 108, which occurred in 1988, and the record low is 41, which occurred in 1902. Sunrise today is at 5:49 a.m. and sunset is at 9:06 p.m. The current time is 6:04 a.m. Central Daylight Time. Operating on a frequency of 162.475 MHz, this is NOAA Weather Radio Station WXL62, broadcasting from a transmitter near Lawton, Iowa. Our program originates from the National Weather Service in Sioux Falls and serves Sioux City and the surrounding Siouxland area. This hazardous weather outlook is for northwest Iowa, west central Iowa, southwest Minnesota, northeast Nebraska, central South Dakota, east central South Dakota, south central South Dakota, and southeast South Dakota. For today and tonight, showers and isolated thunderstorms continue through tonight, but some locations may see a lull in activity midday. Isolated pockets of moderate rain in south central South Dakota may lead to very localized ponding. Flooding and severe weather are not expected, although wind gusts of 40 to 50 miles an hour are possible this morning on the backside of showers. For Monday through Saturday, periodic shower and storm chances continue into midweek. Although severe weather risks remain low, an isolated strong to severe storm is possible Tuesday. Spotter activation is not expected at this time.
your National Weather Service forecast for Siouxland. Today, mostly cloudy. Showers likely, mainly this morning. Not as warm with highs in the upper 60s. East winds 10 to 15 miles an hour with gusts up to 30 miles an hour. Chance of rain 70%. Tonight, mostly cloudy. Lows in the lower 50s. Northeast winds 10 to 15 miles an hour with gusts up to 25 miles an hour, diminishing to around 5 miles an hour after midnight. Monday, mostly sunny. Highs in the mid-70s. East winds around 5 miles an hour. Monday night, mostly cloudy in the evening, then becoming partly cloudy. Lows in the mid-50s. Southeast winds around 5 miles an hour. Tuesday, partly sunny. A slight chance of showers in the morning, then a chance of showers with a slight chance of thunderstorms in the afternoon. Highs in the upper 70s. South winds 5 to 10 miles an hour. Chance of rain 50%. Tuesday night, partly cloudy. A chance of showers and thunderstorms in the evening. Lows in the upper 50s. Chance of rain 50%. Wednesday, sunny. Highs in the upper 70s. Wednesday night, mostly clear. Lows in the lower 50s. Thursday, mostly sunny. Highs in the upper 70s. Thursday night, partly cloudy. A chance of showers after midnight. Lows in the mid-50s. Chance of rain 40%. Friday, partly sunny with a chance of showers and thunderstorms. Highs in the upper 70s. Chance of rain 40%. Friday night, mostly cloudy with a chance of showers and thunderstorms. Lows in the lower 60s. Chance of rain 40%. Saturday, mostly cloudy in the morning, then becoming mostly sunny. Highs in the mid-80s. At 6 a.m., in Sioux City, the temperature was 63, and the dew point 60. The relative humidity was 90%. Wind was northeast at 5 miles an hour. The pressure was 29.84 inches and falling. Other conditions across the northern plains, farther east in Iowa, at Des Moines, rain was falling, with a temperature of 63. At Cedar Rapids, it was cloudy, with a temperature of 62. In eastern Nebraska, rain was falling, with a temperature of 64 at Lincoln, and 63 at Omaha. In eastern South Dakota, and in southern Minnesota, at Minneapolis, it was partly cloudy, with a temperature of 57. Once again, at 6 a.m. Sioux City had a temperature of 63. The Sioux City, Iowa climate summary for yesterday, June 20, 2026. Yesterday's high temperature was 80 degrees. The normal high is 83. Yesterday's low temperature was 47 degrees. The normal low is 61. 0.01 inches of precipitation fell yesterday, which brings the monthly total to 0.63 inches. This is 2.32 inches below the normal amount of 2.95 inches for June. The total precipitation for the year now stands at 9.00 inches, which is 4.28 inches below normal. There was one heating degree day yesterday, which is one above normal. The yearly total since July 1st is 5,856, which is 1,001 below normal. There were no cooling degree days yesterday, which is 7 below normal. The yearly total since January 1st is 264, which is 86 above normal. The normal high temperature for today is 83 degrees, and the normal low is 61. The record high for today is 108, which occurred in 1988, and the record low is 41, which occurred in 1902. Sunrise today is at 5:49 a.m. and sunset is at 9:06 p.m. The current time is 6:10 a.m. Central Daylight Time. Operating on a frequency of 162.475 MHz, this is NOAA Weather Radio Station WXL62, broadcasting from a transmitter near Lawton, Iowa. Our program originates from the National Weather Service in Sioux Falls and serves Sioux City and the surrounding Siouxland area. This hazardous weather outlook is for northwest Iowa, west central Iowa, southwest Minnesota, northeast Nebraska,
central South Dakota, east central South Dakota, south central South Dakota, and southeast South Dakota.

today and tonight. Showers and isolated thunderstorms continue through tonight, but some locations may see a lull in activity midday. Isolated pockets of moderate rain in south-central South Dakota may lead to very localized ponding. Flooding and severe weather are not expected, although wind gusts of 40 to 50 miles an hour are possible this morning on the backside of showers. For Monday through Saturday, periodic shower and storm chances continue into midweek. Although severe weather risks remain low, an isolated strong to severe storm is possible Tuesday. Spotter activation is not expected at this time. Your National Weather Service forecast for Siouxland. Today, mostly cloudy. Showers likely, mainly this morning. Not as warm with highs in the upper 60s. East winds 10 to 15 miles an hour with gusts up to 30 miles an hour. Chance of rain 70%. Tonight, mostly cloudy. Lows in the lower 50s. Northeast winds 10 to 15 miles an hour with gusts up to 25 miles an hour, diminishing to around 5 miles an hour after midnight. Monday, mostly sunny. Highs in the mid-70s. East winds around 5 miles an hour. Monday night, mostly cloudy in the evening, then becoming partly cloudy. Lows in the mid-50s. Southeast winds around 5 miles an hour. Tuesday, partly sunny. A slight chance of showers in the morning, then a chance of showers with a slight chance of thunderstorms in the afternoon. Highs in the upper 70s. South winds 5 to 10 miles an hour. Chance of rain 50%. Tuesday night, partly cloudy. A chance of showers and thunderstorms in the evening. Lows in the upper 50s. Chance of rain 50%. Wednesday, sunny. Highs in the upper 70s. Wednesday night, mostly clear. Lows in the lower 50s. Thursday, mostly sunny. Highs in the upper 70s. Thursday night, partly cloudy. A chance of showers after midnight. Lows in the mid-50s. Chance of rain 40%. Friday, partly sunny with a chance of showers and thunderstorms. Highs in the upper 70s. Chance of rain 40%. Friday night, mostly cloudy with a chance of showers and thunderstorms. Lows in the lower 60s. Chance of rain 40%. Saturday, mostly cloudy in the morning, then becoming mostly sunny. Highs in the mid-80s. At 6 a.m., in Sioux City, the temperature was 63, and the dew point 60. The relative humidity was 90%. Wind was northeast at 5 miles an hour. The pressure was 29.84 inches and falling. Elsewhere in northwest Iowa, Morris was cloudy and 61. Sheldon was cloudy and 61. Cherokee was cloudy and 61. Spencer was cloudy and 59. Storm Lake was cloudy and 61. Other conditions across the northern plains, farther east in Iowa, temperatures were between 59 and 63 degrees. At Des Moines, rain was falling. It was cloudy at Cedar Rapids and Waterloo. In eastern Nebraska, temperatures were between 60 and 64 degrees. Rain was falling at Lincoln and Omaha. At Norfolk, it was cloudy. In eastern South Dakota, temperatures were between 60 and 61 degrees. At Yankton, rain was falling. It was cloudy at Mitchell and Sioux Falls. And in southern Minnesota, at Minneapolis, it was partly cloudy, with a temperature of 57. It was mostly cloudy, with a temperature of 55 at Marshall, 61 at Mankato, and 54 at Rochester. At Worthington, it was cloudy, with a temperature of 57. Once again, at 6 a.m. Sioux City had a temperature of 63. The Sioux City, Iowa climate summary for yesterday, June 20, 2026. Yesterday's high temperature was 80 degrees. The normal high is 83. Yesterday's low temperature was 47 degrees. The normal low is 61. 0.01 inches of precipitation fell yesterday, which brings the monthly total to 0.63 inches. This is 2.32 inches below the normal amount of 2.95 inches for June. The total precipitation for the year now stands at 9.00 inches.

which is 4.28 inches below normal. There was one heating degree day yesterday, which is one above normal. The yearly total since July 1st is 5,856, which is 1,001 below normal. There were no cooling degree days yesterday, which is 7 below normal. The yearly total since January 1st is 264, which is 86 above normal. The normal high temperature for today is 83 degrees, and the normal low is 61. The record high for today is 108, which occurred in 1988, and the record low is 41, which occurred in 1902. Sunrise today is at 5:49 a.m. and sunset is at 9:06 p.m. The current time is 6:17 a.m. Central Daylight Time. Operating on a frequency of 162.475 MHz, this is NOAA Weather Radio Station WXL62, broadcasting from a transmitter near Lawton, Iowa. Our program originates from the National Weather Service in Sioux Falls and serves Sioux City and the surrounding Siouxland area. This hazardous weather outlook is for northwest Iowa, west central Iowa, southwest Minnesota, northeast Nebraska, central South Dakota, east central South Dakota, south central South Dakota, and southeast South Dakota. For today and tonight, showers and isolated thunderstorms continue through tonight, but some locations may see a lull in activity midday. Isolated pockets of moderate rain in south central South Dakota may lead to very localized ponding. Flooding and severe weather are not expected, although wind gusts of 40 to 50 miles an hour are possible this morning on the backside of showers. For Monday through Saturday, periodic shower and storm chances continue into midweek. Although severe weather risks remain low, an isolated strong to severe storm is possible Tuesday. Spotter activation is not expected at this time. Your National Weather Service forecast for Siouxland. Today, mostly cloudy. Showers likely, mainly this morning. Not as warm with highs in the upper 60s. East winds 10 to 15 miles an hour with gusts up to 30 miles an hour. Chance of rain 70%. Tonight, mostly cloudy. Lows in the lower 50s. Northeast winds 10 to 15 miles an hour with gusts up to 25 miles an hour, diminishing to around 5 miles an hour after midnight. Monday, mostly sunny. Highs in the mid-70s. East winds around 5 miles an hour. Monday night, mostly cloudy in the evening, then becoming partly cloudy. Lows in the mid-50s. Southeast winds around 5 miles an hour. Tuesday, partly sunny. A slight chance of showers in the morning, then a chance of showers with a slight chance of thunderstorms in the afternoon. Highs in the upper 70s. South winds 5 to 10 miles an hour. Chance of rain 50%. Tuesday night, partly cloudy. A chance of showers and thunderstorms in the evening. Lows in the upper 50s. Chance of rain 50%. Wednesday, sunny. Highs in the upper 70s. Wednesday night, mostly clear. Lows in the lower 50s. Thursday, mostly sunny. Highs in the upper 70s. Thursday night, partly cloudy. A chance of showers after midnight. Lows in the mid-50s. Chance of rain 40%. Friday, partly sunny with a chance of showers and thunderstorms. Highs in the upper 70s. Chance of rain 40%. Friday night, mostly cloudy with a chance of showers and thunderstorms. Lows in the lower 60s. Chance of rain 40%. Saturday, mostly cloudy in the morning, then becoming mostly sunny. Highs in the mid-80s. At 6 a.m., in Sioux City, the temperature was 63, and the dew point 60. The relative humidity was 90%. Wind was northeast at 5 miles an hour. The pressure was 29.84 inches and falling. Elsewhere in northwest Iowa, Morris was cloudy and 61. Sheldon was cloudy and 61. Cherokee was cloudy and 61. Spencer was cloudy and 59. Storm Lake was cloudy and 61. Other conditions across the northern plains, farther east in Iowa, temperatures were between 59 and 63 degrees. At Des Moines, rain.

was falling. It was cloudy at Cedar Rapids and Waterloo. In eastern Nebraska, temperatures were between 60 and 64 degrees. Rain was falling at Lincoln and Omaha. At Norfolk, it was cloudy. In eastern South Dakota, temperatures were between 60 and 61 degrees. At Yankton, rain was falling. It was cloudy at Mitchell and Sioux Falls. And in southern Minnesota, at Minneapolis, it was partly cloudy with a temperature of 57. It was mostly cloudy with a temperature of 55 at Marshall, 61 at Mankato, and 54 at Rochester. At Worthington, it was cloudy with a temperature of 57. Once again, at 6 a.m., Sioux City had a temperature of 63. The Sioux City, Iowa climate summary for yesterday, June 20, 2026. Yesterday's high temperature was 80 degrees. The normal high is 83. Yesterday's low temperature was 47 degrees. The normal low is 61. 0.01 inches of precipitation fell yesterday, which brings the monthly total to 0.63 inches. This is 2.32 inches below the normal amount of 2.95 inches for June. The total precipitation for the year now stands at 9.00 inches, which is 4.28 inches below normal. There was one heating degree day yesterday, which is one above normal. The yearly total since July 1st is 5,856, which is 1,001 below normal. There were no cooling degree days yesterday, which is 7 below normal. The yearly total since January 1st is 264, which is 86 above normal. The normal high temperature for today is 83 degrees, and the normal low is 61. The record high for today is 108, which occurred in 1988, and the record low is 41, which occurred in 1902. Sunrise today is at 5:49 a.m. and sunset is at 9:06 p.m. The current time is 6:23 a.m. Central Daylight Time. Operating on a frequency of 162.475 MHz, this is NOAA Weather Radio Station WXL62, broadcasting from a transmitter near Lawton, Iowa. Our program originates from the National Weather Service in Sioux Falls and serves Sioux City and the surrounding Siouxland area. This hazardous weather outlook is for northwest Iowa, west central Iowa, southwest Minnesota, northeast Nebraska, central South Dakota, east central South Dakota, south central South Dakota, and southeast South Dakota. For today and tonight, showers and isolated thunderstorms continue through tonight, but some locations may see a lull in activity midday. Isolated pockets of moderate rain in south central South Dakota may lead to very localized ponding. Flooding and severe weather are not expected, although wind gusts of 40 to 50 miles an hour are possible this morning on the backside of showers. For Monday through Saturday, periodic shower and storm chances continue into midweek. Although severe weather risks remain low, an isolated strong to severe storm is possible Tuesday. Spotter activation is not expected at this time. Your National Weather Service forecast for Siouxland. Today, mostly cloudy. Showers likely, mainly this morning. Not as warm with highs in the upper 60s. East winds 10 to 15 miles an hour with gusts up to 30 miles an hour. Chance of rain 70%. Tonight, mostly cloudy. Lows in the lower 50s. Northeast winds 10 to 15 miles an hour with gusts up to 25 miles an hour, diminishing to around 5 miles an hour after midnight. Monday, mostly sunny. Highs in the mid-70s. East winds around 5 miles an hour. Monday night, mostly cloudy in the evening, then becoming partly cloudy. Lows in the mid-50s. Southeast winds around 5 miles an hour. Tuesday, partly sunny. A slight chance of showers in the morning, then a chance of showers with a slight chance of thunderstorms in the afternoon. Highs in the upper 70s. South winds 5 to 10 miles an hour. Chance of rain 50%. Tuesday night, partly cloudy. A chance of showers and thunderstorms in the evening. Lows in the upper 50s. Chance of rain 50%. Wednesday, sunny. Highs in the upper 70s. Wednesday night,

mostly clear. Lows in the lower 50s. Thursday, mostly sunny. Highs in the upper 70s. Thursday night, partly cloudy. A chance of showers after midnight. Lows in the mid-50s. Chance of rain 40%. Friday, partly sunny with a chance of showers and thunderstorms. Highs in the upper 70s. Chance of rain 40%. Friday night, mostly cloudy with a chance of showers and thunderstorms. Lows in the lower 60s. Chance of rain 40%. Saturday, mostly cloudy in the morning, then becoming mostly sunny. Highs in the mid-80s. At 6 a.m., in Sioux City, the temperature was 63, and the dew point 60. The relative humidity was 90%. Wind was northeast at 5 miles an hour. The pressure was 29.84 inches and falling. Elsewhere in northwest Iowa, Morris was cloudy and 61. Sheldon was cloudy and 61. Cherokee was cloudy and 61. Spencer was cloudy and 59. Storm Lake was cloudy and 61. Other conditions across the northern plains, farther east in Iowa, temperatures were between 59 and 63 degrees. At Des Moines, rain was falling. It was cloudy at Cedar Rapids and Waterloo. In eastern Nebraska, temperatures were between 60 and 64 degrees. Rain was falling at Lincoln and Omaha. At Norfolk, it was cloudy. In eastern South Dakota, temperatures were between 60 and 61 degrees. At Yankton, rain was falling. It was cloudy at Mitchell and Sioux Falls. And in southern Minnesota, at Minneapolis, it was partly cloudy, with a temperature of 57. It was mostly cloudy, with a temperature of 55 at Marshall, 61 at Mankato, and 54 at Rochester. At Worthington, it was cloudy, with a temperature of 57. Once again, at 6 a.m. Sioux City had a temperature of 63. The Sioux City, Iowa climate summary for yesterday, June 20th, 2026. Yesterday's high temperature was 80 degrees. The normal high is 83. Yesterday's low temperature was 47 degrees. The normal low is 61. 0.01 inches of precipitation fell yesterday, which brings the monthly total to 0.63 inches. This is 2.32 inches below the normal amount of 2.95 inches for June. The total precipitation for the year now stands at 9.00 inches, which is 4.28 inches below normal. There was one heating degree day yesterday, which is one above normal. The yearly total since July 1st is 5,856, which is 1,001 below normal. There were no cooling degree days yesterday, which is 7 below normal. The yearly total since January 1st is 264, which is 86 above normal. The normal high temperature for today is 83 degrees, and the normal low is 61. The record high for today is 108, which occurred in 1988, and the record low is 41, which occurred in 1902. Sunrise today is at 5:49 a.m. and sunset is at 9:06 p.m. The current time is 6:29 a.m. Central Daylight Time. Operating on a frequency of 162.475 MHz, this is NOAA Weather Radio Station WXL62, broadcasting from a transmitter near Lawton, Iowa. Our program originates from the National Weather Service in Sioux Falls and serves Sioux City and the surrounding Siouxland area. This hazardous weather outlook is for northwest Iowa, west-central Iowa, southwest Minnesota, northeast Nebraska, central South Dakota, east-central South Dakota, south-central South Dakota, and southeast South Dakota. For today and tonight, showers and isolated thunderstorms continue through tonight, but some locations may see a lull in activity midday. Isolated pockets of moderate rain in south-central South Dakota may lead to very localized ponding. Flooding and severe weather are not expected, although wind gusts of 40 to 50 miles an hour are possible this morning on the backside of showers. For Monday through Saturday, periodic shower and storm chances continue into midweek. Although severe weather risks remain low, an isolated strong to severe storm is possible Tuesday. Spotter activation is not expected at this time.

your National Weather Service forecast for Siouxland. Today, mostly cloudy. Showers likely, mainly this morning. Not as warm with highs in the upper 60s. East winds 10 to 15 miles an hour with gusts up to 30 miles an hour. Chance of rain 70%. Tonight, mostly cloudy. Lows in the lower 50s. Northeast winds 10 to 15 miles an hour with gusts up to 25 miles an hour, diminishing to around 5 miles an hour after midnight. Monday, mostly sunny. Highs in the mid-70s. East winds around 5 miles an hour. Monday night, mostly cloudy in the evening, then becoming partly cloudy. Lows in the mid-50s. Southeast winds around 5 miles an hour. Tuesday, partly sunny. A slight chance of showers in the morning, then a chance of showers with a slight chance of thunderstorms in the afternoon. Highs in the upper 70s. South winds 5 to 10 miles an hour. Chance of rain 50%. Tuesday night, partly cloudy. A chance of showers and thunderstorms in the evening. Lows in the upper 50s. Chance of rain 50%. Wednesday, sunny. Highs in the upper 70s. Wednesday night, mostly clear. Lows in the lower 50s. Thursday, mostly sunny. Highs in the upper 70s. Thursday night, partly cloudy. A chance of showers after midnight. Lows in the mid-50s. Chance of rain 40%. Friday, partly sunny with a chance of showers and thunderstorms. Highs in the upper 70s, partly cloudy. A chance of showers after midnight. Lows in the mid-50s. Chance of rain 40%. Friday, partly sunny with a chance of showers and thunderstorms. Highs in the upper 70s. Chance of rain 40%. Friday night, mostly cloudy with a chance of showers and thunderstorms. Lows in the lower 60s. Chance of rain 40%. Saturday, mostly cloudy in the morning, then becoming mostly sunny. Highs in the mid-80s. At 6 a.m., in Sioux City, the temperature was 63, and the dew point 60. The relative humidity was 90%. Wind was northeast at 5 miles an hour. The pressure was 29.84 inches and falling. Elsewhere in northwest Iowa, Morris was cloudy and 61. Sheldon was cloudy and 61. Cherokee was cloudy and 61. Spencer was cloudy and 59. Storm Lake was cloudy and 61. Other conditions across the northern plains, farther east in Iowa, temperatures were between 59 and 63 degrees. At Des Moines, rain was falling. It was cloudy at Cedar Rapids and Waterloo. In eastern Nebraska, temperatures were between 60 and 64 degrees. Rain was falling at Lincoln and Omaha. At Norfolk, it was cloudy. In eastern South Dakota, temperatures were between 60 and 61 degrees. At Yankton, rain was falling. It was cloudy at Mitchell and Sioux Falls. And in southern Minnesota, at Minneapolis, it was partly cloudy, with a temperature of 57. It was mostly cloudy, with a temperature of 55 at Marshall, 61 at Mankato, and 54 at Rochester. At Worthington, it was cloudy, with a temperature of 57. Once again, at 6 a.m. Sioux City had a temperature of 63. The Sioux City, Iowa climate summary for yesterday, June 20, 2026. Yesterday's high temperature was 80 degrees. The normal high is 83. Yesterday's low temperature was 47 degrees. The normal low is 61. 0.01 inches of precipitation fell yesterday, which brings the monthly total to 0.63 inches. This is 2.32 inches below the normal amount of 2.95 inches for June. The total precipitation for the year now stands at 9.00 inches, which is 4.28 inches below normal. There was one heating degree day yesterday, which is one above normal. The yearly total since July 1st is 5,856, which is 1,001 below normal. There were no cooling degree days yesterday, which is 7 below normal. The yearly total since January 1st is 264, which is 86 above.

normal high temperature for today is 83 degrees, and the normal low is 61. The record high for today is 108, which occurred in 1988, and the record low is 41, which occurred in 1902. Sunrise today is at 5:49 a.m. and sunset is at 9:06 p.m. The current time is 6:36 a.m. Central Daylight Time. Operating on a frequency of 162.475 MHz, this is NOAA Weather Radio Station WXL62, broadcasting from a transmitter near Lawton, Iowa. Our program originates from the National Weather Service in Sioux Falls and serves Sioux City and the surrounding Siouxland area. This hazardous weather outlook is for northwest Iowa, west central Iowa, southwest Minnesota, northeast Nebraska, central South Dakota, east central South Dakota, south central South Dakota, and southeast South Dakota. For today and tonight, showers and isolated thunderstorms continue through tonight, but some locations may see a lull in activity midday. Isolated pockets of moderate rain in south central South Dakota may lead to very localized ponding. Flooding and severe weather are not expected, although wind gusts of 40 to 50 miles an hour are possible this morning on the backside of showers. For Monday through Saturday, periodic shower and storm chances continue into midweek. Although severe weather risks remain low, an isolated strong to severe storm is possible Tuesday. Spotter activation is not expected at this time. Your National Weather Service forecast for Siouxland. Today, mostly cloudy. Showers likely, mainly this morning. Not as warm with highs in the upper 60s. East winds 10 to 15 miles an hour with gusts up to 30 miles an hour. Chance of rain 70%. Tonight, mostly cloudy. Lows in the lower 50s. Northeast winds 10 to 15 miles an hour with gusts up to 25 miles an hour, diminishing to around 5 miles an hour after midnight. Monday, mostly sunny. Highs in the mid-70s. East winds around 5 miles an hour. Monday night, mostly cloudy in the evening, then becoming partly cloudy. Lows in the mid-50s. Southeast winds around 5 miles an hour. Tuesday, partly sunny. A slight chance of showers in the morning, then a chance of showers with a slight chance of thunderstorms in the afternoon. Highs in the upper 70s. South winds 5 to 10 miles an hour. Chance of rain 50%. Tuesday night, partly cloudy. A chance of showers and thunderstorms in the evening. Lows in the upper 50s. Chance of rain 50%. Wednesday, sunny. Highs in the upper 70s. Wednesday night, mostly clear. Lows in the lower 50s. Thursday, mostly sunny. Highs in the upper 70s. Thursday night, partly cloudy. A chance of showers after midnight. Lows in the mid-50s. Chance of rain 40%. Friday, partly sunny with a chance of showers and thunderstorms. Highs in the upper 70s. Chance of rain 40%. Friday night, mostly cloudy with a chance of showers and thunderstorms. Lows in the lower 60s. Chance of rain 40%. Saturday, mostly cloudy in the morning, then becoming mostly sunny. Highs in the mid-80s. At 6 a.m., in Sioux City, the temperature was 63, and the dew point 60. The relative humidity was 90%. Wind was northeast at 5 miles an hour. The pressure was 29.84 inches and falling. Elsewhere in northwest Iowa, Morris was cloudy and 61. Sheldon was cloudy and 61. Cherokee was cloudy and 61. Spencer was cloudy and 59. Storm Lake was cloudy and 61. Other conditions across the northern plains, farther east in Iowa, temperatures were between 59 and 63 degrees. At Des Moines, rain was falling. It was cloudy at Cedar Rapids and Waterloo. In eastern Nebraska, temperatures were between 60 and 64 degrees. Rain was falling at Lincoln and Omaha. At Norfolk, it was cloudy. In eastern South Dakota, temperatures were between 60 and 61 degrees. At Yankton, rain was falling. It was cloudy at Mitchell

in Sioux Falls. And in southern Minnesota, at Minneapolis, it was partly cloudy, with a temperature of 57. It was mostly cloudy, with a temperature of 55 at Marshall, 61 at Mankato, and 54 at Rochester. At Worthington, it was cloudy, with a temperature of 57. Once again, at 6 a.m., Sioux City had a temperature of 63. The Sioux City, Iowa climate summary for yesterday, June 20, 2026. Yesterday's high temperature was 80 degrees. The normal high is 83. Yesterday's low temperature was 47 degrees. The normal low is 61. 0.01 inches of precipitation fell yesterday, which brings the monthly total to 0.63 inches. This is 2.32 inches below the normal amount of 2.95 inches for June. The total precipitation for the year now stands at 9.00 inches, which is 4.28 inches below normal. There was one heating degree day yesterday, which is one above normal. The yearly total since July 1st is 5,856, which is 1,001 below normal. There were no cooling degree days yesterday, which is 7 below normal. The yearly total since January 1st is 264, which is 86 above normal. The normal high temperature for today is 83 degrees, and the normal low is 61. The record high for today is 108, which occurred in 1988, and the record low is 41, which occurred in 1902. Sunrise today is at 5:49 a.m. and sunset is at 9:06 p.m. The current time is 6:42 a.m. Central Daylight Time. Operating on a frequency of 162.475 MHz, this is NOAA Weather Radio Station WXL62, broadcasting from a transmitter near Lawton, Iowa. Our program originates from the National Weather Service in Sioux Falls and serves Sioux City and the surrounding Siouxland area. This hazardous weather outlook is for northwest Iowa, west central Iowa, southwest Minnesota, northeast Nebraska, central South Dakota, east central South Dakota, south central South Dakota, and southeast South Dakota. For today and tonight, showers and isolated thunderstorms continue through tonight, but some locations may see a lull in activity midday. Isolated pockets of moderate rain in south central South Dakota may lead to very localized ponding. Flooding and severe weather are not expected, although wind gusts of 40 to 50 miles an hour are possible this morning on the backside of showers. For Monday through Saturday, periodic shower and storm chances continue into midweek. Although severe weather risks remain low, an isolated strong to severe storm is possible Tuesday. Spotter activation is not expected at this time. Your National Weather Service forecast for Siouxland. Today, mostly cloudy. Showers likely, mainly this morning. Not as warm with highs in the upper 60s. East winds 10 to 15 miles an hour with gusts up to 30 miles an hour. Chance of rain 70%. Tonight, mostly cloudy. Lows in the lower 50s. Northeast winds 10 to 15 miles an hour with gusts up to 25 miles an hour, diminishing to around 5 miles an hour after midnight. Monday, mostly sunny. Highs in the mid-70s. East winds around 5 miles an hour. Monday night, mostly cloudy in the evening, then becoming partly cloudy. Lows in the mid-50s. Southeast winds around 5 miles an hour. Tuesday, partly sunny. A slight chance of showers in the morning, then a chance of showers with a slight chance of thunderstorms in the afternoon. Highs in the upper 70s. South winds 5 to 10 miles an hour. Chance of rain 50%. Tuesday night, partly cloudy. A chance of showers and thunderstorms in the evening. Lows in the upper 50s. Chance of rain 50%. Wednesday, sunny. Highs in the upper 70s. Wednesday night, mostly clear. Lows in the lower 50s. Thursday, mostly sunny. Highs in the upper 70s. Thursday night, partly cloudy. A chance of showers after midnight. Lows in the mid-50s. Chance of rain 40%. Friday, partly sunny with a chance of showers and thunderstorms. Highs in the upper 70s.
chance of rain 40%. Friday night, mostly cloudy with a chance of showers and thunderstorms. Lows in the lower 60s. Chance of rain 40%. Saturday, mostly cloudy in the morning, then becoming mostly sunny. Highs in the mid-80s. At 6 a.m., in Sioux City, the temperature was 63, and the dew point 60. The relative humidity was 90%. Wind was northeast at 5 miles an hour. The pressure was 29.84 inches and falling. Elsewhere in northwest Iowa, Morris was cloudy and 61. Sheldon was cloudy and 61. Cherokee was cloudy and 61. Spencer was cloudy and 59. Storm Lake was cloudy and 61. Other conditions across the northern plains, farther east in Iowa, temperatures were between 59 and 63 degrees. At Des Moines, rain was falling. It was cloudy at Cedar Rapids and Waterloo. In eastern Nebraska, temperatures were between 60 and 64 degrees. Rain was falling at Lincoln and Omaha. At Norfolk, it was cloudy. In eastern South Dakota, temperatures were between 60 and 61 degrees. At Yankton, rain was falling. It was cloudy at Mitchell and Sioux Falls. And in southern Minnesota, at Minneapolis, it was partly cloudy with a temperature of 57. It was mostly cloudy with a temperature of 55 at Marshall, 61 at Mankato, and 54 at Rochester. At Worthington, it was cloudy with a temperature of 57. Once again, at 6 a.m., Sioux City had a temperature of 63. The Sioux City, Iowa climate summary for yesterday, June 20, 2026. Yesterday's high temperature was 80 degrees. The normal high is 83. Yesterday's low temperature was 47 degrees. The normal low is 61. 0.01 inches of precipitation fell yesterday, which brings the monthly total to 0.63 inches. This is 2.32 inches below the normal amount of 2.95 inches for June. The total precipitation for the year now stands at 9.00 inches, which is 4.28 inches below normal. There was one heating degree day yesterday, which is one above normal. The yearly total since July 1st is 5,856, which is 1,001 below normal. There were no cooling degree days yesterday, which is 7 below normal. The yearly total since January 1st is 264, which is 86 above normal. The normal high temperature for today is 83 degrees, and the normal low is 61. The record high for today is 108, which occurred in 1988, and the record low is 41, which occurred in 1902. Sunrise today is at 5:49 a.m. and sunset is at 9:06 p.m. The current time is 6:49 a.m. Central Daylight Time. Operating on a frequency of 162.475 MHz, this is NOAA Weather Radio Station WXL62, broadcasting from a transmitter near Lawton, Iowa. Our program originates from the National Weather Service in Sioux Falls and serves Sioux City and the surrounding Siouxland area. This hazardous weather outlook is for northwest Iowa, west central Iowa, southwest Minnesota, northeast Nebraska, central South Dakota, east central South Dakota, south central South Dakota, and southeast South Dakota. For today and tonight, showers and isolated thunderstorms continue through tonight, but some locations may see a lull in activity midday. Isolated pockets of moderate rain in south central South Dakota may lead to very localized ponding. Flooding and severe weather are not expected, although wind gusts of 40 to 50 miles an hour are possible this morning on the backside of showers. For Monday through Saturday, periodic shower and storm chances continue into midweek. Although severe weather risks remain low, an isolated strong to severe storm is possible Tuesday. Spotter activation is not expected at this time. Your National Weather Service forecast for Siouxland. Today, mostly cloudy. Showers likely, mainly this morning. Not as warm with highs in the upper 60s. East winds 10 to 15 miles an hour with gusts up to 30 miles an hour. Chance of rain 70%. Tonight, mostly cloudy. Lows in the lower 50s.

50s. Northeast winds 10 to 15 miles an hour with gusts up to 25 miles an hour, diminishing to around 5 miles an hour after midnight. Monday, mostly sunny. Highs in the mid-70s. East winds around 5 miles an hour. Monday night, mostly cloudy in the evening, then becoming partly cloudy. Lows in the mid-50s. Southeast winds around 5 miles an hour. Tuesday, partly sunny. A slight chance of showers in the morning, then a chance of showers with a slight chance of thunderstorms in the afternoon. Highs in the upper 70s. South winds 5 to 10 miles an hour. Chance of rain 50%. Tuesday night, partly cloudy. A chance of showers and thunderstorms in the evening. Lows in the upper 50s. Chance of rain 50%. Wednesday, sunny. Highs in the upper 70s. Wednesday night, mostly clear. Lows in the lower 50s. Thursday, mostly sunny. Highs in the upper 70s. Thursday night, partly cloudy. A chance of showers after midnight. Lows in the mid-50s. Chance of rain 40%. Friday, partly sunny with a chance of showers and thunderstorms. Highs in the upper 70s. Chance of rain 40%. Friday night, mostly cloudy with a chance of showers and thunderstorms. Lows in the lower 60s. Chance of rain 40%. Saturday, mostly cloudy in the morning, then becoming mostly sunny. Highs in the mid-80s. At 6 a.m., in Sioux City, the temperature was 63, and the dew point 60. The relative humidity was 90%. Wind was northeast at 5 miles an hour. The pressure was 29.84 inches and falling. Elsewhere in northwest Iowa, Morris was cloudy and 61. Sheldon was cloudy and 61. Cherokee was cloudy and 61. Spencer was cloudy and 59. Storm Lake was cloudy and 61. Other conditions across the northern plains, farther east in Iowa, temperatures were between 59 and 63 degrees. At Des Moines, rain was falling. It was cloudy at Cedar Rapids and Waterloo. In eastern Nebraska, temperatures were between 60 and 64 degrees. Rain was falling at Lincoln and Omaha. At Norfolk, it was cloudy. In eastern South Dakota, temperatures were between 60 and 61 degrees. At Yankton, rain was falling. It was cloudy at Mitchell and Sioux Falls. And in southern Minnesota, at Minneapolis, it was partly cloudy with a temperature of 57. It was mostly cloudy, with a temperature of 55 at Marshall, 61 at Mankato, and 54 at Rochester. At Worthington, it was cloudy, with a temperature of 57. Once again, at 6 a.m., Sioux City had a temperature of 63. The Sioux City, Iowa climate summary for yesterday, June 20, 2026. Yesterday's high temperature was 80 degrees. The normal high is 83. Yesterday's low temperature was 47 degrees. The normal low is 61. 0.01 inches of precipitation fell yesterday, which brings the monthly total to 0.63 inches. This is 2.32 inches below the normal amount of 2.95 inches for June. The total precipitation for the year now stands at 9.00 inches, which is 4.28 inches below normal. There was one heating degree day yesterday, which is one above normal. The yearly total since July 1st is 5,856, which is 1,001 below normal. There were no cooling degree days yesterday, which is 7 below normal. The yearly total since January 1st is 264, which is 86 above normal. The normal high temperature for today is 83 degrees, and the normal low is 61. The record high for today is 108, which occurred in 1988, and the record low is 41, which occurred in 1902. Sunrise today is at 5:49 a.m. and sunset is at 9:06 p.m. The current time is 6:55 a.m. Central Daylight Time. Operating on a frequency of 162.475 MHz, this is NOAA Weather Radio Station WXL62, broadcasting from a transmitter near Lawton, Iowa. 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

continue into midweek. Although severe weather risks remain low, an isolated strong to severe storm is possible Tuesday. Spotter activation is not expected at this time. Your National Weather Service forecast for Siouxland. Today, mostly cloudy. Showers likely, mainly this morning. Not as warm with highs in the upper 60s. East winds 10 to 15 miles an hour with gusts up to 30 miles an hour. Chance of rain 70%. Tonight, mostly cloudy. Lows in the lower 50s. Northeast winds 10 to 15 miles an hour with gusts up to 25 miles an hour, diminishing to around 5 miles an hour after midnight. Monday, mostly sunny. Highs in the mid-70s. East winds around 5 miles an hour. Monday night, mostly cloudy in the evening, then becoming partly cloudy. Lows in the mid-50s. Southeast winds around 5 miles an hour. Tuesday, partly sunny. A slight chance of showers in the morning, then a chance of showers with a slight chance of thunderstorms in the afternoon. Highs in the upper 70s. South winds 5 to 10 miles an hour. Chance of rain 50%. Tuesday night, partly cloudy. A chance of showers and thunderstorms in the evening. Lows in the upper 50s. Chance of rain 50%. Wednesday, sunny. Highs in the upper 70s. Wednesday night, mostly clear. Lows in the lower 50s. Thursday, mostly sunny. Highs in the upper 70s. Thursday night, partly cloudy. A chance of showers after midnight. Lows in the mid-50s. Chance of rain 40%. Friday, partly sunny with a chance of showers and thunderstorms. Highs in the upper 70s. Chance of rain 40%. Friday night, mostly cloudy with a chance of showers and thunderstorms. Lows in the lower 60s. Chance of rain 40%. Saturday, mostly cloudy in the morning, then becoming mostly sunny. Highs in the mid-80s. At 6 a.m., in Sioux City, the temperature was 63, and the dew point 60. The relative humidity was 90%. Wind was northeast at 5 miles an hour. The pressure was 29.84 inches and falling. Elsewhere in northwest Iowa, Morris was cloudy and 61. Sheldon was cloudy and 61. Cherokee was cloudy and 61. Spencer was cloudy and 59. Storm Lake was cloudy and 61. Other conditions across the northern plains, farther east in Iowa, temperatures were between 59 and 63 degrees. At Des Moines, rain was falling. It was cloudy at Cedar Rapids and Waterloo. In eastern Nebraska, temperatures were between 60 and 64 degrees. Rain was falling at Lincoln and Omaha. At Norfolk, it was cloudy. In eastern South Dakota, temperatures were between 60 and 61 degrees. At Yankton, rain was falling. It was cloudy at Mitchell and Sioux Falls. And in southern Minnesota, at Minneapolis, it was partly cloudy, with a temperature of 57. It was mostly cloudy, with a temperature of 55 at Marshall, 61 at Mankato, and 54 at Rochester. At Worthington, it was cloudy, with a temperature of 57. Once again, at 6 a.m. Sioux City had a temperature of 63. The Sioux City, Iowa climate summary for yesterday, June 20, 2026. Yesterday's high temperature was 80 degrees. The normal high is 83. Yesterday's low temperature was 47 degrees. The normal low is 61. 0.01 inches of precipitation fell yesterday, which brings the monthly total to 0.63 inches. This is 2.32 inches below the normal amount of 2.95 inches for June. The total precipitation for the year now stands at 9.00 inches, which is 4.28 inches below normal. There was one heating degree day yesterday, which is one above normal. The yearly total since July 1st is 5,856, which is 1,001 below normal. There were no cooling degree days yesterday, which is 7 below normal. The yearly total since January 1st is 264, which is 86 above normal. The normal high temperature for

Today is 83 degrees, and the normal low is 61. The record high for today is 108, which occurred in 1988, and the record low is 41, which occurred in 1902. Sunrise today is at 5:49 a.m. and sunset is at 9:06 p.m. The current time is 7:02 a.m. Central Daylight Time. Operating on a frequency of 162.475 MHz, this is NOAA Weather Radio Station WXL62, broadcasting from a transmitter near Lawton, Iowa. Our program originates from the National Weather Service in Sioux Falls and serves Sioux City and the surrounding Siouxland area. This hazardous weather outlook is for northwest Iowa, west central Iowa, southwest Minnesota, northeast Nebraska, central South Dakota, east central South Dakota, south central South Dakota, and southeast South Dakota. For today and tonight, showers and isolated thunderstorms continue through tonight, but some locations may see a lull in activity midday. Isolated pockets of moderate rain in south central South Dakota may lead to very localized ponding. Flooding and severe weather are not expected, although wind gusts of 40 to 50 miles an hour are possible this morning on the backside of showers. For Monday through Saturday, periodic shower and storm chances continue into midweek. Although severe weather risks remain low, an isolated strong to severe storm is possible Tuesday. Spotter activation is not expected at this time. Your National Weather Service forecast for Siouxland. Today, mostly cloudy. Showers likely, mainly this morning. Not as warm with highs in the upper 60s. East winds 10 to 15 miles an hour with gusts up to 30 miles an hour. Chance of rain 70%. Tonight, mostly cloudy. Lows in the lower 50s. Northeast winds 10 to 15 miles an hour with gusts up to 25 miles an hour, diminishing to around 5 miles an hour after midnight. Monday, mostly sunny. Highs in the mid-70s. East winds around 5 miles an hour. Monday night, mostly cloudy in the evening, then becoming partly cloudy. Lows in the mid-50s. Southeast winds around 5 miles an hour. Tuesday, partly sunny. A slight chance of showers in the morning, then a chance of showers with a slight chance of thunderstorms in the afternoon. Highs in the upper 70s. South winds 5 to 10 miles an hour. Chance of rain 50%. Tuesday night, partly cloudy. A chance of showers and thunderstorms in the evening. Lows in the upper 50s. Chance of rain 50%. Wednesday, sunny. Highs in the upper 70s. Wednesday night, mostly clear. Lows in the lower 50s. Thursday, mostly sunny. Highs in the upper 70s. Thursday night, partly cloudy. A chance of showers after midnight. Lows in the mid-50s. Chance of rain 40%. Friday, partly sunny with a chance of showers and thunderstorms. Highs in the upper 70s. Chance of rain 40%. Friday night, mostly cloudy with a chance of showers and thunderstorms. Lows in the lower 60s. Chance of rain 40%. Saturday, mostly cloudy in the morning, then becoming mostly sunny. Highs in the mid-80s. At 7 a.m., in Sioux City, the temperature was 63, and the dew point 60. The relative humidity was 90%. Wind was east at 10 miles an hour. The pressure was 29.80 inches and falling. Elsewhere in northwest Iowa, Spencer was cloudy and 60. Other conditions across the northern plains, farther east in Iowa, temperatures were between 61 and 62 degrees. At Des Moines, rain was falling. It was cloudy at Cedar Rapids and Waterloo. In eastern Nebraska, it was cloudy, and temperatures were between 60 and 63 degrees. In eastern South Dakota, temperatures were between 60 and 61 degrees. At Mitchell, rain was falling. At Yankton, it was partly sunny. At Sioux Falls, it was cloudy. And in southern Minnesota, skies ranged from partly sunny to cloudy, and temperatures were between 57 and 60 degrees. Once again, at 7 a.m., Sioux City had a temperature of 63. The Sioux City, Iowa.

A climate summary for yesterday, June 20th, 2026. Yesterday's high temperature was 80 degrees. The normal high is 83. Yesterday's low temperature was 47 degrees. The normal low is 61. 0.01 inches of precipitation fell yesterday, which brings the monthly total to 0.63 inches. This is 2.32 inches below the normal amount of 2.95 inches for June. The total precipitation for the year now stands at 9.00 inches, which is 4.28 inches below normal. There was one heating degree day yesterday, which is one above normal. The yearly total since July 1st is 5,856, which is 1,001 below normal. There were no cooling degree days yesterday, which is 7 below normal. The yearly total since January 1st is 264, which is 86 above normal. The normal high temperature for today is 83 degrees, and the normal low is 61. The record high for today is 108, which occurred in 1988, and the record low is 41, which occurred in 1902. Sunrise today is at 5:49 a.m. and sunset is at 9:06 p.m. The current time is 7:08 a.m. Central Daylight Time. Operating on a frequency of 162.475 MHz, this is NOAA Weather Radio Station WXL62, broadcasting from a transmitter near Lawton, Iowa. Our program originates from the National Weather Service in Sioux Falls and serves Sioux City and the surrounding Siouxland area. This hazardous weather outlook is for northwest Iowa, west central Iowa, southwest Minnesota, northeast Nebraska, central South Dakota, east central South Dakota, south central South Dakota, and southeast South Dakota. For today and tonight, showers and isolated thunderstorms continue through tonight, but some locations may see a lull in activity midday. Isolated pockets of moderate rain in south central South Dakota may lead to very localized ponding. Flooding and severe weather are not expected, although wind gusts of 40 to 50 miles an hour are possible this morning on the backside of showers. For Monday through Saturday, periodic shower and storm chances continue into midweek. Although severe weather risks remain low, an isolated strong to severe storm is possible Tuesday. Spotter activation is not expected at this time. Your National Weather Service forecast for Siouxland. Today, mostly cloudy. Showers likely, mainly this morning. Not as warm with highs in the upper 60s. East winds 10 to 15 miles an hour with gusts up to 30 miles an hour. Chance of rain 70%. Tonight, mostly cloudy. Lows in the lower 50s. Northeast winds 10 to 15 miles an hour with gusts up to 25 miles an hour, diminishing to around 5 miles an hour after midnight. Monday, mostly sunny. Highs in the mid-70s. East winds around 5 miles an hour. Monday night, mostly cloudy in the evening, then becoming partly cloudy. Lows in the mid-50s. Southeast winds around 5 miles an hour. Tuesday, partly sunny. A slight chance of showers in the morning, then a chance of showers with a slight chance of thunderstorms in the afternoon. Highs in the upper 70s. South winds 5 to 10 miles an hour. Chance of rain 50%. Tuesday night, partly cloudy. A chance of showers and thunderstorms in the evening. Lows in the upper 50s. Chance of rain 50%. Wednesday, sunny. Highs in the upper 70s. Wednesday night, mostly clear. Lows in the lower 50s. Thursday, mostly sunny. Highs in the upper 70s. Thursday night, partly cloudy. A chance of showers after midnight. Lows in the mid-50s. Chance of rain 40%. Friday, partly sunny with a chance of showers and thunderstorms. Highs in the upper 70s. Chance of rain 40%. Friday night, mostly cloudy with a chance of showers and thunderstorms. Lows in the lower 60s. Chance of rain 40%. Saturday, mostly cloudy in the morning, then becoming mostly sunny. Highs in the mid-80s. At 7 a.m., in Sioux City, the temperature was 63, and the dew point 59. The relative humidity was

87%. Wind was east at 8 miles an hour. The pressure was 29.80 inches and steady. Elsewhere in northwest Iowa, Morris was cloudy and 61. Sheldon was cloudy and 61. Cherokee was cloudy and 61. Spencer was cloudy and 60. Storm Lake was cloudy and 61. Other conditions across the northern plains, farther east in Iowa, temperatures were between 61 and 62 degrees. At Des Moines, rain was falling. It was cloudy at Cedar Rapids and Waterloo. In eastern Nebraska, skies ranged from mostly cloudy to cloudy, and temperatures were between 60 and 63 degrees. In eastern South Dakota, temperatures were between 60 and 61 degrees. At Mitchell, rain was falling. At Yankton, it was partly sunny. At Sioux Falls, it was cloudy. And in southern Minnesota, skies ranged from partly sunny to cloudy, and temperatures were between 57 and 60 degrees. Once again, at 7 a.m., Sioux City had a temperature of 63. The Sioux City, Iowa climate summary for yesterday, June 20, 2026. Yesterday's high temperature was 80 degrees. The normal high is 83. Yesterday's low temperature was 47 degrees. The normal low is 61. 0.01 inches of precipitation fell yesterday, which brings the monthly total to 0.63 inches. This is 2.32 inches below the normal amount of 2.95 inches for June. The total precipitation for the year now stands at 9.00 inches, which is 4.28 inches below normal. There was one heating degree day yesterday, which is one above normal. The yearly total since July 1st is 5,856, which is 1,001 below normal. There were no cooling degree days yesterday, which is 7 below normal. The yearly total since January 1st is 264, which is 86 above normal. The normal high temperature for today is 83 degrees, and the normal low is 61. The record high for today is 108, which occurred in 1988, and the record low is 41, which occurred in 1902. Sunrise today is at 5:49 a.m. and sunset is at 9:06 p.m. The current time is 7:14 a.m. Central Daylight Time. Operating on a frequency of 162.475 MHz, this is NOAA Weather Radio Station WXL62, broadcasting from a transmitter near Lawton, Iowa. Our program originates from the National Weather Service in Sioux Falls and serves Sioux City and the surrounding Siouxland area. This hazardous weather outlook is for northwest Iowa, west central Iowa, southwest Minnesota, northeast Nebraska, central South Dakota, east central South Dakota, south central South Dakota, and southeast South Dakota. For today and tonight, showers and isolated thunderstorms continue through tonight, but some locations may see a lull in activity midday. Isolated pockets of moderate rain in south central South Dakota may lead to very localized ponding. Flooding and severe weather are not expected, although wind gusts of 40 to 50 miles an hour are possible this morning on the backside of showers. For Monday through Saturday, periodic shower and storm chances continue into midweek. Although severe weather risks remain low, an isolated strong to severe storm is possible Tuesday. Spotter activation is not expected at this time. Your National Weather Service forecast for Siouxland. Today, mostly cloudy. Showers likely, mainly this morning. Not as warm with highs in the upper 60s. East winds 10 to 15 miles an hour with gusts up to 30 miles an hour. Chance of rain 70%. Tonight, mostly cloudy. Lows in the lower 50s. Northeast winds 10 to 15 miles an hour with gusts up to 25 miles an hour, diminishing to around 5 miles an hour after midnight. Monday, mostly sunny. Highs in the mid-70s. East winds around 5 miles an hour. Monday night, mostly cloudy in the evening, then becoming partly cloudy. Lows in the mid-50s. Southeast winds around 5 miles an hour. Tuesday, partly sunny. A slight chance of showers in the morning, then a chance of showers with a slight chance of thunderstorms in the afternoon. Highs in the upper 70s.
south winds 5 to 10 miles an hour. Chance of rain 50%. Tuesday night, partly cloudy. A chance of showers and thunderstorms in the evening. Lows in the upper 50s. Chance of rain 50%. Wednesday, sunny. Highs in the upper 70s. Wednesday night, mostly clear. Lows in the lower 50s. Thursday, mostly sunny. Highs in the upper 70s. Thursday night, partly cloudy. A chance of showers after midnight. Lows in the mid-50s. Chance of rain 40%. Friday, partly sunny with a chance of showers and thunderstorms. Highs in the upper 70s. Chance of rain 40%. Friday night, mostly cloudy with a chance of showers and thunderstorms. Lows in the lower 60s. Chance of rain 40%. Saturday, mostly cloudy in the morning, then becoming mostly sunny. Highs in the mid-80s. At 7 a.m., in Sioux City, the temperature was 63, and the dew point 59. The relative humidity was 87%. Wind was east at 8 miles an hour. The pressure was 29.80 inches and steady. Elsewhere in northwest Iowa, Morris was cloudy and 61. Sheldon was cloudy and 61. Cherokee was cloudy and 61. Spencer was cloudy and 60. Storm Lake was cloudy and 61. Other conditions across the northern plains, farther east in Iowa, temperatures were between 61 and 62 degrees. At Des Moines, rain was falling. It was cloudy at Cedar Rapids and Waterloo. In eastern Nebraska, skies ranged from mostly cloudy to cloudy, and temperatures were between 60 and 63 degrees. In eastern South Dakota, temperatures were between 60 and 61 degrees. At Mitchell, rain was falling. At Yankton, it was partly sunny. At Sioux Falls, it was cloudy. And in southern Minnesota, skies ranged from partly sunny to cloudy, and temperatures were between 57 and 60 degrees. Once again, at 7 a.m. Sioux City had a temperature of 63. The Sioux City, Iowa climate summary for yesterday, June 20, 2026. Yesterday's high temperature was 80 degrees. The normal high is 83. Yesterday's low temperature was 47 degrees. The normal low is 61. 0.01 inches of precipitation fell yesterday, which brings the monthly total to 0.63 inches. This is 2.32 inches below the normal amount of 2.95 inches for June. The total precipitation for the year now stands at 9.00 inches, which is 4.28 inches below normal. There was one heating degree day yesterday, which is one above normal. The yearly total since July 1st is 5,856, which is 1,001 below normal. There were no cooling degree days yesterday, which is 7 below normal. The yearly total since January 1st is 264, which is 86 above normal. The normal high temperature for today is 83 degrees, and the normal low is 61. The record high for today is 108, which occurred in 1988, and the record low is 41, which occurred in 1902. Sunrise today is at 5:49 a.m. and sunset is at 9:06 p.m. The current time is 7:20 a.m. Central Daylight Time. Operating on a frequency of 162.475 MHz, this is NOAA Weather Radio Station WXL62, broadcasting from a transmitter near Lawton, Iowa. Our program originates from the National Weather Service in Sioux Falls and serves Sioux City and the surrounding Siouxland area. This hazardous weather outlook is for northwest Iowa, west central Iowa, southwest Minnesota, northeast Nebraska, central South Dakota, east central South Dakota, south central South Dakota, and southeast South Dakota. For today and tonight, showers and isolated thunderstorms continue through tonight, but some locations may see a lull in activity midday. Isolated pockets of moderate rain in south central South Dakota may lead to very localized ponding. Flooding and severe weather are not expected, although wind gusts of 40 to 50 miles an hour are possible this morning on the backside of showers. For Monday through Saturday, periodic shower and storm chances continue into mid-

week. Although severe weather risks remain low, an isolated strong to severe storm is possible Tuesday. Spotter activation is not expected at this time. Your National Weather Service forecast for Siouxland. Today, mostly cloudy. Showers likely, mainly this morning. Not as warm with highs in the upper 60s. East winds 10 to 15 miles an hour with gusts up to 30 miles an hour. Chance of rain 70%. Tonight, mostly cloudy. Lows in the lower 50s. Northeast winds 10 to 15 miles an hour with gusts up to 25 miles an hour, diminishing to around 5 miles an hour after midnight. Monday, mostly sunny. Highs in the mid-70s. East winds around 5 miles an hour. Monday night, mostly cloudy in the evening, then becoming partly cloudy. Lows in the mid-50s. Southeast winds around 5 miles an hour. Tuesday, partly sunny. A slight chance of showers in the morning, then a chance of showers with a slight chance of thunderstorms in the afternoon. Highs in the upper 70s. South winds 5 to 10 miles an hour. Chance of rain 50%. Tuesday night, partly cloudy. A chance of showers and thunderstorms in the evening. Lows in the upper 50s. Chance of rain 50%. Wednesday, sunny. Highs in the upper 70s. Wednesday night, mostly clear. Lows in the lower 50s. Thursday, mostly sunny. Highs in the upper 70s. Thursday night, partly cloudy. A chance of showers after midnight. Lows in the mid-50s. Chance of rain 40%. Friday, partly sunny with a chance of showers and thunderstorms. Highs in the upper 70s. Chance of rain 40%. Friday night, mostly cloudy with a chance of showers and thunderstorms. Lows in the lower 60s. Chance of rain 40%. Saturday, mostly cloudy in the morning, then becoming mostly sunny. Highs in the mid-80s. At 7 a.m., in Sioux City, the temperature was 63, and the dew point 59. The relative humidity was 87%. Wind was east at 8 miles an hour. The pressure was 29.80 inches and steady. Elsewhere in northwest Iowa, Morris was cloudy and 61. Sheldon was cloudy and 61. Cherokee was cloudy and 61. Spencer was cloudy and 60. Storm Lake was cloudy and 61. Other conditions across the northern plains, farther east in Iowa, temperatures were between 61 and 62 degrees. At Des Moines, rain was falling. It was cloudy at Cedar Rapids and Waterloo. In eastern Nebraska, skies ranged from mostly cloudy to cloudy, and temperatures were between 60 and 63 degrees. In eastern South Dakota, temperatures were between 60 and 61 degrees. At Mitchell, rain was falling. At Yankton, it was partly sunny. At Sioux Falls, it was cloudy. And in southern Minnesota, skies ranged from partly sunny to cloudy, and temperatures were between 57 and 60 degrees. Once again, at 7 a.m., Sioux City had a temperature of 63. The Sioux City, Iowa climate summary for yesterday, June 20, 2026. Yesterday's high temperature was 80 degrees. The normal high is 83. Yesterday's low temperature was 47 degrees. The normal low is 61. 0.01 inches of precipitation fell yesterday, which brings the monthly total to 0.63 inches. This is 2.32 inches below the normal amount of 2.95 inches for June. The total precipitation for the year now stands at 9.00 inches, which is 4.28 inches below normal. There was one heating degree day yesterday, which is one above normal. The yearly total since July 1st is 5,856, which is 1,001 below normal. There were no cooling degree days yesterday, which is 7 below normal. The yearly total since January 1st is 264, which is 86 above normal. The normal high temperature for today is 83 degrees, and the normal low is 61. The record high for today is 108, which occurred in 1988, and the record low is 41, which occurred in 1902.

Sunrise today is at 5:49 a.m. and sunset is at 9:06 p.m. The current time is 7:27 a.m. Central Daylight Time. Operating on a frequency of 162.475 megahertz, this is NOAA Weather Radio Station WXL62, broadcasting from a transmitter near Lawton, Iowa. Our program originates from the National Weather Service in Sioux Falls and serves Sioux City and the surrounding Siouxland area. This hazardous weather outlook is for northwest Iowa, west central Iowa, southwest Minnesota, northeast Nebraska, central South Dakota, east central South Dakota, south central South Dakota, and southeast South Dakota. For today and tonight, showers and isolated thunderstorms continue through tonight, but some locations may see a lull in activity midday. Isolated pockets of moderate rain in south-central South Dakota may lead to very localized ponding. Flooding and severe weather are not expected, although wind gusts of 40 to 50 miles an hour are possible this morning on the backside of showers. For Monday through Saturday, periodic shower and storm chances continue into midweek. Although severe weather risks remain low, an isolated strong to severe storm is possible Tuesday. Spotter activation is not expected at this time. Your National Weather Service forecast for Siouxland. Today, mostly cloudy. Showers likely, mainly this morning. Not as warm with highs in the upper 60s. East winds 10 to 15 miles an hour with gusts up to 30 miles an hour. Chance of rain 70%. Tonight, mostly cloudy. Lows in the lower 50s. Northeast winds 10 to 15 miles an hour with gusts up to 25 miles an hour, diminishing to around 5 miles an hour after midnight. Monday, mostly sunny. Highs in the mid-70s. East winds around 5 miles an hour. Monday night, mostly cloudy in the evening, then becoming partly cloudy. Lows in the mid-50s. Southeast winds around 5 miles an hour. Tuesday, partly sunny. A slight chance of showers in the morning, then a chance of showers with a slight chance of thunderstorms in the afternoon. Highs in the upper 70s. South winds 5 to 10 miles an hour. Chance of rain 50%. Tuesday night, partly cloudy. A chance of showers and thunderstorms in the evening. Lows in the upper 50s. Chance of rain 50%. Wednesday, sunny. Highs in the upper 70s. Wednesday night, mostly clear. Lows in the lower 50s. Thursday, mostly sunny. Highs in the upper 70s. Thursday night, partly cloudy. A chance of showers after midnight. Lows in the mid-50s. Chance of rain 40%. Friday, partly sunny with a chance of showers and thunderstorms. Highs in the upper 70s. Chance of rain 40%. Friday night, mostly cloudy with a chance of showers and thunderstorms. Lows in the lower 60s. Chance of rain 40%. Saturday, mostly cloudy in the morning, then becoming mostly sunny. Highs in the mid-80s. At 7 a.m., in Sioux City, the temperature was 63, and the dew point 59. The relative humidity was 87%. Wind was east at 8 miles an hour. The pressure was 29.80 inches and steady. Elsewhere in northwest Iowa, Morris was cloudy and 61. Sheldon was cloudy and 61. Cherokee was cloudy and 61. Spencer was cloudy and 60. Storm Lake was cloudy and 61. Other conditions across the northern plains, farther east in Iowa, temperatures were between 61 and 62 degrees. At Des Moines, rain was falling. It was cloudy at Cedar Rapids and Waterloo. In eastern Nebraska, skies ranged from mostly cloudy to cloudy, and temperatures were between 60 and 63 degrees. In eastern South Dakota, temperatures were between 60 and 61 degrees. At Mitchell, rain was falling. At Yankton, it was partly sunny. At Sioux Falls, it was cloudy. And in southern Minnesota, skies ranged from partly sunny to cloudy, and temperatures were between 57 and 60 degrees. Once again, at 7 a.m., Sioux City had a temperature of 63.

The Sioux City, Iowa climate summary for yesterday, June 20th, 2026. Yesterday's high temperature was 80 degrees. The normal high is 83. Yesterday's low temperature was 47 degrees. The normal low is 61. 0.01 inches of precipitation fell yesterday, which brings the monthly total to 0.63 inches. This is 2.32 inches below the normal amount of 2.95 inches for June. The total precipitation for the year now stands at 9.00 inches, which is 4.28 inches below normal. There was one heating degree day yesterday, which is one above normal. The yearly total since July 1st is 5,856, which is 1,001 below normal. There were no cooling degree days yesterday, which is 7 below normal. The yearly total since January 1st is 264, which is 86 above normal. The normal high temperature for today is 83 degrees, and the normal low is 61. The record high for today is 108, which occurred in 1988, and the record low is 41, which occurred in 1902. Sunrise today is at 5:49, and the normal low is 61. The record high for today is 108, which occurred in 1988, and the record low is 41, which occurred in 1902. Sunrise today is at 5:49 a.m., and sunset is at 9:06 p.m. The current time is 7:33 a.m. Central Daylight Time. Operating on a frequency of 162.475 MHz, this is NOAA Weather Radio Station WXL62, broadcasting from a transmitter near Lawton, Iowa. Our program originates from the National Weather Service in Sioux Falls and serves Sioux City and the surrounding Siouxland area. This hazardous weather outlook is for northwest Iowa, west central Iowa, southwest Minnesota, northeast Nebraska, central South Dakota, east central South Dakota, south central South Dakota, and southeast South Dakota. For today and tonight, showers and isolated thunderstorms continue through tonight, but some locations may see a lull in activity midday. Isolated pockets of moderate rain in south central South Dakota may lead to very localized ponding. Flooding and severe weather are not expected, although wind gusts of 40 to 50 miles an hour are possible this morning on the backside of showers. For Monday through Saturday, periodic shower and storm chances continue into midweek. Although severe weather risks remain low, an isolated strong to severe storm is possible Tuesday. Spotter activation is not expected at this time. Your National Weather Service forecast for Siouxland. Today, mostly cloudy. Showers likely, mainly this morning. Not as warm with highs in the upper 60s. East winds 10 to 15 miles an hour with gusts up to 30 miles an hour. Chance of rain 70%. Tonight, mostly cloudy. Lows in the lower 50s. Northeast winds 10 to 15 miles an hour with gusts up to 25 miles an hour, diminishing to around 5 miles an hour after midnight. Monday, mostly sunny. Highs in the mid-70s. East winds around 5 miles an hour. Monday night, mostly cloudy in the evening, then becoming partly cloudy. Lows in the mid-50s. Southeast winds around 5 miles an hour. Tuesday, partly sunny. A slight chance of showers in the morning, then a chance of showers with a slight chance of thunderstorms in the afternoon. Highs in the upper 70s. South winds 5 to 10 miles an hour. Chance of rain 50%. Tuesday night, partly cloudy. A chance of showers and thunderstorms in the evening. Lows in the upper 50s. Chance of rain 50%. Wednesday, sunny. Highs in the upper 70s. Wednesday night, mostly clear. Lows in the lower 50s. Thursday, mostly sunny. Highs in the upper 70s. Thursday night, partly cloudy. A chance of showers after midnight. Lows in the mid-50s. Chance of rain 40%. Friday, partly sunny with a chance of showers and thunderstorms. Highs in the upper 70s. Chance of rain 40%. Friday night, mostly cloudy with a chance of showers and thunderstorms. Lows in the lower 60s. Chance of rain 40%.

Saturday, mostly cloudy in the morning, then becoming mostly sunny. Highs in the mid-80s. At 7 a.m., in Sioux City, the temperature was 63 and the dew point 59. The relative humidity was 87%. Wind was east at 8 miles an hour. The pressure was 29.80 inches and steady. Elsewhere in northwest Iowa, Morris was cloudy and 61. Sheldon was cloudy and 61. Cherokee was cloudy and 61. Spencer was cloudy and 60. Storm Lake was cloudy and 61. Other conditions across the northern plains, farther east in Iowa, temperatures were between 61 and 62 degrees. At Des Moines, rain was falling. It was cloudy at Cedar Rapids and Waterloo. In eastern Nebraska, skies ranged from mostly cloudy to cloudy, and temperatures were between 60 and 63 degrees. In eastern South Dakota, temperatures were between 60 and 61 degrees. At Mitchell, rain was falling. At Yankton, it was partly sunny. At Sioux Falls, it was cloudy. And in southern Minnesota, skies ranged from partly sunny to cloudy, and temperatures were between 57 and 60 degrees. Once again, at 7 a.m., Sioux City had a temperature of 63. The Sioux City, Iowa climate summary for yesterday, June 20, 2026. Yesterday's high temperature was 80 degrees. The normal high is 83. Yesterday's low temperature was 47 degrees. The normal low is 61. 0.01 inches of precipitation fell yesterday, which brings the monthly total to 0.63 inches. This is 2.32 inches below the normal amount of 2.95 inches for June. The total precipitation for the year now stands at 9.00 inches, which is 4.28 inches below normal. There was one heating degree day yesterday, which is one above normal. The yearly total since July 1st is 5,856, which is 1,001 below normal. There were no cooling degree days yesterday, which is 7 below normal. The yearly total since January 1st is 264, which is 86 above normal. The normal high temperature for today is 83 degrees, and the normal low is 61. The record high for today is 108, which occurred in 1988, and the record low is 41, which occurred in 1902. Sunrise today is at 5:49 a.m. and sunset is at 9:06 p.m. The current time is 7:39 a.m. Central Daylight Time. Operating on a frequency of 162.475 MHz, this is NOAA Weather Radio Station WXL62, broadcasting from a transmitter near Lawton, Iowa. Our program originates from the National Weather Service in Sioux Falls and serves Sioux City and the surrounding Siouxland area. This hazardous weather outlook is for northwest Iowa, west central Iowa, southwest Minnesota, northeast Nebraska, central South Dakota, east central South Dakota, south central South Dakota, and southeast South Dakota. For today and tonight, showers and isolated thunderstorms continue through tonight, but some locations may see a lull in activity midday. Isolated pockets of moderate rain in south central South Dakota may lead to very localized ponding. Flooding and severe weather are not expected, although wind gusts of 40 to 50 miles an hour are possible this morning on the backside of showers. For Monday through Saturday, periodic shower and storm chances continue into midweek. Although severe weather risks remain low, an isolated strong to severe storm is possible Tuesday. Spotter activation is not expected at this time. Your National Weather Service forecast for Siouxland. Today, mostly cloudy. Showers likely, mainly this morning. Not as warm with highs in the upper 60s. East winds 10 to 15 miles an hour with gusts up to 30 miles an hour. Chance of rain 70%. Tonight, mostly cloudy. Lows in the lower 50s. Northeast winds 10 to 15 miles an hour with gusts up to 25 miles an hour, diminishing to around 5 miles an hour after midnight. Monday, mostly sunny. Highs in the mid-70s. East winds around 5 miles an hour. Monday night, mostly cloudy in the evening, then becoming partly cloudy. Lows in the

50s. Southeast winds around 5 miles an hour. Tuesday, partly sunny. A slight chance of showers in the morning, then a chance of showers with a slight chance of thunderstorms in the afternoon. Highs in the upper 70s. South winds 5 to 10 miles an hour. Chance of rain 50%. Tuesday night, partly cloudy. A chance of showers and thunderstorms in the evening. Lows in the upper 50s. Chance of rain 50%. Wednesday, sunny. Highs in the upper 70s. Wednesday night, mostly clear. Lows in the lower 50s. Thursday, mostly sunny. Highs in the upper 70s. Thursday night, partly cloudy. A chance of showers after midnight. Lows in the mid-50s. Chance of rain 40%. Friday, partly sunny with a chance of showers and thunderstorms. Highs in the upper 70s. Chance of rain 40%. Friday night, mostly cloudy with a chance of showers and thunderstorms. Lows in the lower 60s. Chance of rain 40%. Saturday, mostly cloudy in the morning, then becoming mostly sunny. Highs in the mid-80s. At 7 a.m., in Sioux City, the temperature was 63, and the dew point 59. The relative humidity was 87%. Wind was east at 8 miles an hour. The pressure was 29.80 inches and steady. Elsewhere in northwest Iowa, Morris was cloudy and 61. Sheldon was cloudy and 61. Cherokee was cloudy and 61. Spencer was cloudy and 60. Storm Lake was cloudy and 61. Other conditions across the northern plains, farther east in Iowa, temperatures were between 61 and 62 degrees. At Des Moines, rain was falling. It was cloudy at Cedar Rapids and Waterloo. In eastern Nebraska, skies ranged from mostly cloudy to cloudy, and temperatures were between 60 and 63 degrees. In eastern South Dakota, temperatures were between 60 and 61 degrees. At Mitchell, rain was falling. At Yankton, it was partly sunny. At Sioux Falls, it was cloudy. And in southern Minnesota, skies ranged from partly sunny to cloudy, and temperatures were between 57 and 60 degrees. Once again, at 7 a.m. Sioux City had a temperature of 63. The Sioux City, Iowa climate summary for yesterday, June 20, 2026. Yesterday's high temperature was 80 degrees. The normal high is 83. Yesterday's low temperature was 47 degrees. The normal low is 61. 0.01 inches of precipitation fell yesterday, which brings the monthly total to 0.63 inches. This is 2.32 inches below the normal amount of 2.95 inches for June. The total precipitation for the year now stands at 9.00 inches, which is 4.28 inches below normal. There was one heating degree day yesterday, which is one above normal. The yearly total since July 1st is 5,856, which is 1,001 below normal. There were no cooling degree days yesterday, which is 7 below normal. The yearly total since January 1st is 264, which is 86 above normal. The normal high temperature for today is 83 degrees, and the normal low is 61. The record high for today is 108, which occurred in 1988, and the record low is 41, which occurred in 1902. Sunrise today is at 5:49 a.m. and sunset is at 9:06 p.m. The current time is 7:45 a.m. Central Daylight Time. Operating on a frequency of 162.475 MHz, this is NOAA Weather Radio Station WXL62, broadcasting from a transmitter near Lawton, Iowa. Our program originates from the National Weather Service in Sioux Falls and serves Sioux City and the surrounding Siouxland area. This hazardous weather outlook is for northwest Iowa, west central Iowa, southwest Minnesota, northeast Nebraska, central South Dakota, east central South Dakota, south central South Dakota, and southeast South Dakota. For today and tonight, showers and isolated thunderstorms continue through tonight, but some locations may see a lull in activity midday. Isolated pockets of moderate rain in south central South Dakota may lead to very

localized ponding. Flooding and severe weather are not expected, although wind gusts of 40 to 50 miles an hour are possible this morning on the backside of showers. For Monday through Saturday, periodic shower and storm chances continue into midweek. Although severe weather risks remain low, an isolated strong to severe storm is possible Tuesday. Spotter activation is not expected at this time. Your National Weather Service forecast for Siouxland. Today, mostly cloudy. Showers likely, mainly this morning. Not as warm with highs in the upper 60s. East winds 10 to 15 miles an hour with gusts up to 30 miles an hour. Chance of rain 70%. Tonight, mostly cloudy. Lows in the lower 50s. Northeast winds 10 to 15 miles an hour with gusts up to 25 miles an hour, diminishing to around 5 miles an hour after midnight. Monday, mostly sunny. Highs in the mid-70s. East winds around 5 miles an hour. Monday night, mostly cloudy in the evening, then becoming partly cloudy. Lows in the mid-50s. Southeast winds around 5 miles an hour. Tuesday, partly sunny. A slight chance of showers in the morning, then a chance of showers with a slight chance of thunderstorms in the afternoon. Highs in the upper 70s. South winds 5 to 10 miles an hour. Chance of rain 50%. Tuesday night, partly cloudy. A chance of showers and thunderstorms in the evening. Lows in the upper 50s. Chance of rain 50%. Wednesday, sunny. Highs in the upper 70s. Wednesday night, mostly clear. Lows in the lower 50s. Thursday, mostly sunny. Highs in the upper 70s. Thursday night, partly cloudy. A chance of showers after midnight. Lows in the mid-50s. Chance of rain 40%. Friday, partly sunny with a chance of showers and thunderstorms. Highs in the upper 70s. Chance of rain 40%. Friday night, mostly cloudy with a chance of showers and thunderstorms. Lows in the lower 60s. Chance of rain 40%. Saturday, mostly cloudy in the morning, then becoming mostly sunny. Highs in the mid-80s. At 7 a.m., in Sioux City, the temperature was 63, and the dew point 59. The relative humidity was 87%. Wind was east at 8 miles an hour. The pressure was 29.80 inches and steady. Elsewhere in northwest Iowa, Morris was cloudy and 61. Sheldon was cloudy and 61. Cherokee was cloudy and 61. Spencer was cloudy and 60. Storm Lake was cloudy and 61. Other conditions across the northern plains, farther east in Iowa, temperatures were between 61 and 62 degrees. At Des Moines, rain was falling. It was cloudy at Cedar Rapids and Waterloo. In eastern Nebraska, skies ranged from mostly cloudy to cloudy, and temperatures were between 60 and 63 degrees. In eastern South Dakota, temperatures were between 60 and 61 degrees. At Mitchell, rain was falling. At Yankton, it was partly sunny. At Sioux Falls, it was cloudy. And in southern Minnesota, skies ranged from partly sunny to cloudy, and temperatures were between 57 and 60 degrees. Once again, at 7 a.m., Sioux City had a temperature of 63. The Sioux City, Iowa climate summary for yesterday, June 20, 2026. Yesterday's high temperature was 80 degrees. The normal high is 83. Yesterday's low temperature was 47 degrees. The normal low is 61. 0.01 inches of precipitation fell yesterday, which brings the monthly total to 0.63 inches. This is 2.32 inches below the normal amount of 2.95 inches for June. The total precipitation for the year now stands at 9.00 inches, which is 4.28 inches below normal. There was one heating degree day yesterday, which is one above normal. The yearly total since July 1st is 5,856, which is 1,001 below normal. There were no cooling degree days yesterday, which is 7 below normal. The yearly total since January 1st is 264.

which is 86 above normal. The normal high temperature for today is 83 degrees, and the normal low is 61. The record high for today is 108, which occurred in 1988, and the record low is 41, which occurred in 1902. Sunrise today is at 5:49 a.m. and sunset is at 9:06 p.m. The current time is 7:52 a.m. Central Daylight Time. Operating on a frequency of 162.475 megahertz, this is NOAA Weather Radio Station WXL62, broadcasting from a transmitter near Lawton, Iowa. Our program originates from the National Weather Service in Sioux Falls and serves Sioux City and the surrounding Siouxland area. This hazardous weather outlook is for northwest Iowa, west central Iowa, southwest Minnesota, northeast Nebraska, central South Dakota, east central South Dakota, south central South Dakota, and southeast South Dakota. For today and tonight, showers and isolated thunderstorms continue through tonight, but some locations may see a lull in activity midday. Isolated pockets of moderate rain in south central South Dakota may lead to very localized ponding. Flooding and severe weather are not expected, although wind gusts of 40 to 50 miles an hour are possible this morning on the backside of showers. For Monday through Saturday, periodic shower and storm chances continue into midweek. Although severe weather risks remain low, an isolated strong to severe storm is possible Tuesday. Spotter activation is not expected at this time. Your National Weather Service forecast for Siouxland. Today, mostly cloudy. Showers likely, mainly this morning. Not as warm with highs in the upper 60s. East winds 10 to 15 miles an hour with gusts up to 30 miles an hour. Chance of rain 70%. Tonight, mostly cloudy. Lows in the lower 50s. Northeast winds 10 to 15 miles an hour with gusts up to 25 miles an hour, diminishing to around 5 miles an hour after midnight. Monday, mostly sunny. Highs in the mid-70s. East winds around 5 miles an hour. Monday night, mostly cloudy in the evening, then becoming partly cloudy. Lows in the mid-50s. Southeast winds around 5 miles an hour. Tuesday, partly sunny. A slight chance of showers in the morning, then a chance of showers with a slight chance of thunderstorms in the afternoon. Highs in the upper 70s. South winds 5 to 10 miles an hour. Chance of rain 50%. Tuesday night, partly cloudy. A chance of showers and thunderstorms in the evening. Lows in the upper 50s. Chance of rain 50%. Wednesday, sunny. Highs in the upper 70s. Wednesday night, mostly clear. Lows in the lower 50s. Thursday, mostly sunny. Highs in the upper 70s. Thursday night, partly cloudy. A chance of showers after midnight. Lows in the mid-50s. Chance of rain 40%. Friday, partly sunny with a chance of showers and thunderstorms. Highs in the upper 70s. Chance of rain 40%. Friday night, mostly cloudy with a chance of showers and thunderstorms. Lows in the lower 60s. Chance of rain 40%. Saturday, mostly cloudy in the morning, then becoming mostly sunny. Highs in the mid-80s. At 7 a.m., in Sioux City, the temperature was 63, and the dew point 59. The relative humidity was 87%. Wind was east at 8 miles an hour. The pressure was 29.80 inches and steady. Elsewhere in northwest Iowa, Morris was cloudy and 61. Sheldon was cloudy and 61. Cherokee was cloudy and 61. Spencer was cloudy and 60. Storm Lake was cloudy and 61. Other conditions across the northern plains, farther east in Iowa, temperatures were between 61 and 62 degrees. At Des Moines, rain was falling. It was cloudy at Cedar Rapids and Waterloo. In eastern Nebraska, skies ranged from mostly cloudy to cloudy, and temperatures were between 60 and 63 degrees. In eastern South Dakota, temperatures were between 60 and 61 degrees. At Mitchell, rain was falling. At Yankton, it was partly sunny,

4.28 inches below normal. There was one heating degree day yesterday, which is one above normal. The yearly total since July 1st is 5,856, which is 1,001 below normal. There were no cooling degree days yesterday, which is 7 below normal. The yearly total since January 1st is 264, which is 86 above normal. The normal high temperature for today is 83 degrees, and the normal low is 61. The record high for today is 108, which occurred in 1988, and the record low is 41, which occurred in 1902. Sunrise today is at 5:49 a.m. and sunset is at 9:06 p.m. The current time is 7:58 a.m. Central Daylight Time. Operating on a frequency of 162.475 megahertz, this is NOAA Weather Radio Station WXL62, broadcasting from a transmitter near Lawton, Iowa. Our program originates from the National Weather Service in Sioux Falls and serves Sioux City and the surrounding Siouxland area. This hazardous weather outlook is for northwest Iowa, west central Iowa, southwest Minnesota, northeast Nebraska, central South Dakota, east central South Dakota, south central South Dakota, and southeast South Dakota. For today and tonight, showers and isolated thunderstorms continue through tonight, but some locations may see a lull in activity midday. Isolated pockets of moderate rain in south central South Dakota may lead to very localized ponding. Flooding and severe weather are not expected, although wind gusts of 40 to 50 miles an hour are possible this morning on the backside of showers. For Monday through Saturday, periodic shower and storm chances continue into midweek. Although severe weather risks remain low, an isolated strong to severe storm is possible Tuesday. Spotter activation is not expected at this time. Your National Weather Service forecast for Siouxland. Today, mostly cloudy. Showers likely, mainly this morning. Not as warm with highs in the upper 60s. East winds 10 to 15 miles an hour with gusts up to 30 miles an hour. Chance of rain 70%. Tonight, mostly cloudy. Lows in the lower 50s. Northeast winds 10 to 15 miles an hour with gusts up to 25 miles an hour, diminishing to around 5 miles an hour after midnight. Monday, mostly sunny. Highs in the mid-70s. East winds around 5 miles an hour. Monday night, mostly cloudy in the evening, then becoming partly cloudy. Lows in the mid-50s. Southeast winds around 5 miles an hour. Tuesday, partly sunny. A slight chance of showers in the morning, then a chance of showers with a slight chance of thunderstorms in the afternoon. Highs in the upper 70s. South winds 5 to 10 miles an hour. Chance of rain 50%. Tuesday night, partly cloudy. A chance of showers and thunderstorms in the evening. Lows in the upper 50s. Chance of rain 50%. Wednesday, sunny. Highs in the upper 70s. Wednesday night, mostly clear. Lows in the lower 50s. Thursday, mostly sunny. Highs in the upper 70s. Thursday night, partly cloudy. A chance of showers after midnight. Lows in the mid-50s. Chance of rain 40%. Friday, partly sunny with a chance of showers and thunderstorms. Highs in the upper 70s. Chance of rain 40%. Friday night, mostly cloudy with a chance of showers and thunderstorms. Lows in the lower 60s. Chance of rain 40%. Saturday, mostly cloudy in the morning, then becoming mostly sunny. Highs in the mid-80s. At 8 a.m., in Sioux City, the temperature was 64, and the dew point 59. The relative humidity was 83%. Wind was northeast at 6 miles an hour. The pressure was 29.81 inches and rising. Other conditions across the northern plains, farther east in Iowa, at Des Moines, rain was falling, with a temperature of 60. At Cedar Rapids, it was cloudy, with a temperature of 63. In eastern Nebraska, it was cloudy, and temperatures were between 60 and 64 degrees. In eastern South Dakota, and in southern Minnesota, at Minneapolis, it was partly sunny, with a temperature of 60.

65. Once again, at 8 a.m., Sioux City had a temperature of 64. The Sioux City, Iowa climate summary for yesterday, June 20th, 2026. Yesterday's high temperature was 80 degrees. The normal high is 83. Yesterday's low temperature was 47 degrees. The normal low is 61. 0.01 inches of precipitation fell yesterday, which brings the monthly total to 0.63 inches. This is 2.32 inches below the normal amount of 2.95 inches for June. The total precipitation for the year now stands at 9.00 inches, which is 4.28 inches below normal. There was one heating degree day yesterday, which is one above normal. The yearly total since July 1st is 5,856, which is 1,001 below normal. There were no cooling degree days yesterday, which is 7 below normal. The yearly total since January 1st is 264, which is 86 above normal. The normal high temperature for today is 83 degrees, and the normal low is 61. The record high for today is 108, which occurred in 1988, and the record low is 41, which occurred in 1902. Sunrise today is at 5:49 a.m. and sunset is at 9:06 p.m. The current time is 8:04 a.m. Central Daylight Time. Operating on a frequency of 162.475 MHz, this is NOAA Weather Radio Station WXL62, broadcasting from a transmitter near Lawton, Iowa. Our program originates from the National Weather Service in Sioux Falls and serves Sioux City and the surrounding Siouxland area. This hazardous weather outlook is for northwest Iowa, west central Iowa, southwest Minnesota, northeast Nebraska, central South Dakota, east central South Dakota, south central South Dakota, and southeast South Dakota. For today and tonight, showers and isolated thunderstorms continue through tonight, but some locations may see a lull in activity midday. Isolated pockets of moderate rain in south central South Dakota may lead to very localized ponding. Flooding and severe weather are not expected, although wind gusts of 40 to 50 miles an hour are possible this morning on the backside of showers. For Monday through Saturday, periodic shower and storm chances continue into midweek. Although severe weather risks remain low, an isolated strong to severe storm is possible Tuesday. Spotter activation is not expected at this time. Your National Weather Service forecast for Siouxland. Today, mostly cloudy. Showers likely, mainly this morning. Not as warm with highs in the upper 60s. East winds 10 to 15 miles an hour with gusts up to 30 miles an hour. Chance of rain 70%. Tonight, mostly cloudy. Lows in the lower 50s. Northeast winds 10 to 15 miles an hour with gusts up to 25 miles an hour, diminishing to around 5 miles an hour after midnight. Monday, mostly sunny. Highs in the mid-70s. East winds around 5 miles an hour. Monday night, mostly cloudy in the evening, then becoming partly cloudy. Lows in the mid-50s. Southeast winds around 5 miles an hour. Tuesday, partly sunny. A slight chance of showers in the morning, then a chance of showers with a slight chance of thunderstorms in the afternoon. Highs in the upper 70s. South winds 5 to 10 miles an hour. Chance of rain 50%. Tuesday night, partly cloudy. A chance of showers and thunderstorms in the evening. Lows in the upper 50s. Chance of rain 50%. Wednesday, sunny. Highs in the upper 70s. Wednesday night, mostly clear. Lows in the lower 50s. Thursday, mostly sunny. Highs in the upper 70s. Thursday night, partly cloudy. A chance of showers after midnight. Lows in the mid-50s. Chance of rain 40%. Friday, partly sunny with a chance of showers and thunderstorms. Highs in the upper 70s. Chance of rain 40%. Friday night, mostly cloudy with a chance of showers and thunderstorms. Lows in the lower 60s. Chance of rain 40%. Saturday, mostly cloudy in the morning, then becoming mostly sunny. Highs in the mid-80s.

at 8 a.m. in Sioux City, the temperature was 64 and the dew point 59. The relative humidity was 83%. Wind was northeast at 6 miles an hour. The pressure was 29.81 inches and rising. Other conditions across the northern plains, farther east in Iowa, at Des Moines, rain was falling with a temperature of 60. At Cedar Rapids, it was cloudy with a temperature of 63. In eastern Nebraska, it was cloudy and temperatures were between 60 and 64 degrees. In eastern South Dakota and in southern Minnesota, at Minneapolis, it was partly sunny with a temperature of 65. Once again, at 8 a.m. Sioux City had a temperature of 64. The Sioux City, Iowa climate summary for yesterday, June 20, 2026. Yesterday's high temperature was 80 degrees. The normal high is 83. Yesterday's low temperature was 47 degrees. The normal low is 61. 0.01 inches of precipitation fell yesterday, which brings the monthly total to 0.63 inches. This is 2.32 inches below the normal amount of 2.95 inches for June. The total precipitation for the year now stands at 9.00 inches, which is 4.28 inches below normal. There was one heating degree day yesterday, which is one above normal. The yearly total since July 1st is 5,856, which is 1,001 below normal. There were no cooling degree days yesterday, which is 7 below normal. The yearly total since January 1st is 264, which is 86 above normal. The normal high temperature for today is 83 degrees, and the normal low is 61. The record high for today is 108, which occurred in 1988, and the record low is 41, which occurred in 1902. Sunrise today is at 5:49 a.m. and sunset is at 9:06 p.m. The current time is 8:09 a.m. Central Daylight Time. Operating on a frequency of 162.475 MHz, this is NOAA Weather Radio Station WXL62, broadcasting from a transmitter near Lawton, Iowa. Our program originates from the National Weather Service in Sioux Falls and serves Sioux City and the surrounding Siouxland area. This hazardous weather outlook is for northwest Iowa, west central Iowa, southwest Minnesota, northeast Nebraska, central South Dakota, east central South Dakota, south central South Dakota, and southeast South Dakota. For today and tonight, showers and isolated thunderstorms continue through tonight, but some locations may see a lull in activity midday. Isolated pockets of moderate rain in south central South Dakota may lead to very localized ponding. Flooding and severe weather are not expected, although wind gusts of 40 to 50 miles an hour are possible this morning on the backside of showers. From Monday through Saturday, periodic shower and storm chances continue into midweek. Although severe weather risks remain low, an isolated strong to severe storm is possible Tuesday. Spotter activation is not expected at this time. Your National Weather Service forecast for Siouxland. Today, mostly cloudy. Showers likely, mainly this morning. Not as warm with highs in the upper 60s. East winds 10 to 15 miles an hour with gusts up to 30 miles an hour. Chance of rain 70%. Tonight, mostly cloudy. Lows in the lower 50s. Northeast winds 10 to 15 miles an hour with gusts up to 25 miles an hour, diminishing to around 5 miles an hour after midnight. Monday, mostly sunny. Highs in the mid-70s. East winds around 5 miles an hour. Monday night, mostly cloudy in the evening, then becoming partly cloudy. Lows in the mid-50s. Southeast winds around 5 miles an hour. Tuesday, partly sunny. A slight chance of showers in the morning, then a chance of showers with a slight chance of thunderstorms in the afternoon. Highs in the upper 70s. South winds 5 to 10 miles an hour. Chance of rain 50%. Tuesday night, partly cloudy. A chance of showers and thunderstorms in the evening. Lows in the upper 50s. Chance of rain 50%. Wednesday, sunny. Highs in the upper 70s. Wednesday night, mostly clear. Lows in the lower 50s.

50s. Thursday, mostly sunny. Highs in the upper 70s. Thursday night, partly cloudy. A chance of showers after midnight. Lows in the mid-50s. Chance of rain 40%. Friday, partly sunny with a chance of showers and thunderstorms. Highs in the upper 70s. Chance of rain 40%. Friday night, mostly cloudy with a chance of showers and thunderstorms. Lows in the lower 60s. Chance of rain 40%. Saturday, mostly cloudy in the morning, then becoming mostly sunny. Highs in the mid-80s. At 8 a.m., in Sioux City, the temperature was 64, and the dew point 59. The relative humidity was 83%. Wind was northeast at 6 miles an hour. The pressure was 29.81 inches and rising. Elsewhere in northwest Iowa, Morris was cloudy and 63. Sheldon was cloudy and 63. Cherokee was cloudy and 63. Spencer was cloudy and 63. Storm Lake was cloudy and 61. Other conditions across the northern plains, farther east in Iowa, temperatures were between 60 and 63 degrees. At Des Moines, rain was falling. It was cloudy at Cedar Rapids and Waterloo. In eastern Nebraska, it was cloudy, and temperatures were between 60 and 64 degrees. In eastern South Dakota, temperatures were between 61 and 62 degrees. Rain was falling at Mitchell and Yankton. At Sioux Falls, it was cloudy. And in southern Minnesota, skies ranged from partly sunny to cloudy, and temperatures were between 60 and 65 degrees. Once again, at 8 a.m. Sioux City had a temperature of 64. The Sioux City, Iowa climate summary for yesterday, June 20, 2026. Yesterday's high temperature was 80 degrees. The normal high is 83. Yesterday's low temperature was 47 degrees. The normal low is 61. 0.01 inches of precipitation fell yesterday, which brings the monthly total to 0.63 inches. This is 2.32 inches below the normal amount of 2.95 inches for June. The total precipitation for the year now stands at 9.00 inches, which is 4.28 inches below normal. There was one heating degree day yesterday, which is one above normal. The yearly total since July 1st is 5,856, which is 1,001 below normal. There were no cooling degree days yesterday, which is 7 below normal. The yearly total since January 1st is 264, which is 86 above normal. The normal high temperature for today is 83 degrees, and the normal low is 61. The record high for today is 108, which occurred in 1988, and the record low is 41, which occurred in 1902. Sunrise today is at 5:49 a.m. and sunset is at 9:06 p.m. The current time is 8:15 a.m. Central Daylight Time. Operating on a frequency of 162.475 MHz, this is NOAA Weather Radio Station WXL62, broadcasting from a transmitter near Lawton, Iowa. Our program originates from the National Weather Service in Sioux Falls and serves Sioux City and the surrounding Siouxland area. This hazardous weather outlook is for northwest Iowa, west central Iowa, southwest Minnesota, northeast Nebraska, central South Dakota, east central South Dakota, south central South Dakota, and southeast South Dakota. For today and tonight, showers and isolated thunderstorms continue through tonight, but some locations may see a lull in activity midday. Isolated pockets of moderate rain in south central South Dakota may lead to very localized ponding. Flooding and severe weather are not expected, although wind gusts of 40 to 50 miles an hour are possible this morning on the backside of showers. For Monday through Saturday, periodic shower and storm chances continue into midweek. Although severe weather risks remain low, an isolated strong to severe storm is possible Tuesday. Spotter activation is not expected at this time. Your National Weather Service forecast for Siouxland. Today, mostly cloudy. Showers likely, mainly this morning. Not as warm with highs in the upper 60s. East winds 10 to 15 miles an hour with gusts up to 30 miles an hour.

hour. Chance of rain 70%. Tonight, mostly cloudy. Lows in the lower 50s. Northeast winds 10 to 15 miles an hour with gusts up to 25 miles an hour, diminishing to around 5 miles an hour after midnight. Monday, mostly sunny. Highs in the mid-70s. East winds around 5 miles an hour. Monday night, mostly cloudy in the evening, then becoming partly cloudy. Lows in the mid-50s. Southeast winds around 5 miles an hour. Tuesday, partly sunny. A slight chance of showers in the morning, then a chance of showers with a slight chance of thunderstorms in the afternoon. Highs in the upper 70s. South winds 5 to 10 miles an hour. Chance of rain 50%. Tuesday night, partly cloudy. A chance of showers and thunderstorms in the evening. Lows in the upper 50s. Chance of rain 50%. Wednesday, sunny. Highs in the upper 70s. Wednesday night, mostly clear. Lows in the lower 50s. Thursday, mostly sunny. Highs in the upper 70s. Thursday night, partly cloudy. A chance of showers after midnight. Lows in the mid-50s. Chance of rain 40%. Friday, partly sunny with a chance of showers and thunderstorms. Highs in the upper 70s. Chance of rain 40%. Friday night, mostly cloudy with a chance of showers and thunderstorms. Lows in the lower 60s. Chance of rain 40%. Saturday, mostly cloudy in the morning, then becoming mostly sunny. Highs in the mid-80s. At 8 a.m., in Sioux City, the temperature was 64, and the dew point 59. The relative humidity was 83%. Wind was northeast at 6 miles an hour. The pressure was 29.81 inches and rising. Elsewhere in northwest Iowa, Morris was cloudy and 63. Sheldon was cloudy and 63. Cherokee was cloudy and 63. Spencer was cloudy and 63. Storm Lake was cloudy and 61. Other conditions across the northern plains, farther east in Iowa, temperatures were between 60 and 63 degrees. At Des Moines, rain was falling. It was cloudy at Cedar Rapids and Waterloo. In eastern Nebraska, it was cloudy, and temperatures were between 60 and 64 degrees. In eastern South Dakota, temperatures were between 61 and 62 degrees. Rain was falling at Mitchell and Yankton. At Sioux Falls, it was cloudy. And in southern Minnesota, skies ranged from partly sunny to cloudy, and temperatures were between 60 and 65 degrees. Once again, at 8 a.m. Sioux City had a temperature of 64. The Sioux City, Iowa climate summary for yesterday, June 20, 2026. Yesterday's high temperature was 80 degrees. The normal high is 83. Yesterday's low temperature was 47 degrees. The normal low is 61. 0.01 inches of precipitation fell yesterday, which brings the monthly total to 0.63 inches. This is 2.32 inches below the normal amount of 2.95 inches for June. The total precipitation for the year now stands at 9.00 inches, which is 4.28 inches below normal. There was one heating degree day yesterday, which is one above normal. The yearly total since July 1st is 5,856, which is 1,001 below normal. There were no cooling degree days yesterday, which is 7 below normal. The yearly total since January 1st is 264, which is 86 above normal. The normal high temperature for today is 83 degrees, and the normal low is 61. The record high for today is 108, which occurred in 1988, and the record low is 41, which occurred in 1902. Sunrise today is at 5:49 a.m. and sunset is at 9:06 p.m. The current time is 8:22 a.m. Central Daylight Time. Operating on a frequency of 162.475 MHz, this is NOAA Weather Radio Station WXL62, broadcasting from a transmitter near Lawton, Iowa. Our program originates from the National Weather Service in Sioux Falls and serves Sioux City and the surrounding Sioux Land area. This

0: Curtis weather outlook is for northwest Iowa, west central Iowa, southwest Minnesota, northeast Nebraska, central South Dakota, east central South Dakota, south central South Dakota, and southeast South Dakota. For today and tonight, showers and isolated thunderstorms continue through tonight, but some locations may see a lull in activity midday. Isolated pockets of moderate rain in south-central South Dakota may lead to very localized ponding. Flooding and severe weather are not expected, although wind gusts of 40 to 50 miles an hour are possible this morning on the backside of showers. For Monday through Saturday, periodic shower and storm chances continue into midweek. Although severe weather risks remain low, an isolated strong to severe storm is possible Tuesday. Spotter activation is not expected at this time. Your National Weather Service forecast for Siouxland. Today, mostly cloudy. Showers likely, mainly this morning. Not as warm with highs in the upper 60s. East winds 10 to 15 miles an hour with gusts up to 30 miles an hour. Chance of rain 70%. Tonight, mostly cloudy. Lows in the lower 50s. Northeast winds 10 to 15 miles an hour with gusts up to 25 miles an hour, diminishing to around 5 miles an hour after midnight. Monday, mostly sunny. Highs in the mid-70s. East winds around 5 miles an hour. Monday night, mostly cloudy in the evening, then becoming partly cloudy. Lows in the mid-50s. Southeast winds around 5 miles an hour. Tuesday, partly sunny. A slight chance of showers in the morning, then a chance of showers with a slight chance of thunderstorms in the afternoon. Highs in the upper 70s. South winds 5 to 10 miles an hour. Chance of rain 50%. Tuesday night, partly cloudy. A chance of showers and thunderstorms in the evening. Lows in the upper 50s. Chance of rain 50%. Wednesday, sunny. Highs in the upper 70s. Wednesday night, mostly clear. Lows in the lower 50s. Thursday, mostly sunny. Highs in the upper 70s. Thursday night, partly cloudy. A chance of showers after midnight. Lows in the mid-50s. Chance of rain 40%. Friday, partly sunny with a chance of showers and thunderstorms. Highs in the upper 70s. Chance of rain 40%. Friday night, mostly cloudy with a chance of showers and thunderstorms. Lows in the lower 60s. Chance of rain 40%. Saturday, mostly cloudy in the morning, then becoming mostly sunny. Highs in the mid-80s. At 8 a.m., in Sioux City, the temperature was 64, and the dew point 59. The relative humidity was 83%. Wind was northeast at 6 miles an hour. The pressure was 29.81 inches and rising. Elsewhere in northwest Iowa, Morris was cloudy and 63. Sheldon was cloudy and 63. Cherokee was cloudy and 63. Spencer was cloudy and 63. Storm Lake was cloudy and 61. Other conditions across the northern plains, farther east in Iowa, temperatures were between 60 and 63 degrees. At Des Moines, rain was falling. It was cloudy at Cedar Rapids and Waterloo. In eastern Nebraska, it was cloudy, and temperatures were between 60 and 64 degrees. In eastern South Dakota, temperatures were between 61 and 62 degrees. Rain was falling at Mitchell and Yankton. At Sioux Falls, it was cloudy. And in southern Minnesota, skies ranged from partly sunny to cloudy, and temperatures were between 60 and 65 degrees. Once again, at 8 a.m. Sioux City had a temperature of 64. The Sioux City, Iowa climate summary for yesterday, June 20, 2026. Yesterday's high temperature was 80 degrees. The normal high is 83. Yesterday's low temperature was 47 degrees. The normal low is 61. 0.01 inches of precipitation fell yesterday, which brings the monthly total to 0.63 inches. This is 2.32 inches below the normal amount of 2.95 inches for June. The total precipitation for the year now stands at 9.00 inches.
1: which is 4.28 inches below normal. There was one heating degree day yesterday, which is one above normal. The yearly total since July 1st is 5,856, which is 1,001 below normal. There were no cooling degree days yesterday, which is 7 below normal. The yearly total since January 1st is 264, which is 86 above normal. The normal high temperature for today is 83 degrees, and the normal low is 61. The record high for today is 108, which occurred in 1988, and the record low is 41, which occurred in 1902. Sunrise today is at 5:49 a.m. and sunset is at 9:06 p.m. The current time is 8:28 a.m. Central Daylight Time. Operating on a frequency of 162.475 MHz, this is NOAA Weather Radio Station WXL62, broadcasting from a transmitter near Lawton, Iowa. Our program originates from the National Weather Service in Sioux Falls and serves Sioux City and the surrounding Siouxland area. This hazardous weather outlook is for Northwest Iowa, West Central Iowa, Southwest Minnesota, Northeast Nebraska, Central South Dakota, East Central South Dakota, South Central South Dakota, and Southeast South Dakota. For today and tonight, showers and isolated thunderstorms continue through tonight, but some locations may see a lull in activity midday. Isolated pockets of moderate rain in South Central South Dakota may lead to very localized ponding. Flooding and severe weather are not expected, although wind gusts of 40 to 50 miles an hour are possible this morning on the backside of showers. For Monday through Saturday, periodic shower and storm chances continue into midweek. Although severe weather risks remain low, an isolated strong to severe storm is possible Tuesday. Spotter activation is not expected at this time. Your National Weather Service forecast for Siouxland. Today, mostly cloudy. Showers likely, mainly this morning. Not as warm with highs in the upper 60s. East winds 10 to 15 miles an hour with gusts up to 30 miles an hour. Chance of rain 70%. Tonight, mostly cloudy. Lows in the lower 50s. Northeast winds 10 to 15 miles an hour with gusts up to 25 miles an hour, diminishing to around 5 miles an hour after midnight. Monday, mostly sunny. Highs in the mid-70s. East winds around 5 miles an hour. Monday night, mostly cloudy in the evening, then becoming partly cloudy. Lows in the mid-50s. Southeast winds around 5 miles an hour. Tuesday, partly sunny. A slight chance of showers in the morning, then a chance of showers with a slight chance of thunderstorms in the afternoon. Highs in the upper 70s. South winds 5 to 10 miles an hour. Chance of rain 50%. Tuesday night, partly cloudy. A chance of showers and thunderstorms in the evening. Lows in the upper 50s. Chance of rain 50%. Wednesday, sunny. Highs in the upper 70s. Wednesday night, mostly clear. Lows in the lower 50s. Thursday, mostly sunny. Highs in the upper 70s. Thursday night, partly cloudy. A chance of showers after midnight. Lows in the mid-50s. Chance of rain 40%. Friday, partly sunny with a chance of showers and thunderstorms. Highs in the upper 70s. Chance of rain 40%. Friday night, mostly cloudy with a chance of showers and thunderstorms. Lows in the lower 60s. Chance of rain 40%. Saturday, mostly cloudy in the morning, then becoming mostly sunny. Highs in the mid-80s. At 8 a.m., in Sioux City, the temperature was 64, and the dew point 59. The relative humidity was 83%. Wind was northeast at 6 miles an hour. The pressure was 29.81 inches and rising. Elsewhere in northwest Iowa, Morris was cloudy and 63. Sheldon was cloudy and 63. Cherokee was cloudy and 63. Spencer was cloudy and 63. Storm Lake was cloudy and 61. Other conditions across the northern plains, farther east in Iowa, temperatures were between 60 and 63 degrees. At Des Moines,

Rain was falling. It was cloudy at Cedar Rapids and Waterloo. In eastern Nebraska, it was cloudy, and temperatures were between 60 and 64 degrees. In eastern South Dakota, temperatures were between 61 and 62 degrees. Rain was falling at Mitchell and Yankton. At Sioux Falls, it was cloudy. And in southern Minnesota, skies ranged from partly sunny to cloudy, and temperatures were between 60 and 65 degrees. Once again, at 8 a.m., Sioux City had a temperature of 64. The Sioux City, Iowa, Minnesota, skies ranged from partly sunny to cloudy, and temperatures were between 60 and 65 degrees. Once again, at 8 a.m., Sioux City had a temperature of 64. The Sioux City, Iowa climate summary for yesterday, June 20, 2026. Yesterday's high temperature was 80 degrees. The normal high is 83. Yesterday's low temperature was 47 degrees. The normal low is 61. 0.01 inches of precipitation fell yesterday, which brings the monthly total to 0.63 inches. This is 2.32 inches below the normal amount of 2.95 inches for June. The total precipitation for the year now stands at 9.00 inches, which is 4.28 inches below normal. There was one heating degree day yesterday, which is one above normal. The yearly total since July 1st is 5,856, which is 1,001 below normal. There were no cooling degree days yesterday, which is 7 below normal. The yearly total since January 1st is 264, which is 86 above normal. The normal high temperature for today is 83 degrees, and the normal low is 61. The record high for today is 108, which occurred in 1988, and the record low is 41, which occurred in 1902. Sunrise today is at 5:49 a.m. and sunset is at 9:06 p.m. The current time is 8:34 a.m. Central Daylight Time. Operating on a frequency of 162.475 MHz, this is NOAA Weather Radio Station WXL62, broadcasting from a transmitter near Lawton, Iowa. Our program originates from the National Weather Service in Sioux Falls and serves Sioux City and the surrounding Siouxland area. This hazardous weather outlook is for northwest Iowa, west central Iowa, southwest Minnesota, northeast Nebraska, central South Dakota, east central South Dakota, south central South Dakota, and southeast South Dakota. For today and tonight, showers and isolated thunderstorms continue through tonight, but some locations may see a lull in activity midday. Isolated pockets of moderate rain in south central South Dakota may lead to very localized ponding. Flooding and severe weather are not expected, although wind gusts of 40 to 50 miles an hour are possible this morning on the backside of showers. For Monday through Saturday, periodic shower and storm chances continue into midweek. Although severe weather risks remain low, an isolated strong to severe storm is possible Tuesday. Spotter activation is not expected at this time. Your National Weather Service forecast for Siouxland. Today, mostly cloudy. Showers likely, mainly this morning. Not as warm with highs in the upper 60s. East winds 10 to 15 miles an hour with gusts up to 30 miles an hour. Chance of rain 70%. Tonight, mostly cloudy. Lows in the lower 50s. Northeast winds 10 to 15 miles an hour with gusts up to 25 miles an hour, diminishing to around 5 miles an hour after midnight. Monday, mostly sunny. Highs in the mid-70s. East winds around 5 miles an hour. Monday night, mostly cloudy in the evening, then becoming partly cloudy. Lows in the mid-50s. Southeast winds around 5 miles an hour. Tuesday, partly sunny. A slight chance of showers in the morning, then a chance of showers with a slight chance of thunderstorms in the afternoon. Highs in the upper 70s. South winds 5 to 10 miles an hour. Chance of rain 50%. Tuesday night, partly cloudy. A chance of showers and thunderstorms in the evening. Lows in the upper 50s. Chance of rain 50%. Wednesday, sunny. Highs in the upper 70s. Wednesday night, mostly clear.

Lows in the lower 50s. Thursday, mostly sunny. Highs in the upper 70s. Thursday night, partly cloudy. A chance of showers after midnight. Lows in the mid-50s. Chance of rain 40%. Friday, partly sunny with a chance of showers and thunderstorms. Highs in the upper 70s. Chance of rain 40%. Friday night, mostly cloudy with a chance of showers and thunderstorms. Lows in the lower 60s. Chance of rain 40%. Saturday, mostly cloudy in the morning, then becoming mostly sunny. Highs in the mid-80s. At 8 a.m., in Sioux City, the temperature was 64, and the dew point 59. The relative humidity was 83%. Wind was northeast at 6 miles an hour. The pressure was 29.81 inches and rising. Elsewhere in northwest Iowa, Morris was cloudy and 63. Sheldon was cloudy and 63. Cherokee was cloudy and 63. Spencer was cloudy and 63. Storm Lake was cloudy and 61. Other conditions across the northern plains, farther east in Iowa, temperatures were between 60 and 63 degrees. At Des Moines, rain was falling. It was cloudy at Cedar Rapids and Waterloo. In eastern Nebraska, it was cloudy, and temperatures were between 60 and 64 degrees. In eastern South Dakota, temperatures were between 61 and 62 degrees. Rain was falling at Mitchell and Yankton. At Sioux Falls, it was cloudy. And in southern Minnesota, skies ranged from partly sunny to cloudy, and temperatures were between 60 and 65 degrees. Once again, at 8 a.m., Sioux City had a temperature of 64. The Sioux City, Iowa climate summary for yesterday, June 20, 2026. Yesterday's high temperature was 80 degrees. The normal high is 83. Yesterday's low temperature was 47 degrees. The normal low is 61. 0.01 inches of precipitation fell yesterday, which brings the monthly total to 0.63 inches. This is 2.32 inches below the normal amount of 2.95 inches for June. The total precipitation for the year now stands at 9.00 inches, which is 4.28 inches below normal. There was one heating degree day yesterday, which is one above normal. The yearly total since July 1st is 5,856, which is 1,001 below normal. There were no cooling degree days yesterday, which is 7 below normal. The yearly total since January 1st is 264, which is 86 above normal. The normal high temperature for today is 83 degrees, and the normal low is 61. The record high for today is 108, which occurred in 1988, and the record low is 41, which occurred in 1902. Sunrise today is at 5:49 a.m. and sunset is at 9:06 p.m. The current time is 8:40 a.m. Central Daylight Time. Operating on a frequency of 162.475 MHz, this is NOAA Weather Radio Station WXL62, broadcasting from a transmitter near Lawton, Iowa. Our program originates from the National Weather Service in Sioux Falls and serves Sioux City and the surrounding Siouxland area. This hazardous weather outlook is for northwest Iowa, west central Iowa, southwest Minnesota, northeast Nebraska, central South Dakota, east central South Dakota, south central South Dakota, and southeast South Dakota. For today and tonight, showers and isolated thunderstorms continue through tonight, but some locations may see a lull in activity midday. Isolated pockets of moderate rain in south central South Dakota may lead to very localized ponding. Flooding and severe weather are not expected, although wind gusts of 40 to 50 miles an hour are possible this morning on the backside of showers. For Monday through Saturday, periodic shower and storm chances continue into midweek. Although severe weather risks remain low, an isolated strong to severe storm is possible Tuesday. Spotter activation is not expected at this time. Your National Weather Service forecast for Siouxland. Today, mostly cloudy. Showers likely, mainly this morning. Not as warm with highs in the upper 60s. East winds 10 to 15 miles an hour with
gusts up to 30 miles an hour. Chance of rain 70%. Tonight, mostly cloudy. Lows in the lower 50s. Northeast winds 10 to 15 miles an hour with gusts up to 25 miles an hour, diminishing to around 5 miles an hour after midnight. Monday, mostly sunny. Highs in the mid-70s. East winds around 5 miles an hour. Monday night, mostly cloudy in the evening, then becoming partly cloudy. Lows in the mid-50s. Southeast winds around 5 miles an hour. Tuesday, partly sunny. A slight chance of showers in the morning, then a chance of showers with a slight chance of thunderstorms in the afternoon. Highs in the upper 70s. South winds 5 to 10 miles an hour. Chance of rain 50%. Tuesday night, partly cloudy. A chance of showers and thunderstorms in the evening. Lows in the upper 50s. Chance of rain 50%. Wednesday, sunny. Highs in the upper 70s. Wednesday night, mostly clear. Lows in the lower 50s. Thursday, mostly sunny. Highs in the upper 70s. Thursday night, partly cloudy. A chance of showers after midnight. Lows in the mid-50s. Chance of rain 40%. Friday, partly sunny with a chance of showers and thunderstorms. Highs in the upper 70s. Chance of rain 40%. Friday night, mostly cloudy with a chance of showers and thunderstorms. Lows in the lower 60s. Chance of rain 40%. Saturday, mostly cloudy in the morning, then becoming mostly sunny. Highs in the mid-80s. At 8 a.m., in Sioux City, the temperature was 64, and the dew point 59. The relative humidity was 83%. Wind was northeast at 6 miles an hour. The pressure was 29.81 inches and rising. Elsewhere in northwest Iowa, Morris was cloudy and 63. Sheldon was cloudy and 63. Cherokee was cloudy and 63. Spencer was cloudy and 63. Storm Lake was cloudy and 61. Other conditions across the northern plains, farther east in Iowa, temperatures were between 60 and 63 degrees. At Des Moines, rain was falling. It was cloudy at Cedar Rapids and Waterloo. In eastern Nebraska, it was cloudy, and temperatures were between 60 and 64 degrees. In eastern South Dakota, temperatures were between 61 and 62 degrees. Rain was falling at Mitchell and Yankton. At Sioux Falls, it was cloudy. And in southern Minnesota, skies ranged from partly sunny to cloudy, and temperatures were between 60 and 65 degrees. Once again, at 8 a.m. Sioux City had a temperature of 64. The Sioux City, Iowa climate summary for yesterday, June 20, 2026. Yesterday's high temperature was 80 degrees. The normal high is 83. Yesterday's low temperature was 47 degrees. The normal low is 61. 0.01 inches of precipitation fell yesterday, which brings the monthly total to 0.63 inches. This is 2.32 inches below the normal amount of 2.95 inches for June. The total precipitation for the year now stands at 9.00 inches, which is 4.28 inches below normal. There was one heating degree day yesterday, which is one above normal. The yearly total since July 1st is 5,856, which is 1,001 below normal. There were no cooling degree days yesterday, which is 7 below normal. The yearly total since January 1st is 264, which is 86 above normal. The normal high temperature for today is 83 degrees, and the normal low is 61. The record high for today is 108, which occurred in 1988, and the record low is 41, which occurred in 1902. Sunrise today is at 5:49 a.m. and sunset is at 9:06 p.m. The current time is 8:46 a.m. Central Daylight Time. Operating on a frequency of 162.475 MHz, this is NOAA Weather Radio Station WXL62, broadcasting from a transmitter near Lawton, Iowa. 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
and serves Sioux City and the surrounding Siouxland area. This hazardous weather outlook is for northwest Iowa, west central Iowa, southwest Minnesota, northeast Nebraska, central South Dakota, east central South Dakota, south central South Dakota, and southeast South Dakota. For today and tonight, showers and isolated thunderstorms continue through tonight, but some locations may see a low in activity midday. Isolated pockets of moderate rain in south-central South Dakota may lead to very localized ponding. Flooding and severe weather are not expected, although wind gusts of 40 to 50 miles an hour are possible this morning on the backside of showers. For Monday through Saturday, periodic shower and storm chances continue into midweek. Although severe weather risks remain low, an isolated strong to severe storm is possible Tuesday. Spotter activation is not expected at this time. Your National Weather Service forecast for Siouxland. Today, mostly cloudy. Showers likely, mainly this morning. Not as warm with highs in the upper 60s. East winds 10 to 15 miles an hour with gusts up to 30 miles an hour. Chance of rain 70%. Tonight, mostly cloudy. Lows in the lower 50s. Northeast winds 10 to 15 miles an hour with gusts up to 25 miles an hour, diminishing to around 5 miles an hour after midnight. Monday, mostly sunny. Highs in the mid-70s. East winds around 5 miles an hour. Monday night, mostly cloudy in the evening, then becoming partly cloudy. Lows in the mid-50s. Southeast winds around 5 miles an hour. Tuesday, partly sunny. A slight chance of showers in the morning, then a chance of showers with a slight chance of thunderstorms in the afternoon. Highs in the upper 70s. South winds 5 to 10 miles an hour. Chance of rain 50%. Tuesday night, partly cloudy. A chance of showers and thunderstorms in the evening. Lows in the upper 50s. Chance of rain 50%. Wednesday, sunny. Highs in the upper 70s. Wednesday night, mostly clear. Lows in the lower 50s. Thursday, mostly sunny. Highs in the upper 70s. Thursday night, partly cloudy. A chance of showers after midnight. Lows in the mid-50s. Chance of rain 40%. Friday, partly sunny with a chance of showers and thunderstorms. Highs in the upper 70s. Chance of rain 40%. Friday night, mostly cloudy with a chance of showers and thunderstorms. Lows in the lower 60s. Chance of rain 40%. Saturday, mostly cloudy in the morning, then becoming mostly sunny. Highs in the mid-80s. At 8 a.m., in Sioux City, the temperature was 64, and the dew point 59. The relative humidity was 83%. Wind was northeast at 6 miles an hour. The pressure was 29.81 inches and rising. Elsewhere in northwest Iowa, Morris was cloudy and 63. Sheldon was cloudy and 63. Cherokee was cloudy and 63. Spencer was cloudy and 63. Storm Lake was cloudy and 61. Other conditions across the northern plains, farther east in Iowa, temperatures were between 60 and 63 degrees. At Des Moines, rain was falling. It was cloudy at Cedar Rapids and Waterloo. In eastern Nebraska, it was cloudy, and temperatures were between 60 and 64 degrees. In eastern South Dakota, temperatures were between 61 and 62 degrees. Rain was falling at Mitchell and Yankton. At Sioux Falls, it was cloudy. And in southern Minnesota, skies ranged from partly sunny to cloudy, and temperatures were between 60 and 65 degrees. Once again, at 8 a.m. Sioux City had a temperature of 64. The Sioux City, Iowa climate summary for yesterday, June 20, 2026. Yesterday's high temperature was 80 degrees. The normal high is 83. Yesterday's low temperature was 47 degrees. The normal low is 61. 0.01 inches of precipitation fell yesterday, which brings the monthly total to 0.63 inches. This is 2.32 inches below the normal amount of 2.95 inches for June.
The total precipitation for the year now stands

at 9.00 inches, which is 4.28 inches below normal. There was one heating degree day yesterday, which is one above normal. The yearly total since July 1st is 5,856, which is 1,001 below normal. There were no cooling degree days yesterday, which is 7 below normal. The yearly total since January 1st is 264, which is 86 above normal. The normal high temperature for today is 83 degrees, and the normal low is 61. The record high for today is 108, which occurred in 1988, and the record low is 41, which occurred in 1902. Sunrise today is at 5:49 a.m. and sunset is at 9:06 p.m. The current time is 8:53 a.m. Central Daylight Time. Operating on a frequency of 162.475 MHz, this is NOAA Weather Radio Station WXL62, broadcasting from a transmitter near Lawton, Iowa. Our program originates from the National Weather Service in Sioux Falls and serves Sioux City and the surrounding Siouxland area. This hazardous weather outlook is for northwest Iowa, west central Iowa, southwest Minnesota, northeast Nebraska, central South Dakota, east central South Dakota, south central South Dakota, and southeast South Dakota. For today and tonight, showers and isolated thunderstorms continue through tonight, but some locations may see a lull in activity midday. Isolated pockets of moderate rain in south central South Dakota may lead to very localized ponding. Flooding and severe weather are not expected, although wind gusts of 40 to 50 miles an hour are possible this morning on the backside of showers. For Monday through Saturday, periodic shower and storm chances continue into midweek. Although severe weather risks remain low, an isolated strong to severe storm is possible Tuesday. Spotter activation is not expected at this time. Your National Weather Service forecast for Siouxland. Today, mostly cloudy. Showers likely, mainly this morning. Not as warm with highs in the upper 60s. East winds 10 to 15 miles an hour with gusts up to 30 miles an hour. Chance of rain 70%. Tonight, mostly cloudy. Lows in the lower 50s. Northeast winds 10 to 15 miles an hour with gusts up to 25 miles an hour, diminishing to around 5 miles an hour after midnight. Monday, mostly sunny. Highs in the mid-70s. East winds around 5 miles an hour. Monday night, mostly cloudy in the evening, then becoming partly cloudy. Lows in the mid-50s. Southeast winds around 5 miles an hour. Tuesday, partly sunny. A slight chance of showers in the morning, then a chance of showers with a slight chance of thunderstorms in the afternoon. Highs in the upper 70s. South winds 5 to 10 miles an hour. Chance of rain 50%. Tuesday night, partly cloudy. A chance of showers and thunderstorms in the evening. Lows in the upper 50s. Chance of rain 50%. Wednesday, sunny. Highs in the upper 70s. Wednesday night, mostly clear. Lows in the lower 50s. Thursday, mostly sunny. Highs in the upper 70s. Thursday night, partly cloudy. A chance of showers after midnight. Lows in the mid-50s. Chance of rain 40%. Friday, partly sunny with a chance of showers and thunderstorms. Highs in the upper 70s. Chance of rain 40%. Friday night, mostly cloudy with a chance of showers and thunderstorms. Lows in the lower 60s. Chance of rain 40%. Saturday, mostly cloudy in the morning, then becoming mostly sunny. Highs in the mid-80s. At 8 a.m., in Sioux City, the temperature was 64, and the dew point 59. The relative humidity was 83%. Wind was northeast at 6 miles an hour. The pressure was 29.81 inches and rising. Elsewhere in northwest Iowa, Morris was cloudy and 63. Sheldon was cloudy and 63. Cherokee was cloudy and 63. Spencer was cloudy and 63. Storm Lake was cloudy and 61. Other conditions across the northern plains, farther east in Iowa, temperatures were between 60 and 63 degrees.

temperature was 47 degrees. The normal low is 61. 0.01 inches of precipitation fell yesterday, which brings the monthly total to 0.63 inches. This is 2.32 inches below the normal amount of 2.95 inches for June. The total precipitation for the year now stands at 9.00 inches, which is 4.28 inches below normal. There was one heating degree day yesterday, which is one above normal. The yearly total since July 1st is 5,856, which is 1,001 below normal. There were no cooling degree days yesterday, which is 7 below normal. The yearly total since January 1st is 264, which is 86 above normal. The normal high temperature for today is 83 degrees, and the normal low is 61. The record high for today is 108, which occurred in 1988, and the record low is 41, which occurred in 1902. Sunrise today is at 5:49 a.m. and sunset is at 9:06 p.m. The current time is 8:59 a.m. Central Daylight Time. Operating on a frequency of 162.475 MHz, this is NOAA Weather Radio Station WXL62, broadcasting from a transmitter near Lawton, Iowa. Our program originates from the National Weather Service in Sioux Falls and serves Sioux City and the surrounding Siouxland area. This hazardous weather outlook is for northwest Iowa, west central Iowa, southwest Minnesota, northeast Nebraska, central South Dakota, east central South Dakota, south central South Dakota, and southeast South Dakota. For today and tonight, showers and isolated thunderstorms continue through tonight, but some locations may see a lull in activity midday. Isolated pockets of moderate rain in south central South Dakota may lead to very localized ponding. Flooding and severe weather are not expected, although wind gusts of 40 to 50 miles an hour are possible this morning on the backside of showers. For Monday through Saturday, periodic shower and storm chances continue into midweek. Although severe weather risks remain low, an isolated strong to severe storm is possible Tuesday. Spotter activation is not expected at this time. Your National Weather Service forecast for Siouxland. Today, mostly cloudy. Showers likely, mainly this morning. Not as warm with highs in the upper 60s. East winds 10 to 15 miles an hour with gusts up to 30 miles an hour. Chance of rain 70%. Tonight, mostly cloudy. Lows in the lower 50s. Northeast winds 10 to 15 miles an hour with gusts up to 25 miles an hour, diminishing to around 5 miles an hour after midnight. Monday, mostly sunny. Highs in the mid-70s. East winds around 5 miles an hour. Monday night, mostly cloudy in the evening, then becoming partly cloudy. Lows in the mid-50s. Southeast winds around 5 miles an hour. Tuesday, partly sunny. A slight chance of showers in the morning, then a chance of showers with a slight chance of thunderstorms in the afternoon. Highs in the upper 70s. South winds 5 to 10 miles an hour. Chance of rain 50%. Tuesday night, partly cloudy. A chance of showers and thunderstorms in the evening. Lows in the upper 50s. Chance of rain 50%. Wednesday, sunny. Highs in the upper 70s. Wednesday night, mostly clear. Lows in the lower 50s. Thursday, mostly sunny. Highs in the upper 70s. Thursday night, partly cloudy. A chance of showers after midnight. Lows in the mid-50s. Chance of rain 40%. Friday, partly sunny with a chance of showers and thunderstorms. Highs in the upper 70s. Chance of rain 40%. Friday night, mostly cloudy with a chance of showers and thunderstorms. Lows in the lower 60s. Chance of rain 40%. Saturday, mostly cloudy in the morning, then becoming mostly sunny. Highs in the mid-80s. At 9 a.m., in Sioux City, the temperature was 64, and the dew point 59. The relative humidity was 83%. Wind was east at 7 miles an hour. The pressure was 29.83 inches and rising. Elsewhere in northwest Iowa, Cherokee

was cloudy and 64. Spencer was cloudy and 65. Other conditions across the northern plains, farther east in Iowa, temperatures were between 60 and 65 degrees. At Des Moines, rain was falling. It was cloudy at Cedar Rapids and Waterloo. In eastern Nebraska, it was cloudy, and temperatures were between 62 and 65 degrees. In eastern South Dakota, rain was falling, and temperatures were between 60 and 63 degrees. And in southern Minnesota, skies ranged from partly sunny to cloudy. It was 62 at Worthington, 64 at Marshall, 65 at Mankato, 68 at Minneapolis, and 64 at Rochester. Once again, at 9 a.m. Sioux City had a temperature of 64. The current time is 9:04 a.m. Central Daylight Time. Operating on a frequency of 162.475 MHz, this is NOAA Weather Radio Station WXL62, broadcasting from a transmitter near Lawton, Iowa. Our program originates from the National Weather Service in Sioux Falls and serves Sioux City and the surrounding Siouxland area. This hazardous weather outlook is for northwest Iowa, west central Iowa, southwest Minnesota, northeast Nebraska, central South Dakota, east central South Dakota, south central South Dakota, and southeast South Dakota. For today and tonight, showers and isolated thunderstorms continue through tonight, but some locations may see a lull in activity midday. Isolated pockets of moderate rain in south central South Dakota may lead to very localized ponding. Flooding and severe weather are not expected, although wind gusts of 40 to 50 miles an hour are possible this morning on the backside of showers. For Monday through Saturday, periodic shower and storm chances continue into midweek. Although severe weather risks remain low, an isolated strong to severe storm is possible Tuesday. Spotter activation is not expected at this time. Your National Weather Service forecast for Siouxland. Today, mostly cloudy. Showers likely, mainly this morning. Not as warm with highs in the upper 60s. East winds 10 to 15 miles an hour with gusts up to 30 miles an hour. Chance of rain 70%. Tonight, mostly cloudy. Lows in the lower 50s. Northeast winds 10 to 15 miles an hour with gusts up to 25 miles an hour, diminishing to around 5 miles an hour after midnight. Monday, mostly sunny. Highs in the mid-70s. East winds around 5 miles an hour. Monday night, mostly cloudy in the evening, then becoming partly cloudy. Lows in the mid-50s. Southeast winds around 5 miles an hour. Tuesday, partly sunny. A slight chance of showers in the morning, then a chance of showers with a slight chance of thunderstorms in the afternoon. Highs in the upper 70s. South winds 5 to 10 miles an hour. Chance of rain 50%. Tuesday night, partly cloudy. A chance of showers and thunderstorms in the evening. Lows in the upper 50s. Chance of rain 50%. Wednesday, sunny. Highs in the upper 70s. Wednesday night, mostly clear. Lows in the lower 50s. Thursday, mostly sunny. Highs in the upper 70s. Thursday night, partly cloudy. A chance of showers after midnight. Lows in the mid-50s. Chance of rain 40%. Friday, partly sunny with a chance of showers and thunderstorms. Highs in the upper 70s. Chance of rain 40%. Friday night, mostly cloudy with a chance of showers and thunderstorms. Lows in the lower 60s. Chance of rain 40%. Saturday, mostly cloudy in the morning, then becoming mostly sunny. Highs in the mid-80s. At 9 a.m., in Sioux City, the temperature was 64, and the dew point 59. The relative humidity was 83%. Wind was east at 7 miles an hour. The pressure was 29.83 inches and rising. Elsewhere in northwest Iowa, Cherokee was cloudy and 64. Spencer was cloudy and 65. Other conditions across the northern plains, farther east in Iowa, temperatures were between 60 and 65 degrees. At Des Moines, rain was falling. It was cloudy at Cedar.

Rapids, and Waterloo. In eastern Nebraska, it was cloudy, and temperatures were between 62 and 65 degrees. In eastern South Dakota, rain was falling, and temperatures were between 60 and 63 degrees. And in southern Minnesota, skies ranged from partly sunny to cloudy. It was 62 at Worthington, 64 at Marshall, 65 at Mankato, 68 at Minneapolis, and 64 at Rochester. Once again, at 9 a.m. Sioux City had a temperature of 64. The current time is 9:08 a.m. Central Daylight Time. Operating on a frequency of 162.475 megahertz, this is NOAA Weather Radio Station WXL62, broadcasting from a transmitter near Lawton, Iowa. Our program originates from the National Weather Service in Sioux Falls and serves Sioux City and the surrounding Siouxland area. This hazardous weather outlook is for northwest Iowa, west central Iowa, southwest Minnesota, northeast Nebraska, central South Dakota, east central South Dakota, south central South Dakota, and southeast South Dakota. For today and tonight, showers and isolated thunderstorms continue through tonight, but some locations may see a lull in activity midday. Isolated pockets of moderate rain in south central South Dakota may lead to very localized ponding. Flooding and severe weather are not expected, although wind gusts of 40 to 50 miles an hour are possible this morning on the backside of showers. For Monday through Saturday, periodic shower and storm chances continue into midweek. Although severe weather risks remain low, an isolated strong to severe storm is possible Tuesday. Spotter activation is not expected at this time. Your National Weather Service forecast for Siouxland. Today, mostly cloudy. Showers likely, mainly this morning. Not as warm with highs in the upper 60s. East winds 10 to 15 miles an hour with gusts up to 30 miles an hour. Chance of rain 70%. Tonight, mostly cloudy. Lows in the lower 50s. Northeast winds 10 to 15 miles an hour with gusts up to 25 miles an hour, diminishing to around 5 miles an hour after midnight. Monday, mostly sunny. Highs in the mid-70s. East winds around 5 miles an hour. Monday night, mostly cloudy in the evening, then becoming partly cloudy. Lows in the mid-50s. Southeast winds around 5 miles an hour. Tuesday, partly sunny. A slight chance of showers in the morning, then a chance of showers with a slight chance of thunderstorms in the afternoon. Highs in the upper 70s. South winds 5 to 10 miles an hour. Chance of rain 50%. Tuesday night, partly cloudy. A chance of showers and thunderstorms in the evening. Lows in the upper 50s. Chance of rain 50%. Wednesday, sunny. Highs in the upper 70s. Wednesday night, mostly clear. Lows in the lower 50s. Thursday, mostly sunny. Highs in the upper 70s. Thursday night, partly cloudy. A chance of showers after midnight. Lows in the mid-50s. Chance of rain 40%. Friday, partly sunny with a chance of showers and thunderstorms. Highs in the upper 70s. Chance of rain 40%. Friday night, mostly cloudy with a chance of showers and thunderstorms. Lows in the lower 60s. Chance of rain 40%. Saturday, mostly cloudy in the morning, then becoming mostly sunny. Highs in the mid-80s. At 9 a.m., in Sioux City, the temperature was 64, and the dew point 59. The relative humidity was 83%. Wind was east at 7 miles an hour. The pressure was 29.83 inches and rising. Elsewhere in northwest Iowa, Morris was cloudy and 63. Sheldon was cloudy and 64. Cherokee was cloudy and 64. Spencer was cloudy and 65. Storm Lake was cloudy and 63. Other conditions across the northern plains, farther east in Iowa, temperatures were between 60 and 65 degrees. At Des Moines, rain was falling. It was cloudy at Cedar Rapids and Waterloo. In eastern Nebraska, it was cloudy, and temperatures were between 62 and 65 degrees.

in eastern South Dakota. Rain was falling, and temperatures were between 60 and 63 degrees. And in southern Minnesota, skies ranged from partly sunny to cloudy. It was 62 at Worthington, 64 at Marshall, 65 at Mankato, 68 at Minneapolis, and 64 at Rochester. Once again, at 9 a.m. Sioux City had a temperature of 64. The current time is 9:13 a.m. Central Daylight Time. Operating on a frequency of 162.475 MHz, this is NOAA Weather Radio Station WXL62, broadcasting from a transmitter near Lawton, Iowa. Our program originates from the National Weather Service in Sioux Falls and serves Sioux City and the surrounding Siouxland area. This hazardous weather outlook is for northwest Iowa, west central Iowa, southwest Minnesota, northeast Nebraska, central South Dakota, east central South Dakota, south central South Dakota, and southeast South Dakota. For today and tonight, showers and isolated thunderstorms continue through tonight, but some locations may see a lull in activity midday. Isolated pockets of moderate rain in south central South Dakota may lead to very localized ponding. Flooding and severe weather are not expected, although wind gusts of 40 to 50 miles an hour are possible this morning on the backside of showers. For Monday through Saturday, periodic shower and storm chances continue into midweek. Although severe weather risks remain low, an isolated strong to severe storm is possible Tuesday. Spotter activation is not expected at this time. Your National Weather Service forecast for Siouxland. Today, mostly cloudy. Showers likely, mainly this morning. Not as warm with highs in the upper 60s. East winds 10 to 15 miles an hour with gusts up to 30 miles an hour. Chance of rain 70%. Tonight, mostly cloudy. Lows in the lower 50s. Northeast winds 10 to 15 miles an hour with gusts up to 25 miles an hour, diminishing to around 5 miles an hour after midnight. Monday, mostly sunny. Highs in the mid-70s. East winds around 5 miles an hour. Monday night, mostly cloudy in the evening, then becoming partly cloudy. Lows in the mid-50s. Southeast winds around 5 miles an hour. Tuesday, partly sunny. A slight chance of showers in the morning, then a chance of showers with a slight chance of thunderstorms in the afternoon. Highs in the upper 70s. South winds 5 to 10 miles an hour. Chance of rain 50%. Tuesday night, partly cloudy. A chance of showers and thunderstorms in the evening. Lows in the upper 50s. Chance of rain 50%. Wednesday, sunny. Highs in the upper 70s. Wednesday night, mostly clear. Lows in the lower 50s. Thursday, mostly sunny. Highs in the upper 70s. Thursday night, partly cloudy. A chance of showers after midnight. Lows in the mid-50s. Chance of rain 40%. Friday, partly sunny with a chance of showers and thunderstorms. Highs in the upper 70s. Chance of rain 40%. Friday night, mostly cloudy with a chance of showers and thunderstorms. Lows in the lower 60s. Chance of rain 40%. Saturday, mostly cloudy in the morning, then becoming mostly sunny. Highs in the mid-80s. At 9 a.m., in Sioux City, the temperature was 64 and the dew point 59. The relative humidity was 83%. Wind was east at 7 miles an hour. The pressure was 29.83 inches and rising. Elsewhere in northwest Iowa, Morris was cloudy and 63. Sheldon was cloudy and 64. Cherokee was cloudy and 64. Spencer was cloudy and 65. Storm Lake was cloudy and 63. Other conditions across the northern plains, farther east in Iowa, temperatures were between 60 and 65 degrees. At Des Moines, rain was falling. It was cloudy at Cedar Rapids and Waterloo. In eastern Nebraska, it was cloudy, and temperatures were between 62 and 65 degrees. In eastern South Dakota, rain was falling, and temperatures were between 60 and 63 degrees. And in southern Minnesota,

skies ranged from partly sunny to cloudy. It was 62 at Worthington, 64 at Marshall, 65 at Mankato, 68 at Minneapolis, and 64 at Rochester. Once again, at 9 a.m. Sioux City had a temperature of 64. The current time is 9:18 a.m. Central Daylight Time. Operating on a frequency of 162.475 MHz, this is NOAA Weather Radio Station WXL62, broadcasting from a transmitter near Lawton, Iowa. Our program originates from the National Weather Service in Sioux Falls and serves Sioux City and the surrounding Siouxland area. This hazardous weather outlook is for northwest Iowa, west central Iowa, southwest Minnesota, northeast Nebraska, central South Dakota, east central South Dakota, south central South Dakota, and southeast South Dakota. For today and tonight, showers and isolated thunderstorms continue through tonight, but some locations may see a lull in activity midday. Isolated pockets of moderate rain in south central South Dakota may lead to very localized ponding. Flooding and severe weather are not expected, although wind gusts of 40 to 50 miles an hour are possible this morning on the backside of showers. For Monday through Saturday, periodic shower and storm chances continue into midweek. Although severe weather risks remain low, an isolated strong to severe storm is possible Tuesday. Spotter activation is not expected at this time. Your National Weather Service forecast for Siouxland. Today, mostly cloudy. Showers likely, mainly this morning. Not as warm with highs in the upper 60s. East winds 10 to 15 miles an hour with gusts up to 30 miles an hour. Chance of rain 70%. Tonight, mostly cloudy. Lows in the lower 50s. Northeast winds 10 to 15 miles an hour with gusts up to 25 miles an hour, diminishing to around 5 miles an hour after midnight. Monday, mostly sunny. Highs in the mid-70s. East winds around 5 miles an hour. Monday night, mostly cloudy in the evening, then becoming partly cloudy. Lows in the mid-50s. Southeast winds around 5 miles an hour. Tuesday, partly sunny. A slight chance of showers in the morning, then a chance of showers with a slight chance of thunderstorms in the afternoon. Highs in the upper 70s. South winds 5 to 10 miles an hour. Chance of rain 50%. Tuesday night, partly cloudy. A chance of showers and thunderstorms in the evening. Lows in the upper 50s. Chance of rain 50%. Wednesday, sunny. Highs in the upper 70s. Wednesday night, mostly clear. Lows in the lower 50s. Thursday, mostly sunny. Highs in the upper 70s. Thursday night, partly cloudy. A chance of showers after midnight. Lows in the mid-50s. Chance of rain 40%. Friday, partly sunny with a chance of showers and thunderstorms. Highs in the upper 70s. Chance of rain 40%. Friday night, mostly cloudy with a chance of showers and thunderstorms. Lows in the lower 60s. Chance of rain 40%. Saturday, mostly cloudy in the morning, then becoming mostly sunny. Highs in the mid-80s. At 9 a.m., in Sioux City, the temperature was 64, and the dew point 59. The relative humidity was 83%. Wind was east at 7 miles an hour. The pressure was 29.83 inches and rising. Elsewhere in northwest Iowa, Morris was cloudy and 63. Sheldon was cloudy and 64. Cherokee was cloudy and 64. Spencer was cloudy and 65. Storm Lake was cloudy and 63. Other conditions across the northern plains, farther east in Iowa, temperatures were between 60 and 65 degrees. At Des Moines, rain was falling. It was cloudy at Cedar Rapids and Waterloo. In eastern Nebraska, it was cloudy, and temperatures were between 62 and 65 degrees. In eastern South Dakota, rain was falling, and temperatures were between 60 and 63 degrees. And in southern Minnesota, skies ranged from partly sunny to cloudy. It was 62 at Worthington, 64 at Marshall, 65 at Mankato,

of 106 again at 9 a.m. Sioux City had a temperature of 64. The current time is 9:33 a.m. Central Daylight Time. Operating on a frequency of 162.475 megahertz, this is NOAA Weather Radio Station WXL62, broadcasting from a transmitter near Lawton, Iowa. Our program originates from the National Weather Service in Sioux Falls and serves Sioux City and the surrounding Siouxland area. This hazardous weather outlook is for northwest Iowa, west central Iowa, southwest Minnesota, northeast Nebraska, central South Dakota, east central South Dakota, south central South Dakota, and southeast South Dakota. For today and tonight, showers and isolated thunderstorms continue through tonight, but some locations may see a lull in activity midday. Isolated pockets of moderate rain in south-central South Dakota may lead to very localized ponding. Flooding and severe weather are not expected, although wind gusts of 40 to 50 miles an hour are possible this morning on the backside of showers. For Monday through Saturday, periodic shower and storm chances continue into midweek. Although severe weather risks remain low, an isolated strong to severe storm is possible Tuesday. Spotter activation is not expected at this time. Your National Weather Service forecast for Siouxland. Today, mostly cloudy. Showers likely, mainly this morning. Not as warm with highs in the upper 60s. East winds 10 to 15 miles an hour with gusts up to 30 miles an hour. Chance of rain 70%. Tonight, mostly cloudy. Lows in the lower 50s. Northeast winds 10 to 15 miles an hour with gusts up to 25 miles an hour, diminishing to around 5 miles an hour after midnight. Monday, mostly sunny. Highs in the mid-70s. East winds around 5 miles an hour. Monday night, mostly cloudy in the evening, then becoming partly cloudy. Lows in the mid-50s. Southeast winds around 5 miles an hour. Tuesday, partly sunny. A slight chance of showers in the morning, then a chance of showers with a slight chance of thunderstorms in the afternoon. Highs in the upper 70s. South winds 5 to 10 miles an hour. Chance of rain 50%. Tuesday night, partly cloudy. A chance of showers and thunderstorms in the evening. Lows in the upper 50s. Chance of rain 50%. Wednesday, sunny. Highs in the upper 70s. Wednesday night, mostly clear. Lows in the lower 50s. Thursday, mostly sunny. Highs in the upper 70s. Thursday night, partly cloudy. A chance of showers after midnight. Lows in the mid-50s. Chance of rain 40%. Friday, partly sunny with a chance of showers and thunderstorms. Highs in the upper 70s. Chance of rain 40%. Friday night, mostly cloudy with a chance of showers and thunderstorms. Lows in the lower 60s. Chance of rain 40%. Saturday, mostly cloudy in the morning, then becoming mostly sunny. Highs in the mid-80s. At 9 a.m., in Sioux City, the temperature was 64, and the dew point 59. The relative humidity was 83%. Wind was east at 7 miles an hour. The pressure was 29.83 inches and rising. Elsewhere in northwest Iowa, Morris was cloudy and 63. Sheldon was cloudy and 64. Cherokee was cloudy and 64. Spencer was cloudy and 65. Storm Lake was cloudy and 63. Other conditions across the northern plains, farther east in Iowa, temperatures were between 60 and 65 degrees. At Des Moines, rain was falling. It was cloudy at Cedar Rapids and Waterloo. In eastern Nebraska, it was cloudy, and temperatures were between 62 and 65 degrees. In eastern South Dakota, rain was falling, and temperatures were between 60 and 63 degrees. And in southern Minnesota, skies ranged from partly sunny to cloudy. It was 62 at Worthington, 64 at Marshall, 65 at Mankato, 68 at Minneapolis, and 64 at Rochester. Once again, at 9 a.m. Sioux City had a temperature of 64. The current time is 9:37.

The National Weather Service in Sioux Falls and serves Sioux City and the surrounding Siouxland area. This hazardous weather outlook is for northwest Iowa, west central Iowa, southwest Minnesota, northeast Nebraska, central South Dakota, east central South Dakota, south central South Dakota, and southeast South Dakota. For today and tonight, showers and isolated thunderstorms continue through tonight, but some locations may see a lull in activity midday. Isolated pockets of moderate rain in south-central South Dakota may lead to very localized ponding. Flooding and severe weather are not expected, although wind gusts of 40 to 50 miles an hour are possible this morning on the backside of showers. For Monday through Saturday, periodic shower and storm chances continue into midweek. Although severe weather risks remain low, an isolated strong to severe storm is possible Tuesday. Spotter activation is not expected at this time. Your National Weather Service forecast for Siouxland. Today, mostly cloudy. Showers likely, mainly this morning. Not as warm with highs in the upper 60s. East winds 10 to 15 miles an hour with gusts up to 30 miles an hour. Chance of rain 70%. Tonight, mostly cloudy. Lows in the lower 50s. Northeast winds 10 to 15 miles an hour with gusts up to 25 miles an hour, diminishing to around 5 miles an hour after midnight. Monday, mostly sunny. Highs in the mid-70s. East winds around 5 miles an hour. Monday night, mostly cloudy in the evening, then becoming partly cloudy. Lows in the mid-50s. Southeast winds around 5 miles an hour. Tuesday, partly sunny. A slight chance of showers in the morning, then a chance of showers with a slight chance of thunderstorms in the afternoon. Highs in the upper 70s. South winds 5 to 10 miles an hour. Chance of rain 50%. Tuesday night, partly cloudy. A chance of showers and thunderstorms in the evening. Lows in the upper 50s. Chance of rain 50%. Wednesday, sunny. Highs in the upper 70s. Wednesday night, mostly clear. Lows in the lower 50s. Thursday, mostly sunny. Highs in the upper 70s. Thursday night, partly cloudy. A chance of showers after midnight. Lows in the mid-50s. Chance of rain 40%. Friday, partly sunny with a chance of showers and thunderstorms. Highs in the upper 70s. Chance of rain 40%. Friday night, mostly cloudy with a chance of showers and thunderstorms. Lows in the lower 60s. Chance of rain 40%. Saturday, mostly cloudy in the morning, then becoming mostly sunny. Highs in the mid-80s. At 9 a.m., in Sioux City, the temperature was 64, and the dew point 59. The relative humidity was 83%. Wind was east at 7 miles an hour. The pressure was 29.83 inches and rising. Elsewhere in northwest Iowa, Morris was cloudy and 63. Sheldon was cloudy and 64. Cherokee was cloudy and 64. Spencer was cloudy and 65. Storm Lake was cloudy and 63. Other conditions across the northern plains, farther east in Iowa, temperatures were between 60 and 65 degrees. At Des Moines, rain was falling. It was cloudy at Cedar Rapids and Waterloo. In eastern Nebraska, it was cloudy, and temperatures were between 62 and 65 degrees. In eastern South Dakota, rain was falling, and temperatures were between 60 and 63 degrees. And in southern Minnesota, skies ranged from partly sunny to cloudy. It was 62 at Worthington, 64 at Marshall, 65 at Mankato, 68 at Minneapolis, and 64 at Rochester. Once again, at 9 a.m. Sioux City had a temperature of 64. The current time is 9:52 a.m. Central Daylight Time. Operating on a frequency of 162.475 MHz, this is NOAA Weather Radio Station WXL62, broadcasting from a transmitter near Lawton, Iowa. Our program originates from the National Weather Service in Sioux Falls and serves Sioux City and the surrounding Siouxland area. This hazardous weather outlook

is for Northwest Iowa, West Central Iowa, Southwest Minnesota, Northeast Nebraska, Central South Dakota, East Central South Dakota, South Central South Dakota, and Southeast South Dakota. For today and tonight, showers and isolated thunderstorms continue through tonight, but some locations may see a lull in activity midday. Isolated pockets of moderate rain in South Central South Dakota may lead to very localized ponding. Flooding and severe weather are not expected, although wind gusts of 40 to 50 miles an hour are possible this morning on the backside of showers. For Monday through Saturday, periodic shower and storm chances continue into midweek. Although severe weather risks remain low, an isolated strong to severe storm is possible Tuesday. Spotter activation is not expected at this time. Your National Weather Service forecast for Siouxland. Today, mostly cloudy. Showers likely, mainly this morning. Not as warm with highs in the upper 60s. East winds 10 to 15 miles an hour with gusts up to 30 miles an hour. Chance of rain 70%. Tonight, mostly cloudy. Lows in the lower 50s. Northeast winds 10 to 15 miles an hour with gusts up to 25 miles an hour, diminishing to around 5 miles an hour after midnight. Monday, mostly sunny. Highs in the mid-70s. East winds around 5 miles an hour. Monday night, mostly cloudy in the evening, then becoming partly cloudy. Lows in the mid-50s. Southeast winds around 5 miles an hour. Tuesday, partly sunny. A slight chance of showers in the morning, then a chance of showers with a slight chance of thunderstorms in the afternoon. Highs in the upper 70s. South winds 5 to 10 miles an hour. Chance of rain 50%. Tuesday night, partly cloudy. A chance of showers and thunderstorms in the evening. Lows in the upper 50s. Chance of rain 50%. Wednesday, sunny. Highs in the upper 70s. Wednesday night, mostly clear. Lows in the lower 50s. Thursday, mostly sunny. Highs in the upper 70s. Thursday night, partly cloudy. A chance of showers after midnight. Lows in the mid-50s. Chance of rain 40%. Friday, partly sunny with a chance of showers and thunderstorms. Highs in the upper 70s. Chance of rain 40%. Friday night, mostly cloudy with a chance of showers and thunderstorms. Lows in the lower 60s. Chance of rain 40%. Saturday, mostly cloudy in the morning, then becoming mostly sunny. Highs in the mid-80s. At 9 a.m., in Sioux City, the temperature was 64, and the dew point 59. The relative humidity was 83%. Wind was east at 7 miles an hour. The pressure was 29.83 inches and rising. Elsewhere in northwest Iowa, Morris was cloudy and 63. Sheldon was cloudy and 64. Cherokee was cloudy and 64. Spencer was cloudy and 65. Storm Lake was cloudy and 63. Other conditions across the northern plains, farther east in Iowa, temperatures were between 60 and 65 degrees. At Des Moines, rain was falling. It was cloudy at Cedar Rapids and Waterloo. In eastern Nebraska, it was cloudy, and temperatures were between 62 and 65 degrees. In eastern South Dakota, rain was falling, and temperatures were between 60 and 63 degrees. And in southern Minnesota, skies ranged from partly sunny to cloudy. It was 62 at Worthington, 64 at Marshall, 65 at Mankato, 68 at Minneapolis, and 64 at Rochester. Once again, at 9 a.m. Sioux City had a temperature of 64. The current time is 9:57 a.m. Central Daylight Time. Operating on a frequency of 162.475 MHz, this is NOAA Weather Radio Station WXL62, broadcasting from a transmitter near Lawton, Iowa. Our program originates from the National Weather Service in Sioux Falls and serves Sioux City and the surrounding Siouxland area. This hazardous weather outlook is for northwest Iowa, west central Iowa, southwest Minnesota, northeast Nebraska, central South Dakota, east central South

Today, mostly cloudy. Showers likely, mainly this morning. Not as warm with highs in the upper 60s. East winds 10 to 15 miles an hour with gusts up to 30 miles an hour. Chance of rain 70%. Tonight, mostly cloudy. Lows in the lower 50s. Northeast winds 10 to 15 miles an hour with gusts up to 25 miles an hour, diminishing to around 5 miles an hour after midnight. Monday, mostly sunny. Highs in the mid-70s. East winds around 5 miles an hour. Monday night, mostly cloudy in the evening, then becoming partly cloudy. Lows in the mid-50s. Southeast winds around 5 miles an hour. Tuesday, partly sunny. A slight chance of showers in the morning, then a chance of showers with a slight chance of thunderstorms in the afternoon. Highs in the upper 70s. South winds 5 to 10 miles an hour. Chance of rain 50%. Tuesday night, partly cloudy. A chance of showers and thunderstorms in the evening. Lows in the upper 50s. Chance of rain 50%. Wednesday, sunny. Highs in the upper 70s. Wednesday night, mostly clear. Lows in the lower 50s. Thursday, mostly sunny. Highs in the upper 70s. Thursday night, partly cloudy. A chance of showers after midnight. Lows in the mid-50s. Chance of rain 40%. Friday, partly sunny with a chance of showers and thunderstorms. Highs in the upper 70s. Chance of rain 40%. Friday night, mostly cloudy with a chance of showers and thunderstorms. Lows in the lower 60s. Chance of rain 40%. Saturday, mostly cloudy in the morning, then becoming mostly sunny. Highs in the mid-80s. At 9 a.m., in Sioux City, the temperature was 64, and the dew point 59. The relative humidity was 83%. Wind was east at 7 miles an hour. The pressure was 29.83 inches and rising. Elsewhere in northwest Iowa, Morris was cloudy and 63. Sheldon was cloudy and 64. Cherokee was cloudy and 64. Spencer was cloudy and 65. Storm Lake was cloudy and 63. Other conditions across the northern plains, farther east in Iowa, temperatures were between 60 and 65 degrees. At Des Moines, rain was falling. It was cloudy at Cedar Rapids and Waterloo. In eastern Nebraska, it was cloudy, and temperatures were between 62 and 65 degrees. In eastern South Dakota, rain was falling, and temperatures were between 60 and 63 degrees. And in southern Minnesota, skies ranged from partly sunny to cloudy. It was 62 at Worthington, 64 at Marshall, 65 at Mankato, 68 at Minneapolis, and 64 at Rochester. Once again, at 9 a.m. Sioux City had a temperature of 64. At 10 a.m., in Sioux City, the temperature was 65, and the dew point 60. The relative humidity was 84%. Wind was east at 7 miles an hour. The pressure was 29.83 inches and steady. Elsewhere in northwest Iowa, Spencer was cloudy and 67. Other conditions across the northern plains, farther east in Iowa, rain was falling, and temperatures were between 61 and 66 degrees. In eastern Nebraska, it was cloudy, and temperatures were between 63 and 66 degrees. In eastern South Dakota, rain was falling, and temperatures were between 59 and 62 degrees. And in southern Minnesota, skies ranged from partly sunny to cloudy, and temperatures were between 65 and 70 degrees. Once again, at 10 a.m. Sioux City had a temperature of 65. The current time is 10:03 a.m. Central Daylight Time. Operating on a frequency of 162.475 MHz, this is NOAA Weather Radio Station WXL62, broadcasting from a transmitter near Lawton, Iowa. Our program originates from the National Weather Service in Sioux Falls and serves Sioux City and the surrounding Siouxland area. This hazardous weather outlook is for northwest Iowa, west central Iowa, southwest Minnesota, northeast Nebraska, central South Dakota, east central South Dakota, south

central South Dakota and southeast South Dakota. For today and tonight, showers and isolated thunderstorms continue through tonight, but some locations may see a low in activity midday. Isolated pockets of moderate rain in south central South Dakota may lead to very localized ponding. Flooding and severe weather are not expected, although wind gusts of 40 to 50 miles an hour are possible this morning on the backside of showers. For Monday through Saturday, periodic shower and storm chances continue into midweek. Although severe weather risks remain low, an isolated strong to severe storm is possible Tuesday. Spotter activation is not expected at this time. Your National Weather Service forecast for Siouxland. Today, mostly cloudy. Showers likely, mainly this morning. Not as warm with highs in the upper 60s. East winds 10 to 15 miles an hour with gusts up to 30 miles an hour. Chance of rain 70%. Tonight, mostly cloudy. Lows in the lower 50s. Northeast winds 10 to 15 miles an hour with gusts up to 25 miles an hour, diminishing to around 5 miles an hour after midnight. Monday, mostly sunny. Highs in the mid-70s. East winds around 5 miles an hour. Monday night, mostly cloudy in the evening, then becoming partly cloudy. Lows in the mid-50s. Southeast winds around 5 miles an hour. Tuesday, partly sunny. A slight chance of showers in the morning, then a chance of showers with a slight chance of thunderstorms in the afternoon. Highs in the upper 70s. South winds 5 to 10 miles an hour. Chance of rain 50%. Tuesday night, partly cloudy. A chance of showers and thunderstorms in the evening. Lows in the upper 50s. Chance of rain 50%. Wednesday, sunny. Highs in the upper 70s. Wednesday night, mostly clear. Lows in the lower 50s. Thursday, mostly sunny. Highs in the upper 70s. Thursday night, partly cloudy. A chance of showers after midnight. Lows in the mid-50s. Chance of rain 40%. Friday, partly sunny with a chance of showers and thunderstorms. Highs in the upper 70s. Chance of rain 40%. Friday night, mostly cloudy with a chance of showers and thunderstorms. Lows in the lower 60s. Chance of rain 40%. Saturday, mostly cloudy in the morning, then becoming mostly sunny. Highs in the mid-80s. At 10 a.m., in Sioux City, the temperature was 65 and the dew point 60. The relative humidity was 84%. Wind was east at 7 miles an hour. The pressure was 29.83 inches and steady. Elsewhere in northwest Iowa, Spencer was cloudy and 67. Other conditions across the northern plains, farther east in Iowa, rain was falling, and temperatures were between 61 and 66 degrees. In eastern Nebraska, it was cloudy, and temperatures were between 63 and 66 degrees. In eastern South Dakota, rain was falling, and temperatures were between 59 and 62 degrees. And in southern Minnesota, skies ranged from partly sunny to cloudy, and temperatures were between 65 and 70 degrees. Once again, at 10 a.m. Sioux City had a temperature of 65. The current time is 10:07 a.m. Central Daylight Time. Operating on a frequency of 162.475 MHz, this is NOAA Weather Radio Station WXL62, broadcasting from a transmitter near Lawton, Iowa. Our program originates from the National Weather Service in Sioux Falls and serves Sioux City and the surrounding Siouxland area. This hazardous weather outlook is for northwest Iowa, west central Iowa, southwest Minnesota, northeast Nebraska, central South Dakota, east central South Dakota, south central South Dakota, and southeast South Dakota. For today and tonight, showers and isolated thunderstorms continue through tonight, but some locations may see a low in activity midday. Isolated pockets of moderate rain in south central South Dakota may lead to very localized ponding. Flooding and severe weather are not expected, although wind gusts of 40 to 50 miles an hour are possible this morning on the backside of showers. For Monday through Saturday, periodic shower and storm

expenses continue into midweek. Although severe weather risks remain low, an isolated strong to severe storm is possible Tuesday. Spotter activation is not expected at this time. Your National Weather Service forecast for Siouxland. Today, mostly cloudy. Showers likely, mainly this morning. Not as warm with highs in the upper 60s. East winds 10 to 15 miles an hour with gusts up to 30 miles an hour. Chance of rain 70%. Tonight, mostly cloudy. Lows in the lower 50s. Northeast winds 10 to 15 miles an hour with gusts up to 25 miles an hour, diminishing to around 5 miles an hour after midnight. Monday, mostly sunny. Highs in the mid-70s. East winds around 5 miles an hour. Monday night, mostly cloudy in the evening, then becoming partly cloudy. Lows in the mid-50s. Southeast winds around 5 miles an hour. Tuesday, partly sunny. A slight chance of showers in the morning, then a chance of showers with a slight chance of thunderstorms in the afternoon. Highs in the upper 70s. South winds 5 to 10 miles an hour. Chance of rain 50%. Tuesday night, partly cloudy. A chance of showers and thunderstorms in the evening. Lows in the upper 50s. Chance of rain 50%. Wednesday, sunny. Highs in the upper 70s. Wednesday night, mostly clear. Lows in the lower 50s. Thursday, mostly sunny. Highs in the upper 70s. Thursday night, partly cloudy. A chance of showers after midnight. Lows in the mid-50s. Chance of rain 40%. Friday, partly sunny with a chance of showers and thunderstorms. Highs in the upper 70s. Chance of rain 40%. Friday night, mostly cloudy with a chance of showers and thunderstorms. Lows in the lower 60s. Chance of rain 40%. Saturday, mostly cloudy in the morning, then becoming mostly sunny. Highs in the mid-80s. At 10 a.m., in Sioux City, the temperature was 65, and the dew point 60. The relative humidity was 84%. Wind was east at 7 miles an hour. The pressure was 29.83 inches and steady. Elsewhere in northwest Iowa, Morris was cloudy and 63. Sheldon was cloudy and 66. Cherokee was cloudy and 64. Spencer was cloudy and 67. Storm Lake was cloudy and 64. Other conditions across the northern plains, farther east in Iowa, rain was falling and temperatures were between 61 and 66 degrees. In eastern Nebraska it was cloudy and temperatures were between 63 and 66 degrees. In eastern South Dakota, rain was falling and temperatures were between 59 and 62 degrees. And in southern Minnesota, skies ranged from partly sunny to cloudy and temperatures were between 65 and 70 degrees. Once again, at 10 a.m. Sioux City had a temperature of 65. The current time is 10:12 a.m. Central Daylight Time. Operating on a frequency of 162.475 MHz, this is NOAA Weather Radio Station WXL62, broadcasting from a transmitter near Lawton, Iowa. Our program originates from the National Weather Service in Sioux Falls and serves Sioux City and the surrounding Siouxland area. This hazardous weather outlook is for northwest Iowa, west central Iowa, southwest Minnesota, northeast Nebraska, central South Dakota, east central South Dakota, south central South Dakota, and southeast South Dakota. For today and tonight, showers and isolated thunderstorms continue through tonight, but some locations may see a lull in activity midday. Isolated pockets of moderate rain in south central South Dakota may lead to very localized ponding. Flooding and severe weather are not expected, although wind gusts of 40 to 50 miles an hour are possible this morning on the backside of showers. For Monday through Saturday, periodic shower and storm chances continue into midweek. Although severe weather risks remain low, an isolated strong to severe storm is possible Tuesday. Spotter activation is not expected at this time. Your National Weather Service forecast for Siouxland. Today, mostly cloudy.

showers likely, mainly this morning. Not as warm with highs in the upper 60s. East winds 10 to 15 miles an hour with gusts up to 30 miles an hour. Chance of rain 70%. Tonight, mostly cloudy. Lows in the lower 50s. Northeast winds 10 to 15 miles an hour with gusts up to 25 miles an hour, diminishing to around 5 miles an hour after midnight. Monday, mostly sunny. Highs in the mid-70s. East winds around 5 miles an hour. Monday night, mostly cloudy in the evening, then becoming partly cloudy. Lows in the mid-50s. Southeast winds around 5 miles an hour. Tuesday, partly sunny. A slight chance of showers in the morning, then a chance of showers with a slight chance of thunderstorms in the afternoon. Highs in the upper 70s. South winds 5 to 10 miles an hour. Chance of rain 50%. Tuesday night, partly cloudy. A chance of showers and thunderstorms in the evening. Lows in the upper 50s. Chance of rain 50%. Wednesday, sunny. Highs in the upper 70s. Wednesday night, mostly clear. Lows in the lower 50s. Thursday, mostly sunny. Highs in the upper 70s. Thursday night, partly cloudy. A chance of showers after midnight. Lows in the mid-50s. Chance of rain 40%. Friday, partly sunny with a chance of showers and thunderstorms. Highs in the upper 70s. Chance of rain 40%. Friday night, mostly cloudy with a chance of showers and thunderstorms. Lows in the lower 60s. Chance of rain 40%. Saturday, mostly cloudy in the morning, then becoming mostly sunny. Highs in the mid-80s. At 10 a.m., in Sioux City, the temperature was 65 and the dew point 60. The relative humidity was 84%. Wind was east at 7 miles an hour. The pressure was 29.83 inches and steady. Elsewhere in northwest Iowa, Morris was cloudy and 63. Sheldon was cloudy and 66. Cherokee was cloudy and 64. Spencer was cloudy and 67. Storm Lake was cloudy and 64. Other conditions across the northern plains, farther east in Iowa, rain was falling, and temperatures were between 61 and 66 degrees. In eastern Nebraska it was cloudy, and temperatures were between 63 and 66 degrees. In eastern South Dakota, rain was falling, and temperatures were between 59 and 62 degrees. And in southern Minnesota, skies ranged from partly sunny to cloudy, and temperatures were between 65 and 70 degrees. Once again, at 10 a.m. Sioux City had a temperature of 65. The current time is 10:17 a.m. Central Daylight Time. Operating on a frequency of 162.475 MHz, this is NOAA Weather Radio Station WXL62, broadcasting from a transmitter near Lawton, Iowa. Our program originates from the National Weather Service in Sioux Falls and serves Sioux City and the surrounding Siouxland area. This hazardous weather outlook is for northwest Iowa, west central Iowa, southwest Minnesota, northeast Nebraska, central South Dakota, east central South Dakota, south central South Dakota, and southeast South Dakota. For today and tonight, showers and isolated thunderstorms continue through tonight, but some locations may see a lull in activity midday. Isolated pockets of moderate rain in south-central South Dakota may lead to very localized ponding. Flooding and severe weather are not expected, although wind gusts of 40 to 50 miles an hour are possible this morning on the backside of showers. For Monday through Saturday, periodic shower and storm chances continue into midweek. Although severe weather risks remain low, an isolated strong to severe storm is possible Tuesday. Spotter activation is not expected at this time. Your National Weather Service forecast for Siouxland. Today, mostly cloudy. Showers likely, mainly this morning. Not as warm with highs in the upper 60s. East winds 10 to 15 miles an hour with gusts up to 30 miles an hour. Chance of rain 70%. Tonight, mostly cloudy. Lows in the lower 50s.

Northeast winds 10 to 15 miles an hour with gusts up to 25 miles an hour, diminishing to around 5 miles an hour after midnight. Monday, mostly sunny. Highs in the mid-70s. East winds around 5 miles an hour. Monday night, mostly cloudy in the evening, then becoming partly cloudy. Lows in the mid-50s. Southeast winds around 5 miles an hour. Tuesday, partly sunny. A slight chance of showers in the morning, then a chance of showers with a slight chance of thunderstorms in the afternoon. Highs in the upper 70s. South winds 5 to 10 miles an hour. Chance of rain 50%. Tuesday night, partly cloudy. A chance of showers and thunderstorms in the evening. Lows in the upper 50s. Chance of rain 50%. Wednesday, sunny. Highs in the upper 70s. Wednesday night, mostly clear. Lows in the lower 50s. Thursday, mostly sunny. Highs in the upper 70s. Thursday night, partly cloudy. A chance of showers after midnight. Lows in the mid-50s. Chance of rain 40%. Friday, partly sunny with a chance of showers and thunderstorms. Highs in the upper 70s. Chance of rain 40%. Friday night, mostly cloudy with a chance of showers and thunderstorms. Lows in the lower 60s. Chance of rain 40%. Saturday, mostly cloudy in the morning, then becoming mostly sunny. Highs in the mid-80s. At 10 a.m., in Sioux City, the temperature was 65, and the dew point 60. The relative humidity was 84%. Wind was east at 7 miles an hour. The pressure was 29.83 inches and steady. Elsewhere in northwest Iowa, Morris was cloudy and 63. Sheldon was cloudy and 66. Cherokee was cloudy and 64. Spencer was cloudy and 67. Storm Lake was cloudy and 64. Other conditions across the northern plains, farther east in Iowa, rain was falling, and temperatures were between 61 and 66 degrees. In eastern Nebraska, it was cloudy, and temperatures were between 63 and 66 degrees. In eastern South Dakota, rain was falling, and temperatures were between 59 and 62 degrees. And in southern Minnesota, skies ranged from partly sunny to cloudy, and temperatures were between 65 and 70 degrees. Once again, at 10 a.m. Sioux City had a temperature of 65. The current time is 10:21 a.m. Central Daylight Time. Operating on a frequency of 162.475 MHz, this is NOAA Weather Radio Station WXL62, broadcasting from a transmitter near Lawton, Iowa. Our program originates from the National Weather Service in Sioux Falls and serves Sioux City and the surrounding Siouxland area. This hazardous weather outlook is for northwest Iowa, west central Iowa, southwest Minnesota, northeast Nebraska, central South Dakota, east central South Dakota, south central South Dakota, and southeast South Dakota. For today and tonight, showers and isolated thunderstorms continue through tonight, but some locations may see a lull in activity midday. Isolated pockets of moderate rain in south-central South Dakota may lead to very localized ponding. Flooding and severe weather are not expected, although wind gusts of 40 to 50 miles an hour are possible this morning on the backside of showers. For Monday through Saturday, periodic shower and storm chances continue into midweek. Although severe weather risks remain low, an isolated strong to severe storm is possible Tuesday. Spotter activation is not expected at this time. Your National Weather Service forecast for Siouxland. Today, mostly cloudy. Showers likely, mainly this morning. Not as warm with highs in the upper 60s. East winds 10 to 15 miles an hour with gusts up to 30 miles an hour. Chance of rain 70%. Tonight, mostly cloudy. Lows in the lower 50s. Northeast winds 10 to 15 miles an hour with gusts up to 25 miles an hour, diminishing to around 5 miles an hour after midnight. Monday, mostly sunny. Highs in the mid-70s. East winds around 5 miles an hour. Monday night, mostly cloudy.

Evening, then becoming partly cloudy. Lows in the mid-50s. Southeast winds around 5 miles an hour. Tuesday, partly sunny. A slight chance of showers in the morning, then a chance of showers with a slight chance of thunderstorms in the afternoon. Highs in the upper 70s. South winds 5 to 10 miles an hour. Chance of rain 50%. Tuesday night, partly cloudy. A chance of showers and thunderstorms in the evening. Lows in the upper 50s. Chance of rain 50%. Wednesday, sunny. Highs in the upper 70s. Wednesday night, mostly clear. Lows in the lower 50s. Thursday, mostly sunny. Highs in the upper 70s. Thursday night, partly cloudy. A chance of showers after midnight. Lows in the mid-50s. Chance of rain 40%. Friday, partly sunny with a chance of showers and thunderstorms. Highs in the upper 70s. Chance of rain 40%. Friday night, mostly cloudy with a chance of showers and thunderstorms. Lows in the lower 60s. Chance of rain 40%. Saturday, mostly cloudy in the morning, then becoming mostly sunny. Highs in the mid-80s. At 10 a.m., in Sioux City, the temperature was 65, and the dew point 60. The relative humidity was 84%. Wind was east at 7 miles an hour. The pressure was 29.83 inches and steady. Elsewhere in northwest Iowa, Morris was cloudy and 63. Sheldon was cloudy and 66. Cherokee was cloudy and 64. Spencer was cloudy and 67. Storm Lake was cloudy and 64. Other conditions across the northern plains, farther east in Iowa, rain was falling, and temperatures were between 61 and 66 degrees. In eastern Nebraska, it was cloudy, and temperatures were between 63 and 66 degrees. In eastern South Dakota, rain was falling, and temperatures were between 59 and 62 degrees. And in southern Minnesota, skies ranged from partly sunny to cloudy, and temperatures were between 65 and 70 degrees. Once again, at 10 a.m. Sioux City had a temperature of 65. The current time is 10:26 a.m. Central Daylight Time. Operating on a frequency of 162.475 MHz, this is NOAA Weather Radio Station WXL62, broadcasting from a transmitter near Lawton, Iowa. Our program originates from the National Weather Service in Sioux Falls and serves Sioux City and the surrounding Siouxland area. This hazardous weather outlook is for northwest Iowa, west central Iowa, southwest Minnesota, northeast Nebraska, central South Dakota, east central South Dakota, south central South Dakota, and southeast South Dakota. For today and tonight, showers and isolated thunderstorms continue through tonight, but some locations may see a lull in activity midday. Isolated pockets of moderate rain in south-central South Dakota may lead to very localized ponding. Flooding and severe weather are not expected, although wind gusts of 40 to 50 miles an hour are possible this morning on the backside of showers. For Monday through Saturday, periodic shower and storm chances continue into midweek. Although severe weather risks remain low, an isolated strong to severe storm is possible Tuesday. Spotter activation is not expected at this time. Your National Weather Service forecast for Siouxland. Rest of today, mostly cloudy late this morning, then becoming partly sunny. A 50% chance of showers. Not as warm with highs in the upper 60s. East winds 10 to 15 miles an hour. Tonight, mostly cloudy. Lows in the mid-50s. East winds 10 to 15 miles an hour, becoming northeast around 5 miles an hour after midnight. Monday, mostly sunny. Highs in the mid-70s. East winds around 5 miles an hour. Monday night, mostly cloudy in the evening, then becoming partly cloudy. Lows in the mid-50s. Southeast winds around 5 miles an hour. Tuesday, partly sunny. A slight chance of showers in the morning, then a chance of showers with a slight chance of thunderstorms in the afternoon. Highs in the upper 70s. South winds 5 to 10 miles an hour.
chance of rain 50%. Tuesday night, partly cloudy. A chance of showers and thunderstorms in the evening. Lows in the upper 50s. Chance of rain 50%. Wednesday, sunny. Highs in the upper 70s. Wednesday night, mostly clear. Lows in the lower 50s. Thursday, mostly sunny. Highs in the upper 70s. Thursday night, partly cloudy. A chance of showers after midnight. Lows in the mid-50s. Chance of rain 40%. Friday, partly sunny with a chance of showers and thunderstorms. Highs in the upper 70s. Chance of rain 40%. Friday night, mostly cloudy with a chance of showers and thunderstorms. Lows in the lower 60s. Chance of rain 40%. Saturday, mostly cloudy in the morning, then becoming mostly sunny. Highs in the mid-80s. At 10 a.m., in Sioux City, the temperature was 65, and the dew point 60. The relative humidity was 84%. Wind was east at 7 miles an hour. The pressure was 29.83 inches and steady. Elsewhere in northwest Iowa, Morris was cloudy and 63. Sheldon was cloudy and 66. Cherokee was cloudy and 64. Spencer was cloudy and 67. Storm Lake was cloudy and 64. Other conditions across the northern plains, farther east in Iowa, rain was falling, and temperatures were between 61 and 66 degrees. In eastern Nebraska it was cloudy, and temperatures were between 63 and 66 degrees. In eastern South Dakota, rain was falling, and temperatures were between 59 and 62 degrees. And in southern Minnesota, skies ranged from partly sunny to cloudy, and temperatures were between 65 and 70 degrees. Once again, at 10 a.m. Sioux City had a temperature of 65. The current time is 10:30 a.m. Central Daylight Time. Operating on a frequency of 162.475 MHz, this is NOAA Weather Radio Station WXL62, broadcasting from a transmitter near Lawton, Iowa. Our program originates from the National Weather Service in Sioux Falls and serves Sioux City and the surrounding Siouxland area. This hazardous weather outlook is for northwest Iowa, west central Iowa, southwest Minnesota, northeast Nebraska, central South Dakota, east central South Dakota, south central South Dakota, and southeast South Dakota. For today and tonight, showers and isolated thunderstorms continue through tonight, but some locations may see a lull in activity midday. Isolated pockets of moderate rain in south-central South Dakota may lead to very localized ponding. Flooding and severe weather are not expected, although wind gusts of 40 to 50 miles an hour are possible this morning on the backside of showers. For Monday through Saturday, periodic shower and storm chances continue into midweek. Although severe weather risks remain low, an isolated strong to severe storm is possible Tuesday. Spotter activation is not expected at this time. Your National Weather Service forecast for Siouxland. Rest of today, mostly cloudy late this morning, then becoming partly sunny. A 50% chance of showers. Not as warm with highs in the upper 60s. East winds 10 to 15 miles an hour. Tonight, mostly cloudy. Lows in the mid-50s. East winds 10 to 15 miles an hour, becoming northeast around 5 miles an hour after midnight. Monday, mostly sunny. Highs in the mid-70s. East winds around 5 miles an hour. Monday night, mostly cloudy in the evening, then becoming partly cloudy. Lows in the mid-50s. Southeast winds around 5 miles an hour. Tuesday, partly sunny. A slight chance of partly cloudy. Lows in the mid-50s. Southeast winds around 5 miles an hour. Tuesday, partly sunny. A slight chance of showers in the morning, then a chance of showers with a slight chance of thunderstorms in the afternoon. Highs in the upper 70s. South winds 5 to 10 miles an hour. Chance of rain 50%. Tuesday night, partly cloudy. A chance of showers and thunderstorms in the evening. Lows in the upper 50s. Chance of rain 50%.
Wednesday,

sunny. Highs in the upper 70s. Wednesday night, mostly clear. Lows in the lower 50s. Thursday, mostly sunny. Highs in the upper 70s. Thursday night, partly cloudy. A chance of showers after midnight. Lows in the mid-50s. Chance of rain 40%. Friday, partly sunny with a chance of showers and thunderstorms. Highs in the upper 70s. Chance of rain 40%. Friday night, mostly cloudy with a chance of showers and thunderstorms. Lows in the lower 60s. Chance of rain 40%. Saturday, mostly cloudy in the morning, then becoming mostly sunny. Highs in the mid-80s. At 10 a.m., in Sioux City, the temperature was 65, and the dew point 60. The relative humidity was 84%. Wind was east at 7 miles an hour. The pressure was 29.83 inches and steady. Elsewhere in northwest Iowa, Morris was cloudy and 63. Sheldon was cloudy and 66. Cherokee was cloudy and 64. Spencer was cloudy and 67. Storm Lake was cloudy and 64. Other conditions across the northern plains, farther east in Iowa, rain was falling, and temperatures were between 61 and 66 degrees. In eastern Nebraska, it was cloudy, and temperatures were between 63 and 66 degrees. In eastern South Dakota, rain was falling, and temperatures were between 59 and 62 degrees. And in southern Minnesota, skies ranged from partly sunny to cloudy, and temperatures were between 65 and 70 degrees. Once again, at 10 a.m. Sioux City had a temperature of 65. The current time is 10:35 a.m. Central Daylight Time. Operating on a frequency of 162.475 MHz, this is NOAA Weather Radio Station WXL62, broadcasting from a transmitter near Lawton, Iowa. Our program originates from the National Weather Service in Sioux Falls and serves Sioux City and the surrounding Siouxland area. This hazardous weather outlook is for northwest Iowa, west central Iowa, southwest Minnesota, northeast Nebraska, central South Dakota, east central South Dakota, south central South Dakota, and southeast South Dakota. For today and tonight, showers and isolated thunderstorms continue through tonight, but some locations may see a lull in activity midday. Isolated pockets of moderate rain in south-central South Dakota may lead to very localized ponding. Flooding and severe weather are not expected, although wind gusts of 40 to 50 miles an hour are possible this morning on the backside of showers. For Monday through Saturday, periodic shower and storm chances continue into midweek. Although severe weather risks remain low, an isolated strong to severe storm is possible Tuesday. Spotter activation is not expected at this time. Your National Weather Service forecast for Siouxland. Rest of today, mostly cloudy late this morning, then becoming partly sunny. A 50% chance of showers. Not as warm with highs in the upper 60s. East winds 10 to 15 miles an hour. Tonight, mostly cloudy. Lows in the mid-50s. East winds 10 to 15 miles an hour, becoming northeast around 5 miles an hour after midnight. Monday, mostly sunny. Highs in the mid-70s. East winds around 5 miles an hour. Monday night, mostly cloudy in the evening, then becoming partly cloudy. Lows in the mid-50s. Southeast winds around 5 miles an hour. Tuesday, partly sunny. A slight chance of showers in the morning, then a chance of showers with a slight chance of thunderstorms in the afternoon. Highs in the upper 70s. South winds 5 to 10 miles an hour. Chance of rain 50%. Tuesday night, partly cloudy. A chance of showers and thunderstorms in the evening. Lows in the upper 50s. Chance of rain 50%. Wednesday, sunny. Highs in the upper 70s. Wednesday night, mostly clear. Lows in the lower 50s. Thursday, mostly sunny. Highs in the upper 70s. Thursday night, partly cloudy. A chance of showers after midnight. Lows in the mid-50s. Chance of rain 40%.

Friday, partly sunny with a chance of showers and thunderstorms. Highs in the upper 70s. Chance of rain 40%. Friday night, mostly cloudy with a chance of showers and thunderstorms. Lows in the lower 60s. Chance of rain 40%. Saturday, mostly cloudy in the morning, then becoming mostly sunny. Highs in the mid-80s. At 10 a.m., in Sioux City, the temperature was 65 and the dew point 60. The relative humidity was 84%. Wind was east at 7 miles an hour. The pressure was 29.83 inches and steady. Elsewhere in northwest Iowa, Morris was cloudy and 63. Sheldon was cloudy and 66. Cherokee was cloudy and 64. Spencer was cloudy and 67. Storm Lake was cloudy and 64. Other conditions across the northern plains, farther east in Iowa, rain was falling and temperatures were between 61 and 66 degrees. In eastern Nebraska, it was cloudy and temperatures were between 63 and 66 degrees. In eastern South Dakota, rain was falling and temperatures were between 59 and 62 degrees. And in southern Minnesota, skies ranged from partly sunny to cloudy, and temperatures were between 65 and 70 degrees. Once again, at 10 a.m. Sioux City had a temperature of 65. The current time is 10:40 a.m. Central Daylight Time. Operating on a frequency of 162.475 megahertz, this is NOAA Weather Radio Station WXL62, broadcasting from a transmitter near Lawton, Iowa. Our program originates from the National Weather Service in Sioux Falls and serves Sioux City and the surrounding Siouxland area. This hazardous weather outlook is for northwest Iowa, west central Iowa, southwest Minnesota, northeast Nebraska, central South Dakota, east central South Dakota, south central South Dakota, and southeast South Dakota. For today and tonight, showers and isolated thunderstorms continue through tonight, but some locations may see a lull in activity midday. Isolated pockets of moderate rain in south-central South Dakota may lead to very localized ponding. Flooding and severe weather are not expected, although wind gusts of 40 to 50 miles an hour are possible this morning on the backside of showers. For Monday through Saturday, periodic shower and storm chances continue into midweek. Although severe weather risks remain low, an isolated strong to severe storm is possible Tuesday. Spotter activation is not expected at this time. Your National Weather Service forecast for Siouxland. Rest of today, mostly cloudy late this morning, then becoming partly sunny. A 50% chance of showers. Not as warm with highs in the upper 60s. East winds 10 to 15 miles an hour. Tonight, mostly cloudy. Lows in the mid-50s. East winds 10 to 15 miles an hour, becoming northeast around 5 miles an hour after midnight. Monday, mostly sunny. Highs in the mid-70s. East winds around 5 miles an hour. Monday night, mostly cloudy in the evening, then becoming partly cloudy. Lows in the mid-50s. Southeast winds around 5 miles an hour. Tuesday, partly sunny. A slight chance of showers in the morning, then a chance of showers with a slight chance of thunderstorms in the afternoon. Highs in the upper 70s. South winds 5 to 10 miles an hour. Chance of rain 50%. Tuesday night, partly cloudy. A chance of showers and thunderstorms in the evening. Lows in the upper 50s. Chance of rain 50%. Wednesday, sunny. Highs in the upper 70s. Wednesday night, mostly clear. Lows in the lower 50s. Thursday, mostly sunny. Highs in the upper 70s. Thursday night, partly cloudy. A chance of showers after midnight. Lows in the mid-50s. Chance of rain 40%. Friday, partly sunny with a chance of showers and thunderstorms. Highs in the upper 70s. Chance of rain 40%. Friday night, mostly cloudy with a chance of showers and thunderstorms. Lows in the lower 60s. Chance of rain 40%. Saturday, mostly cloudy in the morning, then becoming mostly sunny.

between 63 and 66 degrees. In eastern South Dakota, rain was falling and temperatures were between 59 and 62 degrees. And in southern Minnesota, skies ranged from partly sunny to cloudy, and temperatures were between 65 and 70 degrees. Once again, at 10 a.m. Sioux City had a temperature of 65. The current time is 10:54 a.m. Central Daylight Time. Operating on a frequency of 162.475 MHz, this is NOAA Weather Radio Station WXL62, broadcasting from a transmitter near Lawton, Iowa. Our program originates from the National Weather Service in Sioux Falls and serves Sioux City and the surrounding Siouxland area. This hazardous weather outlook is for northwest Iowa, west central Iowa, southwest Minnesota, northeast Nebraska, central South Dakota, east central South Dakota, south central South Dakota, and southeast South Dakota. For today and tonight, showers and isolated thunderstorms continue through tonight, but some locations may see a lull in activity midday. Isolated pockets of moderate rain in south-central South Dakota may lead to very localized ponding. Flooding and severe weather are not expected, although wind gusts of 40 to 50 miles an hour are possible this morning on the backside of showers. For Monday through Saturday, periodic shower and storm chances continue into midweek. Although severe weather risks remain low, an isolated strong to severe storm is possible Tuesday. Spotter activation is not expected at this time. Your National Weather Service forecast for Siouxland. Rest of today, mostly cloudy late this morning, then becoming partly sunny. A 50% chance of showers. Not as warm with highs in the upper 60s. East winds 10 to 15 miles an hour. Tonight, mostly cloudy. Lows in the mid-50s. East winds 10 to 15 miles an hour, becoming northeast around 5 miles an hour after midnight. Monday, mostly sunny. Highs in the mid-70s. East winds around 5 miles an hour. Monday night, mostly cloudy in the evening, then becoming partly cloudy. Lows in the mid-50s. Southeast winds around 5 miles an hour. Tuesday, partly sunny. A slight chance of showers in the morning, then a chance of showers with a slight chance of thunderstorms in the afternoon. Highs in the upper 70s. South winds 5 to 10 miles an hour. Chance of rain 50%. Tuesday night, partly cloudy. A chance of showers and thunderstorms in the evening. Lows in the upper 50s. Chance of rain 50%. Wednesday, sunny. Highs in the upper 70s. Wednesday night, mostly clear. Lows in the lower 50s. Thursday, mostly sunny. Highs in the upper 70s. Thursday night, partly cloudy. A chance of showers after midnight. Lows in the mid-50s. Chance of rain 40%. Friday, partly sunny with a chance of showers and thunderstorms. Highs in the upper 70s. Chance of rain 40%. Friday night, mostly cloudy with a chance of showers and thunderstorms. Lows in the lower 60s. Chance of rain 40%. Saturday, mostly cloudy in the morning, then becoming mostly sunny. Highs in the mid-80s. At 10 a.m., in Sioux City, the temperature was 65 and the dew point 60. The relative humidity was 84%. Wind was east at 7 miles an hour. The pressure was 29.83 inches and steady. Elsewhere in northwest Iowa, Morris was cloudy and 63. Sheldon was cloudy and 66. Cherokee was cloudy and 64. Spencer was cloudy and 67. Storm Lake was cloudy and 64. Other conditions across the northern plains, farther east in Iowa, rain was falling, and temperatures were between 61 and 66 degrees. In eastern Nebraska it was cloudy, and temperatures were between 63 and 66 degrees. In eastern South Dakota, rain was falling, and temperatures were between 59 and 62 degrees. And in southern Minnesota, skies ranged from partly sunny to cloudy, and temperatures were between 65 and 70 degrees. Once again, at 10 a.m. Sioux City had a temperature of 65.

may see a low in activity midday. Isolated pockets of moderate rain in south-central South Dakota may lead to very localized ponding. Flooding and severe weather are not expected, although wind gusts of 40 to 50 miles an hour are possible this morning on the backside of showers. For Monday through Saturday, periodic shower and storm chances continue into midweek. Although severe weather risks remain low, an isolated strong to severe storm is possible Tuesday. Spotter activation is not expected at this time. Your National Weather Service forecast for Siouxland. Rest of today, mostly cloudy late this morning, then becoming partly sunny. A 50% chance of showers. Not as warm with highs in the upper 60s. East winds 10 to 15 miles an hour. Tonight, mostly cloudy. Lows in the mid-50s. East winds 10 to 15 miles an hour, becoming northeast around 5 miles an hour after midnight. Monday, mostly sunny. Highs in the mid-70s. East winds around 5 miles an hour. Monday night, mostly cloudy in the evening, then becoming partly cloudy. Lows in the mid-50s. Southeast winds around 5 miles an hour. Tuesday, partly sunny. A slight chance of showers in the morning, then a chance of showers with a slight chance of thunderstorms in the afternoon. Highs in the upper 70s. South winds 5 to 10 miles an hour. Chance of rain 50%. Tuesday night, partly cloudy. A chance of showers and thunderstorms in the evening. Lows in the upper 50s. Chance of rain 50%. Wednesday, sunny. Highs in the upper 70s. Wednesday night, mostly clear. Lows in the lower 50s. Thursday, mostly sunny. Highs in the upper 70s. Thursday night, partly cloudy. A chance of showers after midnight. Lows in the mid-50s. Chance of rain 40%. Friday, partly sunny with a chance of showers and thunderstorms. Highs in the upper 70s. Chance of rain 40%. Friday night, mostly cloudy with a chance of showers and thunderstorms. Lows in the lower 60s. Chance of rain 40%. Saturday, mostly cloudy in the morning, then becoming mostly sunny. Highs in the mid-80s. At 11 a.m., in Sioux City, the temperature was 65, and the dew point 60. The relative humidity was 84%. Wind was east at 5 miles an hour. The pressure was 29.85 inches and rising. Elsewhere in northwest Iowa, Spencer was cloudy and 67. Other conditions across the northern plains, farther east in Iowa, temperatures were between 60 and 64 degrees. Rain was falling at Cedar Rapids and Waterloo. At Des Moines, rain and fog were reported. In eastern Nebraska, it was cloudy, and temperatures were between 65 and 67 degrees. In eastern South Dakota, rain was falling, and temperatures were between 59 and 62 degrees. And in southern Minnesota, rain was falling, with a temperature of 65 at Worthington and 66 at Marshall. It was partly sunny, with a temperature of 72 at Minneapolis and 66 at Rochester. At Mankato, it was cloudy, with a temperature of 69. Once again, at 11 a.m., Sioux City had a temperature of 65. The current time is 11:03 a.m. Central Daylight Time. Operating on a frequency of 162.475 MHz, this is NOAA Weather Radio Station WXL62, broadcasting from a transmitter near Lawton, Iowa. Our program originates from the National Weather Service in Sioux Falls and serves Sioux City and the surrounding Siouxland area. This hazardous weather outlook is for northwest Iowa, west central Iowa, southwest Minnesota, northeast Nebraska, central South Dakota, east central South Dakota, south central South Dakota, and southeast South Dakota. For today and tonight, showers and isolated thunderstorms continue through tonight, but some locations may see a lull in activity midday. Isolated pockets of moderate rain in south-central South Dakota may lead to very localized ponding. Flooding and severe weather are not expected, although wind gusts of 40 to 50 miles an hour are possible this morning on the backside of showers. For Monday through Saturday,

Saturday, periodic shower and storm chances continue into midweek. Although severe weather risks remain low, an isolated strong to severe storm is possible Tuesday. Spotter activation is not expected at this time. Your National Weather Service forecast for Siouxland. Rest of today, mostly cloudy late this morning, then becoming partly sunny. A 50% chance of showers. Not as warm with highs in the upper 60s. East winds 10 to 15 miles an hour. Tonight, mostly cloudy. Lows in the mid-50s. East winds 10 to 15 miles an hour, becoming northeast around 5 miles an hour after midnight. Monday, mostly sunny. Highs in the mid-70s. East winds around 5 miles an hour. Monday night, mostly cloudy in the evening, then becoming partly cloudy. Lows in the mid-50s. Southeast winds around 5 miles an hour. Tuesday, partly sunny. A slight chance of showers in the morning, then a chance of showers with a slight chance of thunderstorms in the afternoon. Highs in the upper 70s. South winds 5 to 10 miles an hour. Chance of rain 50%. Tuesday night, partly cloudy. A chance of showers and thunderstorms in the evening. Lows in the upper 50s. Chance of rain 50%. Wednesday, sunny. Highs in the upper 70s. Wednesday night, mostly clear. Lows in the lower 50s. Thursday, mostly sunny. Highs in the upper 70s. Thursday night, partly cloudy. A chance of showers after midnight. Lows in the mid-50s. Chance of rain 40%. Friday, partly sunny with a chance of showers and thunderstorms. Highs in the upper 70s. Chance of rain 40%. Friday night, mostly cloudy with a chance of showers and thunderstorms. Lows in the lower 60s. Chance of rain 40%. Saturday, mostly cloudy in the morning, then becoming mostly sunny. Highs in the mid-80s. At 11 a.m., in Sioux City, the temperature was 65, and the dew point 60. The relative humidity was 84%. Wind was east at 5 miles an hour. The pressure was 29.85 inches and rising. Elsewhere in northwest Iowa, Spencer was cloudy and 67. Other conditions across the northern plains, farther east in Iowa, temperatures were between 60 and 64 degrees. Rain was falling at Cedar Rapids and Waterloo. At Des Moines, rain and fog were reported. In eastern Nebraska, it was cloudy, and temperatures were between 65 and 67 degrees. In eastern South Dakota, rain was falling, and temperatures were between 59 and 62 degrees. And in southern Minnesota, rain was falling, with a temperature of 65 at Worthington and 66 at Marshall. It was partly sunny, with a temperature of 72 at Minneapolis and 66 at Rochester. At Mankato, it was cloudy, with a temperature of 69. Once again, at 11 a.m., Sioux City had a temperature of 65. The current time is 11:07 a.m. Central Daylight Time. Operating on a frequency of 162.475 MHz, this is NOAA Weather Radio Station WXL62, broadcasting from a transmitter near Lawton, Iowa. Our program originates from the National Weather Service in Sioux Falls and serves Sioux City and the surrounding Siouxland area. This hazardous weather outlook is for northwest Iowa, west central Iowa, southwest Minnesota, northeast Nebraska, central South Dakota, east central South Dakota, south central South Dakota, and southeast South Dakota. For today and tonight, showers and isolated thunderstorms continue through tonight, but some locations may see a lull in activity midday. Isolated pockets of moderate rain in south central South Dakota may lead to very localized ponding. Flooding and severe weather are not expected, although wind gusts of 40 to 50 miles an hour are possible this morning on the backside of showers. For Monday through Saturday, periodic shower and storm chances continue into midweek. Although severe weather risks remain low, an isolated strong to severe storm is possible Tuesday. Spotter activation is not expected at this time. Your National Weather Service forecast for Siouxland.

Rest of today, mostly cloudy late this morning, then becoming partly sunny. A 50% chance of showers. Not as warm with highs in the upper 60s. East winds 10 to 15 miles an hour. Tonight, mostly cloudy. Lows in the mid-50s. East winds 10 to 15 miles an hour, becoming northeast around 5 miles an hour after midnight. Monday, mostly sunny. Highs in the mid-70s. East winds around 5 miles an hour. Monday night, mostly cloudy in the evening, then becoming partly cloudy. Lows in the mid-50s. Southeast winds around 5 miles an hour. Tuesday, partly sunny. A slight chance of showers in the morning, then a chance of showers with a slight chance of thunderstorms in the afternoon. Highs in the upper 70s. South winds 5 to 10 miles an hour. Chance of rain 50%. Tuesday night, partly cloudy. A chance of showers and thunderstorms in the evening. Lows in the upper 50s. Chance of rain 50%. Wednesday, sunny. Highs in the upper 70s. Wednesday night, mostly clear. Lows in the lower 50s. Thursday, mostly sunny. Highs in the upper 70s. Thursday night, partly cloudy. A chance of showers after midnight. Lows in the mid-50s. Chance of rain 40%. Friday, partly sunny with a chance of showers and thunderstorms. Highs in the upper 70s. Chance of rain 40%. Friday night, mostly cloudy with a chance of showers and thunderstorms. Lows in the lower 60s. Chance of rain 40%. Saturday, mostly cloudy in the morning, then becoming mostly sunny. Highs in the mid-80s. At 11 a.m., in Sioux City, the temperature was 65, and the dew point 60. The relative humidity was 84%. Wind was east at 5 miles an hour. The pressure was 29.85 inches and rising. Elsewhere in northwest Iowa, Morris had light rain and 63. Sheldon was cloudy and 66. Cherokee was cloudy and 66. Spencer was cloudy and 67. Storm Lake was cloudy and 64. Other conditions across the northern plains, farther east in Iowa, temperatures were between 60 and 64 degrees. Rain was falling at Cedar Rapids and Waterloo. At Des Moines, rain and fog were reported. In eastern Nebraska, it was cloudy, and temperatures were between 65 and 67 degrees. In eastern South Dakota, rain was falling, and temperatures were between 59 and 62 degrees. And in southern Minnesota, rain was falling, with a temperature of 65 at Worthington and 66 at Marshall. It was partly sunny, with a temperature of 69 at Mankato, 72 at Minneapolis, and 66 at Rochester. Once again, at 11 a.m. Sioux City had a temperature of 65. The current time is 11:12 a.m. Central Daylight Time. Operating on a frequency of 162.475 MHz, this is NOAA Weather Radio Station WXL62, broadcasting from a transmitter near Lawton, Iowa. Our program originates from the National Weather Service in Sioux Falls and serves Sioux City and the surrounding Siouxland area. This hazardous weather outlook is for northwest Iowa, west central Iowa, southwest Minnesota, northeast Nebraska, central South Dakota, east central South Dakota, south central South Dakota, and southeast South Dakota. For today and tonight, showers and isolated thunderstorms continue through tonight, but some locations may see a lull in activity midday. Isolated pockets of moderate rain in south central South Dakota may lead to very localized ponding. Flooding and severe weather are not expected, although wind gusts of 40 to 50 miles an hour are possible this morning on the backside of showers. For Monday through Saturday, periodic shower and storm chances continue into midweek. Although severe weather risks remain low, an isolated strong to severe storm is possible Tuesday. Spotter activation is not expected at this time. Your National Weather Service forecast for Siouxland. Rest of today, mostly cloudy late this morning, then becoming partly sunny. A 50% chance of showers. Not as warm with highs in the upper 60s.

northeast winds 10 to 15 miles an hour. Tonight, mostly cloudy. Lows in the mid-50s. East winds 10 to 15 miles an hour, becoming northeast around 5 miles an hour after midnight. Monday, mostly sunny. Highs in the mid-70s. East winds around 5 miles an hour. Monday night, mostly cloudy in the evening, then becoming partly cloudy. Lows in the mid-50s. Southeast winds around 5 miles an hour. Tuesday, partly sunny. A slight chance of showers in the morning, then a chance of showers with a slight chance of thunderstorms in the afternoon. Highs in the upper 70s. South winds 5 to 10 miles an hour. Chance of rain 50%. Tuesday night, partly cloudy. A chance of showers and thunderstorms in the evening. Lows in the upper 50s. Chance of rain 50%. Wednesday, sunny. Highs in the upper 70s. Wednesday night, mostly clear. Lows in the lower 50s. Thursday, mostly sunny. Highs in the upper 70s. Thursday night, partly cloudy. A chance of showers after midnight. Lows in the mid-50s. Chance of rain 40%. Friday, partly sunny with a chance of showers and thunderstorms. Highs in the upper 70s. Chance of rain 40%. Friday night, mostly cloudy with a chance of showers and thunderstorms. Lows in the lower 60s. Chance of rain 40%. Saturday, mostly cloudy in the morning, then becoming mostly sunny. Highs in the mid-80s. At 11 a.m., in Sioux City, the temperature was 65, and the dew point 60. The relative humidity was 84%. Wind was east at 5 miles an hour. The pressure was 29.85 inches and rising. Elsewhere in northwest Iowa, Morris had light rain and 63. Sheldon was cloudy and 66. Cherokee was cloudy and 66. Spencer was cloudy and 67. Storm Lake was cloudy and 64. Other conditions across the northern plains, farther east in Iowa, temperatures were between 60 and 64 degrees. Rain was falling at Cedar Rapids and Waterloo. At Des Moines, rain and fog were reported. In eastern Nebraska, it was cloudy, and temperatures were between 65 and 67 degrees. In eastern South Dakota, rain was falling, and temperatures were between 59 and 62 degrees. And in southern Minnesota, rain was falling, with a temperature of 65 at Worthington and 66 at Marshall. It was partly sunny, with a temperature of 69 at Mankato, 72 at Minneapolis, and 66 at Rochester. Once again, at 11 a.m. Sioux City had a temperature of 65. The current time is 11:17 a.m. Central Daylight Time. Operating on a frequency of 162.475 MHz, this is NOAA Weather Radio Station WXL62, broadcasting from a transmitter near Lawton, Iowa. Our program originates from the National Weather Service in Sioux Falls and serves Sioux City and the surrounding Siouxland area. This hazardous weather outlook is for northwest Iowa, west central Iowa, southwest Minnesota, northeast Nebraska, central South Dakota, east central South Dakota, south central South Dakota, and southeast South Dakota. For today and tonight, showers and isolated thunderstorms continue through tonight, but some locations may see a lull in activity midday. Isolated pockets of moderate rain in south central South Dakota may lead to very localized ponding. Flooding and severe weather are not expected, although wind gusts of 40 to 50 miles an hour are possible this morning on the backside of showers. For Monday through Saturday, periodic shower and storm chances continue into midweek. Although severe weather risks remain low, an isolated strong to severe storm is possible Tuesday. Spotter activation is not expected at this time. Your National Weather Service forecast for Siouxland. Rest of today, mostly cloudy late this morning, then becoming partly sunny. A 50% chance of showers. Not as warm with highs in the upper 60s. East winds 10 to 15 miles an hour. Tonight, mostly cloudy. Lows in the mid-50s. East winds 10 to 15.

miles an hour, becoming northeast around 5 miles an hour after midnight. Monday, mostly sunny. Highs in the mid-70s. East winds around 5 miles an hour. Monday night, mostly cloudy in the evening, then becoming partly cloudy. Lows in the mid-50s. Southeast winds around 5 miles an hour. Tuesday, partly sunny. A slight chance of showers in the morning, then a chance of showers with a slight chance of thunderstorms in the afternoon. Highs in the upper 70s. South winds 5 to 10 miles an hour. Chance of rain 50%. Tuesday night, partly cloudy. A chance of showers and thunderstorms in the evening. Lows in the upper 50s. Chance of rain 50%. Wednesday, sunny. Highs in the upper 70s. Wednesday night, mostly clear. Lows in the lower 50s. Thursday, mostly sunny. Highs in the upper 70s. Thursday night, partly cloudy. A chance of showers after midnight. Lows in the mid-50s. Chance of rain 40%. Friday, partly sunny with a chance of showers and thunderstorms. Highs in the upper 70s. Chance of rain 40%. Friday night, mostly cloudy with a chance of showers and thunderstorms. Lows in the lower 60s. Chance of rain 40%. Saturday, mostly cloudy in the morning, then becoming mostly sunny. Highs in the mid-80s. At 11 a.m., in Sioux City, the temperature was 65, and the dew point 60. The relative humidity was 84%. Wind was east at 5 miles an hour. The pressure was 29.85 inches and rising. Elsewhere in northwest Iowa, Morris had light rain and 63. Sheldon was cloudy and 66. Cherokee was cloudy and 66. Spencer was cloudy and 67. Storm Lake was cloudy and 64. Other conditions across the northern plains, farther east in Iowa, temperatures were between 60 and 64 degrees. Rain was falling at Cedar Rapids and Waterloo. At Des Moines, rain and fog were reported. In eastern Nebraska, it was cloudy, and temperatures were between 65 and 67 degrees. In eastern South Dakota, rain was falling, and temperatures were between 59 and 62 degrees. And in southern Minnesota, rain was falling, with a temperature of 65 at Worthington and 66 at Marshall. It was partly sunny, with a temperature of 69 at Mankato, 72 at Minneapolis, and 66 at Rochester. Once again, at 11 a.m. Sioux City had a temperature of 65. The current time is 11:22 a.m. Central Daylight Time. Operating on a frequency of 162.475 MHz, this is NOAA Weather Radio Station WXL62, broadcasting from a transmitter near Lawton, Iowa. Our program originates from the National Weather Service in Sioux Falls and serves Sioux City and the surrounding Siouxland area. This hazardous weather outlook is for northwest Iowa, west central Iowa, southwest Minnesota, northeast Nebraska, central South Dakota, east central South Dakota, south central South Dakota, and southeast South Dakota. For today and tonight, showers and isolated thunderstorms continue through tonight, but some locations may see a lull in activity midday. Isolated pockets of moderate rain in south central South Dakota may lead to very localized ponding. Flooding and severe weather are not expected, although wind gusts of 40 to 50 miles an hour are possible this morning on the backside of showers. For Monday through Saturday, periodic shower and storm chances continue into midweek. Although severe weather risks remain low, an isolated strong to severe storm is possible Tuesday. Spotter activation is not expected at this time. Your National Weather Service forecast for Siouxland. Rest of today, mostly cloudy late this morning, then becoming partly sunny. A 50% chance of showers. Not as warm with highs in the upper 60s. East winds 10 to 15 miles an hour. Tonight, mostly cloudy. Lows in the mid-50s. East winds 10 to 15 miles an hour, becoming northeast around 5 miles an hour after midnight. Monday, mostly sunny. Highs in the mid-70s.

winds around 5 miles an hour. Monday night, mostly cloudy in the evening, then becoming partly cloudy. Lows in the mid-50s. Southeast winds around 5 miles an hour. Tuesday, partly sunny. A slight chance of showers in the morning, then a chance of showers with a slight chance of thunderstorms in the afternoon. Highs in the upper 70s. South winds 5 to 10 miles an hour. Chance of rain 50%. Tuesday night, partly cloudy. A chance of showers and thunderstorms in the evening. Lows in the upper 50s. Chance of rain 50%. Wednesday, sunny. Highs in the upper 70s. Wednesday night, mostly clear. Lows in the lower 50s. Thursday, mostly sunny. Highs in the upper 70s. Thursday night, partly cloudy. A chance of showers after midnight. Lows in the mid-50s. Chance of rain 40%. Friday, partly sunny with a chance of showers and thunderstorms. Highs in the upper 70s. Chance of rain 40%. Friday night, mostly cloudy with a chance of showers and thunderstorms. Lows in the lower 60s. Chance of rain 40%. Saturday, mostly cloudy in the morning, then becoming mostly sunny. Highs in the mid-80s. At 11 a.m., in Sioux City, the temperature was 65, and the dew point 60. The relative humidity was 84%. Wind was east at 5 miles an hour. The pressure was 29.85 inches and rising. Elsewhere in northwest Iowa, Morris had light rain and 63. Sheldon was cloudy and 66. Cherokee was cloudy and 66. Spencer was cloudy and 67. Storm Lake was cloudy and 64. Other conditions across the northern plains, farther east in Iowa, temperatures were between 60 and 64 degrees. Rain was falling at Cedar Rapids and Waterloo. At Des Moines, rain and fog were reported. In eastern Nebraska, it was cloudy, and temperatures were between 65 and 67 degrees. In eastern South Dakota, rain was falling, and temperatures were between 59 and 62 degrees. And in southern Minnesota, rain was falling, with a temperature of 65 at Worthington and 66 at Marshall. It was partly sunny, with a temperature of 69 at Mankato, 72 at Minneapolis, and 66 at Rochester. Once again, at 11 a.m. Sioux City had a temperature of 65. The current time is 11:27 a.m. Central Daylight Time. Operating on a frequency of 162.475 MHz, this is NOAA Weather Radio Station WXL62, broadcasting from a transmitter near Lawton, Iowa. Our program originates from the National Weather Service in Sioux Falls and serves Sioux City and the surrounding Siouxland area. This hazardous weather outlook is for northwest Iowa, west central Iowa, southwest Minnesota, northeast Nebraska, central South Dakota, east central South Dakota, south central South Dakota, and southeast South Dakota. For today and tonight, showers and isolated thunderstorms continue through tonight, but some locations may see a lull in activity midday. Isolated pockets of moderate rain in south central South Dakota may lead to very localized ponding. Flooding and severe weather are not expected, although wind gusts of 40 to 50 miles an hour are possible this morning on the backside of showers. For Monday through Saturday, periodic shower and storm chances continue into midweek. Although severe weather risks remain low, an isolated strong to severe storm is possible Tuesday. Spotter activation is not expected at this time. Your National Weather Service forecast for Siouxland. Rest of today, mostly cloudy late this morning, then becoming partly sunny. A 50% chance of showers. Not as warm with highs in the upper 60s. East winds 10 to 15 miles an hour. Tonight, mostly cloudy. Lows in the mid-50s. East winds 10 to 15 miles an hour, becoming northeast around 5 miles an hour after midnight. Monday, mostly sunny. Highs in the mid-70s. East winds around 5 miles an hour. Monday night, mostly cloudy in the evening, then becoming partly cloudy. Lows in the mid-50s.
southeast winds around 5 miles an hour. Tuesday, partly sunny. A slight chance of showers in the morning, then a chance of showers with a slight chance of thunderstorms in the afternoon. Highs in the upper 70s. South winds 5 to 10 miles an hour. Chance of rain 50%. Tuesday night, partly cloudy. A chance of showers and thunderstorms in the evening. Lows in the upper 50s. Chance of rain 50%. Wednesday, sunny. Highs in the upper 70s. Wednesday night, mostly clear. Lows in the lower 50s. Thursday, mostly sunny. Highs in the upper 70s. Thursday night, partly cloudy. A chance of showers after midnight. Lows in the mid-50s. Chance of rain 40%. Friday, partly sunny with a chance of showers and thunderstorms. Highs in the upper 70s. Chance of rain 40%. Friday night, mostly cloudy with a chance of showers and thunderstorms. Lows in the lower 60s. Chance of rain 40%. Saturday, mostly cloudy in the morning, then becoming mostly sunny. Highs in the mid-80s. At 11 a.m., in Sioux City, the temperature was 65, and the dew point 60. The relative humidity was 84%. Wind was east at 5 miles an hour. The pressure was 29.85 inches and rising. Elsewhere in northwest Iowa, Morris had light rain and 63. Sheldon was cloudy and 66. Cherokee was cloudy and 66. Spencer was cloudy and 67. Storm Lake was cloudy and 64. Other conditions across the northern plains, farther east in Iowa, temperatures were between 60 and 64 degrees. Rain was falling at Cedar Rapids and Waterloo. At Des Moines, rain and fog were reported. In eastern Nebraska, it was cloudy, and temperatures were between 65 and 67 degrees. In eastern South Dakota, rain was falling, and temperatures were between 59 and 62 degrees. And in southern Minnesota, rain was falling, with a temperature of 65 at Worthington and 66 at Marshall. It was partly sunny, with a temperature of 69 at Mankato, 72 at Minneapolis, and 66 at Rochester. Once again, at 11 a.m. Sioux City had a temperature of 65. The current time is 11:32 a.m. Central Daylight Time. Operating on a frequency of 162.475 MHz, this is NOAA Weather Radio Station WXL62, broadcasting from a transmitter near Lawton, Iowa. Our program originates from the National Weather Service in Sioux Falls and serves Sioux City and the surrounding Siouxland area. This hazardous weather outlook is for northwest Iowa, west central Iowa, southwest Minnesota, northeast Nebraska, central South Dakota, east central South Dakota, south central South Dakota, and southeast South Dakota. For today and tonight, showers and isolated thunderstorms continue through tonight, but some locations may see a lull in activity midday. Isolated pockets of moderate rain in south central South Dakota may lead to very localized ponding. Flooding and severe weather are not expected, although wind gusts of isolated pockets of moderate rain in south-central South Dakota may lead to very localized ponding. Flooding and severe weather are not expected, although wind gusts of 40 to 50 miles an hour are possible this morning on the backside of showers. For Monday through Saturday, periodic shower and storm chances continue into midweek. Although severe weather risks remain low, an isolated strong to severe storm is possible Tuesday. Spotter activation is not expected at this time. Your National Weather Service forecast for Siouxland. Rest of today, mostly cloudy late this morning, then becoming partly sunny. A 50% chance of showers. Not as warm with highs in the upper 60s. East winds 10 to 15 miles an hour. Tonight, mostly cloudy. Lows in the mid-50s. East winds 10 to 15 miles an hour, becoming northeast around 5 miles an hour after midnight. Monday, mostly sunny. Highs in the mid-70s. East winds around 5 miles an hour. Monday night, mostly cloudy in the evening, then becoming partly cloudy.
lows in the mid-50s.

southeast winds around 5 miles an hour. Tuesday, partly sunny. A slight chance of showers in the morning, then a chance of showers with a slight chance of thunderstorms in the afternoon. Highs in the upper 70s. South winds 5 to 10 miles an hour. Chance of rain 50%. Tuesday night, partly cloudy. A chance of showers and thunderstorms in the evening. Lows in the upper 50s. Chance of rain 50%. Wednesday, sunny. Highs in the upper 70s. Wednesday night, mostly clear. Lows in the lower 50s. Thursday, mostly sunny. Highs in the upper 70s. Thursday night, partly cloudy. A chance of showers after midnight. Lows in the mid-50s. Chance of rain 40%. Friday, partly sunny with a chance of showers and thunderstorms. Highs in the upper 70s. Chance of rain 40%. Friday night, mostly cloudy with a chance of showers and thunderstorms. Lows in the lower 60s. Chance of rain 40%. Saturday, mostly cloudy in the morning, then becoming mostly sunny. Highs in the mid-80s. At 11 a.m., in Sioux City, the temperature was 65, and the dew point 60. The relative humidity was 84%. Wind was east at 5 miles an hour. The pressure was 29.85 inches and rising. Elsewhere in northwest Iowa, Morris had light rain and 63. Sheldon was cloudy and 66. Cherokee was cloudy and 66. Spencer was cloudy and 67. Storm Lake was cloudy and 64. Other conditions across the northern plains, farther east in Iowa, temperatures were between 60 and 64 degrees. Rain was falling at Cedar Rapids and Waterloo. At Des Moines, rain and fog were reported. In eastern Nebraska, it was cloudy, and temperatures were between 65 and 67 degrees. In eastern South Dakota, rain was falling, and temperatures were between 59 and 62 degrees. And in southern Minnesota, rain was falling, with a temperature of 65 at Worthington and 66 at Marshall. It was partly sunny, with a temperature of 69 at Mankato, 72 at Minneapolis, and 66 at Rochester. Once again, at 11 a.m. Sioux City had a temperature of 65. The current time is 11:36 a.m. Central Daylight Time. Operating on a frequency of 162.475 MHz, this is NOAA Weather Radio Station WXL62, broadcasting from a transmitter near Lawton, Iowa. Our program originates from the National Weather Service in Sioux Falls and serves Sioux City and the surrounding Siouxland area. This hazardous weather outlook is for northwest Iowa, west central Iowa, southwest Minnesota, northeast Nebraska, central South Dakota, east central South Dakota, south central South Dakota, and southeast South Dakota. For today and tonight, showers and isolated thunderstorms continue through tonight, but some locations may see a lull in activity midday. Isolated pockets of moderate rain in south central South Dakota may lead to very localized ponding. Flooding and severe weather are not expected, although wind gusts of 40 to 50 miles an hour are possible this morning on the backside of showers. For Monday through Saturday, periodic shower and storm chances continue into midweek. Although severe weather risks remain low, an isolated strong to severe storm is possible Tuesday. Spotter activation is not expected at this time. Your National Weather Service forecast for Siouxland. Rest of today, mostly cloudy late this morning, then becoming partly sunny. A 50% chance of showers. Not as warm with highs in the upper 60s. East winds 10 to 15 miles an hour. Tonight, mostly cloudy. Lows in the mid-50s. East winds 10 to 15 miles an hour, becoming northeast around 5 miles an hour after midnight. Monday, mostly sunny. Highs in the mid-70s. East winds around 5 miles an hour. Monday night, mostly cloudy in the evening, then becoming partly cloudy. Lows in the mid-50s. Southeast winds around 5 miles an hour. Tuesday, partly sunny. A slight chance of showers in the morning, then a chance of showers with a slight

Chance of thunderstorms in the afternoon. Highs in the upper 70s. South winds 5 to 10 miles an hour. Chance of rain 50%. Tuesday night, partly cloudy. A chance of showers and thunderstorms in the evening. Lows in the upper 50s. Chance of rain 50%. Wednesday, sunny. Highs in the upper 70s. Wednesday night, mostly clear. Lows in the lower 50s. Thursday, mostly sunny. Highs in the upper 70s. Thursday night, partly cloudy. A chance of showers after midnight. Lows in the mid-50s. Chance of rain 40%. Friday, partly sunny with a chance of showers and thunderstorms. Highs in the upper 70s. Chance of rain 40%. Friday night, mostly cloudy with a chance of showers and thunderstorms. Lows in the lower 60s. Chance of rain 40%. Saturday, mostly cloudy in the morning, then becoming mostly sunny. Highs in the mid-80s. At 11 a.m., in Sioux City, the temperature was 65, and the dew point 60. The relative humidity was 84%. Wind was east at 5 miles an hour. The pressure was 29.85 inches and rising. Elsewhere in northwest Iowa, Morris had light rain and 63. Sheldon was cloudy and 66. Cherokee was cloudy and 66. Spencer was cloudy and 67. Storm Lake was cloudy and 64. Other conditions across the northern plains, farther east in Iowa, temperatures were between 60 and 64 degrees. Rain was falling at Cedar Rapids and Waterloo. At Des Moines, rain and fog were reported. In eastern Nebraska, it was cloudy, and temperatures were between 65 and 67 degrees. In eastern South Dakota, rain was falling, and temperatures were between 59 and 62 degrees. And in southern Minnesota, rain was falling, with a temperature of 65 at Worthington and 66 at Marshall. It was partly sunny, with a temperature of 69 at Mankato, 72 at Minneapolis, and 66 at Rochester. Once again, at 11 a.m. Sioux City had a temperature of 65. The current time is 11:41 a.m. Central Daylight Time. Operating on a frequency of 162.475 MHz, this is NOAA Weather Radio Station WXL62, broadcasting from a transmitter near Lawton, Iowa. Our program originates from the National Weather Service in Sioux Falls and serves Sioux City and the surrounding Siouxland area. This hazardous weather outlook is for northwest Iowa, west central Iowa, southwest Minnesota, northeast Nebraska, central South Dakota, east central South Dakota, south central South Dakota, and southeast South Dakota. For today and tonight, showers and isolated thunderstorms continue through tonight, but some locations may see a lull in activity midday. Isolated pockets of moderate rain in south central South Dakota may lead to very localized ponding. Flooding and severe weather are not expected, although wind gusts of 40 to 50 miles an hour are possible this morning on the backside of showers. For Monday through Saturday, periodic shower and storm chances continue into midweek. Although severe weather risks remain low, an isolated strong to severe storm is possible Tuesday. Spotter activation is not expected at this time. Your National Weather Service forecast for Siouxland. This afternoon, partly sunny with a 50% chance of showers. Not as warm with highs in the upper 60s. East winds 10 to 15 miles an hour. Tonight, mostly cloudy. Lows in the mid-50s. East winds 10 to 15 miles an hour, becoming northeast around 5 miles an hour after midnight. Monday, mostly sunny. Highs in the mid-70s. Northeast winds around 5 miles an hour, becoming east around 5 miles an hour in the afternoon. Monday night, partly cloudy. Lows in the mid-50s. Southeast winds around 5 miles an hour. Tuesday, partly sunny. A slight chance of showers in the morning, then a chance of showers with a slight chance of thunderstorms in the afternoon. Highs in the upper 70s. South winds 5 to 10 miles an hour. Chance of rain 50%. Tuesday night, partly cloudy.

a chance of showers and thunderstorms in the evening. Lows in the upper 50s. Chance of rain 50%. Wednesday, sunny. Highs in the upper 70s. Wednesday night, mostly clear. Lows in the lower 50s. Thursday, mostly sunny. Highs in the upper 70s. Thursday night, partly cloudy. A chance of showers after midnight. Lows in the mid-50s. Chance of rain 40%. Friday, partly sunny with a chance of showers and thunderstorms. Highs in the upper 70s. Chance of rain 40%. Friday night, mostly cloudy with a chance of showers and thunderstorms. Lows in the lower 60s. Chance of rain 40%. Saturday, mostly cloudy in the morning, then becoming mostly sunny. Highs in the mid-80s. At 11 a.m., in Sioux City, the temperature was 65, and the dew point 60. The relative humidity was 84%. Wind was east at 5 miles an hour. The pressure was 29.85 inches and rising. Elsewhere in northwest Iowa, Morris had light rain and 63. Sheldon was cloudy and 66. Cherokee was cloudy and 66. Spencer was cloudy and 67. Storm Lake was cloudy and 64. Other conditions across the northern plains, farther east in Iowa, temperatures were between 60 and 64 degrees. Rain was falling at Cedar Rapids and Waterloo. At Des Moines, rain and fog were reported. In eastern Nebraska, it was cloudy, and temperatures were between 65 and 67 degrees. In eastern South Dakota, rain was falling, and temperatures were between 59 and 62 degrees. And in southern Minnesota, rain was falling, with a temperature of 65 at Worthington and 66 at Marshall. It was partly sunny, with a temperature of 69 at Mankato, 72 at Minneapolis, and 66 at Rochester. Once again, at 11 a.m. Sioux City had a temperature of 65. The current time is 11:46 a.m. Central Daylight Time. Operating on a frequency of 162.475 MHz, this is NOAA Weather Radio Station WXL62, broadcasting from a transmitter near Lawton, Iowa. Our program originates from the National Weather Service in Sioux Falls and serves Sioux City and the surrounding Siouxland area. This hazardous weather outlook is for northwest Iowa, west central Iowa, southwest Minnesota, northeast Nebraska, central South Dakota, east central South Dakota, south central South Dakota, and southeast South Dakota. For today and tonight, showers and isolated thunderstorms continue through tonight, but some locations may see a lull in activity midday. Isolated pockets of moderate rain in south central South Dakota may lead to very localized ponding. Flooding and severe weather are not expected, although wind gusts of 40 to 50 miles an hour are possible this morning on the backside of showers. For Monday through Saturday, periodic shower and storm chances continue into midweek. Although severe weather risks remain low, an isolated strong to severe storm is possible Tuesday. Spotter activation is not expected at this time. Your National Weather Service forecast for Siouxland. This afternoon, partly sunny with a 50% chance of showers. Not as warm with highs in the upper 60s. East winds 10 to 15 miles an hour. Tonight, mostly cloudy. Lows in the mid-50s. East winds 10 to 15 miles an hour, becoming northeast around 5 miles an hour after midnight. Monday, mostly sunny. Highs in the mid-70s. Northeast winds around 5 miles an hour, becoming east around 5 miles an hour in the afternoon. Monday night, partly cloudy. Lows in the mid-50s. Southeast winds around 5 miles an hour. Tuesday, partly sunny. A slight chance of showers in the morning, then a chance of showers with a slight chance of thunderstorms in the afternoon. Highs in the upper 70s. South winds 5 to 10 miles an hour. Chance of rain 50%. Tuesday night, partly cloudy. A chance of showers and thunderstorms in the evening. Lows in the upper 50s. Chance of rain 50%. Wednesday, sunny. Highs in the upper 70s.
Wednesday night, mostly clear. Lows in the lower 50s. Thursday, mostly sunny. Highs in the upper 70s. Thursday night, partly cloudy. A chance of showers after midnight. Lows in the mid-50s. Chance of rain 40%. Friday, partly sunny with a chance of showers and thunderstorms. Highs in the upper 70s. Chance of rain 40%. Friday night, mostly cloudy with a chance of showers and thunderstorms. Lows in the lower 60s. Chance of rain 40%. Saturday, mostly cloudy in the morning, then becoming mostly sunny. Highs in the mid-80s. At 11 a.m., in Sioux City, the temperature was 65, and the dew point 60. The relative humidity was 84%. Wind was east at 5 miles an hour. The pressure was 29.85 inches and rising. Elsewhere in northwest Iowa, Morris had light rain and 63. Sheldon was cloudy and 66. Cherokee was cloudy and 66. Spencer was cloudy and 67. Storm Lake was cloudy and 64. Other conditions across the northern plains, farther east in Iowa, temperatures were between 60 and 64 degrees. Rain was falling at Cedar Rapids and Waterloo. At Des Moines, rain and fog were reported. In eastern Nebraska, it was cloudy, and temperatures were between 65 and 67 degrees. In eastern South Dakota, rain was falling, and temperatures were between 59 and 62 degrees. And in southern Minnesota, rain was falling, with a temperature of 65 at Worthington and 66 at Marshall. It was partly sunny, with a temperature of 69 at Mankato, 72 at Minneapolis, and 66 at Rochester. Once again, at 11 a.m. Sioux City had a temperature of 65. The current time is 11:51 a.m. Central Daylight Time. Operating on a frequency of 162.475 MHz, this is NOAA Weather Radio Station WXL62, broadcasting from a transmitter near Lawton, Iowa. Our program originates from the National Weather Service in Sioux Falls and serves Sioux City and the surrounding Siouxland area. This hazardous weather outlook is for northwest Iowa, west central Iowa, southwest Minnesota, northeast Nebraska, central South Dakota, east central South Dakota, south central South Dakota, and southeast South Dakota. For today and tonight, showers and isolated thunderstorms continue through tonight, but some locations may see a lull in activity midday. Isolated pockets of moderate rain in south central South Dakota may lead to very localized ponding. Flooding and severe weather are not expected, although wind gusts of 40 to 50 miles an hour are possible this morning on the backside of showers. For Monday through Saturday, periodic shower and storm chances continue into midweek. Although severe weather risks remain low, an isolated strong to severe storm is possible Tuesday. Spotter activation is not expected at this time. Your National Weather Service forecast for Siouxland. This afternoon, partly sunny with a 50% chance of showers. Not as warm with highs in the upper 60s. East winds 10 to 15 miles an hour. Tonight, mostly cloudy. Lows in the mid-50s. East winds 10 to 15 miles an hour, becoming northeast around 5 miles an hour after midnight. Monday, mostly sunny. Highs in the mid-70s. Northeast winds around 5 miles an hour, becoming east around 5 miles an hour in the afternoon. Monday night, partly cloudy. Lows in the mid-50s. Southeast winds around 5 miles an hour. Tuesday, partly sunny. A slight chance of showers in the morning, then a chance of showers with a slight chance of thunderstorms in the afternoon. Highs in the upper 70s. South winds 5 to 10 miles an hour. Chance of rain 50%. Tuesday night, partly cloudy. A chance of showers and thunderstorms in the evening. Lows in the upper 50s. Chance of rain 50%. Wednesday, sunny. Highs in the upper 70s. Wednesday night, mostly clear. Lows in the lower 50s. Thursday, mostly sunny. Highs in the upper 70s. Thursday night, partly cloudy.

A chance of showers after midnight. Lows in the mid-50s. Chance of rain 40%. Friday, partly sunny with a chance of showers and thunderstorms. Highs in the upper 70s. Chance of rain 40%. Friday night, mostly cloudy with a chance of showers and thunderstorms. Lows in the lower 60s. Chance of rain 40%. Saturday, mostly cloudy in the morning, then becoming mostly sunny. Highs in the mid-80s. At 11 a.m., in Sioux City, the temperature was 65 and the dew point 60. The relative humidity was 84%. Wind was east at 5 miles an hour. The pressure was 29.85 inches and rising. Elsewhere in northwest Iowa, Morris had light rain and 63. Sheldon was cloudy and 66. Cherokee was cloudy and 66. Spencer was cloudy and 67. Storm Lake was cloudy and 64. Other conditions across the northern plains, farther east in Iowa, temperatures were between 60 and 64 degrees. Rain was falling at Cedar Rapids and Waterloo. At Des Moines, rain and fog were reported. In eastern Nebraska, it was cloudy, and temperatures were between 65 and 67 degrees. In eastern South Dakota, rain was falling, and temperatures were between 59 and 62 degrees. And in southern Minnesota, rain was falling, with a temperature of 65 at Worthington and 66 at Marshall. It was partly sunny, with a temperature of 69 at Mankato, 72 at Minneapolis, and 66 at Rochester. Once again, at 11 a.m. Sioux City had a temperature of 65. The current time is 11:56 a.m. Central Daylight Time. Operating on a frequency of 162.475 MHz, this is NOAA Weather Radio Station WXL62, broadcasting from a transmitter near Lawton, Iowa. Our program originates from the National Weather Service in Sioux Falls and serves Sioux City and the surrounding Siouxland area. This hazardous weather outlook is for northwest Iowa, west central Iowa, southwest Minnesota, northeast Nebraska, central South Dakota, east central South Dakota, south central South Dakota, and southeast South Dakota. For today and tonight, showers and isolated thunderstorms continue through tonight, but some locations may see a lull in activity midday. Isolated pockets of moderate rain in south central South Dakota may lead to very localized ponding. Flooding and severe weather are not expected, although wind gusts of 40 to 50 miles an hour are possible this morning on the backside of showers. For Monday through Saturday, periodic shower and storm chances continue into midweek. Although severe weather risks remain low, an isolated strong to severe storm is possible Tuesday. Spotter activation is not expected at this time. Your National Weather Service forecast for Siouxland. This afternoon, partly sunny with a 50% chance of showers. Not as warm with highs in the upper 60s. East winds 10 to 15 miles an hour. Tonight, mostly cloudy. Lows in the mid-50s. East winds 10 to 15 miles an hour, becoming northeast around 5 miles an hour after midnight. Monday, mostly sunny. Highs in the mid-70s. Northeast winds around 5 miles an hour, becoming east around 5 miles an hour in the afternoon. Monday night, partly cloudy. Lows in the mid-50s. Southeast winds around 5 miles an hour. Tuesday, partly sunny. A slight chance of showers in the morning, then a chance of showers with a slight chance of thunderstorms in the afternoon. Highs in the upper 70s. South winds 5 to 10 miles an hour. Chance of rain 50%. Tuesday night, partly cloudy. A chance of showers and thunderstorms in the evening. Lows in the upper 50s. Chance of rain 50%. Wednesday, sunny. Highs in the upper 70s. Wednesday night, mostly clear. Lows in the lower 50s. Thursday, mostly sunny. Highs in the upper 70s. Thursday night, partly cloudy. A chance of showers after midnight. Lows in the mid-50s. Chance of rain 40%. Friday, partly sunny with a chance of showers and thunderstorms.

67. Storm Lake was cloudy and 64. Other conditions across the northern plains, farther east in Iowa, temperatures were between 60 and 64 degrees. Rain was falling at Cedar Rapids and Waterloo. At Des Moines, rain and fog were reported. In eastern Nebraska, it was cloudy, and temperatures were between 65 and 67 degrees. In eastern South Dakota, rain was falling, and temperatures were between 59 and 62 degrees. And in southern Minnesota, rain was falling, with a temperature of 65 at Worthington and 66 at Marshall. It was partly sunny, with a temperature of 69 at Mankato, 72 at Minneapolis, and 66 at Rochester. Once again, at 11 a.m. Sioux City had a temperature of 65. The current time is 12 p.m. Central Daylight Time. Operating on a frequency of 162.475 MHz, this is NOAA Weather Radio Station WXL62, broadcasting from a transmitter near Lawton, Iowa. Our program originates from the National Weather Service in Sioux Falls and serves Sioux City and the surrounding Siouxland area. This hazardous weather outlook is for northwest Iowa, west central Iowa, southwest Minnesota, northeast Nebraska, central South Dakota, east central South Dakota, south central South Dakota, and southeast South Dakota. For today and tonight, showers and isolated thunderstorms continue through tonight, but some locations may see a lull in activity midday. Isolated pockets of moderate rain in south-central South Dakota may lead to very localized ponding. Flooding and severe weather are not expected, although wind gusts of 40 to 50 miles an hour are possible this morning on the backside of showers. For Monday through Saturday, periodic shower and storm chances continue into midweek. Although severe weather risks remain low, an isolated strong to severe storm is possible Tuesday. Spotter activation is not expected at this time. Your National Weather Service forecast for Siouxland. This afternoon, partly sunny with a 50% chance of showers. Not as warm with highs in the upper 60s. East winds 10 to 15 miles an hour. Tonight, mostly cloudy. Lows in the mid-50s. East winds 10 to 15 miles an hour, becoming northeast around 5 miles an hour after midnight. Monday, mostly sunny. Highs in the mid-70s. Northeast winds around 5 miles an hour, becoming east around 5 miles an hour in the afternoon. Monday night, partly cloudy. Lows in the mid-50s. Southeast winds around 5 miles an hour. Tuesday, partly sunny. A slight chance of showers in the morning, then a chance of showers with a slight chance of thunderstorms in the afternoon. Highs in the upper 70s. South winds 5 to 10 miles an hour. Chance of rain 50%. Tuesday night, partly cloudy. A chance of showers and thunderstorms in the evening. Lows in the upper 50s. Chance of rain 50%. Wednesday, sunny. Highs in the upper 70s. Wednesday night, mostly clear. Lows in the lower 50s. Thursday, mostly sunny. Highs in the upper 70s. Thursday night, partly cloudy. A chance of showers after midnight. Lows in the mid-50s. Chance of rain 40%. Friday, partly sunny with a chance of showers and thunderstorms. Highs in the upper 70s. Chance of rain 40%. Friday night, mostly cloudy with a chance of showers and thunderstorms. Lows in the lower 60s. Chance of rain 40%. Saturday, mostly cloudy in the morning, then becoming mostly sunny. Highs in the mid-80s. At noon, in Sioux City, the temperature was 66 and the dew point 61. The relative humidity was 84%. Wind was east at 6 miles an hour. The pressure was 29.87 inches and rising. Elsewhere in northwest Iowa, Spencer had light rain and 67. Other conditions across the northern plains, farther east in Iowa, temperatures were between 61 and 64 degrees. Rain was falling at Cedar Rapids and Waterloo. At Des Moines, rain and fog were reported. In eastern Nebraska, it was cloudy, and temperatures were between 66 and 67 degrees.

in eastern South Dakota. Rain was falling, and temperatures were between 60 and 64 degrees. And in southern Minnesota, rain was falling, with a temperature of 65 at Worthington and 66 at Marshall. It was partly sunny, with a temperature of 71 at Mankato, 72 at Minneapolis, and 67 at Rochester. Once again, at noon, Sioux City had a temperature of 66. The current time is 12:05 p.m. Central Daylight Time. Operating on a frequency of 162.475 MHz, this is NOAA Weather Radio Station WXL62, broadcasting from a transmitter near Lawton, Iowa. Our program originates from the National Weather Service in Sioux Falls and serves Sioux City and the surrounding Siouxland area. This hazardous weather outlook is for northwest Iowa, west central Iowa, southwest Minnesota, northeast Nebraska, central South Dakota, east central South Dakota, south central South Dakota, and southeast South Dakota. For today and tonight, showers and isolated thunderstorms continue through tonight, but some locations may see a lull in activity midday. Isolated pockets of moderate rain in south central South Dakota may lead to very localized ponding. Flooding and severe weather are not expected, although wind gusts of 40 to 50 miles an hour are possible this morning on the backside of showers. For Monday through Saturday, periodic shower and storm chances continue into midweek. Although severe weather risks remain low, an isolated strong to severe storm is possible Tuesday. Spotter activation is not expected at this time. Your National Weather Service forecast for Siouxland. This afternoon, partly sunny with a 50% chance of showers. Not as warm with highs in the upper 60s. East winds 10 to 15 miles an hour. Tonight, mostly cloudy. Lows in the mid-50s. East winds 10 to 15 miles an hour, becoming northeast around 5 miles an hour after midnight. Monday, mostly sunny. Highs in the mid-70s. Northeast winds around 5 miles an hour, becoming east around 5 miles an hour in the afternoon. Monday night, partly cloudy. Lows in the mid-50s. Southeast winds around 5 miles an hour. Tuesday, partly sunny. A slight chance of showers in the morning, then a chance of showers with a slight chance of thunderstorms in the afternoon. Highs in the upper 70s. South winds 5 to 10 miles an hour. Chance of rain 50%. Tuesday night, partly cloudy. A chance of showers and thunderstorms in the evening. Lows in the upper 50s. Chance of rain 50%. Wednesday, sunny. Highs in the upper 70s. Wednesday night, mostly clear. Lows in the lower 50s. Thursday, mostly sunny. Highs in the upper 70s. Thursday night, partly cloudy. A chance of showers after midnight. Lows in the mid-50s. Chance of rain 40%. Friday, partly sunny with a chance of showers and thunderstorms. Highs in the upper 70s. Chance of rain 40%. Friday night, mostly cloudy with a chance of showers and thunderstorms. Lows in the lower 60s. Chance of rain 40%. Saturday, mostly cloudy in the morning, then becoming mostly sunny. Highs in the mid-80s. At noon, in Sioux City, the temperature was 66 and the dew point 61. The relative humidity was 84%. Wind was east at 6 miles an hour. The pressure was 29.87 inches and rising. Elsewhere in northwest Iowa, Spencer had light rain and 67. Other conditions across the northern plains, farther east in Iowa, temperatures were between 61 and 64 degrees. Rain was falling at Cedar Rapids and Waterloo. At Des Moines, rain and fog were reported. In eastern Nebraska, it was cloudy, and temperatures were between 66 and 67 degrees. In eastern South Dakota, rain was falling, and temperatures were between 60 and 64 degrees. And in southern Minnesota, rain was falling, with a temperature of 65 at Worthington and 66 at Marshall. It was partly sunny, with a temperature of 71 at Mankato, 72 at Minneapolis, and 67 at Rochester. Once again, at noon, Sioux City.

at a temperature of 66. The current time is 12:10 p.m. Central Daylight Time. Operating on a frequency of 162.475 MHz, this is NOAA Weather Radio Station WXL62, broadcasting from a transmitter near Lawton, Iowa. Our program originates from the National Weather Service in Sioux Falls and serves Sioux City and the surrounding Siouxland area. This hazardous weather outlook is for northwest Iowa, west central Iowa, southwest Minnesota, northeast Nebraska, central South Dakota, east central South Dakota, south central South Dakota, and southeast South Dakota. For today and tonight, showers and isolated thunderstorms continue through tonight, but some locations may see a lull in activity midday. Isolated pockets of moderate rain in south central South Dakota may lead to very localized ponding. Flooding and severe weather are not expected, although wind gusts of 40 to 50 miles an hour are possible this morning on the backside of showers. For Monday through Saturday, periodic shower and storm chances continue into midweek. Although severe weather risks remain low, an isolated strong to severe storm is possible Tuesday. Spotter activation is not expected at this time. Your National Weather Service forecast for Siouxland. This afternoon, partly sunny with a 50% chance of showers. Not as warm with highs in the upper 60s. East winds 10 to 15 miles an hour. Tonight, mostly cloudy. Lows in the mid-50s. East winds 10 to 15 miles an hour, becoming northeast around 5 miles an hour after midnight. Monday, mostly sunny. Highs in the mid-70s. Northeast winds around 5 miles an hour, becoming east around 5 miles an hour in the afternoon. Monday night, partly cloudy. Lows in the mid-50s. Southeast winds around 5 miles an hour. Tuesday, partly sunny. A slight chance of showers in the morning, then a chance of showers with a slight chance of thunderstorms in the afternoon. Highs in the upper 70s. South winds 5 to 10 miles an hour. Chance of rain 50%. Tuesday night, partly cloudy. A chance of showers and thunderstorms in the evening. Lows in the upper 50s. Chance of rain 50%. Wednesday, sunny. Highs in the upper 70s. Wednesday night, mostly clear. Lows in the lower 50s. Thursday, mostly sunny. Highs in the upper 70s. Thursday night, partly cloudy. A chance of showers after midnight. Lows in the mid-50s. Chance of rain 40%. Friday, partly sunny with a chance of showers and thunderstorms. Highs in the upper 70s. Chance of rain 40%. Friday night, mostly cloudy with a chance of showers and thunderstorms. Lows in the lower 60s. Chance of rain 40%. Saturday, mostly cloudy in the morning, then becoming mostly sunny. Highs in the mid-80s. At noon, in Sioux City, the temperature was 66, and the dew point 61. The relative humidity was 84%. Wind was east at 6 miles an hour. The pressure was 29.87 inches and rising. Elsewhere in northwest Iowa, Morris had light rain and 63. Sheldon was partly sunny and 66. Cherokee had light rain and 66. Spencer had light rain and 67. Storm Lake was partly sunny and 64. Other conditions across the northern plains, farther east in Iowa, temperatures were between 60 and 64 degrees. Rain was falling at Cedar Rapids and Waterloo. At Des Moines, rain and fog were reported. In eastern Nebraska, it was cloudy, and temperatures were between 66 and 67 degrees. In eastern South Dakota, rain was falling, and temperatures were between 60 and 64 degrees. And in southern Minnesota, rain was falling, with a temperature of 65 at Worthington and 66 at Marshall. It was partly sunny, with a temperature of 71 at Mankato, 72 at Minneapolis, and 67 at Rochester. Once again, at noon, Sioux City had a temperature of 66. The current time is 12:14 p.m. Central Daylight Time. Operating on a frequency of 162.475 MHz.

East Central South Dakota, South Central South Dakota, and Southeast South Dakota. For today and tonight, showers and isolated thunderstorms continue through tonight, but some locations may see a lull in activity midday. Isolated pockets of moderate rain in South Central South Dakota may lead to very localized ponding. Flooding and severe weather are not expected, although wind gusts of 40 to 50 miles an hour are possible this morning on the backside of showers. For Monday through Saturday, periodic shower and storm chances continue into midweek. Although severe weather risks remain low, an isolated strong to severe storm is possible Tuesday. Spotter activation is not expected at this time. Your National Weather Service forecast for Siouxland. This afternoon, partly sunny with a 50% chance of showers. Not as warm with highs in the upper 60s. East winds 10 to 15 miles an hour. Tonight, mostly cloudy. Lows in the mid-50s. East winds 10 to 15 miles an hour, becoming northeast around 5 miles an hour after midnight. Monday, mostly sunny. Highs in the mid-70s. Northeast winds around 5 miles an hour, becoming east around 5 miles an hour in the afternoon. Monday night, partly cloudy. Lows in the mid-50s. Southeast winds around 5 miles an hour. Tuesday, partly sunny. A slight chance of showers in the morning, then a chance of showers with a slight chance of thunderstorms in the afternoon. Highs in the upper 70s. South winds 5 to 10 miles an hour. Chance of rain 50%. Tuesday night, partly cloudy. A chance of showers and thunderstorms in the evening. Lows in the upper 50s. Chance of rain 50%. Wednesday, sunny. Highs in the upper 70s. Wednesday night, mostly clear. Lows in the lower 50s. Thursday, mostly sunny. Highs in the upper 70s. Thursday night, partly cloudy. A chance of showers after midnight. Lows in the mid-50s. Chance of rain 40%. Friday, partly sunny with a chance of showers and thunderstorms. Highs in the upper 70s. Chance of rain 40%. Friday night, mostly cloudy with a chance of showers and thunderstorms. Lows in the lower 60s. Chance of rain 40%. Saturday, mostly cloudy in the morning, then becoming mostly sunny. Highs in the mid-80s. At noon, in Sioux City, the temperature was 66, and the dew point 61. The relative humidity was 84%. Wind was east at 6 miles an hour. The pressure was 29.87 inches and rising. Elsewhere in northwest Iowa, Morris had light rain and 63. Sheldon was partly sunny and 66. Cherokee had light rain and 66. Spencer had light rain and 67. Storm Lake was partly sunny and 64. Other conditions across the northern plains, farther east in Iowa, temperatures were between 60 and 64 degrees. Rain was falling at Cedar Rapids and Waterloo. At Des Moines, rain and fog were reported. In eastern Nebraska, it was cloudy, and temperatures were between 66 and 67 degrees. In eastern South Dakota, rain was falling, and temperatures were between 60 and 64 degrees. And in southern Minnesota, rain was falling, with a temperature of 65 at Worthington and 66 at Marshall. It was partly sunny, with a temperature of 71 at Mankato, 72 at Minneapolis, and 67 at Rochester. Once again, at noon, Sioux City had a temperature of 66. The current time is 12:29 p.m. Central Daylight Time. Operating on a frequency of 162.475 MHz, this is NOAA Weather Radio Station WXL62, broadcasting from a transmitter near Lawton, Iowa. Our program originates from the National Weather Service in Sioux Falls and serves Sioux City and the surrounding Siouxland area. This hazardous weather outlook is for northwest Iowa, west central Iowa, southwest Minnesota, northeast Nebraska, central South Dakota, east central South Dakota, south central South Dakota, and southeast South Dakota. For today and tonight,
showers and isolated thunderstorms continue through tonight, but some locations may see a low in activity midday. Isolated pockets of moderate rain in south-central South Dakota may lead to very localized ponding. Flooding and severe weather are not expected, although wind gusts of 40 to 50 miles an hour are possible this morning on the backside of showers. For Monday through Saturday, periodic shower and storm chances continue into midweek. Although severe weather risks remain low, an isolated strong to severe storm is possible Tuesday. Spotter activation is not expected at this time. Your National Weather Service forecast for Siouxland. This afternoon, partly sunny with a 50% chance of showers. Not as warm with highs in the upper 60s. East winds 10 to 15 miles an hour. Tonight, mostly cloudy. Lows in the mid-50s. East winds 10 to 15 miles an hour, becoming northeast around 5 miles an hour after midnight. Monday, mostly sunny. Highs in the mid-70s. Northeast winds around 5 miles an hour, becoming east around 5 miles an hour in the afternoon. Monday night, partly cloudy. Lows in the mid-50s. Southeast winds around 5 miles an hour. Tuesday, partly sunny. A slight chance of showers in the morning, then a chance of showers with a slight chance of thunderstorms in the afternoon. Highs in the upper 70s. South winds 5 to 10 miles an hour. Chance of rain 50%. Tuesday night, partly cloudy. A chance of showers and thunderstorms in the evening. Lows in the upper 50s. Chance of rain 50%. Wednesday, sunny. Highs in the upper 70s. Wednesday night, mostly clear. Lows in the lower 50s. Thursday, mostly sunny. Highs in the upper 70s. Thursday night, partly cloudy. A chance of showers after midnight. Lows in the mid-50s. Chance of rain 40%. Friday, partly sunny with a chance of showers and thunderstorms. Highs in the upper 70s. Chance of rain 40%. Friday night, mostly cloudy with a chance of showers and thunderstorms. Lows in the lower 60s. Chance of rain 40%. Saturday, mostly cloudy in the morning, then becoming mostly sunny. Highs in the mid-80s. At noon, in Sioux City, the temperature was 66, and the dew point 61. The relative humidity was 84%. Wind was east at 6 miles an hour. The pressure was 29.87 inches and rising. Elsewhere in northwest Iowa, Morris had light rain and 63. Sheldon was partly sunny and 66. Cherokee had light rain and 66. Spencer, elsewhere in northwest Iowa, Morris had light rain and 63. Sheldon was partly sunny and 66. Cherokee had light rain and 66. Spencer had light rain and 67. Storm Lake was partly sunny and 64. Other conditions across the northern plains, farther east in Iowa, temperatures were between 60 and 64 degrees. Rain was falling at Cedar Rapids and Waterloo. At Des Moines, rain and fog were reported. In eastern Nebraska, it was cloudy, and temperatures were between 66 and 67 degrees. In eastern South Dakota, rain was falling, and temperatures were between 60 and 64 degrees. And in southern Minnesota, rain was falling, with a temperature of 65 at Worthington and 66 at Marshall. It was partly sunny, with a temperature of 71 at Mankato, 72 at Minneapolis, and 67 at Rochester. Once again, at noon, Sioux City had a temperature of 66. The current time is 12:34 p.m. Central Daylight Time. Operating on a frequency of 162.475 MHz, this is NOAA Weather Radio Station WXL62, broadcasting from a transmitter near Lawton, Iowa. Our program originates from the National Weather Service in Sioux Falls and serves Sioux City and the surrounding Siouxland area. This hazardous weather outlook is for northwest Iowa, west central Iowa, southwest Minnesota, northeast Nebraska, central South Dakota, east central South Dakota, south central South Dakota, and southeast South Dakota.
For today and tonight, showers and isolated thunderstorms continue through tonight, but some locations may

be a low in activity midday. Isolated pockets of moderate rain in south-central South Dakota may lead to very localized ponding. Flooding and severe weather are not expected, although wind gusts of 40 to 50 miles an hour are possible this morning on the backside of showers. For Monday through Saturday, periodic shower and storm chances continue into midweek. Although severe weather risks remain low, an isolated strong to severe storm is possible Tuesday. Spotter activation is not expected at this time. Your National Weather Service forecast for Siouxland. This afternoon, partly sunny with a 50% chance of showers. Not as warm with highs in the upper 60s. East winds 10 to 15 miles an hour. Tonight, mostly cloudy. Lows in the mid-50s. East winds 10 to 15 miles an hour, becoming northeast around 5 miles an hour after midnight. Monday, mostly sunny. Highs in the mid-70s. Northeast winds around 5 miles an hour, becoming east around 5 miles an hour in the afternoon. Monday night, partly cloudy. Lows in the mid-50s. Southeast winds around 5 miles an hour. Tuesday, partly sunny. A slight chance of showers in the morning, then a chance of showers with a slight chance of thunderstorms in the afternoon. Highs in the upper 70s. South winds 5 to 10 miles an hour. Chance of rain 50%. Tuesday night, partly cloudy. A chance of showers and thunderstorms in the evening. Lows in the upper 50s. Chance of rain 50%. Wednesday, sunny. Highs in the upper 70s. Wednesday night, mostly clear. Lows in the lower 50s. Thursday, mostly sunny. Highs in the upper 70s. Thursday night, partly cloudy. A chance of showers after midnight. Lows in the mid-50s. Chance of rain 40%. Friday, partly sunny with a chance of showers and thunderstorms. Highs in the upper 70s. Chance of rain 40%. Friday night, mostly cloudy with a chance of showers and thunderstorms. Lows in the lower 60s. Chance of rain 40%. Saturday, mostly cloudy in the morning, then becoming mostly sunny. Highs in the mid-80s. At noon, in Sioux City, the temperature was 66, and the dew point 61. The relative humidity was 84%. Wind was east at 6 miles an hour. The pressure was 29.87 inches and rising. Elsewhere in northwest Iowa, Morris had light rain and 63. Sheldon was partly sunny and 66. Cherokee had light rain and 66. Spencer had light rain and 67. Storm Lake was partly sunny and 64. Other conditions across the northern plains, farther east in Iowa, temperatures were between 60 and 64 degrees. Rain was falling at Cedar Rapids and Waterloo. At Des Moines, rain and fog were reported. In eastern Nebraska, it was cloudy, and temperatures were between 66 and 67 degrees. In eastern South Dakota, rain was falling, and temperatures were between 60 and 64 degrees. And in southern Minnesota, rain was falling, with a temperature of 65 at Worthington and 66 at Marshall. It was partly sunny, with a temperature of 71 at Mankato, 72 at Minneapolis, and 67 at Rochester. Once again, at noon, Sioux City had a temperature of 66. The current time is 12:38 p.m. Central Daylight Time. Operating on a frequency of 162.475 MHz, this is NOAA Weather Radio Station WXL62, broadcasting from a transmitter near Lawton, Iowa. Our program originates from the National Weather Service in Sioux Falls and serves Sioux City and the surrounding Siouxland area. This hazardous weather outlook is for northwest Iowa, west central Iowa, southwest Minnesota, northeast Nebraska, central South Dakota, east central South Dakota, south central South Dakota, and southeast South Dakota. For today and tonight, showers and isolated thunderstorms continue through tonight, but some locations may see a lull in activity midday. Isolated pockets of moderate rain in south central South Dakota may lead to very localized ponding. Flooding and severe weather are not expected, although wind gusts

gusts of 40 to 50 miles an hour are possible this morning on the backside of showers. For Monday through Saturday, periodic shower and storm chances continue into midweek. Although severe weather risks remain low, an isolated strong to severe storm is possible Tuesday. Spotter activation is not expected at this time. Your National Weather Service forecast for Siouxland. This afternoon, partly sunny with a 50% chance of showers. Not as warm with highs in the upper 60s. East winds 10 to 15 miles an hour. Tonight, mostly cloudy. Lows in the mid-50s. East winds 10 to 15 miles an hour, becoming northeast around 5 miles an hour after midnight. Monday, mostly sunny. Highs in the mid-70s. Northeast winds around 5 miles an hour, becoming east around 5 miles an hour in the afternoon. Monday night, partly cloudy. Lows in the mid-50s. Southeast winds around 5 miles an hour. Tuesday, partly sunny. A slight chance of showers in the morning, then a chance of showers with a slight chance of thunderstorms in the afternoon. Highs in the upper 70s. South winds 5 to 10 miles an hour. Chance of rain 50%. Tuesday night, partly cloudy. A chance of showers and thunderstorms in the evening. Lows in the upper 50s. Chance of rain 50%. Wednesday, sunny. Highs in the upper 70s. Wednesday night, mostly clear. Lows in the lower 50s. Thursday, mostly sunny. Highs in the upper 70s. Thursday night, partly cloudy. A chance of showers after midnight. Lows in the mid-50s. Chance of rain 40%. Friday, partly sunny with a chance of showers and thunderstorms. Highs in the upper 70s. Chance of rain 40%. Friday night, mostly cloudy with a chance of showers and thunderstorms. Lows in the lower 60s. Chance of rain 40%. Saturday, mostly cloudy in the morning, then becoming mostly sunny. Highs in the mid-80s. At noon, in Sioux City, the temperature was 66, and the dew point 61. The relative humidity was 84%. Wind was east at 6 miles an hour. The pressure was 29.87 inches and rising. Elsewhere in northwest Iowa, Morris had light rain and 63. Sheldon was partly sunny and 66. Cherokee had light rain and 66. Spencer had light rain and 67. Storm Lake was partly sunny and 64. Other conditions across the northern plains, farther east in Iowa, temperatures were between 60 and 64 degrees. Rain was falling at Cedar Rapids and Waterloo. At Des Moines, rain and fog were reported. In eastern Nebraska, it was cloudy, and temperatures were between 66 and 67 degrees. In eastern South Dakota, rain was falling, and temperatures were between 60 and 64 degrees. And in southern Minnesota, rain was falling, with a temperature of 65 at Worthington and 66 at Marshall. It was partly sunny, with a temperature of 71 at Mankato, 72 at Minneapolis, and 67 at Rochester. Once again, at noon, Sioux City had a temperature of 66. The current time is 12:43 p.m. Central Daylight Time. Operating on a frequency of 162.475 MHz, this is NOAA Weather Radio Station WXL62, broadcasting from a transmitter near Lawton, Iowa. Our program originates from the National Weather Service in Sioux Falls and serves Sioux City and the surrounding Siouxland area. This hazardous weather outlook is for northwest Iowa, west central Iowa, southwest Minnesota, northeast Nebraska, central South Dakota, east central South Dakota, south central South Dakota, and southeast South Dakota. For today and tonight, showers and isolated thunderstorms continue through tonight, but some locations may see a low in activity midday. Isolated pockets of moderate rain in south-central South Dakota may lead to very localized ponding. Flooding and severe weather are not expected, although wind gusts of 40 to 50 miles an hour are possible this morning on the backside of showers. For Monday through Saturday, periodic shower and storm chances continue into midweek. Although severe

Tonight, mostly cloudy. Lows in the mid-50s. East winds 10 to 15 miles an hour, becoming northeast around 5 miles an hour after midnight. Monday, mostly sunny. Highs in the mid-70s. Northeast winds around 5 miles an hour, becoming east around 5 miles an hour in the afternoon. Monday night, partly cloudy. Lows in the mid-50s. Southeast winds around 5 miles an hour. Tuesday, partly sunny. A slight chance of showers in the morning, then a chance of showers with a slight chance of thunderstorms in the afternoon. Highs in the upper 70s. South winds 5 to 10 miles an hour. Chance of rain 50%. Tuesday night, partly cloudy. A chance of showers and thunderstorms in the evening. Lows in the upper 50s. Chance of rain 50%. Wednesday, sunny. Highs in the upper 70s. Wednesday night, mostly clear. Lows in the lower 50s. Thursday, mostly sunny. Highs in the upper 70s. Thursday night, partly cloudy. A chance of showers after midnight. Lows in the mid-50s. Chance of rain 40%. Friday, partly sunny with a chance of showers and thunderstorms. Highs in the upper 70s. Chance of rain 40%. Friday night, mostly cloudy with a chance of showers and thunderstorms. Lows in the lower 60s. Chance of rain 40%. Saturday, mostly cloudy in the morning, then becoming mostly sunny. Highs in the mid-80s. At noon, in Sioux City, the temperature was 66, and the dew point 61. The relative humidity was 84%. Wind was east at 6 miles an hour. The pressure was 29.87 inches and rising. Elsewhere in northwest Iowa, Morris had light rain and 63. Sheldon was partly sunny and 66. Cherokee had light rain and 66. Spencer had light rain and 67. Storm Lake was partly sunny and 64. Other conditions across the northern plains, farther east in Iowa, temperatures were between 60 and 64 degrees. Rain was falling at Cedar Rapids and Waterloo. At Des Moines, rain and fog were reported. In eastern Nebraska, it was cloudy, and temperatures were between 66 and 67 degrees. In eastern South Dakota, rain was falling, and temperatures were between 60 and 64 degrees. And in southern Minnesota, rain was falling, with a temperature of 65 at Worthington and 66 at Marshall. It was partly sunny, with a temperature of 71 at Mankato, 72 at Minneapolis, and 67 at Rochester. Once again, at noon, Sioux City had a temperature of 66. The current time is 12:58 p.m. Central Daylight Time. Operating on a frequency of 162.475 MHz, this is NOAA Weather Radio Station WXL62, broadcasting from a transmitter near Lawton, Iowa. Our program originates from the National Weather Service in Sioux Falls and serves Sioux City and the surrounding Siouxland area. This hazardous weather outlook is for northwest Iowa, west central Iowa, southwest Minnesota, northeast Nebraska, central South Dakota, east central South Dakota, south central South Dakota, and southeast South Dakota. For today and tonight, showers and isolated thunderstorms continue through tonight, but some locations may see a low in activity midday. Isolated pockets of moderate rain in south central South Dakota may lead to very localized ponding. Flooding and severe weather are not expected, although wind gusts of 40 to 50 miles an hour are possible this morning on the backside of showers. For Monday through Saturday, periodic shower and storm chances continue into midweek. Although severe weather risks remain low, an isolated strong to severe storm is possible Tuesday. Spotter activation is not expected at this time. Your National Weather Service forecast for Siouxland. This afternoon, partly sunny with a 50% chance of showers. Not as warm with highs in the upper 60s. East winds 10 to 15 miles an hour. Tonight, mostly cloudy. Lows in the mid-50s. East winds 10 to 15 miles an hour, becoming northeast around 5 miles an hour after midnight.

Cato, and 73 at Minneapolis. Once again, at 1 p.m. Sioux City had a temperature of 69. At 2 p.m. in Sioux City, the temperature was 69 and the dew point 58. The relative humidity was 67%. Wind was east at 14 miles an hour. The pressure was 29.87 inches and steady. Elsewhere in northwest Iowa, Spencer was cloudy and 68. Other conditions across the northern plains, farther east in Iowa, temperatures were between 59 and 63 degrees. Rain was falling at Cedar Rapids and Waterloo. At Des Moines, it was cloudy. In eastern Nebraska, it was cloudy, and temperatures were between 65 and 69 degrees. In eastern South Dakota, it was cloudy, and temperatures were between 62 and 66 degrees. And in southern Minnesota, at Worthington, rain was falling, with a temperature of 66. It was partly sunny, with a temperature of 74 at Minneapolis, and 71 at Rochester. It was cloudy, with a temperature of 67 at Marshall, and 72 at Mankato. Once again, at 2 p.m. Sioux City had a temperature of 69. The current time is 2:02 p.m. Central Daylight Time. Operating on a frequency of 162.475 MHz, this is NOAA Weather Radio Station WXL62, broadcasting from a transmitter near Lawton, Iowa. Our program originates from the National Weather Service in Sioux Falls and serves Sioux City and the surrounding Siouxland area. This hazardous weather outlook is for northwest Iowa, west central Iowa, southwest Minnesota, northeast Nebraska, central South Dakota, east central South Dakota, south central South Dakota, and southeast South Dakota. For today and tonight, showers and isolated thunderstorms continue through tonight, but some locations may see a lull in activity midday. Isolated pockets of moderate rain in south-central South Dakota may lead to very localized ponding. Flooding and severe weather are not expected, although wind gusts of 40 to 50 miles an hour are possible this morning on the backside of showers. For Monday through Saturday, periodic shower and storm chances continue into midweek. Although severe weather risks remain low, an isolated strong to severe storm is possible Tuesday. Spotter activation is not expected at this time. Your National Weather Service forecast for Siouxland. This afternoon, partly sunny with a 20% chance of showers. Not as warm. Near steady temperature in the upper 60s. East winds 10 to 15 miles an hour with gusts up to 25 miles an hour. Tonight, mostly cloudy. Lows in the mid-50s. East winds 10 to 15 miles an hour, becoming northeast around 5 miles an hour after midnight. Monday, mostly sunny. Highs in the mid-70s. Northeast winds around 5 miles an hour, becoming east around 5 miles an hour in the afternoon. Monday night, partly cloudy. Lows in the mid-50s. Southeast winds around 5 miles an hour. Tuesday, mostly cloudy. A slight chance of showers in the morning, then showers likely with a slight chance of thunderstorms in the afternoon. Highs in the upper 70s. South winds 5 to 10 miles an hour. Chance of rain 60%. Tuesday night, mostly cloudy with a chance of showers and thunderstorms in the evening, then partly cloudy with a slight chance of showers and thunderstorms after midnight. Lows in the upper 50s. Chance of rain 50%. Wednesday, mostly sunny. Highs in the upper 70s. Wednesday night, partly cloudy. Lows in the mid-50s. Thursday, mostly sunny. Highs in the upper 70s. Thursday night, partly cloudy in the evening, then becoming mostly cloudy. Lows in the upper 50s. Friday, partly sunny with a chance of showers. Highs in the upper 70s. Chance of rain 40%. Friday night, partly cloudy with a chance of showers. Lows in the lower 60s. Chance of rain 40%. Saturday, mostly cloudy in the morning, then becoming mostly sunny. Highs in the mid-80s. At 2 p.m., in Sioux City, the temperature was 69 and the dew point 58. The relative humidity was 67%.

wind was east at 14 miles an hour. The pressure was 29.87 inches and steady. Elsewhere in northwest Iowa, Spencer was cloudy and 68. Other conditions across the northern plains, farther east in Iowa, temperatures were between 59 and 63 degrees. Rain was falling at Cedar Rapids and Waterloo. At Des Moines, it was cloudy. In eastern Nebraska, it was cloudy, and temperatures were between 65 and 69 degrees. In eastern South Dakota, it was cloudy, and temperatures were between 62 and 66 degrees. And in southern Minnesota, at Worthington, rain was falling, with a temperature of 66. It was partly sunny, with a temperature of 74 at Minneapolis, and 71 at Rochester. It was cloudy, with a temperature of 67 at Marshall, and 72 at Mankato. Once again, at 2 p.m. Sioux City had a temperature of 69. The current time is 2:07 p.m. Central Daylight Time. Operating on a frequency of 162.475 MHz, this is NOAA Weather Radio Station WXL62, broadcasting from a transmitter near Lawton, Iowa. Our program originates from the National Weather Service in Sioux Falls and serves Sioux City and the surrounding Siouxland area. This hazardous weather outlook is for northwest Iowa, west central Iowa, southwest Minnesota, northeast Nebraska, central South Dakota, east central South Dakota, south central South Dakota, and southeast South Dakota. For today and tonight, showers and isolated thunderstorms continue through tonight, but some locations may see a lull in activity midday. Isolated pockets of moderate rain in south-central South Dakota may lead to very localized ponding. Flooding and severe weather are not expected, although wind gusts of 40 to 50 miles an hour are possible this morning on the backside of showers. For Monday through Saturday, periodic shower and storm chances continue into midweek. Although severe weather risks remain low, an isolated strong to severe storm is possible Tuesday. Spotter activation is not expected at this time. Your National Weather Service forecast for Siouxland. This afternoon, partly sunny with a 20% chance of showers. Not as warm. Near steady temperature in the upper 60s. East winds 10 to 15 miles an hour with gusts up to 25 miles an hour. Tonight, mostly cloudy. Lows in the mid-50s. East winds 10 to 15 miles an hour, becoming northeast around 5 miles an hour after midnight. Monday, mostly sunny. Highs in the mid-70s. Northeast winds around 5 miles an hour, becoming east around 5 miles an hour in the afternoon. Monday night, partly cloudy. Lows in the mid-50s. Southeast winds around 5 miles an hour. Tuesday, mostly cloudy. A slight chance of showers in the morning, then showers likely with a slight chance of thunderstorms in the afternoon. Highs in the upper 70s. South winds 5 to 10 miles an hour. Chance of rain 60%. Tuesday night, mostly cloudy with a chance of showers and thunderstorms in the evening, then partly cloudy with a slight chance of showers and thunderstorms after midnight. Lows in the upper 50s. Chance of rain 50%. Wednesday, mostly sunny. Highs in the upper 70s. Wednesday night, partly cloudy. Lows in the mid-50s. Thursday, mostly sunny. Highs in the upper 70s. Thursday night, partly cloudy in the evening, then becoming mostly cloudy. Lows in the upper 50s. Friday, partly sunny with a chance of showers. Highs in the upper 70s. Chance of rain 40%. Friday night, partly cloudy with a chance of showers. Lows in the lower 60s. Chance of rain 40%. Saturday, mostly cloudy in the morning, then becoming mostly sunny. Highs in the mid-80s. At 2 p.m., in Sioux City, the temperature was 69 and the dew point 58. The relative humidity was 67%. Wind was east at 14 miles an hour. The pressure was 29.87 inches and steady. Elsewhere in northwest Iowa, Morris was cloudy and 68. Sheldon was cloudy and 68. Cherokee was cloudy and 68. Spencer

was cloudy and 68. Storm Lake was partly sunny and 68. Other conditions across the northern plains, farther east in Iowa, temperatures were between 59 and 63 degrees. Rain was falling at Cedar Rapids and Waterloo. At Des Moines, it was cloudy. In eastern Nebraska, it was cloudy, and temperatures were between 65 and 69 degrees. In eastern South Dakota, it was cloudy, and temperatures were between 62 and 66 degrees. And in southern Minnesota, at Worthington, rain was falling, with a temperature of 66. It was cloudy, with a temperature of 67 at Marshall, 72 at Mankato, 74 at Minneapolis, and 71 at Rochester. Once again, at 2 p.m. Sioux City had a temperature of 69. The current time is 2:12 p.m. Central Daylight Time. Operating on a frequency of 162.475 MHz, this is NOAA Weather Radio Station WXL62, broadcasting from a transmitter near Lawton, Iowa. Our program originates from the National Weather Service in Sioux Falls and serves Sioux City and the surrounding Siouxland area. This hazardous weather outlook is for northwest Iowa, west central Iowa, southwest Minnesota, northeast Nebraska, central South Dakota, east central South Dakota, south central South Dakota, and southeast South Dakota. For today and tonight, showers and isolated thunderstorms continue through tonight, but some locations may see a lull in activity midday. Isolated pockets of moderate rain in south central South Dakota may lead to very localized ponding. Flooding and severe weather are not expected, although wind gusts of 40 to 50 miles an hour are possible this morning on the backside of showers. For Monday through Saturday, periodic shower and storm chances continue into midweek. Although severe weather risks remain low, an isolated strong to severe storm is possible Tuesday. Spotter activation is not expected at this time. Your National Weather Service forecast for Siouxland. This afternoon, partly sunny with a 20% chance of showers. Not as warm. Near steady temperature in the upper 60s. East winds 10 to 15 miles an hour with gusts up to 25 miles an hour. Tonight, mostly cloudy. Lows in the mid-50s. East winds 10 to 15 miles an hour, becoming northeast around 5 miles an hour after midnight. Monday, mostly sunny. Highs in the mid-70s. Northeast winds around 5 miles an hour, becoming east around 5 miles an hour in the afternoon. Monday night, partly cloudy. Lows in the mid-50s. Southeast winds around 5 miles an hour. Tuesday, mostly cloudy. A slight chance of showers in the morning, then showers likely with a slight chance of thunderstorms in the afternoon. Highs in the upper 70s. South winds 5 to 10 miles an hour. Chance of rain 60%. Tuesday night, mostly cloudy with a chance of showers and thunderstorms in the evening, then partly cloudy with a slight chance of showers and thunderstorms after midnight. Lows in the upper 50s. Chance of rain 50%. Wednesday, mostly sunny. Highs in the upper 70s. Wednesday night, partly cloudy. Lows in the mid-50s. Thursday, mostly sunny. Highs in the upper 70s. Thursday night, partly cloudy in the evening, then becoming mostly cloudy. Lows in the upper 50s. Friday, partly sunny with a chance of showers. Highs in the upper 70s. Chance of rain 40%. Friday night, partly cloudy with a chance of showers. Lows in the lower 60s. Chance of rain 40%. Saturday, mostly cloudy in the morning, then becoming mostly sunny. Highs in the mid-80s. At 2 p.m., in Sioux City, the temperature was 69 and the dew point 58. The relative humidity was 67%. Wind was east at 14 miles an hour. The pressure was 29.87 inches and steady. Elsewhere in northwest Iowa, Morris was cloudy and 68. Sheldon was cloudy and 68. Cherokee was cloudy and 68. Spencer was cloudy and 68. Storm Lake was partly sunny and 68. Other conditions across the northern plains, farther east in Iowa.

Iowa, temperatures were between 59 and 63 degrees. Rain was falling at Cedar Rapids and Waterloo. At Des Moines, it was cloudy. In eastern Nebraska, it was cloudy, and temperatures were between 65 and 69 degrees. In eastern South Dakota, it was cloudy, and temperatures were between 62 and 66 degrees. And in southern Minnesota, at Worthington, rain was falling, with a temperature of 66. It was cloudy, with a temperature of 67 at Marshall, 72 at Mankato, 74 at Minneapolis, and 71 at Rochester. Once again, at 2 p.m. Sioux City had a temperature of 69. The current time is 2:17 p.m. Central Daylight Time. Operating on a frequency of 162.475 MHz, this is NOAA Weather Radio Station WXL62, broadcasting from a transmitter near Lawton, Iowa. Our program originates from the National Weather Service in Sioux Falls and serves Sioux City and the surrounding Siouxland area. This hazardous weather outlook is for northwest Iowa, west central Iowa, southwest Minnesota, northeast Nebraska, central South Dakota, east central South Dakota, south central South Dakota, and southeast South Dakota. For today and tonight, showers and isolated thunderstorms continue through tonight, but some locations may see a lull in activity midday. Isolated pockets of moderate rain in south central South Dakota may lead to very localized ponding. Flooding and severe weather are not expected, although wind gusts of 40 to 50 miles an hour are possible this morning on the backside of showers. For Monday through Saturday, periodic shower and storm chances continue into midweek. Although severe weather risks remain low, an isolated strong to severe storm is possible Tuesday. Spotter activation is not expected at this time. Your National Weather Service forecast for Siouxland. This afternoon, partly sunny with a 20% chance of showers. Not as warm. Near steady temperature in the upper 60s. East winds 10 to 15 miles an hour with gusts up to 25 miles an hour. Tonight, mostly cloudy. Lows in the mid-50s. East winds 10 to 15 miles an hour, becoming northeast around 5 miles an hour after midnight. Monday, mostly sunny. Highs in the mid-70s. Northeast winds around 5 miles an hour, becoming east around 5 miles an hour in the afternoon. Monday night, partly cloudy. Lows in the mid-50s. Southeast winds around 5 miles an hour. Tuesday, mostly cloudy. A slight chance of showers in the morning, then showers likely with a slight chance of thunderstorms in the afternoon. Highs in the upper 70s. South winds 5 to 10 miles an hour. Chance of rain 60%. Tuesday night, mostly cloudy with a chance of showers and thunderstorms in the evening, then partly cloudy with a slight chance of showers and thunderstorms after midnight. Lows in the upper 50s. Chance of rain 50%. Wednesday, mostly sunny. Highs in the upper 70s. Wednesday night, partly cloudy. Lows in the mid-50s. Thursday, mostly sunny. Highs in the upper 70s. Thursday night, partly cloudy in the evening, then becoming mostly cloudy. Lows in the upper 50s. Friday, partly sunny with a chance of showers. Highs in the upper 70s. Chance of rain 40%. Friday night, partly cloudy with a chance of showers. Lows in the lower 60s. Chance of rain 40%. Saturday, mostly cloudy in the morning, then becoming mostly sunny. Highs in the mid-80s. At 2 p.m., in Sioux City, the temperature was 69 and the dew point 58. The relative humidity was 67%. Wind was east at 14 miles an hour. The pressure was 29.87 inches and steady. Elsewhere in northwest Iowa, Morris was cloudy and 68. Sheldon was cloudy and 68. Cherokee was cloudy and 68. Spencer was cloudy and 68. Storm Lake was partly sunny and 68. Other conditions across the northern plains, farther east in Iowa, temperatures were between 59 and 63 degrees. Rain was falling at Cedar Rapids and Waterloo. At Des Moines,

it was cloudy. In eastern Nebraska, it was cloudy, and temperatures were between 65 and 69 degrees. In eastern South Dakota, it was cloudy, and temperatures were between 62 and 66 degrees. And in southern Minnesota, at Worthington, rain was falling, with a temperature of 66. It was cloudy, with a temperature of 67 at Marshall, 72 at Mankato, 74 at Minneapolis, and 71 at Rochester. Once again, at 2 p.m. Sioux City had a temperature of 69. The current time is 2:21 p.m. Central Daylight Time. Operating on a frequency of 162.475 MHz, this is NOAA Weather Radio Station WXL62, broadcasting from a transmitter near Lawton, Iowa. Our program originates from the National Weather Service in Sioux Falls and serves Sioux City and the surrounding Siouxland area. This hazardous weather outlook is for northwest Iowa, west central Iowa, southwest Minnesota, northeast Nebraska, central South Dakota, east central South Dakota, south central South Dakota, and southeast South Dakota. For today and tonight, showers and isolated thunderstorms continue through tonight, but some locations may see a lull in activity midday. Isolated pockets of moderate rain in south central South Dakota may lead to very localized ponding. Flooding and severe weather are not expected, although wind gusts of 40 to 50 miles an hour are possible this morning on the backside of showers. For Monday through Saturday, periodic shower and storm chances continue into midweek. Although severe weather risks remain low, an isolated strong to severe storm is possible Tuesday. Spotter activation is not expected at this time. Your National Weather Service forecast for Siouxland. This afternoon, partly sunny with a 20% chance of showers. Not as warm. Near steady temperature in the upper 60s. East winds 10 to 15 miles an hour with gusts up to 25 miles an hour. Tonight, mostly cloudy. Lows in the mid-50s. East winds 10 to 15 miles an hour, becoming northeast around 5 miles an hour after midnight. Monday, mostly sunny. Highs in the mid-70s. Northeast winds around 5 miles an hour, becoming east around 5 miles an hour in the afternoon. Monday night, partly cloudy. Lows in the mid-50s. Southeast winds around 5 miles an hour. Tuesday, mostly cloudy. A slight chance of showers in the morning, then showers likely with a slight chance of thunderstorms in the afternoon. Highs in the upper 70s. South winds 5 to 10 miles an hour. Chance of rain 60%. Tuesday night, mostly cloudy with a chance of showers and thunderstorms in the evening, then partly cloudy with a slight chance of showers and thunderstorms after midnight. Lows in the upper 50s. Chance of rain 50%. Wednesday, mostly sunny. Highs in the upper 70s. Wednesday night, partly cloudy. Lows in the mid-50s. Thursday, mostly sunny. Highs in the upper 70s. Thursday night, partly cloudy in the evening, then becoming mostly cloudy. Lows in the upper 50s. Friday, partly sunny with a chance of showers. Highs in the upper 70s. Chance of rain 40%. Friday night, partly cloudy with a chance of showers. Lows in the lower 60s. Chance of rain 40%. Saturday, mostly cloudy in the morning, then becoming mostly sunny. Highs in the mid-80s. At 2 p.m., in Sioux City, the temperature was 69 and the dew point 58. The relative humidity was 67%. Wind was east at 14 miles an hour. The pressure was 29.87 inches and steady. Elsewhere in northwest Iowa, Morris was cloudy and 68. Sheldon was cloudy and 68. Cherokee was cloudy and 68. Spencer was cloudy and 68. Storm Lake was partly sunny and 68. Other conditions across the northern plains, farther east in Iowa, temperatures were between 59 and 63 degrees. Rain was falling at Cedar Rapids and Waterloo. At Des Moines, it was cloudy. In eastern Nebraska, it was cloudy, and temperatures were between 65 and 69 degrees. In eastern

South Dakota. It was cloudy, and temperatures were between 62 and 66 degrees. And in southern Minnesota, at Worthington, rain was falling with a temperature of 66. It was cloudy, with a temperature of 67 at Marshall, 72 at Mankato, 74 at Minneapolis, and 71 at Rochester. Once again, at 2 p.m. Sioux City had a temperature of 69. The current time is 2:26 p.m. Central Daylight Time. Operating on a frequency of 162.475 MHz, this is NOAA Weather Radio Station WXL62, broadcasting from a transmitter near Lawton, Iowa. Our program originates from the National Weather Service in Sioux Falls and serves Sioux City and the surrounding Siouxland area. This hazardous weather outlook is for northwest Iowa, west central Iowa, southwest Minnesota, northeast Nebraska, central South Dakota, east central South Dakota, south central South Dakota, and southeast South Dakota. For today and tonight, showers and isolated thunderstorms continue through tonight, but some locations may see a lull in activity midday. Isolated pockets of moderate rain in south central South Dakota may lead to very localized ponding. Flooding and severe weather are not expected, although wind gusts of 40 to 50 miles an hour are possible this morning on the backside of showers. For Monday through Saturday, periodic shower and storm chances continue into midweek. Although severe weather risks remain low, an isolated strong to severe storm is possible Tuesday. Spotter activation is not expected at this time. Your National Weather Service forecast for Siouxland. This afternoon, partly sunny with a 20% chance of showers. Not as warm. Near steady temperature in the upper 60s. East winds 10 to 15 miles an hour with gusts up to 25 miles an hour. Tonight, mostly cloudy. Lows in the mid-50s. East winds 10 to 15 miles an hour, becoming northeast around 5 miles an hour after midnight. Monday, mostly sunny. Highs in the mid-70s. Northeast winds around 5 miles an hour, becoming east around 5 miles an hour in the afternoon. Monday night, partly cloudy. Lows in the mid-50s. Southeast winds around 5 miles an hour. Tuesday, mostly cloudy. A slight chance of showers in the morning, then showers likely with a slight chance of thunderstorms in the afternoon. Highs in the upper 70s. South winds 5 to 10 miles an hour. Chance of rain 60%. Tuesday night, mostly cloudy with a chance of showers and thunderstorms in the evening, then partly cloudy with a slight chance of showers and thunderstorms after midnight. Lows in the upper 50s. Chance of rain 50%. Wednesday, mostly sunny. Highs in the upper 70s. Wednesday night, partly cloudy. Lows in the mid-50s. Thursday, mostly sunny. Highs in the upper 70s. Thursday night, partly cloudy in the evening, then becoming mostly cloudy. Lows in the upper 50s. Friday, partly sunny with a chance of showers. Highs in the upper 70s. Chance of rain 40%. Friday night, partly cloudy with a chance of showers. Lows in the lower 60s. Chance of rain 40%. Saturday, mostly cloudy in the morning, then becoming mostly sunny. Highs in the mid-80s. At 2 p.m., in Sioux City, the temperature was 69 and the dew point 58. The relative humidity was 67%. Wind was east at 14 miles an hour. The pressure was 29.87 inches and steady. Elsewhere in northwest Iowa, Morris was cloudy and 68. Sheldon was cloudy and 68. Cherokee was cloudy and 68. Spencer was cloudy and 68. Storm Lake was partly sunny and 68. Other conditions across the northern plains, farther east in Iowa, temperatures were between 59 and 63 degrees. Rain was falling at Cedar Rapids and Waterloo. At Des Moines, it was cloudy. In eastern Nebraska, it was cloudy, and temperatures were between 65 and 69 degrees. In eastern South Dakota, it was cloudy, and temperatures were between 62 and 66 degrees. And in southern Minnesota, at Worthington,
rain was falling, with a temperature of 66. It was cloudy, with a temperature of 67 at Marshall, 72 at Mankato, 74 at Minneapolis, and 71 at Rochester. Once again, at 2 p.m. Sioux City had a temperature of 69. The current time is 2:31 p.m. Central Daylight Time. Operating on a frequency of 162.475 MHz, this is NOAA Weather Radio Station WXL62, broadcasting from a transmitter near Lawton, Iowa. Our program originates from the National Weather Service in Sioux Falls and serves Sioux City and the surrounding Siouxland area. This hazardous weather outlook is for northwest Iowa, west central Iowa, southwest Minnesota, northeast Nebraska, central South Dakota, east central South Dakota, south central South Dakota, and southeast South Dakota. For today and tonight, showers and isolated thunderstorms continue through tonight, but some locations may see a lull in activity midday. Isolated pockets of moderate rain in south central South Dakota may lead to very localized ponding. Flooding and severe weather are not expected, although wind gusts of 40 to 50 miles an hour are possible this morning on the backside of showers. For Monday through Saturday, periodic shower and storm chances continue into midweek. Although severe weather risks remain low, an isolated strong to severe storm is possible Tuesday. Spotter activation is not expected at this time. Your National Weather Service forecast for Siouxland. This afternoon, partly sunny with a 20% chance of showers. Not as warm. Near steady temperature in the upper 60s. For Siouxland. This afternoon, partly sunny with a 20% chance of showers. Not as warm. Near steady temperature in the upper 60s. East winds 10 to 15 miles an hour with gusts up to 25 miles an hour. Tonight, mostly cloudy. Lows in the mid-50s. East winds 10 to 15 miles an hour, becoming northeast around 5 miles an hour after midnight. Monday, mostly sunny. Highs in the mid-70s. Northeast winds around 5 miles an hour, becoming east around 5 miles an hour in the afternoon. Monday night, partly cloudy. Lows in the mid-50s. Southeast winds around 5 miles an hour. Tuesday, mostly cloudy. A slight chance of showers in the morning, then showers likely with a slight chance of thunderstorms in the afternoon. Highs in the upper 70s. South winds 5 to 10 miles an hour. Chance of rain 60%. Tuesday night, mostly cloudy with a chance of showers and thunderstorms in the evening, then partly cloudy with a slight chance of showers and thunderstorms after midnight. Lows in the upper 50s. Chance of rain 50%. Wednesday, mostly sunny. Highs in the upper 70s. Wednesday night, partly cloudy. Lows in the mid-50s. Thursday, mostly sunny. Highs in the upper 70s. Thursday night, partly cloudy in the evening, then becoming mostly cloudy. Lows in the upper 50s. Friday, partly sunny with a chance of showers. Highs in the upper 70s. Chance of rain 40%. Friday night, partly cloudy with a chance of showers. Lows in the lower 60s. Chance of rain 40%. Saturday, mostly cloudy in the morning, then becoming mostly sunny. Highs in the mid-80s. At 2 p.m., in Sioux City, the temperature was 69 and the dew point 58. The relative humidity was 67%. Wind was east at 14 miles an hour. The pressure was 29.87 inches and steady. Elsewhere in northwest Iowa, Morris was cloudy and 68. Sheldon was cloudy and 68. Cherokee was cloudy and 68. Spencer was cloudy and 68. Storm Lake was partly sunny and 68. Other conditions across the northern plains, farther east in Iowa, temperatures were between 59 and 63 degrees. Rain was falling at Cedar Rapids and Waterloo. At Des Moines, it was cloudy. In eastern Nebraska, it was cloudy, and temperatures were between 65 and 69 degrees. In eastern South Dakota, it was cloudy, and temperatures were between 62 and 66 degrees.

Worthington in southern Minnesota. At Worthington, rain was falling with a temperature of 66. It was cloudy with a temperature of 67 at Marshall, 72 at Mankato, 74 at Minneapolis, and 71 at Rochester. Once again, at 2 p.m. Sioux City had a temperature of 69. The current time is 2:36 p.m. Central Daylight Time. Operating on a frequency of 162.475 MHz, this is NOAA Weather Radio Station WXL62, broadcasting from a transmitter near Lawton, Iowa. Our program originates from the National Weather Service in Sioux Falls and serves Sioux City and the surrounding Siouxland area. This hazardous weather outlook is for northwest Iowa, west central Iowa, southwest Minnesota, northeast Nebraska, central South Dakota, east central South Dakota, south central South Dakota, and southeast South Dakota. For today and tonight, showers and isolated thunderstorms continue through tonight, but some locations may see a lull in activity midday. Isolated pockets of moderate rain in south central South Dakota may lead to very localized ponding. Flooding and severe weather are not expected, although wind gusts of 40 to 50 miles an hour are possible this morning on the backside of showers. For Monday through Saturday, periodic shower and storm chances continue into midweek. Although severe weather risks remain low, an isolated strong to severe storm is possible Tuesday. Spotter activation is not expected at this time. Your National Weather Service forecast for Siouxland. This afternoon, partly sunny with a 20% chance of showers. Not as warm. Near steady temperature in the upper 60s. East winds 10 to 15 miles an hour with gusts up to 25 miles an hour. Tonight, mostly cloudy. Lows in the mid-50s. East winds 10 to 15 miles an hour, becoming northeast around 5 miles an hour after midnight. Monday, mostly sunny. Highs in the mid-70s. Northeast winds around 5 miles an hour, becoming east around 5 miles an hour in the afternoon. Monday night, partly cloudy. Lows in the mid-50s. Southeast winds around 5 miles an hour. Tuesday, mostly cloudy. A slight chance of showers in the morning, then showers likely with a slight chance of thunderstorms in the afternoon. Highs in the upper 70s. South winds 5 to 10 miles an hour. Chance of rain 60%. Tuesday night, mostly cloudy with a chance of showers and thunderstorms in the evening, then partly cloudy with a slight chance of showers and thunderstorms after midnight. Lows in the upper 50s. Chance of rain 50%. Wednesday, mostly sunny. Highs in the upper 70s. Wednesday night, partly cloudy. Lows in the mid-50s. Thursday, mostly sunny. Highs in the upper 70s. Thursday night, partly cloudy in the evening, then becoming mostly cloudy. Lows in the upper 50s. Friday, partly sunny with a chance of showers. Highs in the upper 70s. Chance of rain 40%. Friday night, partly cloudy with a chance of showers. Lows in the lower 60s. Chance of rain 40%. Saturday, mostly cloudy in the morning, then becoming mostly sunny. Highs in the mid-80s. At 2 p.m., in Sioux City, the temperature was 69 and the dew point 58. The relative humidity was 67%. Wind was east at 14 miles an hour. The pressure was 29.87 inches and steady. Elsewhere in northwest Iowa, Morris was cloudy and 68. Sheldon was cloudy and 68. Cherokee was cloudy and 68. Spencer was cloudy and 68. Storm Lake was partly sunny and 68. Other conditions across the northern plains, farther east in Iowa, temperatures were between 59 and 63 degrees. Rain was falling at Cedar Rapids and Waterloo. At Des Moines, it was cloudy. In eastern Nebraska, it was cloudy, and temperatures were between 65 and 69 degrees. In eastern South Dakota, it was cloudy, and temperatures were between 62 and 66 degrees. And in southern Minnesota, at Worthington, rain was falling, with a temperature of 66. It was cloudy, with a temperature of 67.

Once again, at 2 p.m. Sioux City had a temperature of 69. The current time is 2:51 p.m. Central Daylight Time. Operating on a frequency of 162.475 MHz, this is NOAA Weather Radio Station WXL62, broadcasting from a transmitter near Lawton, Iowa. Our program originates from the National Weather Service in Sioux Falls and serves Sioux City and the surrounding Siouxland area. This hazardous weather outlook is for northwest Iowa, west central Iowa, southwest Minnesota, northeast Nebraska, central South Dakota, east central South Dakota, south central South Dakota, and southeast South Dakota. For today and tonight, showers and isolated thunderstorms continue through tonight, but some locations may see a lull in activity midday. Isolated pockets of moderate rain in south central South Dakota may lead to very localized ponding. Flooding and severe weather are not expected, although wind gusts of 40 to 50 miles an hour are possible this morning on the backside of showers. For Monday through Saturday, periodic shower and storm chances continue into midweek. Although severe weather risks remain low, an isolated strong to severe storm is possible Tuesday. Spotter activation is not expected at this time. Your National Weather Service forecast for Siouxland. Tonight, mostly cloudy. Lows in the mid-50s. East winds 10 to 15 miles an hour, becoming northeast around 5 miles an hour after midnight. Monday, mostly sunny. Highs in the mid-70s. Northeast winds around 5 miles an hour, becoming east around 5 miles an hour in the afternoon. Monday night, partly cloudy. Lows in the mid-50s. Southeast winds around 5 miles an hour. Tuesday, mostly cloudy. A slight chance of showers in the morning, then showers likely with a slight chance of thunderstorms in the afternoon. Highs in the upper 70s. South winds 5 to 10 miles an hour. Chance of rain 60%. Tuesday night, mostly cloudy with a chance of showers and thunderstorms in the evening, then partly cloudy with a slight chance of showers and thunderstorms after midnight. Lows in the upper 50s. Southwest winds 5 to 10 miles an hour. Chance of rain 50%. Wednesday, mostly sunny. Highs in the upper 70s. Wednesday night, partly cloudy. Lows in the mid-50s. Thursday, mostly sunny. Highs in the upper 70s. Thursday night, partly cloudy in the evening, then becoming mostly cloudy. Lows in the upper 50s. Friday, partly sunny with a chance of showers. Highs in the upper 70s. Chance of rain 40%. Friday night, partly cloudy with a chance of showers. Lows in the lower 60s. Chance of rain 40%. Saturday, mostly cloudy in the morning, then becoming mostly sunny. Highs in the mid-80s. Saturday night, partly cloudy in the evening, then becoming mostly cloudy. A chance of showers after midnight. Lows in the upper 60s. Chance of rain 40%. Sunday, mostly sunny. Highs in the upper 80s. At 2 p.m., in Sioux City, the temperature was 69 and the dew point 58. The relative humidity was 67%. Wind was east at 14 miles an hour. The pressure was 29.87 inches and steady. Elsewhere in northwest Iowa, Morris was cloudy and 68. Sheldon was cloudy and 68. Cherokee was cloudy and 68. Spencer was cloudy and 68. Storm Lake was partly sunny and 68. Other conditions across the northern plains, farther east in Iowa, temperatures were between 59 and 63 degrees. Rain was falling at Cedar Rapids and Waterloo. At Des Moines, it was cloudy. In eastern Nebraska, it was cloudy, and temperatures were between 65 and 69 degrees. In eastern South Dakota, it was cloudy, and temperatures were between 62 and 66 degrees. And in southern Minnesota, at Worthington, rain was falling, with a temperature of 66. It was cloudy, with a temperature of 67 at Marshall, 72 at Mankato, 74 at Minneapolis, and 71 at Rochester. Once again, at 2 p.m. Sioux City had

temperature of 69. The current time is 2:56 p.m. Central Daylight Time. Operating on a frequency of 162.475 MHz, this is NOAA Weather Radio Station WXL62, broadcasting from a transmitter near Lawton, Iowa. Our program originates from the National Weather Service in Sioux Falls and serves Sioux City and the surrounding Siouxland area. This hazardous weather outlook is for northwest Iowa, west central Iowa, southwest Minnesota, northeast Nebraska, central South Dakota, east central South Dakota, south central South Dakota, and southeast South Dakota. For today and tonight, showers and isolated thunderstorms continue through tonight, but some locations may see a lull in activity midday. Isolated pockets of moderate rain in south-central South Dakota may lead to very localized ponding. Flooding and severe weather are not expected, although wind gusts of 40 to 50 miles an hour are possible this morning on the backside of showers. For Monday through Saturday, periodic shower and storm chances continue into midweek. Although severe weather risks remain low, an isolated strong to severe storm is possible Tuesday. Spotter activation is not expected at this time. Your National Weather Service forecast for Siouxland. Tonight, mostly cloudy. Lows in the mid-50s. East winds 10 to 15 miles an hour, becoming northeast around 5 miles an hour after midnight. Monday, mostly sunny. Highs in the mid-70s. Northeast winds around 5 miles an hour, becoming east around 5 miles an hour in the afternoon. Monday night, partly cloudy. Lows in the mid-50s. Southeast winds around 5 miles an hour. Tuesday, mostly cloudy. A slight chance of showers in the morning, then showers likely with a slight chance of thunderstorms in the afternoon. Highs in the upper 70s. South winds 5 to 10 miles an hour. Chance of rain 60%. Tuesday night, mostly cloudy with a chance of showers and thunderstorms in the evening, then partly cloudy with a slight chance of showers and thunderstorms after midnight. Lows in the upper 50s. Southwest winds 5 to 10 miles an hour. Chance of rain 50%. Wednesday, mostly sunny. Highs in the upper 70s. Wednesday night, partly cloudy. Lows in the mid-50s. Thursday, mostly sunny. Highs in the upper 70s. Thursday night, partly cloudy in the evening, then becoming mostly cloudy. Lows in the upper 50s. Friday, partly sunny with a chance of showers. Highs in the upper 70s. Chance of rain 40%. Friday night, partly cloudy with a chance of showers. Lows in the lower 60s. Chance of rain 40%. Saturday, mostly cloudy in the morning, then becoming mostly sunny. Highs in the mid-80s. Saturday night, partly cloudy in the evening, then becoming mostly cloudy. A chance of showers after midnight. Lows in the upper 60s. Chance of rain 40%. Sunday, mostly sunny. Highs in the upper 80s. At 2 p.m., in Sioux City, the temperature was 69 and the dew point 58. The relative humidity was 67%. Wind was east at 14 miles an hour. The pressure was 29.87 inches and steady. Elsewhere in northwest Iowa, Morris was cloudy and 68. Sheldon was cloudy and 68. Cherokee was cloudy and 68. Spencer was cloudy and 68. Storm Lake was partly sunny and 68. Other conditions across the northern plains, farther east in Iowa, temperatures were between 59 and 63 degrees. Rain was falling at Cedar Rapids and Waterloo. At Des Moines, it was cloudy. In eastern Nebraska, it was cloudy, and temperatures were between 65 and 69 degrees. In eastern South Dakota, it was cloudy, and temperatures were between 62 and 66 degrees. And in southern Minnesota, at Worthington, rain was falling, with a temperature of 66. It was cloudy, with a temperature of 67 at Marshall, 72 at Mankato, 74 at Minneapolis, and 71 at Rochester. Once again, at 2 p.m. Sioux City had a temperature of 69.

be midday. Isolated pockets of moderate rain in south-central South Dakota may lead to very localized ponding. Flooding and severe weather are not expected, although wind gusts of 40 to 50 miles an hour are possible this morning on the backside of showers. For Monday through Saturday, periodic shower and storm chances continue into midweek. Although severe weather risks remain low, an isolated strong to severe storm is possible Tuesday. Spotter activation is not expected at this time. Your National Weather Service forecast for Siouxland. Tonight, mostly cloudy. Lows in the mid-50s. East winds 10 to 15 miles an hour, becoming northeast around 5 miles an hour after midnight. Monday, mostly sunny. Highs in the mid-70s. Northeast winds around 5 miles an hour, becoming east around 5 miles an hour in the afternoon. Monday night, partly cloudy. Lows in the mid-50s. Southeast winds around 5 miles an hour. Tuesday, mostly cloudy. A slight chance of showers in the morning, then showers likely with a slight chance of thunderstorms in the afternoon. Highs in the upper 70s. South winds 5 to 10 miles an hour. Chance of rain 60%. Tuesday night, mostly cloudy with a chance of showers and thunderstorms in the evening, then partly cloudy with a slight chance of showers and thunderstorms after midnight. Lows in the upper 50s. Southwest winds 5 to 10 miles an hour. Chance of rain 50%. Wednesday, mostly sunny. Highs in the upper 70s. Wednesday night, partly cloudy. Lows in the mid-50s. Thursday, mostly sunny. Highs in the upper 70s. Thursday night, partly cloudy in the evening, then becoming mostly cloudy. Lows in the upper 50s. Friday, partly sunny with a chance of showers. Highs in the upper 70s. Chance of rain 40%. Friday night, partly cloudy with a chance of showers. Lows in the lower 60s. Chance of rain 40%. Saturday, mostly cloudy in the morning, then becoming mostly sunny. Highs in the mid-80s. Saturday night, partly cloudy in the evening, then becoming mostly cloudy. A chance of showers after midnight. Lows in the upper 60s. Chance of rain 40%. Sunday, mostly sunny. Highs in the upper 80s. At 3 p.m., in Sioux City, the temperature was 70, and the dew point 57. The relative humidity was 63%. Wind was east at 10 miles an hour. The pressure was 29.87 inches and steady. Elsewhere in northwest Iowa, Spencer had light rain and 68. Other conditions across the northern plains, farther east in Iowa, temperatures were between 59 and 63 degrees. Rain was falling at Cedar Rapids and Waterloo. At Des Moines, it was cloudy. In eastern Nebraska, skies ranged from partly sunny to cloudy, and temperatures were between 68 and 70 degrees. In eastern South Dakota, temperatures were between 65 and 67 degrees. At Sioux Falls, rain was falling. It was cloudy at Mitchell and Yankton. And in southern Minnesota, rain was falling, with a temperature of 66 at Worthington and 67 at Marshall. It was cloudy, with a temperature of 72 at Mankato, 75 at Minneapolis, and 72 at Rochester. Once again, at 3 p.m. Sioux City had a temperature of 70. The current time is 3:05 p.m. Central Daylight Time. Operating on a frequency of 162.475 MHz, this is NOAA Weather Radio Station WXL62, broadcasting from a transmitter near Lawton, Iowa. Our program originates from the National Weather Service in Sioux Falls and serves Sioux City and the surrounding Siouxland area. This hazardous weather outlook is for northwest Iowa, west central Iowa, southwest Minnesota, northeast Nebraska, central South Dakota, east central South Dakota, south central South Dakota, and southeast South Dakota. For today and tonight, showers and isolated thunderstorms continue through tonight, but some locations may see a lull in activity midday. Isolated pockets of moderate rain in south central South Dakota may lead to very localized ponding. Flooding and severe weather.

not expected, although wind gusts of 40 to 50 miles an hour are possible this morning on the backside of showers. For Monday through Saturday, periodic shower and storm chances continue into midweek. Although severe weather risks remain low, an isolated strong to severe storm is possible Tuesday. Spotter activation is not expected at this time. Your National Weather Service forecast for Siouxland. Tonight, mostly cloudy. Lows in the mid-50s. East winds 10 to 15 miles an hour, becoming northeast around 5 miles an hour after midnight. Monday, mostly sunny. Highs in the mid-70s. Northeast winds around 5 miles an hour, becoming east around 5 miles an hour in the afternoon. Monday night, partly cloudy. Lows in the mid-50s. Southeast winds around 5 miles an hour. Tuesday, mostly cloudy. A slight chance of showers in the morning, then showers likely with a slight chance of thunderstorms in the afternoon. Highs in the upper 70s. South winds 5 to 10 miles an hour. Chance of rain 60%. Tuesday night, mostly cloudy with a chance of showers and thunderstorms in the evening, then partly cloudy with a slight chance of showers and thunderstorms after midnight. Lows in the upper 50s. Southwest winds 5 to 10 miles an hour. Chance of rain 50%. Wednesday, mostly sunny. Highs in the upper 70s. Wednesday night, partly cloudy. Lows in the mid-50s. Thursday, mostly sunny. Highs in the upper 70s. Thursday night, partly cloudy in the evening, then becoming mostly cloudy. Lows in the upper 50s. Friday, partly sunny with a chance of showers. Highs in the upper 70s. Chance of rain 40%. Friday night, partly cloudy with a chance of showers. Lows in the lower 60s. Chance of rain 40%. Saturday, mostly cloudy in the morning, then becoming mostly sunny. Highs in the mid-80s. Saturday night, partly cloudy in the evening, then becoming mostly cloudy. A chance of showers after midnight. Lows in the upper 60s. Chance of rain 40%. Sunday, mostly sunny. Highs in the upper 80s. At 3 p.m., in Sioux City, the temperature was 70, and the dew point 57. The relative humidity was 63%. Wind was east at 10 miles an hour. The pressure was 29.87 inches and steady. Elsewhere in northwest Iowa, Spencer had light rain and 68. Other conditions across the northern plains, farther east in Iowa, temperatures were between 59 and 63 degrees. Rain was falling at Cedar Rapids and Waterloo. At Des Moines, it was cloudy. In eastern Nebraska, skies ranged from partly sunny to cloudy, and temperatures were between 68 and 70 degrees. In eastern South Dakota, temperatures were between 65 and 67 degrees. At Sioux Falls, rain was falling. It was cloudy at Mitchell and Yankton. And in southern Minnesota, rain was falling, with a temperature of 66 at Worthington and 67 at Marshall. It was cloudy, with a temperature of 72 at Mankato, 75 at Minneapolis, and 72 at Rochester. Once again, at 3 p.m. Sioux City had a temperature of 70. At 3 p.m., in Sioux City, the temperature was 70, and the dew point 57. The relative humidity was 63%. Wind was east at 10 miles an hour. The pressure was 29.87 inches and steady. Elsewhere in northwest Iowa, Morris was mostly sunny and 66. Sheldon was partly sunny and 68. Cherokee was partly sunny and 70. Spencer had light rain and 68. Storm Lake was partly sunny and 68. Other conditions across the northern plains, farther east in Iowa, temperatures were between 59 and 63 degrees. Rain was falling at Cedar Rapids and Waterloo. At Des Moines, it was cloudy. In eastern Nebraska, skies ranged from partly sunny to cloudy, and temperatures were between 68 and 70 degrees. In eastern South Dakota, temperatures were between 65 and 67 degrees. At Sioux Falls, rain was falling. It was cloudy at

Marshall, and Yankton. And in southern Minnesota, rain was falling with a temperature of 66 at Worthington and 67 at Marshall. At Rochester, it was partly sunny with a temperature of 72. It was cloudy with a temperature of 72 at Mankato and 75 at Minneapolis. Once again, at 3 p.m. Sioux City had a temperature of 70. The current time is 3:12 p.m. Central Daylight Time. Operating on a frequency of 162.475 MHz, this is NOAA Weather Radio Station WXL62, broadcasting from a transmitter near Lawton, Iowa. Our program originates from the National Weather Service in Sioux Falls and serves Sioux City and the surrounding Siouxland area. This hazardous weather outlook is for northwest Iowa, west central Iowa, southwest Minnesota, northeast Nebraska, central South Dakota, east central South Dakota, south central South Dakota, and southeast South Dakota. For today and tonight, showers and isolated thunderstorms continue through tonight, but some locations may see a lull in activity midday. Isolated pockets of moderate rain in south central South Dakota may lead to very localized ponding. Flooding and severe weather are not expected, although wind gusts of 40 to 50 miles an hour are possible this morning on the backside of showers. For Monday through Saturday, periodic shower and storm chances continue into midweek. Although severe weather risks remain low, an isolated strong to severe storm is possible Tuesday. Spotter activation is not expected at this time. Your National Weather Service forecast for Siouxland. Tonight, mostly cloudy. Lows in the mid-50s. East winds 10 to 15 miles an hour, becoming northeast around 5 miles an hour after midnight. Monday, mostly sunny. Highs in the mid-70s. Northeast winds around 5 miles an hour, becoming east around 5 miles an hour in the afternoon. Monday night, partly cloudy. Lows in the mid-50s. Southeast winds around 5 miles an hour. Tuesday, mostly cloudy. A slight chance of showers in the morning, then showers likely with a slight chance of thunderstorms in the afternoon. Highs in the upper 70s. South winds 5 to 10 miles an hour. Chance of rain 60%. Tuesday night, mostly cloudy with a chance of showers and thunderstorms in the evening, then partly cloudy with a slight chance of showers and thunderstorms after midnight. Lows in the upper 50s. Southwest winds 5 to 10 miles an hour. Chance of rain 50%. Wednesday, mostly sunny. Highs in the upper 70s. Wednesday night, partly cloudy. Lows in the mid-50s. Thursday, mostly sunny. Highs in the upper 70s. Thursday night, partly cloudy in the evening, then becoming mostly cloudy. Lows in the upper 50s. Friday, partly sunny with a chance of showers. Highs in the upper 70s. Chance of rain 40%. Friday night, partly cloudy with a chance of showers. Lows in the lower 60s. Chance of rain 40%. Saturday, mostly cloudy in the morning, then becoming mostly sunny. Highs in the mid-80s. Saturday night, partly cloudy in the evening, then becoming mostly cloudy. A chance of showers after midnight. Lows in the upper 60s. Chance of rain 40%. Sunday, mostly sunny. Highs in the upper 80s. At 3 p.m. in Sioux City, the temperature was 70 and the dew point 57. The relative humidity was 63%. Wind was east at 10 miles an hour. The pressure was 29.87 inches and steady. Elsewhere in northwest Iowa, Morris was mostly sunny and 66. Sheldon was partly sunny and 68. Cherokee was partly sunny and 70. Spencer had light rain and 68. Storm Lake was partly sunny and 68. Other conditions across the northern plains, farther east in Iowa, temperatures were between 59 and 63 degrees. Rain was falling at Cedar Rapids and Waterloo. At Des Moines, it was cloudy. In eastern Nebraska, skies ranged from partly sunny to cloudy, and temperatures were between 68 and 70 degrees. In eastern South Dakota, temperatures were between 65

and 67 degrees. At Sioux Falls, rain was falling. It was cloudy at Mitchell and Yankton. And in southern Minnesota, rain was falling with a temperature of 66 at Worthington and 67 at Marshall. At Rochester, it was partly sunny with a temperature of 72. It was cloudy with a temperature of 72 at Mankato and 75 at Minneapolis. Once again, at 3 p.m. Sioux City had a temperature of 70. The current time is 3:17 p.m. Central Daylight Time. Operating on a frequency of 162.475 MHz, this is NOAA Weather Radio Station WXL62, broadcasting from a transmitter near Lawton, Iowa. Our program originates from the National Weather Service in Sioux Falls and serves Sioux City and the surrounding Siouxland area. This hazardous weather outlook is for northwest Iowa, west central Iowa, southwest Minnesota, northeast Nebraska, central South Dakota, east central South Dakota, south central South Dakota, and southeast South Dakota. For today and tonight, showers and isolated thunderstorms continue through tonight, but some locations may see a lull in activity midday. Isolated pockets of moderate rain in south-central South Dakota may lead to very localized ponding. Flooding and severe weather are not expected, although wind gusts of 40 to 50 miles an hour are possible this morning on the backside of showers. For Monday through Saturday, periodic shower and storm chances continue into midweek. Although severe weather risks remain low, an isolated strong to severe storm is possible Tuesday. Spotter activation is not expected at this time. Your National Weather Service forecast for Siouxland. Tonight, mostly cloudy. Lows in the mid-50s. East winds 10 to 15 miles an hour, becoming northeast around 5 miles an hour after midnight. Monday, mostly sunny. Highs in the mid-70s. Northeast winds around 5 miles an hour, becoming east around 5 miles an hour in the afternoon. Monday night, partly cloudy. Lows in the mid-50s. Southeast winds around 5 miles an hour. Tuesday, mostly cloudy. A slight chance of showers in the morning, then showers likely with a slight chance of thunderstorms in the afternoon. Highs in the upper 70s. South winds 5 to 10 miles an hour. Chance of rain 60%. Tuesday night, mostly cloudy with a chance of showers and thunderstorms in the evening, then partly cloudy with a slight chance of showers and thunderstorms after midnight. Lows in the upper 50s. Southwest winds 5 to 10 miles an hour. Chance of rain 50%. Wednesday, mostly sunny. Highs in the upper 70s. Wednesday night, partly cloudy. Lows in the mid-50s. Thursday, mostly sunny. Highs in the upper 70s. Thursday night, partly cloudy in the evening, then becoming mostly cloudy. Lows in the upper 50s. Friday, partly sunny with a chance of showers. Highs in the upper 70s. Chance of rain 40%. Friday night, partly cloudy with a chance of showers. Lows in the lower 60s. Chance of rain 40%. Saturday, mostly cloudy in the morning, then becoming mostly sunny. Highs in the mid-80s. Saturday night, partly cloudy in the evening, then becoming mostly cloudy. A chance of showers after midnight. Lows in the upper 60s. Chance of rain 40%. Sunday, mostly sunny. Highs in the upper 80s. At 3 p.m. in Sioux City, the temperature was 70 and the dew point 57. The relative humidity was 63%. Wind was east at 10 miles an hour. The pressure was 29.87 inches and steady. Elsewhere in northwest Iowa, Morris was mostly sunny and 66. Sheldon was partly sunny and 68. Cherokee was partly sunny and 70. Spencer had light rain and 68. Storm Lake was partly sunny and 68. Other conditions across the northern plains, farther east in Iowa, temperatures were between 59 and 63 degrees. Rain was falling at Cedar Rapids and Waterloo. At Des Moines, it was cloudy. In eastern Nebraska, skies ranged from partly sunny to cloudy, and temperatures

temperature between 68 and 70 degrees. In eastern South Dakota, temperatures were between 65 and 67 degrees. At Sioux Falls, rain was falling. It was cloudy at Mitchell and Yankton. And in southern Minnesota, rain was falling, with a temperature of 66 at Worthington and 67 at Marshall. At Rochester, it was partly sunny, with a temperature of 72. It was cloudy, with a temperature of 72 at Mankato and 75 at Minneapolis. Once again, at 3 p.m. Sioux City had a temperature of 70. The current time is 3:22 p.m. Central Daylight Time. Operating on a frequency of 162.475 MHz, this is NOAA Weather Radio Station WXL62, broadcasting from a transmitter near Lawton, Iowa. Our program originates from the National Weather Service in Sioux Falls and serves Sioux City and the surrounding Siouxland area. This hazardous weather outlook is for northwest Iowa, west central Iowa, southwest Minnesota, northeast Nebraska, central South Dakota, east central South Dakota, south central South Dakota, and southeast South Dakota. For today and tonight, showers and isolated thunderstorms continue through tonight, but some locations may see a lull in activity midday. Isolated pockets of moderate rain in south central South Dakota may lead to very localized ponding. Flooding and severe weather are not expected, although wind gusts of 40 to 50 miles an hour are possible this morning on the backside of showers. For Monday through Saturday, periodic shower and storm chances continue into midweek. Although severe weather risks remain low, an isolated strong to severe storm is possible Tuesday. Spotter activation is not expected at this time. Your National Weather Service forecast for Siouxland. Tonight, mostly cloudy. Lows in the mid-50s. East winds 10 to 15 miles an hour, becoming northeast around 5 miles an hour after midnight. Monday, mostly sunny. Highs in the mid-70s. Northeast winds around 5 miles an hour, becoming east around 5 miles an hour in the afternoon. Monday night, partly cloudy. Lows in the mid-50s. Southeast winds around 5 miles an hour. Tuesday, mostly cloudy. A slight chance of showers in the morning, then showers likely with a slight chance of thunderstorms in the afternoon. Highs in the upper 70s. South winds 5 to 10 miles an hour. Chance of rain 60%. Tuesday night, mostly cloudy with a chance of showers and thunderstorms in the evening, then partly cloudy with a slight chance of showers and thunderstorms after midnight. Lows in the upper 50s. Southwest winds 5 to 10 miles an hour. Chance of rain 50%. Wednesday, mostly sunny. Highs in the upper 70s. Wednesday night, partly cloudy. Lows in the mid-50s. Thursday, mostly sunny. Highs in the upper 70s. Thursday night, partly cloudy in the evening, then becoming mostly cloudy. Lows in the upper 50s. Friday, partly sunny with a chance of showers. Highs in the upper 70s. Chance of rain 40%. Friday night, partly cloudy with a chance of showers. Lows in the lower 60s. Chance of rain 40%. Saturday, mostly cloudy in the morning, then becoming mostly sunny. Highs in the mid-80s. Saturday night, partly cloudy in the evening, then becoming mostly cloudy. A chance of showers after midnight. Lows in the upper 60s. Chance of rain 40%. Sunday, mostly sunny. Highs in the upper 80s. At 3 p.m., in Sioux City, the temperature was 70 and the dew point 57. The relative humidity was 63%. Wind was east at 10 miles an hour. The pressure was 29.87 inches and steady. Elsewhere in northwest Iowa, Morris was mostly sunny and 66. Sheldon was partly sunny and 68. Cherokee was partly sunny and 70. Spencer had light rain and 68. Storm Lake was partly sunny and 68. Other conditions across the northern plains, farther east in Iowa, temperatures were between 59 and 63 degrees. Rain was falling at Cedar Rapids and Waterloo.

with cloudy. In eastern Nebraska, skies ranged from partly sunny to cloudy, and temperatures were between 68 and 70 degrees. In eastern South Dakota, temperatures were between 65 and 67 degrees. At Sioux Falls, rain was falling. It was cloudy at Mitchell and Yankton. And in southern Minnesota, rain was falling, with a temperature of 66 at Worthington and 67 at Marshall. At Rochester, it was partly sunny, with a temperature of 72. It was cloudy, with a temperature of 72 at Mankato and 75 at Minneapolis. Once again, at 3 p.m. Sioux City had a temperature of 70. The current time is 3:27 p.m. Central Daylight Time. Operating on a frequency of 162.475 MHz, this is NOAA Weather Radio Station WXL62, broadcasting from a transmitter near Lawton, Iowa. Our program originates from the National Weather Service in Sioux Falls and serves Sioux City and the surrounding Siouxland area. This hazardous weather outlook is for northwest Iowa, west central Iowa, southwest Minnesota, northeast Nebraska, central South Dakota, east central South Dakota, south central South Dakota, and southeast South Dakota. For today and tonight, showers and isolated thunderstorms continue through tonight, but some locations may see a lull in activity midday. Isolated pockets of moderate rain in south central South Dakota may lead to very localized ponding. Flooding and severe weather are not expected, although wind gusts of 40 to 50 miles an hour are possible this morning on the backside of showers. For Monday through Saturday, periodic shower and storm chances continue into midweek. Although severe weather risks remain low, an isolated strong to severe storm is possible Tuesday. Spotter activation is not expected at this time. Your National Weather Service forecast for Siouxland. Tonight, mostly cloudy. Lows in the mid-50s. East winds 10 to 15 miles an hour, becoming northeast around 5 miles an hour after midnight. Monday, mostly sunny. Highs in the mid-70s. Northeast winds around 5 miles an hour, becoming east around 5 miles an hour in the afternoon. Monday night, partly cloudy. Lows in the mid-50s. Southeast winds around 5 miles an hour. Tuesday, mostly cloudy. A slight chance of showers in the morning, then showers likely with a slight chance of thunderstorms in the afternoon. Highs in the upper 70s. South winds 5 to 10 miles an hour. Chance of rain 60%. Tuesday night, mostly cloudy with a chance of showers and thunderstorms in the evening, then partly cloudy with a slight chance of showers and thunderstorms after midnight. Lows in the upper 50s. Southwest winds 5 to 10 miles an hour. Chance of rain 50%. Wednesday, mostly sunny. Highs in the upper 70s. Wednesday night, partly cloudy. Lows in the mid-50s. Thursday, mostly sunny. Highs in the upper 70s. Thursday night, partly cloudy in the evening, then becoming mostly cloudy. Lows in the upper 50s. Friday, partly sunny with a chance of showers. Highs in the upper 70s. Chance of rain 40%. Friday night, partly cloudy with a chance of showers. Lows in the lower 60s. Chance of rain 40%. Saturday, mostly cloudy in the morning, then becoming mostly sunny. Highs in the mid-80s. Saturday night, partly cloudy in the evening, then becoming mostly cloudy. A chance of showers after midnight. Lows in the upper 60s. Chance of rain 40%. Sunday, mostly sunny. Highs in the upper 80s. At 3 p.m., in Sioux City, the temperature was 70, and the dew point 57. The relative humidity was 63%. Wind was east at 10 miles an hour. The pressure was 29.87 inches and steady. Elsewhere in northwest Iowa, Morris was mostly sunny and 66. Sheldon was partly sunny and 68. Cherokee was partly sunny and 70. Spencer had light rain and 68. Storm Lake was partly sunny and 68. Other conditions across the northern plains, farther east in Iowa, temperatures were between

59 and 63 degrees. Rain was falling at Cedar Rapids and Waterloo. At Des Moines, it was cloudy. In eastern Nebraska, skies ranged from partly sunny to cloudy, and temperatures were between 68 and 70 degrees. In eastern South Dakota, temperatures were between 65 and 67 degrees. At Sioux Falls, rain was falling. It was cloudy at Mitchell and Yankton. And in southern Minnesota, rain was falling, with a temperature of 66 at Worthington and 67 at Marshall. At Rochester, it was partly sunny, with a temperature of 72. It was cloudy, with a temperature of 72 at Mankato and 75 at Minneapolis. Once again, at 3 p.m. Sioux City had a temperature of 70. The current time is 3:32 p.m. Central Daylight Time. Operating on a frequency of 162.475 MHz, this is NOAA Weather Radio Station WXL62, broadcasting from a transmitter near Lawton, Iowa. Our program originates from the National Weather Service in Sioux Falls and serves Sioux City and the surrounding Sioux. XL62, broadcasting from a transmitter near Lawton, Iowa. Our program originates from the National Weather Service in Sioux Falls and serves Sioux City and the surrounding Siouxland area. This hazardous weather outlook is for northwest Iowa, west central Iowa, southwest Minnesota, northeast Nebraska, central South Dakota, east central South Dakota, south central South Dakota, and southeast South Dakota. For today and tonight, showers and isolated thunderstorms continue through tonight, but some locations may see a lull in activity midday. Isolated pockets of moderate rain in south central South Dakota may lead to very localized ponding. Flooding and severe weather are not expected, although wind gusts of 40 to 50 miles an hour are possible this morning on the backside of showers. For Monday through Saturday, periodic shower and storm chances continue into midweek. Although severe weather risks remain low, an isolated strong to severe storm is possible Tuesday. Spotter activation is not expected at this time. Your National Weather Service forecast for Siouxland. Tonight, mostly cloudy. Lows in the mid-50s. East winds 10 to 15 miles an hour, becoming northeast around 5 miles an hour after midnight. Monday, mostly sunny. Highs in the mid-70s. Northeast winds around 5 miles an hour, becoming east around 5 miles an hour in the afternoon. Monday night, partly cloudy. Lows in the mid-50s. Southeast winds around 5 miles an hour. Tuesday, mostly cloudy. A slight chance of showers in the morning, then showers likely with a slight chance of thunderstorms in the afternoon. Highs in the upper 70s. South winds 5 to 10 miles an hour. Chance of rain 60%. Tuesday night, mostly cloudy with a chance of showers and thunderstorms in the evening, then partly cloudy with a slight chance of showers and thunderstorms after midnight. Lows in the upper 50s. Southwest winds 5 to 10 miles an hour. Chance of rain 50%. Wednesday, mostly sunny. Highs in the upper 70s. Wednesday night, partly cloudy. Lows in the mid-50s. Thursday, mostly sunny. Highs in the upper 70s. Thursday night, partly cloudy in the evening, then becoming mostly cloudy. Lows in the upper 50s. Friday, partly sunny with a chance of showers. Highs in the upper 70s. Chance of rain 40%. Friday night, partly cloudy with a chance of showers. Lows in the lower 60s. Chance of rain 40%. Saturday, mostly cloudy in the morning, then becoming mostly sunny. Highs in the mid-80s. Saturday night, partly cloudy in the evening, then becoming mostly cloudy. A chance of showers after midnight. Lows in the upper 60s. Chance of rain 40%. Sunday, mostly sunny. Highs in the upper 80s. At 3 p.m., in Sioux City, the temperature was 70, and the dew point 57. The relative humidity was 63%. Wind was east at 10 miles an hour. The pressure was 29.87 inches and steady. Elsewhere in northwest Iowa, Morris was mostly sunny and 66.

Sheldon was partly sunny and 68. Cherokee was partly sunny and 70. Spencer had light rain and 68. Storm Lake was partly sunny and 68. Other conditions across the northern plains, farther east in Iowa, temperatures were between 59 and 63 degrees. Rain was falling at Cedar Rapids and Waterloo. At Des Moines, it was cloudy. In eastern Nebraska, skies ranged from partly sunny to cloudy, and temperatures were between 68 and 70 degrees. In eastern South Dakota, temperatures were between 65 and 67 degrees. At Sioux Falls, rain was falling. It was cloudy at Mitchell and Yankton. And in southern Minnesota, rain was falling, with a temperature of 66 at Worthington and 67 at Marshall. At Rochester, it was partly sunny, with a temperature of 72. It was cloudy, with a temperature of 72 at Mankato and 75 at Minneapolis. Once again, at 3 p.m. Sioux City had a temperature of 70. The current time is 3:37 p.m. Central Daylight Time. Operating on a frequency of 162.475 MHz, this is NOAA Weather Radio Station WXL62, broadcasting from a transmitter near Lawton, Iowa. Our program originates from the National Weather Service in Sioux Falls and serves Sioux City and the surrounding Siouxland area. This hazardous weather outlook is for northwest Iowa, west central Iowa, southwest Minnesota, northeast Nebraska, central South Dakota, east central South Dakota, south central South Dakota, and southeast South Dakota. For today and tonight, showers and isolated thunderstorms continue through tonight, but some locations may see a low in activity midday. Isolated pockets of moderate rain in south central South Dakota may lead to very localized ponding. Flooding and severe weather are not expected, although wind gusts of 40 to 50 miles an hour are possible this morning on the backside of showers. For Monday through Saturday, periodic shower and storm chances continue into midweek. Although severe weather risks remain low, an isolated strong to severe storm is possible Tuesday. Spotter activation is not expected at this time. Your National Weather Service forecast for Siouxland. Tonight, mostly cloudy. Lows in the mid-50s. East winds 10 to 15 miles an hour, becoming northeast around 5 miles an hour after midnight. Monday, mostly sunny. Highs in the mid-70s. Northeast winds around 5 miles an hour, becoming east around 5 miles an hour in the afternoon. Monday night, partly cloudy. Lows in the mid-50s. Southeast winds around 5 miles an hour. Tuesday, mostly cloudy. A slight chance of showers in the morning, then showers likely with a slight chance of thunderstorms in the afternoon. Highs in the upper 70s. South winds 5 to 10 miles an hour. Chance of rain 60%. Tuesday night, mostly cloudy with a chance of showers and thunderstorms in the evening, then partly cloudy with a slight chance of showers and thunderstorms after midnight. Lows in the upper 50s. Southwest winds 5 to 10 miles an hour. Chance of rain 50%. Wednesday, mostly sunny. Highs in the upper 70s. Wednesday night, partly cloudy. Lows in the mid-50s. Thursday, mostly sunny. Highs in the upper 70s. Thursday night, partly cloudy in the evening, then becoming mostly cloudy. Lows in the upper 50s. Friday, partly sunny with a chance of showers. Highs in the upper 70s. Chance of rain 40%. Friday night, partly cloudy with a chance of showers. Lows in the lower 60s. Chance of rain 40%. Saturday, mostly cloudy in the morning, then becoming mostly sunny. Highs in the mid-80s. Saturday night, partly cloudy in the evening, then becoming mostly cloudy. A chance of showers after midnight. Lows in the upper 60s. Chance of rain 40%. Sunday, mostly sunny. Highs in the upper 80s. At 3 p.m., in Sioux City, the temperature was 70, and the dew point 57. The relative humidity was 63%. Wind was east at 10 miles an hour. The pressure was 29.87 inches.

and steady. Elsewhere in northwest Iowa, Morris was mostly sunny and 66. Sheldon was partly sunny and 68. Cherokee was partly sunny and 70. Spencer had light rain and 68. Storm Lake was partly sunny and 68. Other conditions across the northern plains, farther east in Iowa, temperatures were between 59 and 63 degrees. Rain was falling at Cedar Rapids and Waterloo. At Des Moines, it was cloudy. In eastern Nebraska, skies ranged from partly sunny to cloudy, and temperatures were between 68 and 70 degrees. In eastern South Dakota, temperatures were between 65 and 67 degrees. At Sioux Falls, rain was falling. It was cloudy at Mitchell and Yankton. And in southern Minnesota, rain was falling, with a temperature of 66 at Worthington and 67 at Marshall. At Rochester, it was partly sunny, with a temperature of 72. It was cloudy, with a temperature of 72 at Mankato and 75 at Minneapolis. Once again, at 3 p.m. Sioux City had a temperature of 70. The current time is 3:42 p.m. Central Daylight Time. Operating on a frequency of 162.475 MHz, this is NOAA Weather Radio Station WXL62, broadcasting from a transmitter near Lawton, Iowa. Our program originates from the National Weather Service in Sioux Falls and serves Sioux City and the surrounding Siouxland area. This hazardous weather outlook is for northwest Iowa, west central Iowa, southwest Minnesota, northeast Nebraska, central South Dakota, east central South Dakota, south central South Dakota, and southeast South Dakota. For today and tonight, showers and isolated thunderstorms continue through tonight, but some locations may see a lull in activity midday. Isolated pockets of moderate rain in south central South Dakota may lead to very localized ponding. Flooding and severe weather are not expected, although wind gusts of 40 to 50 miles an hour are possible this morning on the backside of showers. For Monday through Saturday, periodic shower and storm chances continue into midweek. Although severe weather risks remain low, an isolated strong to severe storm is possible Tuesday. Spotter activation is not expected at this time. Your National Weather Service forecast for Siouxland. Tonight, mostly cloudy. Lows in the mid-50s. East winds 10 to 15 miles an hour, becoming northeast around 5 miles an hour after midnight. Monday, mostly sunny. Highs in the mid-70s. Northeast winds around 5 miles an hour, becoming east around 5 miles an hour in the afternoon. Monday night, partly cloudy. Lows in the mid-50s. Southeast winds around 5 miles an hour. Tuesday, mostly cloudy. A slight chance of showers in the morning, then showers likely with a slight chance of thunderstorms in the afternoon. Highs in the upper 70s. South winds 5 to 10 miles an hour. Chance of rain 60%. Tuesday night, mostly cloudy with a chance of showers and thunderstorms in the evening, then partly cloudy with a slight chance of showers and thunderstorms after midnight. Lows in the upper 50s. Southwest winds 5 to 10 miles an hour. Chance of rain 50%. Wednesday, mostly sunny. Highs in the upper 70s. Wednesday night, partly cloudy. Lows in the mid-50s. Thursday, mostly sunny. Highs in the upper 70s. Thursday night, partly cloudy in the evening, then becoming mostly cloudy. Lows in the upper 50s. Friday, partly sunny with a chance of showers. Highs in the upper 70s. Chance of rain 40%. Friday night, partly cloudy with a chance of showers. Lows in the lower 60s. Chance of rain 40%. Saturday, mostly cloudy in the morning, then becoming mostly sunny. Highs in the mid-80s. Saturday night, partly cloudy in the evening, then becoming mostly cloudy. A chance of showers after midnight. Lows in the upper 60s. Chance of rain 40%. Sunday, mostly sunny. Highs in the upper 80s. At 3 p.m., in Sioux City, the temperature was 70, and the dew point 57.
The relative humidity was 63%. Wind was east at 10 miles an hour. The pressure was 29.87 inches and steady. Elsewhere in northwest Iowa, Morris was mostly sunny and 66. Sheldon was partly sunny and 68. Cherokee was partly sunny and 70. Spencer had light rain and 68. Storm Lake was partly sunny and 68. Other conditions across the northern plains, farther east in Iowa, temperatures were between 59 and 63 degrees. Rain was falling at Cedar Rapids and Waterloo. At Des Moines, it was cloudy. In eastern Nebraska, skies ranged from partly sunny to cloudy, and temperatures were between 68 and 70 degrees. In eastern South Dakota, temperatures were between 65 and 67 degrees. At Sioux Falls, rain was falling. It was cloudy at Mitchell and Yankton. And in southern Minnesota, rain was falling, with a temperature of 66 at Worthington and 67 at Marshall. At Rochester, it was partly sunny, with a temperature of 72. It was cloudy, with a temperature of 72 at Mankato and 75 at Minneapolis. Once again, at 3 p.m. Sioux City had a temperature of 70. The current time is 3:48 p.m. Central Daylight Time. Operating on a frequency of 162.475 MHz, this is NOAA Weather Radio Station WXL62, broadcasting from a transmitter near Lawton, Iowa. Our program originates from the National Weather Service in Sioux Falls and serves Sioux City and the surrounding Siouxland area. This hazardous weather outlook is for northwest Iowa, west central Iowa, southwest Minnesota, northeast Nebraska, central South Dakota, east central South Dakota, south central South Dakota, and southeast South Dakota. For today and tonight, showers and isolated thunderstorms continue through tonight, but some locations may see a lull in activity midday. Isolated pockets of moderate rain in south central South Dakota may lead to very localized ponding. Flooding and severe weather are not expected, although wind gusts of 40 to 50 miles an hour are possible this morning on the backside of showers. For Monday through Saturday, periodic shower and storm chances continue into midweek. Although severe weather risks remain low, an isolated strong to severe storm is possible Tuesday. Spotter activation is not expected at this time. Your National Weather Service forecast for Siouxland. Tonight, mostly cloudy. Lows in the mid-50s. East winds 10 to 15 miles an hour, becoming northeast around 5 miles an hour after midnight. Monday, mostly sunny. Highs in the mid-70s. Northeast winds around 5 miles an hour, becoming east around 5 miles an hour in the afternoon. Monday night, partly cloudy. Lows in the mid-50s. Southeast winds around 5 miles an hour. Tuesday, mostly cloudy. A slight chance of showers in the morning, then showers likely with a slight chance of thunderstorms in the afternoon. Highs in the upper 70s. South winds 5 to 10 miles an hour. Chance of rain 60%. Tuesday night, mostly cloudy with a chance of showers and thunderstorms in the evening, then partly cloudy with a slight chance of showers and thunderstorms after midnight. Lows in the upper 50s. Southwest winds 5 to 10 miles an hour. Chance of rain 50%. Wednesday, mostly sunny. Highs in the upper 70s. Wednesday night, partly cloudy. Lows in the mid-50s. Thursday, mostly sunny. Highs in the upper 70s. Thursday night, partly cloudy in the evening, then becoming mostly cloudy. Lows in the upper 50s. Friday, partly sunny with a chance of showers. Highs in the upper 70s. Chance of rain 40%. Friday night, partly cloudy with a chance of showers. Lows in the lower 60s. Chance of rain 40%. Saturday, mostly cloudy in the morning, then becoming mostly sunny. Highs in the mid-80s. Saturday night, partly cloudy in the evening, then becoming mostly cloudy. A chance of showers after midnight. Lows in the upper 60s. Chance of rain 40%. Sunday, mostly sunny. Highs in the upper 80s.
at 3 p.m.

in Sioux City, the temperature was 70 and the dew point 57. The relative humidity was 63%. Wind was east at 10 miles an hour. The pressure was 29.87 inches and steady. Elsewhere in northwest Iowa, Morris was mostly sunny and 66. Sheldon was partly sunny and 68. Cherokee was partly sunny and 70. Spencer had light rain and 68. Storm Lake was partly sunny and 68. Other conditions across the northern plains, farther east in Iowa, temperatures were between 59 and 63 degrees. Rain was falling at Cedar Rapids and Waterloo. At Des Moines, it was cloudy. In eastern Nebraska, skies ranged from partly sunny to cloudy, and temperatures were between 68 and 70 degrees. In eastern South Dakota, temperatures were between 65 and 67 degrees. At Sioux Falls, rain was falling. It was cloudy at Mitchell and Yankton. And in southern Minnesota, rain was falling, with a temperature of 66 at Worthington and 67 at Marshall. At Rochester, it was partly sunny, with a temperature of 72. It was cloudy, with a temperature of 72 at Mankato and 75 at Minneapolis. Once again, at 3 p.m. Sioux City had a temperature of 70. The current time is 3:53 p.m. Central Daylight Time. Operating on a frequency of 162.475 MHz, this is NOAA Weather Radio Station WXL62, broadcasting from a transmitter near Lawton, Iowa. Our program originates from the National Weather Service in Sioux Falls and serves Sioux City and the surrounding Siouxland area. This hazardous weather outlook is for northwest Iowa, west central Iowa, southwest Minnesota, northeast Nebraska, central South Dakota, east central South Dakota, south central South Dakota, and southeast South Dakota. For today and tonight, showers and isolated thunderstorms continue through tonight, but some locations may see a lull in activity midday. Isolated pockets of moderate rain in south central South Dakota may lead to very localized ponding. Flooding and severe weather are not expected, although wind gusts of 40 to 50 miles an hour are possible this morning on the backside of showers. For Monday through Saturday, periodic shower and storm chances continue into midweek. Although severe weather risks remain low, an isolated strong to severe storm is possible Tuesday. Spotter activation is not expected at this time. Your National Weather Service forecast for Siouxland. Tonight, mostly cloudy. Lows in the mid-50s. East winds 10 to 15 miles an hour, becoming northeast around 5 miles an hour after midnight. Monday, mostly sunny. Highs in the mid-70s. Northeast winds around 5 miles an hour, becoming east around 5 miles an hour in the afternoon. Monday night, partly cloudy. Lows in the mid-50s. Southeast winds around 5 miles an hour. Tuesday, mostly cloudy. A slight chance of showers in the morning, then showers likely with a slight chance of thunderstorms in the afternoon. Highs in the upper 70s. South winds 5 to 10 miles an hour. Chance of rain 60%. Tuesday night, mostly cloudy with a chance of showers and thunderstorms in the evening, then partly cloudy with a slight chance of showers and thunderstorms after midnight. Lows in the upper 50s. Southwest winds 5 to 10 miles an hour. Chance of rain 50%. Wednesday, mostly sunny. Highs in the upper 70s. Wednesday night, partly cloudy. Lows in the mid-50s. Thursday, mostly sunny. Highs in the upper 70s. Thursday night, partly cloudy in the evening, then becoming mostly cloudy. Lows in the upper 50s. Friday, partly sunny with a chance of showers. Highs in the upper 70s. Chance of rain 40%. Friday night, partly cloudy with a chance of showers. Lows in the lower 60s. Chance of rain 40%. Saturday, mostly cloudy in the morning, then becoming mostly sunny. Highs in the mid-80s. Saturday night, partly cloudy in the evening, then becoming mostly cloudy. A chance of showers after midnight. Lows in the upper 60s. Chance of rain 40%.

Sunday, mostly sunny. Highs in the upper 80s. At 3 p.m., in Sioux City, the temperature was 70, and the dew point 57. The relative humidity was 63%. Wind was east at 10 miles an hour. The pressure was 29.87 inches and steady. Elsewhere in northwest Iowa, Morris was mostly sunny and 66. Sheldon was partly sunny and 68. Cherokee was partly sunny and 70. Spencer had light rain and 68. Storm Lake was partly sunny and 68. Other conditions across the northern plains, farther east in Iowa, temperatures were between 59 and 63 degrees. Rain was falling at Cedar Rapids and Waterloo. At Des Moines, it was cloudy. In eastern Nebraska, skies ranged from partly sunny to cloudy, and temperatures were between 68 and 70 degrees. In eastern South Dakota, temperatures were between 65 and 67 degrees. At Sioux Falls, rain was falling. It was cloudy at Mitchell and Yankton. And in southern Minnesota, rain was falling, with a temperature of 66 at Worthington and 67 at Marshall. At Rochester, it was partly sunny, with a temperature of 72. It was cloudy, with a temperature of 72 at Mankato and 75 at Minneapolis. Once again, at 3 p.m. Sioux City had a temperature of 70. The current time is 3:58 p.m. Central Daylight Time. Operating on a frequency of 162.475 MHz, this is NOAA Weather Radio Station WXL62, broadcasting from a transmitter near Lawton, Iowa. Our program originates from the National Weather Service in Sioux Falls and serves Sioux City and the surrounding Siouxland area. This hazardous weather outlook is for northwest Iowa, west-central Iowa, southwest Minnesota, northeast Nebraska, central South Dakota, east-central South Dakota, south-central South Dakota, and southeast South Dakota. For today and tonight, showers and isolated thunderstorms continue through tonight, but some locations may see a lull in activity midday. Isolated pockets of moderate rain in south-central South Dakota may lead to very localized ponding. Flooding and severe weather are not expected, although wind gusts of 40 to 50 miles an hour are possible this morning on the backside of showers. For Monday through Saturday, periodic shower and storm chances continue into midweek. Although severe weather risks remain low, an isolated strong to severe storm is possible Tuesday. Spotter activation is not expected at this time. Your National Weather Service forecast for Siouxland. Tonight, mostly cloudy. Lows in the mid-50s. East winds 10 to 15 miles an hour, becoming northeast around 5 miles an hour after midnight. Monday, mostly sunny. Highs in the mid-70s. Northeast winds around 5 miles an hour, becoming east around 5 miles an hour in the afternoon. Monday night, partly cloudy. Lows in the mid-50s. Southeast winds around 5 miles an hour. Tuesday, mostly cloudy. A slight chance of showers in the morning, then showers likely with a slight chance of thunderstorms in the afternoon. Highs in the upper 70s. South winds 5 to 10 miles an hour. Chance of rain 60%. Tuesday night, mostly cloudy with a chance of showers and thunderstorms in the evening, then partly cloudy with a slight chance of showers and thunderstorms after midnight. Lows in the upper 50s. Southwest winds 5 to 10 miles an hour. Chance of rain 50%. Wednesday, mostly sunny. Highs in the upper 70s. Wednesday night, partly cloudy. Lows in the mid-50s. Thursday, mostly sunny. Highs in the upper 70s. Thursday night, partly cloudy in the evening, then becoming mostly cloudy. Lows in the upper 50s. Friday, partly sunny with a chance of showers. Highs in the upper 70s. Chance of rain 40%. Friday night, partly cloudy with a chance of showers. Lows in the lower 60s. Chance of rain 40%. Saturday, mostly cloudy in the morning, then becoming mostly sunny. Highs in the mid-80s. Saturday night, partly cloudy in the evening, then becoming mostly cloudy.

Partly sunny to cloudy, and temperatures were between 68 and 71 degrees. In eastern South Dakota, temperatures were between 64 and 67 degrees. At Sioux Falls, rain was falling. It was cloudy at Mitchell and Yankton. And in southern Minnesota, at Marshall, rain was falling, with a temperature of 65. At Rochester, it was partly sunny, with a temperature of 70. It was cloudy, with a temperature of 66 at Worthington, 72 at Mankato, and 75 at Minneapolis. Once again, at 4 p.m. Sioux City had a temperature of 72. The current time is 4:03 p.m. Central Daylight Time. Operating on a frequency of 162.475 MHz, this is NOAA Weather Radio Station WXL62, broadcasting from a transmitter near Lawton, Iowa. Our program originates from the National Weather Service in Sioux Falls and serves Sioux City and the surrounding Siouxland area. This hazardous weather outlook is for northwest Iowa, west central Iowa, southwest Minnesota, northeast Nebraska, central South Dakota, east central South Dakota, south central South Dakota, and southeast South Dakota. For today and tonight, showers and isolated thunderstorms continue through tonight, but some locations may see a lull in activity midday. Isolated pockets of moderate rain in south-central South Dakota may lead to very localized ponding. Flooding and severe weather are not expected, although wind gusts of 40 to 50 miles an hour are possible this morning on the backside of showers. For Monday through Saturday, periodic shower and storm chances continue into midweek. Although severe weather risks remain low, an isolated strong to severe storm is possible Tuesday. Spotter activation is not expected at this time. Your National Weather Service forecast for Siouxland. Tonight, mostly cloudy. Lows in the mid-50s. East winds 10 to 15 miles an hour, becoming northeast around 5 miles an hour after midnight. Monday, mostly sunny. Highs in the mid-70s. Northeast winds around 5 miles an hour, becoming east around 5 miles an hour in the afternoon. Monday night, partly cloudy. Lows in the mid-50s. Southeast winds around 5 miles an hour. Tuesday, mostly cloudy. A slight chance of showers in the morning, then showers likely with a slight chance of thunderstorms in the afternoon. Highs in the upper 70s. South winds 5 to 10 miles an hour. Chance of rain 60%. Tuesday night, mostly cloudy with a chance of showers and thunderstorms in the evening, then partly cloudy with a slight chance of showers and thunderstorms after midnight. Lows in the upper 50s. Southwest winds 5 to 10 miles an hour. Chance of rain 50%. Wednesday, mostly sunny. Highs in the upper 70s. Wednesday night, partly cloudy. Lows in the mid-50s. Thursday, mostly sunny. Highs in the upper 70s. Thursday night, partly cloudy in the evening, then becoming mostly cloudy. Lows in the upper 50s. Friday, partly sunny with a chance of showers. Highs in the upper 70s. Chance of rain 40%. Friday night, partly cloudy with a chance of showers. Lows in the lower 60s. Chance of rain 40%. Saturday, mostly cloudy in the morning, then becoming mostly sunny. Highs in the mid-80s. Saturday night, partly cloudy in the evening, then becoming mostly cloudy. A chance of showers after midnight. Lows in the upper 60s. Chance of rain 40%. Sunday, mostly sunny. Highs in the upper 80s. At 4 p.m., in Sioux City, the temperature was 72, and the dew point 56. The relative humidity was 57%. Wind was east at 13 miles an hour. The pressure was 29.86 inches and falling. Elsewhere in northwest Iowa, Spencer had light rain and 67. Other conditions across the northern plains, farther east in Iowa, temperatures were between 59 and 63 degrees. Rain was falling at Cedar Rapids and Waterloo. At Des Moines, it was cloudy. In eastern Nebraska, skies ranged from partly sunny to cloudy, and temperatures were between 68 and 71 degrees.

in eastern South Dakota, temperatures were between 64 and 67 degrees. At Sioux Falls, rain was falling. It was cloudy at Mitchell and Yankton. And in southern Minnesota, at Marshall, rain was falling with a temperature of 65. At Rochester, it was partly sunny with a temperature of 70. It was cloudy with a temperature of 66 at Worthington, 72 at Mankato, and 75 at Minneapolis. Once again, at 4 p.m. Sioux City had a temperature of 72. The current time is 4:08 p.m. Central Daylight Time. Operating on a frequency of 162.475 MHz, this is NOAA Weather Radio Station WXL62, broadcasting from a transmitter near Lawton, Iowa. Our program originates from the National Weather Service in Sioux Falls and serves Sioux City and the surrounding Siouxland area. This hazardous weather outlook is for northwest Iowa, west central Iowa, southwest Minnesota, northeast Nebraska, central South Dakota, east central South Dakota, south central South Dakota, and southeast South Dakota. For today and tonight, showers and isolated thunderstorms continue through tonight, but some locations may see a lull in activity midday. Isolated pockets of moderate rain in south-central South Dakota may lead to very localized ponding. Flooding and severe weather are not expected, although wind gusts of 40 to 50 miles an hour are possible this morning on the backside of showers. For Monday through Saturday, periodic shower and storm chances continue into midweek. Although severe weather risks remain low, an isolated strong to severe storm is possible Tuesday. Spotter activation is not expected at this time. Your National Weather Service forecast for Siouxland. Tonight, mostly cloudy. Lows in the mid-50s. East winds 10 to 15 miles an hour, becoming northeast around 5 miles an hour after midnight. Monday, mostly sunny. Highs in the mid-70s. Northeast winds around 5 miles an hour, becoming east around 5 miles an hour in the afternoon. Monday night, partly cloudy. Lows in the mid-50s. Southeast winds around 5 miles an hour. Tuesday, mostly cloudy. A slight chance of showers in the morning, then showers likely with a slight chance of thunderstorms in the afternoon. Highs in the upper 70s. South winds 5 to 10 miles an hour. Chance of rain 60%. Tuesday night, mostly cloudy with a chance of showers and thunderstorms in the evening, then partly cloudy with a slight chance of showers and thunderstorms after midnight. Lows in the upper 50s. Southwest winds 5 to 10 miles an hour. Chance of rain 50%. Wednesday, mostly sunny. Highs in the upper 70s. Wednesday night, partly cloudy. Lows in the mid-50s. Thursday, mostly sunny. Highs in the upper 70s. Thursday night, partly cloudy in the evening, then becoming mostly cloudy. Lows in the upper 50s. Friday, partly sunny with a chance of showers. Highs in the upper 70s. Chance of rain 40%. Friday night, partly cloudy with a chance of showers. Lows in the lower 60s. Chance of rain 40%. Saturday, mostly cloudy in the morning, then becoming mostly sunny. Highs in the mid-80s. Saturday night, partly cloudy in the evening, then becoming mostly cloudy. A chance of showers after midnight. Lows in the upper 60s. Chance of rain 40%. Sunday, mostly sunny. Highs in the upper 80s. At 4 p.m., in Sioux City, the temperature was 72 and the dew point 56. The relative humidity was 57%. Wind was east at 13 miles an hour. The pressure was 29.86 inches and falling. Elsewhere in northwest Iowa, Morris was partly sunny and 68. Sheldon was partly sunny and 68. Cherokee was cloudy and 70. Spencer had light rain and 67. Storm Lake was mostly sunny and 68. Other conditions across the northern plains, farther east in Iowa, temperatures were between 59 and 63 degrees. Rain was falling at Cedar Rapids and Waterloo. At Des Moines, it was cloudy. In eastern

Alaska skies ranged from partly sunny to cloudy, and temperatures were between 68 and 71 degrees. In eastern South Dakota, temperatures were between 64 and 67 degrees. At Sioux Falls, rain was falling. It was cloudy at Mitchell and Yankton. And in southern Minnesota, at Marshall, rain was falling, with a temperature of 65. It was partly sunny, with a temperature of 75 at Minneapolis, and 70 at Rochester. It was cloudy, with a temperature of 66 at Worthington, and 72 at Mankato. Once again, at 4 p.m. Sioux City had a temperature of 72. The current time is 4:13 p.m. Central Daylight Time. Operating on a frequency of 162.475 MHz, this is NOAA Weather Radio Station WXL62, broadcasting from a transmitter near Lawton, Iowa. Our program originates from the National Weather Service in Sioux Falls and serves Sioux City and the surrounding Siouxland area. This hazardous weather outlook is for northwest Iowa, west central Iowa, southwest Minnesota, northeast Nebraska, central South Dakota, east central South Dakota, south central South Dakota, and southeast South Dakota. For today and tonight, showers and isolated thunderstorms continue through tonight, but some locations may see a low in activity midday. Isolated pockets of moderate rain in south central South Dakota may lead to very localized ponding. Flooding and severe weather are not expected, although wind gusts of 40 to 50 miles an hour are possible this morning on the backside of showers. For Monday through Saturday, periodic shower and storm chances continue into midweek. Although severe weather risks remain low, an isolated strong to severe storm is possible Tuesday. Spotter activation is not expected at this time. Your National Weather Service forecast for Siouxland. Tonight, mostly cloudy. Lows in the mid-50s. East winds 10 to 15 miles an hour, becoming northeast around 5 miles an hour after midnight. Monday, mostly sunny. Highs in the mid-70s. Northeast winds around 5 miles an hour, becoming east around 5 miles an hour in the afternoon. Monday night, partly cloudy. Lows in the mid-50s. Southeast winds around 5 miles an hour. Tuesday, mostly cloudy. A slight chance of showers in the morning, then showers likely with a slight chance of thunderstorms in the afternoon. Highs in the upper 70s. South winds 5 to 10 miles an hour. Chance of rain 60%. Tuesday night, mostly cloudy with a chance of showers and thunderstorms in the evening, then partly cloudy with a slight chance of showers and thunderstorms after midnight. Lows in the upper 50s. Southwest winds 5 to 10 miles an hour. Chance of rain 50%. Wednesday, mostly sunny. Highs in the upper 70s. Wednesday night, partly cloudy. Lows in the mid-50s. Thursday, mostly sunny. Highs in the upper 70s. Thursday night, partly cloudy in the evening, then becoming mostly cloudy. Lows in the upper 50s. Friday, partly sunny with a chance of showers. Highs in the upper 70s. Chance of rain 40%. Friday night, partly cloudy with a chance of showers. Lows in the lower 60s. Chance of rain 40%. Saturday, mostly cloudy in the morning, then becoming mostly sunny. Highs in the mid-80s. Saturday night, partly cloudy in the evening, then becoming mostly cloudy. A chance of showers after midnight. Lows in the upper 60s. Chance of rain 40%. Sunday, mostly sunny. Highs in the upper 80s. At 4 p.m., in Sioux City, the temperature was 72 and the dew point 56. The relative humidity was 57%. Wind was east at 13 miles an hour. The pressure was 29.86 inches and falling. Elsewhere in northwest Iowa, Morris was partly sunny and 68. Sheldon was partly sunny and 68. Cherokee was cloudy and 70. Spencer had light rain and 67. Storm Lake was mostly sunny and 68. Other conditions across the northern plains, farther east in Iowa, temperatures were between 59 and 63 degrees.

was falling at Cedar Rapids and Waterloo. At Des Moines, it was cloudy. In eastern Nebraska, skies ranged from partly sunny to cloudy, and temperatures were between 68 and 71 degrees. In eastern South Dakota, temperatures were between 64 and 67 degrees. At Sioux Falls, rain was falling. It was cloudy at Mitchell and Yankton. And in southern Minnesota, at Marshall, rain was falling, with a temperature of 65. It was partly sunny, with a temperature of 75 at Minneapolis, and 70 at Rochester. It was cloudy, with a temperature of 66 at Worthington, and 72 at Mankato. Once again, at 4 p.m. Sioux City had a temperature of 72. The current time is 4:18 p.m. Central Daylight Time. Operating on a frequency of 162.475 MHz, this is NOAA Weather Radio Station WXL62, broadcasting from a transmitter near Lawton, Iowa. Our program originates from the National Weather Service in Sioux Falls and serves Sioux City and the surrounding Siouxland area. This hazardous weather outlook is for northwest Iowa, west central Iowa, southwest Minnesota, northeast Nebraska, central South Dakota, east central South Dakota, south central South Dakota, and southeast South Dakota. For today and tonight, showers and isolated thunderstorms continue through tonight, but some locations may see a lull in activity midday. Isolated pockets of moderate rain in south central South Dakota may lead to very localized ponding. Flooding and severe weather are not expected, although wind gusts of 40 to 50 miles an hour are possible this morning on the backside of showers. For Monday through Saturday, periodic shower and storm chances continue into midweek. Although severe weather risks remain low, an isolated strong to severe storm is possible Tuesday. Spotter activation is not expected at this time. Your National Weather Service forecast for Siouxland. Tonight, mostly cloudy. Lows in the mid-50s. East winds 10 to 15 miles an hour, becoming northeast around 5 miles an hour after midnight. Monday, mostly sunny. Highs in the mid-70s. Northeast winds around 5 miles an hour, becoming east around 5 miles an hour in the afternoon. Monday night, partly cloudy. Lows in the mid-50s. Southeast winds around 5 miles an hour. Tuesday, mostly cloudy. A slight chance of showers in the morning, then showers likely with a slight chance of thunderstorms in the afternoon. Highs in the upper 70s. South winds 5 to 10 miles an hour. Chance of rain 60%. Tuesday night, mostly cloudy with a chance of showers and thunderstorms in the evening, then partly cloudy with a slight chance of showers and thunderstorms after midnight. Lows in the upper 50s. Southwest winds 5 to 10 miles an hour. Chance of rain 50%. Wednesday, mostly sunny. Highs in the upper 70s. Wednesday night, partly cloudy. Lows in the mid-50s. Thursday, mostly sunny. Highs in the upper 70s. Thursday night, partly cloudy in the evening, then becoming mostly cloudy. Lows in the upper 50s. Friday, partly sunny with a chance of showers. Highs in the upper 70s. Chance of rain 40%. Friday night, partly cloudy with a chance of showers. Lows in the lower 60s. Chance of rain 40%. Saturday, mostly cloudy in the morning, then becoming mostly sunny. Highs in the mid-80s. Saturday night, partly cloudy in the evening, then becoming mostly cloudy. A chance of showers after midnight. Lows in the upper 60s. Chance of rain 40%. Sunday, mostly sunny. Highs in the upper 80s. At 4 p.m., in Sioux City, the temperature was 72 and the dew point 56. The relative humidity was 57%. Wind was east at 13 miles an hour. The pressure was 29.86 inches and falling. Elsewhere in northwest Iowa, Morris was partly sunny and 68. Sheldon was partly sunny and 68. Cherokee was cloudy and 70. Spencer had light rain and 67. Storm Lake was mostly sunny and 68. Other conditions across the north.

plains. Farther east in Iowa, temperatures were between 59 and 63 degrees. Rain was falling at Cedar Rapids and Waterloo. At Des Moines, it was cloudy. In eastern Nebraska, skies ranged from partly sunny to cloudy, and temperatures were between 68 and 71 degrees. In eastern South Dakota, temperatures were between 64 and 67 degrees. At Sioux Falls, rain was falling. It was cloudy at Mitchell and Yankton. And in southern Minnesota, at Marshall, rain was falling with a temperature of 65. It was partly sunny with a temperature of 75 at Minneapolis and 70 at Rochester. It was cloudy with a temperature of 66 at Worthington and 72 at Mankato. Once again, at 4 p.m. Sioux City had a temperature of 72. The current time is 4:23 p.m. Central Daylight Time. Operating on a frequency of 162.475 MHz, this is NOAA Weather Radio Station WXL62, broadcasting from a transmitter near Lawton, Iowa. Our program originates from the National Weather Service in Sioux Falls and serves Sioux City and the surrounding Siouxland area. This hazardous weather outlook is for northwest Iowa, west central Iowa, southwest Minnesota, northeast Nebraska, central South Dakota, east central South Dakota, south central South Dakota, and southeast South Dakota. For today and tonight, showers and isolated thunderstorms continue through tonight, but some locations may see a lull in activity midday. Isolated pockets of moderate rain in south central South Dakota may lead to very localized ponding. Flooding and severe weather are not expected, although wind gusts of 40 to 50 miles an hour are possible this morning on the backside of showers. For Monday through Saturday, periodic shower and storm chances continue into midweek. Although severe weather risks remain low, an isolated strong to severe storm is possible Tuesday. Spotter activation is not expected at this time. Your National Weather Service forecast for Siouxland. Tonight, mostly cloudy. Lows in the mid-50s. East winds 10 to 15 miles an hour, becoming northeast around 5 miles an hour after midnight. Monday, mostly sunny. Highs in the mid-70s. Northeast winds around 5 miles an hour, becoming east around 5 miles an hour in the afternoon. Monday night, partly cloudy. Lows in the mid-50s. Southeast winds around 5 miles an hour. Tuesday, mostly cloudy. A slight chance of showers in the morning, then showers likely with a slight chance of thunderstorms in the afternoon. Highs in the upper 70s. South winds 5 to 10 miles an hour. Chance of rain 60%. Tuesday night, mostly cloudy with a chance of showers and thunderstorms in the evening, then partly cloudy with a slight chance of showers and thunderstorms after midnight. Lows in the upper 50s. Southwest winds 5 to 10 miles an hour. Chance of rain 50%. Wednesday, mostly sunny. Highs in the upper 70s. Wednesday night, partly cloudy. Lows in the mid-50s. Thursday, mostly sunny. Highs in the upper 70s. Thursday night, partly cloudy in the evening, then becoming mostly cloudy. Lows in the upper 50s. Friday, partly sunny with a chance of showers. Highs in the upper 70s. Chance of rain 40%. Friday night, partly cloudy with a chance of showers. Lows in the lower 60s. Chance of rain 40%. Saturday, mostly cloudy in the morning, then becoming mostly sunny. Highs in the mid-80s. Saturday night, partly cloudy in the evening, then becoming mostly cloudy. A chance of showers after midnight. Lows in the upper 60s. Chance of rain 40%. Sunday, mostly sunny. Highs in the upper 80s. At 4 p.m., in Sioux City, the temperature was 72 and the dew point 56. The relative humidity was 57%. Wind was east at 13 miles an hour. The pressure was 29.86 inches and falling. Elsewhere in northwest Iowa, Morris was partly sunny and 68. Sheldon was partly sunny and 68. Cherokee was cloudy and 70. Spencer had light rain.

and 67. Storm Lake was mostly sunny and 68. Other conditions across the northern plains, farther east in Iowa, temperatures were between 59 and 63 degrees. Rain was falling at Cedar Rapids and Waterloo. At Des Moines, it was cloudy. In eastern Nebraska, skies ranged from partly sunny to cloudy, and temperatures were between 68 and 71 degrees. In eastern South Dakota, temperatures were between 64 and 67 degrees. At Sioux Falls, rain was falling. It was cloudy at Mitchell and Yankton. And in southern Minnesota, at Marshall, rain was falling, with a temperature of 65. It was partly sunny, with a temperature of 75 at Minneapolis, and 70 at Rochester. It was cloudy, with a temperature of 66 at Worthington, and 72 at Mankato. Once again, at 4 p.m. Sioux City had a temperature of 72. The current time is 4:28 p.m. Central Daylight Time. Operating on a frequency of 162.475 MHz, this is NOAA Weather Radio Station WXL62, broadcasting from a transmitter near Lawton, Iowa. Our program originates from the National Weather Service in Sioux Falls and serves Sioux City and the surrounding Siouxland area. This hazardous weather outlook is for northwest Iowa, west central Iowa, southwest Minnesota, northeast Nebraska, central South Dakota, east central South Dakota, south central South Dakota, and southeast South Dakota. For today and tonight, showers and isolated thunderstorms continue through tonight, but some locations may see a lull in activity midday. Isolated pockets of moderate rain in south central South Dakota may lead to very localized ponding. Flooding and severe weather are not expected, although wind gusts of 40 to 50 miles an hour are possible this morning on the backside of showers. For Monday through Saturday, periodic shower and storm chances continue into midweek. Although severe weather risks remain low, an isolated strong to severe storm is possible Tuesday. Spotter activation is not expected at this time. Your National Weather Service forecast for Siouxland. Tonight, mostly cloudy. Lows in the mid-50s. East winds 10 to 15 miles an hour, becoming northeast around 5 miles an hour after midnight. Monday, mostly sunny. Highs in the mid-70s. Northeast winds around 5 miles an hour, becoming east around 5 miles an hour in the afternoon. Monday night, partly cloudy. Lows in the mid-50s. Southeast winds around 5 miles an hour. Tuesday, mostly cloudy. A slight chance of showers in the morning, then showers likely with a slight chance of thunderstorms in the afternoon. Highs in the upper 70s. South winds 5 to 10 miles an hour. Chance of rain 60%. Tuesday night, mostly cloudy with a chance of showers and thunderstorms in the evening, then partly cloudy with a slight chance of showers and thunderstorms after midnight. Lows in the upper 50s. Southwest winds 5 to 10 miles an hour. Chance of rain 50%. Wednesday, mostly sunny. Highs in the upper 70s. Wednesday night, partly cloudy. Lows in the mid-50s. Thursday, mostly sunny. Highs in the upper 70s. Thursday night, partly cloudy in the evening, then becoming mostly cloudy. Lows in the upper 50s. Friday, partly sunny with a chance of showers. Highs in the upper 70s. Chance of rain 40%. Friday night, partly cloudy with a chance of showers. Lows in the lower 60s. Chance of rain 40%. Saturday, mostly cloudy in the morning, then becoming mostly sunny. Highs in the mid-80s. Saturday night, partly cloudy in the evening, then becoming mostly cloudy. A chance of showers after midnight. Lows in the upper 60s. Chance of rain 40%. Sunday, mostly sunny. Highs in the upper 80s. At 4 p.m., in Sioux City, the temperature was 72 and the dew point 56. The relative humidity was 57%. Wind was east at 13 miles an hour. The pressure was 29.86 inches and falling. Elsewhere in northwest Iowa, Morris was partly sunny and 68. Sheldon was
was partly sunny and 68. Cherokee was cloudy and 70. Spencer had light rain and 67. Storm Lake was mostly sunny and 68. Other conditions across the northern plains, farther east in Iowa, temperatures were between 59 and 63 degrees. Rain was falling at Cedar Rapids and Waterloo. At Des Moines, it was cloudy. In eastern Nebraska, skies ranged from partly sunny to cloudy, and temperatures were between 68 and 71 degrees. In eastern South Des Moines, it was cloudy. In eastern Nebraska, skies ranged from partly sunny to cloudy, and temperatures were between 68 and 71 degrees. In eastern South Dakota, temperatures were between 64 and 67 degrees. At Sioux Falls, rain was falling. It was cloudy at Mitchell and Yankton. And in southern Minnesota, at Marshall, rain was falling, with a temperature of 65. It was partly sunny, with a temperature of 75 at Minneapolis and 70 at Rochester. It was cloudy, with a temperature of 66 at Worthington and 72 at Mankato. Once again, at 4 p.m., Sioux City had a temperature of 72. The current time is 4:33 p.m. Central Daylight Time. Operating on a frequency of 162.475 MHz, this is NOAA Weather Radio Station WXL62, broadcasting from a transmitter near Lawton, Iowa. Our program originates from the National Weather Service in Sioux Falls and serves Sioux City and the surrounding Siouxland area. This hazardous weather outlook is for northwest Iowa, west central Iowa, southwest Minnesota, northeast Nebraska, central South Dakota, east central South Dakota, south central South Dakota, and southeast South Dakota. For today and tonight, showers and isolated thunderstorms continue through tonight, but some locations may see a lull in activity midday. Isolated pockets of moderate rain in south central South Dakota may lead to very localized ponding. Flooding and severe weather are not expected, although wind gusts of 40 to 50 miles an hour are possible this morning on the backside of showers. For Monday through Saturday, periodic shower and storm chances continue into midweek. Although severe weather risks remain low, an isolated strong to severe storm is possible Tuesday. Spotter activation is not expected at this time. Your National Weather Service forecast for Siouxland. Tonight, mostly cloudy. Lows in the mid-50s. East winds 10 to 15 miles an hour, becoming northeast around 5 miles an hour after midnight. Monday, mostly sunny. Highs in the mid-70s. Northeast winds around 5 miles an hour, becoming east around 5 miles an hour in the afternoon. Monday night, partly cloudy. Lows in the mid-50s. Southeast winds around 5 miles an hour. Tuesday, mostly cloudy. A slight chance of showers in the morning, then showers likely with a slight chance of thunderstorms in the afternoon. Highs in the upper 70s. South winds 5 to 10 miles an hour. Chance of rain 60%. Tuesday night, mostly cloudy with a chance of showers and thunderstorms in the evening, then partly cloudy with a slight chance of showers and thunderstorms after midnight. Lows in the upper 50s. Southwest winds 5 to 10 miles an hour. Chance of rain 50%. Wednesday, mostly sunny. Highs in the upper 70s. Wednesday night, partly cloudy. Lows in the mid-50s. Thursday, mostly sunny. Highs in the upper 70s. Thursday night, partly cloudy in the evening, then becoming mostly cloudy. Lows in the upper 50s. Friday, partly sunny with a chance of showers. Highs in the upper 70s. Chance of rain 40%. Friday night, partly cloudy with a chance of showers. Lows in the lower 60s. Chance of rain 40%. Saturday, mostly cloudy in the morning, then becoming mostly sunny. Highs in the mid-80s. Saturday night, partly cloudy in the evening, then becoming mostly cloudy. A chance of showers after midnight. Lows in the upper 60s. Chance of rain 40%. Sunday, mostly sunny. Highs in the upper 80s. At 4 p.m., in Sioux City, the temperature was 72.

and a 2.56. The relative humidity was 57%. Wind was east at 13 miles an hour. The pressure was 29.86 inches and falling. Elsewhere in northwest Iowa, Morris was partly sunny and 68. Sheldon was partly sunny and 68. Cherokee was cloudy and 70. Spencer had light rain and 67. Storm Lake was mostly sunny and 68. Other conditions across the northern plains, farther east in Iowa, temperatures were between 59 and 63 degrees. Rain was falling at Cedar Rapids and Waterloo. At Des Moines, it was cloudy. In eastern Nebraska, skies ranged from partly sunny to cloudy, and temperatures were between 68 and 71 degrees. In eastern South Dakota, temperatures were between 64 and 67 degrees. At Sioux Falls, rain was falling. It was cloudy at Mitchell and Yankton. And in southern Minnesota, at Marshall, rain was falling, with a temperature of 65. It was partly sunny, with a temperature of 75 at Minneapolis and 70 at Rochester. It was cloudy, with a temperature of 66 at Worthington and 72 at Mankato. Once again, at 4 p.m. Sioux City had a temperature of 72. The current time is 4:38 p.m. Central Daylight Time. Operating on a frequency of 162.475 MHz, this is NOAA Weather Radio Station WXL62, broadcasting from a transmitter near Lawton, Iowa. Our program originates from the National Weather Service in Sioux Falls and serves Sioux City and the surrounding Siouxland area. This hazardous weather outlook is for northwest Iowa, west central Iowa, southwest Minnesota, northeast Nebraska, central South Dakota, east central South Dakota, south central South Dakota, and southeast South Dakota. For today and tonight, showers and isolated thunderstorms continue through tonight, but some locations may see a lull in activity midday. Isolated pockets of moderate rain in south central South Dakota may lead to very localized ponding. Flooding and severe weather are not expected, although wind gusts of 40 to 50 miles an hour are possible this morning on the backside of showers. For Monday through Saturday, periodic shower and storm chances continue into midweek. Although severe weather risks remain low, an isolated strong to severe storm is possible Tuesday. Spotter activation is not expected at this time. Your National Weather Service forecast for Siouxland. Tonight, mostly cloudy. Lows in the mid-50s. East winds 10 to 15 miles an hour, becoming northeast around 5 miles an hour after midnight. Monday, mostly sunny. Highs in the mid-70s. Northeast winds around 5 miles an hour, becoming east around 5 miles an hour in the afternoon. Monday night, partly cloudy. Lows in the mid-50s. Southeast winds around 5 miles an hour. Tuesday, mostly cloudy. A slight chance of showers in the morning, then showers likely with a slight chance of thunderstorms in the afternoon. Highs in the upper 70s. South winds 5 to 10 miles an hour. Chance of rain 60%. Tuesday night, mostly cloudy with a chance of showers and thunderstorms in the evening, then partly cloudy with a slight chance of showers and thunderstorms after midnight. Lows in the upper 50s. Southwest winds 5 to 10 miles an hour. Chance of rain 50%. Wednesday, mostly sunny. Highs in the upper 70s. Wednesday night, partly cloudy. Lows in the mid-50s. Thursday, mostly sunny. Highs in the upper 70s. Thursday night, partly cloudy in the evening, then becoming mostly cloudy. Lows in the upper 50s. Friday, partly sunny with a chance of showers. Highs in the upper 70s. Chance of rain 40%. Friday night, partly cloudy with a chance of showers. Lows in the lower 60s. Chance of rain 40%. Saturday, mostly cloudy in the morning, then becoming mostly sunny. Highs in the mid-80s. Saturday night, partly cloudy in the evening, then becoming mostly cloudy. A chance of showers after midnight. Lows in the upper 60s. Chance of rain 40%. Sunday, mostly sunny.

Highs in the upper 80s. At 4 p.m., in Sioux City, the temperature was 72, and the dew point 56. The relative humidity was 57%. Wind was east at 13 miles an hour. The pressure was 29.86 inches and falling. Elsewhere in northwest Iowa, Morris was partly sunny and 68. Sheldon was partly sunny and 68. Cherokee was cloudy and 70. Spencer had light rain and 67. Storm Lake was mostly sunny and 68. Other conditions across the northern plains, farther east in Iowa, temperatures were between 59 and 63 degrees. Rain was falling at Cedar Rapids and Waterloo. At Des Moines, it was cloudy. In eastern Nebraska, skies ranged from partly sunny to cloudy, and temperatures were between 68 and 71 degrees. In eastern South Dakota, temperatures were between 64 and 67 degrees. At Sioux Falls, rain was falling. It was cloudy at Mitchell and Yankton. And in southern Minnesota, at Marshall, rain was falling, with a temperature of 65. It was partly sunny, with a temperature of 75 at Minneapolis and 70 at Rochester. It was cloudy, with a temperature of 66 at Worthington and 72 at Mankato. Once again, at 4 p.m., Sioux City had a temperature of 72. The current time is 4:43 p.m. Central Daylight Time. Operating on a frequency of 162.475 MHz, this is NOAA Weather Radio Station WXL62, broadcasting from a transmitter near Lawton, Iowa. Our program originates from the National Weather Service in Sioux Falls and serves Sioux City and the surrounding Siouxland area. This hazardous weather outlook is for northwest Iowa, west central Iowa, southwest Minnesota, northeast Nebraska, central South Dakota, east central South Dakota, south central South Dakota, and southeast South Dakota. For today and tonight, showers and isolated thunderstorms continue through tonight, but some locations may see a lull in activity midday. Isolated pockets of moderate rain in south central South Dakota may lead to very localized ponding. Flooding and severe weather are not expected, although wind gusts of 40 to 50 miles an hour are possible this morning on the backside of showers. For Monday through Saturday, periodic shower and storm chances continue into midweek. Although severe weather risks remain low, an isolated strong to severe storm is possible Tuesday. Spotter activation is not expected at this time. Your National Weather Service forecast for Siouxland. Tonight, mostly cloudy. Lows in the mid-50s. East winds 10 to 15 miles an hour, becoming northeast around 5 miles an hour after midnight. Monday, mostly sunny. Highs in the mid-70s. Northeast winds around 5 miles an hour, becoming east around 5 miles an hour in the afternoon. Monday night, partly cloudy. Lows in the mid-50s. Southeast winds around 5 miles an hour. Tuesday, mostly cloudy. A slight chance of showers in the morning, then showers likely with a slight chance of thunderstorms in the afternoon. Highs in the upper 70s. South winds 5 to 10 miles an hour. Chance of rain 60%. Tuesday night, mostly cloudy with a chance of showers and thunderstorms in the evening, then partly cloudy with a slight chance of showers and thunderstorms after midnight. Lows in the upper 50s. Southwest winds 5 to 10 miles an hour. Chance of rain 50%. Wednesday, mostly sunny. Highs in the upper 70s. Wednesday night, partly cloudy. Lows in the mid-50s. Thursday, mostly sunny. Highs in the upper 70s. Thursday night, partly cloudy in the evening, then becoming mostly cloudy. Lows in the upper 50s. Friday, partly sunny with a chance of showers. Highs in the upper 70s. Chance of rain 40%. Friday night, partly cloudy with a chance of showers. Lows in the lower 60s. Chance of rain 40%. Saturday, mostly cloudy in the morning, then becoming mostly sunny. Highs in the mid-80s. Saturday night, partly cloudy in the evening, then becoming mostly cloudy. A chance of showers after midnight. Low.
upper 60s. Chance of rain 40%. Sunday, mostly sunny. Highs in the upper 80s. At 4 p.m. in Sioux City, the temperature was 72 and the dew point 56. The relative humidity was 57%. Wind was east at 13 miles an hour. The pressure was 29.86 inches and falling. Elsewhere in northwest Iowa, Morris was partly sunny and 68. Sheldon was partly sunny and 68. Cherokee was cloudy and 70. Spencer had light rain and 67. Storm Lake was mostly sunny and 68. Other conditions across the northern plains, farther east in Iowa, temperatures were between 59 and 63 degrees. Rain was falling at Cedar Rapids and Waterloo. At Des Moines, it was cloudy. In eastern Nebraska, skies ranged from partly sunny to cloudy, and temperatures were between 68 and 71 degrees. In eastern South Dakota, temperatures were between 64 and 67 degrees. At Sioux Falls, rain was falling. It was cloudy at Mitchell and Yankton. And in southern Minnesota, at Marshall, rain was falling, with a temperature of 65. It was partly sunny, with a temperature of 75 at Minneapolis and 70 at Rochester. It was cloudy, with a temperature of 66 at Worthington and 72 at Mankato. Once again, at 4 p.m. Sioux City had a temperature of 72. The current time is 4:49 p.m. Central Daylight Time. Operating on a frequency of 162.475 MHz, this is NOAA Weather Radio Station WXL62, broadcasting from a transmitter near Lawton, Iowa. Our program originates from the National Weather Service in Sioux Falls and serves Sioux City and the surrounding Siouxland area. This hazardous weather outlook is for northwest Iowa, west central Iowa, southwest Minnesota, northeast Nebraska, central South Dakota, east central South Dakota, south central South Dakota, and southeast South Dakota. For today and tonight, showers and isolated thunderstorms continue through tonight, but some locations may see a lull in activity midday. Isolated pockets of moderate rain in south central South Dakota may lead to very localized ponding. Flooding and severe weather are not expected, although wind gusts of 40 to 50 miles an hour are possible this morning on the backside of showers. For Monday through Saturday, periodic shower and storm chances continue into midweek. Although severe weather risks remain low, an isolated strong to severe storm is possible Tuesday. Spotter activation is not expected at this time. Your National Weather Service forecast for Siouxland. Tonight, mostly cloudy. Lows in the mid-50s. East winds 10 to 15 miles an hour, becoming northeast around 5 miles an hour after midnight. Monday, mostly sunny. Highs in the mid-70s. Northeast winds around 5 miles an hour, becoming east around 5 miles an hour in the afternoon. Monday night, partly cloudy. Lows in the mid-50s. Southeast winds around 5 miles an hour. Tuesday, mostly cloudy. A slight chance of showers in the morning, then showers likely with a slight chance of thunderstorms in the afternoon. Highs in the upper 70s. South winds 5 to 10 miles an hour. Chance of rain 60%. Tuesday night, mostly cloudy with a chance of showers and thunderstorms in the evening, then partly cloudy with a slight chance of showers and thunderstorms after midnight. Lows in the upper 50s. Southwest winds 5 to 10 miles an hour. Chance of rain 50%. Wednesday, mostly sunny. Highs in the upper 70s. Wednesday night, partly cloudy. Lows in the mid-50s. Thursday, mostly sunny. Highs in the upper 70s. Thursday night, partly cloudy in the evening, then becoming mostly cloudy. Lows in the upper 50s. Friday, partly sunny with a chance of showers. Highs in the upper 70s. Chance of rain 40%. Friday night, partly cloudy with a chance of showers. Lows in the lower 60s. Chance of rain 40%. Saturday, mostly cloudy in the morning, then becoming mostly sunny. Highs in the mid 80s. Saturday night, partly

cloudy in the evening, then becoming mostly cloudy. A chance of showers after midnight. Lows in the upper 60s. Chance of rain 40%. Sunday, mostly sunny. Highs in the upper 80s. Your National Weather Service forecast for Siouxland. Tonight, mostly cloudy. Lows in the mid-50s. East winds 10 to 15 miles an hour, becoming northeast around 5 miles an hour after midnight. Monday, mostly sunny. Highs in the mid-70s. Northeast winds around 5 miles an hour, becoming east around 5 miles an hour in the afternoon. Monday night, partly cloudy. Lows in the mid-50s. Southeast winds around 5 miles an hour. Tuesday, mostly cloudy. A slight chance of showers in the morning, then showers likely with a slight chance of thunderstorms in the afternoon. Highs in the upper 70s. South winds 5 to 10 miles an hour. Chance of rain 60%. Tuesday night, mostly cloudy with a chance of showers and thunderstorms in the evening, then partly cloudy with a slight chance of showers and thunderstorms after midnight. Lows in the upper 50s. Southwest winds 5 to 10 miles an hour. Chance of rain 50%. Wednesday, mostly sunny. Highs in the upper 70s. Wednesday night, partly cloudy. Lows in the mid-50s. Thursday, mostly sunny. Highs in the upper 70s. Thursday night, partly cloudy in the evening, then becoming mostly cloudy. Lows in the upper 50s. Friday, partly sunny with a chance of showers. Highs in the upper 70s. Chance of rain 40%. Friday night, partly cloudy with a chance of showers. Lows in the lower 60s. Chance of rain 40%. Saturday, mostly cloudy in the morning, then becoming mostly sunny. Highs in the mid-80s. Saturday night, partly cloudy in the evening, then becoming mostly cloudy. A chance of showers after midnight. Lows in the upper 60s. Chance of rain 40%. Sunday, mostly sunny. Highs in the upper 80s. At 4 p.m., in Sioux City, the temperature was 72, and the dew point 56. The relative humidity was 57%. Wind was east at 13 miles an hour. The pressure was 29.86 inches and falling. Elsewhere in northwest Iowa, Morris was partly sunny and 68. Sheldon was partly sunny and 68. Cherokee was cloudy and 70. Spencer had light rain and 67. Storm Lake was mostly sunny and 68. Other conditions across the northern plains, farther east in Iowa, temperatures were between 59 and 63 degrees. Rain was falling at Cedar Rapids and Waterloo. At Des Moines, it was cloudy. In eastern Nebraska, skies ranged from partly sunny to cloudy, and temperatures were between 68 and 71 degrees. In eastern South Dakota, temperatures were between 64 and 67 degrees. At Sioux Falls, rain was falling. It was cloudy at Mitchell and Yankton. And in southern Minnesota, at Marshall, rain was falling, with a temperature of 65. It was partly sunny, with a temperature of 75 at Minneapolis and 70 at Rochester. It was cloudy, with a temperature of 66 at Worthington and 72 at Mankato. Once again, at 4 p.m. Sioux City had a temperature of 72. The current time is 4:56 p.m. Central Daylight Time. Operating on a frequency of 162.475 MHz, this is NOAA Weather Radio Station WXL62, broadcasting from a transmitter near Lawton, Iowa. Our program originates from the National Weather Service in Sioux Falls and serves Sioux City and the surrounding Siouxland area. This hazardous weather outlook is for northwest Iowa, west central Iowa, southwest Minnesota, northeast Nebraska, central South Dakota, east central South Dakota, south central South Dakota, and southeast South Dakota. For today and tonight, showers and isolated thunderstorms continue through tonight, but some locations may see a lull in activity midday. Isolated pockets of moderate rain in south-central South Dakota may lead to very localized ponding. Flooding and severe weather are not expected.

Although wind gusts of 40 to 50 miles an hour are possible this morning on the backside of showers. For Monday through Saturday, periodic shower and storm chances continue into midweek. Although severe weather risks remain low, an isolated strong to severe storm is possible Tuesday. Spotter activation is not expected at this time. Your National Weather Service forecast for Siouxland. Tonight, mostly cloudy. Lows in the mid-50s. East winds 10 to 15 miles an hour, becoming northeast around 5 miles an hour after midnight. Monday, mostly sunny. Highs in the mid-70s. Northeast winds around 5 miles an hour, becoming east around 5 miles an hour in the afternoon. Monday night, partly cloudy. Lows in the mid-50s. Southeast winds around 5 miles an hour. Tuesday, mostly cloudy. A slight chance of showers in the morning, then showers likely with a slight chance of thunderstorms in the afternoon. Highs in the upper 70s. South winds 5 to 10 miles an hour. Chance of rain 60%. Tuesday night, mostly cloudy with a chance of showers and thunderstorms in the evening, then partly cloudy with a slight chance of showers and thunderstorms after midnight. Lows in the upper 50s. Southwest winds 5 to 10 miles an hour. Chance of rain 50%. Wednesday, mostly sunny. Highs in the upper 70s. Wednesday night, partly cloudy. Lows in the mid-50s. Thursday, mostly sunny. Highs in the upper 70s. Thursday night, partly cloudy in the evening, then becoming mostly cloudy. Lows in the upper 50s. Friday, partly sunny with a chance of showers. Highs in the upper 70s. Chance of rain 40%. Friday night, partly cloudy with a chance of showers. Lows in the lower 60s. Chance of rain 40%. Saturday, mostly cloudy in the morning, then becoming mostly sunny. Highs in the mid-80s. Saturday night, partly cloudy in the evening, then becoming mostly cloudy. A chance of showers after midnight. Lows in the upper 60s. Chance of rain 40%. Sunday, mostly sunny. Highs in the upper 80s. At 4 p.m., in Sioux City, the temperature was 72, and the dew point 56. The relative humidity was 57%. Wind was east at 13 miles an hour. The pressure was 29.86 inches and falling. Elsewhere in northwest Iowa, Morris was partly sunny and 68. Sheldon was partly sunny and 68. Cherokee was cloudy and 70. Spencer had light rain and 67. Storm Lake was mostly sunny and 68. Other conditions across the northern plains, farther east in Iowa, temperatures were between 59 and 63 degrees. Rain was falling at Cedar Rapids and Waterloo. At Des Moines, it was cloudy. In eastern Nebraska, skies ranged from partly sunny to cloudy, and temperatures were between 68 and 71 degrees. In eastern South Dakota, temperatures were between 64 and 67 degrees. At Sioux Falls, rain was falling. It was cloudy at Mitchell and Yankton. And in southern Minnesota, at Marshall, rain was falling, with a temperature of 65. It was partly sunny, with a temperature of 75 at Minneapolis and 70 at Rochester. It was cloudy, with a temperature of 66 at Worthington and 72 at Mankato. Once again, at 4 p.m., Sioux City had a temperature of 72. At 5 p.m., in Sioux City, the temperature was 72 and the dew point 53. The relative humidity was 51%. Wind was east at 13 miles an hour. The pressure was 29.86 inches and steady. Elsewhere in northwest Iowa, Spencer was partly sunny and 67. Other conditions across the northern plains, farther east in Iowa, at Cedar Rapids, rain was falling with a temperature of 58. At Des Moines, it was partly sunny with a temperature of 64. At Waterloo, it was cloudy with a temperature of 62. In eastern Nebraska, skies ranged from partly sunny to cloudy, and temperatures were between 69 and 70 degrees. In eastern South Dakota, it was cloudy, and temperatures were

Siouxland area. This hazardous weather outlook is for northwest Iowa, west central Iowa, southwest Minnesota, northeast Nebraska, central South Dakota, east central South Dakota, south central South Dakota, and southeast South Dakota. For today and tonight, showers and isolated thunderstorms continue through tonight, but some locations may see a low in activity midday. Isolated pockets of moderate rain in south-central South Dakota may lead to very localized ponding. Flooding and severe weather are not expected, although wind gusts of 40 to 50 miles an hour are possible this morning on the backside of showers. For Monday through Saturday, periodic shower and storm chances continue into midweek. Although severe weather risks remain low, an isolated strong to severe storm is possible Tuesday. Spotter activation is not expected at this time. Your National Weather Service forecast for Siouxland. Tonight, mostly cloudy. Lows in the mid-50s. East winds 10 to 15 miles an hour, becoming northeast around 5 miles an hour after midnight. Monday, mostly sunny. Highs in the mid-70s. Northeast winds around 5 miles an hour, becoming east around 5 miles an hour in the afternoon. Monday night, partly cloudy. Lows in the mid-50s. Southeast winds around 5 miles an hour. Tuesday, mostly cloudy. A slight chance of showers in the morning, then showers likely with a slight chance of thunderstorms in the afternoon. Highs in the upper 70s. South winds 5 to 10 miles an hour. Chance of rain 60%. Tuesday night, mostly cloudy with a chance of showers and thunderstorms in the evening, then partly cloudy with a slight chance of showers and thunderstorms after midnight. Lows in the upper 50s. Southwest winds 5 to 10 miles an hour. Chance of rain 50%. Wednesday, mostly sunny. Highs in the upper 70s. Wednesday night, partly cloudy. Lows in the mid-50s. Thursday, mostly sunny. Highs in the upper 70s. Thursday night, partly cloudy in the evening, then becoming mostly cloudy. Lows in the upper 50s. Friday, partly sunny with a chance of showers. Highs in the upper 70s. Chance of rain 40%. Friday night, partly cloudy with a chance of showers. Lows in the lower 60s. Chance of rain 40%. Saturday, mostly cloudy in the morning, then becoming mostly sunny. Highs in the mid-80s. Saturday night, partly cloudy in the evening, then becoming mostly cloudy. A chance of showers after midnight. Lows in the upper 60s. Chance of rain 40%. Sunday, mostly sunny. Highs in the upper 80s. At 5 p.m., in Sioux City, the temperature was 72, and the dew point 53. The relative humidity was 51%. Wind was east at 13 miles an hour. The pressure was 29.86 inches and steady. Elsewhere in northwest Iowa, Spencer was partly sunny and 67. Other conditions across the northern plains, farther east in Iowa, at Cedar Rapids, rain was falling, with a temperature of 58. At Des Moines, it was partly sunny, with a temperature of 64. At Waterloo, it was cloudy, with a temperature of 62. In eastern Nebraska, skies ranged from partly sunny to cloudy, and temperatures were between 69 and 70 degrees. In eastern South Dakota, it was cloudy, and temperatures were between 64 and 68 degrees. And in southern Minnesota, rain was falling, with a temperature of 66 at Worthington and 65 at Marshall. It was partly sunny, with a temperature of 74 at Minneapolis and 69 at Rochester. At Mankato, it was cloudy, with a temperature of 73. Once again, at 5 p.m., Sioux City had a temperature of 72. The current time is 5:07 p.m. Central Daylight Time. Operating on a frequency of 162.475 MHz, this is NOAA Weather Radio Station WXL62, broadcasting from a transmitter near Lawton, Iowa. Our program originates from the National Weather Service in Sioux Falls and serves Sioux City and the surrounding Siouxland area. This hazardous weather outlook is for northwest Iowa, west central Iowa,

Southwest Minnesota, Northeast Nebraska, Central South Dakota, East Central South Dakota, South Central South Dakota, and Southeast South Dakota. For today and tonight, showers and isolated thunderstorms continue through tonight, but some locations may see a lull in activity midday. Isolated pockets of moderate rain in South Central South Dakota may lead to very localized ponding. Flooding and severe weather are not expected, although wind gusts of 40 to 50 miles an hour are possible this morning on the backside of showers. For Monday through Saturday, periodic shower and storm chances continue into midweek. Although severe weather risks remain low, an isolated strong to severe storm is possible Tuesday. Spotter activation is not expected at this time. Your National Weather Service forecast for Siouxland. Tonight, mostly cloudy. Lows in the mid-50s. East winds 10 to 15 miles an hour, becoming northeast around 5 miles an hour after midnight. Monday, mostly sunny. Highs in the mid-70s. Northeast winds around 5 miles an hour, becoming east around 5 miles an hour in the afternoon. Monday night, partly cloudy. Lows in the mid-50s. Southeast winds around 5 miles an hour. Tuesday, mostly cloudy. A slight chance of showers in the morning, then showers likely with a slight chance of thunderstorms in the afternoon. Highs in the upper 70s. South winds 5 to 10 miles an hour. Chance of rain 60%. Tuesday night, mostly cloudy with a chance of showers and thunderstorms in the evening, then partly cloudy with a slight chance of showers and thunderstorms after midnight. Lows in the upper 50s. Southwest winds 5 to 10 miles an hour. Chance of rain 50%. Wednesday, mostly sunny. Highs in the upper 70s. Wednesday night, partly cloudy. Lows in the mid-50s. Thursday, mostly sunny. Highs in the upper 70s. Thursday night, partly cloudy in the evening, then becoming mostly cloudy. Lows in the upper 50s. Friday, partly sunny with a chance of showers. Highs in the upper 70s. Chance of rain 40%. Friday night, partly cloudy with a chance of showers. Lows in the lower 60s. Chance of rain 40%. Saturday, mostly cloudy in the morning, then becoming mostly sunny. Highs in the mid-80s. Saturday night, partly cloudy in the evening, then becoming mostly cloudy. A chance of showers after midnight. Lows in the upper 60s. Chance of rain 40%. Sunday, mostly sunny. Highs in the upper 80s. At 5 p.m., in Sioux City, the temperature was 72, and the dew point 53. The relative humidity was 51%. Wind was east at 13 miles an hour. The pressure was 29.86 inches and steady. Elsewhere in northwest Iowa, Morris was cloudy and 68. Sheldon was partly sunny and 68. Cherokee was cloudy and 68. Spencer was cloudy and 67. Storm Lake was partly sunny and 66. Other conditions across the northern plains, farther east in Iowa, at Cedar Rapids, rain was falling, with a temperature of 58. At Des Moines, it was partly sunny, with a temperature of 64. At Waterloo, it was cloudy, with a temperature of 62. In eastern Nebraska, skies ranged from partly sunny to cloudy, and temperatures were between 69 and 70 degrees. In eastern South Dakota, it was cloudy, and temperatures were between 64 and 68 degrees. And in southern Minnesota, rain was falling, with a temperature of 66 at Worthington and 65 at Marshall. At Minneapolis, it was partly sunny, with a temperature of 74. It was cloudy, with a temperature of 73 at Mankato and 69 at Rochester. Once again, at 5 p.m., Sioux City had a temperature of 72. The current time is 5:12 p.m. Central Daylight Time. Operating on a frequency of 162.475 MHz, this is NOAA Weather Radio Station WXL62, broadcasting from a transmitter near Lawton, Iowa. Our program originates from the National Weather Service in Sioux Falls and serves Sioux City and the surrounding Siouxland area,

hazardous weather outlook is for northwest Iowa, west central Iowa, southwest Minnesota, northeast Nebraska, central South Dakota, east central South Dakota, south central South Dakota, and southeast South Dakota. For today and tonight, showers and isolated thunderstorms continue through tonight, but some locations may see a low in activity midday. Isolated pockets of moderate rain in south-central South Dakota may lead to very localized ponding. Flooding and severe weather are not expected, although wind gusts of 40 to 50 miles an hour are possible this morning on the backside of showers. For Monday through Saturday, periodic shower and storm chances continue into midweek. Although severe weather risks remain low, an isolated strong to severe storm is possible Tuesday. Spotter activation is not expected at this time. Your National Weather Service forecast for Siouxland. Tonight, mostly cloudy. Lows in the mid-50s. East winds 10 to 15 miles an hour, becoming northeast around 5 miles an hour after midnight. Monday, mostly sunny. Highs in the mid-70s. Northeast winds around 5 miles an hour, becoming east around 5 miles an hour in the afternoon. Monday night, partly cloudy. Lows in the mid-50s. Southeast winds around 5 miles an hour. Tuesday, mostly cloudy. A slight chance of showers in the morning, then showers likely with a slight chance of thunderstorms in the afternoon. Highs in the upper 70s. South winds 5 to 10 miles an hour. Chance of rain 60%. Tuesday night, mostly cloudy with a chance of showers and thunderstorms in the evening, then partly cloudy with a slight chance of showers and thunderstorms after midnight. Lows in the upper 50s. Southwest winds 5 to 10 miles an hour. Chance of rain 50%. Wednesday, mostly sunny. Highs in the upper 70s. Wednesday night, partly cloudy. Lows in the mid-50s. Thursday, mostly sunny. Highs in the upper 70s. Thursday night, partly cloudy in the evening, then becoming mostly cloudy. Lows in the upper 50s. Friday, partly sunny with a chance of showers. Highs in the upper 70s. Chance of rain 40%. Friday night, partly cloudy with a chance of showers. Lows in the lower 60s. Chance of rain 40%. Saturday, mostly cloudy in the morning, then becoming mostly sunny. Highs in the mid-80s. Saturday night, partly cloudy in the evening, then becoming mostly cloudy. A chance of showers after midnight. Lows in the upper 60s. Chance of rain 40%. Sunday, mostly sunny. Highs in the upper 80s. At 5 p.m., in Sioux City, the temperature was 72, and the dew point 53. The relative humidity was 51%. Wind was east at 13 miles an hour. The pressure was 29.86 inches and steady. Elsewhere in northwest Iowa, Morris was cloudy and 68. Sheldon was partly sunny and 68. Cherokee was cloudy and 68. Spencer was cloudy and 67. Storm Lake was partly sunny and 66. Other conditions across the northern plains, farther east in Iowa, at Cedar Rapids, rain was falling, with a temperature of 58. At Des Moines, it was partly sunny, with a temperature of 64. At Waterloo, it was cloudy, with a temperature of 62. In eastern Nebraska, skies ranged from partly sunny to cloudy, and temperatures were between 69 and 70 degrees. In eastern South Dakota, it was cloudy, and temperatures were between 64 and 68 degrees. And in southern Minnesota, rain was falling, with a temperature of 66 at Worthington and 65 at Marshall. At Minneapolis, it was partly sunny, with a temperature of 74. It was cloudy, with a temperature of 73 at Mankato and 69 at Rochester. Once again, at 5 p.m., Sioux City had a temperature of 72. The current time is 5:17 p.m. Central Daylight Time. Operating on a frequency of 162.475 MHz, this is NOAA Weather Radio Station WXL62, broadcasting from a transmitter near Lawton, Iowa. 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

and serves Sioux City and the surrounding Siouxland area. This hazardous weather outlook is for northwest Iowa, west central Iowa, southwest Minnesota, northeast Nebraska, central South Dakota, east central South Dakota, south central South Dakota, and southeast South Dakota. For today and tonight, showers and isolated thunderstorms continue through tonight, but some locations may see a lull in activity midday. Isolated pockets of moderate rain in south-central South Dakota may lead to very localized ponding. Flooding and severe weather are not expected, although wind gusts of 40 to 50 miles an hour are possible this morning on the backside of showers. For Monday through Saturday, periodic shower and storm chances continue into midweek. Although severe weather risks remain low, an isolated strong to severe storm is possible Tuesday. Spotter activation is not expected at this time. Your National Weather Service forecast for Siouxland. Tonight, mostly cloudy. Lows in the mid-50s. East winds 10 to 15 miles an hour, becoming northeast around 5 miles an hour after midnight. Monday, mostly sunny. Highs in the mid-70s. Northeast winds around 5 miles an hour, becoming east around 5 miles an hour in the afternoon. Monday night, partly cloudy. Lows in the mid-50s. Southeast winds around 5 miles an hour. Tuesday, mostly cloudy. A slight chance of showers in the morning, then showers likely with a slight chance of thunderstorms in the afternoon. Highs in the upper 70s. South winds 5 to 10 miles an hour. Chance of rain 60%. Tuesday night, mostly cloudy with a chance of showers and thunderstorms in the evening, then partly cloudy with a slight chance of showers and thunderstorms after midnight. Lows in the upper 50s. Southwest winds 5 to 10 miles an hour. Chance of rain 50%. Wednesday, mostly sunny. Highs in the upper 70s. Wednesday night, partly cloudy. Lows in the mid-50s. Thursday, mostly sunny. Highs in the upper 70s. Thursday night, partly cloudy in the evening, then becoming mostly cloudy. Lows in the upper 50s. Friday, partly sunny with a chance of showers. Highs in the upper 70s. Chance of rain 40%. Friday night, partly cloudy with a chance of showers. Lows in the lower 60s. Chance of rain 40%. Saturday, mostly cloudy in the morning, then becoming mostly sunny. Highs in the mid-80s. Saturday night, partly cloudy in the evening, then becoming mostly cloudy. A chance of showers after midnight. Lows in the upper 60s. Chance of rain 40%. Sunday, mostly sunny. Highs in the upper 80s. At 5 p.m., in Sioux City, the temperature was 72, and the dew point 53. The relative humidity was 51%. Wind was east at 13 miles an hour. The pressure was 29.86 inches and steady. Elsewhere in northwest Iowa, Morris was cloudy and 68. Sheldon was partly sunny and 68. Cherokee was cloudy and 68. Spencer was cloudy and 67. Storm Lake was partly sunny and 66. Other conditions across the northern plains, farther east in Iowa, at Cedar Rapids, rain was falling, with a temperature of 58. At Des Moines, it was partly sunny, with a temperature of 64. At Waterloo, it was cloudy, with a temperature of 62. In eastern Nebraska, skies ranged from partly sunny to cloudy, and temperatures were between 69 and 70 degrees. In eastern South Dakota, it was cloudy, and temperatures were between 64 and 68 degrees. And in southern Minnesota, rain was falling, with a temperature of 66 at Worthington and 65 at Marshall. At Minneapolis, it was partly sunny, with a temperature of 74. It was cloudy, with a temperature of 73 at Mankato and 69 at Rochester. Once again, at 5 p.m., Sioux City had a temperature of 72. The current time is 5:22 p.m. Central Daylight Time. Operating on a frequency of 162.475 MHz, this is NOAA Weather Radio Station WXL62, broadcasting from a transmitter near Lawton.

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This hazardous weather outlook is for northwest Iowa, west-central Iowa, southwest Minnesota, northeast Nebraska, central South Dakota, east-central South Dakota, south-central South Dakota, and southeast South Dakota. For today and tonight, showers and isolated thunderstorms continue through tonight, but some locations may see a lull in activity midday. Isolated pockets of moderate rain in south-central South Dakota may lead to very localized ponding. Flooding and severe weather are not expected, although wind gusts of 40 to 50 miles an hour are possible this morning on the backside of showers. For Monday through Saturday, periodic shower and storm chances continue into midweek. Although severe weather risks remain low, an isolated strong to severe storm is possible Tuesday. Spotter activation is not expected at this time. Your National Weather Service forecast for Siouxland. Tonight, mostly cloudy. Lows in the mid-50s. East winds 10 to 15 miles an hour, becoming northeast around 5 miles an hour after midnight. Monday, mostly sunny. Highs in the mid-70s. Northeast winds around 5 miles an hour, becoming east around 5 miles an hour in the afternoon. Monday night, partly cloudy. Lows in the mid-50s. Southeast winds around 5 miles an hour. Tuesday, mostly cloudy. A slight chance of showers in the morning, then showers likely with a slight chance of thunderstorms in the afternoon. Highs in the upper 70s. South winds 5 to 10 miles an hour. Chance of rain 60%. Tuesday night, mostly cloudy with a chance of showers and thunderstorms in the evening, then partly cloudy with a slight chance of showers and thunderstorms after midnight. Lows in the upper 50s. Southwest winds 5 to 10 miles an hour. Chance of rain 50%. Wednesday, mostly sunny. Highs in the upper 70s. Wednesday night, partly cloudy. Lows in the mid-50s. Thursday, mostly sunny. Highs in the upper 70s. Thursday night, partly cloudy in the evening, then becoming mostly cloudy. Lows in the upper 50s. Friday, partly sunny with a chance of showers. Highs in the upper 70s. Chance of rain 40%. Friday night, partly cloudy with a chance of showers. Lows in the lower 60s. Chance of rain 40%. Saturday, mostly cloudy in the morning, then becoming mostly sunny. Highs in the mid-80s. Saturday night, partly cloudy in the evening, then becoming mostly cloudy. A chance of showers after midnight. Lows in the upper 60s. Chance of rain 40%. Sunday, mostly sunny. Highs in the upper 80s. At 5 p.m., in Sioux City, the temperature was 72, and the dew point 53. The relative humidity was 51%. Wind was east at 13 miles an hour. The pressure was 29.86 inches and steady. Elsewhere in northwest Iowa, Morris was cloudy and 68. Sheldon was partly sunny and 68. Cherokee was cloudy and 68. Spencer was cloudy and 67. Storm Lake was partly sunny and 66. Other conditions across the northern plains, farther east in Iowa, at Cedar Rapids, rain was falling, with a temperature of 58. At Des Moines, it was partly sunny, with a temperature of 64. At Waterloo, it was cloudy, with a temperature of 62. In eastern Nebraska, skies ranged from partly sunny to cloudy, and temperatures were between 69 and 70 degrees. In eastern South Dakota, it was cloudy, and temperatures were between 64 and 68 degrees. And in southern Minnesota, rain was falling, with a temperature of 66 at Worthington and 65 at Marshall. At Minneapolis, it was partly sunny, with a temperature of 74. It was cloudy, with a temperature of 73 at Mankato and 69 at Rochester. Once again, at 5 p.m., Sioux City had a temperature of 72. The current time is 5:27 p.m. Central Daylight Time. Operating on a frequency of 162.475 MHz, this is NOAA.

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Our program originates from the National Weather Service in Sioux Falls and serves Sioux City and the surrounding Siouxland area. This hazardous weather outlook is for northwest Iowa, west central Iowa, southwest Minnesota, northeast Nebraska, central South Dakota, east central South Dakota, south central South Dakota, and southeast South Dakota. For today and tonight, showers and isolated thunderstorms continue through tonight, but some locations may see a lull in activity midday. Isolated pockets of moderate rain in south-central South Dakota may lead to very localized ponding. Flooding and severe weather are not expected, although wind gusts of 40 to 50 miles an hour are possible this morning on the backside of showers. For Monday through Saturday, periodic shower and storm chances continue into midweek. Although severe weather risks remain low, an isolated strong to severe storm is possible Tuesday. Spotter activation is not expected at this time. Your National Weather Service forecast for Siouxland. Tonight, mostly cloudy. Lows in the mid-50s. East winds 10 to 15 miles an hour, becoming northeast around 5 miles an hour after midnight. Monday, mostly sunny. Highs in the mid-70s. Northeast winds around 5 miles an hour, becoming east around 5 miles an hour in the afternoon. Monday night, partly cloudy. Lows in the mid-50s. Southeast winds around 5 miles an hour. Tuesday, mostly cloudy. A slight chance of showers in the morning, then showers likely with a slight chance of thunderstorms in the afternoon. Highs in the upper 70s. South winds 5 to 10 miles an hour. Chance of rain 60%. Tuesday night, mostly cloudy with a chance of showers and thunderstorms in the evening, then partly cloudy with a slight chance of showers and thunderstorms after midnight. Lows in the upper 50s. Southwest winds 5 to 10 miles an hour. Chance of rain 50%. Wednesday, mostly sunny. Highs in the upper 70s. Wednesday night, partly cloudy. Lows in the mid-50s. Thursday, mostly sunny. Highs in the upper 70s. Thursday night, partly cloudy in the evening, then becoming mostly cloudy. Lows in the upper 50s. Friday, partly sunny with a chance of showers. Highs in the upper 70s. Chance of rain 40%. Friday night, partly cloudy with a chance of showers. Lows in the lower 60s. Chance of rain 40%. Saturday, mostly cloudy in the morning, then becoming mostly sunny. Highs in the mid-80s. Saturday night, partly cloudy in the evening, then becoming mostly cloudy. A chance of showers after midnight. Lows in the upper 60s. Chance of rain 40%. Sunday, mostly sunny. Highs in the upper 80s. At 5 p.m., in Sioux City, the temperature was 72 and the dew point 53. The relative humidity was 51%. Wind was east at 13 miles an hour. The pressure was 29.86 inches and steady. Elsewhere in northwest Iowa, Morris was cloudy and 68. Sheldon was partly sunny and 68. Cherokee was cloudy and 68. Spencer was cloudy and 67. Storm Lake was partly sunny and 66. Other conditions across the northern plains, farther east in Iowa, at Cedar Rapids, rain was falling, with a temperature of 58. At Des Moines, it was partly sunny, with a temperature of 64. At Waterloo, it was cloudy, with a temperature of 62. In eastern Nebraska, skies ranged from partly sunny to cloudy, and temperatures were between 69 and 70 degrees. In eastern South Dakota, it was cloudy, and temperatures were between 64 and 68 degrees. And in southern Minnesota, rain was falling, with a temperature of 66 at Worthington and 65 at Marshall. At Minneapolis, it was partly sunny, with a temperature of 74. It was cloudy, with a temperature of 73 at Mankato and 69 at Rochester. Once again, at 5 p.m., Sioux City had a temperature of 72. The Sioux City, Iowa climate summary for this evening, as of 4 p.m., June 21st, 73 at Mankato.

and 69 at Rochester. Once again, at 5 p.m., Sioux City had a temperature of 72. The Sioux City, Iowa climate summary for this evening, as of 4 p.m., June 21st, 2026. Today's high temperature was 75 degrees. The normal high is 83. Today's low temperature was 61 degrees. The normal low is 61. 0.06 inches of precipitation fell today, which brings the monthly total to 0.69 inches. This is 2.40 inches below the normal amount of 3.09 inches for June. The total precipitation for the year now stands at 9.06 inches, which is 4.36 inches below normal. There were no heating degree days today, which is normal. The yearly total since July 1st is 5,856, which is 1,001 below normal. There were 3 cooling degree days today, which is 5 below normal. The yearly total since January 1st is 267, which is 81 above normal. The normal high temperature for tomorrow is 83 degrees, and the normal low is 61. The record high for tomorrow is 99, which last occurred in 1930, and the record low is 44, which occurred in 1905. Sunset tonight is at 9:06 p.m. Sunrise tomorrow is at 5:49 a.m. The current time is 5:34 p.m. Central Daylight Time. Operating on a frequency of 162.475 MHz, this is NOAA Weather Radio Station WXL62, broadcasting from a transmitter near Lawton, Iowa. Our program originates from the National Weather Service in Sioux Falls and serves Sioux City and the surrounding Siouxland area. This hazardous weather outlook is for northwest Iowa, west central Iowa, southwest Minnesota, northeast Nebraska, central South Dakota, east central South Dakota, south central South Dakota, and southeast South Dakota. For today and tonight, showers and isolated thunderstorms continue through tonight, but some locations may see a lull in activity midday. Isolated pockets of moderate rain in south central South Dakota may lead to very localized ponding. Flooding and severe weather are not expected, although wind gusts of 40 to 50 miles an hour are possible this morning on the backside of showers. For Monday through Saturday, periodic shower and storm chances continue into midweek. Although severe weather risks remain low, an isolated strong to severe storm is possible Tuesday. Spotter activation is not expected at this time. Your National Weather Service forecast for Siouxland. Tonight, mostly cloudy. Lows in the mid-50s. East winds 10 to 15 miles an hour, becoming northeast around 5 miles an hour after midnight. Monday, mostly sunny. Highs in the mid-70s. Northeast winds around 5 miles an hour, becoming east around 5 miles an hour in the afternoon. Monday night, partly cloudy. Lows in the mid-50s. Southeast winds around 5 miles an hour. Tuesday, mostly cloudy. A slight chance of showers in the morning, then showers likely with a slight chance of thunderstorms in the afternoon. Highs in the upper 70s. South winds 5 to 10 miles an hour. Chance of rain 60%. Tuesday night, mostly cloudy with a chance of showers and thunderstorms in the evening, then partly cloudy with a slight chance of showers and thunderstorms after midnight. Lows in the upper 50s. Southwest winds 5 to 10 miles an hour. Chance of rain 50%. Wednesday, mostly sunny. Highs in the upper 70s. Wednesday night, partly cloudy. Lows in the mid-50s. Thursday, mostly sunny. Highs in the upper 70s. Thursday night, partly cloudy in the evening, then becoming mostly cloudy. Lows in the upper 50s. Friday, partly sunny with a chance of showers. Highs in the upper 70s. Chance of rain 40%. Friday night, partly cloudy with a chance of showers. Lows in the lower 60s. Chance of rain 40%. Saturday, mostly cloudy in the morning, then becoming mostly sunny. Highs in the mid-80s. Saturday night, partly cloudy in the evening, then becoming mostly cloudy. A chance of showers after midnight. Lows in the upper 60s.

chance of rain 40%. Sunday, mostly sunny. Highs in the upper 80s. At 5 p.m., in Sioux City, the temperature was 72 and the dew point 53. The relative humidity was 51%. Wind was east at 13 miles an hour. The pressure was 29.86 inches and steady. Elsewhere in northwest Iowa, Morris was cloudy and 68. Sheldon was partly sunny and 68. Cherokee was cloudy and 68. Spencer was cloudy and 67. Storm Lake was partly sunny and 66. Other conditions across the northern plains, farther east in Iowa, at Cedar Rapids, rain was falling with a temperature of 58. At Des Moines, it was partly sunny with a temperature of 64. At Waterloo, it was cloudy with a temperature of 62. In eastern Nebraska, skies ranged from partly sunny to cloudy, and temperatures were between 69 and 70 degrees. In eastern South Dakota, it was cloudy, and temperatures were between 64 and 68 degrees. And in southern Minnesota, rain was falling, with a temperature of 66 at Worthington and 65 at Marshall. At Minneapolis, it was partly sunny, with a temperature of 74. It was cloudy, with a temperature of 73 at Mankato and 69 at Rochester. Once again, at 5 p.m., Sioux City had a temperature of 72. The Sioux City, Iowa climate summary for this evening, as of 4 p.m., June 21, 2026. Today's high temperature was 75 degrees. The normal high is 83. Today's low temperature was 61 degrees. The normal low is 61. 0.06 inches of precipitation fell today, which brings the monthly total to 0.69 inches. This is 2.40 inches below the normal amount of 3.09 inches for June. The total precipitation for the year now stands at 9.06 inches, which is 4.36 inches below normal. There were no heating degree days today, which is normal. The yearly total since July 1st is 5,856, which is 1,001 below normal. There were 3 cooling degree days today, which is 5 below normal. The yearly total since January 1st is 267, which is 81 above normal. The normal high temperature for tomorrow is 83 degrees, and the normal low is 61. The record high for tomorrow is 99, which last occurred in 1930, and the record low is 44, which occurred in 1905. Sunset tonight is at 9:06 p.m. Sunrise tomorrow is at 5:49 a.m. The current time is 5:40 p.m. Central Daylight Time. Operating on a frequency of 162.475 MHz, this is NOAA Weather Radio Station WXL62, broadcasting from a transmitter near Lawton, Iowa. Our program originates from the National Weather Service in Sioux Falls and serves Sioux City and the surrounding Siouxland area. This hazardous weather outlook is for northwest Iowa, west central Iowa, southwest Minnesota, northeast Nebraska, central South Dakota, east central South Dakota, south central South Dakota, and southeast South Dakota. For today and tonight, showers and isolated thunderstorms continue through tonight, but some locations may see a lull in activity midday. Isolated pockets of moderate rain in south central South Dakota may lead to very localized ponding. Flooding and severe weather are not expected, although wind gusts of 40 to 50 miles an hour are possible this morning on the backside of showers. For Monday through Saturday, periodic shower and storm chances continue into midweek. Although severe weather risks remain low, an isolated strong to severe storm is possible Tuesday. Spotter activation is not expected at this time. Your National Weather Service forecast for Siouxland. Tonight, mostly cloudy. Lows in the mid-50s. East winds 10 to 15 miles an hour, becoming northeast around 5 miles an hour after midnight. Monday, mostly sunny. Highs in the mid-70s. Northeast winds around 5 miles an hour, becoming east around 5 miles an hour in the afternoon. Monday night, partly cloudy. Lows in the mid-50s. Southeast winds around 5 miles an hour. Tuesday, mostly cloudy.

a slight chance of showers in the morning, then showers likely with a slight chance of thunderstorms in the afternoon. Highs in the upper 70s. South winds 5 to 10 miles an hour. Chance of rain 60%. Tuesday night, mostly cloudy with a chance of showers and thunderstorms in the evening, then partly cloudy with a slight chance of showers and thunderstorms after midnight. Lows in the upper 50s. Southwest winds 5 to 10 miles an hour. Chance of rain 50%. Wednesday, mostly sunny. Highs in the upper 70s. Wednesday night, partly cloudy. Lows in the mid-50s. Thursday, mostly sunny. Highs in the upper 70s. Thursday night, partly cloudy in the evening, then becoming mostly cloudy. Lows in the upper 50s. Friday, partly sunny with a chance of showers. Highs in the upper 70s. Chance of rain 40%. Friday night, partly cloudy with a chance of showers. Lows in the lower 60s. Chance of rain 40%. Saturday, mostly cloudy in the morning, then becoming mostly sunny. Highs in the mid-80s. Saturday night, partly cloudy in the evening, then becoming mostly cloudy. A chance of showers after midnight. Lows in the upper 60s. Chance of rain 40%. Sunday, mostly sunny. Highs in the upper 80s. At 5 p.m., in Sioux City, the temperature was 72, and the dew point 53. The relative humidity was 51%. Wind was east at 13 miles an hour. The pressure was 29.86 inches and steady. Elsewhere in northwest Iowa, Morris was cloudy and 68. Sheldon was partly sunny and 68. Cherokee was cloudy and 68. Spencer was cloudy and 67. Storm Lake was partly sunny and 66. Other conditions across the northern plains, farther east in Iowa, at Cedar Rapids, rain was falling, with a temperature of 58. At Des Moines, it was partly sunny, with a temperature of 64. At Waterloo, it was cloudy, with a temperature of 62. In eastern Nebraska, skies ranged from partly sunny to cloudy, and temperatures were between 69 and 70 degrees. In eastern South Dakota, it was cloudy, and temperatures were between 64 and 68 degrees. And in southern Minnesota, rain was falling, with a temperature of 66 at Worthington and 65 at Marshall. At Minneapolis, it was partly sunny, with a temperature of 74. It was cloudy, with a temperature of 73 at Mankato and 69 at Rochester. Once again, at 5 p.m., Sioux City had a temperature of 72. The Sioux City, Iowa climate summary for this evening, as of 4 p.m., June 21, 2026. Today's high temperature was 75 degrees. The normal high is 83. Today's low temperature was 61 degrees. The normal low is 61. 0.06 inches of precipitation fell today, which brings the monthly total to 0.69 inches. This is 2.40 inches below the normal amount of 3.09 inches for June. The total precipitation for the year now stands at 9.06 inches, which is 4.36 inches below normal. There were no heating degree days today, which is normal. The yearly total since July 1st is 5,856, which is 1,001 below normal. There were 3 cooling degree days today, which is 5 below normal. The yearly total since January 1st is 267, which is 81 above normal. The normal high temperature for tomorrow is 83 degrees, and the normal low is 61. The record high for tomorrow is 99, which last occurred in 1930, and the record low is 44, which occurred in 1905. Sunset tonight is at 9:06 p.m. Sunrise tomorrow is at 5:49 a.m. The current time is 5:47 p.m. Central Daylight Time. Operating on a frequency of 162.475 MHz, this is NOAA Weather Radio Station WXL62, broadcasting from a transmitter near Lawton, Iowa. Our program originates from the National Weather Service in Sioux Falls and serves Sioux City and the surrounding Sioux Land area. This hazardous weather outlook is for Northwest Iowa.

central Iowa, southwest Minnesota, northeast Nebraska, central South Dakota, east central South Dakota, south central South Dakota, and southeast South Dakota. For today and tonight, showers and isolated thunderstorms continue through tonight, but some locations may see a lull in activity midday. Isolated pockets of moderate rain in south-central South Dakota may lead to very localized ponding. Flooding and severe weather are not expected, although wind gusts of 40 to 50 miles an hour are possible this morning on the backside of showers. For Monday through Saturday, periodic shower and storm chances continue into midweek. Although severe weather risks remain low, an isolated strong to severe storm is possible Tuesday. Spotter activation is not expected at this time. Your National Weather Service forecast for Siouxland. Tonight, mostly cloudy. Lows in the mid-50s. East winds 10 to 15 miles an hour, becoming northeast around 5 miles an hour after midnight. Monday, mostly sunny. Highs in the mid-70s. Northeast winds around 5 miles an hour, becoming east around 5 miles an hour in the afternoon. Monday night, partly cloudy. Lows in the mid-50s. Southeast winds around 5 miles an hour. Tuesday, mostly cloudy. A slight chance of showers in the morning, then showers likely with a slight chance of thunderstorms in the afternoon. Highs in the upper 70s. South winds 5 to 10 miles an hour. Chance of rain 60%. Tuesday night, mostly cloudy with a chance of showers and thunderstorms in the evening, then partly cloudy with a slight chance of showers and thunderstorms after midnight. Lows in the upper 50s. Southwest winds 5 to 10 miles an hour. Chance of rain 50%. Wednesday, mostly sunny. Highs in the upper 70s. Wednesday night, partly cloudy. Lows in the mid-50s. Thursday, mostly sunny. Highs in the upper 70s. Thursday night, partly cloudy in the evening, then becoming mostly cloudy. Lows in the upper 50s. Friday, partly sunny with a chance of showers. Highs in the upper 70s. Chance of rain 40%. Friday night, partly cloudy with a chance of showers. Lows in the lower 60s. Chance of rain 40%. Saturday, mostly cloudy in the morning, then becoming mostly sunny. Highs in the mid-80s. Saturday night, partly cloudy in the evening, then becoming mostly cloudy. A chance of showers after midnight. Lows in the upper 60s. Chance of rain 40%. Sunday, mostly sunny. Highs in the upper 80s. At 5 p.m., in Sioux City, the temperature was 72, and the dew point 53. The relative humidity was 51%. Wind was east at 13 miles an hour. The pressure was 29.86 inches and steady. Elsewhere in northwest Iowa, Morris was cloudy and 68. Sheldon was partly sunny and 68. Cherokee was cloudy and 68. Spencer was cloudy and 67. Storm Lake was partly sunny and 66. Other conditions across the northern plains, farther east in Iowa, at Cedar Rapids, rain was falling, with a temperature of 58. At Des Moines, it was partly sunny, with a temperature of 64. At Waterloo, it was cloudy, with a temperature of 62. In eastern Nebraska, skies ranged from partly sunny to cloudy, and temperatures were between 69 and 70 degrees. In eastern South Dakota, it was cloudy, and temperatures were between 64 and 68 degrees. And in southern Minnesota, rain was falling, with a temperature of 66 at Worthington and 65 at Marshall. At Minneapolis, it was partly sunny, with a temperature of 74. It was cloudy, with a temperature of 73 at Mankato and 69 at Rochester. Once again, at 5 p.m., Sioux City had a temperature of 72. The Sioux City, Iowa climate summary for this evening, as of 4 p.m., June 21, 2026. Today's high temperature was 75 degrees. The normal high is 83. Today's low temperature was 61 degrees. The normal low is 61. 0.06 inches of precipitation fell today, which brings the monthly
total to 0.69 inches. This is 2.40 inches below the normal amount of 3.09 inches for June. The total precipitation for the year now stands at 9.06 inches, which is 4.36 inches below normal. There were no heating degree days today, which is normal. The yearly total since July 1st is 5,856, which is 1,001 below normal. There were 3 cooling degree days today, which is 5 below normal. The yearly total since January 1st is 267, which is 81 above normal. The normal high temperature for tomorrow is 83 degrees, and the normal low is 61. The record high for tomorrow is 99, which last occurred in 1930, and the record low is 44, which occurred in 1905. Sunset tonight is at 9:06 p.m. Sunrise tomorrow is at 5:49 a.m. The current time is 5:53 p.m. Central Daylight Time. Operating on a frequency of 162.475 MHz, this is NOAA Weather Radio Station WXL62, broadcasting from a transmitter near Lawton, Iowa. Our program originates from the National Weather Service in Sioux Falls and serves Sioux City and the surrounding Siouxland area. This hazardous weather outlook is for northwest Iowa, west central Iowa, southwest Minnesota, northeast Nebraska, central South Dakota, east central South Dakota, south central South Dakota, and southeast South Dakota. For today and tonight, showers and isolated thunderstorms continue through tonight, but some locations may see a lull in activity midday. Isolated pockets of moderate rain in south central South Dakota may lead to very localized ponding. Flooding and severe weather are not expected, although wind gusts of 40 to 50 miles an hour are possible this morning on the backside of showers. For Monday through Saturday, periodic shower and storm chances continue into midweek. Although severe weather risks remain low, an isolated strong to severe storm is possible Tuesday. Spotter activation is not expected at this time. Your National Weather Service forecast for Siouxland. Tonight, mostly cloudy. Lows in the mid-50s. East winds 10 to 15 miles an hour, becoming northeast around 5 miles an hour after midnight. Monday, mostly sunny. Highs in the mid-70s. Northeast winds around 5 miles an hour, becoming east around 5 miles an hour in the afternoon. Monday night, partly cloudy. Lows in the mid-50s. Southeast winds around 5 miles an hour. Tuesday, mostly cloudy. A slight chance of showers in the morning, then showers likely with a slight chance of thunderstorms in the afternoon. Highs in the upper 70s. South winds 5 to 10 miles an hour. Chance of rain 60%. Tuesday night, mostly cloudy with a chance of showers and thunderstorms in the evening, then partly cloudy with a slight chance of showers and thunderstorms after midnight. Lows in the upper 50s. Southwest winds 5 to 10 miles an hour. Chance of rain 50%. Wednesday, mostly sunny. Highs in the upper 70s. Wednesday night, partly cloudy. Lows in the mid-50s. Thursday, mostly sunny. Highs in the upper 70s. Thursday night, partly cloudy in the evening, then becoming mostly cloudy. Lows in the upper 50s. Friday, partly sunny with a chance of showers. Highs in the upper 70s. Chance of rain 40%. Friday night, partly cloudy with a chance of showers. Lows in the lower 60s. Chance of rain 40%. Saturday, mostly cloudy in the morning, then becoming mostly sunny. Highs in the mid-80s. Saturday night, partly cloudy in the evening, then becoming mostly cloudy. A chance of showers after midnight. Lows in the upper 60s. Chance of rain 40%. Sunday, mostly sunny. Highs in the upper 80s. At 5 p.m., in Sioux City, the temperature was 72 and the dew point 53. The relative humidity was 51%. Wind was east at 13 miles an hour. The pressure was 29.86 inches and steady. Elsewhere in northwest Iowa, Morris was cloudy and 68. Sheldon was partly sunny and 68.

Cherokee was cloudy and 68. Spencer was cloudy and 67. Storm Lake was partly sunny and 66. Other conditions across the northern plains, farther east in Iowa, at Cedar Rapids, rain was falling with a temperature of 58. At Des Moines, it was partly sunny with a temperature of 64. At Waterloo, it was cloudy with a temperature of 62. In eastern Nebraska, skies ranged from partly sunny to cloudy, and temperatures were between 69 and 70 degrees. In eastern South Dakota, it was cloudy, and temperatures were between 64 and 68 degrees. And in southern Minnesota, rain was falling, with a temperature of 66 at Worthington and 65 at Marshall. At Minneapolis, it was partly sunny, with a temperature of 74. It was cloudy, with a temperature of 73 at Mankato and 69 at Rochester. Once again, at 5 p.m., Sioux City had a temperature of 72. The Sioux City, Iowa climate summary for this evening, as of 4 p.m., June 21, 2026. Today's high temperature was 75 degrees. The normal high is 83. Today's low temperature was 61 degrees. The normal low is 61. 0.06 inches of precipitation fell today, which brings the monthly total to 0.69 inches. This is 2.40 inches below the normal amount of 3.09 inches for June. The total precipitation for the year now stands at 9.06 inches, which is 4.36 inches below normal. There were no heating degree days today, which is normal. The yearly total since July 1st is 5,856, which is 1,001 below normal. There were 3 cooling degree days today, which is 5 below normal. The yearly total since January 1st is 267, which is 81 above normal. The normal high temperature for tomorrow is 83 degrees, and the normal low is 61. The record high for tomorrow is 99, which last occurred in 1930, and the record low is 44, which occurred in 1905. Sunset tonight is at 9:06 p.m. Sunrise tomorrow is at 5:49 a.m. The current time is 6 p.m. Central Daylight Time. Operating on a frequency of 162.475 MHz, this is NOAA Weather Radio Station WXL62, broadcasting from a transmitter near Lawton, Iowa. Our program originates from the National Weather Service in Sioux Falls and serves Sioux City and the surrounding Siouxland area. This hazardous weather outlook is for northwest Iowa, west central Iowa, southwest Minnesota, northeast Nebraska, central South Dakota, east central South Dakota, south central South Dakota, and southeast South Dakota. For today and tonight, showers and isolated thunderstorms continue through tonight, but some locations may see a lull in activity midday. Isolated pockets of moderate rain in south-central South Dakota may lead to very localized ponding. Flooding and severe weather are not expected, although wind gusts of 40 to 50 miles an hour are possible this morning on the backside of showers. For Monday through Saturday, periodic shower and storm chances continue into midweek. Although severe weather risks remain low, an isolated strong to severe storm is possible Tuesday. Spotter activation is not expected at this time. Your National Weather Service forecast for Siouxland. Tonight, mostly cloudy. Lows in the mid-50s. East winds 10 to 15 miles an hour, becoming northeast around 5 miles an hour after midnight. Monday, mostly sunny. Highs in the mid-70s. Northeast winds around 5 miles an hour, becoming east around 5 miles an hour in the afternoon. Monday night, partly cloudy. Lows in the mid-50s. Southeast winds around 5 miles an hour. Tuesday, mostly cloudy. A slight chance of showers in the morning, then showers likely with a slight chance of thunderstorms in the afternoon. Highs in the upper 70s. South winds 5 to 10 miles an hour. Chance of rain 60%. Tuesday night, mostly cloudy with a chance of showers and thunderstorms in the evening, then partly cloudy with a slight chance of showers and thunderstorms after midnight. Lows in the upper 50s. Southwest winds 5 to 10 miles an hour. Chance of rain 50%.

a chance of showers after midnight. Lows in the upper 60s. Chance of rain 40%. Sunday, mostly sunny. Highs in the upper 80s. At 6 p.m., in Sioux City, the temperature was 71 and the dew point 54. The relative humidity was 54%. Wind was east at 9 miles an hour. The pressure was 29.87 inches and rising. Other conditions across the northern plains, farther east in Iowa, at Des Moines, it was partly sunny, with a temperature of 64. In eastern Nebraska at Lincoln, it was cloudy, with a temperature of 69. In eastern South Dakota, and in southern Minnesota, at Minneapolis, it was partly sunny, with a temperature of 76. Once again, at 6 p.m. Sioux City had a temperature of 71. The Sioux City, Iowa climate summary for this evening, as of 4 p.m., June 21, 2026. Today's high temperature was 75 degrees. The normal high is 83. Today's low temperature was 61 degrees. The normal low is 61. 0.06 inches of precipitation fell today, which brings the monthly total to 0.69 inches. This is 2.40 inches below the normal amount of 3.09 inches for June. The total precipitation for the year now stands at 9.06 inches, which is 4.36 inches below normal. There were no heating degree days today, which is normal. The yearly total since July 1st is 5,856, which is 1,001 below normal. There were 3 cooling degree days today, which is 5 below normal. The yearly total since January 1st is 267, which is 81 above normal. The normal high temperature for tomorrow is 83 degrees, and the normal low is 61. The record high for tomorrow is 99, which last occurred in 1930, and the record low is 44, which occurred in 1905. Sunset tonight is at 9:06 p.m. Sunrise tomorrow is at 5:49 a.m. The current time is 6:06 p.m. Central Daylight Time. Operating on a frequency of 162.475 MHz, this is NOAA Weather Radio Station WXL62, broadcasting from a transmitter near Lawton, Iowa. Our program originates from the National Weather Service in Sioux Falls and serves Sioux City and the surrounding Siouxland area. This hazardous weather outlook is for northwest Iowa, west central Iowa, southwest Minnesota, northeast Nebraska, central South Dakota, east central South Dakota, south central South Dakota, and southeast South Dakota. For today and tonight, showers and isolated thunderstorms continue through tonight, but some locations may see a lull in activity midday. Isolated pockets of moderate rain in south-central South Dakota may lead to very localized ponding. Flooding and severe weather are not expected, although wind gusts of 40 to 50 miles an hour are possible this morning on the backside of showers. For Monday through Saturday, periodic shower and storm chances continue into midweek. Although severe weather risks remain low, an isolated strong to severe storm is possible Tuesday. Spotter activation is not expected at this time. Your National Weather Service forecast for Siouxland. Tonight, mostly cloudy. Lows in the mid-50s. East winds 10 to 15 miles an hour, becoming northeast around 5 miles an hour after midnight. Monday, mostly sunny. Highs in the mid-70s. Northeast winds around 5 miles an hour, becoming east around 5 miles an hour in the afternoon. Monday night, partly cloudy. Lows in the mid-50s. Southeast winds around 5 miles an hour. Tuesday, mostly cloudy. A slight chance of showers in the morning, then showers likely with a slight chance of thunderstorms in the afternoon. Highs in the upper 70s. South winds 5 to 10 miles an hour. Chance of rain 60%. Tuesday night, mostly cloudy with a chance of showers and thunderstorms in the evening, then partly cloudy with a slight chance of showers and thunderstorms after midnight. Lows in the upper 50s. Southwest winds 5 to 10 miles an hour. Chance of rain 50%. Wednesday, mostly sunny. Highs in the upper 70s. Wednesday night, partly cloudy.

Lows in the mid-50s. Thursday, mostly sunny. Highs in the upper 70s. Thursday night, partly cloudy in the evening, then becoming mostly cloudy. Lows in the upper 50s. Friday, partly sunny with a chance of showers. Highs in the upper 70s. Chance of rain 40%. Friday night, partly cloudy with a chance of showers. Lows in the lower 60s. Chance of rain 40%. Saturday, mostly cloudy in the morning, then becoming mostly sunny. Highs in the mid-80s. Saturday night, partly cloudy in the evening, then becoming mostly cloudy. A chance of showers after midnight. Lows in the upper 60s. Chance of rain 40%. Sunday, mostly sunny. Highs in the upper 80s. At 6 p.m., in Sioux City, the temperature was 71 and the dew point 54. The relative humidity was 54%. Wind was east at 9 miles an hour. The pressure was 29.87 inches and rising. Other conditions across the northern plains, farther east in Iowa, at Des Moines, it was partly sunny, with a temperature of 64. In eastern Nebraska at Lincoln, it was cloudy, with a temperature of 69. In eastern South Dakota, and in southern Minnesota, at Minneapolis, it was partly sunny, with a temperature of 76. Once again, at 6 p.m. Sioux City had a temperature of 71. The Sioux City, Iowa climate summary for this evening, as of 4 p.m., June 21, 2026. Today's high temperature was 75 degrees. The normal high is 83. Today's low temperature was 61 degrees. The normal low is 61. 0.06 inches of precipitation fell today, which brings the monthly total to 0.69 inches. This is 2.40 inches below the normal amount of 3.09 inches for June. The total precipitation for the year now stands at 9.06 inches, which is 4.36 inches below normal. There were no heating degree days today, which is normal. The yearly total since July 1st is 5,856, which is 1,001 below normal. There were 3 cooling degree days today, which is 5 below normal. The yearly total since January 1st is 267, which is 81 above normal. The normal high temperature for tomorrow is 83 degrees, and the normal low is 61. The record high for tomorrow is 99, which last occurred in 1930, and the record low is 44, which occurred in 1905. Sunset tonight is at 9:06 p.m. Sunrise tomorrow is at 5:49 a.m. The current time is 6:11 p.m. Central Daylight Time. Operating on a frequency of 162.475 MHz, this is NOAA Weather Radio Station WXL62, broadcasting from a transmitter near Lawton, Iowa. Our program originates from the National Weather Service in Sioux Falls and serves Sioux City and the surrounding Siouxland area. This hazardous weather outlook is for northwest Iowa, west-central Iowa, southwest Minnesota, northeast Nebraska, central South Dakota, east-central South Dakota, south-central South Dakota, and southeast South Dakota. For today and tonight, showers and isolated thunderstorms continue through tonight, but some locations may see a lull in activity midday. Isolated pockets of moderate rain in south-central South Dakota may lead to very localized ponding. Flooding and severe weather are not expected, although wind gusts of 40 to 50 miles an hour are possible this morning on the backside of showers. For Monday through Saturday, periodic shower and storm chances continue into midweek. Although severe weather risks remain low, an isolated strong to severe storm is possible Tuesday. Spotter activation is not expected at this time. Your National Weather Service forecast for Siouxland. Tonight, partly cloudy this evening, then becoming mostly cloudy. Lows in the mid-50s. Northeast winds 5 to 10 miles an hour. Monday, partly sunny. Highs in the mid-70s. Northeast winds around 5 miles an hour, becoming southeast around 5 miles an hour in the afternoon. Monday night, partly cloudy. Lows in the mid-50s. Southeast winds around 5 miles an hour.

Tuesday, mostly cloudy. A slight chance of showers in the morning, then showers likely with a slight chance of thunderstorms in the afternoon. Highs in the upper 70s. South winds 5 to 10 miles an hour. Chance of rain 60%. Tuesday night, mostly cloudy with a chance of showers and thunderstorms in the evening, then partly cloudy with a slight chance of showers and thunderstorms after midnight. Lows in the upper 50s. Southwest winds 5 to 10 miles an hour. Chance of rain 50%. Wednesday, mostly sunny. Highs in the upper 70s. Wednesday night, partly cloudy. Lows in the mid-50s. Thursday, mostly sunny. Highs in the upper 70s. Thursday night, partly cloudy in the evening, then becoming mostly cloudy. Lows in the upper 50s. Friday, partly sunny with a chance of showers. Highs in the upper 70s. Chance of rain 40%. Friday night, partly cloudy with a chance of showers. Lows in the lower 60s. Chance of rain 40%. Saturday, mostly cloudy in the morning, then becoming mostly sunny. Highs in the mid-80s. Saturday night, partly cloudy in the evening, then becoming mostly cloudy. A chance of showers after midnight. Lows in the upper 60s. Chance of rain 40%. Sunday, mostly sunny. Highs in the upper 80s. At 6 p.m., in Sioux City, the temperature was 71 and the dew point 54. The relative humidity was 54%. Wind was east at 9 miles an hour. The pressure was 29.87 inches and rising. Elsewhere in northwest Iowa, Morris was partly sunny and 68. Sheldon was partly sunny and 66. Cherokee had light rain and 68. Spencer had light rain and 67. Storm Lake was mostly sunny and 68. Other conditions across the northern plains, farther east in Iowa, temperatures were between 60 and 64 degrees. At Waterloo, rain was falling. At Des Moines, it was partly sunny. At Cedar Rapids, it was cloudy. In eastern Nebraska, skies ranged from partly sunny to cloudy, and temperatures were between 69 and 70 degrees. In eastern South Dakota, temperatures were between 63 and 68 degrees. At Sioux Falls, rain was falling. It was cloudy at Mitchell and Yankton. And in southern Minnesota, at Worthington, rain was falling with a temperature of 64. At Minneapolis, it was partly sunny with a temperature of 76. It was cloudy with a temperature of 66 at Marshall, 72 at Mankato, and 68 at Rochester. Once again, at 6 p.m. Sioux City had a temperature of 71. The Sioux City, Iowa climate summary for this evening, as of 4 p.m., June 21, 2026. Today's high temperature was 75 degrees. The normal high is 83. Today's low temperature was 61 degrees. The normal low is 61. 0.06 inches of precipitation fell today, which brings the monthly total to 0.69 inches. This is 2.40 inches below the normal amount of 3.09 inches for June. The total precipitation for the year now stands at 9.06 inches, which is 4.36 inches below normal. There were no heating degree days today, which is normal. The yearly total since July 1st is 5,856, which is 1,001 below normal. There were 3 cooling degree days today, which is 5 below normal. The yearly total since January 1st is 267, which is 81 above normal. The normal high temperature for tomorrow is 83 degrees, and the normal low is 61. The record high for tomorrow is 99, which last occurred in 1930, and the record low is 44, which occurred in 1905. Sunset tonight is at 9:06 p.m. Sunrise tomorrow is at 5:49 a.m. The current time is 6:18 p.m. Central Daylight Time. Operating on a frequency of 162.475 MHz, this is NOAA Weather Radio Station WXL62, broadcasting from a transmitter near Lawton, Iowa. 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

city and the surrounding Siouxland area. This hazardous weather outlook is for northwest Iowa, west central Iowa, southwest Minnesota, northeast Nebraska, central South Dakota, east central South Dakota, south central South Dakota, and southeast South Dakota. For today and tonight, showers and isolated thunderstorms continue through tonight, but some locations may see a lull in activity midday. Isolated pockets of moderate rain in south-central South Dakota may lead to very localized ponding. Flooding and severe weather are not expected, although wind gusts of 40 to 50 miles an hour are possible this morning on the backside of showers. For Monday through Saturday, periodic shower and storm chances continue into midweek. Although severe weather risks remain low, an isolated strong to severe storm is possible Tuesday. Spotter activation is not expected at this time. Your National Weather Service forecast for Siouxland. Tonight, partly cloudy this evening, then becoming mostly cloudy. Lows in the mid-50s. Northeast winds 5 to 10 miles an hour. Monday, partly sunny. Highs in the mid-70s. Northeast winds around 5 miles an hour, becoming southeast around 5 miles an hour in the afternoon. Monday night, partly cloudy. Lows in the mid-50s. Southeast winds around 5 miles an hour. Tuesday, mostly cloudy. A slight chance of showers in the morning, then showers likely with a slight chance of thunderstorms in the afternoon. Highs in the upper 70s. South winds 5 to 10 miles an hour. Chance of rain 60%. Tuesday night, mostly cloudy with a chance of showers and thunderstorms in the evening, then partly cloudy with a slight chance of showers and thunderstorms after midnight. Lows in the upper 50s. Southwest winds 5 to 10 miles an hour. Chance of rain 50%. Wednesday, mostly sunny. Highs in the upper 70s. Wednesday night, partly cloudy. Lows in the mid-50s. Thursday, mostly sunny. Highs in the upper 70s. Thursday night, partly cloudy in the evening, then becoming mostly cloudy. Lows in the upper 50s. Friday, partly sunny with a chance of showers. Highs in the upper 70s. Chance of rain 40%. Friday night, partly cloudy with a chance of showers. Lows in the lower 60s. Chance of rain 40%. Saturday, mostly cloudy in the morning, then becoming mostly sunny. Highs in the mid-80s. Saturday night, partly cloudy in the evening, then becoming mostly cloudy. A chance of showers after midnight. Lows in the upper 60s. Chance of rain 40%. Sunday, mostly sunny. Highs in the upper 80s. At 6 p.m., in Sioux City, the temperature was 71 and the dew point 54. The relative humidity was 54%. Wind was east at 9 miles an hour. The pressure was 29.87 inches and rising. Elsewhere in northwest Iowa, Morris was partly sunny and 68. Sheldon was partly sunny and 66. Cherokee had light rain and 68. Spencer had light rain and 67. Storm Lake was mostly sunny and 68. Other conditions across the northern plains, farther east in Iowa, temperatures were between 60 and 64 degrees. At Waterloo, rain was falling. At Des Moines, it was partly sunny. At Cedar Rapids, it was cloudy. In eastern Nebraska, skies ranged from partly sunny to cloudy, and temperatures were between 69 and 70 degrees. In eastern South Dakota, temperatures were between 63 and 68 degrees. At Sioux Falls, rain was falling. It was cloudy at Mitchell and Yankton. And in southern Minnesota, at Worthington, rain was falling, with a temperature of 64. At Minneapolis, it was partly sunny, with a temperature of 76. It was cloudy, with a temperature of 66 at Marshall, 72 at Mankato, and 68 at Rochester. Once again, at 6 p.m. Sioux City had a temperature of 71. The Sioux City, Iowa climate summary for this evening, as of 4 p.m., June 21, 2026. Today's high temperature was 75 degrees. The normal high is 83. Today's

low temperature was 61 degrees. The normal low is 61. 0.06 inches of precipitation fell today, which brings the monthly total to 0.69 inches. This is 2.40 inches below the normal amount of 3.09 inches for June. The total precipitation for the year now stands at 9.06 inches, which is 4.36 inches below normal. There were no heating degree days today, which is normal. The yearly total since July 1st is 5,856, which is 1,001 below normal. There were 3 cooling degree days today, which is 5 below normal. The yearly total since January 1st is 267, which is 81 above normal. The normal high temperature for tomorrow is 83 degrees, and the normal low is 61. The record high for tomorrow is 99, which last occurred in 1930, and the record low is 44, which occurred in 1905. Sunset tonight is at 9:06 p.m. Sunrise tomorrow is at 5:49 a.m. The current time is 6:24 p.m. Central Daylight Time. Operating on a frequency of 162.475 MHz, this is NOAA Weather Radio Station WXL62, broadcasting from a transmitter near Lawton, Iowa. Our program originates from the National Weather Service in Sioux Falls and serves Sioux City and the surrounding Siouxland area. This hazardous weather outlook is for northwest Iowa, west central Iowa, southwest Minnesota, northeast Nebraska, central South Dakota, east central South Dakota, south central South Dakota, and southeast South Dakota. For today and tonight, showers and isolated thunderstorms continue through tonight, but some locations may see a lull in activity midday. Isolated pockets of moderate rain in south central South Dakota may lead to very localized ponding. Flooding and severe weather are not expected, although wind gusts of 40 to 50 miles an hour are possible this morning on the backside of showers. For Monday through Saturday, periodic shower and storm chances continue into midweek. Although severe weather risks remain low, an isolated strong to severe storm is possible Tuesday. Spotter activation is not expected at this time. Your National Weather Service forecast for Siouxland. Tonight, partly cloudy this evening, then becoming mostly cloudy. Lows in the mid-50s. Northeast winds 5 to 10 miles an hour. Monday, partly sunny. Highs in the mid-70s. Northeast winds around 5 miles an hour, becoming southeast around 5 miles an hour in the afternoon. Monday night, partly cloudy. Lows in the mid-50s. Southeast winds around 5 miles an hour. Tuesday, mostly cloudy. A slight chance of showers in the morning, then showers likely with a slight chance of thunderstorms in the afternoon. Highs in the upper 70s. South winds 5 to 10 miles an hour. Chance of rain 60%. Tuesday night, mostly cloudy with a chance of showers and thunderstorms in the evening, then partly cloudy with a slight chance of showers and thunderstorms after midnight. Lows in the upper 50s. Southwest winds 5 to 10 miles an hour. Chance of rain 50%. Wednesday, mostly sunny. Highs in the upper 70s. Wednesday night, partly cloudy. Lows in the mid-50s. Thursday, mostly sunny. Highs in the upper 70s. Thursday night, partly cloudy in the evening, then becoming mostly cloudy. Lows in the upper 50s. Friday, partly sunny with a chance of showers. Highs in the upper 70s. Chance of rain 40%. Friday night, partly cloudy with a chance of showers. Lows in the lower 60s. Chance of rain 40%. Saturday, mostly cloudy in the morning, then becoming mostly sunny. Highs in the mid-80s. Saturday night, partly cloudy in the evening, then becoming mostly cloudy. A chance of showers after midnight. Lows in the upper 60s. Chance of rain 40%. Sunday, mostly sunny. Highs in the upper 80s. At 6 p.m., in Sioux City, the temperature was 71 and the dew point 54. The relative humidity was 54%. Wind was east at 9 miles an hour. The pressure was 29.87.

inches and rising. Elsewhere in northwest Iowa, Morris was partly sunny and 68. Sheldon was partly sunny and 66. Cherokee had light rain and 68. Spencer had light rain and 67. Storm Lake was mostly sunny and 68. Other conditions across the northern plains, farther east in Iowa, temperatures were between 60 and 64 degrees. At Waterloo, rain was falling. At Des Moines, it was partly sunny. At Cedar Rapids, it was cloudy. In eastern Nebraska, skies ranged from partly sunny to cloudy, and temperatures were between 69 and 70 degrees. In eastern South Dakota, temperatures were between 63 and 68 degrees. At Sioux Falls, rain was falling. It was cloudy at Mitchell and Yankton. And in southern Minnesota, at Worthington, rain was falling with a temperature of 64. At Minneapolis, it was partly sunny with a temperature of 76. It was cloudy with a temperature of 66 at Marshall, 72 at Mankato, and 68 at Rochester. Once again, at 6 p.m., Sioux City had a temperature of 71. The Sioux City, Iowa climate summary for this evening, as of 4 p.m., June 21, 2026. Today's high temperature was 75 degrees. The normal high is 83. Today's low temperature was 61 degrees. The normal low is 61. 0.06 inches of precipitation fell today, which brings the monthly total to 0.69 inches. This is 2.40 inches below the normal amount of 3.09 inches for June. The total precipitation for the year now stands at 9.06 inches, which is 4.36 inches below normal. There were no heating degree days today, which is normal. The yearly total since July 1st is 5,856, which is 1,001 below normal. There were 3 cooling degree days today, which is 5 below normal. The yearly total since January 1st is 267, which is 81 above normal. The normal high temperature for tomorrow is 83 degrees, and the normal low is 61. The record high for tomorrow is 99, which last occurred in 1930, and the record low is 44, which occurred in 1905. Sunset tonight is at 9:06 p.m. Sunrise tomorrow is at 5:49 a.m. The current time is 6:31 p.m. Central Daylight Time. Operating on a frequency of 162.475 MHz, this is NOAA Weather Radio Station WXL62, broadcasting from a transmitter near Lawton, Iowa. Our program originates from the National Weather Service in Sioux Falls and serves Sioux City and the surrounding Siouxland area. This hazardous weather outlook is for northwest Iowa, west central Iowa, southwest Minnesota, northeast Nebraska, central South Dakota, east central South Dakota, south central South Dakota, and southeast South Dakota. For today and tonight, showers and isolated thunderstorms continue through tonight, but some locations may see a lull in activity midday. Isolated pockets of moderate rain in south central South Dakota may lead to very localized ponding. Flooding and severe weather are not expected, although wind gusts of 40 to 50 miles an hour are possible this morning on the backside of showers. For Monday through Saturday, periodic shower and storm chances continue into midweek. Although severe weather risks remain low, an isolated strong to severe storm is possible Tuesday. Spotter activation is not expected at this time. Your National Weather Service forecast for Siouxland. Tonight, partly cloudy this evening, then becoming mostly cloudy. Lows in the mid-50s. Northeast winds 5 to 10 miles an hour. Monday, partly sunny evening, then becoming mostly cloudy. Lows in the mid-50s. Northeast winds 5 to 10 miles an hour. Monday, partly sunny. Highs in the mid-70s. Northeast winds around 5 miles an hour, becoming southeast around 5 miles an hour in the afternoon. Monday night, partly cloudy. Lows in the mid-50s. Southeast winds around 5 miles an hour. Tuesday, mostly cloudy. A slight chance of showers in the morning, then showers likely with a slight chance of thunderstorms in the afternoon. Highs in the upper

70s. South winds 5 to 10 miles an hour. Chance of rain 60%. Tuesday night, mostly cloudy with a chance of showers and thunderstorms in the evening, then partly cloudy with a slight chance of showers and thunderstorms after midnight. Lows in the upper 50s. Southwest winds 5 to 10 miles an hour. Chance of rain 50%. Wednesday, mostly sunny. Highs in the upper 70s. Wednesday night, partly cloudy. Lows in the mid-50s. Thursday, mostly sunny. Highs in the upper 70s. Thursday night, partly cloudy in the evening, then becoming mostly cloudy. Lows in the upper 50s. Friday, partly sunny with a chance of showers. Highs in the upper 70s. Chance of rain 40%. Friday night, partly cloudy with a chance of showers. Lows in the lower 60s. Chance of rain 40%. Saturday, mostly cloudy in the morning, then becoming mostly sunny. Highs in the mid-80s. Saturday night, partly cloudy in the evening, then becoming mostly cloudy. A chance of showers after midnight. Lows in the upper 60s. Chance of rain 40%. Sunday, mostly sunny. Highs in the upper 80s. At 6 p.m., in Sioux City, the temperature was 71 and the dew point 54. The relative humidity was 54%. Wind was east at 9 miles an hour. The pressure was 29.87 inches and rising. Elsewhere in northwest Iowa, Morris was partly sunny and 68. Sheldon was partly sunny and 66. Cherokee had light rain and 68. Spencer had light rain and 67. Storm Lake was mostly sunny and 68. Other conditions across the northern plains, farther east in Iowa, temperatures were between 60 and 64 degrees. At Waterloo, rain was falling. At Des Moines, it was partly sunny. At Cedar Rapids, it was cloudy. In eastern Nebraska, skies ranged from partly sunny to cloudy, and temperatures were between 69 and 70 degrees. In eastern South Dakota, temperatures were between 63 and 68 degrees. At Sioux Falls, rain was falling. It was cloudy at Mitchell and Yankton. And in southern Minnesota, at Worthington, rain was falling with a temperature of 64. At Minneapolis, it was partly sunny with a temperature of 76. It was cloudy with a temperature of 66 at Marshall, 72 at Mankato, and 68 at Rochester. Once again, at 6 p.m., Sioux City had a temperature of 71. The Sioux City, Iowa climate summary for this evening, as of 4 p.m., June 21, 2026. Today's high temperature was 75 degrees. The normal high is 83. Today's low temperature was 61 degrees. The normal low is 61. 0.06 inches of precipitation fell today, which brings the monthly total to 0.69 inches. This is 2.40 inches below the normal amount of 3.09 inches for June. The total precipitation for the year now stands at 9.06 inches, which is 4.36 inches below normal. There were no heating degree days today, which is normal. The yearly total since July 1st is 5,856, which is 1,001 below normal. There were 3 cooling degree days today, which is 5 below normal. The yearly total since January 1st is 267, which is 81 above normal. The normal high temperature for tomorrow is 83 degrees, and the normal low is 61. The record high for tomorrow is 99, which last occurred in 1930, and the record low is 44, which occurred in 1905. Sunset tonight is at 9:06 p.m. Sunrise tomorrow is at 5:49 a.m. The current time is 6:38 p.m. Central Daylight Time. Operating on a frequency of 162.475 MHz, this is NOAA Weather Radio Station WXL62, broadcasting from a transmitter near Lawton, Iowa. Our program originates from the National Weather Service in Sioux Falls and serves Sioux City and the surrounding Siouxland area. This hazardous weather outlook is for northwest Iowa, west central Iowa, southwest Minnesota, north.
Nebraska, Central South Dakota, East Central South Dakota, South Central South Dakota, and Southeast South Dakota. For today and tonight, showers and isolated thunderstorms continue through tonight, but some locations may see a lull in activity midday. Isolated pockets of moderate rain in South Central South Dakota may lead to very localized ponding. Flooding and severe weather are not expected, although wind gusts of 40 to 50 miles an hour are possible this morning on the backside of showers. For Monday through Saturday, periodic shower and storm chances continue into midweek. Although severe weather risks remain low, an isolated strong to severe storm is possible Tuesday. Spotter activation is not expected at this time. Your National Weather Service forecast for Siouxland. Tonight, partly cloudy this evening, then becoming mostly cloudy. Lows in the mid-50s. Northeast winds 5 to 10 miles an hour. Monday, partly sunny. Highs in the mid-70s. Northeast winds around 5 miles an hour, becoming southeast around 5 miles an hour in the afternoon. Monday night, partly cloudy. Lows in the mid-50s. Southeast winds around 5 miles an hour. Tuesday, mostly cloudy. A slight chance of showers in the morning, then showers likely with a slight chance of thunderstorms in the afternoon. Highs in the upper 70s. South winds 5 to 10 miles an hour. Chance of rain 60%. Tuesday night, mostly cloudy with a chance of showers and thunderstorms in the evening, then partly cloudy with a slight chance of showers and thunderstorms after midnight. Lows in the upper 50s. Southwest winds 5 to 10 miles an hour. Chance of rain 50%. Wednesday, mostly sunny. Highs in the upper 70s. Wednesday night, partly cloudy. Lows in the mid-50s. Thursday, mostly sunny. Highs in the upper 70s. Thursday night, partly cloudy in the evening, then becoming mostly cloudy. Lows in the upper 50s. Friday, partly sunny with a chance of showers. Highs in the upper 70s. Chance of rain 40%. Friday night, partly cloudy with a chance of showers. Lows in the lower 60s. Chance of rain 40%. Saturday, mostly cloudy in the morning, then becoming mostly sunny. Highs in the mid-80s. Saturday night, partly cloudy in the evening, then becoming mostly cloudy. A chance of showers after midnight. Lows in the upper 60s. Chance of rain 40%. Sunday, mostly sunny. Highs in the upper 80s. At 6 p.m., in Sioux City, the temperature was 71 and the dew point 54. The relative humidity was 54%. Wind was east at 9 miles an hour. The pressure was 29.87 inches and rising. Elsewhere in northwest Iowa, Morris was partly sunny and 68. Sheldon was partly sunny and 66. Cherokee had light rain and 68. Spencer had light rain and 67. Storm Lake was mostly sunny and 68. Other conditions across the northern plains, farther east in Iowa, temperatures were between 60 and 64 degrees. At Waterloo, rain was falling. At Des Moines, it was partly sunny. At Cedar Rapids, it was cloudy. In eastern Nebraska, skies ranged from partly sunny to cloudy, and temperatures were between 69 and 70 degrees. In eastern South Dakota, temperatures were between 63 and 68 degrees. At Sioux Falls, rain was falling. It was cloudy at Mitchell and Yankton. And in southern Minnesota, at Worthington, rain was falling, with a temperature of 64. At Minneapolis, it was partly sunny, with a temperature of 76. It was cloudy, with a temperature of 66 at Marshall, 72 at Mankato, and 68 at Rochester. Once again, at 6 p.m. Sioux City had a temperature of 71. The Sioux City, Iowa climate summary for this evening, as of 4 p.m., June 21, 2026. Today's high temperature was 75 degrees. The normal high is 83. Today's low temperature was 61 degrees. The normal low is 61. 0.06 inches of precipitation fell today, which brings the month

total to 0.69 inches. This is 2.40 inches below the normal amount of 3.09 inches for June. The total precipitation for the year now stands at 9.06 inches, which is 4.36 inches below normal. There were no heating degree days today, which is normal. The yearly total since July 1st is 5,856, which is 1,001 below normal. There were 3 cooling degree days today, which is 5 below normal. The yearly total since January 1st is 267, which is 81 above normal. The normal high temperature for tomorrow is 83 degrees, and the normal low is 61. The record high for tomorrow is 99, which last occurred in 1930, and the record low is 44, which occurred in 1905. Sunset tonight is at 9:06 p.m. Sunrise tomorrow is at 5:49 a.m. The current time is 6:44 p.m. Central Daylight Time. Operating on a frequency of 162.475 MHz, this is NOAA Weather Radio Station WXL62, broadcasting from a transmitter near Lawton, Iowa. Our program originates from the National Weather Service in Sioux Falls and serves Sioux City and the surrounding Siouxland area. This hazardous weather outlook is for northwest Iowa, west central Iowa, southwest Minnesota, northeast Nebraska, central South Dakota, east central South Dakota, south central South Dakota, and southeast South Dakota. For today and tonight, showers and isolated thunderstorms continue through tonight, but some locations may see a lull in activity midday. Isolated pockets of moderate rain in south central South Dakota may lead to very localized ponding. Flooding and severe weather are not expected, although wind gusts of 40 to 50 miles an hour are possible this morning on the backside of showers. For Monday through Saturday, periodic shower and storm chances continue into midweek. Although severe weather risks remain low, an isolated strong to severe storm is possible Tuesday. Spotter activation is not expected at this time. Your National Weather Service forecast for Siouxland. Tonight, partly cloudy this evening, then becoming mostly cloudy. Lows in the mid-50s. Northeast winds 5 to 10 miles an hour. Monday, partly sunny. Highs in the mid-70s. Northeast winds around 5 miles an hour, becoming southeast around 5 miles an hour in the afternoon. Monday night, partly cloudy. Lows in the mid-50s. Southeast winds around 5 miles an hour. Tuesday, mostly cloudy. A slight chance of showers in the morning, then showers likely with a slight chance of thunderstorms in the afternoon. Highs in the upper 70s. South winds 5 to 10 miles an hour. Chance of rain 60%. Tuesday night, mostly cloudy with a chance of showers and thunderstorms in the evening, then partly cloudy with a slight chance of showers and thunderstorms after midnight. Lows in the upper 50s. Southwest winds 5 to 10 miles an hour. Chance of rain 50%. Wednesday, mostly sunny. Highs in the upper 70s. Wednesday night, partly cloudy. Lows in the mid-50s. Thursday, mostly sunny. Highs in the upper 70s. Thursday night, partly cloudy in the evening, then becoming mostly cloudy. Lows in the upper 50s. Friday, partly sunny with a chance of showers. Highs in the upper 70s. Chance of rain 40%. Friday night, partly cloudy with a chance of showers. Lows in the lower 60s. Chance of rain 40%. Saturday, mostly cloudy in the morning, then becoming mostly sunny. Highs in the mid-80s. Saturday night, partly cloudy in the evening, then becoming mostly cloudy. A chance of showers after midnight. Lows in the upper 60s. Chance of rain 40%. Sunday, mostly sunny. Highs in the upper 80s. At 6 p.m., in Sioux City, the temperature was 71 and the dew point 54. The relative humidity was 54%. Wind was east at 9 miles an hour. The pressure was 29.87 inches and rising. Elsewhere in northwest Iowa, Morris was partly sunny and 68. Sheldon was partly sunny and 66.
Cherokee had light rain and 68. Spencer had light rain and 67. Storm Lake was mostly sunny and 68. Other conditions across the northern plains, farther east in Iowa, temperatures were between 60 and 64 degrees. At Waterloo, rain was falling. At Des Moines, it was partly sunny. At Cedar Rapids, it was cloudy. In eastern Nebraska, skies ranged from partly sunny to cloudy, and temperatures were between 69 and 70 degrees. In eastern South Dakota, temperatures were between 63 and 68 degrees. At Sioux Falls, rain was falling. It was cloudy at Mitchell and Yankton. And in southern Minnesota, at Worthington, rain was falling with a temperature of 64. At Minneapolis, it was partly sunny with a temperature of 76. It was cloudy with a temperature of 66 at Marshall, 72 at Mankato, and 68 at Rochester. Once again, at 6 p.m., Sioux City had a temperature of 71. The Sioux City, Iowa climate summary for this evening, as of 4 p.m., June 21, 2026. Today's high temperature was 75 degrees. The normal high is 83. Today's low temperature was 61 degrees. The normal low is 61. 0.06 inches of precipitation fell today, which brings the monthly total to 0.69 inches. This is 2.40 inches below the normal amount of 3.09 inches for June. The total precipitation for the year now stands at 9.06 inches, which is 4.36 inches below normal. There were no heating degree days today, which is normal. The yearly total since July 1st is 5,856, which is 1,001 below normal. There were three cooling degree days today, which is 5 below normal. The yearly total since January 1st is 267, which is 81 above normal. The normal high temperature for tomorrow is 83 degrees, and the normal low is 61. The record high for tomorrow is 99, which last occurred in 1930, and the record low is 44, which occurred in 1905. Sunset tonight is at 9:06 p.m. Sunrise tomorrow is at 5:49 a.m. The current time is 6:51 p.m. Central Daylight Time. Operating on a frequency of 162.475 MHz, this is NOAA Weather Radio Station WXL62, broadcasting from a transmitter near Lawton, Iowa. Our program originates from the National Weather Service in Sioux Falls and serves Sioux City and the surrounding Siouxland area. This hazardous weather outlook is for northwest Iowa, west central Iowa, southwest Minnesota, northeast Nebraska, central South Dakota, east central South Dakota, south central South Dakota, and southeast South Dakota. For today and tonight, showers and isolated thunderstorms continue through tonight, but some locations may see a lull in activity midday. Isolated pockets of moderate rain in south central South Dakota may lead to very localized ponding. Flooding and severe weather are not expected, although wind gusts of 40 to 50 miles an hour are possible this morning on the backside of showers. For Monday through Saturday, periodic shower and storm chances continue into midweek. Although severe weather risks remain low, an isolated strong to severe storm is possible Tuesday. Spotter activation is not expected at this time. Your National Weather Service forecast for Siouxland. Tonight, partly cloudy this evening, then becoming mostly cloudy. Lows in the mid-50s. Northeast winds 5 to 10 miles an hour. Monday, partly sunny. Highs in the mid-70s. Northeast winds around 5 miles an hour, becoming southeast around 5 miles an hour in the afternoon. Monday night, partly cloudy. Lows in the mid-50s. Southeast winds around 5 miles an hour. Tuesday, mostly cloudy. A slight chance of showers in the morning, then showers likely with a slight chance of thunderstorms in the afternoon. Highs in the upper 70s. South winds 5 to 10 miles an hour. Chance of rain 60%. Tuesday night, mostly cloudy with a chance of showers and thunderstorms in the evening, then partly cloudy with a slight chance of showers and thunderstorms after midnight. Lows in the upper 50s. Southwest.

winds 5 to 10 miles an hour. Chance of rain 50%. Wednesday, mostly sunny. Highs in the upper 70s. Wednesday night, partly cloudy. Lows in the mid-50s. Thursday, mostly sunny. Highs in the upper 70s. Thursday night, partly cloudy in the evening, then becoming mostly cloudy. Lows in the upper 50s. Friday, partly sunny with a chance of showers. Highs in the upper 70s. Chance of rain 40%. Friday night, partly cloudy with a chance of showers. Lows in the lower 60s. Chance of rain 40%. Saturday, mostly cloudy in the morning, then becoming mostly sunny. Highs in the mid-80s. Saturday night, partly cloudy in the evening, then becoming mostly cloudy. A chance of showers after midnight. Lows in the upper 60s. Chance of rain 40%. Sunday, mostly sunny. Highs in the upper 80s. At 6 p.m., in Sioux City, the temperature was 71 and the dew point 54. The relative humidity was 54%. Wind was east at 9 miles an hour. The pressure was 29.87 inches and rising. Elsewhere in northwest Iowa, Morris was partly sunny and 68. Sheldon was partly sunny and 66. Cherokee had light rain and 68. Spencer had light rain and 67. Storm Lake was mostly sunny and 68. Other conditions across the northern plains, farther east in Iowa, temperatures were between 60 and 64 degrees. At Waterloo, rain was falling. At Des Moines, it was partly sunny. At Cedar Rapids, it was cloudy. In eastern Nebraska, skies ranged from partly sunny to cloudy, and temperatures were between 69 and 70 degrees. In eastern South Dakota, temperatures were between 63 and 68 degrees. At Sioux Falls, rain was falling. It was cloudy at Mitchell and Yankton. And in southern Minnesota, at Worthington, rain was falling with a temperature of 64. At Minneapolis, it was partly sunny with a temperature of 76. It was cloudy with a temperature of 66 at Marshall, 72 at Mankato, and 68 at Rochester. Once again, at 6 p.m. Sioux City had a temperature of 71. The Sioux City, Iowa climate summary for this evening, as of 4 p.m., June 21, 2026. Today's high temperature was 75 degrees. The normal high is 83. Today's low temperature was 61 degrees. The normal low is 61. 0.06 inches of precipitation fell today, which brings the monthly total to 0.69 inches. This is 2.40 inches below the normal amount of 3.09 inches for June. The total precipitation for the year now stands at 9.06 inches, which is 4.36 inches below normal. There were no heating degree days today, which is normal. The yearly total since July 1st is 5,856, which is 1,001 below normal. There were 3 cooling degree days today, which is 5 below normal. The yearly total since January 1st is 267, which is 81 above normal. The normal high temperature for tomorrow is 83 degrees, and the normal low is 61. The record high for tomorrow is 99, which last occurred in 1930, and the record low is 44, which occurred in 1905. Sunset tonight is at 9:06 p.m. Sunrise tomorrow is at 5:49 a.m. The current time is 6:57 p.m. Central Daylight Time. Operating on a frequency of 162.475 MHz, this is NOAA Weather Radio Station WXL62, broadcasting from a transmitter near Lawton, Iowa. Our program originates from the National Weather Service in Sioux Falls and serves Sioux City and the surrounding Siouxland area. This hazardous weather outlook is for northwest Iowa, west central Iowa, southwest Minnesota, northeast Nebraska, central South Dakota, east central South Dakota, south central South Dakota, and southeast South Dakota. For today and tonight, showers and isolated thunderstorms continue through tonight, but some locations may see a lull in activity midday. Isolated pockets of moderate rain in south central South Dakota.

that may lead to very localized ponding. Flooding and severe weather are not expected, although wind gusts of 40 to 50 miles an hour are possible this morning on the backside of showers. For Monday through Saturday, periodic shower and storm chances continue into midweek. Although severe weather risks remain low, an isolated strong to severe storm is possible Tuesday. Spotter activation is not expected at this time. Your National Weather Service forecast for Siouxland. Tonight, partly cloudy this evening, then becoming mostly cloudy. Lows in the mid-50s. Northeast winds 5 to 10 miles an hour. Monday, partly sunny. Highs in the mid-70s. Northeast winds around 5 miles an hour, becoming southeast around 5 miles an hour in the afternoon. Monday night, partly cloudy. Lows in the mid-50s. Southeast winds around 5 miles an hour. Tuesday, mostly cloudy. A slight chance of showers in the morning, then showers likely with a slight chance of thunderstorms in the afternoon. Highs in the upper 70s. South winds 5 to 10 miles an hour. Chance of rain 60%. Tuesday night, mostly cloudy with a chance of showers and thunderstorms in the evening, then partly cloudy with a slight chance of showers and thunderstorms after midnight. Lows in the upper 50s. Southwest winds 5 to 10 miles an hour. Chance of rain 50%. Wednesday, mostly sunny. Highs in the upper 70s. Wednesday night, partly cloudy. Lows in the mid-50s. Thursday, mostly sunny. Highs in the upper 70s. Thursday night, partly cloudy in the evening, then becoming mostly cloudy. Lows in the upper 50s. Friday, partly sunny with a chance of showers. Highs in the upper 70s. Chance of rain 40%. Friday night, partly cloudy with a chance of showers. Lows in the lower 60s. Chance of rain 40%. Saturday, mostly cloudy in the morning, then becoming mostly sunny. Highs in the mid-80s. Saturday night, partly cloudy in the evening, then becoming mostly cloudy. A chance of showers after midnight. Lows in the upper 60s. Chance of rain 40%. Sunday, mostly sunny. Highs in the upper 80s. At 6 p.m., in Sioux City, the temperature was 71 and the dew point 54. The relative humidity was 54%. Wind was east at 9 miles an hour. The pressure was 29.87 inches and rising. Elsewhere in northwest Iowa, Morris was partly sunny and 68. Sheldon was partly sunny and 66. Cherokee had light rain and 68. Spencer had light rain and 67. Storm Lake was mostly sunny and 68. Other conditions across the northern plains, farther east in Iowa, temperatures were between 60 and 64 degrees. At Waterloo, rain was falling. At Des Moines, it was partly sunny. At Cedar Rapids, it was cloudy. In eastern Nebraska, skies ranged from partly sunny to cloudy, and temperatures were between 69 and 70 degrees. In eastern South Dakota, temperatures were between 63 and 68 degrees. At Sioux Falls, rain was falling. It was cloudy at Mitchell and Yankton. And in southern Minnesota, at Worthington, rain was falling with a temperature of 64. At Minneapolis, it was partly sunny with a temperature of 76. It was cloudy with a temperature of 66 at Marshall, 72 at Mankato, and 68 at Rochester. Once again, at 6 p.m. Sioux City had a temperature of 71. At 7 p.m., in Sioux City, the temperature was 71 and the dew point 52. The relative humidity was 50%. Wind was east at 9 miles an hour. The pressure was 29.89 inches and rising. Elsewhere in northwest Iowa, Sheldon was partly sunny and 66. Spencer was partly sunny and 67. Other conditions across the northern plains, farther east in Iowa, skies ranged from partly sunny to cloudy, and temperatures were between 60 and 65 degrees. In eastern Nebraska, skies ranged from partly sunny to cloudy, and temperatures were between 67 and 69 degrees.